14 near Point Arena, winds northwest at 70 knots, gusting to 23, water temperature 54, pressure 1016.2 millibars. At buoy 13 near Bodega Bay, winds northwest at 21 knots, gusting to 27, pressure 1013.8 millibars. At Point Reyes Wave Rider buoy, water temperature 54, seas 10 feet, every 9 seconds. At San Francisco Bar buoy, water temperature 60, seas 5 feet, every 15 seconds. At San Francisco buoy, winds northwest at 21 knots, gusting to 25, water temperature 55, swell 7 feet, every 9 seconds. At Half Moon Bay buoy, winds northwest 16 knots, water temperature 56, pressure 1016.0 millibars, sea 7 feet, every 9 seconds. At Monterey Bay buoy, winds northwest 19 knots, gusting to 27, water temperature 60, pressure 1014.2 millibars, seas 8 feet, every 9 seconds. At Point Sur, Wave Rider buoy, water temperature 57, seas 9 feet, every 9 seconds. At Cape San Martin buoy, winds northwest 21 knots, gusting to 25, water temperature 59, pressure 1013.8 millibars. Seas 9 feet, every 10 seconds. Here are the buoy observations for 5 p.m. Pacific Daylight Time. At offshore buoy 6, winds northwest at 10 knots, pressure 1026.9 millibars. At offshore buoy 59, winds north at 12 knots, water temperature 62, pressure 1023.7 millibars. At buoy 14 near Point Arena, winds northwest at 70 knots, water temperature 54, pressure 1015.6 millibars. At buoy 13 near Bodega Bay, winds northwest at 21 knots, gusting to 27, pressure 1013.5 millibars. At Point Reyes Wave Rider buoy, water temperature 54, seas 11 feet, every 9 seconds. At San Francisco Bar buoy, water temperature 60, seas 5 feet, every 15 seconds. At San Francisco buoy, winds northwest at 19 knots, gusting to 23, pressure 1013.8 millibars, swell 7 feet, every 9 seconds. At Half Moon Bay buoy, winds northwest 16 knots, water temperature 55, pressure 1015.7 millibars, sea 7 feet, every 8 seconds. At Monterey buoy, winds northwest at 21 knots, gusting to 27, water temperature 60, pressure 1013.9 millibars. At Point Sur, Wave Rider buoy, water temperature 57, seas 8 feet, every 9 seconds. At Cape San Martin buoy, winds northwest at 23 knots, gusting to 27, water temperature 59, pressure 1013.2 millibars. Synopsis for the Central California coast and bays, including the Monterey Bay, Greater Farallones, and Cordell Bank National Marine Sanctuaries, rough northwest seas, 9 to 11 feet, continue into the weekend and begin to subside to moderate, 6 to 8 feet, by Monday. Strong northwesterly winds and near gale force gusts also begin to diminish to fresh breezes with strong gusts returning by Sunday. The marine forecast for San Pablo Bay, Suisun Bay, the West Delta, and the San Francisco Bay north of the Bay Bridge. For tonight, southwest wind 10 to 15 knots. For Friday, southwest wind 10 to 15 knots. For Friday night, southwest wind 10 to 15 knots. The marine forecast for Monterey Bay. For tonight, northwest wind 10 to 15 knots, easing to around 5 knots. Seas 3 to 5 feet. Wave detail, northwest 5 feet at 9 seconds. Patchy fog late. For Friday, northwest wind 5 to 10 knots, becoming west 10 to 15 knots in the afternoon. Seas 3 to 5 feet. Wave detail, northwest 5 feet at 9 seconds. For Friday night, west wind 10 to 15 knots, becoming north 5 to 10 knots after midnight. Seas 4 to 6 feet, subsiding to 3 to 4 feet after midnight. Wave detail, northwest 6 feet at 9 seconds. The coastal waters forecast from Pigeon Point to Point Pinot.

now to 10 nautical miles. Small craft advisory in effect through Friday evening. For tonight, northwest wind 15 to 20 knots, easing to 10 to 15 knots late this evening and overnight. Seas 5 to 7 feet. Wave detail, northwest 6 feet at 9 seconds. For Friday, northwest wind 10 to 15 knots, rising to 15 to 20 knots in the afternoon. Seas 5 to 7 feet. Wave detail, northwest 7 feet at 9 seconds and south 2 feet at 15 seconds. For Friday night, northwest wind 15 to 20 knots, easing to 10 to 15 knots after midnight. Seas 6 to 8 feet, subsiding to 5 to 6 feet after midnight. Wave detail, northwest 7 feet at 9 seconds. The following is an important weather message from the National Weather Service. Issued at 4:19 p.m. Pacific Daylight Time. Beach hazard statement remains in effect through Friday afternoon. Coastal flood advisory remains in effect from 8 p.m. Saturday to 4 a.m. Pacific Daylight Time Wednesday. What? For the beach hazard statement, long period southwest swell will bring an increased risk of sneaker waves and strong wave currents. For the coastal flood advisory, up to 1.7 feet of inundation above ground level is possible in low-lying areas near shorelines and tidal waterways. Where? Pacific Coast. When? For the beach hazard statement, through Friday afternoon. For the coastal flood advisory, from 8 p.m. Saturday to 4 a.m. Pacific Daylight Time Wednesday. Impacts, dangerous conditions are forecast along the shoreline. Hazards include sneaker waves, strong rip currents, and large breaking waves. High tide flooding of lots, parks, and roads with only isolated road closures expected. Additional details, at the San Francisco tidal gauge, high tide is expected to be 1.6 feet above normal 7.4 feet mean lower low water at 9:11 p.m. 7/11, 1.7 feet above normal 7.5 feet mean lower low water at 10:06 p.m. 7/12, 1.7 feet above normal 7.5 feet mean lower low water at 11:01 p.m. 7/13. 1.6 feet above normal 7.4 feet mean lower low water at 11:55 p.m. 7/14. These predictions include both astronomical tides and roughly 3 to 6 inches of additional water mainly from a combination of thermal expansion and accumulated sea level rise since the tidal datum was established 1983-2001. High tide varies up to 90 minutes earlier or later along the Pacific coast and through the San Francisco Bay, respectively. Stay off of jetties, piers, rocks, and other waterside infrastructure. Remain out of the water to avoid hazardous surf and never turn your back on the ocean. Monitor local weather, surf and tide forecast at www.weather.gov/mtr. If travel is required, allow extra time as some roads may be closed. Do not drive around barricades or through water of unknown depth. Take the necessary actions to protect flood-prone property. The following is an important weather message from the National Weather Service. Issued at 4:19 p.m. Pacific Daylight Time. Coastal flood advisory remains in effect until 4 a.m. Pacific Daylight Time Thursday, July 16th. What? Up to 1.7 feet of inundation above ground level is possible in low-lying areas near shorelines and tidal waterways. Where? North Bay Interior Valleys and San Francisco Bay Shoreline Counties. When? Through 4 a.m. Pacific Daylight Time Thursday, July 16th. Impacts, high tide flooding of lots, parks, and roads with only isolated road closures expected. Additional details, at the San Francisco tidal gauge, high tide is expected to be 1/0.1 foot above normal 6.9 feet mean lower low water at 7:25 p.m. 7/9, 1.3 feet above normal 7/0.1 foot mean lower low water at 8:17 p.m. 7:10. 1.6 feet above normal 7.4 feet mean lower low water at 9:11 p.m. 7/11, 1.7 feet above normal 7.5 feet mean lower low water at 10:06 p.m. 7/12, 1.7 feet

feet above normal 7.5 feet mean lower low water at 11.01 p.m. 7/13. 1.6 feet above normal 7.4 feet mean lower low water at 11:55 p.m. 7/14. 1.3 feet above normal 7.1 foot mean lower low water at 12:48 a.m. 7/16. These predictions include both astronomical tides and roughly 3 to 6 inches of additional water, mainly from a combination of thermal expansion and accumulated sea level rise since the tidal datum was established 1983-2001. High tide varies up to 90 minutes earlier or later along the Pacific coast and through the San Francisco Bay, respectively. If travel is required, allow extra time as some roads may be closed. Do not drive around barricades or through water of unknown depth. Take the necessary actions to protect flood-prone property. The area forecast for the peninsula, North Bay, and East Bay. Beach hazards statement in effect through Friday afternoon. Coastal flood advisory in effect until 4 a.m. Pacific Daylight Time Thursday. For the rest of today, mostly sunny. Highs around 70 at the coast to the upper 80s inland. West winds 5 to 15 miles per hour. For tonight, mostly clear until midnight, then becoming partly cloudy. Lows in the 50s. Southwest winds 5 to 10 miles per hour. And on Friday, partly cloudy in the morning, then becoming mostly sunny. Highs in the mid-60s at the coast to the mid-80s inland. Southwest winds 5 to 15 miles per hour for the Friday night, mostly clear until midnight, then becoming partly cloudy. Lows from the 40s to upper 50s. Southwest winds 5 to 15 miles per hour for Saturday. Mostly cloudy in the morning, then becoming partly cloudy. Highs in the lower 70s at the coast to the upper 80s inland. Southwest winds 5 to 10 miles per hour and on Saturday night, partly cloudy until midnight, then becoming mostly cloudy. Lows from the 50s to lower 60s Sunday through Monday, partly cloudy. Highs from the lower 70s to mid 80s. Lows from the lower 50s to mid 60s Monday night through Wednesday, mostly clear. Lows from the 50s to lower 60s, highs from the lower 70s to mid 80s. High temperatures today and lows tonight for the selected cities: San Francisco, 68 and 54, San Francisco Airport, 71 and 55, Redwood City, 80 and 56, Oakland, 73 and 56, Fremont, 77 and 57, Concord, 89 and 57, Livermore, 88 and 56, San Rafael, 85 and 55, Santa Rosa, 89 and 54, Napa, 83 and 54, Fairfield, 88 and 58. These are the 5 p.m. Pacific Daylight Time observations for the San Francisco and Monterey Bay areas on Thursday, July 9th. At San Francisco Airport, it was mostly sunny, temperature 63, dew point 52, relative humidity 67%, northwest wind at 23 miles an hour, gusting to 31, pressure 29.92 inches and steady. At Oakland Airport, it was mostly sunny, temperature 64, dew point 53, relative humidity 67%, west wind at 17 miles an hour, pressure 29.92 inches and falling. At San Jose Airport, it was mostly sunny, temperature 78, dew point 57, relative humidity 48%, northwest wind at 14 miles an hour, pressure 29.89 inches and falling. At Santa Rosa, it was sunny, temperature 83, southeast wind at 12, pressure 29.86 and falling. At Concord, it was sunny, temperature 91, west wind at 14. At Livermore, it was sunny, temperature 86, northwest wind at 14. At Monterey, it was partly sunny, temperature 59, west wind at 9, pressure 29.96 and falling. At Salinas, it was sunny, temperature 63, dew point 54, relative humidity 72%, northwest wind at 16, gusting to 24. Here are some observations around California and western Nevada. Skies ranged from sunny to mostly sunny. It was 95 at Sacramento, 71 at Los Angeles,
70 at San Diego and 95 at Reno. Truckee reported 84. South Lake Tahoe reported 82. Blue Canyon reported 78. And Mammoth Lakes reported 84. Local temperature reports around San Francisco Bay for 5 p.m. Downtown San Francisco was 62 degrees. Oakland Museum was 71 degrees. Redwood City was 80 degrees. San Rafael was 83 degrees. The area forecast for the South Bay, including the San Jose metro area and the Santa Clara Valley. Coastal flood advisory in effect until 4 a.m. Pacific Daylight Time Thursday. For the rest of today, sunny. Highs in the mid-70s by the bay, mid-80s to lower 90s inland. Northwest winds 5 to 10 miles per hour. For tonight, mostly clear. Lows in the 50s. Northwest winds 5 to 10 miles per hour. And on Friday, partly cloudy in the morning, then becoming sunny. Highs in the mid-70s by the bay, mid-80s to lower 90s inland. Northwest winds up to 5 miles per hour, increasing to 5 to 15 miles per hour in the afternoon. For the Friday night, clear until midnight, then becoming partly cloudy. Lows in the mid-50s. Northwest winds 5 to 10 miles per hour for Saturday. Partly cloudy in the morning, then becoming mostly sunny. Highs in the upper 70s by the bay, upper 80s to mid-90s inland. Light winds, becoming west 5 to 10 miles per hour in the afternoon. And on Saturday night, partly cloudy until midnight, then becoming mostly cloudy. Lows near 60. Sunday through Monday, partly cloudy. Highs from the upper 70s to mid-90s. Lows from the lower to mid-60s Monday night through Wednesday, mostly clear. Lows near 60. Highs from the upper 70s to mid-90s. High temperatures today and lows tonight for the selected cities: San Jose, 81 and 58, Mountain View, 75 and 57, Morgan Hill, 90 and 56. The area forecast for the Monterey Bay and Salinas Valley: beach hazards statement in effect through Friday afternoon. Coastal flood advisory in effect from 8 p.m. Saturday to 4 a.m. Pacific Daylight Time Wednesday. For the rest of today, mostly sunny. Highs in the upper 60s at the coast to the upper 80s inland. West winds 10 to 15 miles per hour. For tonight, partly cloudy until midnight, then becoming mostly cloudy. Lows in the mid-50s. Southwest winds 5 to 10 miles per hour. And on Friday, partly cloudy in the morning, then becoming mostly sunny. Highs in the upper 60s at the coast to the upper 80s inland. West winds up to 5 miles per hour, increasing to 10 to 15 miles per hour in the afternoon. For the Friday night, mostly clear until midnight, then becoming partly cloudy. Lows in the mid-50s. Southwest winds 5 to 10 miles per hour for Saturday. Partly cloudy. Highs around 70 at the coast to the upper 80s inland. West winds 5 to 10 miles per hour, and on Saturday night, partly cloudy until midnight, then becoming mostly cloudy. Lows around 60. For the Sunday, mostly cloudy in the morning, then becoming partly cloudy. Highs from the lower 70s to mid 80s Sunday night through Tuesday, partly cloudy. Lows in the lower 60s, high 70s and 80s Tuesday night, mostly clear until midnight, then becoming partly cloudy. Lows around 60. Wednesday, partly cloudy in the morning, then becoming mostly sunny. Highs from the lower 70s to mid 80s. High temperatures today and lows tonight for the selected cities: Santa Cruz, 76 and 54, Monterey, 67 and 56, Salinas, 68 and 56, Hollister, 80 and 54, King City, 87 and 57. The weather overview for the Bay Area and Central Coast,
warmer temperatures persist through early next week. Long period southwest swell causes an increased risk of sneaker waves and strong rip currents through Friday. Coastal flood advisory for up to 1.7 feet of inundation above ground level is possible in low-lying areas near shorelines and tidal waterways. Potential for thunderstorms and elevated fire weather concerns late this weekend into early next week. The extended forecast for the Bay Area and Central Coast, Saturday and Saturday night, mostly cloudy. High 60 to 95.

lows 55 to 70. Sunday and Sunday night, mostly cloudy. High 65 to 95. Lows 55 to 70. Monday and Monday night, partly cloudy. High 65 to 95. Lows 50 to 70. Tuesday and Tuesday night, mostly clear. High 65 to 95. Lows 50 to 70. Wednesday, sunny, warm. High 60 to 95. Sunrise, sunset, and tidal information for the San Francisco Bay Area for Thursday, July 9. The sunset tonight, 8:33 p.m. The sunrise tomorrow, 5:57 a.m. The sunset tomorrow, 8:33 p.m. Tidal data at the Golden Gate for the afternoon and evening hours today and the morning hours of tomorrow. Low tide, 12:41 p.m. at 2.56 feet. High tide, 7:25 p.m. at 6.38 feet. Low tide, 2:40 a.m. at -09 feet. High tide, 9:55 a.m. at 3.98 feet. Here are the buoy observations for 5 p.m. Pacific Daylight Time. An offshore buoy 6 winds northwest at 10 knots, pressure 1,026.8 millibars. An offshore buoy 59, winds north 14 knots, water temperature 62, pressure 1,023.5 millibars, seas 5 feet, every 7 seconds. At Point Arena buoy, winds northwest 17 knots, water temperature 54, pressure 1,015.5 millibars, seas 3 feet, every 16 seconds. At buoy 13 near Bodega Bay, winds northwest at 21 knots, gusting to 25, pressure 1,013.3 millibars, swell 9 feet, every 8 seconds. At Point Reyes Wave Rider buoy, water temperature 54, seas 10 feet, every 8 seconds. At San Francisco Bar buoy, water temperature 60, seas 5 feet, every 15 seconds. At San Francisco buoy, winds northwest at 19 knots, gusting to 23, pressure 1,013.8 millibars, swell 7 feet, every 9 seconds. At Half Moon Bay buoy, winds northwest 16 knots, water temperature 55, pressure 1,015.7 millibars, sea 7 feet, every 8 seconds. At Monterey Bay buoy, winds northwest 21 knots, gusting to 29, water temperature 60, pressure 1,013.7 millibars, seas 8 feet, every 8 seconds. At Point Sur, Wave Rider buoy, water temperature 57, seas 8 feet, every 9 seconds. At Cape San Martin buoy, winds northwest 23 knots, gusting to 29, water temperature 59, pressure 1,013.1 millibars. Seas 10 feet, every 9 seconds. 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This broadcast originates from the National Weather Service office located in Monterey, California, and serves the South Bay and Monterey Bay Area, including the cities of San Jose, Monterey, Salinas, and Santa Cruz. Synopsis for the Central California coast and bays, including the Monterey Bay, Greater Farallones, and Cordell Bank National Marine Sanctuaries, rough northwest seas, 9 to 11 feet, continue into the weekend and begin to subside to moderate, 6 to 8 feet, by Monday. Strong northwesterly winds and near gale force gusts also begin to diminish to fresh breezes with strong gusts returning by Sunday. The marine forecast for San Pablo Bay, Suisun Bay, the West Delta, and the San Francisco Bay north of the Bay Bridge. For tonight, southwest wind 10 to 15 knots. For Friday, southwest wind 10 to 15 knots. For Friday night, southwest wind 10 to 15 knots. The marine forecast for Monterey Bay. For tonight, northwest wind 10 to 15 knots, easing to around 5 knots. Seas 3 to 5 feet. Wave detail, northwest 5 feet at 9 seconds. Patchy fog late. For Friday, northwest wind 5 to 10 knots, becoming west 10 to 15 knots in the afternoon.

3 to 5 feet. Wave detail, northwest 5 feet at 9 seconds. For Friday night, west wind 10 to 15 knots, becoming north 5 to 10 knots after midnight. Seas 4 to 6 feet, subsiding to 3 to 4 feet after midnight. Wave detail, northwest 6 feet at 9 seconds. The coastal waters forecast from Pigeon Point to Point Pinos out to 10 nautical miles. Small craft advisory in effect through Friday evening. For tonight, northwest wind 15 to 20 knots, easing to 10 to 15 knots late this evening and overnight. Seas 5 to 7 feet. Wave detail, northwest 6 feet at 9 seconds. For Friday, northwest wind 10 to 15 knots, rising to 15 to 20 knots in the afternoon. Seas 5 to 7 feet. Wave detail, northwest 7 feet at 9 seconds and south 2 feet at 15 seconds. For Friday night, northwest wind 15 to 20 knots, easing to 10 to 15 knots after midnight. Seas 6 to 8 feet, subsiding to 5 to 6 feet after midnight. Wave detail, northwest 7 feet at 9 seconds. The following is an important weather message from the National Weather Service. Issued at 4:19 p.m. Pacific Daylight Time. Beach hazard statement remains in effect through Friday afternoon. Coastal flood advisory remains in effect from 8 p.m. Saturday to 4 a.m. Pacific Daylight Time Wednesday. What? For the beach hazard statement, long period southwest swell will bring an increased risk of sneaker waves and strong wind currents. For the coastal flood advisory, up to 1.7 feet of inundation above ground level is possible in low-lying areas near shorelines and tidal waterways. Where? Pacific Coast. When? For the beach hazard statement, through Friday afternoon. For the coastal flood advisory, from 8 p.m. Saturday to 4 a.m. Pacific Daylight Time Wednesday. Impacts, dangerous conditions are forecast along the shoreline. Hazards include sneaker waves, strong wind currents, and large breaking waves. High tide flooding of lots, parks, and roads with only isolated road closures expected. Additional details, at the San Francisco tidal gauge, high tide is expected to be 1.6 feet above normal 7.4 feet mean lower low water at 9:11 p.m. 7/11, 1.7 feet above normal 7.5 feet mean lower low water at 10:06 p.m. 7/12, 1.7 feet above normal 7.5 feet mean lower low water at 11:01 p.m. 7/13. 1.6 feet above normal 7.4 feet mean lower low water at 11:55 p.m. 7/14. These predictions include both astronomical tides and roughly 3 to 6 inches of additional water mainly from a combination of thermal expansion and accumulated sea level rise since the tidal datum was established 1983-2001. High tide varies up to 90 minutes earlier or later along the Pacific Coast and through the San Francisco Bay, respectively. Stay off of jetties, piers, rocks, and other waterside infrastructure. Remain out of the water to avoid hazardous surf and never turn your back on the ocean. Monitor local weather, surf and tide forecasts at www.weather.gov/mtr. If travel is required, allow extra time as some roads may be closed. Do not drive around barricades or through water of unknown depth. Take the necessary actions to protect flood-prone property. The following is an important weather message from the National Weather Service. Issued at 4:19 p.m. Pacific Daylight Time. Coastal flood advisory remains in effect until 4 a.m. Pacific Daylight Time Thursday, July 16th. What? Up to 1.7 feet of inundation above ground level is possible in low-lying areas near shorelines and tidal waterways. Where? North Bay Interior Valleys and San Francisco Bay Shoreline Counties. When? Through 4 a.m. Pacific Daylight Time Thursday, July 16th. Impacts, high tide flooding of lots, parks, and roads with only isolated road closures expected. Additional details, at the San Francisco tidal gauge, high tide is expected to be 1/0.1 foot above normal 6 point.

8 a.m. 7/16. These predictions include both astronomical tides and roughly 3 to 6 inches of additional water, mainly from a combination of thermal expansion and accumulated sea level rise since the tidal datum was established 1983-2001. High tide varies up to 90 minutes earlier or later along the Pacific coast and through the San Francisco Bay, respectively. If travel is required, allow extra time as some roads may be closed. Do not drive around barricades or through water of unknown depth. Take the necessary actions to protect flood-prone property. The area forecast for the peninsula, North Bay, and East Bay. Beach hazards statement in effect through Friday afternoon. Coastal flood advisory in effect until 4 a.m. Pacific Daylight Time, eh? Beach hazards statement in effect through Friday afternoon. Coastal flood advisory in effect until 4 a.m. Pacific Daylight Time Thursday. For the rest of today, mostly sunny. Highs around 70 at the coast to the upper 80s inland. West winds 5 to 15 miles per hour. For tonight, mostly clear until midnight, then becoming partly cloudy. Lows in the 50s. Southwest winds 5 to 10 miles per hour. And on Friday, partly cloudy in the morning, then becoming mostly sunny. Highs in the mid-60s at the coast to the mid-80s inland. Southwest winds 5 to 15 miles per hour for the Friday night, mostly clear until midnight, then becoming partly cloudy. Lows from the 40s to upper 50s. Southwest winds 5 to 15 miles per hour for Saturday. Mostly cloudy in the morning, then becoming partly cloudy. Highs in the lower 70s at the coast to the upper 80s inland. Southwest winds 5 to 10 miles per hour, and on Saturday night, partly cloudy until midnight, then becoming mostly cloudy. Lows from the 50s to lower 60s Sunday through Monday. Partly cloudy. Highs from the lower 70s to mid-80s. Lows from the lower 50s to mid-60s Monday night through Wednesday. Mostly clear. Lows from the 50s to lower 60s. Highs from the lower 70s to mid-80s. High temperatures today and lows tonight for the selected cities. San Francisco, 68 and 54. San Francisco Airport, 71 and 55. Redwood City, 80 and 56. Oakland, 73 and 56. Fremont, 77 and 57. Concord, 89 and 57. Livermore, 88 and 56. San Rafael, 85 and 55. Santa Rosa, 89 and 54. Napa, 83 and 54. Fairfield, 88 and 58. These are the 5 p.m. Pacific Daylight Time observations for the San Francisco and Monterey Bay areas on Thursday, July 9th. At San Francisco Airport, it was mostly sunny, temperature 63, dew point 52, relative humidity 67%, northwest wind at 23 miles an hour, gusting to 31, pressure 29.92 inches and steady. At Oakland Airport, it was mostly sunny, temperature 64, dew point 53, relative humidity 67%, west wind at 17 miles an hour, pressure 29.92 inches and falling. At San Jose Airport, it was mostly sunny, temperature 78, dew point 57, relative humidity 48%, northwest wind at 14 miles an hour, pressure 29.89 inches and falling. At Santa Rosa, it was sunny, temperature 83, southeast wind at 12, pressure 29.86 and falling. At Concord, it was sunny, temperature 91, west wind at 14. At Livermore, it was sunny, temperature 86, northwest wind at 14. At Monterey, it was partly sunny, temperature 59, west wind at 9, pressure 29.96 and falling. At Salinas, it was sunny, temperature 63, dew point 54, relative humidity 72%, northwest wind at 16, gusting to 24. Here are some observations around California and western Nevada. Skies ranged from sunny to mostly sunny. It was 95 at Sacramento, 71 at Los Angeles, 70 at San Diego, and 95 at Reno. Truckee reported 84, South Lake Tahoe reported 82, Blue Canyon reported 78, and Mammoth Lakes reported 84.

local temperature reports around San Francisco Bay for 5 p.m. Downtown San Francisco was 62 degrees. Oakland Museum was 71 degrees. Redwood City was 80 degrees. San Rafael was 83 degrees. The area forecast for the South Bay, including the San Jose metro area and the Santa Clara Valley. Coastal flood advisory in effect until 4 a.m. Pacific Daylight Time Thursday. For the rest of today, sunny. Highs in the mid-70s by the bay, mid-80s to lower 90s inland. Northwest winds 5 to 10 miles per hour. For tonight, mostly clear. Lows in the 50s. Northwest winds 5 to 10 miles per hour. And on Friday, partly cloudy in the morning, then becoming sunny. Highs in the mid-70s by the bay, mid-80s to lower 90s inland. Northwest winds up to 5 miles per hour, increasing to 5 to 15 miles per hour in the afternoon. For the Friday night, clear until midnight, then becoming partly cloudy. Lows in the mid-50s. Northwest winds 5 to 10 miles per hour for Saturday. Partly cloudy in the morning, then becoming mostly sunny. Highs in the upper 70s by the bay, upper 80s to mid-90s inland. Light winds, becoming west 5 to 10 miles per hour in the afternoon. And on Saturday night, partly cloudy until midnight, then becoming mostly cloudy. Lows near 60. Sunday through Monday, partly cloudy. Highs from the upper 70s to mid-90s. Lows from the lower to mid-60s Monday night through Wednesday, mostly clear. Lows near 60. Highs from the upper 70s to mid-90s. High temperatures today and lows tonight for the selected cities: San Jose, 81 and 58, Mountain View, 75 and 57, Morgan Hill, 90 and 56. The area forecast for the Monterey Bay and Salinas Valley. Beach hazards statement in effect through Friday afternoon. Coastal flood advisory in effect from 8 p.m. Saturday to 4 a.m. Pacific Daylight Time Wednesday. For the rest of today, mostly sunny. Highs in the upper 60s at the coast to the upper 80s inland. West winds 10 to 15 miles per hour. For tonight, partly cloudy until midnight, then becoming mostly cloudy. Lows in the mid-50s. Southwest winds 5 to 10 miles per hour. And on Friday, partly cloudy in the morning, then becoming mostly sunny. Highs in the upper 60s at the coast to the upper 80s inland. West winds up to 5 miles per hour, increasing to 10 to 15 miles per hour in the afternoon. For the Friday night, mostly clear until midnight, then becoming partly cloudy. Lows in the mid-50s. Southwest winds 5 to 10 miles per hour for Saturday. Partly cloudy. Highs around 70 at the coast to the upper 80s inland. West winds 5 to 10 miles per hour, and on Saturday night, partly cloudy until midnight, then becoming mostly cloudy. Lows around 60. For the Sunday, mostly cloudy in the morning, then becoming partly cloudy. Highs from the lower 70s to mid 80s Sunday night through Tuesday. Partly cloudy. Lows in the lower 60s, high 70s and 80s Tuesday night, mostly clear until midnight, then becoming partly cloudy. Lows around 60. Wednesday, partly cloudy in the morning, then becoming mostly sunny. Highs from the lower 70s to mid 80s. High temperatures today and lows tonight for the selected cities: Santa Cruz, 76 and 54, Monterey, 67 and 56, Salinas, 68 and 56, Hollister, 80 and 54, King City, 87 and 57. The weather overview for the Bay Area and Central Coast: warmer temperatures persist through early next week. Long period southwest swell causes an increased risk of sneaker waves and strong rip currents through Friday. Coastal flood advisory for up to 1.7 feet of inundation above ground level is possible in low-lying areas near shorelines and tidal waterways. Potential for thunderstorms and elevated fire weather concerns late this weekend into early next week. The extended forecast for the Bay Area and Central Coast: Saturday and Saturday night, mostly cloudy. High 60 to 95. Lows 55 to 70. Sunday and Sunday night, mostly cloudy. High 65 to 95. Lows 55 to 70.

Monday and Monday night, partly cloudy. Highs 65 to 95. Lows 50 to 70. Tuesday and Tuesday night, mostly clear. Highs 65 to 95. Lows 50 to 70. Wednesday, sunny, warm. Highs 60 to 95. Sunrise, sunset, and tidal information for the San Francisco Bay Area for Thursday, July 9. The sunset tonight, 8:33 p.m. The sunrise tomorrow, 5:57 a.m. The sunset tomorrow, 8:33 p.m. Tidal data at the Golden Gate for the afternoon and evening hours today and the morning hours of tomorrow. Low tide, 12:41 p.m. at 2.56 feet. High tide, 7:25 p.m. at 6.38 feet. Low tide, 2:40 a.m. at -09 feet. High tide, 9:55 a.m. at 3.98 feet. Here are the buoy observations for 5 p.m. Pacific Daylight Time. An offshore buoy 6 winds northwest at 10 knots, pressure 1,026.8 millibars. An offshore buoy 59, winds north 14 knots, water temperature 62, pressure 1,023.5 millibars, seas 5 feet, every 7 seconds. At Point Arena buoy, winds northwest 17 knots, water temperature 54, pressure 1,015.5 millibars, seas 3 feet, every 16 seconds. At buoy 13 near Bodega Bay, winds northwest at 21 knots, gusting to 25, pressure 1,013.3 millibars, swell 9 feet, every 8 seconds. At Point Reyes Wave Rider buoy, water temperature 54, seas 10 feet, every 8 seconds. At San Francisco Bar buoy, water temperature 60, seas 5 feet, every 15 seconds. At San Francisco buoy, winds northwest at 19 knots, gusting to 23, pressure 1,013.8 millibars, swell 7 feet, every 9 seconds. At Half Moon Bay buoy, winds northwest 16 knots, water temperature 55, pressure 1,015.7 millibars, sea 7 feet, every 8 seconds. At Monterey Bay buoy, winds northwest 21 knots, gusting to 29, water temperature 60, pressure 1,013.7 millibars, seas 8 feet, every 8 seconds. At Point Sur, Wave Rider buoy, water temperature 57, seas 8 feet, every 9 seconds. At Cape San Martin buoy, winds northwest 23 knots, gusting to 29, water temperature 59, pressure 1,013.1 millibars. Seas 10 feet, every 9 seconds. Synopsis for the Central California coast and bays, including the Monterey Bay, Greater Farallones, and Cordell Bank National Marine Sanctuaries, rough northwest seas, 9 to 11 feet, continue into the weekend and begin to subside to moderate, 6 to 8 feet, by Monday. Strong northwesterly winds and near gale force gusts also begin to diminish to fresh breezes with strong gusts returning by Sunday. The marine forecast for San Pablo Bay, Suisun Bay, the West Delta, and the San Francisco Bay north of the Bay Bridge. For tonight, southwest wind 10 to 15 knots. For Friday, southwest wind 10 to 15 knots. For Friday night, southwest wind 10 to 15 knots. The marine forecast for Monterey Bay. For tonight, northwest wind 10 to 15 knots, easing to around 5 knots. Seas 3 to 5 feet. Wave detail, northwest 5 feet at 9 seconds. Patchy fog late. For Friday, northwest wind 5 to 10 knots, becoming west 10 to 15 knots in the afternoon. Seas 3 to 5 feet. Wave detail, northwest 5 feet at 9 seconds. For Friday night, west wind 10 to 15 knots, becoming north 5 to 10 knots after midnight. Seas 4 to 6 feet, subsiding to 3 to 4 feet after midnight. Wave detail, northwest 6 feet at 9 seconds. The coastal waters forecast from Pigeon Point to Point Pinos out to 10 nautical miles. Small craft advisory in effect through Friday evening. For tonight, northwest wind 15 to 20 knots.

10 to 15 knots late this evening and overnight. Seas 5 to 7 feet. Wave detail, northwest 6 feet at 9 seconds. For Friday, northwest wind 10 to 15 knots, rising to 15 to 20 knots in the afternoon. Seas 5 to 7 feet. Wave detail, northwest 7 feet at 9 seconds and south 2 feet at 15 seconds. For Friday night, northwest wind 15 to 20 knots, easing to 10 to 15 knots after midnight. Seas 6 to 8 feet, subsiding to 5 to 6 feet after midnight. Wave detail, northwest 7 feet at 9 seconds. The following is an important weather message from the National Weather Service. Issued at 4:19 p.m. Pacific Daylight Time. Beach hazard statement remains in effect through Friday afternoon. Coastal flood advisory remains in effect from 8 p.m. Saturday to 4 a.m. Pacific Daylight Time Wednesday. What? For the beach hazard statement, long period southwest swell will bring an increased risk of sneaker waves and strong currents. For the coastal flood advisory, up to 1.7 feet of inundation above ground level is possible in low-lying areas near shorelines and tidal waterways. Where? Pacific Coast. When? For the beach hazard statement, through Friday afternoon. For the coastal flood advisory, from 8 p.m. Saturday to 4 a.m. Pacific Daylight Time Wednesday. Impacts, dangerous conditions are forecast along the shoreline. Hazards include sneaker waves, strong wind currents, and large breaking waves. High tide flooding of lots, parks, and roads with only isolated road closures expected. Additional details, at the San Francisco tidal gauge, high tide is expected to be 1.6 feet above normal 7.4 feet mean lower low water at 9:11 p.m. 7/11, 1.7 feet above normal 7.5 feet mean lower low water at 10:06 p.m. 7/12, 1.7 feet above normal 7.5 feet mean lower low water at 11:01 p.m. 7/13. 1.6 feet above normal 7.4 feet mean lower low water at 11:55 p.m. 7/14. These predictions include both astronomical tides and roughly 3 to 6 inches of additional water mainly from a combination of thermal expansion and accumulated sea level rise since the tidal datum was established 1983-2001. High tide varies up to 90 minutes earlier or later along the Pacific coast and through the San Francisco Bay, respectively. Stay off of jetties, piers, rocks, and other waterside infrastructure. Remain out of the water to avoid hazardous surf and never turn your back on the ocean. Monitor local weather, surf and tide forecasts at www.weather.gov/mtr. If travel is required, allow extra time as some roads may be closed. Do not drive around barricades or through water of unknown depth. Take the necessary actions to protect flood-prone property. The following is an important weather message from the National Weather Service. Issued at 4:19 p.m. Pacific Daylight Time. Coastal flood advisory remains in effect until 4 a.m. Pacific Daylight Time Thursday, July 16th. What? Up to 1.7 feet of inundation above ground level is possible in low-lying areas near shorelines and tidal waterways. Where? North Bay Interior Valleys and San Francisco Bay Shoreline Counties. When? Through 4 a.m. Pacific Daylight Time Thursday, July 16th. Impacts, high tide flooding of lots, parks, and roads with only isolated road closures expected. Additional details, at the San Francisco tidal gauge, high tide is expected to be 1/0.1 foot above normal 6.9 feet mean lower low water at 7:25 p.m. 7/9, 1.3 feet above normal 7/0.1 foot mean lower low water at 8:17 p.m. 7/10, 1.6 feet above normal 7.4 feet mean lower low water at 9:11 p.m. 7/11, 1.7 feet above normal 7.5 feet mean lower low water at 10:06 p.m. 7/12, 1.7 feet above normal 7.5 feet mean lower low water at 11:01 p.m. 7/13, 1.6 feet above normal 7.4 feet mean

at 11:55 p.m. 7/14, 1.3 feet above normal 7/0.1 foot mean lower low water at 12:48 a.m. 7/16. These predictions include both astronomical tides and roughly 3 to 6 inches of additional water, mainly from a combination of thermal expansion and accumulated sea level rise since the tidal datum was established 1983-2001. High tide varies up to 90 minutes earlier or later along the Pacific coast and through the San Francisco Bay, respectively. If travel is required, allow extra time as some roads may be closed. Do not drive around barricades or through water of unknown depth. Take the necessary actions to protect flood-prone property. The area forecast for the peninsula, North Bay, and East Bay. Beach hazards statement in effect through Friday afternoon. Coastal flood advisory in effect until 4 a.m. Pacific Daylight Time Thursday. For the rest of today, mostly sunny. Highs around 70 at the coast to the upper 80s inland. West winds 5 to 15 miles per hour. For tonight, mostly clear until midnight, then becoming partly cloudy. Lows in the 50s. Southwest winds 5 to 10 miles per hour. And on Friday, partly cloudy in the morning, then becoming mostly sunny. Highs in the mid-60s at the coast to the mid-80s inland. Southwest winds 5 to 15 miles per hour for the Friday night, mostly clear until midnight, then becoming partly cloudy. Lows from the 40s to upper 50s. Southwest winds 5 to 15 miles per hour for Saturday. Mostly cloudy in the morning, then becoming partly cloudy. Highs in the lower 70s at the coast to the upper 80s inland. Southwest winds 5 to 10 miles per hour, and on Saturday night, partly cloudy until midnight, then becoming mostly cloudy. Lows from the 50s to lower 60s Sunday through Monday. Partly cloudy. Highs from the lower 70s to mid 80s. Lows from the lower 50s to mid 60s Monday night through Wednesday. Mostly clear. Lows from the 50s to lower 60s, highs from the lower 70s to mid 80s. High temperatures today and lows tonight for the selected cities: San Francisco, 68 and 54, San Francisco Airport, 71 and 55, Redwood City, 80 and 56, Oakland, 73 and 56, Fremont, 77 and 57, Concord, 89 and 57, Livermore, 88 and 56, San Rafael, 85 and 55, Santa Rosa, 89 and 54, Napa, 83 and 54, Fairfield, 88 and 58. 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This broadcast originates from the National Weather Service office located in Monterey, California, and serves the South Bay and Monterey Bay Area, including the city of San Jose, Monterey, Salinas, and Santa Cruz. These are the 5 p.m. Pacific Daylight Time observations for the San Francisco and Monterey Bay Areas on Thursday, July 9th. At San Francisco Airport, it was mostly sunny, temperature 63, dew point 52, relative humidity 67%, northwest wind at 23 miles an hour, gusting to 31, pressure 29.92 inches and steady. At Oakland Airport, it was mostly sunny, temperature 64, dew point 53, relative humidity 67%, west wind at 17 miles an hour, pressure 29.92 inches and falling. At San Jose Airport, it was mostly sunny, temperature 78, dew point 57, relative humidity 48%, northwest wind at 14 miles an hour, pressure 29.89 inches and falling. At Santa Rosa, it was sunny, temperature 83, southeast wind at 12, pressure 29.86 and falling. At Concord, it was sunny, temperature 91, west wind at 14. At Livermore, it was sunny, temperature 86, northwest wind at 14. At Monterey, it was partly sunny, temperature 59, west wind at 9, pressure 29.96 and falling. At Salinas, it was sunny, temperature 63, dew point 54, relative humidity 72%, northwest wind at 6.

gusting to 24. Here are some observations around California and western Nevada. Skies ranged from sunny to mostly sunny. It was 95 at Sacramento, 71 at Los Angeles, 70 at San Diego, and 95 at Reno. Truckee reported 84, South Lake Tahoe reported 82, Blue Canyon reported 78, and Mammoth Lakes reported 84. Local temperature reports around San Francisco Bay for 5 p.m. Downtown San Francisco was 62 degrees. Oakland Museum was 71 degrees. Redwood City was 80 degrees. San Rafael was 83 degrees. The area forecast for the South Bay, including the San Jose metro area and the Santa Clara Valley. Coastal flood advisory in effect until 4 a.m. Pacific Daylight Time Thursday. For the rest of today, sunny. Highs in the mid-70s by the bay, mid-80s to lower 90s inland. Northwest winds 5 to 10 miles per hour. For tonight, mostly clear. Lows in the 50s. Northwest winds 5 to 10 miles per hour. And on Friday, partly cloudy in the morning, then becoming sunny. Highs in the mid-70s by the bay, mid-80s to lower 90s inland. Northwest winds up to 5 miles per hour, increasing to 5 to 15 miles per hour in the afternoon. For the Friday night, clear until midnight, then becoming partly cloudy. Lows in the mid-50s, northwest winds 5 to 10 miles per hour for Saturday. Partly cloudy in the morning, then becoming mostly sunny. Highs in the upper 70s by the bay, upper 80s to mid-90s inland. Light winds, becoming west 5 to 10 miles per hour in the afternoon. And on Saturday night, partly cloudy until midnight, then becoming mostly cloudy. Lows near 60. Sunday through Monday, partly cloudy. Highs from the upper 70s to mid-90s, lows from the lower to mid-60s Monday night through Wednesday. Mostly clear. Lows near 60. Highs from the upper 70s to mid-90s, high temperatures today and lows tonight for the selected cities, San Jose, 81 and 58, Mountain View, 75 and 57, Morgan Hill, 90 and 56. The area forecast for the Monterey Bay and Salinas Valley? Beach hazards statement in effect through Friday afternoon. Coastal flood advisory in effect from 8 p.m. Saturday to 4 a.m. Pacific Daylight Time Wednesday. For the rest of today, mostly sunny. Highs in the upper 60s at the coast to the upper 80s inland. West winds 10 to 15 miles per hour. For tonight, partly cloudy until midnight, then becoming mostly cloudy. Lows in the mid-50s. Southwest winds 5 to 10 miles per hour. And on Friday, partly cloudy in the morning, then becoming mostly sunny. Highs in the upper 60s at the coast to the upper 80s inland. West winds up to 5 miles per hour, increasing to 10 to 15 miles per hour in the afternoon. For the Friday night, mostly clear until midnight, then becoming partly cloudy. Lows in the mid-50s, southwest winds 5 to 10 miles per hour for Saturday. Partly cloudy. Highs around 70 at the coast to the upper 80s inland. West winds 5 to 10 miles per hour and on Saturday night, partly cloudy until midnight, then becoming mostly cloudy. Lows around 60. For the Sunday, mostly cloudy in the morning, then becoming partly cloudy. Highs from the lower 70s to mid-80s Sunday night through Tuesday. Partly cloudy. Lows in the lower 60s, high 70s and 80s Tuesday night. Mostly clear until midnight, then becoming partly cloudy. Lows around 60. Wednesday, partly cloudy in the morning, then becoming mostly sunny. Highs from the lower 70s to mid-80s, high temperatures today and lows tonight for the selected cities, Santa Cruz, 76 and 54, Monterey, 67 and 56, Salinas, 68 and 56, Hollister, 80 and 54, King City, 87 and 57. The weather overview for the Bay Area and Central Coast. Warmer temperatures persist through early next week. Long period southwest swell causes an increased risk of sneaker waves and strong rip currents through Friday. Coastal flood advisory for up to 1.7 feet of inundation above ground level is possible in low-lying areas.

areas near shorelines and tidal waterways, potential for thunderstorms and elevated fire weather concerns late this weekend into early next week. The extended forecast for the Bay Area and Central Coast, Saturday and Saturday night, mostly cloudy. High 60 to 95. Lows 55 to 70. Sunday and Sunday night, mostly cloudy. High 65 to 95. Lows 55 to 70. Monday and Monday night, partly cloudy. High 65 to 95. Lows 50 to 70. Tuesday and Tuesday night, mostly clear. High 65 to 95. Lows 50 to 70. Wednesday, sunny, warmer. High 60 to 95. Sunrise, sunset, and tidal information for the San Francisco Bay Area for Thursday, July 9. The sunset tonight, 8:33 p.m. The sunrise tomorrow, 5:57 a.m. The sunset tomorrow, 8:33 p.m. Tidal data at the Golden Gate for the afternoon and evening hours today and the morning hours of tomorrow. Low tide, 12:41 p.m. at 2.56 feet. High tide, 7:25 p.m. at 6.38 feet. Low tide, 2:40 a.m. at -09 feet. High tide, 9:55 a.m. at 3.98 feet. Here are the buoy observations for 6 p.m. Pacific Daylight Time. An offshore buoy 6 winds northwest at 12 knots, pressure 1,026.2 millibars. An offshore buoy 59 winds north at 12 knots, water temperature 62, pressure 1,023.1 millibars. At buoy 14 near Point Arena, winds northwest at 14 knots, water temperature 54, pressure 1,015.6 millibars. At buoy 13 near Bodega Bay, winds northwest at 25 knots, gusting to 31, pressure 1,012.4 millibars. At Point Reyes Wave Rider buoy, water temperature 54, seas 11 feet, every 8 seconds. At San Francisco Bar buoy, water temperature 59, seas 5 feet, every 17 seconds. At San Francisco buoy, winds northwest at 19 knots, gusting to 25, water temperature 55, pressure 1,013.7 millibars. At Half Moon Bay buoy, winds northwest 16 knots, water temperature 55, pressure 1,015.4 millibars, seas 8 feet, every 9 seconds. At Monterey buoy, winds northwest at 25 knots, gusting to 29, water temperature 60, pressure 1,013.2 millibars. At Point Sur, Wave Rider buoy, water temperature 58, seas 8 feet, every 10 seconds. At Cape San Martin buoy, winds northwest at 23 knots, gusting to 27, water temperature 59, pressure 1,012.4 millibars. Synopsis for the Central California coast and bays, including the Monterey Bay, Greater Farallones, and Cordell Bank National Marine Sanctuaries, rough northwest seas, 9 to 11 feet, continue into the weekend and begin to subside to moderate, 6 to 8 feet, by Monday. Strong northwesterly winds and near gale force gusts also begin to diminish to fresh breezes with strong gusts returning by Sunday. The marine forecast for San Pablo Bay, Suisun Bay, the West Delta, and the San Francisco Bay north of the Bay Bridge. For tonight, southwest wind 10 to 15 knots. For Friday, southwest wind 10 to 15 knots. For Friday night, southwest wind 10 to 15 knots. The marine forecast for Monterey Bay. For tonight, northwest wind 10 to 15 knots, easing to around 5 knots. Seas 3 to 5 feet. Wave detail, northwest 5 feet at 9 seconds. Patchy fog late. For Friday, northwest wind 5 to 10 knots, becoming west 10 to 15 knots in the afternoon. Seas 3 to 5 feet. Wave detail, northwest 5 feet at 9 seconds. For Friday night, west wind 10 to 15 knots, becoming north 5 to 10 knots after midnight. Seas 4 to 6 feet, subsiding to 3 to 4 feet after midnight. Wave detail, northwest 6 feet at 9 seconds.
The coastal waters forecast from Pigeon Point to Point Pinos out to 10 nautical miles. Small craft advisory in effect through Friday evening. For tonight, northwest wind 15 to 20 knots, easing to 10 to 15 knots late this evening and overnight. Seas 5 to 7 feet. Wave detail, northwest 6 feet at 9 seconds. For Friday, northwest wind 10 to 15 knots, rising to 15 to 20 knots in the afternoon. Seas 5 to 7 feet. Wave detail, northwest 7 feet at 9 seconds and south 2 feet at 15 seconds. For Friday night, northwest wind 15 to 20 knots, easing to 10 to 15 knots after midnight. Seas 6 to 8 feet, subsiding to 5 to 6 feet after midnight. Wave detail, northwest 7 feet at 9 seconds. The following is an important weather message from the National Weather Service. Issued at 4:19 p.m. Pacific Daylight Time. Beach hazard statement remains in effect through Friday afternoon. Coastal flood advisory remains in effect from 8 p.m. Saturday to 4 a.m. Pacific Daylight Time Wednesday. What? For the beach hazard statement, long period southwest swell will bring an increased risk of sneaker waves and strong currents. For the coastal flood advisory, up to 1.7 feet of inundation above ground level is possible in low-lying areas near shorelines and tidal waterways. Where? Pacific Coast. When? For the beach hazard statement, through Friday afternoon. For the coastal flood advisory, from 8 p.m. Saturday to 4 a.m. Pacific Daylight Time Wednesday. Impacts, dangerous conditions are forecast along the shoreline. Hazards include sneaker waves, strong rip currents, and large breaking waves. High tide flooding of lots, parks, and roads with only isolated road closures expected. Additional details, at the San Francisco tidal gauge, high tide is expected to be 1.6 feet above normal 7.4 feet mean lower low water at 9:11 p.m. 7/11, 1.7 feet above normal 7.5 feet mean lower low water at 10:06 p.m. 7/12, 1.7 feet above normal 7.5 feet mean lower low water at 11:01 p.m. 7/13. 1.6 feet above normal 7.4 feet mean lower low water at 11:55 p.m. 7/14. These predictions include both astronomical tides and roughly 3 to 6 inches of additional water mainly from a combination of thermal expansion and accumulated sea level rise since the tidal datum was established 1983-2001. High tide varies up to 90 minutes earlier or later along the Pacific coast and through the San Francisco Bay, respectively. Stay off of jetties, piers, rocks, and other waterside infrastructure. Remain out of the water to avoid hazardous surf and never turn your back on the ocean. Monitor local weather, surf and tide forecasts at www.weather.gov/mtr. If travel is required, allow extra time as some roads may be closed. Do not drive around barricades or through water of unknown depth. Take the necessary actions to protect flood-prone property. The following is an important weather message from the National Weather Service. Issued at 4:19 p.m. Pacific Daylight Time. Coastal flood advisory remains in effect until 4 a.m. Pacific Daylight Time Thursday, July 16th. What? Up to 1.7 feet of inundation above ground level is possible in low-lying areas near shorelines and tidal waterways. Where? North Bay Interior Valleys and San Francisco Bay Shoreline Counties. When? Through 4 a.m. Pacific Daylight Time Thursday, July 16th. Impacts, high tide flooding of lots, parks, and roads with only isolated road closures expected. Additional details, at the San Francisco tidal gauge, high tide is expected to be 1/0.1 foot above normal 6.9 feet mean lower low water at 7:25 p.m. 7/9, 1.3 feet above normal 7/0.1 foot mean lower low water at 8:17 p.m. 7/10. 1.6 feet above normal 7.4 feet mean lower low water at 9:11 p.m. 7/11, 1.7 feet above normal 7.5 feet mean lower low water at 10:06 p.m.

7/12, 1.7 feet above normal, 7.5 feet mean lower low water at 11:01 p.m. 7/13, 1.6 feet above normal, 7.4 feet mean lower low water at 11:55 p.m. 7/14, 1.3 feet above normal, 7/0.1 foot mean lower low water at 12:48 a.m. 7/16. These predictions include both astronomical tides and roughly 3 to 6 inches of additional water, mainly from a combination of thermal expansion and accumulated sea level rise since the tidal datum was established 1983-2001. High tide varies up to 90 minutes earlier or later along the Pacific coast and through the San Francisco Bay, respectively. If travel is required, allow extra time as some roads may be closed. Do not drive around barricades or through water of unknown depth. Take the necessary actions to protect flood-prone property. The area forecast for the peninsula, North Bay, and East Bay. Coastal flood advisory in effect until 4 a.m. Pacific Daylight Time Thursday. Beach hazards statement in effect through Friday afternoon. For tonight, mostly clear until midnight, then becoming partly cloudy. Lows in the 50s. Southwest winds 5 to 10 miles per hour. For Friday, partly cloudy in the morning, then becoming mostly sunny. Highs in the mid-60s at the coast to the mid-80s inland. Southwest winds 5 to 15 miles per hour for Friday night, mostly clear until midnight, then becoming partly cloudy. Lows from the 40s to upper 50s. Southwest winds 5 to 15 miles per hour, and on Saturday, mostly cloudy in the morning, then becoming partly cloudy. Highs in the lower 70s at the coast to the upper 80s inland. Southwest winds 5 to 10 miles per hour for Saturday night, partly cloudy until midnight, then becoming mostly cloudy. Lows from the 50s to lower 60s. Southwest winds 5 to 10 miles per hour for Sunday. Mostly cloudy in the morning, then becoming partly cloudy. Highs from the lower 70s to mid 80s Sunday night and Monday, partly cloudy. Lows from the lower 50s to mid 60s. Highs from the lower 70s to mid 80s Monday night through Wednesday night, mostly clear. Lows from the upper 40s to lower 60s. Highs from the lower 70s to mid 80s Thursday, partly cloudy in the morning, then becoming mostly sunny. Highs from the mid 60s to lower 80s. Low temperatures tonight and highs tomorrow for these selected cities: San Francisco, 54 and 66. San Francisco Airport, 55 and 68. Redwood City, 56 and 77. Oakland, 56 and 70. Fremont, 57 and 75. Concord, 57 and 83. Livermore, 56 and 84. San Rafael, 55 and 81. Santa Rosa, 54 and 89. Napa, 54 and 80. Fairfield, 58 and 84. These are the 6 p.m. Pacific Daylight Time observations for the San Francisco and Monterey Bay areas on Thursday, July 9th. At San Francisco Airport, it was mostly sunny, temperature 62, dew point 52, relative humidity 69%, west wind at 24 miles an hour, pressure 29.92 inches and steady. At Oakland Airport, it was mostly sunny, temperature 63, dew point 53, relative humidity 70%, west wind at 15 miles an hour, gusting to 24, pressure 29.92 inches and steady. At San Jose Airport, it was mostly sunny, temperature 73, dew point 56, relative humidity 54%, northwest wind at 14 miles an hour, pressure 29.89 inches and steady. At Santa Rosa, it was sunny, temperature 77, south wind at 10, pressure 29.85 and falling. At Concord, it was sunny, temperature 87, west wind at 13. At Livermore, it was sunny, temperature 82, west wind at 17. At Monterey, it was cloudy, temperature 58, west wind at 10, pressure 29.95 and falling. At Salinas, it was cloudy, temperature 60, dew point 53, relative humidity 77%, west wind at 12. Here are some observations around California and western Nevada. It was sunny, with a temperature of 95 at Sacramento, 80 at South Lake Tahoe.

77 at Blue Canyon, and 82 at Mammoth Lakes. It was mostly sunny, with a temperature of 70 at San Diego, 93 at Reno, and 82 at Truckee. At Los Angeles, it was partly sunny, with a temperature of 69. Local temperature reports around San Francisco Bay for 6 p.m. Downtown San Francisco was 62 degrees. Oakland Museum was 67 degrees. Redwood City was 80 degrees. San Rafael was 83 degrees. The area forecast for the South Bay, including the San Jose metro area and the Santa Clara Valley. Coastal flood advisory in effect until 4 a.m. Pacific Daylight Time Thursday. For tonight, mostly clear. Lows in the 50s. Northwest winds 5 to 10 miles per hour. For Friday, partly cloudy in the morning, then becoming sunny. Highs in the mid-70s by the bay, mid-80s to lower 90s inland. Northwest winds up to 5 miles per hour, increasing to 5 to 15 miles per hour in the afternoon. For Friday night, clear until midnight, then becoming partly cloudy. Lows in the mid-50s, northwest winds 5 to 10 miles per hour, and on Saturday, partly cloudy in the morning, then becoming mostly sunny. Highs in the upper 70s by the bay, upper 80s to mid-90s inland. Light winds, becoming west 5 to 10 miles per hour in the afternoon. For Saturday night, partly cloudy until midnight, then becoming mostly cloudy. Lows near 60. West winds 5 to 10 miles per hour for Sunday. Mostly cloudy in the morning, then becoming partly cloudy. Highs from the upper 70s to lower 90s Sunday night and Monday, partly cloudy. Lows from the lower to mid-60s, highs from the lower 80s to mid-90s Monday night through Thursday. Mostly clear. Lows from the mid-50s to lower 60s, highs from the upper 70s to lower 90s. Low temperatures tonight and highs tomorrow for the selected cities: San Jose, 58 and 80, Mountain View, 57 and 74, Morgan Hill, 56 and 90. The area forecast for the Monterey Bay and Salinas Valley. Beach hazards statement in effect through Friday afternoon. Coastal flood advisory in effect from 8 p.m. Saturday to 4 a.m. Pacific Daylight Time Wednesday. For tonight, partly cloudy until midnight, then becoming mostly cloudy. Lows in the mid-50s. Southwest winds 5 to 10 miles per hour. For Friday, partly cloudy in the morning, then becoming mostly sunny. Highs in the upper 60s at the coast to the upper 80s inland. West winds up to 5 miles per hour, increasing to 10 to 15 miles per hour in the afternoon. For Friday night, mostly clear until midnight, then becoming partly cloudy. Lows in the mid-50s, southwest winds 5 to 10 miles per hour, and on Saturday, partly cloudy. Highs around 70 at the coast to the upper 80s inland. West winds 5 to 10 miles per hour for Saturday night, partly cloudy until midnight, then becoming mostly cloudy. Lows around 60. Southwest winds 5 to 10 miles per hour for Sunday. Mostly cloudy in the morning, then becoming partly cloudy. Highs from the lower 70s to mid 80s Sunday night through Tuesday. Partly cloudy. Lows in the lower 60s, high 70s and 80s Tuesday night, mostly clear until midnight, then becoming partly cloudy. Lows around 60. Wednesday through Thursday, partly cloudy. Highs from the lower 70s to mid 80s, lows in the upper 50s, low temperatures tonight and highs tomorrow for the selected cities: Santa Cruz, 54 and 79, Monterey, 56 and 67, Salinas, 56 and 68, Hollister, 54 and 80, King City, 57 and 87. The weather overview for the Bay Area and Central Coast: warmer temperatures persist through early next week. Long period southwest swell causes an increased risk of sneaker waves and strong rip currents through Friday. Coastal flood advisory for up to 1.7 feet of inundation above ground level is possible in low-lying areas near shorelines and tidal waterways. Potential for thunderstorms and elevated fire weather concerns late this weekend into early next week. The extended forecast for the Bay Area and Central Coast: Saturday and Saturday night, mostly cloudy. High 60 to 95. Lows 55 to 70.
Sunday and Sunday night, mostly cloudy. Highs 65 to 95. Lows 55 to 70. Monday and Monday night, partly cloudy. Highs 65 to 95. Lows 50 to 70. Tuesday and Tuesday night, mostly clear. Highs 65 to 95. Lows 50 to 70. Wednesday, sunny, warmer. Highs 60 to 95. Sunrise, sunset, and tidal information for the San Francisco Bay Area for Thursday, July 9. The sunset tonight, 8:33 p.m. The sunrise tomorrow, 5:57 a.m. The sunset tomorrow, 8:33 p.m. Tidal data at the Golden Gate for the afternoon and evening hours today and the morning hours of tomorrow. Low tide, 12:41 p.m. at 2.56 feet. High tide, 7:25 p.m. at 6.38 feet. Low tide, 2:40 a.m. at -09 feet. High tide, 9:55 a.m. at 3.98 feet. Here are the buoy observations for 6 p.m. Pacific Daylight Time. An offshore buoy 6 winds northwest at 12 knots, pressure 1,026.2 millibars. An offshore buoy 59 winds north at 12 knots, water temperature 62, pressure 1,023.1 millibars. At Point Arena buoy, winds northwest 16 knots, water temperature 54, pressure 1,015.3 millibars, seas 5 feet, every 8 seconds. At buoy 13 near Bodega Bay, winds northwest at 25 knots, gusting to 31, pressure 1,012.4 millibars. At Point Reyes Wave Rider buoy, water temperature 54, seas 10 feet, every 8 seconds. At San Francisco Bar buoy, water temperature 59, seas 5 feet, every 17 seconds. At San Francisco buoy, winds northwest 19 knots, gusting to 23, water temperature 55, pressure 1,013.4 millibars, sea 7 feet, every 9 seconds. At Half Moon Bay buoy, winds northwest 16 knots, water temperature 55, pressure 1,015.4 millibars, seas 8 feet, every 9 seconds. At Monterey Bay buoy, winds northwest 23 knots, gusting to 29, water temperature 60, pressure 1,013.0 millibars, seas 8 feet, every 9 seconds. At Point Sur, Wave Rider buoy, water temperature 58, seas 8 feet, every 10 seconds. At Cape San Martin buoy, winds northwest 25 knots, gusting to 29, water temperature 59, pressure 1,012.3 millibars. Seas 9 feet, every 10 seconds. 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This broadcast originates from the National Weather Service office located in Monterey, California, and serves the South Bay and Monterey Bay Area, including the cities of San Jose, Monterey, Salinas, and Santa Cruz. Synopsis for the Central California coast and bays, including the Monterey Bay, Greater Farallones, and Cordell Bank National Marine Sanctuaries, rough northwest seas, 9 to 11 feet, continue into the weekend and begin to subside to moderate, 6 to 8 feet, by Monday. Strong northwesterly winds and near gale force gusts also begin to diminish to fresh breezes with strong gusts returning by Sunday. The marine forecast for San Pablo Bay, Suisun Bay, the West Delta, and the San Francisco Bay north of the Bay Bridge. For tonight, southwest wind 10 to 15 knots. For Friday, southwest wind 10 to 15 knots. For Friday night, southwest wind 10 to 15 knots. The marine forecast for Monterey Bay. For tonight, northwest wind 10 to 15 knots, easing to around 5 knots. Seas 3 to 5 feet. Wave detail, northwest 5 feet at 9 seconds. Patchy fog, late. For Friday, northwest wind 5 to 10 knots, becoming west 10 to 15 knots in the afternoon. Seas 3 to 5 feet. Wave detail, northwest 5 feet at 9 seconds.
For Friday night, west wind 10 to 15.

becoming north 5 to 10 knots after midnight. Seas 4 to 6 feet, subsiding to 3 to 4 feet after midnight. Wave detail, northwest 6 feet at 9 seconds. The coastal waters forecast from Pigeon Point to Point Pinos out to 10 nautical miles. Small craft advisory in effect through Friday evening. For tonight, northwest wind 15 to 20 knots, easing to 10 to 15 knots late this evening and overnight. Seas 5 to 7 feet. Wave detail, northwest 6 feet at 9 seconds. For Friday, northwest wind 10 to 15 knots, rising to 15 to 20 knots in the afternoon. Seas 5 to 7 feet. Wave detail, northwest 7 feet at 9 seconds and south 2 feet at 15 seconds. For Friday night, northwest wind 15 to 20 knots, easing to 10 to 15 knots after midnight. Seas 6 to 8 feet, subsiding to 5 to 6 feet after midnight. Wave detail, northwest 7 feet at 9 seconds. The following is an important weather message from the National Weather Service. Issued at 4:19 p.m. Pacific Daylight Time. Beach hazards statement remains in effect through Friday afternoon. Coastal flood advisory remains in effect from 8 p.m. Saturday to 4 a.m. Pacific Daylight Time Wednesday. What? For the beach hazard statement, long period southwest swell will bring an increased risk of sneaker waves and strong currents. For the coastal flood advisory, up to 1.7 feet of inundation above ground level is possible in low-lying areas near shorelines and tidal waterways. Where? Pacific Coast. When? For the beach hazard statement, through Friday afternoon. For the coastal flood advisory, from 8 p.m. Saturday to 4 a.m. Pacific Daylight Time Wednesday. Impacts, dangerous conditions are forecast along the shoreline. Hazards include sneaker waves, strong wind currents, and large breaking waves. High tide flooding of lots, parks, and roads with only isolated road closures expected. Additional details, at the San Francisco tidal gauge, high tide is expected to be 1.6 feet above normal 7.4 feet mean lower low water at 9:11 p.m. 7/11, 1.7 feet above normal 7.5 feet mean lower low water at 10:06 p.m. 7/12, 1.7 feet above normal 7.5 feet mean lower low water at 11:01 p.m. 7/13. 1.6 feet above normal 7.4 feet mean lower low water at 11:55 p.m. 7/14. These predictions include both astronomical tides and roughly 3 to 6 inches of additional water mainly from a combination of thermal expansion and accumulated sea level rise since the tidal datum was established 1983-2001. High tide varies up to 90 minutes earlier or later along the Pacific Coast and through the San Francisco Bay, respectively. Stay off of jetties, piers, rocks, and other waterside infrastructure. Remain out of the water to avoid hazardous surf and never turn your back on the ocean. Monitor local weather, surf and tide forecast at www.weather.gov/mtr. If travel is required, allow extra time as some roads may be closed. Do not drive around barricades or through water of unknown depth. Take the necessary actions to protect flood-prone property. The following is an important weather message from the National Weather Service. Issued at 4:19 p.m. Pacific Daylight Time. Coastal flood advisory remains in effect until 4 a.m. Pacific Daylight Time Thursday, July 16th. What? Up to 1.7 feet of inundation above ground level is possible in low-lying areas near shorelines and tidal waterways. Where? North Bay Interior Valleys and San Francisco Bay Shoreline Counties. When? Through 4 a.m. Pacific Daylight Time Thursday, July 16th. Impacts, high tide flooding of lots, parks, and roads with only isolated road closures expected. Additional details, at the San Francisco tidal gauge, high tide is expected to be 1/0.1 foot above normal 6.9 feet mean lower low water at 7:25 p.m. 7/9, 1.3 feet above normal 7/0.1 foot mean lower low water at 8:17.

level rise since the tidal datum was established 1983-2001. High tide varies up to 90 minutes earlier or later along the Pacific coast and through the San Francisco Bay, respectively. If travel is required, allow extra ferries up to 90 minutes earlier or later along the Pacific coast and through the San Francisco Bay, respectively. If travel is required, allow extra time as some roads may be closed. Do not drive around barricades or through water of unknown depth. Take the necessary actions to protect flood-prone property. The area forecast for the peninsula, North Bay, and East Bay. Coastal flood advisory in effect until 4 a.m. Pacific Daylight Time Thursday. Beach hazards statement in effect through Friday afternoon. For tonight, mostly clear until midnight, then becoming partly cloudy. Lows in the 50s. Southwest winds 5 to 10 miles per hour. For Friday, partly cloudy in the morning, then becoming mostly sunny. Highs in the mid-60s at the coast of the mid-80s inland. Southwest winds 5 to 15 miles per hour for Friday night, mostly clear until midnight, then becoming partly cloudy. Lows from the 40s to upper 50s. Southwest winds 5 to 15 miles per hour and on Saturday, mostly cloudy in the morning, then becoming partly cloudy. Highs in the lower 70s at the coast to the upper 80s inland. Southwest winds 5 to 10 miles per hour for Saturday night, partly cloudy until midnight, then becoming mostly cloudy. Lows from the 50s to lower 60s. Southwest winds 5 to 10 miles per hour for Sunday, mostly cloudy in the morning, then becoming partly cloudy. Highs from the lower 70s to mid 80s Sunday night and Monday, partly cloudy. Lows from the lower 50s to mid-60s. Highs from the lower 70s to mid-80s Monday night through Wednesday night, mostly clear. Lows from the upper 40s to lower 60s. Highs from the lower 70s to mid-80s Thursday, partly cloudy in the morning, then becoming mostly sunny. Highs from the mid-60s to lower 80s. Low temperatures tonight and highs tomorrow for these selected cities: San Francisco, 54 and 66. San Francisco Airport, 55 and 68, Redwood City, 56 and 77, Oakland, 56 and 70, Fremont, 57 and 75, Concord, 57 and 83, Livermore, 56 and 84, San Rafael, 55 and 81, Santa Rosa, 54 and 89, Napa, 54 and 80, Fairfield, 58 and 84. These are the 6 p.m. Pacific Daylight Time observations for the San Francisco and Monterey Bay areas on Thursday, July 9th. At San Francisco Airport, it was mostly sunny, temperature 62, dew point 52, relative humidity 69%, west wind at 24 miles an hour, pressure 29.92 inches and steady. At Oakland Airport, it was mostly sunny, temperature 63, dew point 53, relative humidity 70%, west wind at 15 miles an hour, gusting to 24, pressure 29.92 inches and steady. At San Jose Airport, it was mostly sunny, temperature 73, dew point 56, relative humidity 54%, northwest wind at 14 miles an hour, pressure 29.89 inches and steady. At Santa Rosa, it was sunny, temperature 77, south wind at 10, pressure 29.85 and falling. At Concord, it was sunny, temperature 87, west wind at 13. At Livermore, it was sunny, temperature 82, west wind at 17. At Monterey, it was cloudy, temperature 58, west wind at 10, pressure 29.95 and falling. At Salinas, it was cloudy, temperature 60, dew point 53, relative humidity 77%, west wind at 12. Here are some observations around California and western Nevada. It was sunny, with a temperature of 95 at Sacramento, 80 at South Lake Tahoe, 77 at Blue Canyon, and 82 at Mammoth Lakes. It was mostly sunny, with a temperature of 70 at San Diego, 93 at Reno, and 82 at Truckee. At Los Angeles, it was partly sunny, with a temperature of 69. Local temperature reports around San Francisco Bay for 6 p.m. Downtown San Francisco was 62 degrees.

Oakland Museum was 67 degrees. Redwood City was 80 degrees. San Rafael was 83 degrees. The area forecast for the South Bay, including the San Jose metro area and the Santa Clara Valley. Coastal flood advisory in effect until 4 a.m. Pacific Daylight Time Thursday. For tonight, mostly clear. Lows in the 50s. Northwest winds 5 to 10 miles per hour. For Friday, partly cloudy in the morning, then becoming sunny. Highs in the mid-70s by the bay, mid-80s to lower 90s inland. Northwest winds up to 5 miles per hour, increasing to 5 to 15 miles per hour in the afternoon. For Friday night, clear until midnight, then becoming partly cloudy. Lows in the mid-50s, northwest winds 5 to 10 miles per hour, and on Saturday, partly cloudy in the morning, then becoming mostly sunny. Highs in the upper 70s by the bay, upper 80s to mid-90s inland. Light winds, becoming west 5 to 10 miles per hour in the afternoon. For Saturday night, partly cloudy until midnight, then becoming mostly cloudy. Lows near 60. West winds 5 to 10 miles per hour for Sunday. Mostly cloudy in the morning, then becoming partly cloudy. Highs from the upper 70s to lower 90s Sunday night and Monday, partly cloudy. Lows from the lower to mid-60s, highs from the lower 80s to mid-90s Monday night through Thursday. Mostly clear. Lows from the mid-50s to lower 60s, highs from the upper 70s to lower 90s. Low temperatures tonight and highs tomorrow for these selected cities: San Jose, 58 and 80, Mountain View, 57 and 74, Morgan Hill, 56 and 90. The area forecast for the Monterey Bay and Salinas Valley. Beach hazards statement in effect through Friday afternoon. Coastal flood advisory in effect from 8 p.m. Saturday to 4 a.m. Pacific Daylight Time Wednesday. For tonight, partly cloudy until midnight, then becoming mostly cloudy. Lows in the mid-50s. Southwest winds 5 to 10 miles per hour. For Friday, partly cloudy in the morning, then becoming mostly sunny. Highs in the upper 60s at the coast to the upper 80s inland. West winds up to 5 miles per hour, increasing to 10 to 15 miles per hour in the afternoon. For Friday night, mostly clear until midnight, then becoming partly cloudy. Lows in the mid-50s, southwest winds 5 to 10 miles per hour, and on Saturday, partly cloudy. Highs around 70 at the coast to the upper 80s inland. West winds 5 to 10 miles per hour for Saturday night, partly cloudy until midnight, then becoming mostly cloudy. Lows around 60. Southwest winds 5 to 10 miles per hour for Sunday. Mostly cloudy in the morning, then becoming partly cloudy. Highs from the lower 70s to mid-80s Sunday night through Tuesday. Partly cloudy. Lows in the lower 60s, high 70s and 80s Tuesday night, mostly clear until midnight, then becoming partly cloudy. Lows around 60. Wednesday through Thursday, partly cloudy. Highs from the lower 70s to mid-80s, lows in the upper 50s, low temperatures tonight and highs tomorrow for the selected cities: Santa Cruz, 54 and 79, Monterey, 56 and 67, Salinas, 56 and 68, Hollister, 54 and 80, King City, 57 and 87. The weather overview for the Bay Area and Central Coast: warmer temperatures persist through early next week. Long period southwest swell causes an increased risk of sneaker waves and strong up currents through Friday. Coastal flood advisory for up to 1.7 feet of inundation above ground level is possible in low-lying areas near shorelines and tidal waterways. Potential for thunderstorms and elevated fire weather concerns late this weekend into early next week. The extended forecast for the Bay Area and Central Coast: Saturday and Saturday night, mostly cloudy. High 60 to 95. Lows 55 to 70. Sunday and Sunday night, mostly cloudy. High 65 to 95. Lows 55 to 70. Monday and Monday night, partly cloudy. High 65 to 95. Lows 50 to 70. Tuesday and Tuesday night, mostly clear. High 65 to 95. Lows 50 to 70. Wednesday, sunny.

high 60 to 95. Sunrise sunset and tidal information for the San Francisco Bay Area for Thursday, July 9. The sunset tonight, 8:33 p.m. The sunrise tomorrow, 5:57 a.m. The sunset tomorrow, 8:33 p.m. Tidal data at the Golden Gate for the afternoon and evening hours today and the morning hours of tomorrow. Low tide, 12:41 p.m. at 2.56 feet. High tide, 7:25 p.m. at 6.38 feet. Low tide, 2:40 a.m. at -09 feet. High tide, 9:55 a.m. at 3.98 feet. Here are the buoy observations for 6 p.m. Pacific Daylight Time. An offshore buoy 6 winds northwest at 12 knots, pressure 1,026.2 millibars. An offshore buoy 59 winds north at 12 knots, water temperature 62, pressure 1,023.1 millibars. At Point Arena buoy, winds northwest 16 knots, water temperature 54, pressure 1,015.3 millibars, seas 5 feet, every 8 seconds. At buoy 13 near Bodega Bay, winds northwest at 25 knots, gusting to 31, pressure 1,012.4 millibars. At Point Reyes Wave Rider buoy, water temperature 54, seas 10 feet, every 8 seconds. At San Francisco Bar buoy, water temperature 59, seas 5 feet, every 17 seconds. At San Francisco buoy, winds northwest 19 knots, gusting to 23, water temperature 55, pressure 1,013.4 millibars, seas 7 feet, every 9 seconds. At Half Moon Bay buoy, winds northwest 16 knots, water temperature 55, pressure 1,015.4 millibars, seas 8 feet, every 9 seconds. At Monterey Bay buoy, winds northwest 23 knots, gusting to 29, water temperature 60, pressure 1,013.0 millibars, seas 8 feet, every 9 seconds. At Point Sur, Wave Rider buoy, water temperature 58, seas 8 feet, every 10 seconds. At Cape San Martin buoy, winds northwest 25 knots, gusting to 29, water temperature 59, pressure 1,012.3 millibars. Seas 9 feet, every 10 seconds. Synopsis for the Central California coast and bays, including the Monterey Bay, Greater Farallones, and Cordell Bank National Marine Sanctuaries, rough northwest seas, 9 to 11 feet, continue into the weekend and begin to subside to moderate, 6 to 8 feet, by Monday. Strong northwesterly winds and near gale force gusts also begin to diminish to fresh breezes with strong gusts returning by Sunday. The marine forecast for San Pablo Bay, Suisun Bay, the West Delta, and the San Francisco Bay north of the Bay Bridge. For tonight, southwest wind 10 to 15 knots. For Friday, southwest wind 10 to 15 knots. For Friday night, southwest wind 10 to 15 knots. The marine forecast for Monterey Bay. For tonight, northwest wind 10 to 15 knots, easing to around 5 knots. Seas 3 to 5 feet. Wave detail, northwest 5 feet at 9 seconds. Patchy fog, late. For Friday, northwest wind 5 to 10 knots, becoming west 10 to 15 knots in the afternoon. Seas 3 to 5 feet. Wave detail, northwest 5 feet at 9 seconds. For Friday night, west wind 10 to 15 knots, becoming north 5 to 10 knots after midnight. Seas 4 to 6 feet, subsiding to 3 to 4 feet after midnight. Wave detail, northwest 6 feet at 9 seconds. The coastal waters forecast from Pigeon Point to Point Pinos out to 10 nautical miles. Small craft advisory in effect through Friday evening. For tonight, northwest wind 15 to 20 knots, easing to 10 to 15 knots late this evening and overnight. Seas 5 to 7 feet. Wave detail, northwest 6 feet at 9 seconds. For Friday, northwest wind 10 to 15 knots, rising to 15 to 20 knots in the afternoon. Seas 5 to 7 feet. Wave detail, northwest 7 feet at 9 seconds and south 2 feet.

Friday night, northwest wind 15 to 20 knots, easing to 10 to 15 knots after midnight. Sea 6 to 8 feet, subsiding to 5 to 6 feet after midnight. Wave detail, northwest 7 feet at 9 seconds. The following is an important weather message from the National Weather Service. Issued at 4:19 p.m. Pacific Daylight Time. Beach hazards statement remains in effect through Friday afternoon. Coastal flood advisory remains in effect from 8 p.m. Saturday to 4 a.m. Pacific Daylight Time Wednesday. What? For the beach hazard statement, long period southwest swell will bring an increased risk of sneaker waves and stronger currents. For the coastal flood advisory, up to 1.7 feet of inundation above ground level is possible in low-lying areas near shorelines and tidal waterways. Where? Pacific Coast. When? For the beach hazard statement, through Friday afternoon. For the coastal flood advisory, from 8 p.m. Saturday to 4 a.m. Pacific Daylight Time Wednesday. Impacts, dangerous conditions are forecast along the shoreline. Hazards include sneaker waves, strong wind currents, and large breaking waves. High tide flooding of lots, parks, and roads with only isolated road closures expected. Additional details, at the San Francisco tidal gauge, high tide is expected to be 1.6 feet above normal 7.4 feet mean lower low water at 9:11 p.m. 7/11, 1.7 feet above normal 7.5 feet mean lower low water at 10:06 p.m. 7/12, 1.7 feet above normal 7.5 feet mean lower low water at 11:01 p.m. 7/13. 1.6 feet above normal 7.4 feet mean lower low water at 11:55 p.m. 7/14. These predictions include both astronomical tides and roughly 3 to 6 inches of additional water mainly from a combination of thermal expansion and accumulated sea level rise since the tidal datum was established 1983-2001. High tide varies up to 90 minutes earlier or later along the Pacific coast and through the San Francisco Bay, respectively. Stay off of jetties, piers, rocks, and other waterside infrastructure. Remain out of the water to avoid hazardous surf and never turn your back on the ocean. Monitor local weather, surf and tide forecasts at www.weather.gov/mtr. If travel is required, allow extra time as some roads may be closed. Do not drive around barricades or through water of unknown depth. Take the necessary actions to protect flood-prone property. The following is an important weather message from the National Weather Service. Issued at 4:19 p.m. Pacific Daylight Time. Coastal flood advisory remains in effect until 4 a.m. Pacific Daylight Time Thursday, July 16th. What? Up to 1.7 feet of inundation above ground level is possible in low-lying areas near shorelines and tidal waterways. Where? North Bay Interior Valleys and San Francisco Bay Shoreline Counties. When? Through 4 a.m. Pacific Daylight Time Thursday, July 16th. Impacts, high tide flooding of lots, parks, and roads with only isolated road closures expected. Additional details, at the San Francisco tidal gauge, high tide is expected to be 1/0.1 foot above normal 6.9 feet mean lower low water at 7:25 p.m. 7/9, 1.3 feet above normal 7/0.1 foot mean lower low water at 8:17 p.m. 7/10, 1.6 feet above normal 7.4 feet mean lower low water at 9:11 p.m. 7/11, 1.7 feet above normal 7.5 feet mean lower low water at 10:06 p.m. 7/12, 1.7 feet above normal 7.5 feet mean lower low water at 11:01 p.m. 7/13, 1.6 feet above normal 7.4 feet mean lower low water at 11:55 p.m. 7/14, 1.3 feet above normal 7/0.1 foot mean lower low water at 12:48 a.m. 7/16. These predictions include both astronomical tides and roughly 3 to 6 inches of additional water mainly from a combination of thermal expansion and accumulated sea level rise since the tidal datum was established.

1983-2001. High tide varies up to 90 minutes earlier or later along the Pacific coast and through the San Francisco Bay, respectively. If travel is required, allow extra time as some roads may be closed. Do not drive around barricades or through water of unknown depth. Take the necessary actions to protect flood-prone property. The area forecast for the peninsula, North Bay, and East Bay. Coastal flood advisory in effect until 4 a.m. Pacific Daylight Time Thursday. Beach hazards statement in effect through Friday afternoon. For tonight, mostly clear until midnight, then becoming partly cloudy. Lows in the 50s. Southwest winds 5 to 10 miles per hour. For Friday, partly cloudy in the morning, then becoming mostly sunny. Highs in the mid-60s at the coast of the mid-80s inland. Southwest winds 5 to 15 miles per hour for Friday night, mostly clear until midnight, then becoming partly cloudy. Lows from the 40s to upper 50s. Southwest winds 5 to 15 miles per hour and on Saturday, mostly cloudy in the morning, then becoming partly cloudy. Highs in the lower 70s at the coast to the upper 80s inland. Southwest winds 5 to 10 miles per hour for Saturday night, partly cloudy until midnight, then becoming mostly cloudy. Lows from the 50s to lower 60s. Southwest winds 5 to 10 miles per hour for Sunday. Mostly cloudy in the morning, then becoming partly cloudy. Highs from the lower 70s to mid 80s Sunday night and Monday, partly cloudy. Lows from the lower 50s to mid 60s. Highs from the lower 70s to mid 80s Monday night through Wednesday night, mostly clear. Lows from the upper 40s to lower 60s. Highs from the lower 70s to mid 80s Thursday, partly cloudy in the morning, then becoming mostly sunny. Highs from the mid 60s to lower 80s. Low temperatures tonight and highs tomorrow for these selected cities: San Francisco, 54 and 66. San Francisco Airport, 55 and 68. Redwood City, 56 and 77. Oakland, 56 and 70. Fremont, 57 and 75. Concord, 57 and 83. Livermore, 56 and 84. San Rafael, 55 and 81. Santa Rosa, 54 and 89. Napa, 54 and 80. Fairfield, 58 and 84. 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This broadcast originates from the National Weather Service office located in Monterey, California, and serves the South Bay and Monterey Bay Area, including the city of San Jose, Monterey, Salinas, and Santa Cruz. These are the 6 p.m. Pacific Daylight Time observations for the San Francisco and Monterey Bay Areas on Thursday, July 9th. At San Francisco Airport, it was mostly sunny, temperature 62, dew point 52, relative humidity 69%, west wind at 24 miles an hour, pressure 29.92 inches and steady. At Oakland Airport, it was mostly sunny, temperature 63, dew point 53, relative humidity 70%, west wind at 15 miles an hour, gusting to 24, pressure 29.92 inches and steady. At San Jose Airport, it was mostly sunny, temperature 73, dew point 56, relative humidity 54%, northwest wind at 14 miles an hour, pressure 29.89 inches and steady. At Santa Rosa, it was sunny, temperature 77, south wind at 10, pressure 29.85 and falling. At Concord, it was sunny, temperature 87, west wind at 13. At Livermore, it was sunny, temperature 82, west wind at 17. At Monterey, it was cloudy, temperature 58, west wind at 10, pressure 29.95 and falling. At Salinas, it was cloudy, temperature 60, dew point 53, relative humidity 77%, west wind at 12. Here are some observations around California and western Nevada. It was sunny, with a temperature of 95 at Sacramento, 80 at South Lake Tahoe, 77 at Blue Canyon, and 82 at Mammoth Lakes. It was mostly sunny, with a temperature of 70 at San Diego, 93 at Reno, and 82 at Truckee.

In Los Angeles, it was partly sunny, with a temperature of 69. Local temperature reports around San Francisco Bay for 6 p.m. Downtown San Francisco was 62 degrees. Oakland Museum was 67 degrees. Redwood City was 80 degrees. San Rafael was 83 degrees. The area forecast for the South Bay, including the San Jose metro area and the Santa Clara Valley. Coastal flood advisory in effect until 4 a.m. Pacific Daylight Time Thursday. For tonight, mostly clear. Lows in the 50s. Northwest winds 5 to 10 miles per hour. For Friday, partly cloudy in the morning, then becoming sunny. Highs in the mid-70s by the bay, mid-80s to lower 90s inland. Northwest winds up to 5 miles per hour, increasing to 5 to 15 miles per hour in the afternoon. For Friday night, clear until midnight, then becoming partly cloudy. Lows in the mid-50s, northwest winds 5 to 10 miles per hour, and on Saturday, partly cloudy in the morning, then becoming mostly sunny. Highs in the upper 70s by the bay, upper 80s to mid-90s inland. Light winds, becoming west 5 to 10 miles per hour in the afternoon. For Saturday night, partly cloudy until midnight, then becoming mostly cloudy. Lows near 60. West winds 5 to 10 miles per hour for Sunday. Mostly cloudy in the morning, then becoming partly cloudy. Highs from the upper 70s to lower 90s Sunday night and Monday, partly cloudy. Lows from the lower to mid 60s, highs from the lower 80s to mid 90s Monday night through Thursday. Mostly clear. Lows from the mid 50s to lower 60s, highs from the upper 70s to lower 90s, low temperatures tonight and highs tomorrow for these selected cities: San Jose, 58 and 80, Mountain View, 57 and 74, Morgan Hill, 56 and 90. The area forecast for the Monterey Bay and Salinas Valley. Beach hazards statement in effect through Friday afternoon. Coastal flood advisory in effect from 8 p.m. Saturday to 4 a.m. Pacific Daylight Time Wednesday. For tonight, partly cloudy until midnight, then becoming mostly cloudy. Lows in the mid-50s. Southwest winds 5 to 10 miles per hour. For Friday, partly cloudy in the morning, then becoming mostly sunny. Highs in the upper 60s at the coast to the upper 80s inland. West winds up to 5 miles per hour, increasing to 10 to 15 miles per hour in the afternoon. For Friday night, mostly clear until midnight, then becoming partly cloudy. Lows in the mid-50s, southwest winds 5 to 10 miles per hour, and on Saturday, partly cloudy. Highs around 70 at the coast to the upper 80s inland. West winds 5 to 10 miles per hour for Saturday night, partly cloudy until midnight, then becoming mostly cloudy. Lows around 60. Southwest winds 5 to 10 miles per hour for Sunday. Mostly cloudy in the morning, then becoming partly cloudy. Highs from the lower 70s to mid 80s Sunday night through Tuesday. Partly cloudy. Lows in the lower 60s, high 70s and 80s Tuesday night. Mostly clear until midnight, then becoming partly cloudy. Lows around 60. Wednesday through Thursday, partly cloudy. Highs from the lower 70s to mid 80s, lows in the upper 50s, low temperatures tonight and highs tomorrow for these selected cities: Santa Cruz, 54 and 79, Monterey, 56 and 67, Salinas, 56 and 68, Hollister, 54 and 80, King City, 57 and 87. The weather overview for the Bay Area and Central Coast: warmer temperatures persist through early next week. Long period southwest swell causes an increased risk of sneaker waves and strong up currents through Friday. Coastal flood advisory for up to 1.7 feet of inundation above ground level is possible in low-lying areas near shorelines and tidal waterways. Potential for thunderstorms and elevated fire weather concerns late this weekend into early next week. The extended forecast for the Bay Area and Central Coast: Saturday and Saturday night, mostly cloudy. High 60 to 95. Lows 55 to 70. Sunday and Sunday night, mostly cloudy. High 65 to 95. Lows 55 to 70. Monday and Monday night, partly cloudy. High 65 to

lows 50 to 70. Tuesday and Tuesday night, mostly clear. High 65 to 95. Lows 50 to 70. Wednesday, sunny, warmer. High 60 to 95. Sunrise, sunset, and tidal information for the San Francisco Bay Area for Thursday, July 9. The sunset tonight, 8:33 p.m. The sunrise tomorrow, 5:57 a.m. The sunset tomorrow, 8:33 p.m. Tidal data at the Golden Gate for the afternoon and evening hours today and the morning hours of tomorrow. Low tide, 12:41 p.m. at 2.56 feet. High tide, 7:25 p.m. at 6.38 feet. Low tide, 2:40 a.m. at -09 feet. High tide, 9:55 a.m. at 3.98 feet. Here are the buoy observations for 7 p.m. Pacific Daylight Time. An offshore buoy 6 winds northwest at 14 knots, pressure 1025.9 millibars. An offshore buoy 59 winds north at 10 knots, water temperature 62, pressure 1022.7 millibars. At buoy 14 near Point Arena, winds northwest at 70 knots, gusting to 21, water temperature 54, pressure 1014.6 millibars. At buoy 13 near Bodega Bay, winds northwest at 25 knots, gusting to 31, pressure 1011.9 millibars. At Point Reyes Wave Rider buoy, water temperature 54, seas 10 feet, every 9 seconds. At San Francisco Bar buoy, water temperature 58, seas 6 feet, every 17 seconds. At San Francisco Bay, winds northwest at 70 knots, gusting to 21, water temperature 55, pressure 1012.9 millibars. At Half Moon Bay buoy, winds northwest 16 knots, water temperature 55, pressure 1015.0 millibars, seas 8 feet, every 8 seconds. At Monterey buoy, winds northwest at 23 knots, gusting to 29, water temperature 60, pressure 1012.9 millibars. At Point Sur, Wave Rider buoy, water temperature 58, seas 8 feet, every 10 seconds. At Cape San Martin buoy, winds northwest at 25 knots, gusting to 31, water temperature 59, pressure 1011.9 millibars. Synopsis for the Central California coast and bays, including the Monterey Bay, Greater Farallones, and Cordell Bank National Marine Sanctuaries, rough northwest seas, 9 to 11 feet, continue into the weekend and begin to subside to moderate, 6 to 8 feet, by Monday. Strong northwesterly winds and near gale force gusts also begin to diminish to fresh breezes with strong gusts returning by Sunday. The marine forecast for San Pablo Bay, Suisun Bay, the West Delta, and the San Francisco Bay north of the Bay Bridge. For tonight, southwest wind 10 to 15 knots. For Friday, southwest wind 10 to 15 knots. For Friday night, southwest wind 10 to 15 knots. The marine forecast for Monterey Bay. For tonight, northwest wind 10 to 15 knots, easing to around 5 knots. Seas 3 to 5 feet. Wave detail, northwest 5 feet at 9 seconds. Patchy fog, late. For Friday, northwest wind 5 to 10 knots, becoming west 10 to 15 knots in the afternoon. Seas 3 to 5 feet. Wave detail, northwest 5 feet at 9 seconds. For Friday night, west wind 10 to 15 knots, becoming north 5 to 10 knots after midnight. Seas 4 to 6 feet, subsiding to 3 to 4 feet after midnight. Wave detail, northwest 6 feet at 9 seconds. The coastal waters forecast from Pigeon Point to Point Pinos out to 10 nautical miles. Small craft advisory in effect through Friday evening. For tonight, northwest wind 15 to 20 knots, easing to 10 to 15 knots late this evening and overnight. Seas 5 to 7 feet. Wave detail, northwest 6 feet at 9 seconds. For Friday, northwest wind 10 to 15 knots, rising to 15 to 20 knots in the afternoon. Seas 5 to 7 feet.
Wave detail, northwest 7 feet at 9 seconds and south 2 feet at 15 seconds. For Friday night, northwest wind 15 to 20 knots, easy to 10 to 15 knots after midnight. Seas 6 to 8 feet, subsiding to 5 to 6 feet after midnight. Wave detail, northwest 7 feet at 9 seconds. The following is an important weather message from the National Weather Service. Issued at 4:19 p.m. Pacific Daylight Time. Beach hazard statement remains in effect through Friday afternoon. Coastal flood advisory remains in effect from 8 p.m. Saturday to 4 a.m. Pacific Daylight Time Wednesday. What? For the beach hazard statement, long period southwest swell will bring an increased risk of sneaker waves and strong currents. For the coastal flood advisory, up to 1.7 feet of inundation above ground level is possible in low-lying areas near shorelines and tidal waterways. Where? Pacific Coast. When? For the beach hazard statement, through Friday afternoon. For the coastal flood advisory, from 8 p.m. Saturday to 4 a.m. Pacific Daylight Time Wednesday. Impacts, dangerous conditions are forecast along the shoreline. Hazards include sneaker waves, strong wind currents, and large breaking waves. High tide flooding of lots, parks, and roads with only isolated road closures expected. Additional details, at the San Francisco tidal gauge, high tide is expected to be 1.6 feet above normal 7.4 feet mean lower low water at 9:11 p.m. 7/11, 1.7 feet above normal 7.5 feet mean lower low water at 10:06 p.m. 7/12, 1.7 feet above normal 7.5 feet mean lower low water at 11:01 p.m. 7/13. 1.6 feet above normal 7.4 feet mean lower low water at 11:55 p.m. 7/14. These predictions include both astronomical tides and roughly 3 to 6 inches of additional water mainly from a combination of thermal expansion and accumulated sea level rise since the tidal datum was established 1983-2001. High tide varies up to 90 minutes earlier or later along the Pacific Coast and through the San Francisco Bay, respectively. Stay off of jetties, piers, rocks, and other waterside infrastructure. Remain out of the water to avoid hazardous surf and never turn your back on the ocean. Monitor local weather, surf and tide forecast at www.weather.gov/mtr. If travel is required, allow extra time as some roads may be closed. Do not drive around barricades or through water of unknown depth. Take the necessary actions to protect flood-prone property. The following is an important weather message from the National Weather Service. Issued at 4:19 p.m. Pacific Daylight Time. Coastal flood advisory remains in effect until 4 a.m. Pacific Daylight Time Thursday, July 16th. What? Up to 1.7 feet of inundation above ground level is possible in low-lying areas near shorelines and tidal waterways. Where? North Bay Interior Valleys and San Francisco Bay Shoreline Counties. When? Through 4 a.m. Pacific Daylight Time Thursday, July 16th. Impacts, high tide flooding of lots, parks, and roads with only isolated road closures expected. Additional details, at the San Francisco tidal gauge, high tide is expected to be 1/0.1 foot above normal 6.9 feet mean lower low water at 7:25 p.m. 7/9, 1.3 feet above normal 7/0.1 foot mean lower low water at 8:17 p.m. 7/10, 1.6 feet above normal 7.4 feet mean lower low water at 9:11 p.m. 7/11, 1.7 feet above normal 7.5 feet mean lower low water at 10:06 p.m. 7/12, 1.7 feet above normal 7.5 feet mean lower low water at 11:01 p.m. 7/13, 1.6 feet above normal 7.4 feet mean lower low water at 11:55 p.m. 7/14, 1.3 feet above normal 7/0.1 foot mean lower low water at 12:48 a.m. 7/16. These predictions include both astronomical tides and roughly 3 to 6 inches of additional water mainly from a

culmination of thermal expansion and accumulated sea level rise since the tidal datum was established 1983-2001. High tide varies up to 90 minutes earlier or later along the Pacific coast and through the San Francisco Bay, respectively. If travel is required, allow extra time as some roads may be closed. Do not drive around barricades or through water of unknown depth. Take the necessary actions to protect flood-prone property. The area forecast for the peninsula, North Bay, and East Bay. Coastal flood advisory in effect until 4 a.m. Pacific Daylight Time Thursday. Beach hazards statement in effect through Friday afternoon. For tonight, mostly clear until midnight, then becoming partly cloudy. Lows in the 50s. Southwest winds 5 to 10 miles per hour. For Friday, partly cloudy in the morning, then becoming mostly sunny. Highs in the mid-60s at the coast of the mid-80s inland. Southwest winds 5 to 15 miles per hour for Friday night, mostly clear until midnight, then becoming partly cloudy. Lows from the 40s to upper 50s, southwest winds 5 to 15 miles per hour, and on Saturday, mostly cloudy in the morning, then becoming partly cloudy. Highs in the lower 70s at the coast to the upper 80s inland. Southwest winds 5 to 10 miles per hour for Saturday night, partly cloudy until midnight, then becoming mostly cloudy. Lows from the 50s to lower 60s, southwest winds 5 to 10 miles per hour for Sunday. Mostly cloudy in the morning, then becoming partly cloudy. Highs from the lower 70s to mid 80s Sunday night and Monday, partly cloudy. Lows from the lower 50s to mid 60s, highs from the lower 70s to mid 80s Monday night through Wednesday night, mostly clear. Lows from the upper 40s to lower 60s, highs from the lower 70s to mid 80s Thursday. Partly cloudy in the morning, then becoming mostly sunny. Highs from the mid 60s to lower 80s, low temperatures tonight and highs tomorrow for the selected cities, San Francisco, 54 and 66, San Francisco Airport, 55 and 68, Redwood City, 56 and 77, Oakland, 56 and 70, Fremont, 57 and 75, Concord, 57 and 83, Livermore, 56 and 84, San Rafael, 55 and 81, Santa Rosa, 54 and 89, Napa, 54 and 80, Fairfield, 58 and 84. These are the 7 p.m. Pacific Daylight Time observations from San Francisco and Monterey Bay areas on Thursday, July 9th. At San Francisco Airport, it was mostly sunny, temperature 59, dew point 52, relative humidity 77%, west wind at 21 miles an hour, pressure 29.90 inches and falling. At Oakland Airport, it was mostly sunny, temperature 61, dew point 53, relative humidity 75%, west wind at 13 miles an hour, pressure 29.91 inches and falling. At San Jose Airport, it was mostly sunny, temperature 68, dew point 56, relative humidity 65%, northwest wind at 14 miles an hour, pressure 29.89 inches and steady. At Santa Rosa, it was sunny, temperature 70, southeast wind at 16, pressure 29.85 and steady. At Concord, it was sunny, temperature 86, southwest wind at 6. At Livermore, it was sunny, temperature 77, west wind at 12. At Monterey, it was cloudy, temperature 57, west wind at 8, pressure 29.95 and steady. At Salinas, it was cloudy, temperature 59, dew point 53, relative humidity 80%, northwest wind at 12. Here are some observations around California and western Nevada. It was sunny, with a temperature of 90 at Sacramento, 92 at Reno, 77 at South Lake Tahoe, 75 at Blue Canyon, and 79 at Mammoth Lakes. It was mostly sunny, with a temperature of 70 at San Diego, and 81 at Truckee. At Los Angeles, it was partly sunny, with a temperature of 67. Local temperature reports around San Francisco Bay for 7 p.m. Downtown San Francisco was 62 degrees. Oakland Museum was 65 degrees. Redwood City was 78 degrees. San Rafael was 85 degrees.

the area forecast for the South Bay, including the San Jose metro area and the Santa Clara Valley. Coastal flood advisory in effect until 4 a.m. Pacific Daylight Time Thursday. For tonight, mostly clear. Lows in the 50s. Northwest winds 5 to 10 miles per hour. For Friday, partly cloudy in the morning, then becoming sunny. Highs in the mid-70s by the bay, mid-80s to lower 90s inland. Northwest winds up to 5 miles per hour, increasing to 5 to 15 miles per hour in the afternoon. For Friday night, clear until midnight, then becoming partly cloudy. Lows in the mid-50s, northwest winds 5 to 10 miles per hour, and on Saturday, partly cloudy in the morning, then becoming mostly sunny. Highs in the upper 70s by the bay, upper 80s to mid-90s inland. Light winds, becoming west 5 to 10 miles per hour in the afternoon. For Saturday night, partly cloudy until midnight, then becoming mostly cloudy. Lows near 60. West winds 5 to 10 miles per hour for Sunday. Mostly cloudy in the morning, then becoming partly cloudy. Highs from the upper 70s to lower 90s Sunday night and Monday, partly cloudy. Lows from the lower to mid-60s, highs from the lower 80s to mid-90s Monday night through Thursday. Mostly clear. Lows from the mid-50s to lower 60s, highs from the upper 70s to lower 90s, low temperatures tonight and highs tomorrow for the selected cities, San Jose, 58 and 80, Mountain View, 57 and 74, Morgan Hill, 56 and 90. The area forecast for the Monterey Bay and Salinas Valley. Beach hazards statement in effect through Friday afternoon. Coastal flood advisory in effect from 8 p.m. Saturday to 4 a.m. Pacific Daylight Time Wednesday. For tonight, partly cloudy until midnight, then becoming mostly cloudy. Lows in the mid-50s. Southwest winds 5 to 10 miles per hour. For Friday, partly cloudy in the morning, then becoming mostly sunny. Highs in the upper 60s at the coast to the upper 80s inland. West winds up to 5 miles per hour, increasing to 10 to 15 miles per hour in the afternoon. For Friday night, mostly clear until midnight, then becoming partly cloudy. Lows in the mid-50s, southwest winds 5 to 10 miles per hour, and on Saturday, partly cloudy. Highs around 70 at the coast to the upper 80s inland. West winds 5 to 10 miles per hour for Saturday night, partly cloudy until midnight, then becoming mostly cloudy. Lows around 60. Southwest winds 5 to 10 miles per hour for Sunday. Mostly cloudy in the morning, then becoming partly cloudy. Highs from the lower 70s to mid 80s Sunday night through Tuesday. Partly cloudy. Lows in the lower 60s, high 70s and 80s Tuesday night, mostly clear until midnight, then becoming partly cloudy. Lows around 60. Wednesday through Thursday, partly cloudy. Highs from the lower 70s to mid 80s, lows in the upper 50s, low temperatures tonight and highs tomorrow for the selected cities, Santa Cruz, 54 and 79, Monterey, 56 and 67, Salinas, 56 and 68, Hollister, 54 and 80, King City, 57 and 87. The weather overview for the Bay Area and Central Coast, warmer temperatures persist through early next week. Long period southwest swell causes an increased risk of sneaker waves and strong rip currents through Friday. Coastal flood advisory for up to 1.7 feet of inundation above ground level is possible in low-lying areas near shorelines and tidal waterways. Potential for thunderstorms and elevated fire weather concerns late this weekend into early next week. The extended forecast for the Bay Area and Central Coast, Saturday and Saturday night, mostly cloudy. High 60 to 95. Lows 55 to 70. Sunday and Sunday night, mostly cloudy. High 65 to 95. Lows 55 to 70. Monday and Monday night, partly cloudy. High 65 to 95. Lows 50 to 70. Tuesday and Tuesday night, mostly clear. High 65 to 95. Lows 50 to 70. Wednesday, sunny, warmer. High 60 to 95. Sunrise, sunset, and tidal information for the San Francisco Bay Area for Thursday, July 9.
sunset tonight, 8:33 p.m. The sunrise tomorrow, 5:57 a.m. The sunset tomorrow, 8:33 p.m. Tidal data at the Golden Gate for the afternoon and evening hours today and the morning hours of tomorrow. Low tide, 12:41 p.m. at 2.56 feet. High tide, 7:25 p.m. at 6.38 feet. Low tide, 2:40 a.m. at -0.09 feet. High tide, 9:55 a.m. at 3.98 feet. Here are the buoy observations for 7 p.m. Pacific Daylight Time. An offshore buoy 6 winds northwest at 12 knots, pressure 1,025.8 millibars. An offshore buoy 59 winds north at 10 knots, water temperature 62, pressure 1,022.7 millibars. At Point Arena buoy, winds northwest 17 knots, gusting to 21, water temperature 54, pressure 1,014.4 millibars, seas 3 feet, every 16 seconds. At buoy 13 near Bodega Bay, winds northwest at 27 knots, gusting to 31, pressure 1,011.8 millibars, swell 9 feet, every 7 seconds. At Point Reyes Wave Rider buoy, water temperature 54, seas 10 feet, every 8 seconds. At San Francisco Bar buoy, water temperature 58, seas 6 feet, every 17 seconds. At San Francisco buoy, winds northwest at 70 knots, gusting to 21, water temperature 55, pressure 1,012.9 millibars. At Half Moon Bay buoy, winds northwest 16 knots, water temperature 55, pressure 1,015.0 millibars, seas 8 feet, every 8 seconds. At Monterey Bay buoy, winds northwest 23 knots, gusting to 29, water temperature 60, pressure 1,012.8 millibars, seas 8 feet, every 9 seconds. At Point Sur, Wave Rider buoy, water temperature 58, seas 8 feet, every 10 seconds. At Cape San Martin buoy, winds northwest 27 knots, gusting to 33, water temperature 59, pressure 1,011.9 millibars. Seas 10 feet, every 9 seconds. 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This broadcast originates from the National Weather Service office located in Monterey, California, and serves the South Bay and Monterey Bay Area, including the cities of San Jose, Monterey, Salinas, and Santa Cruz. Synopsis for the Central California coast and bays, including the Monterey Bay, Greater Farallones, and Cordell Bank National Marine Sanctuaries, rough northwest seas, 9 to 11 feet, continue into the weekend and begin to subside to moderate, 6 to 8 feet, by Monday. Strong northwesterly winds and near gale force gusts also begin to diminish to fresh breezes with strong gusts returning by Sunday. The marine forecast for San Pablo Bay, Suisun Bay, the West Delta, and the San Francisco Bay north of the Bay Bridge. For tonight, southwest wind 10 to 15 knots. For Friday, southwest wind 10 to 15 knots. For Friday night, southwest wind 10 to 15 knots. The marine forecast for Monterey Bay. For tonight, northwest wind 10 to 15 knots, easing to around 5 knots. Seas 3 to 5 feet. Wave detail, northwest 5 feet at 9 seconds. Patchy fog, late. For Friday, northwest wind 5 to 10 knots, becoming west 10 to 15 knots in the afternoon. Seas 3 to 5 feet. Wave detail, northwest 5 feet at 9 seconds. For Friday night, west wind 10 to 15 knots, becoming north 5 to 10 knots after midnight. Seas 4 to 6 feet, subsiding to 3 to 4 feet after midnight. Wave detail, northwest 6 feet at 9 seconds. The coastal waters forecast from Pigeon Point to Point Pinos out to 10 nautical miles. Small craft advisory in effect through Friday evening. For tonight, northwest wind 15 to 20 knots, easing to 10 to 15 knots late this evening and overnight. Seas 5 to

wave detail, northwest 6 feet at 9 seconds. For Friday, northwest wind 10 to 15 knots, rising to 15 to 20 knots in the afternoon. Seas 5 to 7 feet. Wave detail, northwest 7 feet at 9 seconds and south 2 feet at 15 seconds. For Friday night, northwest wind 15 to 20 knots, easing to 10 to 15 knots after midnight. Seas 6 to 8 feet, subsiding to 5 to 6 feet after midnight. Wave detail, northwest 7 feet at 9 seconds. The following is an important weather message from the National Weather Service. Issued at 4:19 p.m. Pacific Daylight Time. Beach hazards statement remains in effect through Friday afternoon. Coastal flood advisory remains in effect from 8 p.m. Saturday to 4 a.m. Pacific Daylight Time Wednesday. What? For the beach hazard statement, long period southwest swell will bring an increased risk of sneaker waves and strong currents. For the coastal flood advisory, up to 1.7 feet of inundation above ground level is possible in low-lying areas near shorelines and tidal waterways. Where? Pacific Coast. When? For the beach hazard statement, through Friday afternoon. For the coastal flood advisory, from 8 p.m. Saturday to 4 a.m. Pacific Daylight Time Wednesday. Impacts, dangerous conditions are forecast along the shoreline. Hazards include sneaker waves, strong wind currents, and large breaking waves. High tide flooding of lots, parks, and roads with only isolated road closures expected. Additional details, at the San Francisco tidal gauge, high tide is expected to be 1.6 feet above normal 7.4 feet mean lower low water at 9:11 p.m. 7/11, 1.7 feet above normal 7.5 feet mean lower low water at 10:06 p.m. 7/12, 1.7 feet above normal 7.5 feet mean lower low water at 11:01 p.m. 7/13. 1.6 feet above normal 7.4 feet mean lower low water at 11:55 p.m. 7/14. These predictions include both astronomical tides and roughly 3 to 6 inches of additional water mainly from a combination of thermal expansion and accumulated sea level rise since the tidal datum was established 1983-2001. High tide varies up to 90 minutes earlier or later along the Pacific Coast and through the San Francisco Bay, respectively. Stay off of jetties, piers, rocks, and other waterside infrastructure. Remain out of the water to avoid hazardous surf and never turn your back on the ocean. Monitor local weather, surf and tide forecasts at www.weather.gov/mtr. If travel is required, allow extra time as some roads may be closed. Do not drive around barricades or through water of unknown depth. Take the necessary actions to protect flood-prone property. The following is an important weather message from the National Weather Service. Issued at 4:19 p.m. Pacific Daylight Time. Coastal flood advisory remains in effect until 4 a.m. Pacific Daylight Time Thursday, July 16th. What? Up to 1.7 feet of inundation above ground level is possible in low-lying areas near shorelines and tidal waterways. Where? North Bay Interior Valleys and San Francisco Bay Shoreline Counties. When? Through 4 a.m. Pacific Daylight Time Thursday, July 16th. Impacts, high tide flooding of lots, parks, and roads with only isolated road closures expected. Additional details, at the San Francisco tidal gauge, high tide is expected to be 1/0.1 foot above normal 6.9 feet mean lower low water at 7:25 p.m. 7/9, 1.3 feet above normal 7/0.1 foot mean lower low water at 8:17 p.m. 7/10, 1.6 feet above normal 7.4 feet mean lower low water at 9:11 p.m. 7/11. 1.7 feet above normal 7.5 feet mean lower low water at 10:06 p.m. 7/12, 1.7 feet above normal 7.5 feet mean lower low water at 11:01 p.m. 7/13, 1.6 feet above normal 7.4 feet mean lower low water at 11:55 p.m. 7/14, 1.3 feet

Do not drive around barricades or through water of unknown depth. 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The area forecast for the peninsula, North Bay, and East Bay. Coastal flood advisory in effect until 4 a.m. Pacific Daylight Time Thursday. Beach hazard statement in effect through Friday afternoon. For tonight, mostly clear until midnight, then becoming partly cloudy. Lows in the 50s. Southwest winds 5 to 10 miles per hour. For Friday, partly cloudy in the morning, then becoming mostly sunny. Highs in the mid-60s at the coast of the mid-80s inland. Southwest winds 5 to 15 miles per hour for Friday night, mostly clear until midnight, then becoming partly cloudy. Lows from the 40s to upper 50s, southwest winds 5 to 15 miles per hour, and on Saturday, mostly cloudy in the morning, then becoming partly cloudy. Highs in the lower 70s at the coast to the upper 80s inland. Southwest winds 5 to 10 miles per hour for Saturday night, partly cloudy until midnight, then becoming mostly cloudy. Lows from the 50s to lower 60s, southwest winds 5 to 10 miles per hour for Sunday. Mostly cloudy in the morning, then becoming partly cloudy. Highs from the lower 70s to mid 80s Sunday night and Monday, partly cloudy. Lows from the lower 50s to mid 60s, highs from the lower 70s to mid 80s Monday night through Wednesday night, mostly clear. Lows from the upper 40s to lower 60s, highs from the lower 70s to mid 80s Thursday. Partly cloudy in the morning, then becoming mostly sunny. Highs from the mid-60s to lower 80s, low temperatures tonight and highs tomorrow for the selected cities, San Francisco, 54 and 66, San Francisco Airport, 55 and 68, Redwood City, 56 and 77, Oakland, 56 and 70, Fremont, 57 and 75, Concord, 57 and 83, Livermore, 56 and 84, San Rafael, 55 and 81, Santa Rosa, 54 and 89, Napa, 54 and 80, Fairfield, 58 and 84. These are the 7 p.m. Pacific Daylight Time observations for the San Francisco and Monterey Bay areas on Thursday, July 9th. At San Francisco Airport, it was mostly sunny, temperature 59, dew point 52, relative humidity 77%, west wind at 21 miles an hour, pressure 29.90 inches and falling. At Oakland Airport, it was mostly sunny, temperature 61, dew point 53, relative humidity 75%, west wind at 13 miles an hour, pressure 29.91 inches and falling. At San Jose Airport, it was mostly sunny, temperature 68, dew point 56, relative humidity 65%, northwest wind at 14 miles an hour, pressure 29.89 inches and steady. At Santa Rosa, it was sunny, temperature 70, southeast wind at 16, pressure 29.85 and steady. At Concord, it was sunny, temperature 86, southwest wind at 6. At Livermore, it was sunny, temperature 77, west wind at 12. At Monterey, it was cloudy, temperature 57, west wind at 8, pressure 29.95 and steady. At Salinas, it was cloudy, temperature 59, dew point 53, relative humidity 80%, northwest wind at 12. Here are some observations around California and western Nevada. It was sunny, with a temperature of 90 at Sacramento, 92 at Reno, 77 at South Lake Tahoe, 75 at Blue Canyon, and 79 at Mammoth Lakes. It was mostly sunny, with a temperature of 70 at San Diego, and 81 at Truckee. At Los Angeles, it was partly sunny, with a temperature of 67. Local temperature reports around San Francisco Bay for 7 p.m. Downtown San Francisco was 62 degrees. Oakland Museum was 65 degrees. Redwood City was 78 degrees. San Rafael was 85 degrees. The area forecast for the South Bay, including the San Jose metro area and the Santa Clara Valley. Coastal flood advisory in effect until 4 a.m. Pacific Daylight Time Thursday. For tonight, mostly clear. Lows in the 50s. Northwest winds 5 to 10 miles per hour.

for Friday, partly cloudy in the morning, then becoming sunny. Highs in the mid-70s by the bay, mid-80s to lower 90s inland. Northwest winds up to 5 miles per hour, increasing to 5 to 15 miles per hour in the afternoon. For Friday night, clear until midnight, then becoming partly cloudy. Lows in the mid-50s, northwest winds 5 to 10 miles per hour, and on Saturday, partly cloudy in the morning, then becoming mostly sunny. Highs in the upper 70s by the bay, upper 80s to mid-90s inland. Light winds, becoming west 5 to 10 miles per hour in the afternoon. For Saturday night, partly cloudy until midnight, then becoming mostly cloudy. Lows near 60. West winds 5 to 10 miles per hour for Sunday. Mostly cloudy in the morning, then becoming partly cloudy. Highs from the upper 70s to lower 90s Sunday night and Monday, partly cloudy. Lows from the lower to mid-60s, highs from the lower 80s to mid-90s Monday night through Thursday, mostly clear. Lows from the mid-50s to lower 60s, highs from the upper 70s to lower 90s, low temperatures tonight and highs tomorrow for the selected cities, San Jose, 58 and 80, Mountain View, 57 and 74, Morgan Hill, 56 and 90. The area forecast for the Monterey Bay and Salinas Valley. Beach hazards statement in effect through Friday afternoon. Coastal flood advisory in effect from 8 p.m. Saturday to 4 a.m. Pacific Daylight Time Wednesday. For tonight, partly cloudy until midnight, then becoming mostly cloudy. Lows in the mid-50s. Southwest winds 5 to 10 miles per hour. For Friday, partly cloudy in the morning, then becoming mostly sunny. Highs in the upper 60s at the coast to the upper 80s inland. West winds up to 5 miles per hour, increasing to 10 to 15 miles per hour in the afternoon. For Friday night, mostly clear until midnight, then becoming partly cloudy. Lows in the mid-50s, southwest winds 5 to 10 miles per hour, and on Saturday, partly cloudy. Highs around 70 at the coast to the upper 80s inland. West winds 5 to 10 miles per hour for Saturday night, partly cloudy until midnight, then becoming mostly cloudy. Lows around 60. Southwest winds 5 to 10 miles per hour for Sunday. Mostly cloudy in the morning, then becoming partly cloudy. Highs from the lower 70s to mid 80s Sunday night through Tuesday. Partly cloudy. Lows in the lower 60s, high 70s and 80s Tuesday night, mostly clear until midnight, then becoming partly cloudy. Lows around 60. Wednesday through Thursday, partly cloudy. Highs from the lower 70s to mid 80s, lows in the upper 50s, low temperatures tonight and highs tomorrow for the selected cities, Santa Cruz, 54 and 79, Monterey, 56 and 67, Salinas, 56 and 68, Hollister, 54 and 80, King City, 57 and 87. The weather overview for the Bay Area and Central Coast, warmer temperatures persist through early next week. Long period southwest swell causes an increased risk of sneaker waves and strong rip currents through Friday. Coastal flood advisory for up to 1.7 feet of inundation above ground level is possible in low-lying areas near shorelines and tidal waterways. Potential for thunderstorms and elevated fire weather concerns late this weekend into early next week. The extended forecast for the Bay Area and Central Coast, Saturday and Saturday night, mostly cloudy. High 60 to 95. Lows 55 to 70. Sunday and Sunday night, mostly cloudy. High 65 to 95. Lows 55 to 70. Monday and Monday night, partly cloudy. High 65 to 95. Lows 50 to 70. Tuesday and Tuesday night, mostly clear. High 65 to 95. Lows 50 to 70. Wednesday, sunny, warmer. High 60 to 95. Sunrise, sunset, and tidal information for the San Francisco Bay Area for Thursday, July 9. The sunset tonight, 8:33 p.m. The sunrise tomorrow, 5:57 a.m. The sunset tomorrow, 8:33 p.m. Tidal data at the Golden Gate for the afternoon and evening hours today and the morning hours of tomorrow. Low tide, 12:41 p.m.

2.56 feet. High tide, 7:25 p.m. at 6.38 feet. 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High tide, 9:55 a.m. at 3.98 feet. Here are the buoy observations for 7 p.m. Pacific Daylight Time. An offshore buoy 6 winds northwest at 12 knots, pressure 1025.8 millibars. An offshore buoy 59 winds north at 10 knots, water temperature 62, pressure 1022.7 millibars. At Point Arena buoy, winds northwest 17 knots, gusting to 21, water temperature 54, pressure 1014.4 millibars, seas 3 feet, every 16 seconds. At buoy 13 near Bodega Bay, winds northwest at 27 knots, gusting to 31, pressure 1011.8 millibars, swell 9 feet, every 7 seconds. At Point Reyes Wave Rider buoy, water temperature 54, seas 10 feet, every 8 seconds. At San Francisco Bar buoy, water temperature 58, seas 6 feet, every 17 seconds. At San Francisco buoy, winds northwest at 70 knots, gusting to 21, water temperature 55, pressure 1012.9 millibars. At Half Moon Bay buoy, winds northwest 16 knots, water temperature 55, pressure 1015.0 millibars, seas 8 feet, every 8 seconds. At Monterey Bay buoy, winds northwest 23 knots, gusting to 29, water temperature 60, pressure 1012.8 millibars, seas 8 feet, every 9 seconds. At Point Sur, Wave Rider buoy, water temperature 58, seas 8 feet, every 10 seconds. At Cape San Martin buoy, winds northwest 27 knots, gusting to 33, water temperature 59, pressure 1011.9 millibars. Seas 10 feet, every 9 seconds. Synopsis for the Central California coast and bays, including the Monterey Bay, Greater Farallones, and Cordell Bank National Marine Sanctuaries, rough northwest seas, 9 to 11 feet, continue into the weekend and begin to subside to moderate, 6 to 8 feet, by Monday. Strong northwesterly winds and near gale force gusts also begin to diminish to fresh breezes with strong gusts returning by Sunday. The marine forecast for San Pablo Bay, Suisun Bay, the West Delta, and the San Francisco Bay north of the Bay Bridge. For tonight, southwest wind 10 to 15 knots. For Friday, southwest wind 10 to 15 knots. For Friday night, southwest wind 10 to 15 knots. The marine forecast for Monterey Bay. For tonight, northwest wind 10 to 15 knots, easing to around 5 knots. Seas 3 to 5 feet. Wave detail, northwest 5 feet at 9 seconds. Patchy fog late. For Friday, northwest wind 5 to 10 knots, becoming west 10 to 15 knots in the afternoon. Seas 3 to 5 feet. Wave detail, northwest 5 feet at 9 seconds. For Friday night, west wind 10 to 15 knots, becoming north 5 to 10 knots after midnight. Seas 4 to 6 feet, subsiding to 3 to 4 feet after midnight. Wave detail, northwest 6 feet at 9 seconds. The coastal waters forecast from Pigeon Point to Point Pinos out to 10 nautical miles. Small craft advisory in effect through Friday evening. For tonight, northwest wind 15 to 20 knots, easing to 10 to 15 knots late this evening and overnight. Seas 5 to 7 feet. Wave detail, northwest 6 feet at 9 seconds. For Friday, northwest wind 10 to 15 knots, rising to 15 to 20 knots in the afternoon. Seas 5 to 7 feet. Wave detail, northwest 7 feet at 9 seconds and south 2 feet at 15 seconds. For Friday night, northwest wind 15 to 20 knots, easing to 10 to 15 knots after midnight. Seas 6 to 8 feet, subsiding to 5 to 6 feet after midnight. Wave detail, northwest 7 feet at 9 seconds. The following is an important weather message from the National Weather Service. Issued at 4:19 p.m. Pacific Daylight Time.

hazard statement remains in effect through Friday afternoon. Coastal flood advisory remains in effect from 8 p.m. Saturday to 4 a.m. Pacific Daylight Time Wednesday. What? For the beach hazard statement, long period southwest swell will bring an increased risk of sneaker waves and stronger currents. For the coastal flood advisory, up to 1.7 feet of inundation above ground level is possible in low-lying areas near shorelines and tidal waterways. Where? Pacific Coast. When? For the beach hazard statement, through Friday afternoon. For the coastal flood advisory, from 8 p.m. Saturday to 4 a.m. Pacific Daylight Time Wednesday. Impacts, dangerous conditions are forecast along the shoreline. Hazards include sneaker waves, strong wind currents, and large breaking waves. High tide flooding of lots, parks, and roads with only isolated road closures expected. Additional details, at the San Francisco tidal gauge, high tide is expected to be 1.6 feet above normal 7.4 feet mean lower low water at 9:11 p.m. 7/11, 1.7 feet above normal 7.5 feet mean lower low water at 10:06 p.m. 7/12, 1.7 feet above normal 7.5 feet mean lower low water at 11:01 p.m. 7/13, 1.6 feet above normal 7.4 feet mean lower low water at 11:55 p.m. 7/14. These predictions include both astronomical tides and roughly 3 to 6 inches of additional water, mainly from a combination of thermal expansion and accumulated sea level rise since the tidal datum was established 1983-2001. High tide varies up to 90 minutes earlier or later along the Pacific Coast and through the San Francisco Bay, respectively. Stay off of jetties, piers, rocks, and other waterside infrastructure. Remain out of the water to avoid hazardous surf and never turn your back on the ocean. Monitor local weather, surf and tide forecasts at www.weather.gov/mtr. If travel is required, allow extra time as some roads may be closed. Do not drive around barricades or through water of unknown depth. Take the necessary actions to protect flood-prone property. The following is an important weather message from the National Weather Service. Issued at 4:19 p.m. Pacific Daylight Time. Coastal flood advisory remains in effect until 4 a.m. Pacific Daylight Time Thursday, July 16th. What? Up to 1.7 feet of inundation above ground level is possible in low-lying areas near shorelines and tidal waterways. Where? North Bay Interior Valleys and San Francisco Bay Shoreline Counties. When? Through 4 a.m. Pacific Daylight Time Thursday, July 16th. Impacts, high tide flooding of lots, parks, and roads with only isolated road closures expected. Additional details, at the San Francisco tidal gauge, high tide is expected to be 1/0.1 foot above normal 6.9 feet mean lower low water at 7:25 p.m. 7/9, 1.3 feet above normal 7/0.1 foot mean lower low water at 8:17 p.m. 7:10. 1.6 feet above normal 7.4 feet mean lower low water at 9:11 p.m. 7/11, 1.7 feet above normal 7.5 feet mean lower low water at 10:06 p.m. 7/12, 1.7 feet above normal 7.5 feet mean lower low water at 11:01 p.m. 7/13, 1.6 feet above normal 7.4 feet mean lower low water at 11:55 p.m. 7/14, 1.3 feet above normal 7/0.1 foot mean lower low water at 12:48 a.m. 7/16. These predictions include both astronomical tides and roughly 3 to 6 inches of additional water, mainly from a combination of thermal expansion and accumulated sea level rise since the tidal datum was established 1983-2001. High tide varies up to 90 minutes earlier or later along the Pacific Coast and through the San Francisco Bay, respectively. If travel is required, allow extra time as some roads may be closed. Do not drive around barricades or through water of unknown depth. Take the necessary actions to protect flood-prone property. The area forecast for the peninsula, North Bay,

Coastal flood advisory in effect until 4 a.m. Pacific Daylight Time Thursday. Beach hazard statement in effect through Friday afternoon. For tonight, mostly clear until midnight, then becoming partly cloudy. Lows in the 50s. Southwest winds 5 to 10 miles per hour. For Friday, partly cloudy in the morning, then becoming mostly sunny. Highs in the mid-60s at the coast to the mid-80s inland. Southwest winds 5 to 15 miles per hour for Friday night, mostly clear until midnight, then becoming partly cloudy. Lows from the 40s to upper 50s, southwest winds 5 to 15 miles per hour, and on Saturday, mostly cloudy in the morning, then becoming partly cloudy. Highs in the lower 70s at the coast to the upper 80s inland. Southwest winds 5 to 10 miles per hour for Saturday night, partly cloudy until midnight, then becoming mostly cloudy. Lows from the 50s to lower 60s, southwest winds 5 to 10 miles per hour for Sunday. Mostly cloudy in the morning, then becoming partly cloudy. Highs from the lower 70s to mid-80s Sunday night and Monday, partly cloudy. Lows from the lower 50s to mid-60s. Highs from the lower 70s to mid-80s Monday night through Wednesday night, mostly clear. Lows from the upper 40s to lower 60s. Highs from the lower 70s to mid-80s Thursday. Partly cloudy in the morning, then becoming mostly sunny. Highs from the mid-60s to lower 80s. Low temperatures tonight and highs tomorrow for these selected cities: San Francisco, 54 and 66. San Francisco Airport, 55 and 68. Redwood City, 56 and 77. Oakland, 56 and 70. Fremont, 57 and 75. Concord, 57 and 83. Livermore, 56 and 84. San Rafael, 55 and 81. Santa Rosa, 54 and 89. Napa, 54 and 80. Fairfield, 58 and 84. 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This broadcast originates from the National Weather Service office located in Monterey, California, and serves the South Bay and Monterey Bay Area, including the city of San Jose, Monterey, Salinas, and Santa Cruz. These are the 7 p.m. Pacific Daylight Time observations for the San Francisco and Monterey Bay areas on Thursday, July 9th. At San Francisco Airport, it was mostly sunny, temperature 59, dew point 52, relative humidity 77%, west wind at 21 miles an hour, pressure 29.90 inches and falling. At Oakland Airport, it was mostly sunny, temperature 61, dew point 53, relative humidity 75%, west wind at 13 miles an hour, pressure 29.91 inches and falling. At San Jose Airport, it was mostly sunny, temperature 68, dew point 56, relative humidity 65%, northwest wind at 14 miles an hour, pressure 29.89 inches and steady. At Santa Rosa, it was sunny, temperature 70, southeast wind at 16, pressure 29.85 and steady. At Concord, it was sunny, temperature 86, southwest wind at 6. At Livermore, it was sunny, temperature 77, west wind at 12. At Monterey, it was cloudy, temperature 57, west wind at 8, pressure 29.95 and steady. At Salinas, it was cloudy, temperature 59, dew point 53, relative humidity 80%, northwest wind at 12. Here are some observations around California and western Nevada. It was sunny, with a temperature of 90 at Sacramento, 92 at Reno, 77 at South Lake Tahoe, 75 at Blue Canyon, and 79 at Mammoth Lakes. It was mostly sunny, with a temperature of 70 at San Diego, and 81 at Truckee. At Los Angeles, it was partly sunny, with a temperature of 67. Local temperature reports around San Francisco Bay for 7 p.m. Downtown San Francisco was 62 degrees. Oakland Museum was 65 degrees. Redwood City was 78 degrees. San Rafael was 85 degrees. The area forecast for the South Bay, including the San Jose metro area and the Santa Clara

Coastal flood advisory in effect until 4 a.m. Pacific Daylight Time Thursday. For tonight, mostly clear. Lows in the 50s. Northwest winds 5 to 10 miles per hour. For Friday, partly cloudy in the morning, then becoming sunny. Highs in the mid-70s by the bay, mid-80s to lower 90s inland. Northwest winds up to 5 miles per hour, increasing to 5 to 15 miles per hour in the afternoon. For Friday night, clear until midnight, then becoming partly cloudy. Lows in the mid-50s, northwest winds 5 to 10 miles per hour, and on Saturday, partly cloudy in the morning, then becoming mostly sunny. Highs in the upper 70s by the bay, upper 80s to mid-90s inland. Light winds, becoming west 5 to 10 miles per hour in the afternoon. For Saturday night, partly cloudy until midnight, then becoming mostly cloudy. Lows near 60. West winds 5 to 10 miles per hour for Sunday. Mostly cloudy in the morning, then becoming partly cloudy. Highs from the upper 70s to lower 90s Sunday night and Monday, partly cloudy. Lows from the lower to mid-60s, highs from the lower 80s to mid-90s Monday night through Thursday. Mostly clear. Lows from the mid-50s to lower 60s, highs from the upper 70s to lower 90s. Low temperatures tonight and highs tomorrow for the selected cities: San Jose, 58 and 80, Mountain View, 57 and 74, Morgan Hill, 56 and 90. The area forecast for the Monterey Bay and Salinas Valley. Beach hazards statement in effect through Friday afternoon. Coastal flood advisory in effect from 8 p.m. Saturday to 4 a.m. Pacific Daylight Time Wednesday. For tonight, partly cloudy until midnight, then becoming mostly cloudy. Lows in the mid-50s. Southwest winds 5 to 10 miles per hour. For Friday, partly cloudy in the morning, then becoming mostly sunny. Highs in the upper 60s at the coast to the upper 80s inland. West winds up to 5 miles per hour, increasing to 10 to 15 miles per hour in the afternoon. For Friday night, mostly clear until midnight, then becoming partly cloudy. Lows in the mid-50s, southwest winds 5 to 10 miles per hour, and on Saturday, partly cloudy. Highs around 70 at the coast to the upper 80s inland. West winds 5 to 10 miles per hour for Saturday night, partly cloudy until midnight, then becoming mostly cloudy. Lows around 60. Southwest winds 5 to 10 miles per hour for Sunday. Mostly cloudy in the morning, then becoming partly cloudy. Highs from the lower 70s to mid 80s Sunday night through Tuesday. Partly cloudy. Lows in the lower 60s, high 70s and 80s Tuesday night, mostly clear until midnight, then becoming partly cloudy. Lows around 60. Wednesday through Thursday, partly cloudy. Highs from the lower 70s to mid 80s, lows in the upper 50s, low temperatures tonight and highs tomorrow for the selected cities: Santa Cruz, 54 and 79, Monterey, 56 and 67, Salinas, 56 and 68, Hollister, 54 and 80, King City, 57 and 87. The weather overview for the Bay Area and Central Coast: warmer temperatures persist through early next week. Long period southwest swell causes an increased risk of sneaker waves and strong rip currents through Friday. Coastal flood advisory for up to 1.7 feet of inundation above ground level is possible in low-lying areas near shorelines and tidal waterways. Potential for thunderstorms and elevated fire weather concerns late this weekend into early next week. The extended forecast for the Bay Area and Central Coast: Saturday and Saturday night, mostly cloudy. High 60 to 95. Lows 55 to 70. Sunday and Sunday night, mostly cloudy. High 65 to 95. Lows 55 to 70. Monday and Monday night, partly cloudy. High 65 to 95. Lows 50 to 70. Tuesday and Tuesday night, mostly clear. High 65 to 95. Lows 50 to 70. Wednesday, sunny, warmer. High 60 to 95. Sunrise, sunset, and tidal information for the San Francisco Bay Area for Thursday, July 9. The sunset tonight, 8:33 p.m. The sunrise tomorrow, 5.

the sunset tomorrow, 8:33 p.m. Tidal data at the Golden Gate for the afternoon and evening hours today and the morning hours of tomorrow. Low tide, 12:41 p.m. at 2.56 feet. High tide, 7:25 p.m. at 6.38 feet. Low tide, 2:40 a.m. at -09 feet. High tide, 9:55 a.m. at 3.98 feet. Here are the buoy observations for 8 p.m. Pacific Daylight Time. An offshore buoy 6 winds northwest at 14 knots, pressure 1,025.6 millibars. An offshore buoy 59 winds north at 12 knots, water temperature 62, pressure 1,022.5 millibars. At buoy 14 near Point Arena winds northwest at 17 knots, gusting to 21, water temperature 54, pressure 1,014.4 millibars. At buoy 13 near Bodega Bay winds northwest at 25 knots, gusting to 33, pressure 1,011.6 millibars. At Point Reyes Wave Rider buoy water temperature 54, seas 11 feet, every 9 seconds. At San Francisco Bar buoy water temperature 58, seas 6 feet, every 9 seconds. At San Francisco buoy winds northwest at 17 knots, gusting to 23, pressure 1,012.5 millibars, swell 8 feet, every 9 seconds. At Half Moon Bay buoy winds northwest 17 knots, gusting to 21, water temperature 55, pressure 1,014.6 millibars, seas 8 feet, every 9 seconds. At Monterey buoy winds northwest at 21 knots, gusting to 27, water temperature 60, pressure 1,012.5 millibars. At Point Sur, Wave Rider buoy water temperature 57, seas 9 feet, every 9 seconds. At Cape San Martin buoy winds northwest at 25 knots, gusting to 29, water temperature 59, pressure 1,012.0 millibars. Synopsis for the Central California coast and bays including the Monterey Bay, Greater Farallones, and Cordell Bank National Marine Sanctuaries, rough northwest seas, 9 to 11 feet, continue into the weekend and begin to subside to moderate, 6 to 8 feet, by Monday. Strong northwesterly winds and near gale force gusts also begin to diminish to fresh breezes with strong gusts returning by Sunday. The marine forecast for San Pablo Bay, Suisun Bay, the West Delta, and the San Francisco Bay north of the Bay Bridge. For tonight, southwest wind 10 to 15 knots. For Friday, southwest wind 10 to 15 knots. For Friday night, southwest wind 10 to 15 knots. The marine forecast for Monterey Bay. For tonight, northwest wind 10 to 15 knots, easing to around 5 knots. Seas 3 to 5 feet. Wave detail, northwest 5 feet at 9 seconds. Patchy fog, late. For Friday, northwest wind 5 to 10 knots, becoming west 10 to 15 knots in the afternoon. Seas 3 to 5 feet. Wave detail, northwest 5 feet at 9 seconds. For Friday night, west wind 10 to 15 knots, becoming north 5 to 10 knots after midnight. Seas 4 to 6 feet, subsiding to 3 to 4 feet after midnight. Wave detail, northwest 6 feet at 9 seconds. The coastal waters forecast from Pigeon Point to Point Pinos out to 10 nautical miles. Small craft advisory in effect through Friday evening. For tonight, northwest wind 15 to 20 knots, easing to 10 to 15 knots late this evening and overnight. Seas 5 to 7 feet. Wave detail, northwest 6 feet at 9 seconds. For Friday, northwest wind 10 to 15 knots, rising to 15 to 20 knots in the afternoon. Seas 5 to 7 feet. Wave detail, northwest 7 feet at 9 seconds and south 2 feet at 15 seconds. For Friday night, northwest wind 15 to 20 knots, easing to 10 to 15 knots after midnight. Seas 6 to 8 feet, subsiding to 5 to 6 feet after midnight. Wave detail, northwest 7 feet at 9 seconds. The following is an important weather message from the

issued at 4:19 p.m. Pacific Daylight Time. Beach hazards statement remains in effect through Friday afternoon. Coastal flood advisory remains in effect from 8 p.m. Saturday to 4 a.m. Pacific Daylight Time Wednesday. What? For the beach hazard statement, long period southwest swell will bring an increased risk of sneaker waves and strong currents. For the coastal flood advisory, up to 1.7 feet of inundation above ground level is possible in low-lying areas near shorelines and tidal waterways. Where? Pacific Coast. When? For the beach hazard statement, through Friday afternoon. For the coastal flood advisory, from 8 p.m. Saturday to 4 a.m. Pacific Daylight Time Wednesday. Impacts, dangerous conditions are forecast along the shoreline. Hazards include sneaker waves, strong wind currents, and large breaking waves. High tide flooding of lots, parks, and roads with only isolated road closures expected. Additional details, at the San Francisco tidal gauge, high tide is expected to be 1.6 feet above normal 7.4 feet mean lower low water at 9:11 p.m. 7/11, 1.7 feet above normal 7.5 feet mean lower low water at 10:06 p.m. 7/12, 1.7 feet above normal 7.5 feet mean lower low water at 11:01 p.m. 7/13, 1.6 feet above normal 7.4 feet mean lower low water at 11:55 p.m. 7/14. These predictions include both astronomical tides and roughly 3 to 6 inches of additional water, mainly from a combination of thermal expansion and accumulated sea level rise since the tidal datum was established 1983-2001. High tide varies up to 90 minutes earlier or later along the Pacific coast and through the San Francisco Bay, respectively. Stay off of jetties, piers, rocks, and other waterside infrastructure. Remain out of the water to avoid hazardous surf and never turn your back on the ocean. Monitor local weather, surf and tide forecast at www.weather.gov/mtr. If travel is required, allow extra time as some roads may be closed. Do not drive around barricades or through water of unknown depth. Take the necessary actions to protect flood-prone property. The following is an important weather message from the National Weather Service. Issued at 4:19 p.m. Pacific Daylight Time. Coastal flood advisory remains in effect until 4 a.m. Pacific Daylight Time Thursday, July 16th. What? Up to 1.7 feet of inundation above ground level is possible in low-lying areas near shorelines and tidal waterways. Where? North Bay Interior Valleys and San Francisco Bay Shoreline Counties. When? Through 4 a.m. Pacific Daylight Time Thursday, July 16th. Impacts, high tide flooding of lots, parks, and roads with only isolated road closures expected. Additional details, at the San Francisco tidal gauge, high tide is expected to be 1/0.1 foot above normal 6.9 feet mean lower low water at 7:25 p.m. 7/9, 1.3 feet above normal 7/0.1 foot mean lower low water at 8:17 p.m. 7/10, 1.6 feet above normal 7.4 feet mean lower low water at 9:11 p.m. 7/11, 1.7 feet above normal 7.5 feet mean lower low water at 10:06 p.m. 7/12, 1.7 feet above normal 7.5 feet mean lower low water at 11:01 p.m. 7/13, 1.6 feet above normal 7.4 feet mean lower low water at 11:55 p.m. 7/14, 1.3 feet above normal 7/0.1 foot mean lower low water at 12:48 a.m. 7/16. Predictions include both astronomical tides and roughly 3 to 6 inches of additional water, mainly from a combination of thermal expansion and accumulated sea level rise since the tidal datum was established 1983-2001. High tide varies up to 90 minutes earlier or later along the Pacific coast and through the San Francisco Bay, respectively. If travel is required, allow extra time as some roads may be closed. Do not drive around barricades or through water of unknown depth. Take the necessary actions to

area forecast for the peninsula, North Bay, and East Bay. Coastal flood advisory in effect until 4 a.m. Pacific Daylight Time Thursday. Beach hazard statement in effect through Friday afternoon. For tonight, mostly clear until midnight, then becoming partly cloudy. Lows in the 50s. Southwest winds 5 to 10 miles per hour. For Friday, partly cloudy in the morning, then becoming mostly sunny. Highs in the mid-60s at the coast to the mid-80s inland. Southwest winds 5 to 15 miles per hour for Friday night, mostly clear until midnight, then becoming partly cloudy. Lows from the 40s to upper 50s, southwest winds 5 to 15 miles per hour, and on Saturday, mostly cloudy in the morning, then becoming partly cloudy. Highs in the lower 70s at the coast to the upper 80s inland. Southwest winds 5 to 10 miles per hour for Saturday night, partly cloudy until midnight, then becoming mostly cloudy. Lows from the 50s to lower 60s, southwest winds 5 to 10 miles per hour for Sunday. Mostly cloudy in the morning, then becoming partly cloudy. Highs from the lower 70s to mid 80s Sunday night and Monday, partly cloudy. Lows from the lower 50s to mid 60s, highs from the lower 70s to mid 80s Monday night through Wednesday night, mostly clear. Lows from the upper 40s to lower 60s, highs from the lower 70s to mid 80s Thursday, partly cloudy in the morning, then becoming mostly sunny. Highs from the mid 60s to lower 80s, low temperatures tonight and highs tomorrow for these selected cities: San Francisco, 54 and 66, San Francisco Airport, 55 and 68, Redwood City, 56 and 77, Oakland, 56 and 70, Fremont, 57 and 75, Concord, 57 and 83, Livermore, 56 and 84, San Rafael, 55 and 81, Santa Rosa, 54 and 89, Napa, 54 and 80, Fairfield, 58 and 84. These are the 8 p.m. Pacific Daylight Time observations for the San Francisco and Monterey Bay areas on Thursday, July 9th. The report from San Francisco Airport was not available. At Oakland Airport, it was partly cloudy, temperature 59, dew point 53, relative humidity 80%, west wind at 15 miles an hour, pressure 29.91 inches and steady. At San Jose Airport, it was clear, temperature 65, dew point 55, relative humidity 70%, northwest wind at 10 miles an hour, pressure 29.89 inches and steady. At Santa Rosa, it was clear, temperature 66, southeast wind at 8, pressure 29.85 and steady. At Concord, it was clear, temperature 76, south wind at 12. At Livermore, it was clear, temperature 70, northwest wind at 12. At Monterey, it was cloudy, temperature 57, southwest wind at 7, pressure 29.93 and falling. At Salinas, it was cloudy, temperature 58, dew point 53, relative humidity 84%, northwest wind at 14. Here are some observations around California and western Nevada. It was clear, with a temperature of 84 at Sacramento, 88 at Reno, and 75 at Truckee. Under clear skies, South Lake Tahoe reported 70, Blue Canyon reported 72, and Mammoth Lakes reported 75. At San Diego, it was partly cloudy, with a temperature of 67. At Los Angeles, it was cloudy, with a temperature of 66. Local temperature reports around San Francisco Bay for 8 p.m. Downtown San Francisco was 60 degrees. Oakland Museum was 64 degrees. Redwood City was 79 degrees. San Rafael was 84 degrees. The area forecast for the South Bay, including the San Jose metro area and the Santa Clara Valley. Coastal flood advisory in effect until 4 a.m. Pacific Daylight Time Thursday. For tonight, mostly clear. Lows in the 50s. Northwest winds 5 to 10 miles per hour. For Friday, partly cloudy in the morning, then becoming sunny. Highs in the mid-70s by the bay, mid-80s to lower 90s inland. Northwest winds up to 5 miles per hour, increasing to 5 to 15.

the afternoon. For Friday night, clear until midnight, then becoming partly cloudy. Lows in the mid-50s, northwest winds 5 to 10 miles per hour, and on Saturday, partly cloudy in the morning, then becoming mostly sunny. Highs in the upper 70s by the bay, upper 80s to mid-90s inland. Light winds, becoming west 5 to 10 miles per hour in the afternoon. For Saturday night, partly cloudy until midnight, then becoming mostly cloudy. Lows near 60. West winds 5 to 10 miles per hour for Sunday. Mostly cloudy in the morning, then becoming partly cloudy. Highs from the upper 70s to lower 90s Sunday night and Monday, partly cloudy. Lows from the lower to mid 60s, highs from the lower 80s to mid 90s Monday night through Thursday. Mostly clear. Lows from the mid 50s to lower 60s, highs from the upper 70s to lower 90s, low temperatures tonight and highs tomorrow for the selected cities, San Jose, 58 and 80, Mountain View, 57 and 74, Morgan Hill, 56 and 90. The area forecast for the Monterey Bay and Salinas Valley. Beach hazards statement in effect through Friday afternoon. Coastal flood advisory in effect from 8 p.m. Saturday to 4 a.m. Pacific Daylight Time Wednesday. For tonight, partly cloudy until midnight, then becoming mostly cloudy. Lows in the mid-50s. Southwest winds 5 to 10 miles per hour. For Friday, partly cloudy in the morning, then becoming mostly sunny. Highs in the upper 60s at the coast to the upper 80s inland. West winds up to 5 miles per hour, increasing to 10 to 15 miles per hour in the afternoon. For Friday night, mostly clear until midnight, then becoming partly cloudy. Lows in the mid-50s, southwest winds 5 to 10 miles per hour, and on Saturday, partly cloudy. Highs around 70 at the coast to the upper 80s inland. West winds 5 to 10 miles per hour for Saturday night, partly cloudy until midnight, then becoming mostly cloudy. Lows around 60. Southwest winds 5 to 10 miles per hour for Sunday. Mostly cloudy in the morning, then becoming partly cloudy. Highs from the lower 70s to mid 80s Sunday night through Tuesday. Partly cloudy. Lows in the lower 60s, high 70s and 80s Tuesday night, mostly clear until midnight, then becoming partly cloudy. Lows around 60. Wednesday through Thursday, partly cloudy. Highs from the lower 70s to mid 80s, lows in the upper 50s, low temperatures tonight and highs tomorrow for the selected cities, Santa Cruz, 54 and 79, Monterey, 56 and 67, Salinas, 56 and 68, Hollister, 54 and 80, King City, 57 and 87. The weather overview for the Bay Area and Central Coast, warmer temperatures persist through early next week. Long period southwest swell causes an increased risk of sneaker waves and strong rip currents through Friday. Coastal flood advisory for up to 1.7 feet of inundation above ground level is possible in low-lying areas near shorelines and tidal waterways. Potential for thunderstorms and elevated fire weather concerns late this weekend into early next week. The extended forecast for the Bay Area and Central Coast, Saturday and Saturday night, mostly cloudy. High 60 to 95. Lows 55 to 70. Sunday and Sunday night, mostly cloudy. High 65 to 95. Lows 55 to 70. Monday and Monday night, partly cloudy. High 65 to 95. Lows 50 to 70. Tuesday and Tuesday night, mostly clear. High 65 to 95. Lows 50 to 70. Wednesday, sunny, warmer. High 60 to 95. Sunrise, sunset, and tidal information for the San Francisco Bay Area for Thursday, July 9. The sunset tonight, 8:33 p.m. The sunrise tomorrow, 5:57 a.m. The sunset tomorrow, 8:33 p.m. Tidal data at the Golden Gate for the afternoon and evening hours today and the morning hours of tomorrow. Low tide, 12:41 p.m. at 2.56 feet. High tide, 7:25 p.m. at 6.38 feet. Low tide, 2:40 a.m. at minus 0.09 feet. High tide, 9:00.
55 a.m. at 3.98 feet. Here are the buoy observations for 8 p.m. Pacific Daylight Time. An offshore buoy 6 winds northwest at 12 knots, pressure 1,025.6 millibars. An offshore buoy 59, winds north 12 knots, water temperature 62, pressure 1,022.5 millibars, seas 5 feet, every 16 seconds. At Point Arena buoy, winds northwest 17 knots, gusting to 21, water temperature 54, pressure 1,014.3 millibars, seas 5 feet, every 8 seconds. At buoy 13 near Bodega Bay, winds northwest at 25 knots, gusting to 33, pressure 1,011.6 millibars. At Point Reyes Wave Rider buoy, water temperature 54, seas 11 feet, every 8 seconds. At San Francisco Bar buoy, water temperature 58, seas 6 feet, every 9 seconds. At San Francisco buoy, winds northwest at 70 knots, gusting to 23, pressure 1,012.5 millibars, swell 8 feet, every 9 seconds. At Half Moon Bay buoy, winds northwest 70 knots, gusting to 21, water temperature 55, pressure 1,014.6 millibars, seas 8 feet, every 9 seconds. At Monterey buoy, winds northwest at 21 knots, gusting to 27, water temperature 60, pressure 1,012.5 millibars. At Point Sur, Wave Rider buoy, water temperature 57, seas 9 feet, every 9 seconds. At Cape San Martin buoy, winds northwest at 25 knots, gusting to 29, water temperature 59, pressure 1,012.0 millibars. 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This broadcast originates from the National Weather Service office located in Monterey, California, and serves the South Bay and Monterey Bay Area, including the cities of San Jose, Monterey, Salinas, and Santa Cruz. Synopsis for the Central California coast and bays, including the Monterey Bay, Greater Farallones, and Cordell Bank National Marine Sanctuaries, rough northwest seas, 9 to 11 feet, continue into the weekend and begin to subside to moderate, 6 to 8 feet, by Monday. Strong northwesterly winds and near gale force gusts also begin to diminish to fresh breezes with strong gusts returning by Sunday. The marine forecast for San Pablo Bay, Suisun Bay, the West Delta, and the San Francisco Bay north of the Bay Bridge. For tonight, southwest wind 10 to 15 knots. For Friday, southwest wind 10 to 15 knots. For Friday night, southwest wind 10 to 15 knots. The marine forecast for Monterey Bay. For tonight, northwest wind 10 to 15 knots, easing to around 5 knots. Seas 3 to 5 feet. Wave detail, northwest 5 feet at 9 seconds. Patchy fog, late. For Friday, northwest wind 5 to 10 knots, becoming west 10 to 15 knots in the afternoon. Seas 3 to 5 feet. Wave detail, northwest 5 feet at 9 seconds. For Friday night, west wind 10 to 15 knots, becoming north 5 to 10 knots after midnight. Seas 4 to 6 feet, subsiding to 3 to 4 feet after midnight. Wave detail, northwest 6 feet at 9 seconds. The coastal waters forecast from Pigeon Point to Point Pinos out to 10 nautical miles. Small craft advisory in effect through Friday evening. For tonight, northwest wind 15 to 20 knots, easing to 10 to 15 knots late this evening and overnight. Seas 5 to 7 feet. Wave detail, northwest 6 feet at 9 seconds. For Friday, northwest wind 10 to 15 knots, rising to 15 to 20 knots in the afternoon. Seas 5 to 7 feet. Wave detail, northwest 7 feet at 9 seconds and south 2 feet at 15 seconds. For Friday night, northwest wind 15 to 20 knots, easing to 10 to 15 knots after midnight. Seas 6 to 8 feet, subsiding to 5 to 6 feet after midnight.
Wave detail, northwest 7 feet at 9 seconds.

following is an important weather message from the National Weather Service, issued at 4:19 p.m. Pacific Daylight Time. Beach hazard statement remains in effect through Friday afternoon. Coastal flood advisory remains in effect from 8 p.m. Saturday to 4 a.m. Pacific Daylight Time Wednesday. What? For the beach hazard statement, long period southwest swell will bring an increased risk of sneaker waves and stronger currents. For the coastal flood advisory, up to 1.7 feet of inundation above ground level is possible in low-lying areas near shorelines and tidal waterways. Where? Pacific Coast. When? For the beach hazard statement, through Friday afternoon. For the coastal flood advisory, from 8 p.m. Saturday to 4 a.m. Pacific Daylight Time Wednesday. Impacts, dangerous conditions are forecast along the shoreline. Hazards include sneaker waves, strong rip currents, and large breaking waves. High tide flooding of lots, parks, and roads with only isolated road closures expected. Additional details, at the San Francisco tidal gauge, high tide is expected to be 1.6 feet above normal 7.4 feet mean lower low water at 9:11 p.m. 7/11, 1.7 feet above normal 7.5 feet mean lower low water at 10:06 p.m. 7/12, 1.7 feet above normal 7.5 feet mean lower low water at 11:01 p.m. 7/13. 1.6 feet above normal 7.4 feet mean lower low water at 11:55 p.m. 7/14. These predictions include both astronomical tides and roughly 3 to 6 inches of additional water mainly from a combination of thermal expansion and accumulated sea level rise since the tidal datum was established 1983-2001. High tide varies up to 90 minutes earlier or later along the Pacific coast and through the San Francisco Bay, respectively. Stay off of jetties, piers, rocks, and other waterside infrastructure. Remain out of the water to avoid hazardous surf and never turn your back on the ocean. Monitor local weather, surf and tide forecasts at www.weather.gov/mtr. If travel is required, allow extra time as some roads may be closed. Do not drive around barricades or through water of unknown depth. Take the necessary actions to protect flood-prone property. The following is an important weather message from the National Weather Service, issued at 4:19 p.m. Pacific Daylight Time. Coastal flood advisory remains in effect until 4 a.m. Pacific Daylight Time Thursday, July 16th. What? Up to 1.7 feet of inundation above ground level is possible in low-lying areas near shorelines and tidal waterways. Where? North Bay Interior Valleys and San Francisco Bay Shoreline Counties. When? Through 4 a.m. Pacific Daylight Time Thursday, July 16th. Impacts, high tide flooding of lots, parks, and roads with only isolated road closures expected. Additional details, at the San Francisco tidal gauge, high tide is expected to be 1/0.1 foot above normal 6.9 feet mean lower low water at 7:25 p.m. 7/9, 1.3 feet above normal 7/0.1 foot mean lower low water at 8:17 p.m. 7/10, 1.6 feet above normal 7.4 feet mean lower low water at 9:11 p.m. 7/11, 1.7 feet above normal 7.5 feet mean lower low water at 10:06 p.m. 7/12, 1.7 feet above normal 7.5 feet mean lower low water at 11:01 p.m. 7/13, 1.6 feet above normal 7.4 feet mean lower low water at 11:55 p.m. 7/14, 1.3 feet above normal 7/0.1 foot mean lower low water at 12:48 a.m. 7/16. Predictions include both astronomical tides and roughly 3 to 6 inches of additional water mainly from a combination of thermal expansion and accumulated sea level rise since the tidal datum was established 1983-2001. High tide varies up to 90 minutes earlier or later along the Pacific coast and through the rise since the tidal datum was established 1983-2001. High tide varies up to 90 minutes earlier or later along the Pacific coast and through the San Francisco Bay.

highs in the mid-60s at the coast to the mid-80s inland. Southwest winds 5 to 15 miles per hour for Friday night, mostly clear until midnight, then becoming partly cloudy. Lows from the 40s to upper 50s southwest winds 5 to 15 miles per hour and on Saturday, mostly cloudy in the morning, then becoming partly cloudy. Highs in the lower 70s at the coast to the upper 80s inland. Southwest winds 5 to 10 miles per hour for Saturday night, partly cloudy until midnight, then becoming mostly cloudy. Lows from the 50s to lower 60s southwest winds 5 to 10 miles per hour for Sunday. Mostly cloudy in the morning, then becoming partly cloudy. Highs from the lower 70s to mid-80s Sunday night and Monday partly cloudy. Lows from the lower 50s to mid-60s. Highs from the lower 70s to mid-80s Monday night through Wednesday night, mostly clear. Lows from the upper 40s to lower 60s. Highs from the lower 70s to mid-80s Thursday. Partly cloudy in the morning, then becoming mostly sunny. Highs from the mid-60s to lower 80s. Low temperatures tonight and highs tomorrow for the selected cities: San Francisco, 54 and 66, San Francisco Airport, 55 and 68, Redwood City, 56 and 77, Oakland, 56 and 70, Fremont, 57 and 75, Concord, 57 and 83, Livermore, 56 and 84, San Rafael, 55 and 81, Santa Rosa, 54 and 89, Napa, 54 and 80, Fairfield, 58 and 84. These are the 8 p.m. Pacific Daylight Time observations for the San Francisco and Monterey Bay areas on Thursday, July 9th. The report from San Francisco Airport was not available. At Oakland Airport, it was partly cloudy, temperature 59, dew point 53, relative humidity 80%, west wind at 15 miles an hour, pressure 29.91 inches and steady. At San Jose Airport, it was clear, temperature 65, dew point 55, relative humidity 70%, northwest wind at 10 miles an hour, pressure 29.89 inches and steady. At Santa Rosa, it was clear, temperature 66, southeast wind at 8, pressure 29.85 and steady. At Concord, it was clear, temperature 76, south wind at 12. At Livermore, it was clear, temperature 70, northwest wind at 12. At Monterey, it was cloudy, temperature 57, southwest wind at 7, pressure 29.93 and falling. At Salinas, it was cloudy, temperature 58, dew point 53, relative humidity 84%, northwest wind at 14. Here are some observations around California and western Nevada. It was clear, with a temperature of 84 at Sacramento, 88 at Reno, and 75 at Truckee. Under clear skies, South Lake Tahoe reported 70, Blue Canyon reported 72, and Mammoth Lakes reported 75. At San Diego, it was partly cloudy, with a temperature of 67. At Los Angeles, it was cloudy, with a temperature of 66. Local temperature reports around San Francisco Bay for 8 p.m. Downtown San Francisco was 60 degrees. Oakland Museum was 64 degrees. Redwood City was 79 degrees. San Rafael was 84 degrees. The area forecast for the South Bay, including the San Jose metro area and the Santa Clara Valley. Coastal flood advisory in effect until 4 a.m. Pacific Daylight Time Thursday. For tonight, mostly clear. Lows in the 50s. Northwest winds 5 to 10 miles per hour. For Friday, partly cloudy in the morning, then becoming sunny. Highs in the mid-70s by the bay, mid-80s to lower 90s inland. Northwest winds up to 5 miles per hour, increasing to 5 to 15 miles per hour in the afternoon. For Friday night, clear until midnight, then becoming partly cloudy. Lows in the mid-50s northwest winds 5 to 10 miles per hour and on Saturday, partly cloudy in the morning, then becoming mostly sunny. Highs in the upper 70s by the bay, upper 80s to mid-90s inland. Light winds, becoming west 5 to 10 miles per hour in the afternoon. For Saturday night, partly cloudy until midnight, then becoming mostly cloudy. Lows near

5 to 10 miles per hour for Sunday. Mostly cloudy in the morning, then becoming partly cloudy. Highs from the upper 70s to lower 90s Sunday night and Monday, partly cloudy. Lows from the lower to mid 60s, highs from the lower 80s to mid 90s Monday night through Thursday. Mostly clear. Lows from the mid 50s to lower 60s, highs from the upper 70s to lower 90s, low temperatures tonight and highs tomorrow for these selected cities: San Jose, 58 and 80, Mountain View, 57 and 74, Morgan Hill, 56 and 90. The area forecast for the Monterey Bay and Salinas Valley: beach hazards statement in effect through Friday afternoon. Coastal flood advisory in effect from 8 p.m. Saturday to 4 a.m. Pacific Daylight Time Wednesday. For tonight, partly cloudy until midnight, then becoming mostly cloudy. Lows in the mid-50s. Southwest winds 5 to 10 miles per hour. For Friday, partly cloudy in the morning, then becoming mostly sunny. Highs in the upper 60s at the coast to the upper 80s inland. West winds up to 5 miles per hour, increasing to 10 to 15 miles per hour in the afternoon. For Friday night, mostly clear until midnight, then becoming partly cloudy. Lows in the mid-50s, southwest winds 5 to 10 miles per hour, and on Saturday, partly cloudy. Highs around 70 at the coast to the upper 80s inland. West winds 5 to 10 miles per hour for Saturday night, partly cloudy until midnight, then becoming mostly cloudy. Lows around 60. Southwest winds 5 to 10 miles per hour for Sunday. Mostly cloudy in the morning, then becoming partly cloudy. Highs from the lower 70s to mid 80s Sunday night through Tuesday. Partly cloudy. Lows in the lower 60s, high 70s and 80s Tuesday night. Mostly clear until midnight, then becoming partly cloudy. Lows around 60. Wednesday through Thursday, partly cloudy. Highs from the lower 70s to mid 80s, lows in the upper 50s, low temperatures tonight and highs tomorrow for these selected cities: Santa Cruz, 54 and 79, Monterey, 56 and 67, Salinas, 56 and 68, Hollister, 54 and 80, King City, 57 and 87. The weather overview for the Bay Area and Central Coast: warmer temperatures persist through early next week. Long period southwest swell causes an increased risk of sneaker waves and strong up currents through Friday. Coastal flood advisory for up to 1.7 feet of inundation above ground level is possible in low-lying areas near shorelines and tidal waterways. Potential for thunderstorms and elevated fire weather concerns late this weekend into early next week. The extended forecast for the Bay Area and Central Coast: Saturday and Saturday night, mostly cloudy. High 60 to 95. Lows 55 to 70. Sunday and Sunday night, mostly cloudy. High 65 to 95. Lows 55 to 70. Monday and Monday night, partly cloudy. High 65 to 95. Lows 50 to 70. Tuesday and Tuesday night, mostly clear. High 65 to 95. Lows 50 to 70. Wednesday, sunny, warmer. High 60 to 95. Sunrise, sunset, and tidal information for the San Francisco Bay Area for Thursday, July 9. The sunset tonight, 8:33 p.m. The sunrise tomorrow, 5:57 a.m. The sunset tomorrow, 8:33 p.m. Tidal data at the Golden Gate for the afternoon and evening hours today and the morning hours of tomorrow. Low tide, 12:41 p.m. at 2.56 feet. High tide, 7:25 p.m. at 6.38 feet. Low tide, 2:40 a.m. at -0.9 feet. High tide, 9:55 a.m. at 3.98 feet. Here are the buoy observations for 8 p.m. Pacific Daylight Time. An offshore buoy 6 winds northwest at 12 knots, pressure 1,025.6 millibars. An offshore buoy 59, winds north 12 knots, water temperature 62, pressure 1,022.5 millibars, seas 5 feet, every 16 seconds. At Point Arena buoy, winds northwest 17 knots, gusting to 21.

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Pressure 1014.3 millibars. Seas 5 feet every 8 seconds. At buoy 13 near Bodega Bay, winds northwest at 25 knots, gusting to 33, pressure 1011.6 millibars. At Point Reyes Wave Rider buoy, water temperature 54, seas 11 feet, every 8 seconds. At San Francisco Bar buoy, water temperature 58, seas 6 feet, every 9 seconds. At San Francisco buoy, winds northwest at 70 knots, gusting to 23, pressure 1012.5 millibars, swell 8 feet, every 9 seconds. At Half Moon Bay buoy, winds northwest 70 knots, gusting to 21, water temperature 55, pressure 1014.6 millibars, seas 8 feet, every 9 seconds. At Monterey buoy, winds northwest at 21 knots, gusting to 27, water temperature 60, pressure 1012.5 millibars. At Point Sur, Wave Rider buoy, water temperature 57, seas 9 feet, every 9 seconds. At Cape San Martin buoy, winds northwest at 25 knots, gusting to 29, water temperature 59, pressure 1012.0 millibars. Synopsis for the Central California coast and bays, including the Monterey Bay, Greater Farallones, and Cordell Bank National Marine Sanctuaries, rough northwest seas, 9 to 11 feet, continue into the weekend and begin to subside to moderate, 6 to 8 feet, by Monday. Strong northwesterly winds and near gale force gusts also begin to diminish to fresh breezes with strong gusts returning by Sunday. The marine forecast for San Pablo Bay, Suisun Bay, the West Delta, and the San Francisco Bay north of the Bay Bridge. For tonight, southwest wind 10 to 15 knots. For Friday, southwest wind 10 to 15 knots. For Friday night, southwest wind 10 to 15 knots. The marine forecast for Monterey Bay. For tonight, northwest wind 10 to 15 knots, easing to around 5 knots. Seas 3 to 5 feet. Wave detail, northwest 5 feet at 9 seconds. Patchy fog, late. For Friday, northwest wind 5 to 10 knots, becoming west 10 to 15 knots in the afternoon. Seas 3 to 5 feet. Wave detail, northwest 5 feet at 9 seconds. For Friday night, west wind 10 to 15 knots, becoming north 5 to 10 knots after midnight. Seas 4 to 6 feet, subsiding to 3 to 4 feet after midnight. Wave detail, northwest 6 feet at 9 seconds. The coastal waters forecast from Pigeon Point to Point Pinos out to 10 nautical miles. Small craft advisory in effect through Friday evening. For tonight, northwest wind 15 to 20 knots, easing to 10 to 15 knots late this evening and overnight. Seas 5 to 7 feet. Wave detail, northwest 6 feet at 9 seconds. For Friday, northwest wind 10 to 15 knots, rising to 15 to 20 knots in the afternoon. Seas 5 to 7 feet. Wave detail, northwest 7 feet at 9 seconds and south 2 feet at 15 seconds. For Friday night, northwest wind 15 to 20 knots, easing to 10 to 15 knots after midnight. Seas 6 to 8 feet, subsiding to 5 to 6 feet after midnight. Wave detail, northwest 7 feet at 9 seconds. The following is an important weather message from the National Weather Service. Issued at 4:19 p.m. Pacific Daylight Time. Beach hazards statement remains in effect through Friday afternoon. Coastal flood advisory remains in effect from 8 p.m. Saturday to 4 a.m. Pacific Daylight Time Wednesday. What? For the beach hazard statement, long period southwest swell will bring an increased risk of sneaker waves and strong currents. For the coastal flood advisory, up to 1.7 feet of inundation above ground level is possible in low-lying areas near shorelines and tidal waterways. Where? Pacific Coast. When? For the beach hazard statement, through Friday afternoon. For the coastal flood advisory, from 8 p.m. Saturday to 4 a.m. Pacific Daylight Time Wednesday. Impacts, dangerous conditions are forecast along the shoreline,

strong wind currents and large breaking waves. High tide flooding of lots, parks, and roads with only isolated road closures expected. Additional details, at the San Francisco tidal gauge, high tide is expected to be 1.6 feet above normal 7.4 feet mean lower low water at 9:11 p.m. 7/11, 1.7 feet above normal 7.5 feet mean lower low water at 10:06 p.m. 7/12, 1.7 feet above normal 7.5 feet mean lower low water at 11:01 p.m. 7/13, 1.6 feet above normal 7.4 feet mean lower low water at 11:55 p.m. 7/14. These predictions include both astronomical tides and roughly 3 to 6 inches of additional water, mainly from a combination of thermal expansion and accumulated sea level rise since the tidal datum was established 1983-2001. High tide varies up to 90 minutes earlier or later along the Pacific coast and through the San Francisco Bay, respectively. Stay off of jetties, piers, rocks, and other waterside infrastructure. Remain out of the water to avoid hazardous surf and never turn your back on the ocean. Monitor local weather, surf and tide forecasts at www.weather.gov/mtr. If travel is required, allow extra time as some roads may be closed. Do not drive around barricades or through water of unknown depth. Take the necessary actions to protect flood-prone property. The following is an important weather message from the National Weather Service. Issued at 4:19 p.m. Pacific Daylight Time. Coastal flood advisory remains in effect until 4 a.m. Pacific Daylight Time Thursday, July 16th. What? Up to 1.7 feet of inundation above ground level is possible in low-lying areas near shorelines and tidal waterways. Where? North Bay Interior Valleys and San Francisco Bay Shoreline Counties. When? Through 4 a.m. Pacific Daylight Time Thursday, July 16th. Impacts, high tide flooding of lots, parks, and roads with only isolated road closures expected. Additional details, at the San Francisco tidal gauge, high tide is expected to be 1/0.1 foot above normal 6.9 feet mean lower low water at 7:25 p.m. 7/9, 1.3 feet above normal 7/0.1 foot mean lower low water at 8:17 p.m. 7/10, 1.6 feet above normal 7.4 feet mean lower low water at 9:11 p.m. 7/11. 1.7 feet above normal 7.5 feet mean lower low water at 10:06 p.m. 7/12, 1.7 feet above normal 7.5 feet mean lower low water at 11:01 p.m. 7/13, 1.6 feet above normal 7.4 feet mean lower low water at 11:55 p.m. 7/14, 1.3 feet above normal 7/0.1 foot mean lower low water at 12:48 a.m. 7/16. These predictions include both astronomical tides and roughly 3 to 6 inches of additional water, mainly from a combination of thermal expansion and accumulated sea level rise since the tidal datum was established 1983-2001. High tide varies up to 90 minutes earlier or later along the Pacific coast and through the San Francisco Bay, respectively. If travel is required, allow extra time as some roads may be closed. Do not drive around barricades or through water of unknown depth. Take the necessary actions to protect flood-prone property. The area forecast for the peninsula, North Bay, and East Bay. Coastal flood advisory in effect until 4 a.m. Pacific Daylight Time Thursday. Beach hazards statement in effect through Friday afternoon. For tonight, mostly clear until midnight, then becoming partly cloudy. Lows in the 50s. Southwest winds 5 to 10 miles per hour. For Friday, partly cloudy in the morning, then becoming mostly sunny. Highs in the mid-60s at the coast to the mid-80s inland. Southwest winds 5 to 15 miles per hour for Friday night, mostly clear until midnight, then becoming partly cloudy. Lows from the 40s to upper 50s. Southwest winds 5 to 15 miles per hour and on Saturday, mostly cloudy in the morning, then becoming partly cloudy.
Highs in the lower 70s at the coast to the upper 80s inland. Southwest winds 5 to 10 miles per hour for Saturday night, partly cloudy until midnight, then becoming mostly cloudy. Lows from the 50s to lower 60s. Southwest winds 5 to 10 miles per hour for Sunday. Mostly cloudy in the morning, then becoming partly cloudy. Highs from the lower 70s to mid 80s Sunday night and Monday, partly cloudy. Lows from the lower 50s to mid 60s. Highs from the lower 70s to mid 80s Monday night through Wednesday night, mostly clear. Lows from the upper 40s to lower 60s. Highs from the lower 70s to mid 80s Thursday. Partly cloudy in the morning, then becoming mostly sunny. Highs from the mid-60s to lower 80s. Low temperatures tonight and highs tomorrow for the selected cities: San Francisco, 54 and 66, San Francisco Airport, 55 and 68, Redwood City, 56 and 77, Oakland, 56 and 70, Fremont, 57 and 75, Concord, 57 and 83, Livermore, 56 and 84, San Rafael, 55 and 81, Santa Rosa, 54 and 89, Napa, 54 and 80, Fairfield, 58 and 84. 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This broadcast originates from the National Weather Service office located in Monterey, California, and serves the South Bay and Monterey Bay Area, including the city of San Jose, Monterey, Salinas, and Santa Cruz. These are the 8 p.m. Pacific Daylight Time observations for the San Francisco and Monterey Bay Areas on Thursday, July 9th. The report from San Francisco Airport was not available. At Oakland Airport, it was partly cloudy, temperature 59, dew point 53, relative humidity 80%, west wind at 15 miles an hour, pressure 29.91 inches and steady. At San Jose Airport, it was clear, temperature 65, dew point 55, relative humidity 70%, northwest wind at 10 miles an hour, pressure 29.89 inches and steady. At Santa Rosa, it was clear, temperature 66, southeast wind at 8, pressure 29.85 and steady. At Concord, it was clear, temperature 76, south wind at 12. At Livermore, it was clear, temperature 70, northwest wind at 12. At Monterey, it was cloudy, temperature 57, southwest wind at 7, pressure 29.93 and falling. At Salinas, it was cloudy, temperature 58, dew point 53, relative humidity 84%, northwest wind at 14. Here are some observations around California and western Nevada. It was clear, with a temperature of 84 at Sacramento, 88 at Reno, and 75 at Truckee. Under clear skies, South Lake Tahoe reported 70, Blue Canyon reported 72, and Mammoth Lakes reported 75. At San Diego, it was partly cloudy, with a temperature of 67. At Los Angeles, it was cloudy, with a temperature of 66. Local temperature reports around San Francisco Bay for 8 p.m. Downtown San Francisco was 60 degrees. Oakland Museum was 64 degrees. Redwood City was 79 degrees. San Rafael was 84 degrees. The area forecast for the South Bay, including the San Jose metro area and the Santa Clara Valley. Coastal flood advisory in effect until 4 a.m. Pacific Daylight Time Thursday. For tonight, mostly clear. Lows in the 50s. Northwest winds 5 to 10 miles per hour. For Friday, partly cloudy in the morning, then becoming sunny. Highs in the mid-70s by the bay, mid-80s to lower 90s inland. Northwest winds up to 5 miles per hour, increasing to 5 to 15 miles per hour in the afternoon. For Friday night, clear until midnight, then becoming partly cloudy. Lows in the mid-50s, northwest winds 5 to 10 miles per hour, and on Saturday, partly cloudy in the morning, then becoming mostly sunny. Highs in the upper 70s by the bay, upper 80s to mid-90s inland. Light winds, becoming west 5 to 10 miles per hour in the afternoon.
for Saturday night, partly cloudy and

tonight, then becoming mostly cloudy. Lows near 60. West winds 5 to 10 miles per hour for Sunday. Mostly cloudy in the morning, then becoming partly cloudy. Highs from the upper 70s to lower 90s Sunday night and Monday, partly cloudy. Lows from the lower to mid 60s, highs from the lower 80s to mid 90s Monday night through Thursday. Mostly clear. Lows from the mid 50s to lower 60s, highs from the upper 70s to lower 90s. Low temperatures tonight and highs tomorrow for these selected cities: San Jose, 58 and 80, Mountain View, 57 and 74, Morgan Hill, 56 and 90. The area forecast for the Monterey Bay and Salinas Valley: beach hazards statement in effect through Friday afternoon. Coastal flood advisory in effect from 8 p.m. Saturday to 4 a.m. Pacific Daylight Time Wednesday. For tonight, partly cloudy until midnight, then becoming mostly cloudy. Lows in the mid-50s. Southwest winds 5 to 10 miles per hour. For Friday, partly cloudy in the morning, then becoming mostly sunny. Highs in the upper 60s at the coast to the upper 80s inland. West winds up to 5 miles per hour, increasing to 10 to 15 miles per hour in the afternoon. For Friday night, mostly clear until midnight, then becoming partly cloudy. Lows in the mid-50s, southwest winds 5 to 10 miles per hour, and on Saturday, partly cloudy. Highs around 70 at the coast to the upper 80s inland. West winds 5 to 10 miles per hour for Saturday night, partly cloudy until midnight, then becoming mostly cloudy. Lows around 60. Southwest winds 5 to 10 miles per hour for Sunday. Mostly cloudy in the morning, then becoming partly cloudy. Highs from the lower 70s to mid 80s Sunday night through Tuesday. Partly cloudy. Lows in the lower 60s, high 70s and 80s Tuesday night, mostly clear until midnight, then becoming partly cloudy. Lows around 60. Wednesday through Thursday, partly cloudy. Highs from the lower 70s to mid 80s, lows in the upper 50s, low temperatures tonight and highs tomorrow for the selected cities: Santa Cruz, 54 and 79, Monterey, 56 and 67, Salinas, 56 and 68, Hollister, 54 and 80, King City, 57 and 87. The weather overview for the Bay Area and Central Coast: warmer temperatures persist through early next week. Long period southwest swell causes an increased risk of sneaker waves and strong rip currents through Friday. Coastal flood advisory for up to 1.7 feet of inundation above ground level is possible in low-lying areas near shorelines and tidal waterways. Potential for thunderstorms and elevated fire weather concerns late this weekend into early next week. The extended forecast for the Bay Area and Central Coast: Saturday and Saturday night, mostly cloudy. High 60 to 95. Lows 55 to 70. Sunday and Sunday night, mostly cloudy. High 65 to 95. Lows 55 to 70. Monday and Monday night, partly cloudy. High 65 to 95. Lows 50 to 70. Tuesday and Tuesday night, mostly clear. High 65 to 95. Lows 50 to 70. Wednesday, sunny, warmer. High 60 to 95. Sunrise, sunset, and tidal information for the San Francisco Bay Area for Thursday, July 9. The sunset tonight, 8:33 p.m. The sunrise tomorrow, 5:57 a.m. The sunset tomorrow, 8:33 p.m. Tidal data at the Golden Gate for the afternoon and evening hours today and the morning hours of tomorrow. Low tide, 12:41 p.m. at 2.56 feet. High tide, 7:25 p.m. at 6.38 feet. Low tide, 2:40 a.m. at minus 09 feet. High tide, 9:55 a.m. at 3.98 feet. Here are the buoy observations for 9 p.m. Pacific Daylight Time. An offshore buoy 6, winds northwest at 60 knots, pressure 1,025.4 millibars. An offshore buoy 59, winds north at 10 knots, water temperature 62, pressure 1,022.6 millibars. At buoy 14 near Point Arena, winds northwest at 19 knots, gusting to 20.

23, water temperature 54, pressure 1014.3 millibars. At buoy 13 near Bodega Bay, winds northwest at 23 knots, gusting to 31, pressure 1011.7 millibars. At Point Reyes Wave Rider buoy, water temperature 54, seas 11 feet, every 8 seconds. At San Francisco Bar buoy, water temperature 57, seas 6 feet, every 9 seconds. At San Francisco buoy, winds northwest at 60 knots, pressure 1012.4 millibars, swell 8 feet, every 8 seconds. At Half Moon Bay buoy, winds northwest 14 knots, water temperature 56, pressure 1014.2 millibars, seas 8 feet, every 8 seconds. At Monterey buoy, winds northwest at 23 knots, gusting to 29, water temperature 60, pressure 1012.4 millibars. At Point Sur, Wave Rider buoy, water temperature 57, seas 9 feet, every 9 seconds. At Cape San Martin buoy, winds northwest at 21 knots, gusting to 27, water temperature 59, pressure 1011.8 millibars. Synopsis for the Central California coast and bays, including the Monterey Bay, Greater Farallones, and Cordell Bank National Marine Sanctuaries, rough northwest seas, 9 to 11 feet, continue into the weekend and begin to subside to moderate, 6 to 8 feet, by Monday. Strong northwesterly winds and near gale force gusts also begin to diminish Friday, with fresh breezes and strong gusts returning by Sunday. The marine forecast for San Pablo Bay, Suisun Bay, the West Delta, and the San Francisco Bay north of the Bay Bridge. For tonight, southwest wind 10 to 15 knots. For Friday, southwest wind 10 to 15 knots. For Friday night, southwest wind 10 to 15 knots. The marine forecast for Monterey Bay. For tonight, west wind 15 to 20 knots, becoming northwest 5 to 10 knots late this evening and early morning, easing to around 5 knots late. Seas 3 to 5 feet. Wave detail, northwest 5 feet at 9 seconds. For Friday, northwest wind 5 to 10 knots, becoming west 10 to 15 knots in the afternoon. Seas 3 to 5 feet. Wave detail, northwest 5 feet at 9 seconds. Patchy dense fog in the morning. For Friday night, northwest wind 10 to 15 knots, becoming north 5 to 10 knots after midnight. Seas 4 to 6 feet, subsiding to 3 to 4 feet after midnight. Wave detail, northwest 6 feet at 9 seconds. The coastal waters forecast from Pigeon Point to Point Pinos out to 10 nautical miles. Small craft advisory in effect through Friday evening. For tonight, northwest wind 20 to 25 knots, easing to 10 to 15 knots late this evening and overnight. Seas 5 to 7 feet. Wave detail, northwest 6 feet at 9 seconds. For Friday, northwest wind 10 to 15 knots, rising to 15 to 20 knots in the afternoon. Seas 5 to 7 feet. Wave detail, northwest 7 feet at 9 seconds and south 2 feet at 15 seconds. For Friday night, northwest wind 15 to 20 knots, easing to 10 to 15 knots after midnight. Seas 6 to 8 feet, subsiding to 5 to 6 feet after midnight. Wave detail, northwest 7 feet at 9 seconds. The following is an important weather message from the National Weather Service, issued at 4:19 p.m. Pacific Daylight Time. Beach hazard statement remains in effect through Friday afternoon. Coastal flood advisory remains in effect from 8 p.m. Saturday to 4 a.m. Pacific Daylight Time Wednesday. What? For the beach hazard statement, long period southwest swell will bring an increased risk of sneaker waves and strong currents. For the coastal flood advisory, up to 1.7 feet of inundation above ground level is possible in low-lying areas near shorelines and tidal waterways. Where? Pacific Coast. When? For the beach hazard statement, through Friday afternoon. For the coastal flood advisory, from 8 p.m. Saturday to 4 a.m. Pacific Daylight Time Wednesday. Impacts, dangerous conditions are forecast along the shoreline,

Hazards include sneaker waves, strong wind currents, and large breaking waves. High tide flooding of lots, parks, and roads with only isolated road closures expected. Additional details, at the San Francisco tidal gauge, high tide is expected to be 1.6 feet above normal 7.4 feet mean lower low water at 9:11 p.m. 7/11, 1.7 feet above normal 7.5 feet mean lower low water at 10:06 p.m. 7/12, 1.7 feet above normal 7.5 feet mean lower low water at 11:01 p.m. 7/13. 1.6 feet above normal 7.4 feet mean lower low water at 11:55 p.m. 7/14. These predictions include both astronomical tides and roughly 3 to 6 inches of additional water mainly from a combination of thermal expansion and accumulated sea level rise since the tidal datum was established 1983-2001. High tide varies up to 90 minutes earlier or later along the Pacific coast and through the San Francisco Bay, respectively. Stay off of jetties, piers, rocks, and other waterside infrastructure. Remain out of the water to avoid hazardous surf and never turn your back on the ocean. Monitor local weather, surf and tide forecasts at www.weather.gov/mtr. If travel is required, allow extra time as some roads may be closed. Do not drive around barricades or through water of unknown depth. Take the necessary actions to protect flood-prone property. The following is an important weather message from the National Weather Service. Issued at 4:19 p.m. Pacific Daylight Time. Coastal flood advisory remains in effect until 4 a.m. Pacific Daylight Time Thursday, July 16th. What, up to 1.7 feet of inundation above ground level is possible in low-lying areas near shorelines and tidal waterways. Where, North Bay Interior Valleys and San Francisco Bay Shoreline Counties. When, through 4 a.m. Pacific Daylight Time Thursday, July 16th. Impacts, high tide flooding of lots, parks, and roads with only isolated road closures expected. Additional details, at the San Francisco tidal gauge, high tide is expected to be 1/0.1 foot above normal 6.9 feet mean lower low water at 7:25 p.m. 7/9, 1.3 feet above normal 7/0.1 foot mean lower low water at 8:17 p.m. 7/10. 1.6 feet above normal 7.4 feet mean lower low water at 9:11 p.m. 7/11, 1.7 feet above normal 7.5 feet mean lower low water at 10:06 p.m. 7/12, 1.7 feet above normal 7.5 feet mean lower low water at 11:01 p.m. 7/13, 1.6 feet above normal 7.4 feet mean lower low water at 11:55 p.m. 7/14, 1.3 feet above normal 7/0.1 foot mean lower low water at 12:48 a.m. 7/16. These predictions include both astronomical tides and roughly 3 to 6 inches of additional water mainly from a combination of thermal expansion and accumulated sea level rise since the tidal datum was established 1983-2001. High tide varies up to 90 minutes earlier or later along the Pacific coast and through the San Francisco Bay, respectively. If travel is required, allow extra time as some roads may be closed. Do not drive around barricades or through water of unknown depth. Take the necessary actions to protect flood-prone property. The area forecast for the peninsula, North Bay, and East Bay. Coastal flood advisory in effect until 4 a.m. Pacific Daylight Time Thursday. Beach hazards statement in effect through Friday afternoon. For the rest of tonight, mostly clear until midnight, then becoming partly cloudy. Lows in the 50s. Southwest winds 5 to 10 miles per hour. For Friday, partly cloudy in the morning, then becoming mostly sunny. Highs in the mid-60s at the coast of the mid-80s inland. West winds 5 to 15 miles per hour for Friday night, mostly clear until midnight, then becoming partly cloudy. Lows from the 40s to upper 50s. Southwest winds 5 to 15 miles per hour and on Saturday, mostly cloudy in the morning, then becoming partly cloudy. Highs around

70 at the coast and around 90 inland. Southwest winds 5 to 10 miles per hour for the Saturday night, partly cloudy until midnight, then becoming mostly cloudy. Lows from the 50s to lower 60s. Southwest winds 5 to 10 miles per hour for Sunday. Mostly cloudy in the morning, then becoming partly cloudy. Highs from the upper 60s to mid 80s Sunday night through Monday night, partly cloudy. Lows from the 50s to mid 60s, high 70s and 80s Tuesday through Wednesday night, mostly clear. High 70s and 80s, lows from the 50s to lower 60s Thursday. Partly cloudy in the morning, then becoming mostly sunny. Highs from the mid 60s to lower 80s, low temperatures tonight and highs tomorrow for the selected cities: San Francisco, 54 and 66. San Francisco Airport, 55 and 68, Redwood City, 56 and 77, Oakland, 56 and 70, Fremont, 57 and 75, Concord, 57 and 84, Livermore, 56 and 84, San Rafael, 55 and 81, Santa Rosa, 54 and 89, Napa, 54 and 80, Fairfield, 58 and 84. These are the 9 p.m. Pacific Daylight Time observations for the San Francisco and Monterey Bay areas on Thursday, July 9th. At San Francisco Airport, it was partly cloudy, temperature 57, dew point 52, relative humidity 83%, west wind at 18 miles an hour, pressure 29.90 inches and steady. At Oakland Airport, it was partly cloudy, temperature 58, dew point 53, relative humidity 84%, west wind at 13 miles an hour, pressure 29.90 inches and falling. At San Jose Airport, it was partly cloudy, temperature 62, dew point 54, relative humidity 74%, northwest wind at 12 miles an hour, pressure 29.90 inches and rising. At Santa Rosa, it was clear, temperature 60, south wind at 8, pressure 29.86 and rising. At Concord, it was clear, temperature 69, south wind at 13. At Livermore, it was clear, temperature 65, northwest wind at 10. At Monterey, it was cloudy, temperature 56, southwest wind at 8, pressure 29.93 and steady. At Salinas, it was cloudy, temperature 57, dew point 53, relative humidity 86%, northwest wind at 9. Here are some observations around California and western Nevada. It was clear, with a temperature of 77 at Sacramento, 83 at Reno, and 70 at Truckee. Under clear skies, South Lake Tahoe reported 67, Blue Canyon reported 68, and Mammoth Lakes reported 70. At San Diego, it was partly cloudy, with a temperature of 67. At Los Angeles, it was cloudy, with a temperature of 65. Local temperature reports around San Francisco Bay for 9 p.m. Downtown San Francisco was 59 degrees. Oakland Museum was 63 degrees. Redwood City was 79 degrees. San Rafael was 75 degrees. The area forecast for the South Bay, including the San Jose metro area and the Santa Clara Valley. Coastal flood advisory in effect until 4 a.m. Pacific Daylight Time Thursday. For the rest of tonight, mostly clear. Lows in the 50s. Northwest winds up to 5 miles per hour. For Friday, partly cloudy in the morning, then becoming sunny. Highs in the mid-70s by the bay, mid-80s to lower 90s inland. Northwest winds up to 5 miles per hour, increasing to 5 to 15 miles per hour in the afternoon. For Friday night, mostly clear. Lows in the 50s, northwest winds 5 to 10 miles per hour, and on Saturday, partly cloudy. Highs in the upper 70s by the bay, upper 80s to mid-90s inland. Light winds, becoming northwest 5 to 10 miles per hour in the afternoon. For the Saturday night, partly cloudy until midnight, then becoming mostly cloudy. Lows near 60. West winds 5 to 10 miles per hour for Sunday. Mostly cloudy in the morning, then becoming partly cloudy. Highs from the upper 70s to lower 90s Sunday night and Monday, partly cloudy. Lows from the lower to mid 60s, highs.

from the upper 70s to mid-90s Monday night through Wednesday night, mostly clear. Lows from the upper 50s to mid-60s, highs from the lower 80s to mid-90s Thursday. Partly cloudy in the morning, then becoming sunny. Highs from the mid-70s to lower 90s, low temperatures tonight and highs tomorrow for the selected cities, San Jose, 58 and 80, Mountain View, 57 and 74, Morgan Hill, 56 and 90. The area forecast for the Monterey Bay and Salinas Valley. Beach hazard statement in effect through Friday afternoon. Coastal flood advisory in effect from 8 p.m. Saturday to 4 a.m. Pacific Daylight Time Wednesday. For the rest of tonight, partly cloudy. Lows in the mid-50s. Southwest winds 5 to 10 miles per hour. For Friday, partly cloudy in the morning, then becoming mostly sunny. Highs in the upper 60s at the coast to the upper 80s inland. West winds up to 5 miles per hour, increasing to 10 to 15 miles per hour in the afternoon. For Friday night, mostly clear until midnight, then becoming partly cloudy. Lows in the mid-50s, southwest winds 5 to 10 miles per hour, and on Saturday, mostly cloudy in the morning, then becoming partly cloudy. Highs in the lower 70s at the coast to the upper 80s inland. West winds 5 to 10 miles per hour for the Saturday night, mostly cloudy. Lows around 60. Southwest winds 5 to 10 miles per hour for Sunday. Mostly cloudy in the morning, then becoming partly cloudy. Highs from the lower 70s to mid 80s for Sunday night, mostly cloudy. A slight chance of showers. Lows in the lower 60s and on Monday. Mostly cloudy in the morning, then becoming partly cloudy. High 70s and 80s Monday night through Tuesday night, partly cloudy. Lows in the lower 60s, highs from the mid-70s to upper 80s Wednesday. Partly cloudy in the morning, then becoming mostly sunny. High 70s and 80s Wednesday night and Thursday, partly cloudy. Lows in the upper 50s, highs from the lower 70s to mid-80s, low temperatures tonight and highs tomorrow for the selected cities, Santa Cruz, 54 and 80, Monterey, 56 and 68, Salinas, 56 and 68, Hollister, 54 and 80, King City, 57 and 87. The weather overview for the Bay Area and Central Coast, warmer temperatures persist through early next week. Long period southwest swell causes an increased risk of sneaker waves and strong up currents through Friday. Coastal flood advisory for up to 1.7 feet of inundation above ground level is possible in low-lying areas near shorelines and tidal waterways. Potential for thunderstorms and elevated fire weather concerns late this weekend into early next week. The extended forecast for the Bay Area and Central Coast, Saturday and Saturday night, mostly cloudy. High 60 to 95. Lows 55 to 70. Sunday and Sunday night, mostly cloudy. High 65 to 95. Lows 55 to 70. Monday and Monday night, partly cloudy. High 65 to 95. Lows 50 to 70. Tuesday and Tuesday night, mostly clear. High 65 to 95. Lows 50 to 70. Wednesday, sunny, warmer. High 60 to 95. Sunrise, sunset, and tidal information for the San Francisco Bay Area for Thursday, July 9. The sunset tonight, 8:33 p.m. The sunrise tomorrow, 5:57 a.m. The sunset tomorrow, 8:33 p.m. Tidal data at the Golden Gate for the afternoon and evening hours today and the morning hours of tomorrow. Low tide, 12:41 p.m. at 2.56 feet. High tide, 7:25 p.m. at 6.38 feet. Low tide, 2:40 a.m. at -09 feet. High tide, 9:55 a.m. at 3.98 feet. Here are the buoy observations for 9 p.m. Pacific Daylight Time. At offshore buoy 6, winds northwest at 60 knots, pressure 1,025.3 millibars. At offshore buoy 59, winds north at 10 knots, water temperature 62, pressure 1,022.6 millibars.
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Winds northwest 19 knots, gusting to 25, water temperature 54, pressure 1,014.1 millibars, seas 3 feet, every 16 seconds. At Buoy 13 near Bodega Bay, winds northwest at 25 knots, gusting to 29, pressure 1,011.5 millibars, swell 9 feet, every 8 seconds. At Point Reyes Wave Rider Buoy, water temperature 54, seas 10 feet, every 8 seconds. At San Francisco Bar Buoy, water temperature 57, seas 6 feet, every 9 seconds. At San Francisco Buoy, winds northwest at 60 knots, pressure 1,012.4 millibars, swell 8 feet, every 8 seconds. At Half Moon Bay Buoy, winds northwest 14 knots, water temperature 56, pressure 1,014.2 millibars, seas 8 feet, every 8 seconds. At Monterey Bay Buoy, winds northwest 23 knots, gusting to 29, water temperature 60, pressure 1,012.6 millibars, seas 8 feet, every 9 seconds. At Point Sur, Wave Rider Buoy, water temperature 57, seas 9 feet, every 9 seconds. At Cape San Martin Buoy, winds northwest 25 knots, gusting to 29, water temperature 59, pressure 1,011.6 millibars. Seas 10 feet, every 8 seconds. 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This broadcast originates from the National Weather Service office located in Monterey, California, and serves the South Bay and Monterey Bay Area, including the cities of San Jose, Monterey, Salinas, and Santa Cruz. Synopsis for the Central California coast and bays, including the Monterey Bay, Greater Farallones, and Cordell Bank National Marine Sanctuaries, rough northwest seas, 9 to 11 feet, continue into the weekend and begin to subside to moderate, 6 to 8 feet, by Monday. Strong northwesterly winds and near gale force gusts also begin to diminish Friday, with fresh breezes and strong gusts returning by Sunday. The marine forecast for San Pablo Bay, Suisun Bay, the West Delta, and the San Francisco Bay north of the Bay Bridge. For tonight, southwest wind 10 to 15 knots. For Friday, southwest wind 10 to 15 knots. For Friday night, southwest wind 10 to 15 knots. The marine forecast for Monterey Bay. For tonight, west wind 15 to 20 knots, becoming northwest 5 to 10 knots late this evening and early morning, easing to around 5 knots late. Seas 3 to 5 feet. Wave detail, northwest 5 feet at 9 seconds. For Friday, northwest wind 5 to 10 knots, becoming west 10 to 15 knots in the afternoon. Seas 3 to 5 feet. Wave detail, northwest 5 feet at 9 seconds. Patchy dense fog in the morning. For Friday night, northwest wind 10 to 15 knots, becoming north 5 to 10 knots after midnight. Seas 4 to 6 feet, subsiding to 3 to 4 feet after midnight. Wave detail, northwest 6 feet at 9 seconds. The coastal waters forecast from Pigeon Point to Point Pinos out to 10 nautical miles. Small craft advisory in effect through Friday evening. For tonight, northwest wind 20 to 25 knots, easing to 10 to 15 knots late this evening and overnight. Seas 5 to 7 feet. Wave detail, northwest 6 feet at 9 seconds. For Friday, northwest wind 10 to 15 knots, rising to 15 to 20 knots in the afternoon. Seas 5 to 7 feet. Wave detail, northwest 7 feet at 9 seconds and south 2 feet at 15 seconds. For Friday night, northwest wind 15 to 20 knots, easing to 10 to 15 knots after midnight. Seas 6 to 8 feet, subsiding to 5 to 6 feet after midnight. Wave detail, northwest 7 feet at 9 seconds. The following is an important weather message from the National Weather Service, issued at 4:19 p.m. Pacific Daylight Time. Beach hazard statement remains in effect through Friday afternoon,
Coastal flood advisory remains in effect from 8 p.m. Saturday to 4 a.m. Pacific Daylight Time Wednesday. What? For the beach hazard statement, long period southwest.

and strong with currents. For the coastal flood advisory, up to 1.7 feet of inundation above ground level is possible in low-lying areas near shorelines and tidal waterways. Where? Pacific Coast. When? For the beach hazard statement, through Friday afternoon. For the coastal flood advisory, from 8 p.m. Saturday to 4 a.m. Pacific Daylight Time Wednesday. Impacts, dangerous conditions are forecast along the shoreline. Hazards include sneaker waves, strong wind currents, and large breaking waves. High tide flooding of lots, parks, and roads with only isolated road closures expected. Additional details, at the San Francisco tidal gauge, high tide is expected to be 1.6 feet above normal 7.4 feet mean lower low water at 9:11 p.m. 7/11, 1.7 feet above normal 7.5 feet mean lower low water at 10:06 p.m. 7/12, 1.7 feet above normal 7.5 feet mean lower low water at 11:01 p.m. 7/13, 1.6 feet above normal 7.4 feet mean lower low water at 11:55 p.m. 7/14. These predictions include both astronomical tides and roughly 3 to 6 inches of additional water, mainly from a combination of thermal expansion and accumulated sea level rise since the tidal datum was established 1983-2001. High tide varies up to 90 minutes earlier or later along the Pacific coast and through the San Francisco Bay, respectively. Stay off of jetties, piers, rocks, and other waterside infrastructure. Remain out of the water to avoid hazardous surf and never turn your back on the ocean. Monitor local weather, surf and tide forecasts at www.weather.gov/mtr. If travel is required, allow extra time as some roads may be closed. Do not drive around barricades or through water of unknown depth. Take the necessary actions to protect flood-prone property. The following is an important weather message from the National Weather Service. Issued at 4:19 p.m. Pacific Daylight Time. Coastal flood advisory remains in effect until 4 a.m. Pacific Daylight Time Thursday, July 16th. What? Up to 1.7 feet of inundation above ground level is possible in low-lying areas near shorelines and tidal waterways. Where? North Bay Interior Valleys and San Francisco Bay Shoreline Counties. When? Through 4 a.m. Pacific Daylight Time Thursday, July 16th. Impacts, high tide flooding of lots, parks, and roads with only isolated road closures expected. Additional details, at the San Francisco tidal gauge, high tide is expected to be 1/0.1 foot above normal 6.9 feet mean lower low water at 7:25 p.m. 7/9, 1.3 feet above normal 7/0.1 foot mean lower low water at 8:17 p.m. 7/10, 1.6 feet above normal 7.4 feet mean lower low water at 9:11 p.m. 7/11, 1.7 feet above normal 7.5 feet mean lower low water at 10:06 p.m. 7/12, 1.7 feet above normal 7.5 feet mean lower low water at 11:01 p.m. 7/13, 1.6 feet above normal 7.4 feet mean lower low water at 11:55 p.m. 7/14, 1.3 feet above normal 7/0.1 foot mean lower low water at 12:48 a.m. 7/16. These predictions include both astronomical tides and roughly 3 to 6 inches of additional water, mainly from a combination of thermal expansion AM 7/16. These predictions include both astronomical tides and roughly 3 to 6 inches of additional water, mainly from a combination of thermal expansion and accumulated sea level rise since the tidal datum was established 1983-2001. High tide varies up to 90 minutes earlier or later along the Pacific coast and through the San Francisco Bay, respectively. If travel is required, allow extra time as some roads may be closed. Do not drive around barricades or through water of unknown depth. Take the necessary actions to protect flood-prone property. The area forecast for the peninsula, North Bay, and East Bay. Coastal flood advisory in effect until 4 a.m.

at the coast and around 90 inland. Southwest winds 5 to 10 miles per hour for the Saturday night, partly cloudy until midnight, then becoming mostly cloudy. Lows from the 50s to lower 60s. Southwest winds 5 to 10 miles per hour for Sunday. Mostly cloudy in the morning, then becoming partly cloudy. Highs from the upper 60s to mid 80s Sunday night through Monday night, partly cloudy. Lows from the 50s to mid 60s, high 70s and 80s Tuesday through Wednesday night, mostly clear. High 70s and 80s, lows from the 50s to lower 60s Thursday. Partly cloudy in the morning, then becoming mostly sunny. Highs from the mid 60s to lower 80s, low temperatures tonight and highs tomorrow for these selected cities: San Francisco, 54 and 66, San Francisco Airport, 55 and 68, Redwood City, 56 and 77, Oakland, 56 and 70, Fremont, 57 and 75, Concord, 57 and 84, Livermore, 56 and 84, San Rafael, 55 and 81, Santa Rosa, 54 and 89, Napa, 54 and 80, Fairfield, 58 and 84. These are the 9 p.m. Pacific Daylight Time observations for the San Francisco and Monterey Bay areas on Thursday, July 9th. At San Francisco Airport, it was partly cloudy, temperature 57, dew point 52, relative humidity 83%, west wind at 18 miles an hour, pressure 29.90 inches and steady. At Oakland Airport, it was partly cloudy, temperature 58, dew point 53, relative humidity 84%, west wind at 13 miles an hour, pressure 29.90 inches and falling. At San Jose Airport, it was partly cloudy, temperature 62, dew point 54, relative humidity 74%, northwest wind at 12 miles an hour, pressure 29.90 inches and rising. At Santa Rosa, it was clear, temperature 60, south wind at 8, pressure 29.86 and rising. At Concord, it was clear, temperature 69, south wind at 13. At Livermore, it was clear, temperature 65, northwest wind at 10. At Monterey, it was cloudy, temperature 56, southwest wind at 8, pressure 29.93 and steady. At Salinas, it was cloudy, temperature 57, dew point 53, relative humidity 86%, northwest wind at 9. Here are some observations around California and western Nevada. It was clear, with a temperature of 77 at Sacramento, 83 at Reno, and 70 at Truckee. Under clear skies, South Lake Tahoe reported 67, Blue Canyon reported 68, and Mammoth Lakes reported 70. At San Diego, it was partly cloudy, with a temperature of 67. At Los Angeles, it was cloudy, with a temperature of 65. Local temperature reports around San Francisco Bay for 9 p.m. Downtown San Francisco was 59 degrees. Oakland Museum was 63 degrees. Redwood City was 79 degrees. San Rafael was 75 degrees. The area forecast for the South Bay, including the San Jose metro area and the Santa Clara Valley. Coastal flood advisory in effect until 4 a.m. Pacific Daylight Time Thursday. For the rest of tonight, mostly clear. Lows in the 50s. Northwest winds up to 5 miles per hour. For Friday, partly cloudy in the morning, then becoming sunny. Highs in the mid-70s by the bay, mid-80s to lower 90s inland. Northwest winds up to 5 miles per hour, increasing to 5 to 15 miles per hour in the afternoon. For Friday night, mostly clear. Lows in the 50s, northwest winds 5 to 10 miles per hour, and on Saturday, partly cloudy. Highs in the upper 70s by the bay, upper 80s to mid 90s inland. Light winds, becoming northwest 5 to 10 miles per hour in the afternoon. For the Saturday night, partly cloudy until midnight, then becoming mostly cloudy. Lows near 60. West winds 5 to 10 miles per hour for Sunday. Mostly cloudy in the morning, then becoming partly cloudy. Highs from the upper 70s to lower 90s Sunday night and Monday, partly cloudy. Lows from the lower to mid 60s, highs from the upper

70s to mid-90s Monday night through Wednesday night, mostly clear. Lows from the upper 50s to mid-60s, highs from the lower 80s to mid-90s Thursday. Partly cloudy in the morning, then becoming sunny. Highs from the mid-70s to lower 90s, low temperatures tonight and highs tomorrow for the selected cities, San Jose, 58 and 80, Mountain View, 57 and 74, Morgan Hill, 56 and 90. The area forecast for the Monterey Bay and Salinas Valley. Beach hazards statement in effect through Friday afternoon. Coastal flood advisory in effect from 8 p.m. Saturday to 4 a.m. Pacific Daylight Time Wednesday. For the rest of tonight, partly cloudy. Lows in the mid-50s. Southwest winds 5 to 10 miles per hour. For Friday, partly cloudy in the morning, then becoming mostly sunny. Highs in the upper 60s at the coast to the upper 80s inland. West winds up to 5 miles per hour, increasing to 10 to 15 miles per hour in the afternoon. For Friday night, mostly clear until midnight, then becoming partly cloudy. Lows in the mid-50s, southwest winds 5 to 10 miles per hour, and on Saturday, mostly cloudy in the morning, then becoming partly cloudy. Highs in the lower 70s at the coast to the upper 80s inland. West winds 5 to 10 miles per hour for the Saturday night, mostly cloudy. Lows around 60. Southwest winds 5 to 10 miles per hour for Sunday. Mostly cloudy in the morning, then becoming partly cloudy. Highs from the lower 70s to mid 80s for Sunday night, mostly cloudy. A slight chance of showers. Lows in the lower 60s and on Monday, mostly cloudy in the morning, then becoming partly cloudy. High 70s and 80s Monday night through Tuesday night, partly cloudy. Lows in the lower 60s, highs from the mid 70s to upper 80s Wednesday. Partly cloudy in the morning, then becoming mostly sunny. High 70s and 80s Wednesday night and Thursday, partly cloudy. Lows in the upper 50s, highs from the lower 70s to mid 80s, low temperatures tonight and highs tomorrow for the selected cities, Santa Cruz, 54 and 80, Monterey, 56 and 68, Salinas, 56 and 68, Hollister, 54 and 80, King City, 57 and 87. The weather overview for the Bay Area and Central Coast, warmer temperatures persist through early next week. Long period southwest swell causes an increased risk of sneaker waves and strong up currents through Friday. Coastal flood advisory for up to 1.7 feet of inundation above ground level is possible in low-lying areas near shorelines and tidal waterways. Potential for thunderstorms and elevated fire weather concerns late this weekend into early next week. The extended forecast for the Bay Area and Central Coast, Sunday and Sunday night, mostly cloudy. High 60 to 95. Lows 55 to 75. Monday and Monday night, mostly cloudy. High 60 to 95. Lows 55 to 70. Tuesday and Tuesday night, mostly clear. High 60 to 95. Lows 55 to 75. Wednesday and Wednesday night, mostly clear. High 60 to 95. Lows 55 to 70. Thursday and Thursday night, partly cloudy. High 60 to 90. Lows 50 to 65. Sunrise, sunset, and tidal information for the San Francisco Bay Area for Thursday, July 9. The sunset tonight, 8:33 p.m. The sunrise tomorrow, 5:57 a.m. The sunset tomorrow, 8:33 p.m. Tidal data at the Golden Gate for the afternoon and evening hours today and the morning hours of tomorrow. Low tide, 12:41 p.m. at 2.56 feet. High tide, 7:25 p.m. at 6.38 feet. Low tide, 2:40 a.m. at -09 feet. High tide, 9:55 a.m. at 3.98 feet. Here are the buoy observations for 9 p.m. Pacific Daylight Time. An offshore buoy 6, winds northwest at 60 knots, pressure 1,025.3 millibars. An offshore buoy 59, winds north at 10 knots, water temperature 62, pressure 1,022.6 millibars. At Point Arena buoy, winds northwest 19 knots, gusting to 25, water temperature

64, pressure 1,014.1 millibars, seas 3 feet every 16 seconds. At buoy 13 near Bodega Bay, winds northwest at 25 knots, gusting to 29, pressure 1,011.5 millibars, swell 9 feet every 8 seconds. At Point Reyes Wave Rider buoy, water temperature 54, seas 10 feet every 8 seconds. At San Francisco Bar buoy, water temperature 57, seas 6 feet every 9 seconds. At San Francisco buoy, winds northwest at 60 knots, pressure 1,012.4 millibars, swell 8 feet every 8 seconds. At Half Moon Bay buoy, winds northwest 14 knots, water temperature 56, pressure 1,014.2 millibars, seas 8 feet every 8 seconds. At Monterey Bay buoy, winds northwest 23 knots, gusting to 29, water temperature 60, pressure 1,012.6 millibars, seas 8 feet every 9 seconds. At Point Sur, Wave Rider buoy, water temperature 57, seas 9 feet every 9 seconds. At Cape San Martin buoy, winds northwest 25 knots, gusting to 29, water temperature 59, pressure 1,011.6 millibars, seas 10 feet every 8 seconds. Synopsis for the Central California coast and bays, including the Monterey Bay, Greater Farallones, and Cordell Bank National Marine Sanctuaries: rough northwest seas, 9 to 11 feet, continue into the weekend and begin to subside to moderate, 6 to 8 feet, by Monday. Strong northwesterly winds and near gale force gusts also begin to diminish Friday, with fresh breezes and strong gusts returning by Sunday. The marine forecast for San Pablo Bay, Suisun Bay, the West Delta, and the San Francisco Bay north of the Bay Bridge. For tonight, southwest wind 10 to 15 knots. For Friday, southwest wind 10 to 15 knots. For Friday night, southwest wind 10 to 15 knots. The marine forecast for Monterey Bay. For tonight, west wind 15 to 20 knots, becoming northwest 5 to 10 knots late this evening and early morning, easing to around 5 knots late. Seas 3 to 5 feet. Wave detail, northwest 5 feet at 9 seconds. For Friday, northwest wind 5 to 10 knots, becoming west 10 to 15 knots in the afternoon. Seas 3 to 5 feet. Wave detail, northwest 5 feet at 9 seconds. Patchy dense fog in the morning. For Friday night, northwest wind 10 to 15 knots, becoming north 5 to 10 knots after midnight. Seas 4 to 6 feet, subsiding to 3 to 4 feet after midnight. Wave detail, northwest 6 feet at 9 seconds. The coastal waters forecast from Pigeon Point to Point Pinos out to 10 nautical miles. Small craft advisory in effect through Friday evening. For tonight, northwest wind 20 to 25 knots, easing to 10 to 15 knots late this evening and overnight. Seas 5 to 7 feet. Wave detail, northwest 6 feet at 9 seconds. For Friday, northwest wind 10 to 15 knots, rising to 15 to 20 knots in the afternoon. Seas 5 to 7 feet. Wave detail, northwest 7 feet at 9 seconds and south 2 feet at 15 seconds. For Friday night, northwest wind 15 to 20 knots, easing to 10 to 15 knots after midnight. Seas 6 to 8 feet, subsiding to 5 to 6 feet after midnight. Wave detail, northwest 7 feet at 9 seconds. The following is an important weather message from the National Weather Service. Issued at 4:19 p.m. Pacific Daylight Time. Beach hazards statement remains in effect through Friday afternoon. Coastal flood advisory remains in effect from 8 p.m. Saturday to 4 a.m. Pacific Daylight Time Wednesday. What? For the beach hazard statement, long period southwest swell will bring an increased risk of sneaker waves and strong wave currents. For the coastal flood advisory, up to 1.7 feet of inundation above ground level is possible in low-lying areas near shorelines and tidal waterways. Where? Pacific Coast. When? For the beach hazard statement, through Friday afternoon. For the coastal flood advisory,

8 p.m. Saturday to 4 a.m. Pacific Daylight Time Wednesday. Impacts, dangerous conditions are forecast along the shoreline. Hazards include sneaker waves, strong rip currents, and large breaking waves. High tide flooding of lots, parks, and roads with only isolated road closures expected. Additional details, at the San Francisco tidal gauge, high tide is expected to be 1.6 feet above normal 7.4 feet mean lower low water at 9:11 p.m. 7/11, 1.7 feet above normal 7.5 feet mean lower low water at 10:06 p.m. 7/12, 1.7 feet above normal 7.5 feet mean lower low water at 11:01 p.m. 7/13. 1.6 feet above normal 7.4 feet mean lower low water at 11:55 p.m. 7/14. These predictions include both astronomical tides and roughly 3 to 6 inches of additional water, mainly from a combination of thermal expansion and accumulated sea level rise since the tidal datum was established 1983-2001. High tide varies up to 90 minutes earlier or later along the Pacific coast and through the San Francisco Bay, respectively. Stay off of jetties, piers, rocks, and other waterside infrastructure. Remain out of the water to avoid hazardous surf and never turn your back on the ocean. Monitor local weather, surf and tide forecasts at www.weather.gov/mtr. If travel is required, allow extra time as some roads may be closed. Do not drive around barricades or through water of unknown depth. Take the necessary actions to protect flood-prone property. The following is an important weather message from the National Weather Service. Issued at 4:19 p.m. Pacific Daylight Time. Coastal flood advisory remains in effect until 4 a.m. Pacific Daylight Time Thursday, July 16th. What? Up to 1.7 feet of inundation above ground level is possible in low-lying areas near shorelines and tidal waterways. Where? North Bay Interior Valleys and San Francisco Bay Shoreline Counties. When? Through 4 a.m. Pacific Daylight Time Thursday, July 16th. Impacts, high tide flooding of lots, parks, and roads with only isolated road closures expected. Additional details, at the San Francisco tidal gauge, high tide is expected to be 1/0.1 foot above normal 6.9 feet mean lower low water at 7:25 p.m. 7/9, 1.3 feet above normal 7/0.1 foot mean lower low water at 8:17 p.m. 7/10. 1.6 feet above normal 7.4 feet mean lower low water at 9:11 p.m. 7/11. 1.7 feet above normal 7.5 feet mean lower low water at 10:06 p.m. 7/12. 1.7 feet above normal 7.5 feet mean lower low water at 11:01 p.m. 7/13. 1.6 feet above normal 7.4 feet mean lower low water at 11:55 p.m. 7/14. 1.3 feet above normal 7/0.1 foot mean lower low water at 12:48 a.m. 7/16. These predictions include both astronomical tides and roughly 3 to 6 inches of additional water, mainly from a combination of thermal expansion and accumulated sea level rise since the tidal datum was established 1983-2001. High tide varies up to 90 minutes earlier or later along the Pacific coast and through the San Francisco Bay, respectively. If travel is required, allow extra time as some roads may be closed. Do not drive around barricades or through water of unknown depth. Take the necessary actions to protect flood-prone property. The area forecast for the peninsula, North Bay, and East Bay. Coastal flood advisory in effect until 4 a.m. Pacific Daylight Time Thursday. Beach hazards statement in effect through Friday afternoon. For the rest of tonight, mostly clear until midnight, then becoming partly cloudy. Lows in the 50s. Southwest winds 5 to 10 miles per hour. For Friday, partly cloudy in the morning, then becoming mostly sunny. Highs in the mid-60s at the coast of the mid-80s inland. West winds 5 to 15 miles per hour for Friday night, mostly clear until midnight, then becoming partly cloudy.
Lows from the 40s to upper 50s southwest, winds 5 to 15 miles per hour, and on Saturday, mostly cloudy in the morning, then becoming partly cloudy. Highs around 70 at the coast, around 90 inland. Southwest winds 5 to 10 miles per hour for the Saturday night, partly cloudy until midnight, then becoming mostly cloudy. Lows from the 50s to lower 60s southwest, winds 5 to 10 miles per hour for Sunday. Mostly cloudy in the morning, then becoming partly cloudy. Highs from the upper 60s to mid 80s Sunday night through Monday night, partly cloudy. Lows from the 50s to mid 60s, high 70s and 80s Tuesday through Wednesday night, mostly clear. High 70s and 80s, lows from the 50s to lower 60s Thursday. Partly cloudy in the morning, then becoming mostly sunny. Highs from the mid 60s to lower 80s, low temperatures tonight and highs tomorrow for these selected cities: San Francisco, 54 and 66, San Francisco Airport, 55 and 68, Redwood City, 56 and 77, Oakland, 56 and 70, Fremont, 57 and 75, Concord, 57 and 84, Livermore, 56 and 84, San Rafael, 55 and 81, Santa Rosa, 54 and 89, Napa, 54 and 80, Fairfield, 58 and 84. 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This broadcast originates from the National Weather Service office located in Monterey, California, and serves the South Bay and Monterey Bay Area, including the cities of San Jose, Monterey, Salinas, and Santa Cruz. These are the 9 p.m. Pacific Daylight Time observations for the San Francisco and Monterey Bay areas on Thursday, July 9th. At San Francisco Airport, it was partly cloudy, temperature 57, dew point 52, relative humidity 83%, west wind at 18 miles an hour, pressure 29.90 inches and steady. At Oakland Airport, it was partly cloudy, temperature 58, dew point 53, relative humidity 84%, west wind at 13 miles an hour, pressure 29.90 inches and falling. At San Jose Airport, it was partly cloudy, temperature 62, dew point 54, relative humidity 74%, northwest wind at 12 miles an hour, pressure 29.90 inches and rising. At Santa Rosa, it was clear, temperature 60, south wind at 8, pressure 29.86 and rising. At Concord, it was clear, temperature 69, south wind at 13. At Livermore, it was clear, temperature 65, northwest wind at 10. At Monterey, it was cloudy, temperature 56, southwest wind at 8, pressure 29.93 and steady. At Salinas, it was cloudy, temperature 57, dew point 53, relative humidity 86%, northwest wind at 9. Here are some observations around California and western Nevada. It was clear, with a temperature of 77 at Sacramento, 83 at Reno, and 70 at Truckee. Under clear skies, South Lake Tahoe reported 67, Blue Canyon reported 68, and Mammoth Lakes reported 70. At San Diego, it was partly cloudy, with a temperature of 67. At Los Angeles, it was cloudy, with a temperature of 65. Local temperature reports around San Francisco Bay for 9 p.m. Downtown San Francisco was 59 degrees. Oakland Museum was 63 degrees. Redwood City was 79 degrees. San Rafael was 75 degrees. The area forecast for the South Bay, including the San Jose metro area and the Santa Clara Valley. Coastal flood advisory in effect until 4 a.m. Pacific Daylight Time Thursday. For the rest of tonight, mostly clear. Lows in the 50s. Northwest winds up to 5 miles per hour. For Friday, partly cloudy in the morning, then becoming sunny. Highs in the mid-70s by the bay, mid-80s to lower 90s inland. Northwest winds up to 5 miles per hour, increasing to 5 to 15 miles per hour in the afternoon. For Friday night, mostly clear.
Lows in the 50s, northwest winds 5 to 10 miles per

And on Saturday, partly cloudy. Highs in the upper 70s by the bay, upper 80s to mid 90s inland. Light winds, becoming northwest 5 to 10 miles per hour in the afternoon. For the Saturday night, partly cloudy until midnight, then becoming mostly cloudy. Lows near 60. West winds 5 to 10 miles per hour for Sunday. Mostly cloudy in the morning, then becoming partly cloudy. Highs from the upper 70s to lower 90s Sunday night and Monday, partly cloudy. Lows from the lower to mid 60s, highs from the upper 70s to mid 90s Monday night through Wednesday night, mostly clear. Lows from the upper 50s to mid 60s, highs from the lower 80s to mid 90s Thursday. Partly cloudy in the morning, then becoming sunny. Highs from the mid 70s to lower 90s, low temperatures tonight and highs tomorrow for the selected cities: San Jose, 58 and 80, Mountain View, 57 and 74, Morgan Hill, 56 and 90. The area forecast for the Monterey Bay and Salinas Valley: beach hazards statement in effect through Friday afternoon. Coastal flood advisory in effect from 8 p.m. Saturday to 4 a.m. Pacific Daylight Time Wednesday. For the rest of tonight, partly cloudy. Lows in the mid-50s. Southwest winds 5 to 10 miles per hour. For Friday, partly cloudy in the morning, then becoming mostly sunny. Highs in the upper 60s at the coast to the upper 80s inland. West winds up to 5 miles per hour, increasing to 10 to 15 miles per hour in the afternoon. For Friday night, mostly clear until midnight, then becoming partly cloudy. Lows in the mid-50s, southwest winds 5 to 10 miles per hour, and on Saturday, mostly cloudy in the morning, then becoming partly cloudy. Highs in the lower 70s at the coast to the upper 80s inland. West winds 5 to 10 miles per hour for the Saturday night, mostly cloudy. Lows around 60. Southwest winds 5 to 10 miles per hour for Sunday. Mostly cloudy in the morning, then becoming partly cloudy. Highs from the lower 70s to mid 80s for Sunday night, mostly cloudy. A slight chance of showers. Lows in the lower 60s and on Monday, mostly cloudy in the morning, then becoming partly cloudy. High 70s and 80s Monday night through Tuesday night, partly cloudy. Lows in the lower 60s, highs from the mid 70s to upper 80s Wednesday. Partly cloudy in the morning, then becoming mostly sunny. High 70s and 80s Wednesday night and Thursday, partly cloudy. Lows in the upper 50s, highs from the lower 70s to mid 80s, low temperatures tonight and highs tomorrow for the selected cities: Santa Cruz, 54 and 80, Monterey, 56 and 68, Salinas, 56 and 68, Hollister, 54 and 80, King City, 57 and 87. The weather overview for the Bay Area and Central Coast: warmer temperatures persist through early next week. Long period southwest swell causes an increased risk of sneaker waves and strong rip currents through Friday. Coastal flood advisory for up to 1.7 feet of inundation above ground level is possible in low-lying areas near shorelines and tidal waterways. Potential for thunderstorms and elevated fire weather concerns late this weekend into early next week. The extended forecast for the Bay Area and Central Coast: Sunday and Sunday night, mostly cloudy. High 60 to 95. Lows 55 to 75. Monday and Monday night, mostly cloudy. High 60 to 95. Lows 55 to 70. Tuesday and Tuesday night, mostly clear. High 60 to 95. Lows 55 to 75. Wednesday and Wednesday night, mostly clear. High 60 to 95. Lows 55 to 70. Thursday and Thursday night, partly cloudy. High 60 to 90. Lows 50 to 65. Sunrise, sunset, and tidal information for the San Francisco Bay Area for Thursday, July 9. The sunset tonight, 8:33 p.m. The sunrise tomorrow, 5:57 a.m. The sunset tomorrow, 8:33 p.m. Tidal data at the Golden Gate for the afternoon and evening hours today and the morning hours of tomorrow. Low tide, 12:41 p.m. at 2.56 feet. High tide, 7:25 p.m. at 6.38 feet.

tide, 2:40 a.m. at -09 feet high tide, 9:55 a.m. at 3.98 feet. Here are the buoy observations for 10 p.m. Pacific Daylight Time. At offshore buoy 6 winds northwest at 14 knots, pressure 1,025.2 millibars. At offshore buoy 59 winds north at 10 knots, water temperature 62, pressure 1,022.5 millibars. At buoy 14 Airpoint Arena winds north at 21 knots, gusting to 27, water temperature 54, pressure 1,013.9 millibars. At buoy 13 near Bodega Bay winds northwest at 25 knots, gusting to 29, pressure 1,011.6 millibars. At Point Reyes Wave Rider buoy water temperature 53, seas 10 feet, every 8 seconds. At San Francisco Bar buoy water temperature 57, seas 6 feet, every 17 seconds. At San Francisco buoy winds northwest 70 knots, gusting to 21, water temperature 55, pressure 1,012.4 millibars, seas 8 feet, every 9 seconds. At Half Moon Bay buoy winds northwest 12 knots, water temperature 56, pressure 1,013.9 millibars, seas 8 feet, every 8 seconds. At Monterey buoy winds northwest at 21 knots, gusting to 27, water temperature 60, pressure 1,013.0 millibars. At Point Sur, Wave Rider buoy water temperature 57, seas 9 feet, every 9 seconds. At Cape San Martin buoy winds northwest at 25 knots, gusting to 31, water temperature 59, pressure 1,012.0 millibars. Synopsis for the Central California coast and bays including the Monterey Bay, Greater Farallones, and Cordell Bank National Marine Sanctuaries, rough northwest seas, 9 to 11 feet, continue into the weekend and begin to subside to moderate, 6 to 8 feet, by Monday. Strong northwesterly winds and near gale force gusts also begin to diminish Friday with fresh breezes and strong gusts returning by Sunday. The marine forecast for San Pablo Bay, Suisun Bay, the West Delta, and the San Francisco Bay north of the Bay Bridge. For tonight, southwest wind 10 to 15 knots. For Friday, southwest wind 10 to 15 knots. For Friday night, southwest wind 10 to 15 knots. The marine forecast for Monterey Bay. For tonight, west wind 15 to 20 knots, becoming northwest 5 to 10 knots late this evening and early morning, easing to around 5 knots late. Seas 3 to 5 feet. Wave detail, northwest 5 feet at 9 seconds. For Friday, northwest wind 5 to 10 knots, becoming west 10 to 15 knots in the afternoon. Seas 3 to 5 feet. Wave detail, northwest 5 feet at 9 seconds. Patchy dense fog in the morning. For Friday night, northwest wind 10 to 15 knots, becoming north 5 to 10 knots after midnight. Seas 4 to 6 feet, subsiding to 3 to 4 feet after midnight. Wave detail, northwest 6 feet at 9 seconds. The coastal waters forecast from Pigeon Point to Point Pinos out to 10 nautical miles. Small craft advisory in effect through Friday evening. For tonight, northwest wind 20 to 25 knots, easing to 10 to 15 knots late this evening and overnight. Seas 5 to 7 feet. Wave detail, northwest 6 feet at 9 seconds. For Friday, northwest wind 10 to 15 knots, rising to 15 to 20 knots in the afternoon. Seas 5 to 7 feet. Wave detail, northwest 7 feet at 9 seconds and south 2 feet at 15 seconds. For Friday night, northwest wind 15 to 20 knots, easing to 10 to 15 knots after midnight. Seas 6 to 8 feet, subsiding to 5 to 6 feet after midnight. Wave detail, northwest 7 feet at 9 seconds. The following is an important weather message from the National Weather Service. Issued at 4:19 p.m. Pacific Daylight Time. Beach hazards statement remains in effect through Friday afternoon. Coastal flood advisory remains in effect from 8 p.m. Saturday to 4 a.m. Pacific Daylight Time.

what? For the beach hazard statement, long period southwest swell will bring an increased risk of sneaker waves and strong wind currents. For the coastal flood advisory, up to 1.7 feet of inundation above ground level is possible in low-lying areas near shorelines and tidal waterways. Where? Pacific Coast. When? For the beach hazard statement, through Friday afternoon. For the coastal flood advisory, from 8 p.m. Saturday to 4 a.m. Pacific Daylight Time Wednesday. Impacts, dangerous conditions are forecast along the shoreline. Hazards include sneaker waves, strong wind currents, and large breaking waves. High tide flooding of lots, parks, and roads with only isolated road closures expected. Additional details, at the San Francisco tidal gauge, high tide is expected to be 1.6 feet above normal 7.4 feet mean lower low water at 9:11 p.m. 7/11, 1.7 feet above normal 7.5 feet mean lower low water at 10:06 p.m. 7/12, 1.7 feet above normal 7.5 feet mean lower low water at 11:01 p.m. 7/13. 1.6 feet above normal 7.4 feet mean lower low water at 11:55 p.m. 7/14. These predictions include both astronomical tides and roughly 3 to 6 inches of additional water mainly from a combination of thermal expansion and accumulated sea level rise since the tidal datum was established 1983-2001. High tide varies up to 90 minutes earlier or later along the Pacific coast and through the San Francisco Bay, respectively. Stay off of jetties, piers, rocks, and other waterside infrastructure. Remain out of the water to avoid hazardous surf and never turn your back on the ocean. Monitor local weather, surf, and tide forecasts at www.weather.gov/mtr. If travel is required, allow extra time as some roads may be closed. Do not drive around barricades or through water of unknown depth. Take the necessary actions to protect flood-prone property. The following is an important weather message from the National Weather Service. Issued at 4:19 p.m. Pacific Daylight Time. Coastal flood advisory remains in effect until 4 a.m. Pacific Daylight Time Thursday, July 16th. What? Up to 1.7 feet of inundation above ground level is possible in low-lying areas near shorelines and tidal waterways. Where? North Bay Interior Valleys and San Francisco Bay Shoreline Counties. When? Through 4 a.m. Pacific Daylight Time Thursday, July 16th. Impacts, high tide flooding of lots, parks, and roads with only isolated road closures expected. Additional details, at the San Francisco tidal gauge, high tide is expected to be 1/0.1 foot above normal 6.9 feet mean lower low water at 7:25 p.m. 7/9, 1.3 feet above normal 7/0.1 foot mean lower low water at 8:17 p.m. 7/10. 1.6 feet above normal 7.4 feet mean lower low water at 9:11 p.m. 7/11, 1.7 feet above normal 7.5 feet mean lower low water at 10:06 p.m. 7/12, 1.7 feet above normal 7.5 feet mean lower low water at 11:01 p.m. 7/13, 1.6 feet above normal 7.4 feet mean lower low water at 11:55 p.m. 7/14, 1.3 feet above normal 7/0.1 foot mean lower low water at 12:48 a.m. 7/16. These predictions include both astronomical tides and roughly 3 to 6 inches of additional water mainly from a combination of thermal expansion and accumulated sea level rise since the tidal datum was established 1983-2001. High tide varies up to 90 minutes earlier or later along the Pacific coast and through the San Francisco Bay, respectively. If travel is required, allow extra time as some roads may be closed. Do not drive around barricades or through water of unknown depth. Take the necessary actions to protect flood-prone property. The area forecast for the peninsula, North Bay, and East Bay. Coastal flood advisory in effect until 4 a.m. Pacific Daylight Time Thursday. Beach hazard statement in effect through Friday.

For the rest of tonight, mostly clear until midnight, then becoming partly cloudy. Lows in the 50s. Southwest winds 5 to 10 miles per hour. For Friday, partly cloudy in the morning, then becoming mostly sunny. Highs in the mid-60s at the coast to the mid-80s inland. West winds 5 to 15 miles per hour for Friday night, mostly clear until midnight, then becoming partly cloudy. Lows from the 40s to upper 50s, southwest winds 5 to 15 miles per hour, and on Saturday, mostly cloudy in the morning, then becoming partly cloudy. Highs around 70 at the coast and around 90 inland. Southwest winds 5 to 10 miles per hour for the Saturday night, partly cloudy until midnight, then becoming mostly cloudy. Lows from the 50s to lower 60s, southwest winds 5 to 10 miles per hour for Sunday. Mostly cloudy in the morning, then becoming partly cloudy. Highs from the upper 60s to mid 80s Sunday night through Monday night, partly cloudy. Lows from the 50s to mid 60s, high 70s and 80s Tuesday through Wednesday night, mostly clear. High 70s and 80s, lows from the 50s to lower 60s Thursday. Partly cloudy in the morning, then becoming mostly sunny. Highs from the mid-60s to lower 80s, low temperatures tonight and highs tomorrow for the selected cities, San Francisco, 54 and 66, San Francisco Airport, 55 and 68, Redwood City, 56 and 77, Oakland, 56 and 70, Fremont, 57 and 75, Concord, 57 and 84, Livermore, 56 and 84, San Rafael, 55 and 81, Santa Rosa, 54 and 89, Napa, 54 and 80, Fairfield, 58 and 84. These are the 10 p.m. Pacific Daylight Time observations for the San Francisco and Monterey Bay areas on Thursday, July 9th. At San Francisco Airport, it was partly cloudy, temperature 56, dew point 52, relative humidity 86%, west wind at 15 miles an hour, pressure 29.91 inches and rising. At Oakland Airport, it was mostly cloudy, temperature 58, dew point 53, relative humidity 84%, west wind at 12 miles an hour, pressure 29.91 inches and rising. At San Jose Airport, it was clear, temperature 61, dew point 54, relative humidity 77%, northwest wind at 9 miles an hour, pressure 29.90 inches and steady. At Santa Rosa, it was clear, temperature 58, southeast wind at 5, pressure 29.86 and steady. At Concord, it was clear, temperature 67, south wind at 16. At Livermore, it was clear, temperature 62, west wind at 6. At Monterey, it was cloudy, temperature 56, southwest wind at 8, pressure 29.94 and rising. At Salinas, it was cloudy, temperature 57, dew point 53, relative humidity 86%, northwest wind at 10. Here are some observations around California and western Nevada. It was clear, with a temperature of 73 at Sacramento, 80 at Reno, and 59 at Truckee. Under clear skies, South Lake Tahoe reported 64, Blue Canyon reported 64, and Mammoth Lakes reported 66. It was mostly cloudy, with a temperature of 65 at Los Angeles, and 65 at San Diego. Local temperature reports around San Francisco Bay for 10 p.m. Downtown San Francisco was 57 degrees. Oakland Museum was 60 degrees. Redwood City was 69 degrees. San Rafael was 69 degrees. The area forecast for the South Bay, including the San Jose metro area and the Santa Clara Valley. Coastal flood advisory in effect until 4 a.m. Pacific Daylight Time Thursday. For the rest of tonight, mostly clear. Lows in the 50s. Northwest winds up to 5 miles per hour. For Friday, partly cloudy in the morning, then becoming sunny. Highs in the mid-70s by the bay, mid-80s to lower 90s inland. Northwest winds up to 5 miles per hour, increasing to 5 to 15 miles per hour in the afternoon. For Friday night, mostly clear. Lows in the 50s, northwest winds 5 to 10 miles per hour, and on Saturday,

partly cloudy. Highs in the upper 70s by the bay, upper 80s to mid 90s inland. Light winds, becoming northwest 5 to 10 miles per hour in the afternoon. For the Saturday night, partly cloudy until midnight, then becoming mostly cloudy. Lows near 60. West winds 5 to 10 miles per hour for Sunday. Mostly cloudy in the morning, then becoming partly cloudy. Highs from the upper 70s to lower 90s Sunday night and Monday, partly cloudy. Lows from the lower to mid 60s. Highs from the upper 70s to mid 90s Monday night through Wednesday night, mostly clear. Lows from the upper 50s to mid 60s. Highs from the lower 80s to mid 90s Thursday. Partly cloudy in the morning, then becoming sunny. Highs from the mid 70s to lower 90s. Low temperatures tonight and highs tomorrow for these selected cities: San Jose, 58 and 80, Mountain View, 57 and 74, Morgan Hill, 56 and 90. The area forecast for the Monterey Bay and Salinas Valley: beach hazards statement in effect through Friday afternoon, coastal flood advisory in effect from 8 p.m. Saturday to 4 a.m. Pacific Daylight Time Wednesday. For the rest of tonight, partly cloudy. Lows in the mid-50s. Southwest winds 5 to 10 miles per hour. For Friday, partly cloudy in the morning, then becoming mostly sunny. Highs in the upper 60s at the coast to the upper 80s inland. West winds up to 5 miles per hour, increasing to 10 to 15 miles per hour in the afternoon. For Friday night, mostly clear until midnight, then becoming partly cloudy. Lows in the mid-50s. Southwest winds 5 to 10 miles per hour, and on Saturday, mostly cloudy in the morning, then becoming partly cloudy. Highs in the lower 70s at the coast to the upper 80s inland. West winds 5 to 10 miles per hour for the Saturday night, mostly cloudy. Lows around 60. Southwest winds 5 to 10 miles per hour for Sunday. Mostly cloudy in the morning, then becoming partly cloudy. Highs from the lower 70s to mid 80s for Sunday night, mostly cloudy. A slight chance of showers. Lows in the lower 60s and on Monday, mostly cloudy in the morning, then becoming partly cloudy. High 70s and 80s Monday night through Tuesday night, partly cloudy. Lows in the lower 60s. Highs from the mid 70s to upper 80s Wednesday, partly cloudy in the morning, then becoming mostly sunny. High 70s and 80s Wednesday night and Thursday, partly cloudy. Lows in the upper 50s. Highs from the lower 70s to mid 80s. Low temperatures tonight and highs tomorrow for these selected cities: Santa Cruz, 54 and 80, Monterey, 56 and 68, Salinas, 56 and 68, Hollister, 54 and 80, King City, 57 and 87. The weather overview for the Bay Area and Central Coast: warmer temperatures persist through early next week. Long period southwest swell causes an increased risk of sneaker waves and strong rip currents through Friday. Coastal flood advisory for up to 1.7 feet of inundation above ground level is possible in low-lying areas near shorelines and tidal waterways. Potential for thunderstorms and elevated fire weather concerns late this weekend into early next week. The extended forecast for the Bay Area and Central Coast: Sunday and Sunday night, mostly cloudy. High 60 to 95. Lows 55 to 75. Monday and Monday night, mostly cloudy. High 60 to 95. Lows 55 to 70. Tuesday and Tuesday night, mostly clear. High 60 to 95. Lows 55 to 75. Wednesday and Wednesday night, mostly clear. High 60 to 95. Lows 55 to 70. Thursday and Thursday night, partly cloudy. High 60 to 90. Lows 50 to 65. 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This broadcast originates from the National Weather Service office located in Monterey, California, and serves the South Bay and Monterey Bay Area, including the cities of San Jose, Monterey, Salinas, and Santa Cruz. Sunrise, sunset, and tidal information for the San Francisco Bay Area for Thursday, July 9. The sunset tonight,
8:33 p.m. The sunrise tomorrow, 5:57 a.m. The sunset tomorrow, 8:33 p.m. Tidal data at the Golden Gate for the afternoon and evening hours today and the morning hours of tomorrow. Low tide, 12:41 p.m. at 2.56 feet. High tide, 7:25 p.m. at 6.38 feet. Low tide, 2:40 a.m. at -09 feet. High tide, 9:55 a.m. at 3.98 feet. Here are the buoy observations for 10 p.m. Pacific Daylight Time. An offshore buoy 6 winds northwest at 14 knots, pressure 1,025.2 millibars. An offshore buoy 59 winds north at 10 knots, water temperature 62, pressure 1,022.5 millibars. At Point Arena buoy, winds northwest 23 knots, gusting to 29, water temperature 54, pressure 1,013.8 millibars, seas 3 feet, every 16 seconds. At buoy 13 near Bodega Bay, winds northwest at 25 knots, gusting to 29, pressure 1,011.6 millibars, swell 9 feet, every 7 seconds. At Point Reyes Wave Rider buoy, water temperature 53, seas 10 feet, every 8 seconds. At San Francisco Bar buoy, water temperature 57, seas 6 feet, every 17 seconds. At San Francisco buoy, winds northwest 17 knots, gusting to 21, water temperature 55, pressure 1,012.4 millibars, seas 8 feet, every 9 seconds. At Half Moon Bay buoy, winds northwest 12 knots, water temperature 56, pressure 1,013.9 millibars, seas 8 feet, every 8 seconds. At Monterey Bay buoy, winds northwest 21 knots, gusting to 25, water temperature 60, pressure 1,013.1 millibars, seas 8 feet, every 9 seconds. At Point Sur, Wave Rider buoy, water temperature 57, seas 9 feet, every 9 seconds. At Cape San Martin buoy, winds northwest 25 knots, gusting to 33, water temperature 59, pressure 1,012.0 millibars. Seas 10 feet, every 8 seconds. Synopsis for the Central California coast and bays, including the Monterey Bay, Greater Farallones, and Cordell Bank National Marine Sanctuaries, rough northwest seas, 9 to 11 feet, continue into the weekend and begin to subside to moderate, 6 to 8 feet, by Monday. Strong northwesterly winds and near gale force gusts also begin to diminish Friday, with fresh breezes and strong gusts returning by Sunday. The marine forecast for San Pablo Bay, Suisun Bay, the West Delta, and the San Francisco Bay north of the Bay Bridge. For tonight, southwest wind 10 to 15 knots. For Friday, southwest wind 10 to 15 knots. For Friday night, southwest wind 10 to 15 knots. The marine forecast for Monterey Bay. For tonight, west wind 15 to 20 knots, becoming northwest 5 to 10 knots late this evening and early morning, easing to around 5 knots late. Seas 3 to 5 feet. Wave detail, northwest 5 feet at 9 seconds. For Friday, northwest wind 5 to 10 knots, becoming west 10 to 15 knots in the afternoon. Seas 3 to 5 feet. Wave detail, northwest 5 feet at 9 seconds. Patchy dense fog in the morning. For Friday night, northwest wind 10 to 15 knots, becoming north 5 to 10 knots after midnight. Seas 4 to 6 feet, subsiding to 3 to 4 feet after midnight. Wave detail, northwest 6 feet at 9 seconds. The coastal waters forecast from Pigeon Point to Point Pinos out to 10 nautical miles. Small craft advisory in effect through Friday evening. For tonight, northwest wind 20 to 25 knots, easing to 10 to 15 knots late this evening and overnight. Seas 5 to 7 feet. Wave detail, northwest 6 feet at 9 seconds. For Friday, northwest wind 10 to 15 knots, rising to 15 to 20 knots in the afternoon. Seas 5 to 7 feet.
Wave detail, northwest 7 feet at 9 seconds and south 2 feet at 15 seconds.

Friday night, northwest wind 15 to 20 knots, easing to 10 to 15 knots after midnight. Sea 6 to 8 feet, subsiding to 5 to 6 feet after midnight. Wave detail, northwest 7 feet at 9 seconds. The following is an important weather message from the National Weather Service. Issued at 4:19 p.m. Pacific Daylight Time. Beach hazard statement remains in effect through Friday afternoon. Coastal flood advisory remains in effect from 8 p.m. Saturday to 4 a.m. Pacific Daylight Time Wednesday. What? For the beach hazard statement, long period southwest swell will bring an increased risk of sneaker waves and strong currents. For the coastal flood advisory, up to 1.7 feet of inundation above ground level is possible in low-lying areas near shorelines and tidal waterways. Where? Pacific Coast. When? For the beach hazard statement, through Friday afternoon. For the coastal flood advisory, from 8 p.m. Saturday to 4 a.m. Pacific Daylight Time Wednesday. Impacts, dangerous conditions are forecast along the shoreline. Hazards include sneaker waves, strong rip currents, and large breaking waves. High tide flooding of lots, parks, and roads with only isolated road closures expected. Additional details, at the San Francisco tidal gauge, high tide is expected to be 1.6 feet above normal 7.4 feet mean lower low water at 9:11 p.m. 7/11, 1.7 feet above normal 7.5 feet mean lower low water at 10:06 p.m. 7/12, 1.7 feet above normal 7.5 feet mean lower low water at 11:01 p.m. 7/13, 1.6 feet above normal 7.4 feet mean lower low water at 11:55 p.m. 7/14. These predictions include both astronomical tides and roughly 3 to 6 inches of additional water, mainly from a combination of thermal expansion and accumulated sea level rise since the tidal datum was established 1983-2001. High tide varies up to 90 minutes earlier or later along the Pacific coast and through the San Francisco Bay, respectively. Stay off of jetties, piers, rocks, and other waterside infrastructure. Remain out of the water to avoid hazardous surf and never turn your back on the ocean. Monitor local weather, surf and tide forecast at www.weather.gov/mtr. If travel is required, allow extra time as some roads may be closed. Do not drive around barricades or through water of unknown depth. Take the necessary actions to protect flood-prone property. The following is an important weather message from the National Weather Service. Issued at 4:19 p.m. Pacific Daylight Time. Coastal flood advisory remains in effect until 4 a.m. Pacific Daylight Time Thursday, July 16th. What? Up to 1.7 feet of inundation above ground level is possible in low-lying areas near shorelines and tidal waterways. Where? North Bay Interior Valleys and San Francisco Bay Shoreline Counties. When? Through 4 a.m. Pacific in low-lying areas near shorelines and tidal waterways. Where? North Bay Interior Valleys and San Francisco Bay Shoreline Counties. When? Through 4 a.m. Pacific Daylight Time Thursday, July 16th. Impacts, high tide flooding of lots, parks, and roads with only isolated road closures expected. Additional details, at the San Francisco tidal gauge, high tide is expected to be 1/0.1 foot above normal 6.9 feet mean lower low water at 7:25 p.m. 7/9, 1.3 feet above normal 7/0.1 foot mean lower low water at 8:17 p.m. 7/10, 1.6 feet above normal 7.4 feet mean lower low water at 9:11 p.m. 7/11. 1.7 feet above normal 7.5 feet mean lower low water at 10:06 p.m. 7/12, 1.7 feet above normal 7.5 feet mean lower low water at 11:01 p.m. 7/13, 1.6 feet above normal 7.4 feet mean lower low water at 11:55 p.m. 7/14, 1.3 feet above normal 7/0.1 foot mean lower low water at 12:48 a.m. 7/16. These predictions include both

Blizzard statement in effect through Friday afternoon. For the rest of tonight, mostly clear until midnight, then becoming partly cloudy. Lows in the 50s. Southwest winds 5 to 10 miles per hour. For Friday, partly cloudy in the morning, then becoming mostly sunny. Highs in the mid-60s at the coast of the mid-80s inland. West winds 5 to 15 miles per hour for Friday night, mostly clear until midnight, then becoming partly cloudy. Lows from the 40s to upper 50s southwest winds 5 to 15 miles per hour and on Saturday, mostly cloudy in the morning, then becoming partly cloudy. Highs around 70 at the coast to around 90 inland. Southwest winds 5 to 10 miles per hour for the Saturday night, partly cloudy until midnight, then becoming mostly cloudy. Lows from the 50s to lower 60s southwest winds 5 to 10 miles per hour for Sunday. Mostly cloudy in the morning, then becoming partly cloudy. Highs from the upper 60s to mid 80s Sunday night through Monday night, partly cloudy. Lows from the 50s to mid 60s, high 70s and 80s Tuesday through Wednesday night, mostly clear. High 70s and 80s, lows from the 50s to lower 60s Thursday. Partly cloudy in the morning, then becoming mostly sunny. Highs from the mid-60s to lower 80s, low temperatures tonight and highs tomorrow for the selected cities, San Francisco, 54 and 66, San Francisco Airport, 55 and 68, Redwood City, 56 and 77, Oakland, 56 and 70, Fremont, 57 and 75, Concord, 57 and 84, Livermore, 56 and 84, San Rafael, 55 and 81, Santa Rosa, 54 and 89, Napa, 54 and 80, Fairfield, 58 and 84. These are the 10 p.m. Pacific Daylight Time observations for the San Francisco and Monterey Bay areas on Thursday, July 9th. At San Francisco Airport, it was partly cloudy, temperature 56, dew point 52, relative humidity 86%, west wind at 15 miles an hour, pressure 29.91 inches and rising. At Oakland Airport, it was mostly cloudy, temperature 58, dew point 53, relative humidity 84%, west wind at 12 miles an hour, pressure 29.91 inches and rising. At San Jose Airport, it was clear, temperature 61, dew point 54, relative humidity 77%, northwest wind at 9 miles an hour, pressure 29.90 inches and steady. At Santa Rosa, it was clear, temperature 58, southeast wind at 5, pressure 29.86 and steady. At Concord, it was clear, temperature 67, south wind at 16. At Livermore, it was clear, temperature 62, west wind at 6. At Monterey, it was cloudy, temperature 56, southwest wind at 8, pressure 29.94 and rising. At Salinas, it was cloudy, temperature 57, dew point 53, relative humidity 86%, northwest wind at 10. Here are some observations around California and western Nevada. It was clear, with a temperature of 73 at Sacramento, 80 at Reno, and 59 at Truckee. Under clear skies, South Lake Tahoe reported 64, Blue Canyon reported 64, and Mammoth Lakes reported 66. It was mostly cloudy, with a temperature of 65 at Los Angeles, and 65 at San Diego. Local temperature reports around San Francisco Bay for 10 p.m. Downtown San Francisco was 57 degrees. Oakland Museum was 60 degrees. Redwood City was 69 degrees. San Rafael was 69 degrees. The area forecast for the South Bay, including the San Jose metro area and the Santa Clara Valley. Coastal flood advisory in effect until 4 a.m. Pacific Daylight Time Thursday. For the rest of tonight, mostly clear. Lows in the 50s. Northwest winds up to 5 miles per hour. For Friday, partly cloudy in the morning, then becoming sunny. Highs in the mid-70s by the bay, mid-80s to lower 90s inland. Northwest winds up to 5 miles per hour, increasing to 5 to 15 miles per hour in the afternoon. For Friday night, mostly clear. Lows in the 50s, northwest winds 5 to

and on Saturday, partly cloudy. Highs in the upper 70s by the bay, upper 80s to mid 90s inland. Light winds becoming northwest 5 to 10 miles per hour in the afternoon. For the Saturday night, partly cloudy until midnight, then becoming mostly cloudy. Lows near 60. West winds 5 to 10 miles per hour for Sunday. Mostly cloudy in the morning, then becoming partly cloudy. Highs from the upper 70s to lower 90s Sunday night and Monday, partly cloudy. Lows from the lower to mid 60s. Highs from the upper 70s to mid 90s Monday night through Wednesday night, mostly clear. Lows from the upper 50s to mid 60s. Highs from the lower 80s to mid 90s Thursday, partly cloudy in the morning, then becoming sunny. Highs from the mid 70s to lower 90s. Low temperatures tonight and highs tomorrow for these selected cities: San Jose, 58 and 80, Mountain View, 57 and 74, Morgan Hill, 56 and 90. The area forecast for the Monterey Bay and Salinas Valley: beach hazards statement in effect through Friday afternoon, coastal flood advisory in effect from 8 p.m. Saturday to 4 a.m. Pacific Daylight Time Wednesday. For the rest of tonight, partly cloudy. Lows in the mid-50s. Southwest winds 5 to 10 miles per hour. For Friday, partly cloudy in the morning, then becoming mostly sunny. Highs in the upper 60s at the coast to the upper 80s inland. West winds up to 5 miles per hour, increasing to 10 to 15 miles per hour in the afternoon. For Friday night, mostly clear until midnight, then becoming partly cloudy. Lows in the mid-50s, southwest winds 5 to 10 miles per hour, and on Saturday, mostly cloudy in the morning, then becoming partly cloudy. Highs in the lower 70s at the coast to the upper 80s inland. West winds 5 to 10 miles per hour for the Saturday night, mostly cloudy. Lows around 60. Southwest winds 5 to 10 miles per hour for Sunday. Mostly cloudy in the morning, then becoming partly cloudy. Highs from the lower 70s to mid 80s for Sunday night, mostly cloudy. A slight chance of showers. Lows in the lower 60s and on Monday, mostly cloudy in the morning, then becoming partly cloudy. High 70s and 80s Monday night through Tuesday night, partly cloudy. Lows in the lower 60s. Highs from the mid 70s to upper 80s Wednesday, partly cloudy in the morning, then becoming mostly sunny. High 70s and 80s Wednesday night and Thursday, partly cloudy. Lows in the upper 50s. Highs from the lower 70s to mid 80s. Low temperatures tonight and highs tomorrow for these selected cities: Santa Cruz, 54 and 80, Monterey, 56 and 68, Salinas, 56 and 68, Hollister, 54 and 80, King City, 57 and 87. The weather overview for the Bay Area and Central Coast: warmer temperatures persist through early next week. Long period southwest swell causes an increased risk of sneaker waves and strong rip currents through Friday. Coastal flood advisory for up to 1.7 feet of inundation above ground level is possible in low-lying areas near shorelines and tidal waterways. Potential for thunderstorms and elevated fire weather concerns late this weekend into early next week. The extended forecast for the Bay Area and Central Coast: Sunday and Sunday night, mostly cloudy. High 60 to 95. Lows 55 to 75. Monday and Monday night, mostly cloudy. High 60 to 95. Lows 55 to 70. Tuesday and Tuesday night, mostly clear. High 60 to 95. Lows 55 to 75. Wednesday and Wednesday night, mostly clear. High 60 to 95. Lows 55 to 70. Thursday and Thursday night, partly cloudy. High 60 to 90. Lows 50 to 65. Sunrise, sunset, and tidal information for the San Francisco Bay Area for Thursday, July 9. The sunset tonight, 8:33 p.m. The sunrise tomorrow, 5:57 a.m. The sunset tomorrow, 8:33 p.m. Tidal data at the Golden Gate for the afternoon and evening hours today and the morning hours of tomorrow. Low tide, 12:41 p.m. at 2.56 feet. High tide, 7:25 p.m. at 6.38 feet.

tide, 2:40 a.m. at minus 09 feet high tide, 9:55 a.m. at 3.98 feet. Here are the buoy observations for 10 p.m. Pacific Daylight Time. An offshore buoy 6 winds northwest at 14 knots, pressure 1,025.2 millibars. An offshore buoy 59 winds north at 10 knots, water temperature 62, pressure 1,022.5 millibars. At Point Arena buoy, winds northwest 23 knots, gusting to 29, water temperature 54, pressure 1,013.8 millibars, seas 3 feet, every 16 seconds. At buoy 13 near Bodega Bay, winds northwest at 25 knots, gusting to 29, pressure 1,011.6 millibars, swell 9 feet, every 7 seconds. At Point Reyes Wave Rider buoy, water temperature 53, seas 10 feet, every 8 seconds. At San Francisco Bar buoy, water temperature 57, seas 6 feet, every 17 seconds. At San Francisco buoy, winds northwest 70 knots, gusting to 21, water temperature 55, pressure 1,012.4 millibars, seas 8 feet, every 9 seconds. At Half Moon Bay buoy, winds northwest 12 knots, water temperature 56, pressure 1,013.9 millibars, seas 8 feet, every 8 seconds. At Monterey Bay buoy, winds northwest 21 knots, gusting to 25, water temperature 60, pressure 1,013.1 millibars, seas 8 feet, every 9 seconds. At Point Sur, Wave Rider buoy, water temperature 57, seas 9 feet, every 9 seconds. At Cape San Martin buoy, winds northwest 25 knots, gusting to 33, water temperature 59, pressure 1,012.0 millibars. Seas 10 feet, every 8 seconds. Synopsis for the Central California coast and bays, including the Monterey Bay, Greater Farallones, and Cordell Bank National Marine Sanctuaries, rough northwest seas, 9 to 11 feet, continue into the weekend and begin to subside to moderate, 6 to 8 feet, by Monday. Strong northwesterly winds and near gale force gusts also begin to diminish Friday, with fresh breezes and strong gusts returning by Sunday. The marine forecast for San Pablo Bay, Suisun Bay, the West Delta, and the San Francisco Bay north of the Bay Bridge. For tonight, southwest wind 10 to 15 knots. For Friday, southwest wind 10 to 15 knots. For Friday night, southwest wind 10 to 15 knots. The marine forecast for Monterey Bay. For tonight, west wind 15 to 20 knots, becoming northwest 5 to 10 knots late this evening and early morning, easing to around 5 knots late. Seas 3 to 5 feet. Wave detail, northwest 5 feet at 9 seconds. For Friday, northwest wind 5 to 10 knots, becoming west 10 to 15 knots in the afternoon. Seas 3 to 5 feet. Wave detail, northwest 5 feet at 9 seconds. Patchy dense fog in the morning. For Friday night, northwest wind 10 to 15 knots, becoming north 5 to 10 knots after midnight. Seas 4 to 6 feet, subsiding to 3 to 4 feet after midnight. Wave detail, northwest 6 feet at 9 seconds. The coastal waters forecast from Pigeon Point to Point Pinos out to 10 nautical miles. Small craft advisory in effect through Friday evening. For tonight, northwest wind 20 to 25 knots, easing to 10 to 15 knots late this evening and overnight. Seas 5 to 7 feet. Wave detail, northwest 6 feet at 9 seconds. For Friday, northwest wind 10 to 15 knots, rising to 15 to 20 knots in the afternoon. Seas 5 to 7 feet. Wave detail, northwest 7 feet at 9 seconds and south 2 feet at 15 seconds. For Friday night, northwest wind 15 to 20 knots, easing to 10 to 15 knots after midnight. Seas 6 to 8 feet, subsiding to 5 to 6 feet after midnight. Wave detail, northwest 7 feet at 9 seconds. The following is an important weather message from the National Weather Service, issued at 4:19 p.m.

Pacific Daylight Time. Beach hazard statement remains in effect through Friday afternoon. Coastal flood advisory remains in effect from 8 p.m. Saturday to 4 a.m. Pacific Daylight Time Wednesday. What? For the beach hazard statement, long period southwest swell will bring an increased risk of sneaker waves and strong currents. For the coastal flood advisory, up to 1.7 feet of inundation above ground level is possible in low-lying areas near shorelines and tidal waterways. Where? Pacific Coast. When? For the beach hazard statement, through Friday afternoon. For the coastal flood advisory, from 8 p.m. Saturday to 4 a.m. Pacific Daylight Time Wednesday. Impacts, dangerous conditions are forecast along the shoreline. Hazards include sneaker waves, strong rip currents, and large breaking waves. High tide flooding of lots, parks, and roads with only isolated road closures expected. Additional details, at the San Francisco tidal gauge, high tide is expected to be 1.6 feet above normal 7.4 feet mean lower low water at 9:11 p.m. 7/11, 1.7 feet above normal 7.5 feet mean lower low water at 10:06 p.m. 7/12, 1.7 feet above normal 7.5 feet mean lower low water at 11:01 p.m. 7/13. 1.6 feet above normal 7.4 feet mean lower low water at 11:55 p.m. 7/14. These predictions include both astronomical tides and roughly 3 to 6 inches of additional water, mainly from a combination of thermal expansion and accumulated sea level rise since the tidal datum was established 1983-2001. High tide varies up to 90 minutes earlier or later along the Pacific coast and through the San Francisco Bay, respectively. Stay off of jetties, piers, rocks, and other waterside infrastructure. Remain out of the water to avoid hazardous surf and never turn your back on the ocean. Monitor local weather, surf and tide forecast at www.weather.gov/mtr. If travel is required, allow extra time as some roads may be closed. Do not drive around barricades or through water of unknown depth. Take the necessary actions to protect flood-prone property. The following is an important weather message from the National Weather Service. Issued at 4:19 p.m. Pacific Daylight Time. Coastal flood advisory remains in effect until 4 a.m. Pacific Daylight Time Thursday, July 16th. What? Up to 1.7 feet of inundation above ground level is possible in low-lying areas near shorelines and tidal waterways. Where? North Bay Interior Valleys and San Francisco Bay Shoreline Counties. When? Through 4 a.m. Pacific Daylight Time Thursday, July 16th. Impacts, high tide flooding of lots, parks, and roads with only isolated road closures expected. Additional details, at the San Francisco tidal gauge, high tide is expected to be 1/0.1 foot above normal 6.9 feet mean lower low water at 7:25 p.m. 7/9, 1.3 feet above normal 7/0.1 foot mean lower low water at 8:17 p.m. 7:10. 1.6 feet above normal 7.4 feet mean lower low water at 9:11 p.m. 7/11, 1.7 feet above normal 7.5 feet mean lower low water at 10:06 p.m. 7/12, 1.7 feet above normal 7.5 feet mean lower low water at 11:01 p.m. 7/13, 1.6 feet above normal 7.4 feet mean lower low water at 11:55 p.m. 7/14, 1.3 feet above normal 7/0.1 foot mean lower low water at 12:48 a.m. 7/16. These predictions include both astronomical tides and roughly 3 to 6 inches of additional water, mainly from a combination of thermal expansion and accumulated sea level rise since the tidal datum was established 1983-2001. High tide varies up to 90 minutes earlier or later along the Pacific coast and through the San Francisco Bay, respectively. If travel is required, allow extra time as some roads may be closed. Do not drive around barricades or through water of unknown depth. Take the necessary actions to protect flood-prone property. 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

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This broadcast originates from the National Weather Service office located in Monterey, California, and serves the South Bay and Monterey Bay Area, including the cities of San Jose, Monterey, Salinas, and Santa Cruz. The area forecast for the peninsula, North Bay, and East Bay. Coastal flood advisory in effect until 4 a.m. Pacific Daylight Time Thursday. Beach hazard statement in effect through Friday afternoon. For the rest of tonight, mostly clear until midnight, then becoming partly cloudy. Lows in the 50s. Southwest winds 5 to 10 miles per hour. For Friday, partly cloudy in the morning, then becoming mostly sunny. Highs in the mid-60s at the coast of the mid-80s inland. West winds 5 to 15 miles per hour for Friday night, mostly clear until midnight, then becoming partly cloudy. Lows from the 40s to upper 50s. Southwest winds 5 to 15 miles per hour, and on Saturday, mostly cloudy in the morning, then becoming partly cloudy. Highs around 70 at the coast and around 90 inland. Southwest winds 5 to 10 miles per hour for the Saturday night, partly cloudy until midnight, then becoming mostly cloudy. Lows from the 50s to lower 60s. Southwest winds 5 to 10 miles per hour for Sunday. Mostly cloudy in the morning, then becoming partly cloudy. Highs from the upper 60s to mid 80s Sunday night through Monday night, partly cloudy. Lows from the 50s to mid 60s, high 70s and 80s Tuesday through Wednesday night, mostly clear. High 70s and 80s, lows from the 50s to lower 60s Thursday. Partly cloudy in the morning, then becoming mostly sunny. Highs from the mid-60s to lower 80s, low temperatures tonight and highs tomorrow for these selected cities: San Francisco, 54 and 66, San Francisco Airport, 55 and 68, Redwood City, 56 and 77, Oakland, 56 and 70, Fremont, 57 and 75, Concord, 57 and 84, Livermore, 56 and 84, San Rafael, 55 and 81, Santa Rosa, 54 and 89, Napa, 54 and 80, Fairfield, 58 and 84. These are the 10 p.m. Pacific Daylight Time observations for the San Francisco and Monterey Bay areas on Thursday, July 9th. At San Francisco Airport, it was partly cloudy, temperature 56, dew point 52, relative humidity 86%, west wind at 15 miles an hour, pressure 29.91 inches and rising. At Oakland Airport, it was mostly cloudy, temperature 58, dew point 53, relative humidity 84%, west wind at 12 miles an hour, pressure 29.91 inches and rising. At San Jose Airport, it was clear, temperature 61, dew point 54, relative humidity 77%, northwest wind at 9 miles an hour, pressure 29.90 inches and steady. At Santa Rosa, it was clear, temperature 58, southeast wind at 5, pressure 29.86 and steady. At Concord, it was clear, temperature 67, south wind at 16. At Livermore, it was clear, temperature 62, west wind at 6. At Monterey, it was cloudy, temperature 56, southwest wind at 8, pressure 29.94 and rising. At Salinas, it was cloudy, temperature 57, dew point 53, relative humidity 86%, northwest wind at 10. Here are some observations around California and western Nevada. It was clear, with a temperature of 73 at Sacramento, 80 at Reno, and 59 at Truckee. Under clear skies, South Lake Tahoe reported 64, Blue Canyon reported 64, and Mammoth Lakes reported 66. It was mostly cloudy, with a temperature of 65 at Los Angeles, and 65 at San Diego. Local temperature reports around San Francisco Bay for 10 p.m. Downtown San Francisco was 57 degrees. Oakland Museum was 60 degrees. Redwood City was 69 degrees. San Rafael was 69 degrees. The area forecast for the South Bay, including the San Jose metro area and the Santa Clara Valley.

coastal flood advisory in effect until 4 a.m. Pacific Daylight Time Thursday. For the rest of tonight, mostly clear. Lows in the 50s. Northwest winds up to 5 miles per hour. For Friday, partly cloudy in the morning, then becoming sunny. Highs in the mid-70s by the bay, mid-80s to lower 90s inland. Northwest winds up to 5 miles per hour, increasing to 5 to 15 miles per hour in the afternoon. For Friday night, mostly clear. Lows in the 50s, northwest winds 5 to 10 miles per hour, and on Saturday, partly cloudy. Highs in the upper 70s by the bay, upper 80s to mid 90s inland. Light winds, becoming northwest 5 to 10 miles per hour in the afternoon. For the Saturday night, partly cloudy until midnight, then becoming mostly cloudy. Lows near 60. West winds 5 to 10 miles per hour for Sunday. Mostly cloudy in the morning, then becoming partly cloudy. Highs from the upper 70s to lower 90s Sunday night and Monday, partly cloudy. Lows from the lower to mid 60s, highs from the upper 70s to mid 90s Monday night through Wednesday night, mostly clear. Lows from the upper 50s to mid 60s, highs from the lower 80s to mid 90s Thursday. Partly cloudy in the morning, then becoming sunny. Highs from the mid 70s to lower 90s, low temperatures tonight and highs tomorrow for these selected cities: San Jose, 58 and 80, Mountain View, 57 and 74, Morgan Hill, 56 and 90. The area forecast for the Monterey Bay and Salinas Valley. Beach hazards statement in effect through Friday afternoon. Coastal flood advisory in effect from 8 p.m. Saturday to 4 a.m. Pacific Daylight Time Wednesday. For the rest of tonight, partly cloudy. Lows in the mid-50s. Southwest winds 5 to 10 miles per hour. For Friday, partly cloudy in the morning, then becoming mostly sunny. Highs in the upper 60s at the coast to the upper 80s inland. West winds up to 5 miles per hour, increasing to 10 to 15 miles per hour in the afternoon. For Friday night, mostly clear until midnight, then becoming partly cloudy. Lows in the mid-50s, southwest winds 5 to 10 miles per hour, and on Saturday, mostly cloudy in the morning, then becoming partly cloudy. Highs in the lower 70s at the coast to the upper 80s inland. West winds 5 to 10 miles per hour for the Saturday night, mostly cloudy. Lows around 60. Southwest winds 5 to 10 miles per hour for Sunday. Mostly cloudy in the morning, then becoming partly cloudy. Highs from the lower 70s to mid 80s for Sunday night, mostly cloudy. A slight chance of showers. Lows in the lower 60s and on Monday, mostly cloudy in the morning, then becoming partly cloudy. High 70s and 80s Monday night through Tuesday night, partly cloudy. Lows in the lower 60s, highs from the mid 70s to upper 80s Wednesday. Partly cloudy in the morning, then becoming mostly sunny. High 70s and 80s Wednesday night and Thursday, partly cloudy. Lows in the upper 50s, highs from the lower 70s to mid 80s, low temperatures tonight and highs tomorrow for the selected cities: Santa Cruz, 54 and 80, Monterey, 56 and 68, Salinas, 56 and 68, Hollister, 54 and 80, King City, 57 and 87. The weather overview for the Bay Area and Central Coast: warmer temperatures persist through early next week. Long period southwest swell causes an increased risk of sneaker waves and strong rip currents through Friday. Coastal flood advisory for up to 1.7 feet of inundation above ground level is possible in low-lying areas near shorelines and tidal waterways. Potential for thunderstorms and elevated fire weather concerns late this weekend into early next week. The extended forecast for the Bay Area and Central Coast: Sunday and Sunday night, mostly cloudy. High 60 to 95. Lows 55 to 75. Monday and Monday night, mostly cloudy. High 60 to 95. Lows 55 to 70. Tuesday and Tuesday night, mostly clear. High 60 to 95. Lows 55 to 75. Wednesday and Wednesday night, mostly clear. High 60 to 95. Lows 55 to 70. Thursday and Thursday night, partly cloudy. High 60 to 90.

lows 50 to 65. Sunrise, sunset, and tidal information for the San Francisco Bay Area for Thursday, July 9. The sunset tonight, 8:33 p.m. The sunrise tomorrow, 5:57 a.m. The sunset tomorrow, 8:33 p.m. Tidal data at the Golden Gate for the afternoon and evening hours today and the morning hours of tomorrow. Low tide, 12:41 p.m. at 2.56 feet. High tide, 7:25 p.m. at 6.38 feet. Low tide, 2:40 a.m. at -09 feet. High tide, 9:55 a.m. at 3.98 feet. Here are the buoy observations for 11 p.m. Pacific Daylight Time. An offshore buoy 6 winds northwest at 12 knots, pressure 1,025.5 millibars. An offshore buoy 59 winds north at 10 knots, water temperature 62, pressure 1,022.7 millibars. At buoy 14 near Point Arena, winds northwest at 23 knots, gusting to 27, water temperature 54, pressure 1,013.8 millibars. At buoy 13 near Bodega Bay, winds northwest at 23 knots, gusting to 29, pressure 1,011.9 millibars. At Point Reyes Wave Rider buoy, water temperature 53, seas 10 feet, every 8 seconds. At San Francisco Bar buoy, water temperature 57, seas 6 feet, every 9 seconds. At San Francisco Bay, winds northwest at 14 knots, pressure 1,012.8 millibars, swell 8 feet, every 8 seconds. At Half Moon Bay buoy, winds northwest 12 knots, water temperature 57, pressure 1,014.3 millibars, seas 9 feet, every 8 seconds. At Monterey buoy, winds northwest at 19 knots, gusting to 23, water temperature 60, pressure 1,013.4 millibars. At Point Sur, Wave Rider buoy, water temperature 57, seas 9 feet, every 9 seconds. At Cape San Martin buoy, winds northwest at 23 knots, gusting to 27, water temperature 59, pressure 1,012.1 millibars. Synopsis for the Central California coast and bays, including the Monterey Bay, Greater Farallones, and Cordell Bank National Marine Sanctuaries, rough northwest seas, 9 to 11 feet, continue into the weekend and begin to subside to moderate, 6 to 8 feet, by Monday. Strong northwesterly winds and near gale force gusts also begin to diminish Friday, with fresh breezes and strong gusts returning by Sunday. The marine forecast for San Pablo Bay, Suisun Bay, the West Delta, and the San Francisco Bay north of the Bay Bridge. For tonight, southwest wind 10 to 15 knots. For Friday, southwest wind 10 to 15 knots. For Friday night, southwest wind 10 to 15 knots. The marine forecast for Monterey Bay. For tonight, west wind 15 to 20 knots, becoming northwest 5 to 10 knots late this evening and early morning, easing to around 5 knots late. Seas 3 to 5 feet. Wave detail, northwest 5 feet at 9 seconds. For Friday, northwest wind 5 to 10 knots, becoming west 10 to 15 knots in the afternoon. Seas 3 to 5 feet. Wave detail, northwest 5 feet at 9 seconds. Patchy dense fog in the morning. For Friday night, northwest wind 10 to 15 knots, becoming north 5 to 10 knots after midnight. Seas 4 to 6 feet, subsiding to 3 to 4 feet after midnight. Wave detail, northwest 6 feet at 9 seconds. The coastal waters forecast from Pigeon Point to Point Pinos out to 10 nautical miles. Small craft advisory in effect through Friday evening. For tonight, northwest wind 20 to 25 knots, easing to 10 to 15 knots late this evening and overnight. Seas 5 to 7 feet. Wave detail, northwest 6 feet at 9 seconds. For Friday, northwest wind 10 to 15 knots, rising to 15 to 20 knots in the afternoon. Seas 5 to 7 feet. Wave detail, northwest 7 feet at 9 seconds and south 2 feet at 15 seconds. For Friday night,

northwest wind 15 to 20 knots, easing to 10 to 50 knots after midnight. Sea 6 to 8 feet, subsiding to 5 to 6 feet after midnight. Wave detail, northwest 7 feet at 9 seconds. The following is an important weather message from the National Weather Service. Issued at 4:19 p.m. Pacific Daylight Time. Beach hazard statement remains in effect through Friday afternoon. Coastal flood advisory remains in effect from 8 p.m. Saturday to 4 a.m. Pacific Daylight Time Wednesday. What? For the beach hazard statement, long period southwest swell will bring an increased risk of sneaker waves and strong wave currents. For the coastal flood advisory, up to 1.7 feet of inundation above ground level is possible in low-lying areas near shorelines and tidal waterways. Where? Pacific Coast. When? For the beach hazard statement, through Friday afternoon. For the coastal flood advisory, from 8 p.m. Saturday to 4 a.m. Pacific Daylight Time Wednesday. Impacts, dangerous conditions are forecast along the shoreline. Hazards include sneaker waves, strong wave currents, and large breaking waves. High tide flooding of lots, parks, and roads with only isolated road closures expected. Additional details, at the San Francisco tidal gauge, high tide is expected to be 1.6 feet above normal 7.4 feet mean lower low water at 9:11 p.m. 7/11, 1.7 feet above normal 7.5 feet mean lower low water at 10:06 p.m. 7/12, 1.7 feet above normal 7.5 feet mean lower low water at 11:01 p.m. 7/13, 1.6 feet above normal 7.4 feet mean lower low water at 11:55 p.m. 7/14. These predictions include both astronomical tides and roughly 3 to 6 inches of additional water, mainly from a combination of thermal expansion and accumulated sea level rise since the tidal datum was established 1983-2001. High tide varies up to 90 minutes earlier or later along the Pacific coast and through the San Francisco Bay, respectively. Stay off of jetties, piers, rocks, and other waterside infrastructure. Remain out of the water to avoid hazardous surf and never turn your back on the ocean. Monitor local weather, surf and tide forecasts at www.weather.gov/mtr. If travel is required, allow extra time as some roads may be closed. Do not drive around barricades or through water of unknown depth. Take the necessary actions to protect flood-prone property. The following is an important weather message from the National Weather Service. Issued at 4:19 p.m. Pacific Daylight Time. Coastal flood advisory remains in effect until 4 a.m. Pacific Daylight Time Thursday, July 16th. What? Up to 1.7 feet of inundation above ground level is possible in low-lying areas near shorelines and tidal waterways. Where? North Bay Interior Valleys and San Francisco Bay Shoreline Counties. When? Through 4 a.m. Pacific Daylight Time Thursday, July 16th. Impacts, high tide flooding of lots, parks, and roads with only isolated road closures expected. Additional details, at the San Francisco tidal gauge, high tide is expected to be 1/0.1 foot above normal 6.9 feet mean lower low water at 7:25 p.m. 7/9, 1.3 feet above normal 7/0.1 foot mean lower low water at 8:17 p.m. 7/10, 1.6 feet above normal 7.4 feet mean lower low water at 9:11 p.m. 7/11. 1.7 feet above normal 7.5 feet mean lower low water at 10:06 p.m. 7/12, 1.7 feet above normal 7.5 feet mean lower low water at 11:01 p.m. 7/13, 1.6 feet above normal 7.4 feet mean lower low water at 11:55 p.m. 7/14, 1.3 feet above normal 7/0.1 foot mean lower low water at 12:48 a.m. 7/16. These predictions include both astronomical tides and roughly 3 to 6 inches of additional water, mainly from a combination of thermal expansion and accumulated sea level rise since the tidal datum was established 1983-2001.

High tide varies up to 90 minutes earlier or later along the Pacific coast and through the San Francisco Bay, respectively. If travel is required, allow extra time as some roads may be closed. Do not drive around barricades or through water of unknown depth. Take the necessary actions to protect flood-prone property. The area forecast for the peninsula, North Bay, and East Bay? Coastal flood advisory in effect until 4 a.m. Pacific Daylight Time Thursday. Beach hazard statement in effect through Friday afternoon. For the rest of tonight, mostly clear until midnight, then becoming partly cloudy. Lows in the 50s. Southwest winds 5 to 10 miles per hour. For Friday, partly cloudy in the morning, then becoming mostly sunny. Highs in the mid-60s at the coast of the mid-80s inland. West winds 5 to 15 miles per hour for Friday night, mostly clear until midnight, then becoming partly cloudy. Lows from the 40s to upper 50s southwest winds 5 to 15 miles per hour and on Saturday, mostly cloudy in the morning, then becoming partly cloudy. Highs around 70 at the coast and around 90 inland. Southwest winds 5 to 10 miles per hour for the Saturday night, partly cloudy until midnight, then becoming mostly cloudy. Lows from the 50s to lower 60s southwest winds 5 to 10 miles per hour for Sunday. Mostly cloudy in the morning, then becoming partly cloudy. Highs from the upper 60s to mid 80s Sunday night through Monday night, partly cloudy. Lows from the 50s to mid 60s, high 70s and 80s Tuesday through Wednesday night, mostly clear. High 70s and 80s, lows from the 50s to lower 60s Thursday. Partly cloudy in the morning, then becoming mostly sunny. Highs from the mid-60s to lower 80s, low temperatures tonight and highs tomorrow for the selected cities, San Francisco, 54 and 66, San Francisco Airport, 55 and 68, Redwood City, 56 and 77, Oakland, 56 and 70, Fremont, 57 and 75, Concord, 57 and 84, Livermore, 56 and 84, San Rafael, 55 and 81, Santa Rosa, 54 and 89, Napa, 54 and 80, Fairfield, 58 and 84. These are the 11 p.m. Pacific Daylight Time observations for the San Francisco and Monterey Bay areas on Thursday, July 9th. At San Francisco Airport, it was partly cloudy, temperature 56, dew point 52, relative humidity 86%, northwest wind at 9 miles an hour, pressure 29.91 inches and steady. At Oakland Airport, it was mostly cloudy, temperature 58, dew point 54, relative humidity 86%, south wind at 3 miles an hour, pressure 29.91 inches and steady. At San Jose Airport, it was partly cloudy, temperature 60, dew point 55, relative humidity 83%, northwest wind at 9 miles an hour, pressure 29.90 inches and steady. At Santa Rosa, it was clear, temperature 56, south wind at 6, pressure 29.87 and rising. At Concord, it was clear, temperature 65, southwest wind at 14. At Livermore, it was clear, temperature 61, northwest wind at 8. At Monterey, it was cloudy, temperature 56, southwest wind at 9, pressure 29.94 and steady. At Salinas, it was cloudy, temperature 57, dew point 53, relative humidity 86%, northwest wind at 12. Here are some observations around California and western Nevada. It was clear, with a temperature of 70 at Sacramento, 78 at Reno, and 55 at Truckee. Under clear skies, South Lake Tahoe reported 58, Blue Canyon reported 63, and Mammoth Lakes reported 63. It was mostly cloudy, with a temperature of 65 at Los Angeles, and 66 at San Diego. Local temperature reports around San Francisco Bay for 11 p.m. Downtown San Francisco was 56 degrees. Oakland Museum was 58 degrees. Redwood City was 65 degrees. San Rafael was 62 degrees. The area forecast for the South Bay, including the San Jose metro area and the Santa Clara Valley.
coastal flood advisory in effect until 4 a.m. Pacific Daylight Time Thursday. For the rest of tonight, mostly clear. Lows in the 50s. Northwest winds up to 5 miles per hour. For Friday, partly cloudy in the morning, then becoming sunny. Highs in the mid-70s by the bay, mid-80s to lower 90s inland. Northwest winds up to 5 miles per hour, increasing to 5 to 15 miles per hour in the afternoon. For Friday night, mostly clear. Lows in the 50s, northwest winds 5 to 10 miles per hour, and on Saturday, partly cloudy. Highs in the upper 70s by the bay, upper 80s to mid 90s inland. Light winds, becoming northwest 5 to 10 miles per hour in the afternoon. For the Saturday night, partly cloudy until midnight, then becoming mostly cloudy. Lows near 60. West winds 5 to 10 miles per hour for Sunday. Mostly cloudy in the morning, then becoming partly cloudy. Highs from the upper 70s to lower 90s Sunday night and Monday, partly cloudy. Lows from the lower to mid 60s, highs from the upper 70s to mid 90s Monday night through Wednesday night, mostly clear. Lows from the upper 50s to mid 60s, highs from the lower 80s to mid 90s Thursday, partly cloudy in the morning then becoming sunny. Highs from the mid 70s to lower 90s, low temperatures tonight and highs tomorrow for these selected cities: San Jose, 58 and 80, Mountain View, 57 and 74, Morgan Hill, 56 and 90. The area forecast for the Monterey Bay and Salinas Valley. Beach hazards statement in effect through Friday afternoon. Coastal flood advisory in effect from 8 p.m. Saturday to 4 a.m. Pacific Daylight Time Wednesday. For the rest of tonight, partly cloudy. Lows in the mid-50s. Southwest winds 5 to 10 miles per hour. For Friday, partly cloudy in the morning, then becoming mostly sunny. Highs in the upper 60s at the coast to the upper 80s inland. West winds up to 5 miles per hour, increasing to 10 to 15 miles per hour in the afternoon. For Friday night, mostly clear until midnight, then becoming partly cloudy. Lows in the mid-50s, southwest winds 5 to 10 miles per hour, and on Saturday, mostly cloudy in the morning, then becoming partly cloudy. Highs in the lower 70s at the coast to the upper 80s inland. West winds 5 to 10 miles per hour for the Saturday night, mostly cloudy. Lows around 60. Southwest winds 5 to 10 miles per hour for Sunday. Mostly cloudy in the morning, then becoming partly cloudy. Highs from the lower 70s to mid 80s for Sunday night, mostly cloudy. A slight chance of showers. Lows in the lower 60s and on Monday, mostly cloudy in the morning, then becoming partly cloudy. High 70s and 80s Monday night through Tuesday night, partly cloudy. Lows in the lower 60s, highs from the mid 70s to upper 80s Wednesday. Partly cloudy in the morning, then becoming mostly sunny. High 70s and 80s Wednesday night and Thursday, partly cloudy. Lows in the upper 50s, highs from the lower 70s to mid 80s, low temperatures tonight and highs tomorrow for these selected cities: Santa Cruz, 54 and 80, Monterey, 56 and 68, Salinas, 56 and 68, Hollister, 54 and 80, King City, 57 and 87. 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This broadcast originates from the National Weather Service office located in Monterey, California, and serves the South Bay and Monterey Bay Area, including the city of San Jose, Monterey, Salinas, and Santa Cruz. The weather overview for the Bay Area and Central Coast: warmer temperatures persist through early next week. Long period southwest swell causes an increased risk of sneaker waves and strong rip currents through Friday. Coastal flood advisory for up to 1.7 feet of inundation above ground level is possible in low-lying areas near shorelines and tidal waterways. Potential for thunderstorms and elevated fire weather concerns late this weekend into early next week. The extended forecast for the Bay Area and Central Coast: Sunday and Sunday night, mostly cloudy. High 60 to 95. Lows 55 to 75. Monday and Monday night, mostly cloudy.
Highs 60 to 95. Lows 55 to 70. Tuesday and Tuesday night, mostly clear. Highs 60 to 95. Lows 55 to 75. Wednesday and Wednesday night, mostly clear. Highs 60 to 95. Lows 55 to 70. Thursday and Thursday night, partly cloudy. Highs 60 to 90. Lows 50 to 65. Sunrise, sunset, and tidal information for the San Francisco Bay Area for Thursday, July 9. The sunset tonight, 8:33 p.m. The sunrise tomorrow, 5:57 a.m. The sunset tomorrow, 8:33 p.m. Tidal data at the Golden Gate for the afternoon and evening hours today and the morning hours of tomorrow. Low tide, 12:41 p.m. at 2.56 feet. High tide, 7:25 p.m. at 6.38 feet. 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High tide, 9:55 a.m. at 3.98 feet. Here are the buoy observations for 11 p.m. Pacific Daylight Time. An offshore buoy 6 winds northwest at 12 knots, pressure 1,025.6 millibars. An offshore buoy 59 winds north at 10 knots, water temperature 62, pressure 1,022.7 millibars. Headpoint Arena buoy, winds northwest 23 knots, gusting to 29, water temperature 54, pressure 1,013.7 millibars, seas 3 feet, every 16 seconds. At buoy 13 near Bodega Bay, winds northwest at 23 knots, gusting to 29, pressure 1,011.9 millibars. At Point Reyes Wave Rider buoy, water temperature 53, seas 11 feet, every 8 seconds. At San Francisco Bar buoy, water temperature 57, seas 6 feet, every 9 seconds. At San Francisco buoy, winds northwest at 14 knots, pressure 1,012.8 millibars, swell 8 feet, every 8 seconds. At Half Moon Bay buoy, winds northwest 12 knots, water temperature 57, pressure 1,014.3 millibars, seas 9 feet, every 8 seconds. At Monterey Bay buoy, winds northwest 19 knots, gusting to 23, water temperature 60, pressure 1,013.2 millibars, seas 8 feet, every 9 seconds. Headpoint Sir, Wave Rider buoy, water temperature 57, seas 9 feet, every 9 seconds. At Cape San Martin buoy, winds northwest 25 knots, gusting to 31, water temperature 59, pressure 1,011.9 millibars. Seas 10 feet, every 9 seconds. Synopsis for the Central California coast and bays, including the Monterey Bay, Greater Farallones, and Cordell Bank National Marine Sanctuaries, rough northwest seas, 9 to 11 feet, continue into the weekend and begin to subside to moderate, 6 to 8 feet, by Monday. Strong northwesterly winds and near gale force gusts also begin to diminish Friday, with fresh breezes and strong gusts returning by Sunday. The marine forecast for San Pablo Bay, Suisun Bay, the West Delta, and the San Francisco Bay north of the Bay Bridge. For tonight, southwest wind 10 to 15 knots. For Friday, southwest wind 10 to 15 knots. For Friday night, southwest wind 10 to 15 knots. The marine forecast for Monterey Bay. For tonight, west wind 15 to 20 knots, becoming northwest 5 to 10 knots late this evening and early morning, easing to around 5 knots late. Seas 3 to 5 feet. Wave detail, northwest 5 feet at 9 seconds. For Friday, northwest wind 5 to 10 knots, becoming west 10 to 15 knots in the afternoon. Seas 3 to 5 feet. Wave detail, northwest 5 feet at 9 seconds. Patchy dense fog in the morning. For Friday night, northwest wind 10 to 15 knots, becoming north 5 to 10 knots after midnight. Seas 4 to 6 feet, subsiding to 3 to 4 feet after midnight. Wave detail, northwest 6 feet at 9 seconds. The coastal waters forecast from Pigeon Point to Point Pinos out to 10 nautical miles.
small craft advisory in effect through Friday evening. For tonight, Northwest.

Wind 20 to 25 knots, easing to 10 to 15 knots late this evening and overnight. Seas 5 to 7 feet. Wave detail, northwest 6 feet at 9 seconds. For Friday, northwest wind 10 to 15 knots, rising to 15 to 20 knots in the afternoon. Seas 5 to 7 feet. Wave detail, northwest 7 feet at 9 seconds and south 2 feet at 15 seconds. For Friday night, northwest wind 15 to 20 knots, easing to 10 to 15 knots after midnight. Seas 6 to 8 feet, subsiding to 5 to 6 feet after midnight. Wave detail, northwest 7 feet at 9 seconds. The following is an important weather message from the National Weather Service. Issued at 4:19 p.m. Pacific Daylight Time. Beach hazards statement remains in effect through Friday afternoon. Coastal flood advisory remains in effect from 8 p.m. Saturday to 4 a.m. Pacific Daylight Time Wednesday. What? For the beach hazard statement, long period southwest swell will bring an increased risk of sneaker waves and strong currents. For the coastal flood advisory, up to 1.7 feet of inundation above ground level is possible in low-lying areas near shorelines and tidal waterways. Where? Pacific Coast. When? For the beach hazard statement, through Friday afternoon. For the coastal flood advisory, from 8 p.m. Saturday to 4 a.m. Pacific Daylight Time Wednesday. Impacts, dangerous conditions are forecast along the shoreline. Hazards include sneaker waves, strong wind currents, and large breaking waves. High tide flooding of lots, parks, and roads with only isolated road closures expected. Additional details, at the San Francisco tidal gauge, high tide is expected to be 1.6 feet above normal 7.4 feet mean lower low water at 9:11 p.m. 7/11, 1.7 feet above normal 7.5 feet mean lower low water at 10:06 p.m. 7/12, 1.7 feet above normal 7.5 feet mean lower low water at 11:01 p.m. 7/13. 1.6 feet above normal 7.4 feet mean lower low water at 11:55 p.m. 7/14. These predictions include both astronomical tides and roughly 3 to 6 inches of additional water mainly from a combination of thermal expansion and accumulated sea level rise since the tidal datum was established 1983-2001. High tide varies up to 90 minutes earlier or later along the Pacific coast and through the San Francisco Bay, respectively. Stay off of jetties, piers, rocks, and other waterside infrastructure. Varies up to 90 minutes earlier or later along the Pacific coast and through the San Francisco Bay, respectively. Stay off of jetties, piers, rocks, and other waterside infrastructure. Remain out of the water to avoid hazardous surf and never turn your back on the ocean. Monitor local weather, surf and tide forecast at www.weather.gov/mtr. If travel is required, allow extra time as some roads may be closed. Do not drive around barricades or through water of unknown depth. Take the necessary actions to protect flood-prone property. The following is an important weather message from the National Weather Service. 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Coastal flood advisory remains in effect until 4 a.m. Pacific Daylight Time Thursday, July 16th. What? Up to 1.7 feet of inundation above ground level is possible in low-lying areas near shorelines and tidal waterways. Where? North Bay Interior Valleys and San Francisco Bay Shoreline Counties. When? Through 4 a.m. Pacific Daylight Time Thursday, July 16th. Impacts, high tide flooding of lots, parks, and roads with only isolated road closures expected. Additional details, at the San Francisco tidal gauge, high tide is expected to be 1/0.1 foot above normal 6.9 feet mean lower low water at 7:25 p.m. 7/9, 1.3 feet above normal 7/0.1 foot mean lower low water at 8:17 p.m. 7/10, 1.6 feet above normal 7.4 feet mean lower low water at 9:11 p.m. 7/11. 1.7 feet above normal 7.5 feet mean lower low water at

Pacific Coast and through the San Francisco Bay, respectively. If travel is required, allow extra time as some roads may be closed. Do not drive around barricades or through water of unknown depth. Take the necessary actions to protect flood-prone property. The area forecast for the peninsula, North Bay, and East Bay? Coastal flood advisory in effect until 4 a.m. Pacific Daylight Time Thursday. Beach hazards statement in effect through Friday afternoon. For the rest of tonight, mostly clear until midnight, then becoming partly cloudy. Lows in the 50s. Southwest winds 5 to 10 miles per hour. For Friday, partly cloudy in the morning, then becoming mostly sunny. Highs in the mid-60s at the coast of the mid-80s inland. West winds 5 to 15 miles per hour for Friday night, mostly clear until midnight, then becoming partly cloudy. Lows from the 40s to upper 50s southwest winds 5 to 15 miles per hour and on Saturday, mostly cloudy in the morning, then becoming partly cloudy. Highs around 70 at the coast and around 90 inland. Southwest winds 5 to 10 miles per hour for the Saturday night, partly cloudy until midnight, then becoming mostly cloudy. Lows from the 50s to lower 60s southwest winds 5 to 10 miles per hour for Sunday. Mostly cloudy in the morning, then becoming partly cloudy. Highs from the upper 60s to mid 80s Sunday night through Monday night, partly cloudy. Lows from the 50s to mid 60s, high 70s and 80s Tuesday through Wednesday night, mostly clear. High 70s and 80s, lows from the 50s to lower 60s Thursday. Partly cloudy in the morning, then becoming mostly sunny. Highs from the mid-60s to lower 80s, low temperatures tonight and highs tomorrow for these selected cities: San Francisco, 54 and 66, San Francisco Airport, 55 and 68, Redwood City, 56 and 77, Oakland, 56 and 70, Fremont, 57 and 75, Concord, 57 and 84, Livermore, 56 and 84, San Rafael, 55 and 81, Santa Rosa, 54 and 89, Napa, 54 and 80, Fairfield, 58 and 84. These are the 11 p.m. Pacific Daylight Time observations for the San Francisco and Monterey Bay areas on Thursday, July 9th. At San Francisco Airport, it was partly cloudy, temperature 56, dew point 52, relative humidity 86%, northwest wind at 9 miles an hour, pressure 29.91 inches and steady. At Oakland Airport, it was mostly cloudy, temperature 58, dew point 54, relative humidity 86%, south wind at 3 miles an hour, pressure 29.91 inches and steady. At San Jose Airport, it was partly cloudy, temperature 60, dew point 55, relative humidity 83%, northwest wind at 9 miles an hour, pressure 29.90 inches and steady. At Santa Rosa, it was clear, temperature 56, south wind at 6, pressure 29.87 and rising. At Concord, it was clear, temperature 65, southwest wind at 14. At Livermore, it was clear, temperature 61, northwest wind at 8. At Monterey, it was cloudy, temperature 56, southwest wind at 9, pressure 29.94 and steady. At Salinas, it was cloudy, temperature 57, dew point 53, relative humidity 86%, northwest wind at 12. Here are some observations around California and western Nevada. It was clear, with a temperature of 70 at Sacramento, 78 at Reno, and 55 at Truckee. Under clear skies, South Lake Tahoe reported 58, Blue Canyon reported 63, and Mammoth Lakes reported 63. It was mostly cloudy, with a temperature of 65 in Los Angeles, and 66 at San Diego. Local temperature reports around San Francisco Bay for 11 p.m. Downtown San Francisco was 56 degrees. Oakland Museum was 58 degrees. Redwood City was 65 degrees. San Rafael was 62 degrees. The area forecast for the South Bay, including the San Jose metro area and the Santa Clara Valley. Coastal flood advisory in effect until 4 a.m. Pacific Daylight Time Thursday.

For the rest of tonight, mostly clear. Lows in the 50s. Northwest winds up to 5 miles per hour. For Friday, partly cloudy in the morning, then becoming sunny. Highs in the mid-70s by the bay, mid-80s to lower 90s inland. Northwest winds up to 5 miles per hour, increasing to 5 to 15 miles per hour in the afternoon. For Friday night, mostly clear. Lows in the 50s, northwest winds 5 to 10 miles per hour, and on Saturday, partly cloudy. Highs in the upper 70s by the bay, upper 80s to mid 90s inland. Light winds, becoming northwest 5 to 10 miles per hour in the afternoon. For the Saturday night, partly cloudy until midnight, then becoming mostly cloudy. Lows near 60. West winds 5 to 10 miles per hour for Sunday. Mostly cloudy in the morning, then becoming partly cloudy. Highs from the upper 70s to lower 90s Sunday night and Monday, partly cloudy. Lows from the lower to mid 60s, highs from the upper 70s to mid 90s Monday night through Wednesday night, mostly clear. Lows from the upper 50s to mid 60s, highs from the lower 80s to mid 90s Thursday. Partly cloudy in the morning, then becoming sunny. Highs from the mid 70s to lower 90s, low temperatures tonight and highs tomorrow for these selected cities: San Jose, 58 and 80, Mountain View, 57 and 74, Morgan Hill, 56 and 90. The area forecast for the Monterey Bay and Salinas Valley: beach hazards statement in effect through Friday afternoon, coastal flood advisory in effect from 8 p.m. Saturday to 4 a.m. Pacific Daylight Time Wednesday. For the rest of tonight, partly cloudy. Lows in the mid-50s. Southwest winds 5 to 10 miles per hour. For Friday, partly cloudy in the morning, then becoming mostly sunny. Highs in the upper 60s at the coast to the upper 80s inland. West winds up to 5 miles per hour, increasing to 10 to 15 miles per hour in the afternoon. For Friday night, mostly clear until midnight, then becoming partly cloudy. Lows in the mid-50s, southwest winds 5 to 10 miles per hour, and on Saturday, mostly cloudy in the morning, then becoming partly cloudy. Highs in the lower 70s at the coast to the upper 80s inland. West winds 5 to 10 miles per hour for the Saturday night, mostly cloudy. Lows around 60. Southwest winds 5 to 10 miles per hour for Sunday. Mostly cloudy in the morning, then becoming partly cloudy. Highs from the lower 70s to mid 80s for Sunday night, mostly cloudy. A slight chance of showers. Lows in the lower 60s and on Monday, mostly cloudy in the morning, then becoming partly cloudy. High 70s and 80s Monday night through Tuesday night, partly cloudy. Lows in the lower 60s, highs from the mid 70s to upper 80s Wednesday. Partly cloudy in the morning, then becoming mostly sunny. High 70s and 80s Wednesday night and Thursday, partly cloudy. Lows in the upper 50s, highs from the lower 70s to mid 80s, low temperatures tonight and highs tomorrow for these selected cities: Santa Cruz, 54 and 80, Monterey, 56 and 68, Salinas, 56 and 68, Hollister, 54 and 80, King City, 57 and 87. The weather overview for the Bay Area and Central Coast: warmer temperatures persist through early next week. Long period southwest swell causes an increased risk of sneaker waves and strong up currents through Friday. Coastal flood advisory for up to 1.7 feet of inundation above ground level is possible in low-lying areas near shorelines and tidal waterways. Potential for thunderstorms and elevated fire weather concerns late this weekend into early next week. The extended forecast for the Bay Area and Central Coast: Sunday and Sunday night, mostly cloudy. High 60 to 95. Lows 55 to 75. Monday and Monday night, mostly cloudy. High 60 to 95. Lows 55 to 70. Tuesday and Tuesday night, mostly clear. High 60 to 95. Lows 55 to 75. Wednesday and Wednesday night, mostly clear. High 60 to 95. Lows 55 to 70. Thursday and Thursday night, partly cloudy. High 60 to 90. Lows 50 to 65. Sunrise, sunset, and tidal information.

Francisco Bay Area for Thursday, July 9. The sunset tonight, 8:33 p.m. The sunrise tomorrow, 5:57 a.m. The sunset tomorrow, 8:33 p.m. Tidal data at the Golden Gate for the afternoon and evening hours today and the morning hours of tomorrow. Low tide, 12:41 p.m. at 2.56 feet. High tide, 7:25 p.m. at 6.38 feet. Low tide, 2:40 a.m. at minus 09 feet. High tide, 9:55 a.m. at 3.98 feet. Here are the buoy observations for 11 p.m. Pacific Daylight Time. An offshore buoy 6 winds northwest at 12 knots, pressure 1,025.6 millibars. An offshore buoy 59 winds north at 10 knots, water temperature 62, pressure 1,022.7 millibars. At Point Arena buoy, winds northwest 23 knots, gusting to 29, water temperature 54, pressure 1,013.7 millibars, seas 3 feet, every 16 seconds. At buoy 13 near Bodega Bay, winds northwest at 23 knots, gusting to 29, pressure 1,011.9 millibars. At Point Reyes Wave Rider buoy, water temperature 53, seas 11 feet, every 8 seconds. At San Francisco Bar buoy, water temperature 57, seas 6 feet, every 9 seconds. At San Francisco buoy, winds northwest at 14 knots, pressure 1,012.8 millibars, swell 8 feet, every 8 seconds. At Half Moon Bay buoy, winds northwest 12 knots, water temperature 57, pressure 1,014.3 millibars, seas 9 feet, every 8 seconds. At Monterey Bay buoy, winds northwest 19 knots, gusting to 23, water temperature 60, pressure 1,013.2 millibars, seas 8 feet, every 9 seconds. At Point Sur, Wave Rider buoy, water temperature 57, seas 9 feet, every 9 seconds. At Cape San Martin buoy, winds northwest 25 knots, gusting to 31, water temperature 59, pressure 1,011.9 millibars. Seas 10 feet, every 9 seconds. Synopsis for the Central California coast and bays, including the Monterey Bay, Greater Farallones, and Cordell Bank National Marine Sanctuaries, rough northwest seas, 9 to 11 feet, continue into the weekend and begin to subside to moderate, 6 to 8 feet, by Monday. Strong northwesterly winds and near gale force gusts also begin to diminish Friday, with fresh breezes and strong gusts returning by Sunday. The marine forecast for San Pablo Bay, Suisun Bay, the West Delta, and the San Francisco Bay north of the Bay Bridge. For tonight, southwest wind 10 to 15 knots. For Friday, southwest wind 10 to 15 knots. For Friday night, southwest wind 10 to 15 knots. The marine forecast for Monterey Bay. For tonight, west wind 15 to 20 knots, becoming northwest 5 to 10 knots late this evening and early morning, easing to around 5 knots late. Seas 3 to 5 feet. Wave detail, northwest 5 feet at 9 seconds. For Friday, northwest wind 5 to 10 knots, becoming west 10 to 15 knots in the afternoon. Seas 3 to 5 feet. Wave detail, northwest 5 feet at 9 seconds. Patchy dense fog in the morning. For Friday night, northwest wind 10 to 15 knots, becoming north 5 to 10 knots after midnight. Seas 4 to 6 feet, subsiding to 3 to 4 feet after midnight. Wave detail, northwest 6 feet at 9 seconds. The coastal waters forecast from Pigeon Point to Point Pinos out to 10 nautical miles. Small craft advisory in effect through Friday evening. For tonight, northwest wind 20 to 25 knots, easing to 10 to 15 knots late this evening and overnight. Seas 5 to 7 feet. Wave detail, northwest 6 feet at 9 seconds. For Friday, northwest wind 10 to 15 knots, rising to 15 to 20 knots in the afternoon. Seas 5 to 7 feet. Wave detail, northwest 7 feet at 9 seconds and south 2 feet at 15 seconds.

for Friday night, northwest wind 15 to 20 knots, easing to 10 to 15 knots after midnight. Seas 6 to 8 feet, subsiding to 5 to 6 feet after midnight. Wave detail, northwest 7 feet at 9 seconds. The following is an important weather message from the National Weather Service. Issued at 4:19 p.m. Pacific Daylight Time. Beach hazard statement remains in effect through Friday afternoon. Coastal flood advisory remains in effect from 8 p.m. Saturday to 4 a.m. Pacific Daylight Time Wednesday. What? For the beach hazard statement, long period southwest swell will bring an increased risk of sneaker waves and strong wave currents. For the coastal flood advisory, up to 1.7 feet of inundation above ground level is possible in low-lying areas near shorelines and tidal waterways. Where? Pacific Coast. When? For the beach hazard statement, through Friday afternoon. For the coastal flood advisory, from 8 p.m. Saturday to 4 a.m. Pacific Daylight Time Wednesday. Impacts, dangerous conditions are forecast along the shoreline. Hazards include sneaker waves, strong wave currents, and large breaking waves. High tide flooding of lots, parks, and roads with only isolated road closures expected. Additional details, at the San Francisco tidal gauge, high tide is expected to be 1.6 feet above normal 7.4 feet mean lower low water at 9:11 p.m. 7/11, 1.7 feet above normal 7.5 feet mean lower low water at 10:06 p.m. 7/12, 1.7 feet above normal 7.5 feet mean lower low water at 11:01 p.m. 7/13. 1.6 feet above normal 7.4 feet mean lower low water at 11:55 p.m. 7/14. These predictions include both astronomical tides and roughly 3 to 6 inches of additional water mainly from a combination of thermal expansion and accumulated sea level rise since the tidal datum was established 1983-2001. High tide varies up to 90 minutes earlier or later along the Pacific coast and through the San Francisco Bay, respectively. Stay off of jetties, piers, rocks, and other waterside infrastructure. Remain out of the water to avoid hazardous surf and never turn your back on the ocean. Monitor local weather, surf and tide forecast at www.weather.gov/mtr. If travel is required, allow extra time as some roads may be closed. Do not drive around barricades or through water of unknown depth. Take the necessary actions to protect flood-prone property. The following is an important weather message from the National Weather Service. Issued at 4:19 p.m. Pacific Daylight Time. Coastal flood advisory remains in effect until 4 a.m. Pacific Daylight Time Thursday, July 16th. What? Up to 1.7 feet of inundation above ground level is possible in low-lying areas near shorelines and tidal waterways. Where? North Bay Interior Valleys and San Francisco Bay Shoreline Counties. When? Through 4 a.m. Pacific Daylight Time Thursday, July 16th. Impacts, high tide flooding of lots, parks, and roads with only isolated road closures expected. Additional details, at the San Francisco tidal gauge, high tide is expected to be 1/0.1 foot above normal 6.9 feet mean lower low water at 7:25 p.m. 7/9, 1.3 feet above normal 7/0.1 foot mean lower low water at 8:17 p.m. 7/10, 1.6 feet above normal 7.4 feet mean lower low water at 9:11 p.m. 7/11. 1.7 feet above normal 7.5 feet mean lower low water at 10:06 p.m. 7/12, 1.7 feet above normal 7.5 feet mean lower low water at 11:01 p.m. 7/13, 1.6 feet above normal 7.4 feet mean lower low water at 11:55 p.m. 7/14, 1.3 feet above normal 7/0.1 foot mean lower low water at 12:48 a.m. 7/16. These predictions include both astronomical tides and roughly 3 to 6 inches of additional water mainly from a combination of thermal expansion and accumulated sea level rise since the tidal datum was established 1983-2001.

High tide varies up to 90 minutes earlier or later along the Pacific coast and through the San Francisco Bay, respectively. If travel is required, allow extra time as some roads may be closed. Do not drive around barricades or through water of unknown depth. Take the necessary actions to protect flood-prone property. You're listening to NOAA Weather Radio, station KEC 49, broadcasting on a frequency of 162.55 MHz from atop McQueen's Ridge. This broadcast originates from the National Weather Service office located in Monterey, California, and serves the South Bay and Monterey Bay Area, including the cities of San Jose, Monterey, Salinas, and Santa Cruz. The area forecast for the Peninsula, North Bay, and East Bay. Coastal flood advisory in effect until 4 a.m. Pacific Daylight Time Thursday. Beach hazards statement in effect through Friday afternoon. For the rest of tonight, mostly clear until midnight, then becoming partly cloudy. Lows in the 50s. Southwest winds 5 to 10 miles per hour. For Friday, partly cloudy in the morning, then becoming mostly sunny. Highs in the mid-60s at the coast of the mid-80s inland. West winds 5 to 15 miles per hour for Friday night, mostly clear until midnight, then becoming partly cloudy. Lows from the 40s to upper 50s. Southwest winds 5 to 15 miles per hour, and on Saturday, mostly cloudy in the morning, then becoming partly cloudy. Highs around 70 at the coast to around 90 inland. Southwest winds 5 to 10 miles per hour for the Saturday night, partly cloudy until midnight, then becoming mostly cloudy. Lows from the 50s to lower 60s. Southwest winds 5 to 10 miles per hour for Sunday. Mostly cloudy in the morning, then becoming partly cloudy. Highs from the upper 60s to mid 80s Sunday night through Monday night, partly cloudy. Lows from the 50s to mid 60s, high 70s and 80s Tuesday through Wednesday night, mostly clear. High 70s and 80s, lows from the 50s to lower 60s Thursday. Partly cloudy in the morning, then becoming mostly sunny. Highs from the mid-60s to lower 80s, low temperatures tonight and highs tomorrow for the selected cities, San Francisco, 54 and 66, San Francisco Airport, 55 and 68, Redwood City, 56 and 77, Oakland, 56 and 70, Fremont, 57 and 75, Concord, 57 and 84, Livermore, 56 and 84, San Rafael, 55 and 81, Santa Rosa, 54 and 89, Napa, 54 and 80, Fairfield, 58 and 84. These are the 11 p.m. Pacific Daylight Time observations for the San Francisco and Monterey Bay areas on Thursday, July 9th. At San Francisco Airport, it was partly cloudy, temperature 56, dew point 52, relative humidity 86%, northwest wind at 9 miles an hour, pressure 29.91 inches and steady. At Oakland Airport, it was mostly cloudy, temperature 58, dew point 54, relative humidity 86%, south wind at 3 miles an hour, pressure 29.91 inches and steady. At San Jose Airport, it was partly cloudy, temperature 60, dew point 55, relative humidity 83%, northwest wind at 9 miles an hour, pressure 29.90 inches and steady. At Santa Rosa, it was clear, temperature 56, south wind at 6, pressure 29.87 and rising. At Concord, it was clear, temperature 65, southwest wind at 14. At Livermore, it was clear, temperature 61, northwest wind at 8. At Monterey, it was cloudy, temperature 56, southwest wind at 9, pressure 29.94 and steady. At Salinas, it was cloudy, temperature 57, dew point 53, relative humidity 86%, northwest wind at 12. Here are some observations around California and western Nevada. It was clear, with a temperature of 70 at Sacramento, 78 at Reno, and 55 at Truckee. Under clear skies, South Lake Tahoe reported 58, Blue Canyon reported 63, and Mammoth Lakes reported 63. It was mostly cloudy, with a temperature of 65 at Los Angeles, and 66 at San Diego.

temperature reports around San Francisco Bay for 11 p.m. Downtown San Francisco was 56 degrees. Oakland Museum was 58 degrees. Redwood City was 65 degrees. San Rafael was 62 degrees. The area forecast for the South Bay, including the San Jose metro area and the Santa Clara Valley. Coastal flood advisory in effect until 4 a.m. Pacific Daylight Time Thursday. For the rest of tonight, mostly clear. Lows in the 50s. Northwest winds up to 5 miles per hour. For Friday, partly cloudy in the morning, then becoming sunny. Highs in the mid-70s by the bay, mid-80s to lower 90s inland. Northwest winds up to 5 miles per hour, increasing to 5 to 15 miles per hour in the afternoon. For Friday night, mostly clear. Lows in the 50s, northwest winds 5 to 10 miles per hour, and on Saturday, partly cloudy. Highs in the upper 70s by the bay, upper 80s to mid 90s inland. Light winds, becoming northwest 5 to 10 miles per hour in the afternoon. For the Saturday night, partly cloudy until midnight, then becoming mostly cloudy. Lows near 60. West winds 5 to 10 miles per hour for Sunday. Mostly cloudy in the morning, then becoming partly cloudy. Highs from the upper 70s to lower 90s Sunday night and Monday, partly cloudy. Lows from the lower to mid 60s, highs from the upper 70s to mid 90s Monday night through Wednesday night, mostly clear. Lows from the upper 50s to mid 60s, highs from the lower 80s to mid 90s Thursday, partly cloudy in the morning then becoming sunny. Highs from the mid 70s to lower 90s, low temperatures tonight and highs tomorrow for these selected cities: San Jose, 58 and 80, Mountain View, 57 and 74, Morgan Hill, 56 and 90. The area forecast for the Monterey Bay and Salinas Valley. Beach hazards statement in effect through Friday afternoon. Coastal flood advisory in effect from 8 p.m. Saturday to 4 a.m. Pacific Daylight Time Wednesday. For the rest of tonight, partly cloudy. Lows in the mid-50s. Southwest winds 5 to 10 miles per hour. For Friday, partly cloudy in the morning, then becoming mostly sunny. Highs in the upper 60s at the coast to the upper 80s inland. West winds up to 5 miles per hour, increasing to 10 to 15 miles per hour in the afternoon. For Friday night, mostly clear until midnight, then becoming partly cloudy. Lows in the mid-50s, southwest winds 5 to 10 miles per hour, and on Saturday, mostly cloudy in the morning, then becoming partly cloudy. Highs in the lower 70s at the coast to the upper 80s inland. West winds 5 to 10 miles per hour for the Saturday night, mostly cloudy. Lows around 60. Southwest winds 5 to 10 miles per hour for Sunday. Mostly cloudy in the morning, then becoming partly cloudy. Highs from the lower 70s to mid 80s for Sunday night, mostly cloudy. A slight chance of showers. Lows in the lower 60s and on Monday, mostly cloudy in the morning, then becoming partly cloudy. High 70s and 80s Monday night through Tuesday night, partly cloudy. Lows in the lower 60s, highs from the mid 70s to upper 80s Wednesday. Partly cloudy in the morning, then becoming mostly sunny. High 70s and 80s Wednesday night and Thursday, partly cloudy. Lows in the upper 50s, highs from the lower 70s to mid 80s, low temperatures tonight and highs tomorrow for these selected cities: Santa Cruz, 54 and 80, Monterey, 56 and 68, Salinas, 56 and 68, Hollister, 54 and 80, King City, 57 and 87. The weather overview for the Bay Area and Central Coast: warmer temperatures persist through early next week. Long period southwest swell causes an increased risk of sneaker waves and strong rip currents through Friday. Coastal flood advisory for up to 1.7 feet of inundation above ground level is possible in low-lying areas near shorelines and tidal waterways. Potential for thunderstorms and elevated fire weather concerns late this weekend into early next week. The extended forecast for the Bay Area and Central Coast: Sunday and Sunday night, mostly cloudy. High 60 to 95. Lows 55 to 75. Monday and Monday night, mostly cloudy. High 60 to 95.

lows 55 to 70. Tuesday and Tuesday night, mostly clear. High 60 to 95. Lows 55 to 75. Wednesday and Wednesday night, mostly clear. High 60 to 95. Lows 55 to 70. Thursday and Thursday night, partly cloudy. High 60 to 90. Lows 50 to 65. Sunrise, sunset, and tidal information for the San Francisco Bay Area for Thursday, July 9. The sunset tonight, 8:33 p.m. The sunrise tomorrow, 5:57 a.m. The sunset tomorrow, 8:33 p.m. Tidal data, hit the Golden Gate for the afternoon and evening hours today and the morning hours of tomorrow. Low tide, 12:41 p.m. at 2.56 feet. High tide, 7:25 p.m. at 6.38 feet. Low tide, 2:40 a.m. at -09 feet. High tide, 9:55 a.m. at 3.98 feet. Here are the buoy observations for midnight Pacific Daylight Time. An offshore buoy 6 winds northwest at 10 knots, pressure 1025.5 millibars. An offshore buoy 59 winds north at 12 knots, water temperature 62, pressure 1022.6 millibars. At buoy 14 near Point Arena, winds northwest at 21 knots, gusting to 27, water temperature 53, pressure 1013.8 millibars. At buoy 13 near Bodega Bay, winds northwest at 25 knots, gusting to 29, pressure 1011.4 millibars. At Point Reyes Wave Rider buoy, water temperature 53, seas 10 feet, every 8 seconds. At San Francisco Bar buoy, water temperature 57, seas 6 feet, every 17 seconds. At San Francisco buoy, winds northwest at 14 knots, water temperature 56, pressure 1013.0 millibars. At Half Moon Bay buoy, winds northwest 12 knots, water temperature 57, pressure 1014.6 millibars, seas 8 feet, every 9 seconds. At Monterey buoy, winds northwest at 19 knots, gusting to 25, water temperature 60, pressure 1013.1 millibars. At Pointzer, Wave Rider buoy, water temperature 56, seas 9 feet, every 10 seconds. At Cape San Martin buoy, winds northwest at 27 knots, gusting to 31, water temperature 59, pressure 1011.4 millibars. Synopsis for the Central California coast and bays, including the Monterey Bay, Greater Farallones, and Cordell Bank National Marine Sanctuaries, rough northwest seas, 9 to 11 feet, continue into the weekend and begin to subside to moderate, 6 to 8 feet, by Monday. Strong northwesterly winds and near gale force gusts also begin to diminish Friday, with fresh breezes and strong gusts returning by Sunday. The marine forecast for San Pablo Bay, Suisun Bay, the West Delta, and the San Francisco Bay north of the Bay Bridge. For tonight, southwest wind 10 to 15 knots. For Friday, southwest wind 10 to 15 knots. For Friday night, southwest wind 10 to 15 knots. The marine forecast for Monterey Bay. For tonight, west wind 15 to 20 knots, becoming northwest 5 to 10 knots late this evening and early morning, easing to around 5 knots late. Seas 3 to 5 feet. Wave detail, northwest 5 feet at 9 seconds. For Friday, northwest wind 5 to 10 knots, becoming west 10 to 15 knots in the afternoon. Seas 3 to 5 feet. Wave detail, northwest 5 feet at 9 seconds. Patchy dense fog in the morning. For Friday night, northwest wind 10 to 15 knots, becoming north 5 to 10 knots after midnight. Seas 4 to 6 feet, subsiding to 3 to 4 feet after midnight. Wave detail, northwest 6 feet at 9 seconds. The coastal waters forecast from Pigeon Point to Point Pinos out to 10 nautical miles. Small craft advisory in effect through Friday evening. For tonight, northwest wind 20 to 25 knots, easing to 10 to 15 knots late this evening and overnight. Seas 5 to

7 feet. Wave detail, northwest 6 feet at 9 seconds. For Friday, northwest wind 10 to 15 knots, rising to 15 to 20 knots in the afternoon. Seas 5 to 7 feet. Wave detail, northwest 7 feet at 9 seconds and south 2 feet at 15 seconds. For Friday night, northwest wind 15 to 20 knots, easing to 10 to 15 knots after midnight. Seas 6 to 8 feet, subsiding to 5 to 6 feet after midnight. Wave detail, northwest 7 feet at 9 seconds. The following is an important weather message from the National Weather Service. Issued at 4:19 p.m. Pacific Daylight Time. Beach hazards statement remains in effect through Friday afternoon. Coastal flood advisory remains in effect from 8 p.m. Saturday to 4 a.m. Pacific Daylight Time Wednesday. What? For the beach hazard statement, long period southwest swell will bring an increased risk of sneaker waves and strong currents. For the coastal flood advisory, up to 1.7 feet of inundation above ground level is possible in low-lying areas near shorelines and tidal waterways. Where? Pacific Coast. When? For the beach hazard statement, through Friday afternoon. For the coastal flood advisory, from 8 p.m. Saturday to 4 a.m. Pacific Daylight Time Wednesday. Impacts, dangerous conditions are forecast along the shoreline. Hazards include sneaker waves, strong wind currents, and large breaking waves. High tide flooding of lots, parks, and roads with only isolated road closures expected. Additional details, at the San Francisco tidal gauge, high tide is expected to be 1.6 feet above normal 7.4 feet mean lower low water at 9:11 p.m. 7/11, 1.7 feet above normal 7.5 feet mean lower low water at 10:06 p.m. 7/12, 1.7 feet above normal 7.5 feet mean lower low water at 11:01 p.m. 7/13, 1.6 feet above normal 7.4 feet mean lower low water at 11:55 p.m. 7/14. These predictions include both astronomical tides and roughly 3 to 6 inches of additional water, mainly from a combination of thermal expansion and accumulated sea level rise since the tidal datum was established 1983-2001. High tide varies up to 90 minutes earlier or later along the Pacific coast and through the San Francisco Bay, respectively. Stay off of jetties, piers, rocks, and other waterside infrastructure. Remain out of the water to avoid hazardous surf and never turn your back on the ocean. Monitor local weather, surf and tide forecast at www.weather.gov/mtr. If travel is required, allow extra time as some roads may be closed. Do not drive around barricades or through water of unknown depth. Take the necessary actions to protect flood-prone property. The following is an important weather message from the National Weather Service. Issued at 4:19 p.m. Pacific Daylight Time. Coastal flood advisory remains in effect until 4 a.m. Pacific Daylight Time Thursday, July 16th. What? Up to 1.7 feet of inundation above ground level is possible in low-lying areas near shorelines and tidal waterways. Where? North Bay Interior Valleys and San Francisco Bay Shoreline Counties. When? Through 4 a.m. Pacific Daylight Time Thursday, July 16th. Impacts, high tide flooding of lots, parks, and roads with only isolated road closures expected. Additional details, at the San Francisco tidal gauge, high tide is expected to be 1/0.1 foot above normal 6.9 feet mean lower low water at 7:25 p.m. 7/9, 1.3 feet above normal 7/0.1 foot mean lower low water at 8:17 p.m. 7/10, 1.6 feet above normal 7.4 feet mean lower low water at 9:11 p.m. 7/11, 1.7 feet above normal 7.5 feet mean lower low water at 10:06 p.m. 7/12, 1.7 feet above normal 7.5 feet mean lower low water at 11:01 p.m. 7/13, 1.6 feet above normal 7.4 feet mean lower low water at 11:55 p.m. 7/14, 1.3 feet

above normal 7.1 foot mean lower low water at 12:48 a.m. 7/16. These predictions include both astronomical tides and roughly 3 to 6 inches of additional water, mainly from a combination of thermal expansion and accumulated sea level rise since the tidal datum was established 1983-2001. High tide varies up to 90 minutes earlier or later along the Pacific coast and through the San Francisco Bay, respectively. If travel is required, allow extra time as some roads may be closed. Do not drive around barricades or through water of unknown depth. Take the necessary actions to protect flood-prone property. The area forecast for the peninsula, North Bay, and East Bay. Coastal flood advisory in effect until 4 a.m. Pacific Daylight Time Thursday. Beach hazards statement in effect through Friday afternoon. For the rest of tonight, mostly clear until midnight, then becoming partly cloudy. Lows in the 50s. Southwest winds 5 to 10 miles per hour. For Friday, partly cloudy in the morning, then becoming mostly sunny. Highs in the mid-60s at the coast of the mid-80s inland. West winds 5 to 15 miles per hour for Friday night, mostly clear until midnight, then becoming partly cloudy. Lows from the 40s to upper 50s. Southwest winds 5 to 15 miles per hour, and on Saturday, mostly cloudy in the morning, then becoming partly cloudy. Highs around 70 at the coast and around 90 inland. Southwest winds 5 to 10 miles per hour for the Saturday night, partly cloudy until midnight, then becoming mostly cloudy. Lows from the 50s to lower 60s. Southwest winds 5 to 10 miles per hour for Sunday. Mostly cloudy in the morning, then becoming partly cloudy. Highs from the upper 60s to mid 80s Sunday night through Monday night, partly cloudy. Lows from the 50s to mid 60s, high 70s and 80s Tuesday through Wednesday night, mostly clear. High 70s and 80s. Lows from the 50s to lower 60s Thursday. Partly cloudy in the morning, then becoming mostly sunny. Highs from the mid-60s to lower 80s. Low temperatures tonight and highs tomorrow for these selected cities: San Francisco, 54 and 66, San Francisco Airport, 55 and 68, Redwood City, 56 and 77, Oakland, 56 and 70, Fremont, 57 and 75, Concord, 57 and 84, Livermore, 56 and 84, San Rafael, 55 and 81, Santa Rosa, 54 and 89, Napa, 54 and 80, Fairfield, 58 and 84. These are the midnight Pacific Daylight Time observations for the San Francisco and Monterey Bay areas on Friday, July 10th. At San Francisco Airport, it was partly cloudy, temperature 57, dew point 52, relative humidity 83%, west wind at 17 miles an hour, gusting to 28, pressure 29.91 inches and steady. At Oakland Airport, it was mostly cloudy, temperature 57, dew point 53, relative humidity 86%, northwest wind at 3 miles an hour, pressure 29.92 inches and rising. At San Jose Airport, it was clear, temperature 59, dew point 54, relative humidity 83%, north wind at 8 miles an hour, pressure 29.90 inches and steady. At Santa Rosa, it was clear, temperature 54, south wind at 5, pressure 29.87 and steady. At Concord, it was clear, temperature 61, south wind at 18, gusting to 24. At Livermore, it was clear, temperature 59, northwest wind at 8. At Monterey, it was cloudy, temperature 55, west wind at 7, pressure 29.93 and falling. At Salinas, it was cloudy, temperature 57, dew point 53, relative humidity 86%, west wind at 9. Here are some observations around California and western Nevada. It was clear, with a temperature of 68 at Sacramento, 77 at Reno, and 54 at Truckee. Under clear skies, South Lake Tahoe reported 52, Blue Canyon reported 66, and Mammoth Lakes reported 55. At Los Angeles, it was mostly cloudy, with a temperature of 65. At San Diego, it was cloudy, with a temperature of 66.
local temperature reports around San Francisco Bay for 12 a.m. Downtown San Francisco was 55 degrees. Oakland Museum was 57 degrees. Redwood City was 63 degrees. San Rafael was 58 degrees. The area forecast for the South Bay, including the San Jose metro area and the Santa Clara Valley. Coastal flood advisory in effect until 4 a.m. Pacific Daylight Time Thursday. For the rest of tonight, mostly clear. Lows in the 50s. Northwest winds up to 5 miles per hour. For Friday, partly cloudy in the morning, then becoming sunny. Highs in the mid-70s by the bay, mid-80s to lower 90s inland. Northwest winds up to 5 miles per hour, increasing to 5 to 15 miles per hour in the afternoon. For Friday night, mostly clear. Lows in the 50s, northwest winds 5 to 10 miles per hour, and on Saturday, partly cloudy. Highs in the upper 70s by the bay, upper 80s to mid-90s inland. Light winds, becoming northwest 5 to 10 miles per hour in the afternoon. For the Saturday night, partly cloudy until midnight, then becoming mostly cloudy. Lows near 60. West winds 5 to 10 miles per hour for Sunday. Mostly cloudy in the morning, then becoming partly cloudy. Highs from the upper 70s to lower 90s Sunday night and Monday, partly cloudy. Lows from the lower to mid 60s, highs from the upper 70s to mid 90s Monday night through Wednesday night, mostly clear. Lows from the upper 50s to mid 60s, highs from the lower 80s to mid 90s Thursday, partly cloudy in the morning then becoming sunny. Highs from the mid 70s to lower 90s, low temperatures tonight and highs tomorrow for the selected cities, San Jose, 58 and 80, Mountain View, 57 and 74, Morgan Hill, 56 and 90. The area forecast for the Monterey Bay and Salinas Valley. Beach hazards statement in effect through Friday afternoon. Coastal flood advisory in effect from 8 p.m. Saturday to 4 a.m. Pacific Daylight Time Wednesday. For the rest of tonight, partly cloudy. Lows in the mid-50s. Southwest winds 5 to 10 miles per hour. For Friday, partly cloudy in the morning, then becoming mostly sunny. Highs in the upper 60s at the coast to the upper 80s inland. West winds up to 5 miles per hour, increasing to 10 to 15 miles per hour in the afternoon. For Friday night, mostly clear until midnight, then becoming partly cloudy. Lows in the mid-50s, southwest winds 5 to 10 miles per hour, and on Saturday, mostly cloudy in the morning, then becoming partly cloudy. Highs in the lower 70s at the coast to the upper 80s inland. West winds 5 to 10 miles per hour for the Saturday night, mostly cloudy. Lows around 60. Southwest winds 5 to 10 miles per hour for Sunday. Mostly cloudy in the morning, then becoming partly cloudy. Highs from the lower 70s to mid 80s for Sunday night, mostly cloudy. A slight chance of showers. Lows in the lower 60s and on Monday, mostly cloudy in the morning, then becoming partly cloudy. High 70s and 80s Monday night through Tuesday night, partly cloudy. Lows in the lower 60s, highs from the mid-70s to upper 80s Wednesday. Partly cloudy in the morning, then becoming mostly sunny. High 70s and 80s Wednesday night and Thursday, partly cloudy. Lows in the upper 50s, highs from the lower 70s to mid-80s, low temperatures tonight and highs tomorrow for the selected cities, Santa Cruz, 54 and 80, Monterey, 56 and 68, Salinas, 56 and 68, Hollister, 54 and 80, King City, 57 and 87. 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This broadcast originates from the National Weather Service office located in Monterey, California, and serves the South Bay and Monterey Bay area, including the cities of San Jose, Monterey, Salinas, and Santa Cruz.
The weather overview for the Bay Area and Central Coast. Warmer temperatures continue into next week with moderate heat risk early next week. Long period southwest swell causes an increased risk of sneaker waves and strong rip currents through this evening. Coastal flood advisory for up to 1.7 feet of inundation above ground level is possible in low-lying areas near shorelines and tidal waterways. Potential for thunderstorms and elevated fire weather concerns late this weekend into early next week. The extended forecast for the Bay Area and Central Coast, Monday and Monday night. Mostly cloudy. High 65 to 95. Lows 55 to 70. Tuesday and Tuesday night, mostly clear. High 65 to 95. Lows 55 to 70. Wednesday and Wednesday night, mostly clear. High 65 to 95. Lows 50 to 70. Thursday and Thursday night, partly cloudy. High 60 to 90. Lows 50 to 65. Friday and Friday night, partly cloudy. High 60 to 90. Lows 50 to 65. Sunrise, sunset, and tidal information for the San Francisco Bay Area for Thursday, July 9. The sunset tonight, 8:33 p.m. The sunrise tomorrow, 5:57 a.m. The sunset tomorrow, 8:33 p.m. Tidal data at the Golden Gate for the afternoon and evening hours today and the morning hours of tomorrow. Low tide, 12:41 p.m. at 2.56 feet. High tide, 7:25 p.m. at 6.38 feet. Low tide, 2:40 a.m. at -09 feet. High tide, 9:55 a.m. at 3.98 feet. Here are the buoy observations for midnight Pacific Daylight Time. An offshore buoy 6 winds northwest at 10 knots, pressure 1,025.5 millibars. An offshore buoy 59 winds north at 12 knots, water temperature 62, pressure 1,022.6 millibars. At buoy 14 near Point Arena winds northwest at 21 knots, gusting to 27, pressure 1,013.8 millibars, swell 9 feet, every 8 seconds. At buoy 13 near Bodega Bay winds northwest at 25 knots, gusting to 29, pressure 1,011.4 millibars. At Point Reyes Wave Rider buoy water temperature 53, seas 10 feet, every 8 seconds. At San Francisco Bar buoy water temperature 57, seas 6 feet, every 17 seconds. At San Francisco buoy winds northwest at 14 knots, pressure 1,013.0 millibars, swell 8 feet, every 8 seconds. At Half Moon Bay buoy winds northwest 12 knots, water temperature 57, pressure 1,014.6 millibars, seas 8 feet, every 9 seconds. At Monterey buoy winds northwest at 19 knots, gusting to 25, water temperature 60, pressure 1,013.1 millibars. At Pointer, Wave Rider buoy water temperature 56, seas 9 feet, every 10 seconds. At Cape San Martin buoy winds northwest at 27 knots, gusting to 31, water temperature 59, pressure 1,011.4 millibars. Synopsis for the Central California coast and bays, including the Monterey Bay, Greater Farallones, and Cordell Bank National Marine Sanctuaries, rough northwest seas, 9 to 11 feet, continue into the weekend and begin to subside to moderate, 6 to 8 feet, by Monday. Strong northwesterly winds and near gale force gusts also begin to diminish Friday with fresh breezes and strong gusts returning by Sunday. The marine forecast for San Pablo Bay, Suisun Bay, the West Delta, and the San Francisco Bay north of the Bay Bridge. For tonight, southwest wind 10 to 15 knots. For Friday, southwest wind 10 to 15 knots. For Friday night, southwest wind 10 to 15 knots. The marine forecast for Monterey Bay. For tonight, west wind 15 to 20 knots, becoming northwest 5 to 10 knots late this evening and early morning, easing to around 5 knots late. Seas 3 to 5 feet. Wave detail, northwest 5 feet at 9 seconds.
For Friday, northwest wind 5 to 10 knots, becoming west 10 to 15 knots in the afternoon. Seas 3 to 5 feet. Wave detail, northwest 5 feet at 9 seconds. Patchy dense fog in the morning. For Friday night, northwest wind 10 to 15 knots, becoming

north 5 to 10 knots after midnight. Seas 4 to 6 feet, subsiding to 3 to 4 feet after midnight. Wave detail, northwest 6 feet at 9 seconds. The coastal waters forecast from Pigeon Point to Point Pinos out to 10 nautical miles. Small craft advisory in effect through Friday evening. For tonight, northwest wind 20 to 25 knots, easing to 10 to 15 knots late this evening and overnight. Seas 5 to 7 feet. Wave detail, northwest 6 feet at 9 seconds. For Friday, northwest wind 10 to 15 knots, rising to 15 to 20 knots in the afternoon. Seas 5 to 7 feet. Wave detail, northwest 7 feet at 9 seconds and south 2 feet at 15 seconds. For Friday night, northwest wind 15 to 20 knots, easing to 10 to 15 knots after midnight. Seas 6 to 8 feet, subsiding to 5 to 6 feet after midnight. Wave detail, northwest 7 feet at 9 seconds. The following is an important weather message from the National Weather Service. Issued at 4:19 p.m. Pacific Daylight Time. Beach hazards statement remains in effect through Friday afternoon. Coastal flood advisory remains in effect from 8 p.m. Saturday to 4 a.m. Pacific Daylight Time Wednesday. What? For the beach hazard statement, long period southwest swell will bring an increased risk of sneaker waves and stronger currents. For the coastal flood advisory, up to 1.7 feet of inundation above ground level is possible in low-lying areas near shorelines and tidal waterways. Where? Pacific Coast. When? For the beach hazard statement, through Friday afternoon. For the coastal flood advisory, from 8 p.m. Saturday to 4 a.m. Pacific Daylight Time Wednesday. Impacts, dangerous conditions are forecast along the shoreline. Hazards include sneaker waves, strong rip currents, and large breaking waves. High tide flooding of lots, parks, and roads with only isolated road closures expected. Include sneaker waves, strong rip currents, and large breaking waves. High tide flooding of lots, parks, and roads with only isolated road closures expected. Additional details, at the San Francisco tidal gauge, high tide is expected to be 1.6 feet above normal 7.4 feet mean lower low water at 9:11 p.m. 7/11, 1.7 feet above normal 7.5 feet mean lower low water at 10:06 p.m. 7/12, 1.7 feet above normal 7.5 feet mean lower low water at 11:01 p.m. 7/13, 1.6 feet above normal 7.4 feet mean lower low water at 11:55 p.m. 7/14. These predictions include both astronomical tides and roughly 3 to 6 inches of additional water mainly from a combination of thermal expansion and accumulated sea level rise since the tidal datum was established 1983-2001. High tide varies up to 90 minutes earlier or later along the Pacific coast and through the San Francisco Bay, respectively. Stay off of jetties, piers, rocks, and other waterside infrastructure. Remain out of the water to avoid hazardous surf and never turn your back on the ocean. Monitor local weather, surf and tide forecast at www.weather.gov/mtr. If travel is required, allow extra time as some roads may be closed. Do not drive around barricades or through water of unknown depth. Take the necessary actions to protect flood-prone property. The following is an important weather message from the National Weather Service. Issued at 4:19 p.m. Pacific Daylight Time. Coastal flood advisory remains in effect until 4 a.m. Pacific Daylight Time Thursday, July 16th. What? Up to 1.7 feet of inundation above ground level is possible in low-lying areas near shorelines and tidal waterways. Where? North Bay Interior Valleys and San Francisco Bay Shoreline Counties. When? Through 4 a.m. Pacific Daylight Time Thursday, July 16th. Impacts, high tide flooding of lots, parks, and roads with only isolated road closures expected. Additional details, at the San Francisco tidal gauge, high tide is expected to be 1/0.1 foot above normal 6.9.

flashpoint 1 foot mean lower low water at 12:48 a.m. 7/16. These predictions include both astronomical tides and roughly 3 to 6 inches of additional water, mainly from a combination of thermal expansion and accumulated sea level rise since the tidal datum was established 1983-2001. High tide varies up to 90 minutes earlier or later along the Pacific coast and through the San Francisco Bay, respectively. If travel is required, allow extra time as some roads may be closed. Do not drive around barricades or through water of unknown depth. Take the necessary actions to protect flood-prone property. The area forecast for the peninsula, North Bay, and East Bay. Coastal flood advisory in effect until 4 a.m. Pacific Daylight Time Thursday. Beach hazard statement in effect through Friday afternoon. For the rest of tonight, mostly clear until midnight, then becoming partly cloudy. Lows in the 50s. Southwest winds 5 to 10 miles per hour. For Friday, partly cloudy in the morning, then becoming mostly sunny. Highs in the mid-60s at the coast to the mid-80s inland. West winds 5 to 15 miles per hour for Friday night, mostly clear until midnight, then becoming partly cloudy. Lows from the 40s to upper 50s. Southwest winds 5 to 15 miles per hour, and on Saturday, mostly cloudy in the morning, then becoming partly cloudy. Highs around 70 at the coast to around 90 inland. Southwest winds 5 to 10 miles per hour for the Saturday night, partly cloudy until midnight, then becoming mostly cloudy. Lows from the 50s to lower 60s. Southwest winds 5 to 10 miles per hour for Sunday. Mostly cloudy in the morning, then becoming partly cloudy. Highs from the upper 60s to mid 80s Sunday night through Monday night, partly cloudy. Lows from the 50s to mid 60s, high 70s and 80s Tuesday through Wednesday night, mostly clear. High 70s and 80s, lows from the 50s to lower 60s Thursday. Partly cloudy in the morning, then becoming mostly sunny. Highs from the mid-60s to lower 80s, low temperatures tonight and highs tomorrow for the selected cities, San Francisco, 54 and 66, San Francisco Airport, 55 and 68, Redwood City, 56 and 77, Oakland, 56 and 70, Fremont, 57 and 75, Concord, 57 and 84, Livermore, 56 and 84, San Rafael, 55 and 81, Santa Rosa, 54 and 89, Napa, 54 and 80, Fairfield, 58 and 84. These are the Midnight Pacific Daylight Time observations for the San Francisco and Monterey Bay areas on Friday, July 10th. At San Francisco Airport, it was partly cloudy, temperature 57, dew point 52, relative humidity 83%, west wind at 17 miles an hour, gusting to 28, pressure 29.91 inches and steady. At Oakland Airport, it was mostly cloudy, temperature 57, dew point 53, relative humidity 86%, northwest wind at 3 miles an hour, pressure 29.92 inches and rising. At San Jose Airport, it was clear, temperature 59, dew point 54, relative humidity 83%, north wind at 8 miles an hour, pressure 29.90 inches and steady. At Santa Rosa, it was clear, temperature 54, south wind at 5, pressure 29.87 and steady. At Concord, it was clear, temperature 61, south wind at 18, gusting to 24. At Livermore, it was clear, temperature 59, northwest wind at 8. At Monterey, it was cloudy, temperature 55, west wind at 7, pressure 29.93 and falling. At Salinas, it was cloudy, temperature 57, dew point 53, relative humidity 86%, west wind at 9. Here are some observations around California and western Nevada. It was clear, with a temperature of 68 at Sacramento, 77 at Reno, and 54 at Truckee. Under clear skies, South Lake Tahoe reported 52, Blue Canyon reported 66, and Mammoth Lakes reported 55. At Los Angeles, it was mostly cloudy, with a temperature of 65. At San Diego, it was cloudy, with a temperature of 65.

temperature reports around San Francisco Bay for 12 a.m. Downtown San Francisco was 55 degrees. Oakland Museum was 57 degrees. Redwood City was 63 degrees. San Rafael was 58 degrees. The area forecast for the South Bay, including the San Jose metro area and the Santa Clara Valley. Coastal flood advisory in effect until 4 a.m. Pacific Daylight Time Thursday. For the rest of tonight, mostly clear. Lows in the 50s. Northwest winds up to 5 miles per hour. For Friday, partly cloudy in the morning, then becoming sunny. Highs in the mid-70s by the bay, mid-80s to lower 90s inland. Northwest winds up to 5 miles per hour, increasing to 5 to 15 miles per hour in the afternoon. For Friday night, mostly clear. Lows in the 50s, northwest winds 5 to 10 miles per hour, and on Saturday, partly cloudy. Highs in the upper 70s by the bay, upper 80s to mid-90s inland. Light winds, becoming northwest 5 to 10 miles per hour in the afternoon. For the Saturday night, partly cloudy until midnight, then becoming mostly cloudy. Lows near 60. West winds 5 to 10 miles per hour for Sunday. Mostly cloudy in the morning, then becoming partly cloudy. Highs from the upper 70s to lower 90s Sunday night and Monday, partly cloudy. Lows from the lower to mid-60s, highs from the upper 70s to mid-90s Monday night through Wednesday night, mostly clear. Lows from the upper 50s to mid-60s, highs from the lower 80s to mid-90s Thursday. Partly cloudy in the morning, then becoming sunny. Highs from the mid-70s to lower 90s, low temperatures tonight and highs tomorrow for these selected cities: San Jose, 58 and 80, Mountain View, 57 and 74, Morgan Hill, 56 and 90. The area forecast for the Monterey Bay and Salinas Valley: beach hazards statement in effect through Friday afternoon. Coastal flood advisory in effect from 8 p.m. Saturday to 4 a.m. Pacific Daylight Time Wednesday. For the rest of tonight, partly cloudy. Lows in the mid-50s. Southwest winds 5 to 10 miles per hour. For Friday, partly cloudy in the morning, then becoming mostly sunny. Highs in the upper 60s at the coast to the upper 80s inland. West winds up to 5 miles per hour, increasing to 10 to 15 miles per hour in the afternoon. For Friday night, mostly clear until midnight, then becoming partly cloudy. Lows in the mid-50s, southwest winds 5 to 10 miles per hour, and on Saturday, mostly cloudy in the morning, then becoming partly cloudy. Highs in the lower 70s at the coast to the upper 80s inland. West winds 5 to 10 miles per hour for the Saturday night, mostly cloudy. Lows around 60. Southwest winds 5 to 10 miles per hour for Sunday. Mostly cloudy in the morning, then becoming partly cloudy. Highs from the lower 70s to mid-80s for Sunday night, mostly cloudy. A slight chance of showers. Lows in the lower 60s and on Monday, mostly cloudy in the morning, then becoming partly cloudy. High 70s and 80s Monday night through Tuesday night, partly cloudy. Lows in the lower 60s, highs from the mid-70s to upper 80s Wednesday. Partly cloudy in the morning, then becoming mostly sunny. High 70s and 80s Wednesday night and Thursday, partly cloudy. Lows in the upper 50s, highs from the lower 70s to mid-80s, low temperatures tonight and highs tomorrow for these selected cities: Santa Cruz, 54 and 80, Monterey, 56 and 68, Salinas, 56 and 68, Hollister, 54 and 80, King City, 57 and 87. The weather overview for the Bay Area and Central Coast: warmer temperatures continue into next week with moderate heat risk early next week. Long period southwest swell causes an increased risk of sneaker waves and strong up currents through this evening. Coastal flood advisory for up to 1.7 feet of inundation above ground level is possible in low-lying areas near shorelines and tidal waterways. Potential for thunderstorms and elevated fire weather concerns late this weekend into early next week. The extended forecast for the Bay Area and Central Coast: Monday and Monday night, mostly cloudy. High 65 to 95. Lows 55 to 70. Tuesday and Tuesday night, mostly clear.

55 to 95. Lows 55 to 70. Wednesday and Wednesday night, mostly clear. High 65 to 95. Lows 50 to 70. Thursday and Thursday night, partly cloudy. High 60 to 90. Lows 50 to 65. Friday and Friday night, partly cloudy. High 60 to 90. Lows 50 to 65. Sunrise, sunset, and tidal information for the San Francisco Bay Area for Thursday, July 9. The sunset tonight, 8:33 p.m. The sunrise tomorrow, 5:57 a.m. The sunset tomorrow, 8:33 p.m. Tidal data at the Golden Gate for the afternoon and evening hours today and the morning hours of tomorrow. Low tide, 12:41 p.m. at 2.56 feet. High tide, 7:25 p.m. at 6.38 feet. Low tide, 2:40 a.m. at -09 feet. High tide, 9:55 a.m. at 3.98 feet. Here are the buoy observations for midnight Pacific Daylight Time. An offshore buoy 6 winds northwest at 10 knots, pressure 1025.5 millibars. An offshore buoy 59 winds north at 12 knots, water temperature 62, pressure 1022.6 millibars. At buoy 14 near Point Arena, winds northwest at 21 knots, gusting to 27, pressure 1013.8 millibars, swell 9 feet, every 8 seconds. At buoy 13 near Bodega Bay, winds northwest at 25 knots, gusting to 29, pressure 1011.4 millibars. At Point Reyes Wave Rider buoy, water temperature 53, seas 10 feet, every 8 seconds. At San Francisco Bar buoy, water temperature 57, seas 6 feet, every 17 seconds. At San Francisco buoy, winds northwest at 14 knots, pressure 1013.0 millibars, swell 8 feet, every 8 seconds. At Half Moon Bay buoy, winds northwest 12 knots, water temperature 57, pressure 1014.6 millibars, seas 8 feet, every 9 seconds. At Monterey buoy, winds northwest at 19 knots, gusting to 25, water temperature 60, pressure 1013.1 millibars. At Point Sur, Wave Rider buoy, water temperature 56, seas 9 feet, every 10 seconds. At Cape San Martin buoy, winds northwest at 27 knots, gusting to 31, water temperature 59, pressure 1011.4 millibars. Synopsis for the Central California coast and bays, including the Monterey Bay, Greater Farallones, and Cordell Bank National Marine Sanctuaries: rough northwest seas, 9 to 11 feet, continue into the weekend and begin to subside to moderate, 6 to 8 feet, by Monday. Strong northwesterly winds and near gale force gusts also begin to diminish Friday, with fresh breezes and strong gusts returning by Sunday. The marine forecast for San Pablo Bay, Suisun Bay, the West Delta, and the San Francisco Bay north of the Bay Bridge. For tonight, southwest wind 10 to 15 knots. For Friday, southwest wind 10 to 15 knots. For Friday night, southwest wind 10 to 15 knots. The marine forecast for Monterey Bay. For tonight, west wind 15 to 20 knots, becoming northwest 5 to 10 knots late this evening and early morning, easing to around 5 knots late. Seas 3 to 5 feet. Wave detail, northwest 5 feet at 9 seconds. For Friday, northwest wind 5 to 10 knots, becoming west 10 to 15 knots in the afternoon. Seas 3 to 5 feet. Wave detail, northwest 5 feet at 9 seconds. Patchy dense fog in the morning. For Friday night, northwest wind 10 to 15 knots, becoming north 5 to 10 knots after midnight. Seas 4 to 6 feet, subsiding to 3 to 4 feet after midnight. Wave detail, northwest 6 feet at 9 seconds. The coastal waters forecast from Pigeon Point to Point Pinos out to 10 nautical miles. Small craft advisory in effect through Friday evening. For tonight, northwest wind 20 to 25 knots, easing to 10 to 15 knots.

late this evening and overnight. Seas 5 to 7 feet. Wave detail, northwest 6 feet at 9 seconds. For Friday, northwest wind 10 to 15 knots, rising to 15 to 20 knots in the afternoon. Seas 5 to 7 feet. Wave detail, northwest 7 feet at 9 seconds and south 2 feet at 15 seconds. For Friday night, northwest wind 15 to 20 knots, easing to 10 to 15 knots after midnight. Seas 6 to 8 feet, subsiding to 5 to 6 feet after midnight. Wave detail, northwest 7 feet at 9 seconds. The following is an important weather message from the National Weather Service. Issued at 4:19 p.m. Pacific Daylight Time. Beach hazard statement remains in effect through Friday afternoon. Coastal flood advisory remains in effect from 8 p.m. Saturday to 4 a.m. Pacific Daylight Time Wednesday. What? For the beach hazard statement, long period southwest swell will bring an increased risk of sneaker waves and strong currents. For the coastal flood advisory, up to 1.7 feet of inundation above ground level is possible in low-lying areas near shorelines and tidal waterways. Where? Pacific Coast. When? For the beach hazard statement, through Friday afternoon. For the coastal flood advisory, from 8 p.m. Saturday to 4 a.m. Pacific Daylight Time Wednesday. Impacts, dangerous conditions are forecast along the shoreline. Hazards include sneaker waves, strong wind currents, and large breaking waves. High tide flooding of lots, parks, and roads with only isolated road closures expected. Additional details, at the San Francisco tidal gauge, high tide is expected to be 1.6 feet above normal 7.4 feet mean lower low water at 9:11 p.m. 7/11, 1.7 feet above normal 7.5 feet mean lower low water at 10:06 p.m. 7/12, 1.7 feet above normal 7.5 feet mean lower low water at 11:01 p.m. 7/13, 1.6 feet above normal 7.4 feet mean lower low water at 11:55 p.m. 7/14. These predictions include both astronomical tides and roughly 3 to 6 inches of additional water mainly from a combination of thermal expansion and accumulated sea level rise since the tidal datum was established 1983-2001. High tide varies up to 90 minutes earlier or later along the Pacific coast and through the San Francisco Bay, respectively. Stay off of jetties, piers, rocks, and other waterside infrastructure. Remain out of the water to avoid hazardous surf and never turn your back on the ocean. Monitor local weather, surf and tide forecast at www.weather.gov/mtr. If travel is required, allow extra time as some roads may be closed. Do not drive around barricades or through water of unknown depth. Take the necessary actions to protect flood-prone property. 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This broadcast originates from the National Weather Service office located in Monterey, California, and serves the South Bay and Monterey Bay Area, including the cities of San Jose, Monterey, Salinas, and Santa Cruz. The following is an important weather message from the National Weather Service. Issued at 4:19 p.m. Pacific Daylight Time. Coastal flood advisory remains in effect until 4 a.m. Pacific Daylight Time Thursday, July 16th. What? Up to 1.7 feet of inundation above ground level is possible in low-lying areas near shorelines and tidal waterways. Where? North Bay Interior Valleys and San Francisco Bay Shoreline Counties. When? Through 4 a.m. Pacific Daylight Time Thursday, July 16th. Impacts, high tide flooding of lots, parks, and roads with only isolated road closures expected. Additional details, at the San Francisco tidal gauge, high tide is expected to be 1/0.1 foot above normal 6.9 feet mean lower low water at 7:25 p.m. 7/9, 1.3 feet above normal 7/0.1 foot mean lower low water at 8:17 p.m. 7/10, 1.6

of normal 7.4 feet mean lower low water at 9:11 p.m. 7/11. 1.7 feet above normal 7.5 feet mean lower low water at 10:06 p.m. 7/12. 1.7 feet above normal 7.5 feet mean lower low water at 11:01 p.m. 7/13. 1.6 feet above normal 7.4 feet mean lower low water at 11:55 p.m. 7/14. 1.3 feet above normal 7.1 foot mean lower low water at 12:48 a.m. 7/16. These predictions include both astronomical tides and roughly 3 to 6 inches of additional water, mainly from a combination of thermal expansion and accumulated sea level rise since the tidal datum was established 1983-2001. High tide varies up to 90 minutes earlier or later along the Pacific coast and through the San Francisco Bay, respectively. If travel is required, allow extra time as some roads may be closed. Do not drive around barricades or through water of unknown depth. Take the necessary actions to protect flood-prone property. The area forecast for the peninsula, North Bay, and East Bay. Coastal flood advisory in effect until 4 a.m. Pacific Daylight Time Thursday. Beach hazards statement in effect through Friday afternoon. For the rest of tonight, mostly clear until midnight, then becoming partly cloudy. Lows in the 50s. Southwest winds 5 to 10 miles per hour. For Friday, partly cloudy in the morning, then becoming mostly sunny. Highs in the mid-60s at the coast to the mid-80s inland. West winds 5 to 15 miles per hour for Friday night, mostly clear until midnight, then becoming partly cloudy. Lows from the 40s to upper 50s. Southwest winds 5 to 15 miles per hour, and on Saturday, mostly cloudy in the morning, then becoming partly cloudy. Highs around 70 at the coast and around 90 inland. Southwest winds 5 to 10 miles per hour for the Saturday night, partly cloudy until midnight, then becoming mostly cloudy. Lows from the 50s to lower 60s. Southwest winds 5 to 10 miles per hour for Sunday. Mostly cloudy in the morning, then becoming partly cloudy. Highs from the upper 60s to mid-80s Sunday night through Monday night, partly cloudy. Lows from the 50s to mid-60s, high 70s and 80s Tuesday through Wednesday night, mostly clear. High 70s and 80s, lows from the 50s to lower 60s Thursday. Partly cloudy in the morning, then becoming mostly sunny. Highs from the mid-60s to lower 80s, low temperatures tonight and highs tomorrow for these selected cities: San Francisco, 54 and 66. San Francisco Airport, 55 and 68. Redwood City, 56 and 77. Oakland, 56 and 70. Fremont, 57 and 75. Concord, 57 and 84. Livermore, 56 and 84. San Rafael, 55 and 81. Santa Rosa, 54 and 89. Napa, 54 and 80. Fairfield, 58 and 84. These are the midnight Pacific Daylight Time observations for the San Francisco and Monterey Bay areas on Friday, July 10th. At San Francisco Airport, it was partly cloudy, temperature 57, dew point 52, relative humidity 83%, west wind at 17 miles an hour, gusting to 28, pressure 29.91 inches and steady. At Oakland Airport, it was mostly cloudy, temperature 57, dew point 53, relative humidity 86%, northwest wind at 3 miles an hour, pressure 29.92 inches and rising. At San Jose Airport, it was clear, temperature 59, dew point 54, relative humidity 83%, north wind at 8 miles an hour, pressure 29.90 inches and steady. At Santa Rosa, it was clear, temperature 54, south wind at 5, pressure 29.87 and steady. At Concord, it was clear, temperature 61, south wind at 18, gusting to 24. At Livermore, it was clear, temperature 59, northwest wind at 8. At Monterey, it was cloudy, temperature 55, west wind at 7, pressure 29.93 and falling. At Salinas, it was cloudy, temperature 57, dew point 53, relative humidity 86%, west wind at 9,

Here are some observations around California and western Nevada. It was clear, with a temperature of 68 at Sacramento, 77 at Reno, and 54 at Truckee. Under clear skies, South Lake Tahoe reported 52, Blue Canyon reported 66, and Mammoth Lakes reported 55. In Los Angeles, it was mostly cloudy, with a temperature of 65. At San Diego, it was cloudy, with a temperature of 66. These are the 1 a.m. Pacific Daylight Time observations for the San Francisco and Monterey Bay areas, on Friday, July 10th. At San Francisco Airport, it was mostly cloudy, temperature 56, dew point 52, relative humidity 86%, west wind at 12 miles an hour, pressure 29.90 inches and falling. At Oakland Airport, it was partly cloudy, temperature 57, dew point 53, relative humidity 86%, calm, pressure 29.91 inches and steady. At San Jose Airport, it was clear, temperature 58, dew point 53, relative humidity 84%, north wind at 7 miles an hour, pressure 29.90 inches and steady. At Santa Rosa, it was clear, temperature 53, calm, pressure 29.87 and steady. At Concord, it was clear, temperature 59, south wind at 16. At Livermore, it was clear, temperature 57, northwest wind at 10. At Monterey, it was cloudy, temperature 55, west wind at 7, pressure 29.93 and steady. At Salinas, it was cloudy, temperature 56, dew point 53, relative humidity 90%, west wind at 10. Here are some observations around California and western Nevada. At Los Angeles, fog was reported, with a temperature of 65. It was clear, with a temperature of 66 at Sacramento, 73 at Reno, and 48 at Truckee. Under clear skies, South Lake Tahoe reported 50, Blue Canyon reported 65, and Mammoth Lakes reported 54. At San Diego, it was cloudy, with a temperature of 66. Local temperature reports around San Francisco Bay for 12 a.m. Downtown San Francisco was 55 degrees. Oakland Museum was 57 degrees. Redwood City was 63 degrees. San Rafael was 58 degrees. The area forecast for the South Bay, including the San Jose metro area and the Santa Clara Valley. Coastal flood advisory in effect until 4 a.m. Pacific Daylight Time Thursday. For the rest of tonight, mostly clear. Lows in the 50s. Northwest winds up to 5 miles per hour. For Friday, partly cloudy in the morning, then becoming sunny. Highs in the mid-70s by the bay, mid-80s to lower 90s inland. Northwest winds up to 5 miles per hour, increasing to 5 to 15 miles per hour in the afternoon. For Friday night, mostly clear. Lows in the 50s, northwest winds 5 to 10 miles per hour, and on Saturday, partly cloudy. Highs in the upper 70s by the bay, upper 80s to mid-90s inland. Light winds, becoming northwest 5 to 10 miles per hour in the afternoon. For the Saturday night, partly cloudy until midnight, then becoming mostly cloudy. Lows near 60. West winds 5 to 10 miles per hour for Sunday. Mostly cloudy in the morning, then becoming partly cloudy. Highs from the upper 70s to lower 90s Sunday night and Monday, partly cloudy. Lows from the lower to mid-60s, highs from the upper 70s to mid-90s Monday night through Wednesday night, mostly clear. Lows from the upper 50s to mid-60s, highs from the lower 80s to mid-90s Thursday. Partly cloudy in the morning, then becoming sunny. Highs from the mid-70s to lower 90s, low temperatures tonight and highs tomorrow for these selected cities: San Jose, 58 and 80, Mountain View, 57 and 74, Morgan Hill, 56 and 90. The area forecast for the Monterey Bay and Salinas Valley. Beach hazards statement in effect through Friday afternoon. Coastal flood advisory in effect from 8 p.m. Saturday to 4 a.m. Pacific Daylight Time Wednesday. For the rest of tonight, partly cloudy. Lows in the mid-50s. Southwest winds 5.

10 miles per hour. For Friday, partly cloudy in the morning, then becoming mostly sunny. Highs in the upper 60s at the coast to the upper 80s inland. West winds up to 5 miles per hour, increasing to 10 to 15 miles per hour in the afternoon. For Friday night, mostly clear until midnight, then becoming partly cloudy. Lows in the mid-50s, southwest winds 5 to 10 miles per hour, and on Saturday, mostly cloudy in the morning, then becoming partly cloudy. Highs in the lower 70s at the coast to the upper 80s inland. West winds 5 to 10 miles per hour for the Saturday night, mostly cloudy. Lows around 60. Southwest winds 5 to 10 miles per hour for Sunday. Mostly cloudy in the morning, then becoming partly cloudy. Highs from the lower 70s to mid 80s for Sunday night, mostly cloudy. A slight chance of showers. Lows in the lower 60s, and on Monday, mostly cloudy in the morning, then becoming partly cloudy. High 70s and 80s Monday night through Tuesday night, partly cloudy. Lows in the lower 60s, highs from the mid 70s to upper 80s Wednesday. Partly cloudy in the morning, then becoming mostly sunny. High 70s and 80s Wednesday night and Thursday, partly cloudy. Lows in the upper 50s, highs from the lower 70s to mid 80s, low temperatures tonight and highs tomorrow for these selected cities: Santa Cruz, 54 and 80, Monterey, 56 and 68, Salinas, 56 and 68, Hollister, 54 and 80, King City, 57 and 87. The weather overview for the Bay Area and Central Coast: warmer temperatures continue into next week with moderate heat risk early next week. Long period southwest swell causes an increased risk of sneaker waves and strong up currents through this evening. Coastal flood advisory for up to 1.7 feet of inundation above ground level is possible in low-lying areas near shorelines and tidal waterways. Potential for thunderstorms and elevated fire weather concerns late this weekend into early next week. The extended forecast for the Bay Area and Central Coast: Monday and Monday night, mostly cloudy. High 65 to 95. Lows 55 to 70. Tuesday and Tuesday night, mostly clear. High 65 to 95. Lows 55 to 70. Wednesday and Wednesday night, mostly clear. High 65 to 95. Lows 50 to 70. Thursday and Thursday night, partly cloudy. High 60 to 90. Lows 50 to 65. Friday and Friday night, partly cloudy. High 60 to 90. Lows 50 to 65. Sunrise, sunset, and tidal information for the San Francisco Bay Area for Friday, July 10th. The sunrise today, 5:56 a.m. The sunset tonight, 8:33 p.m. Tidal data at the Golden Gate for today. Low tide, 2:40 a.m. at -09 feet. High tide, 9:55 a.m. at 3.98 feet. Low tide, 1:45 p.m. at 2.97 feet. High tide, 8:17 p.m. at 6.70 feet. Here are the buoy observations for 1 a.m. Pacific Daylight Time. An offshore buoy 6, winds northwest at 14 knots, pressure 1,025.3 millibars. An offshore buoy 59, winds north at 12 knots, water temperature 62, pressure 1,022.0 millibars. At buoy 14 near Point Arena, winds northwest at 23 knots, gusting to 29, water temperature 53, pressure 1,013.3 millibars. At buoy 13 near Bodega Bay, winds northwest at 23 knots, gusting to 31, pressure 1,011.5 millibars. At Point Reyes, wave rider buoy, water temperature 53, seas 11 feet, every 9 seconds. At San Francisco Bar, buoy water temperature 59, seas 6 feet, every 17 seconds. At San Francisco Bay, winds northwest at 70 knots, gusting to 21, pressure 1,012.4 millibars, swell 8 feet, every 8 seconds. At Half Moon Bay, buoy winds northwest 12 knots, water temperature 57, pressure 1,014.5 millibars, seas 9 feet, every 9 seconds. At Monterey, buoy winds northwest at 19 knots, gusting to 23, water

temperature 60, pressure 1,013.0 millibars. Endpoint, sir. Wave rider buoy water temperature 56, seas 8 feet, every 9 seconds. At Cape San Martin buoy winds northwest at 25 knots, gusting to 29, water temperature 59, pressure 1,011.5 millibars. Here are the buoy observations for 1 a.m. Pacific Daylight Time. At offshore buoy 6 winds northwest at 14 knots, pressure 1,025.3 millibars. At offshore buoy 59 winds north at 12 knots, water temperature 62, pressure 1,022.0 millibars. Headpoint Arena buoy, winds northwest 25 knots, gusting to 31, water temperature 53, pressure 1,013.3 millibars, seas 2 feet, every 15 seconds. At buoy 13 near Bodega Bay, winds northwest at 23 knots, gusting to 31, pressure 1,011.5 millibars. At Point Reyes Wave Rider buoy water temperature 53, seas 10 feet, every 8 seconds. At San Francisco Bar buoy water temperature 59, seas 6 feet, every 17 seconds. At San Francisco buoy winds northwest at 70 knots, gusting to 21, pressure 1,012.4 millibars, swell 8 feet, every 8 seconds. At Half Moon Bay buoy winds northwest 12 knots, water temperature 57, pressure 1,014.5 millibars, seas 9 feet, every 9 seconds. At Monterey Bay buoy winds northwest 70 knots, gusting to 25, water temperature 60, pressure 1,012.8 millibars, seas 8 feet, every 9 seconds. Endpoint, sir, wave rider buoy water temperature 56, seas 8 feet, every 9 seconds. At Cape San Martin buoy winds northwest 25 knots, gusting to 33, water temperature 59, pressure 1,011.3 millibars. Seas 10 feet, every 8 seconds. Synopsis for the Central California coast and bays, including the Monterey Bay, Greater Farallones, and Cordell Bank National Marine Sanctuaries, rough northwest seas, 9 to 11 feet, continue into the weekend and begin to subside to moderate, 6 to 8 feet, by Monday. Strong northwesterly winds and near gale force gusts also begin to diminish Friday, with fresh breezes and strong gusts returning by Sunday. The marine forecast for San Pablo Bay, Suisun Bay, the West Delta, and the San Francisco Bay north of the Bay Bridge. For tonight, southwest wind 10 to 15 knots. For Friday, southwest wind 10 to 15 knots. For Friday night, southwest wind 10 to 15 knots. The marine forecast for Monterey Bay. For tonight, west wind 15 to 20 knots, becoming northwest 5 to 10 knots late this evening and early morning, easing to around 5 knots late. Seas 3 to 5 feet. Wave detail, northwest 5 feet at 9 seconds. For Friday, northwest wind 5 to 10 knots, becoming west 10 to 15 knots in the afternoon. Seas 3 to 5 feet. Wave detail, northwest 5 feet at 9 seconds. Patchy dense fog in the morning. For Friday night, northwest wind 10 to 15 knots, becoming north 5 to 10 knots after midnight. Seas 4 to 6 feet, subsiding to 3 to 4 feet after midnight. Wave detail, northwest 6 feet at 9 seconds. The coastal waters forecast from Pigeon Point to Point Pinos out to 10 nautical miles. Small craft advisory in effect through Friday evening. For tonight, northwest wind 20 to 25 knots, easing to 10 to 15 knots late this evening and overnight. Seas 5 to 7 feet. Wave detail, northwest 6 feet at 9 seconds. For Friday, northwest wind 10 to 15 knots, rising to 15 to 20 knots in the afternoon. Seas 5 to 7 feet. Wave detail, northwest 7 feet at 9 seconds and south 2 feet at 15 seconds. For Friday night, northwest wind 15 to 20 knots, easing to 10 to 15 knots after midnight. Seas 6 to 8 feet, subsiding to 5 to 6 feet after midnight. Wave detail, northwest 7 feet at 9 seconds.

The following is an important weather message from the National Weather Service, issued at 4:19 p.m. Pacific Daylight Time. Beach hazard statement remains in effect through Friday afternoon. Coastal flood advisory remains in effect from 8 p.m. Saturday to 4 a.m. Pacific Daylight Time Wednesday. What? For the beach hazard statement, long period southwest swell will bring an increased risk of sneaker waves and strong wind currents. For the coastal flood advisory, up to 1.7 feet of inundation above ground level is possible in low-lying areas near shorelines and tidal waterways. Where? Pacific Coast. When? For the beach hazard statement, through Friday afternoon. For the coastal flood advisory, from 8 p.m. Saturday to 4 a.m. Pacific Daylight Time Wednesday. Impacts, dangerous conditions are forecast along the shoreline. Hazards include sneaker waves, strong wind currents, and large breaking waves. High tide flooding of lots, parks, and roads with only isolated road closures expected. Additional details, at the San Francisco tidal gauge, high tide is expected to be 1.6 feet above normal 7.4 feet mean lower low water at 9:11 p.m. 7/11, 1.7 feet above normal 7.5 feet mean lower low water at 10:06 p.m. 7/12, 1.7 feet above normal 7.5 feet mean lower low water at 11:01 p.m. 7/13. 1.6 feet above normal 7.4 feet mean lower low water at 11:55 p.m. 7/14. These predictions include both astronomical tides and roughly 3 to 6 inches of additional water mainly from a combination of thermal expansion and accumulated sea level rise since the tidal datum was established 1983-2001. High tide varies up to 90 minutes earlier or later along the Pacific Coast and through the San Francisco Bay, respectively. Stay off of jetties, piers, rocks, and other waterside infrastructure. Remain out of the water to avoid hazardous surf and never turn your back on the ocean. Monitor local weather, surf and tide forecast at www.weather.gov/mtr. If travel is required, allow extra time as some roads may be closed. Do not drive around barricades or through water of unknown depth. Take the necessary actions to protect flood-prone property. The following is an important weather message from the National Weather Service, issued at 4:19 p.m. Pacific Daylight Time. Coastal flood advisory remains in effect until 4 a.m. Pacific Daylight Time Thursday, July 16th. What? Up to 1.7 feet of inundation above ground level is possible in low-lying areas near shorelines and tidal waterways. Where? North Bay Interior Valleys and San Francisco Bay Shoreline Counties. When? Through 4 a.m. Pacific Daylight Time Thursday, July 16th. Impacts, high tide flooding of lots, parks, and roads with only isolated road closures expected. Additional details, at the San Francisco tidal gauge, high tide is expected to be 1/0.1 foot above normal 6.9 feet mean lower low water at 7:25 p.m. 7/9, 1.3 feet above normal 7/0.1 foot mean lower low water at 8:17 p.m. 7/10. 1.6 feet above normal 7.4 feet mean lower low water at 9:11 p.m. 7/11, 1.7 feet above normal 7.5 feet mean lower low water at 10:06 p.m. 7/12, 1.7 feet above normal 7.5 feet mean lower low water at 11:01 p.m. 7/13, 1.6 feet above normal 7.4 feet mean lower low water at 11:55 p.m. 7/14, 1.3 feet above normal 7/0.1 foot mean lower low water at 12:48 a.m. 7/16. These predictions include both astronomical tides and roughly 3 to 6 inches of additional water mainly from a combination of thermal expansion and accumulated sea level rise since the tidal datum was established 1983-2001. High tide varies up to 90 minutes earlier or later along the Pacific Coast and through the San Francisco Bay, respectively. If travel is required, allow extra time as some roads may be closed.
Do not drive around barricades or through water of unknown depth. Take the necessary actions to protect flood-prone property. The area forecast for the peninsula, North Bay, and East Bay. Coastal flood advisory in effect until 4 a.m. Pacific Daylight Time Thursday. Beach hazard statement in effect through Friday afternoon. For the rest of tonight, mostly clear until midnight, then becoming partly cloudy. Lows in the 50s. Southwest winds 5 to 10 miles per hour. For Friday, partly cloudy in the morning, then becoming mostly sunny. Highs in the mid-60s at the coast of the mid-80s inland. West winds 5 to 15 miles per hour for Friday night, mostly clear until midnight, then becoming partly cloudy. Lows from the 40s to upper 50s, southwest winds 5 to 15 miles per hour, and on Saturday, mostly cloudy in the morning, then becoming partly cloudy. Highs around 70 at the coast to around 90 inland. Southwest winds 5 to 10 miles per hour for the Saturday night, partly cloudy until midnight, then becoming mostly cloudy. Lows from the 50s to lower 60s, southwest winds 5 to 10 miles per hour for Sunday. Mostly cloudy in the morning, then becoming partly cloudy. Highs from the upper 60s to mid 80s Sunday night through Monday night, partly cloudy. Lows from the 50s to mid 60s, high 70s and 80s Tuesday through Wednesday night, mostly clear. High 70s and 80s, lows from the 50s to lower 60s Thursday. Partly cloudy in the morning, then becoming mostly sunny. Highs from the mid-60s to lower 80s, low temperatures tonight and highs tomorrow for the selected cities, San Francisco, 54 and 66, San Francisco Airport, 55 and 68, Redwood City, 56 and 77, Oakland, 56 and 70, Fremont, 57 and 75, Concord, 57 and 84, Livermore, 56 and 84, San Rafael, 55 and 81, Santa Rosa, 54 and 89, Napa, 54 and 80, Fairfield, 58 and 84. These are the 1 a.m. Pacific Daylight Time observations for the San Francisco and Monterey Bay areas on Friday, July 10th. At San Francisco Airport, it was mostly cloudy, temperature 56, dew point 52, relative humidity 86%, west wind at 12 miles an hour, pressure 29.90 inches and falling. At Oakland Airport, it was partly cloudy, temperature 57, dew point 53, relative humidity 86%, calm, pressure 29.91 inches and steady. At San Jose Airport, it was clear, temperature 58, dew point 53, relative humidity 84%, north wind at 7 miles an hour, pressure 29.90 inches and steady. At Santa Rosa, it was clear, temperature 53, calm, pressure 29.87 and steady. At Concord, it was clear, temperature 59, south wind at 16. At Livermore, it was clear, temperature 57, northwest wind at 10. At Monterey, it was cloudy, temperature 55, west wind at 7, pressure 29.93 and steady. At Salinas, it was cloudy, temperature 56, dew point 53, relative humidity 90%, west wind at 10. Here are some observations around California and western Nevada. At Los Angeles, fog was reported, with a temperature of 65. It was clear, with a temperature of 66 at Sacramento, 73 at Reno, and 48 at Truckee. Under clear skies, South Lake Tahoe reported 50, Blue Canyon reported 65, and Mammoth Lakes reported 54. At San Diego, it was cloudy, with a temperature of 66. 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This broadcast originates from the National Weather Service office located in Monterey, California, and serves the South Bay and Monterey Bay area, including the city of San Jose, Monterey, Salinas, and Santa Cruz. Local temperature reports around San Francisco Bay for 1 a.m. Downtown San Francisco was 55 degrees. Oakland Museum was 57 degrees. Redwood City was 61 degrees.
San Rafael was 57 degrees. The area forecast for the South Bay, including the San Jose metro area and the Santa Clara Valley. Coastal flood advisory in effect until 4 a.m. Pacific Daylight Time Thursday. For the rest of tonight, mostly clear. Lows in the 50s. Northwest winds up to 5 miles per hour. For Friday, partly cloudy in the morning, then becoming sunny. Highs in the mid-70s by the bay, mid-80s to lower 90s inland. Northwest winds up to 5 miles per hour, increasing to 5 to 15 miles per hour in the afternoon. For Friday night, mostly clear. Lows in the 50s, northwest winds 5 to 10 miles per hour, and on Saturday, partly cloudy. Highs in the upper 70s by the bay, upper 80s to mid-90s inland. Light winds, becoming northwest 5 to 10 miles per hour in the afternoon. For the Saturday night, partly cloudy until midnight, then becoming mostly cloudy. Lows near 60. West winds 5 to 10 miles per hour for Sunday. Mostly cloudy in the morning, then becoming partly cloudy. Highs from the upper 70s to lower 90s Sunday night and Monday, partly cloudy. Lows from the lower to mid 60s, highs from the upper 70s to mid 90s Monday night through Wednesday night, mostly clear. Lows from the upper 50s to mid 60s, highs from the lower 80s to mid 90s Thursday, partly cloudy in the morning then becoming sunny. Highs from the mid 70s to lower 90s, low temperatures tonight and highs tomorrow for these selected cities: San Jose, 58 and 80, Mountain View, 57 and 74, Morgan Hill, 56 and 90. The area forecast for the Monterey Bay and Salinas Valley. Beach hazards statement in effect through Friday afternoon. Coastal flood advisory in effect from 8 p.m. Saturday to 4 a.m. Pacific Daylight Time Wednesday. For the rest of tonight, partly cloudy. Lows in the mid-50s. Southwest winds 5 to 10 miles per hour. For Friday, partly cloudy in the morning, then becoming mostly sunny. Highs in the upper 60s at the coast to the upper 80s inland. West winds up to 5 miles per hour, increasing to 10 to 15 miles per hour in the afternoon. For Friday night, mostly clear until midnight, then becoming partly cloudy. Lows in the mid-50s, southwest winds 5 to 10 miles per hour, and on Saturday, mostly cloudy in the morning, then becoming partly cloudy. Highs in the lower 70s at the coast to the upper 80s inland. West winds 5 to 10 miles per hour for the Saturday night, mostly cloudy. Lows around 60. Southwest winds 5 to 10 miles per hour for Sunday. Mostly cloudy in the morning, then becoming partly cloudy. Highs from the lower 70s to mid 80s for Sunday night, mostly cloudy. A slight chance of showers. Lows in the lower 60s and on Monday, mostly cloudy in the morning, then becoming partly cloudy. High 70s and 80s Monday night through Tuesday night, partly cloudy. Lows in the lower 60s, highs from the mid 70s to upper 80s Wednesday. Partly cloudy in the morning, then becoming mostly sunny. High 70s and 80s Wednesday night and Thursday, partly cloudy. Lows in the upper 50s, highs from the lower 70s to mid 80s, low temperatures tonight and highs tomorrow for these selected cities: Santa Cruz, 54 and 80, Monterey, 56 and 68, Salinas, 56 and 68, Hollister, 54 and 80, King City, 57 and 87. The weather overview for the Bay Area and Central Coast: warmer temperatures continue into next week with moderate heat risk early next week. Long period southwest swell causes an increased risk of sneaker waves and strong up currents through this evening. Coastal flood advisory for up to 1.7 feet of inundation above ground level is possible in low-lying areas near shorelines and tidal waterways. Potential for thunderstorms and elevated fire weather concerns late this weekend into early next week. The extended forecast for the Bay Area and Central Coast: Monday and Monday night, mostly cloudy. High 65 to 95. Lows 55 to 70. Tuesday and Tuesday night, mostly clear. High 65 to 95. Lows 55 to 70. Wednesday and Wednesday night, mostly clear. High 65 to 95. Lows 50 to 70.
Thursday and Thursday night, partly cloudy.

80 to 90. Lows 50 to 65. Friday and Friday night, partly cloudy. High 60 to 90. Lows 50 to 65. Sunrise, sunset, and tidal information for the San Francisco Bay Area for Friday, July 10th. The sunrise today, 5:56 a.m. The sunset tonight, 8:33 p.m. Tidal data at the Golden Gate for today. Low tide, 2:40 a.m. at -09 feet. High tide, 9:55 a.m. at 3.98 feet. Low tide, 1:45 p.m. at 2.97 feet. High tide, 8:17 p.m. at 6.70 feet. Here are the buoy observations for 1 a.m. Pacific Daylight Time. An offshore buoy 6 winds northwest at 14 knots, pressure 1,025.3 millibars. An offshore buoy 59 winds north at 12 knots, water temperature 62, pressure 1,022.0 millibars. At Point Arena buoy, winds northwest 25 knots, gusting to 31, water temperature 53, pressure 1,013.3 millibars, seas 2 feet, every 15 seconds. At buoy 13 near Bodega Bay, winds northwest at 23 knots, gusting to 31, pressure 1,011.5 millibars. At Point Reyes Wave Rider buoy, water temperature 53, seas 10 feet, every 8 seconds. At San Francisco Bar buoy, water temperature 59, seas 6 feet, every 17 seconds. At San Francisco buoy, winds northwest at 17 knots, gusting to 21, pressure 9, seas 6 feet, every 17 seconds. At San Francisco buoy, winds northwest at 17 knots, gusting to 21, pressure 1,012.4 millibars, swell 8 feet, every 8 seconds. At Half Moon Bay buoy, winds northwest 12 knots, water temperature 57, pressure 1,014.5 millibars, seas 9 feet, every 9 seconds. At Monterey Bay buoy, winds northwest 70 knots, gusting to 25, water temperature 60, pressure 1,012.8 millibars, seas 8 feet, every 9 seconds. At Point Sur, Wave Rider buoy, water temperature 56, seas 8 feet, every 9 seconds. At Cape San Martin buoy, winds northwest 25 knots, gusting to 33, water temperature 59, pressure 1,011.3 millibars. Seas 10 feet, every 8 seconds. Synopsis for the Central California coast and bays, including the Monterey Bay, Greater Farallones, and Cordell Bank National Marine Sanctuaries, rough northwest seas, 9 to 11 feet, continue into the weekend and begin to subside to moderate, 6 to 8 feet, by Monday. Strong northwesterly winds and near gale force gusts also begin to diminish Friday, with fresh breezes and strong gusts returning by Sunday. The marine forecast for San Pablo Bay, Suisun Bay, the West Delta, and the San Francisco Bay north of the Bay Bridge. For tonight, southwest wind 10 to 15 knots. For Friday, southwest wind 10 to 15 knots. For Friday night, southwest wind 10 to 15 knots. The marine forecast for Monterey Bay. For tonight, west wind 15 to 20 knots, becoming northwest 5 to 10 knots late this evening and early morning, easing to around 5 knots late. Seas 3 to 5 feet. Wave detail, northwest 5 feet at 9 seconds. For Friday, northwest wind 5 to 10 knots, becoming west 10 to 15 knots in the afternoon. Seas 3 to 5 feet. Wave detail, northwest 5 feet at 9 seconds. Patchy dense fog in the morning. For Friday night, northwest wind 10 to 15 knots, becoming north 5 to 10 knots after midnight. Seas 4 to 6 feet, subsiding to 3 to 4 feet after midnight. Wave detail, northwest 6 feet at 9 seconds. The coastal waters forecast from Pigeon Point to Point Pinos out to 10 nautical miles. Small craft advisory in effect through Friday evening. For tonight, northwest wind 20 to 25 knots, easing to 10 to 15 knots late this evening and overnight. Seas 5 to 7 feet. Wave detail, northwest 6.

beach hazard statement remains in effect through Friday afternoon. Coastal flood advisory remains in effect from 8 p.m. Saturday to 4 a.m. Pacific Daylight Time Wednesday. What? For the beach hazard statement, long period southwest swell will bring an increased risk of sneaker waves and strong wind currents. For the coastal flood advisory, up to 1.7 feet of inundation above ground level is possible in low-lying areas near shorelines and tidal waterways. Where? Pacific Coast. When? For the beach hazard statement, through Friday afternoon. For the coastal flood advisory, from 8 p.m. Saturday to 4 a.m. Pacific Daylight Time Wednesday. Impacts, dangerous conditions are forecast along the shoreline. Hazards include sneaker waves, strong wind currents, and large breaking waves. High tide flooding of lots, parks, and roads with only isolated road closures expected. Additional details, at the San Francisco tidal gauge, high tide is expected to be 1.6 feet above normal 7.4 feet mean lower low water at 9:11 p.m. 7/11, 1.7 feet above normal 7.5 feet mean lower low water at 10:06 p.m. 7/12, 1.7 feet above normal 7.5 feet mean lower low water at 11:01 p.m. 7/13. 1.6 feet above normal 7.4 feet mean lower low water at 11:55 p.m. 7/14. These predictions include both astronomical tides and roughly 3 to 6 inches of additional water mainly from a combination of thermal expansion and accumulated sea level rise since the tidal datum was established 1983-2001. High tide varies up to 90 minutes earlier or later along the Pacific Coast and through the San Francisco Bay, respectively. Stay off of jetties, piers, rocks, and other waterside infrastructure. Remain out of the water to avoid hazardous surf and never turn your back on the ocean. Monitor local weather, surf and tide forecasts at www.weather.gov/mtr. If travel is required, allow extra time as some roads may be closed. Do not drive around barricades or through water of unknown depth. Take the necessary actions to protect flood-prone property. The following is an important weather message from the National Weather Service. Issued at 4:19 p.m. Pacific Daylight Time. Coastal flood advisory remains in effect until 4 a.m. Pacific Daylight Time Thursday, July 16th. What? Up to 1.7 feet of inundation above ground level is possible in low-lying areas near shorelines and tidal waterways. Where? North Bay Interior Valleys in San Francisco Bay Shoreline Counties. When? Through 4 a.m. Pacific Daylight Time Thursday, July 16th. Impacts, high tide flooding of lots, parks, and roads with only isolated road closures expected. Additional details, at the San Francisco tidal gauge, high tide is expected to be 1/0.1 foot above normal 6.9 feet mean lower low water at 7:25 p.m. 7/9, 1.3 feet above normal 7/0.1 foot mean lower low water at 8:17 p.m. 7/10, 1.6 feet above normal 7.4 feet mean lower low water at 9:11 p.m. 7/11, 1.7 feet above normal 7.5 feet mean lower low water at 10:06 p.m. 7/12, 1.7 feet above normal 7.5 feet mean lower low water at 11:01 p.m. 7/13, 1.6 feet above normal 7.4 feet mean lower low water at 11:55 p.m. 7/14, 1.3 feet above normal 7/0.1 foot mean lower low water at 12:48 a.m. 7/16. These predictions include both astronomical tides and roughly 3 to 6 inches of additional water mainly from a combination of thermal expansion and accumulated sea level rise since the tidal datum was established 1983-2001. High tide varies up to 90 minutes earlier or later along the Pacific Coast and through the San Francisco Bay, respectively. If travel is required, allow extra time as some roads may be closed. Do not drive around barricades or through water of unknown depth. Take the necessary actions to protect flood-prone property. The area forecast for the peninsula.

North Bay and East Bay. Coastal flood advisory in effect until 4 a.m. Pacific Daylight Time Thursday. Beach hazard statement in effect through Friday afternoon. For the rest of tonight, mostly clear until midnight, then becoming partly cloudy. Lows in the 50s. Southwest winds 5 to 10 miles per hour. For Friday, partly cloudy in the morning, then becoming mostly sunny. Highs in the mid-60s at the coast of the mid-80s inland. West winds 5 to 15 miles per hour for Friday night, mostly clear until midnight, then becoming partly cloudy. Lows from the 40s to upper 50s, southwest winds 5 to 15 miles per hour, and on Saturday, mostly cloudy in the morning, then becoming partly cloudy. Highs around 70 at the coast and around 90 inland. Southwest winds 5 to 10 miles per hour for the Saturday night, partly cloudy until midnight, then becoming mostly cloudy. Lows from the 50s to lower 60s, southwest winds 5 to 10 miles per hour for Sunday. Mostly cloudy in the morning, then becoming partly cloudy. Highs from the upper 60s to mid 80s Sunday night through Monday night, partly cloudy. Lows from the 50s to mid 60s, high 70s and 80s Tuesday through Wednesday night, mostly clear. High 70s and 80s, lows from the 50s to lower 60s Thursday. Partly cloudy in the morning, then becoming mostly sunny. Highs from the mid-60s to lower 80s, low temperatures tonight and highs tomorrow for these selected cities: San Francisco, 54 and 66, San Francisco Airport, 55 and 68, Redwood City, 56 and 77, Oakland, 56 and 70, Fremont, 57 and 75, Concord, 57 and 84, Livermore, 56 and 84, San Rafael, 55 and 81, Santa Rosa, 54 and 89, Napa, 54 and 80, Fairfield, 58 and 84. These are the 1 a.m. Pacific Daylight Time observations for the San Francisco and Monterey Bay areas on Friday, July 10th. At San Francisco Airport, it was mostly cloudy, temperature 56, dew point 52, relative humidity 86%, west wind at 12 miles an hour, pressure 29.90 inches and falling. At Oakland Airport, it was partly cloudy, temperature 57, dew point 53, relative humidity 86%, calm, pressure 29.91 inches and steady. At San Jose Airport, it was clear, temperature 58, dew point 53, relative humidity 84%, north wind at 7 miles an hour, pressure 29.90 inches and steady. At Santa Rosa, it was clear, temperature 53, calm, pressure 29.87 and steady. At Concord, it was clear, temperature 59, south wind at 16. At Livermore, it was clear, temperature 57, northwest wind at 10. At Monterey, it was cloudy, temperature 55, west wind at 7, pressure 29.93 and steady. At Salinas, it was cloudy, temperature 56, dew point 53, relative humidity 90%, west wind at 10. Here are some observations around California and western Nevada. At Los Angeles, fog was reported, with a temperature of 65. It was clear, with a temperature of 66 at Sacramento, 73 at Reno, and 48 at Truckee. Under clear skies, South Lake Tahoe reported 50, Blue Canyon reported 65, and Mammoth Lakes reported 54. At San Diego, it was cloudy, with a temperature of 66. Local temperature reports around San Francisco Bay for 1 a.m. Downtown San Francisco was 55 degrees. Oakland Museum was 57 degrees. Redwood City was 61 degrees. San Rafael was 57 degrees. The area forecast for the South Bay, including the San Jose metro area and the Santa Clara Valley. Coastal flood advisory in effect until 4 a.m. Pacific Daylight Time Thursday. For the rest of tonight, mostly clear. Lows in the 50s. Northwest winds up to 5 miles per hour. For Friday, partly cloudy in the morning, then becoming sunny. Highs in the mid-70s by the bay, mid-80s to lower 90s inland. Northwest winds up to 5 miles per hour increasing.

to 5 to 15 miles per hour in the afternoon. For Friday night, mostly clear. Lows in the 50s, northwest winds 5 to 10 miles per hour, and on Saturday, partly cloudy. Highs in the upper 70s by the bay, upper 80s to mid 90s inland. Light winds, becoming northwest 5 to 10 miles per hour in the afternoon. For the Saturday night, partly cloudy until midnight, then becoming mostly cloudy. Lows near 60. West winds 5 to 10 miles per hour for Sunday. Mostly cloudy in the morning, then becoming partly cloudy. Highs from the upper 70s to lower 90s Sunday night and Monday, partly cloudy. Lows from the lower to mid 60s, highs from the upper 70s to mid 90s Monday night through Wednesday night, mostly clear. Lows from the upper 50s to mid 60s, highs from the lower 80s to mid 90s Thursday. Partly cloudy in the morning, then becoming sunny. Highs from the mid 70s to lower 90s, low temperatures tonight and highs tomorrow for these selected cities: San Jose, 58 and 80, Mountain View, 57 and 74, Morgan Hill, 56 and 90. The area forecast for the Monterey Bay and Salinas Valley: beach hazards statement in effect through Friday afternoon, coastal flood advisory in effect from 8 p.m. Saturday to 4 a.m. Pacific Daylight Time Wednesday. For the rest of tonight, partly cloudy. Lows in the mid-50s. Southwest winds 5 to 10 miles per hour. For Friday, partly cloudy in the morning, then becoming mostly sunny. Highs in the upper 60s at the coast to the upper 80s inland. West winds up to 5 miles per hour, increasing to 10 to 15 miles per hour in the afternoon. For Friday night, mostly clear until midnight, then becoming partly cloudy. Lows in the mid-50s, southwest winds 5 to 10 miles per hour, and on Saturday, mostly cloudy in the morning, then becoming partly cloudy. Highs in the lower 70s at the coast to the upper 80s inland. West winds 5 to 10 miles per hour for the Saturday night, mostly cloudy. Lows around 60. Southwest winds 5 to 10 miles per hour for Sunday. Mostly cloudy in the morning, then becoming partly cloudy. Highs from the lower 70s to mid 80s for Sunday night, mostly cloudy. A slight chance of showers. Lows in the lower 60s and on Monday, mostly cloudy in the morning, then becoming partly cloudy. High 70s and 80s Monday night through Tuesday night, partly cloudy. Lows in the lower 60s, highs from the mid 70s to upper 80s Wednesday. Partly cloudy in the morning, then becoming mostly sunny. High 70s and 80s Wednesday night and Thursday, partly cloudy. Lows in the upper 50s, highs from the lower 70s to mid 80s, low temperatures tonight and highs tomorrow for these selected cities: Santa Cruz, 54 and 80, Monterey, 56 and 68, Salinas, 56 and 68, Hollister, 54 and 80, King City, 57 and 87. The weather overview for the Bay Area and Central Coast: warmer temperatures continue into next week with moderate heat risk early next week. Long period southwest swell causes an increased risk of sneaker waves and strong up currents through this evening. Coastal flood advisory for up to 1.7 feet of inundation above ground level is possible in low-lying areas near shorelines and tidal waterways. Potential for thunderstorms and elevated fire weather concerns late this weekend into early next week. The extended forecast for the Bay Area and Central Coast: Monday and Monday night, mostly cloudy. High 65 to 95. Lows 55 to 70. Tuesday and Tuesday night, mostly clear. High 65 to 95. Lows 55 to 70. Wednesday and Wednesday night, mostly clear. High 65 to 95. Lows 50 to 70. Thursday and Thursday night, partly cloudy. High 60 to 90. Lows 50 to 65. Friday and Friday night, partly cloudy. High 60 to 90. Lows 50 to 65. Sunrise, sunset, and tidal information for the San Francisco Bay Area for Friday, July 10th. The sunrise today, 5:56 a.m. The sunset tonight, 8:33 p.m. Tidal data at the Golden Gate for today. Low tide, 2:40 a.m. at minus 09 feet. High tide, 9.

55 a.m. at 3.98 feet low tide, 1:45 p.m. at 2.97 feet high tide, 8:17 p.m. at 6.70 feet. Here are the buoy observations for 1 a.m. Pacific Daylight Time. An offshore buoy 6 winds northwest at 14 knots, pressure 1025.3 millibars. An offshore buoy 59 winds north at 12 knots, water temperature 62, pressure 1022.0 millibars. At Point Arena buoy, winds northwest 25 knots, gusting to 31, water temperature 53, pressure 1013.3 millibars, seas 2 feet, every 15 seconds. At buoy 13 near Bodega Bay, winds northwest at 23 knots, gusting to 31, pressure 1011.5 millibars. At Point Reyes Wave Rider buoy, water temperature 53, seas 10 feet, every 8 seconds. At San Francisco Bar buoy, water temperature 59, seas 6 feet, every 17 seconds. At San Francisco buoy, winds northwest at 70 knots, gusting to 21, pressure 1012.4 millibars, swell 8 feet, every 8 seconds. At Half Moon Bay buoy, winds northwest 12 knots, water temperature 57, pressure 1014.5 millibars, seas 9 feet, every 9 seconds. At Monterey Bay buoy, winds northwest 70 knots, gusting to 25, water temperature 60, pressure 1012.8 millibars, seas 8 feet, every 9 seconds. At Point Sur, Wave Rider buoy, water temperature 56, seas 8 feet, every 9 seconds. At Cape San Martin buoy, winds northwest 25 knots, gusting to 33, water temperature 59, pressure 1011.3 millibars. Seas 10 feet, every 8 seconds. 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This broadcast originates from the National Weather Service office located in Monterey, California, and serves the South Bay and Monterey Bay Area, including the cities of San Jose, Monterey, Salinas, and Santa Cruz. Synopsis for the Central California coast and bays, including the Monterey Bay, Greater Farallones, and Cordell Bank National Marine Sanctuaries, rough northwest seas, 9 to 11 feet, continue into the weekend and begin to subside to moderate, 6 to 8 feet, by Monday. Strong northwesterly winds and near gale force gusts also begin to diminish Friday, with fresh breezes and strong gusts returning by Sunday. The marine forecast for San Pablo Bay, Suisun Bay, the West Delta, and the San Francisco Bay north of the Bay Bridge. For tonight, southwest wind 10 to 15 knots. For Friday, southwest wind 10 to 15 knots. For Friday night, southwest wind 10 to 15 knots. The marine forecast for Monterey Bay. For tonight, west wind 15 to 20 knots, becoming northwest 5 to 10 knots late this evening and early morning, easing to around 5 knots late. Seas 3 to 5 feet. Wave detail, northwest 5 feet at 9 seconds. For Friday, northwest wind 5 to 10 knots, becoming west 10 to 15 knots in the afternoon. Seas 3 to 5 feet. Wave detail, northwest 5 feet at 9 seconds. Patchy dense fog in the morning. For Friday night, northwest wind 10 to 15 knots, becoming north 5 to 10 knots after midnight. Seas 4 to 6 feet, subsiding to 3 to 4 feet after midnight. Wave detail, northwest 6 feet at 9 seconds. The coastal waters forecast from Pigeon Point to Point Pinos out to 10 nautical miles. Small craft advisory in effect through Friday evening. For tonight, northwest wind 20 to 25 knots, easing to 10 to 15 knots late this evening and overnight. Seas 5 to 7 feet. Wave detail, northwest 6 feet at 9 seconds. For Friday, northwest wind 10 to 15 knots, rising to 15 to 20 knots in the afternoon. Seas 5 to 7 feet. Wave detail, northwest 7 feet at 9 seconds and south 2 feet at 15 seconds.

Friday night, northwest wind 15 to 20 knots, easing to 10 to 15 knots after midnight. Sea 6 to 8 feet, subsiding to 5 to 6 feet after midnight. Wave detail, northwest 7 feet at 9 seconds. The following is an important weather message from the National Weather Service. Issued at 4:19 p.m. Pacific Daylight Time. Beach hazard statement remains in effect through Friday afternoon. Coastal flood advisory remains in effect from 8 p.m. Saturday to 4 a.m. Pacific Daylight Time Wednesday. What? For the beach hazard statement, long period southwest swell will bring an increased risk of sneaker waves and strong currents. For the coastal flood advisory, up to 1.7 feet of inundation above ground level is possible in low-lying areas near shorelines and tidal waterways. Where? Pacific Coast. When? For the beach hazard statement, through Friday afternoon. For the coastal flood advisory, from 8 p.m. Saturday to 4 a.m. Pacific Daylight Time Wednesday. Impacts, dangerous conditions are forecast along the shoreline. Hazards include sneaker waves, strong wind currents, and large breaking waves. High tide flooding of lots, parks, and roads with only isolated road closures expected. Additional details, at the San Francisco tidal gauge, high tide is expected to be 1.6 feet above normal 7.4 feet mean lower low water at 9:11 p.m. 7/11, 1.7 feet above normal 7.5 feet mean lower low water at 10:06 p.m. 7/12, 1.7 feet above normal 7.5 feet mean lower low water at 11:01 p.m. 7/13, 1.6 feet above normal 7.4 feet mean lower low water at 11:55 p.m. 7/14. These predictions include both astronomical tides and roughly 3 to 6 inches of additional water, mainly from a combination of thermal expansion and accumulated sea level rise since the tidal datum was established 1983-2001. High tide varies up to 90 minutes earlier or later along the Pacific Coast and through the San Francisco Bay, respectively. Stay off of jetties, piers, rocks, and other waterside infrastructure. Remain out of the water to avoid hazardous surf and never turn your back on the ocean. Monitor local weather, surf and tide forecast at www.weather.gov/mtr. If travel is required, allow extra time as some roads may be closed. Do not drive around barricades or through water of unknown depth. Take the necessary actions to protect flood-prone property. The following is an important weather message from the National Weather Service. Issued at 4:19 p.m. Pacific Daylight Time. Coastal flood advisory remains in effect until 4 a.m. Pacific Daylight Time Thursday, July 16th. What? Up to 1.7 feet of inundation above ground level is possible in low-lying areas near shorelines and tidal waterways. Where? North Bay Interior Valleys and San Francisco Bay Shoreline Counties. When? Through 4 a.m. Pacific Daylight Time Thursday, July 16th. Impacts, high tide flooding of lots, parks, and roads with only isolated road closures expected. Additional details, at the San Francisco tidal gauge, high tide is expected to be 1/0.1 foot above normal 6.9 feet mean lower low water at 7:25 p.m. 7/9, 1.3 feet above normal 7/0.1 foot mean lower low water at 8:17 p.m. 7/10, 1.6 feet above normal 7.4 feet mean lower low water at 9:11 p.m. 7/11, 1.7 feet above normal 7.5 feet mean lower low water at 10:06 p.m. 7/12, 1.7 feet above normal 7.5 feet mean lower low water at 11:01 p.m. 7/13, 1.6 feet above normal 7.4 feet mean lower low water at 11:55 p.m. 7/14, 1.3 feet above normal 7/0.1 foot mean lower low water at 12:48 a.m. 7/16. These predictions include both astronomical tides and roughly 3 to 6 inches of additional water, mainly from a combination of thermal expansion and accumulated sea level rise since the tidal datum was established 1983-2001.

high tide varies up to 90 minutes earlier or later along the Pacific coast and through the San Francisco Bay, respectively. If travel is required, allow extra time as some roads may be closed. Do not drive around barricades or through water of unknown depth. Take the necessary actions to protect flood-prone property. The area forecast for the peninsula, North Bay, and East Bay. Coastal flood advisory in effect until 4 a.m. Pacific Daylight Time Thursday. Beach hazards statement in effect through Friday afternoon. For the rest of tonight, mostly clear until midnight, then becoming partly cloudy. Lows in the 50s. Southwest winds 5 to 10 miles per hour. For Friday, partly cloudy in the morning, then becoming mostly sunny. Highs in the mid-60s at the coast of the mid-80s inland. West winds 5 to 15 miles per hour for Friday night, mostly clear until midnight, then becoming partly cloudy. Lows from the 40s to upper 50s southwest winds 5 to 15 miles per hour and on Saturday, mostly cloudy in the morning, then becoming partly cloudy. Highs around 70 at the coast and around 90 inland. Southwest winds 5 to 10 miles per hour for the Saturday night, partly cloudy until midnight, then becoming mostly cloudy. Lows from the 50s to lower 60s southwest winds 5 to 10 miles per hour for Sunday. Mostly cloudy in the morning, then becoming partly cloudy. Highs from the upper 60s to mid 80s Sunday night through Monday night, partly cloudy. Lows from the 50s to mid 60s, high 70s and 80s Tuesday through Wednesday night, mostly clear. High 70s and 80s, lows from the 50s to lower 60s Thursday. Partly cloudy in the morning, then becoming mostly sunny. Highs from the mid-60s to lower 80s, low temperatures tonight and highs tomorrow for these selected cities: San Francisco, 54 and 66, San Francisco Airport, 55 and 68, Redwood City, 56 and 77, Oakland, 56 and 70, Fremont, 57 and 75, Concord, 57 and 84, Livermore, 56 and 84, San Rafael, 55 and 81, Santa Rosa, 54 and 89, Napa, 54 and 80, Fairfield, 58 and 84. These are the 2 a.m. Pacific Daylight Time observations for the San Francisco and Monterey Bay areas on Friday, July 10th. At San Francisco Airport, it was cloudy, temperature 56, dew point 52, relative humidity 86%, west wind at 14 miles an hour, pressure 29.90 inches and steady. At Oakland Airport, it was partly cloudy, temperature 58, dew point 53, relative humidity 84%, west wind at 7 miles an hour, pressure 29.90 inches and falling. At San Jose Airport, it was cloudy, temperature 58, dew point 53, relative humidity 84%, north wind at 7 miles an hour, pressure 29.90 inches and steady. At Santa Rosa, it was clear, temperature 52, calm, pressure 29.87 and steady. At Concord, it was clear, temperature 58, south wind at 15. At Livermore, it was clear, temperature 56, northwest wind at 9. At Monterey, it was cloudy, temperature 55, southwest wind at 7, pressure 29.92 and falling. At Salinas, it was cloudy, temperature 56, dew point 53, relative humidity 90%, west wind at 8. Here are some observations around California and western Nevada. At Los Angeles, fog was reported, with a temperature of 65. It was clear, with a temperature of 64 at Sacramento, 72 at Reno, and 46 at Truckee. Under clear skies, South Lake Tahoe reported 48, Blue Canyon reported 65, and Mammoth Lakes reported 54. At San Diego, it was cloudy, with a temperature of 65. Local temperature reports around San Francisco Bay for 2 a.m. Downtown San Francisco was 55 degrees. Oakland Museum was 57 degrees. Redwood City was 59 degrees. San Rafael was 56 degrees. The area forecast for the South Bay, including the San Jose metro area and the Santa Clara Valley. Coastal flood advisory.

advisory in effect until 4 a.m. Pacific Daylight Time Thursday. For the rest of tonight, mostly clear. Lows in the 50s. Northwest winds up to 5 miles per hour. For Friday, partly cloudy in the morning, then becoming sunny. Highs in the mid-70s by the bay, mid-80s to lower 90s inland. Northwest winds up to 5 miles per hour, increasing to 5 to 15 miles per hour in the afternoon. For Friday night, mostly clear. Lows in the 50s, northwest winds 5 to 10 miles per hour, and on Saturday, partly cloudy. Highs in the upper 70s by the bay, upper 80s to mid 90s inland. Light winds, becoming northwest 5 to 10 miles per hour in the afternoon. For the Saturday night, partly cloudy until midnight, then becoming mostly cloudy. Lows near 60. West winds 5 to 10 miles per hour for Sunday. Mostly cloudy in the morning, then becoming partly cloudy. Highs from the upper 70s to lower 90s Sunday night and Monday, partly cloudy. Lows from the lower to mid 60s, highs from the upper 70s to mid 90s Monday night through Wednesday night, mostly clear. Lows from the upper 50s to mid 60s, highs from the lower 80s to mid 90s Thursday, partly cloudy in the morning then becoming sunny. Highs from the mid 70s to lower 90s, low temperatures tonight and highs tomorrow for these selected cities: San Jose, 58 and 80, Mountain View, 57 and 74, Morgan Hill, 56 and 90. The area forecast for the Monterey Bay and Salinas Valley: beach hazards statement in effect through Friday afternoon, coastal flood advisory in effect from 8 p.m. Saturday to 4 a.m. Pacific Daylight Time Wednesday. For the rest of tonight, partly cloudy. Lows in the mid-50s. Southwest winds 5 to 10 miles per hour. For Friday, partly cloudy in the morning, then becoming mostly sunny. Highs in the upper 60s at the coast to the upper 80s inland. West winds up to 5 miles per hour, increasing to 10 to 15 miles per hour in the afternoon. For Friday night, mostly clear until midnight, then becoming partly cloudy. Lows in the mid-50s, southwest winds 5 to 10 miles per hour, and on Saturday, mostly cloudy in the morning, then becoming partly cloudy. Highs in the lower 70s at the coast to the upper 80s inland. West winds 5 to 10 miles per hour for the Saturday night, mostly cloudy. Lows around 60. Southwest winds 5 to 10 miles per hour for Sunday. Mostly cloudy in the morning, then becoming partly cloudy. Highs from the lower 70s to mid 80s for Sunday night, mostly cloudy. A slight chance of showers. Lows in the lower 60s and on Monday, mostly cloudy in the morning, then becoming partly cloudy. High 70s and 80s Monday night through Tuesday night, partly cloudy. Lows in the lower 60s, highs from the mid 70s to upper 80s Wednesday. Partly cloudy in the morning, then becoming mostly sunny. High 70s and 80s Wednesday night and Thursday, partly cloudy. Lows in the upper 50s, highs from the lower 70s to mid 80s, low temperatures tonight and highs tomorrow for the selected cities: Santa Cruz, 54 and 80, Monterey, 56 and 68, Salinas, 56 and 68, Hollister, 54 and 80, King City, 57 and 87. The weather overview for the Bay Area and Central Coast: warmer temperatures continue into next week with moderate heat risk early next week. Long period southwest swell causes an increased risk of sneaker waves and strong rip currents through this evening. Coastal flood advisory for up to 1.7 feet of inundation above ground level is possible in low-lying areas near shorelines and tidal waterways. Potential for thunderstorms and elevated fire weather concerns late this weekend into early next week. The extended forecast for the Bay Area and Central Coast: Monday and Monday night, mostly cloudy. High 65 to 95. Lows 55 to 70. Tuesday and Tuesday night, mostly clear. High 65 to 95. Lows 55 to 70. Wednesday and Wednesday night, mostly clear. High 65 to 95. Lows 50 to 70. Thursday and Thursday night, partly cloudy. High 60 to 90. Lows 50 to 65. Friday and Friday night, partly cloudy. High 60 to 90.

lows 50 to 65. Sunrise, sunset, and tidal information for the San Francisco Bay Area for Friday, July 10th. The sunrise today, 5:56 a.m. The sunset tonight, 8:33 p.m. Tidal data at the Golden Gate for today. Low tide, 2:40 a.m. at -09 feet. High tide, 9:55 a.m. at 3.98 feet. Low tide, 1:45 p.m. at 2.97 feet. High tide, 8:17 p.m. at 6.70 feet. Here are the buoy observations for 2 a.m. Pacific Daylight Time. An offshore buoy 6 winds northwest at 12 knots, pressure 1,024.6 millibars. An offshore buoy 59 winds north at 10 knots, water temperature 62, pressure 1,021.6 millibars. At Point Arena buoy, winds northwest 23 knots, gusting to 29, water temperature 53, pressure 1,013.4 millibars, seas 3 feet, every 16 seconds. At buoy 13 near Bodega Bay, winds northwest at 23 knots, gusting to 29, pressure 1,011.5 millibars, swell 8 feet, every 8 seconds. At Point Reyes Wave Rider buoy, water temperature 53, seas 11 feet, every 8 seconds. At San Francisco Bar buoy, water temperature 58, seas 6 feet, every 7 seconds. At San Francisco Bay, winds northwest at 70 knots, water temperature 56, pressure 1,012.1 millibars. At Half Moon Bay buoy, winds northwest 16 knots, water temperature 57, pressure 1,013.9 millibars, seas 8 feet, every 9 seconds. At Monterey Bay buoy, winds northwest 19 knots, gusting to 25, water temperature 60, pressure 1,012.7 millibars, seas 9 feet, every 9 seconds. At Point Sur, Wave Rider buoy, water temperature 56, seas 8 feet, every 10 seconds. At Cape San Martin buoy, winds northwest 25 knots, gusting to 33, water temperature 59, pressure 1,011.3 millibars. Seas 10 feet, every 9 seconds. Synopsis for the Central California coast and bays, including the Monterey Bay, Greater Farallones, and Cordell Bank National Marine Sanctuaries, rough northwest seas, 9 to 11 feet, continue into the weekend and begin to subside to moderate, 6 to 8 feet, by Monday. Strong northwesterly winds and near gale force gusts also begin to diminish Friday, with fresh breezes and strong gusts returning by Sunday. The marine forecast for San Pablo Bay, Suisun Bay, the West Delta, and the San Francisco Bay north of the Bay Bridge. For tonight, southwest wind 10 to 15 knots. For Friday, southwest wind 10 to 15 knots. For Friday night, southwest wind 10 to 15 knots. The marine forecast for Monterey Bay. For tonight, west wind 15 to 20 knots, becoming northwest 5 to 10 knots late this evening and early morning, easing to around 5 knots late. Seas 3 to 5 feet. Wave detail, northwest 5 feet at 9 seconds. For Friday, northwest wind 5 to 10 knots, becoming west 10 to 15 knots in the afternoon. Seas 3 to 5 feet. Wave detail, northwest 5 feet at 9 seconds. Patchy dense fog in the morning. For Friday night, northwest wind 10 to 15 knots, becoming north 5 to 10 knots after midnight. Seas 4 to 6 feet, subsiding to 3 to 4 feet after midnight. Wave detail, northwest 6 feet at 9 seconds. The coastal waters forecast from Pigeon Point to Point Pinos out to 10 nautical miles. Small craft advisory in effect through Friday evening. For tonight, northwest wind 20 to 25 knots, easing to 10 to 15 knots late this evening and overnight. Seas 5 to 7 feet. Wave detail, northwest 6 feet at 9 seconds. For Friday, northwest wind 10 to 15 knots, rising to 15 to 20 knots in the afternoon. Seas 5 to 7 feet. Wave detail, northwest 7 feet at 9 seconds and south 2 feet at 15 seconds. For Friday,

tonight. Northwest wind 15 to 20 knots, easing to 10 to 15 knots after midnight. Sea 6 to 8 feet, subsiding to 5 to 6 feet after midnight. Wave detail, northwest 7 feet at 9 seconds. The following is an important weather message from the National Weather Service. Issued at 4:19 p.m. Pacific Daylight Time. Beach hazards statement remains in effect through Friday afternoon. Coastal flood advisory remains in effect from 8 p.m. Saturday to 4 a.m. Pacific Daylight Time Wednesday. What? For the beach hazard statement, long period southwest swell will bring an increased risk of sneaker waves and stronger currents. For the coastal flood advisory, up to 1.7 feet of inundation above ground level is possible in low-lying areas near shorelines and tidal waterways. Where? Pacific Coast. When? For the beach hazard statement, through Friday afternoon. For the coastal flood advisory, from 8 p.m. Saturday to 4 a.m. Pacific Daylight Time Wednesday. Impacts, dangerous conditions are forecast along the shoreline. Hazards include sneaker waves, strong wind currents, and large breaking waves. High tide flooding of lots, parks, and roads with only isolated road closures expected. Additional details, at the San Francisco tidal gauge, high tide is expected to be 1.6 feet above normal 7.4 feet mean lower low water at 9:11 p.m. 7/11, 1.7 feet above normal 7.5 feet mean lower low water at 10:06 p.m. 7/12, 1.7 feet above normal 7.5 feet mean lower low water at 11:01 p.m. 7/13. 1.6 feet above normal 7.4 feet mean lower low water at 11:55 p.m. 7/14. These predictions include both astronomical tides and roughly 3 to 6 inches of additional water mainly from a combination of thermal expansion and accumulated sea level rise since the tidal datum was established 1983-2001. High tide varies up to 90 minutes earlier or later along the Pacific coast and through the San Francisco Bay, respectively. Stay off of jetties, piers, rocks, and other waterside infrastructure. Remain out of the water to avoid hazardous surf and never turn your back on the ocean. Monitor local weather, surf and tide forecast at www.weather.gov/mtr. If travel is required, allow extra time as some roads may be closed. Do not drive around barricades or through water of unknown depth. Take the necessary actions to protect flood-prone property. The following is an important weather message from the National Weather Service. Issued at 4:19 p.m. Pacific Daylight Time. Coastal flood advisory remains in effect until 4 a.m. Pacific Daylight Time Thursday, July 16th. What? Up to 1.7 feet of inundation above ground level is possible in low-lying areas near shorelines and tidal waterways. Where? North Bay Interior Valleys and San Francisco Bay Shoreline Counties. When? Through 4 a.m. Pacific Daylight Time Thursday, July 16th. Impacts, high tide flooding of lots, parks, and roads with only isolated road closures expected. Additional details, at the San Francisco tidal gauge, high tide is expected to be 1/0.1 foot above normal 6.9 feet mean lower low water at 7:25 p.m. 7/9, 1.3 feet above normal 7/0.1 foot mean lower low water at 8:17 p.m. 7/10, 1.6 feet above normal 7.4 feet mean lower low water at 9:11 p.m. 7/11, 1.7 feet above normal 7.5 feet mean lower low water at 10:06 p.m. 7/12, 1.7 feet above normal 7.5 feet mean lower low water at 11:01 p.m. 7/13, 1.6 feet above normal 7.4 feet mean lower low water at 11:55 p.m. 7/14, 1.3 feet above normal 7/0.1 foot mean lower low water at 12:48 a.m. 7/16. These predictions include both astronomical tides and roughly 3 to 6 inches of additional water mainly from a combination of thermal expansion and accumulated sea level rise since the tidal datum was established 1983-2001.
high tide varies up to 90 minutes earlier or later along the Pacific coast and through the San Francisco Bay, respectively. If travel is required, allow extra time as some roads may be closed. Do not drive around barricades or through water of unknown depth. Take the necessary actions to protect flood-prone property. The area forecast for the peninsula, North Bay, and East Bay. Coastal flood advisory in effect until 4 a.m. Pacific Daylight Time Thursday. Beach hazard statement in effect through Friday afternoon. For the rest of tonight, mostly clear until midnight, then becoming partly cloudy. Lows in the 50s. Southwest winds 5 to 10 miles per hour. For Friday, partly cloudy in the morning, then becoming mostly sunny. Highs in the mid-60s at the coast of the mid-80s inland. West winds 5 to 15 miles per hour for Friday night, mostly clear until midnight, then becoming partly cloudy. Lows from the 40s to upper 50s southwest winds 5 to 15 miles per hour and on Saturday, mostly cloudy in the morning, then becoming partly cloudy. Highs around 70 at the coast and around 90 inland. Southwest winds 5 to 10 miles per hour for the Saturday night, partly cloudy until midnight, then becoming mostly cloudy. Lows from the 50s to lower 60s southwest winds 5 to 10 miles per hour for Sunday. Mostly cloudy in the morning, then becoming partly cloudy. Highs from the upper 60s to mid 80s Sunday night through Monday night, partly cloudy. Lows from the 50s to mid 60s, high 70s and 80s Tuesday through Wednesday night, mostly clear. High 70s and 80s, lows from the 50s to lower 60s Thursday. Partly cloudy in the morning, then becoming mostly sunny. Highs from the mid-60s to lower 80s, low temperatures tonight and highs tomorrow for the selected cities, San Francisco, 54 and 66, San Francisco Airport, 55 and 68, Redwood City, 56 and 77, Oakland, 56 and 70, Fremont, 57 and 75, Concord, 57 and 84, Livermore, 56 and 84, San Rafael, 55 and 81, Santa Rosa, 54 and 89, Napa, 54 and 80, Fairfield, 58 and 84. 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This broadcast originates from the National Weather Service office located in Monterey, California, and serves the South Bay and Monterey Bay Area, including the city of San Jose, Monterey, Salinas, and Santa Cruz. These are the 2 a.m. Pacific Daylight Time observations for the San Francisco and Monterey Bay Areas on Friday, July 10th. At San Francisco Airport, it was cloudy, temperature 56, dew point 52, relative humidity 86%, west wind at 14 miles an hour, pressure 29.90 inches and steady. At Oakland Airport, it was partly cloudy, temperature 58, dew point 53, relative humidity 84%, west wind at 7 miles an hour, pressure 29.90 inches and falling. At San Jose Airport, it was cloudy, temperature 58, dew point 53, relative humidity 84%, northwest wind at 5 miles an hour, pressure 29.90 inches and steady. At Santa Rosa, it was clear, temperature 52, calm, pressure 29.87 and steady. At Concord, it was clear, temperature 58, south wind at 15. At Livermore, it was clear, temperature 56, northwest wind at 9. At Monterey, it was cloudy, temperature 55, southwest wind at 7, pressure 29.92 and falling. At Salinas, it was cloudy, temperature 56, dew point 53, relative humidity 90%, west wind at 8. Here are some observations around California and western Nevada. At Los Angeles, fog was reported, with a temperature of 65. It was clear, with a temperature of 64 at Sacramento, 72 at Reno, and 46 at Truckee. Under clear skies, South Lake Tahoe reported 48, Blue Canyon reported 65, and Mammoth Lakes reported 54. At San Diego, it was cloudy, with a temperature of 65. Low
temperature reports around San Francisco Bay for 2 a.m. Downtown San Francisco was 55 degrees. Oakland Museum was 57 degrees. Redwood City was 59 degrees. San Rafael was 56 degrees. The area forecast for the South Bay, including the San Jose metro area and the Santa Clara Valley. Coastal flood advisory in effect until 4 a.m. Pacific Daylight Time Thursday. For the rest of tonight, mostly clear. Lows in the 50s. Northwest winds up to 5 miles per hour. For Friday, partly cloudy in the morning, then becoming sunny. Highs in the mid-70s by the bay, mid-80s to lower 90s inland. Northwest winds up to 5 miles per hour, increasing to 5 to 15 miles per hour in the afternoon. For Friday night, mostly clear. Lows in the 50s, northwest winds 5 to 10 miles per hour, and on Saturday, partly cloudy. Highs in the upper 70s by the bay, upper 80s to mid 90s inland. Light winds, becoming northwest 5 to 10 miles per hour in the afternoon. For the Saturday night, partly cloudy until midnight, then becoming mostly cloudy. Lows near 60. West winds 5 to 10 miles per hour for Sunday. Mostly cloudy in the morning, then becoming partly cloudy. Highs from the upper 70s to lower 90s Sunday night and Monday, partly cloudy. Lows from the lower to mid 60s. Highs from the upper 70s to mid 90s Monday night through Wednesday night, mostly clear. Lows from the upper 50s to mid 60s. Highs from the lower 80s to mid 90s Thursday, partly cloudy in the morning, then becoming sunny. Highs from the mid 70s to lower 90s. Low temperatures tonight and highs tomorrow for these selected cities: San Jose, 58 and 80, Mountain View, 57 and 74, Morgan Hill, 56 and 90. The area forecast for the Monterey Bay and Salinas Valley: beach hazards statement in effect through Friday afternoon. Coastal flood advisory in effect from 8 p.m. Saturday to 4 a.m. Pacific Daylight Time Wednesday. For the rest of tonight, partly cloudy. Lows in the mid-50s. Southwest winds 5 to 10 miles per hour. For Friday, partly cloudy in the morning, then becoming mostly sunny. Highs in the upper 60s at the coast to the upper 80s inland. West winds up to 5 miles per hour, increasing to 10 to 15 miles per hour in the afternoon. For Friday night, mostly clear until midnight, then becoming partly cloudy. Lows in the mid-50s, southwest winds 5 to 10 miles per hour, and on Saturday, mostly cloudy in the morning, then becoming partly cloudy. Highs in the lower 70s at the coast to the upper 80s inland. West winds 5 to 10 miles per hour for the Saturday night, mostly cloudy. Lows around 60. Southwest winds 5 to 10 miles per hour for Sunday. Mostly cloudy in the morning, then becoming partly cloudy. Highs from the lower 70s to mid 80s for Sunday night, mostly cloudy. A slight chance of showers. Lows in the lower 60s and on Monday, mostly cloudy in the morning, then becoming partly cloudy. High 70s and 80s Monday night through Tuesday night, partly cloudy. Lows in the lower 60s, highs from the mid 70s to upper 80s Wednesday, partly cloudy in the morning, then becoming mostly sunny. High 70s and 80s Wednesday night and Thursday, partly cloudy. Lows in the upper 50s, highs from the lower 70s to mid 80s. Low temperatures tonight and highs tomorrow for these selected cities: Santa Cruz, 54 and 80, Monterey, 56 and 68, Salinas, 56 and 68, Hollister, 54 and 80, King City, 57 and 87. The weather overview for the Bay Area and Central Coast: warmer temperatures continue into next week with moderate heat risk early next week. Long period southwest swell causes an increased risk of sneaker waves and strong rip currents through this evening. Coastal flood advisory for up to 1.7 feet of inundation above ground level is possible in low-lying areas near shorelines and tidal waterways. Potential for thunderstorms and elevated fire weather concerns late this weekend into early next week. The extended forecast for the Bay Area and Central Coast: Monday and Monday night, mostly cloudy. High 65 to 95. Lows 55 to 70. Tuesday and Tuesday night, mostly clear.

high 65 to 95. Lows 55 to 70. Wednesday and Wednesday night, mostly clear. High 65 to 95. Lows 50 to 70. Thursday and Thursday night, partly cloudy. High 60 to 90. Lows 50 to 65. Friday and Friday night, partly cloudy. High 60 to 90. Lows 50 to 65. Sunrise, sunset, and tidal information for the San Francisco Bay Area for Friday, July 10th. The sunrise today, 5:56 a.m. The sunset tonight, 8:33 p.m. Tidal data at the Golden Gate for today. Low tide, 2:40 a.m. at -09 feet. High tide, 9:55 a.m. at 3.98 feet. Low tide, 1:45 p.m. at 2.97 feet. High tide, 8:17 p.m. at 6.70 feet. Here are the buoy observations for 2 a.m. Pacific Daylight Time. An offshore buoy 6 winds from 0 feet. Here are the buoy observations for 2 a.m. Pacific Daylight Time. An offshore buoy 6 winds northwest at 12 knots, pressure 1,024.6 millibars. An offshore buoy 59 winds north at 10 knots, water temperature 62, pressure 1,021.6 millibars. At Point Arena buoy, winds northwest 23 knots, gusting to 29, water temperature 53, pressure 1,013.4 millibars, seas 3 feet, every 16 seconds. At buoy 13 near Bodega Bay, winds northwest at 23 knots, gusting to 29, pressure 1,011.5 millibars, swell 8 feet, every 8 seconds. At Point Reyes Wave Rider buoy, water temperature 53, seas 11 feet, every 8 seconds. At San Francisco Bar buoy, water temperature 58, seas 6 feet, every 7 seconds. At San Francisco buoy, winds northwest at 70 knots, water temperature 56, pressure 1,012.1 millibars. At Half Moon Bay buoy, winds northwest 16 knots, water temperature 57, pressure 1,013.9 millibars, seas 8 feet, every 9 seconds. At Monterey Bay buoy, winds northwest 19 knots, gusting to 25, water temperature 60, pressure 1,012.7 millibars, seas 9 feet, every 9 seconds. At Point Sur, Wave Rider buoy, water temperature 56, seas 8 feet, every 10 seconds. At Cape San Martin buoy, winds northwest 25 knots, gusting to 33, water temperature 59, pressure 1,011.3 millibars. Seas 10 feet, every 9 seconds. Synopsis for the Central California coast and bays, including the Monterey Bay, Greater Farallones, and Cordell Bank National Marine Sanctuaries, rough northwest seas, 9 to 11 feet, continue into the weekend and begin to subside to moderate, 6 to 8 feet, by Monday. Strong northwesterly winds and near gale force gusts also begin to diminish Friday, with fresh breezes and strong gusts returning by Sunday. The marine forecast for San Pablo Bay, Suisun Bay, the West Delta, and the San Francisco Bay north of the Bay Bridge. For tonight, southwest wind 10 to 15 knots. For Friday, southwest wind 10 to 15 knots. For Friday night, southwest wind 10 to 15 knots. The marine forecast for Monterey Bay. For tonight, west wind 15 to 20 knots, becoming northwest 5 to 10 knots late this evening and early morning, easing to around 5 knots late. Seas 3 to 5 feet. Wave detail, northwest 5 feet at 9 seconds. For Friday, northwest wind 5 to 10 knots, becoming west 10 to 15 knots in the afternoon. Seas 3 to 5 feet. Wave detail, northwest 5 feet at 9 seconds. Patchy dense fog in the morning. For Friday night, northwest wind 10 to 15 knots, becoming north 5 to 10 knots after midnight. Seas 4 to 6 feet, subsiding to 3 to 4 feet after midnight. Wave detail, northwest 6 feet at 9 seconds. The coastal waters forecast from Pigeon Point to Point Pinos out to 10 nautical miles.

6 to 8 feet, subsiding to 5 to 6 feet after midnight. Wave detail, northwest 7 feet at 9 seconds. Synopsis for the Central California coast and bays, including the Monterey Bay, Greater Farallones, and Cordell Bank National Marine Sanctuaries, northwest seas will be rough, 9 to 11 feet, through the weekend and begin to subside to moderate, 6 to 8 feet, by the beginning of next week. Strong northwesterly, near gale at times, will begin to diminish tonight with fresh breezes and strong gusts returning Sunday. The marine forecast for San Pablo Bay, Suisun Bay, the West Delta, and the San Francisco Bay north of the Bay Bridge. For today, southwest wind 10 to 15 knots. For tonight, southwest wind 10 to 15 knots. For Saturday, southwest wind 5 to 10 knots. The marine forecast for Monterey Bay. For today, northwest wind around 5 knots, backing to west 10 to 15 knots. Seas 3 to 5 feet. Wave detail, northwest 5 feet at 9 seconds. Patchy dense fog early this morning. For tonight, northwest wind 10 to 15 knots, becoming north 5 to 10 knots after midnight. Seas 4 to 6 feet, subsiding to 3 to 4 feet after midnight. Wave detail, northwest 5 feet at 8 seconds. For Saturday, northwest wind around 5 knots, backing to west in the afternoon. Seas 3 to 4 feet. Wave detail, northwest 4 feet at 8 seconds. The coastal waters forecast from Pigeon Point to Point Pinos out to 10 nautical miles. Small craft advisory in effect through this evening. For today, northwest wind 10 to 15 knots, rising to 15 to 20 knots this afternoon. Seas 5 to 7 feet. Wave detail, northwest 7 feet at 9 seconds and south 2 feet at 16 seconds. For tonight, northwest wind 15 to 20 knots, easing to 10 to 15 knots after midnight. Seas 6 to 8 feet, subsiding to 5 to 6 feet after midnight. Wave detail, northwest 7 feet at 8 seconds and south 2 feet at 15 seconds. For Saturday, northwest wind 10 to 15 knots. Seas 4 to 6 feet. Wave detail, northwest 5 feet at 8 seconds and south 2 feet at 15 seconds. The following is an important weather message from the National Weather Service. Issued at 4:19 p.m. Pacific Daylight Time. Beach hazard statement remains in effect through Friday afternoon. Coastal flood advisory remains in effect from 8 p.m. Saturday to 4 a.m. Pacific Daylight Time Wednesday. What? For the beach hazard statement, long period southwest swell will bring an increased risk of sneaker waves and strong wind currents. For the coastal flood advisory, up to 1.7 feet of inundation above ground level is possible in low-lying areas near shorelines and tidal waterways. Where? Pacific Coast. When? For the beach hazard statement, through Friday afternoon. For the coastal flood advisory, from 8 p.m. Saturday to 4 a.m. Pacific Daylight Time Wednesday. Impacts, dangerous conditions are forecast along the shoreline. Hazards include sneaker waves, strong wind currents, and large breaking waves. High tide flooding of lots, parks, and roads with only isolated road closures expected. Additional details, at the San Francisco tidal gauge, high tide is expected to be 1.6 feet above normal 7.4 feet mean lower low water at 9:11 p.m. 7/11, 1.7 feet above normal 7.5 feet mean lower low water at 10:06 p.m. 7/12, 1.7 feet above normal 7.5 feet mean lower low water at 11:01 p.m. 7/13, 1.6 feet above normal 7.4 feet mean lower low water at 11:55 p.m. 7/14. These predictions include both astronomical tides and roughly 3 to 6 inches of additional water, mainly from a combination of thermal expansion and accumulated sea level rise since the tidal datum was established 1983-2001. High tide varies up to 90 minutes earlier or later along the Pacific coast and through the San Francisco Bay, respectively. Stay off of jetties, piers, rocks, and other

temperature. 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Monitor local weather, surf and tide forecast at www.weather.gov/mtr. 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Do not drive around barricades or through water of unknown depth. Take the necessary actions to protect flood-prone property. The following is an important weather message from the National Weather Service. Issued at 4:19 p.m. Pacific Daylight Time. Coastal flood advisory remains in effect until 4 a.m. Pacific Daylight Time Thursday, July 16th. Up to 1.7 feet of inundation above ground level is possible in low-lying areas near shorelines and tidal waterways. Where, North Bay Interior Valleys and San Francisco Bay Shoreline Counties. When, through 4 a.m. Pacific Daylight Time Thursday, July 16th. Impacts, high tide flooding of lots, parks, and roads with only isolated road closures expected. Additional details, at the San Francisco tidal gauge, high tide is expected to be 1.1 foot above normal, 6.9 feet mean lower low water at 7:25 p.m. 7/9, 1.3 feet above normal, 7.1 foot mean lower low water at 8:17 p.m. 7:10, 1.6 feet above normal, 7.4 feet mean lower low water at 9:11 p.m. 7/11. 1.7 feet above normal, 7.5 feet mean lower low water at 10:06 p.m. 7/12, 1.7 feet above normal, 7.5 feet mean lower low water at 11:01 p.m. 7/13, 1.6 feet above normal, 7.4 feet mean lower low water at 11:55 p.m. 7/14, 1.3 feet above normal, 7.1 foot mean lower low water at 12:48 a.m. 7/16. These predictions include both astronomical tides and roughly 3 to 6 inches of additional water, mainly from a combination of thermal expansion and accumulated sea level rise since the tidal datum was established 1983-2001. High tide varies up to 90 minutes earlier or later along the Pacific coast and through the San Francisco Bay, respectively. If travel is required, allow extra time as some roads may be closed. Do not drive around barricades or through water of unknown depth. Take the necessary actions to protect flood-prone property. The area forecast for the peninsula, North Bay, and East Bay. Coastal flood advisory in effect until 4 a.m. Pacific Daylight Time Thursday. Beach hazards statement in effect through Friday afternoon. For the rest of tonight, mostly clear until midnight, then becoming partly cloudy. Lows in the 50s. Southwest winds 5 to 10 miles per hour. For Friday, partly cloudy in the morning, then becoming mostly sunny. Highs in the mid-60s at the coast of the mid-80s inland. West winds 5 to 15 miles per hour for Friday night, mostly clear until midnight, then becoming partly cloudy. Lows from the 40s to upper 50s, southwest winds 5 to 15 miles per hour, and on Saturday, mostly cloudy in the morning, then becoming partly cloudy. Highs around 70 at the coast, around 90 inland. Southwest winds 5 to 10 miles per hour for the Saturday night, partly cloudy until midnight, then becoming mostly cloudy. Lows from the 50s to lower 60s, southwest winds 5 to 10 miles per hour for Sunday. Mostly cloudy in the morning, then becoming partly cloudy. Highs from the upper 60s to mid-80s Sunday night through Monday night, partly cloudy. Lows from the 50s to mid-60s, high 70s and 80s Tuesday through Wednesday night, mostly clear. High 70s and 80s, lows from the 50s to lower 60s Thursday. Partly cloudy in the morning, then becoming mostly sunny. Highs from the mid-60s to lower 80s, low temperatures tonight and highs tomorrow for these selected cities: San Francisco, 54 and 66, San Francisco Airport, 55 and 68, Redwood City, 56 and 77, Oakland, 56 and 70, Fremont, 57 and 75, Concord, 57 and 84, Livermore, 56 and 84, San Rafael, 55 and 81, Santa Rosa, 54 and 89, Napa, 54 and 80,

Field, 58 and 84. These are the two a.m. Pacific Daylight Time observations for the San Francisco and Monterey Bay areas on Friday, July 10th. At San Francisco Airport, it was cloudy, temperature 56, dew point 52, relative humidity 86%, west wind at 14 miles an hour, pressure 29.90 inches and steady. At Oakland Airport, it was partly cloudy, temperature 58, dew point 53, relative humidity 84%, west wind at 7 miles an hour, pressure 29.90 inches and falling. At San Jose Airport, it was cloudy, temperature 58, dew point 53, relative humidity 84%, northwest wind at 5 miles an hour, pressure 29.90 inches and steady. At Santa Rosa, it was clear, temperature 52, calm, pressure 29.87 and steady. At Concord, it was clear, temperature 58, south wind at 15. At Livermore, it was clear, temperature 56, northwest wind at 9. At Monterey, it was cloudy, temperature 55, southwest wind at 7, pressure 29.92 and falling. At Salinas, it was cloudy, temperature 56, dew point 53, relative humidity 90%, west wind at 8. Here are some observations around California and western Nevada. At Los Angeles, fog was reported, with a temperature of 65. It was clear, with a temperature of 64 at Sacramento, 72 at Reno, and 46 at Truckee. Under clear skies, South Lake Tahoe reported 48. Blue Canyon reported 65, and Mammoth Lakes reported 54. At San Diego, it was cloudy, with a temperature of 65. Local temperature reports around San Francisco Bay for 2 a.m. Downtown San Francisco was 55 degrees. Oakland Museum was 57 degrees. Redwood City was 59 degrees. San Rafael was 56 degrees. Area forecast for the South Bay, including the San Jose metro area and the Santa Clara Valley. Coastal flood advisory in effect until 4 a.m. Pacific Daylight Time Thursday. For the rest of tonight, mostly clear. Lows in the 50s. Northwest winds up to 5 miles per hour. For Friday, partly cloudy in the morning, then becoming sunny. Highs in the mid-70s by the bay, mid-80s to lower 90s inland. Northwest winds up to 5 miles per hour, increasing to 5 to 15 miles per hour in the afternoon. For Friday night, mostly clear. Lows in the 50s, northwest winds 5 to 10 miles per hour, and on Saturday, partly cloudy. Highs in the upper 70s by the bay, upper 80s to mid 90s inland. Light winds, becoming northwest 5 to 10 miles per hour in the afternoon. For the Saturday night, partly cloudy until midnight, then becoming mostly cloudy. Lows near 60. West winds 5 to 10 miles per hour for Sunday. Mostly cloudy in the morning, then becoming partly cloudy. Highs from the upper 70s to lower 90s Sunday night and Monday, partly cloudy. Lows from the lower to mid 60s, highs from the upper 70s to mid 90s Monday night through Wednesday night, mostly clear. Lows from the upper 50s to mid 60s, highs from the lower 80s to mid 90s Thursday, partly cloudy in the morning then becoming sunny. Highs from the mid 70s to lower 90s, low temperatures tonight and highs tomorrow for these selected cities: San Jose, 58 and 80, Mountain View, 57 and 74, Morgan Hill, 56 and 90. The area forecast for the Monterey Bay and Salinas Valley. Beach hazards statement in effect through Friday afternoon. Coastal flood advisory in effect from 8 p.m. Saturday to 4 a.m. Pacific Daylight Time Wednesday. For the rest of tonight, partly cloudy. Lows in the mid-50s. Southwest winds 5 to 10 miles per hour. For Friday, partly cloudy in the morning, then becoming mostly sunny. Highs in the upper 60s at the coast to the upper 80s inland. West winds up to 5 miles per hour, increasing to 10 to 15 miles per hour in the afternoon. For Friday night, mostly clear until midnight, then becoming partly cloudy. Lows in the mid-50s, southwest winds 5 to 10 miles per hour.

mostly cloudy in the morning, then becoming partly cloudy. Highs in the lower 70s at the coast to the upper 80s inland. West winds 5 to 10 miles per hour for the Saturday night, mostly cloudy. Lows around 60. Southwest winds 5 to 10 miles per hour for Sunday. Mostly cloudy in the morning, then becoming partly cloudy. Highs from the lower 70s to mid 80s for Sunday night, mostly cloudy. A slight chance of showers. Lows in the lower 60s and on Monday. Mostly cloudy in the morning, then becoming partly cloudy. High 70s and 80s Monday night through Tuesday night, partly cloudy. Lows in the lower 60s, highs from the mid 70s to upper 80s Wednesday. Partly cloudy in the morning, then becoming mostly sunny. High 70s and 80s Wednesday night and Thursday, partly cloudy. Lows in the upper 50s, highs from the lower 70s to mid 80s, low temperatures tonight and highs tomorrow for these selected cities: Santa Cruz, 54 and 80, Monterey, 56 and 68, Salinas, 56 and 68, Hollister, 54 and 80, King City, 57 and 87. The weather overview for the Bay Area and Central Coast: warmer temperatures continue into next week with moderate heat risk early next week. Long period southwest swell causes an increased risk of sneaker waves and strong up currents through this evening. Coastal flood advisory for up to 1.7 feet of inundation above ground level is possible in low-lying areas near shorelines and tidal waterways. Potential for thunderstorms and elevated fire weather concerns late this weekend into early next week. The extended forecast for the Bay Area and Central Coast: Monday and Monday night, mostly cloudy. High 65 to 95. Lows 55 to 70. Tuesday and Tuesday night, mostly clear. High 65 to 95. Lows 55 to 70. Wednesday and Wednesday night, mostly clear. High 65 to 95. Lows 50 to 70. Thursday and Thursday night, partly cloudy. High 60 to 90. Lows 50 to 65. Friday and Friday night, partly cloudy. High 60 to 90. Lows 50 to 65. 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This broadcast originates from the National Weather Service office located in Monterey, California, and serves the South Bay and Monterey Bay Area, including the city of San Jose, Monterey, Salinas, and Santa Cruz. Sunrise, sunset, and tidal information for the San Francisco Bay Area for Friday, July 10th. The sunrise today, 5:56 a.m. The sunset tonight, 8:33 p.m. Tidal data at the Golden Gate for today. Low tide, 2:40 a.m. at -09 feet. High tide, 9:55 a.m. at 3.98 feet. Low tide, 1:45 p.m. at 2.97 feet. High tide, 8:17 p.m. at 6.70 feet. Here are the buoy observations for 2 a.m. Pacific Daylight Time. An offshore buoy 6, winds northwest at 12 knots, pressure 1,024.6 millibars. An offshore buoy 59, winds north at 10 knots, water temperature 62, pressure 1,021.6 millibars. At Point Arena buoy, winds northwest 23 knots, gusting to 29, water temperature 53, pressure 1,013.4 millibars, seas 3 feet, every 16 seconds. At buoy 13 near Bodega Bay, winds northwest at 23 knots, gusting to 29, pressure 1,011.5 millibars, swell 8 feet, every 8 seconds. At Point Reyes Wave Rider buoy, water temperature 53, seas 11 feet, every 8 seconds. At San Francisco Bar buoy, water temperature 58, seas 6 feet, every 7 seconds. At San Francisco buoy, winds northwest at 70 knots, water temperature 56, pressure 1,012.1 millibars. At Half Moon Bay buoy, winds northwest 16 knots, water temperature 57, pressure 1,013.9 millibars, seas 8 feet, every 9 seconds. At Monterey Bay buoy, winds northwest 19 knots,
gusting to 25, water temperature 60, pressure 1,012.7 millibars, seas 9 feet, every 9 seconds. Endpoint, sir, wave rider buoy water temperature 56, seas 8 feet, every 10 seconds. At Cape San Martin buoy winds northwest 25 knots, gusting to 33, water temperature 59, pressure 1,011.3 millibars. Seas 10 feet, every 9 seconds. Synopsis for the Central California coast and bays, including the Monterey Bay, Greater Farallones, and Cordell Bank National Marine Sanctuaries, northwest seas will be rough, 9 to 11 feet, through the weekend and begin to subside to moderate, 6 to 8 feet, by the beginning of next week. Strong northwesterly, near gale at times, will begin to diminish tonight with fresh breezes and strong gusts returning Sunday. The marine forecast for San Pablo Bay, Suisun Bay, the West Delta, and the San Francisco Bay north of the Bay Bridge. For today, southwest wind 10 to 15 knots. For tonight, southwest wind 10 to 15 knots. For Saturday, southwest wind 5 to 10 knots. The marine forecast for Monterey Bay. For today, northwest wind around 5 knots, backing to west 10 to 15 knots. Seas 3 to 5 feet. Wave detail, northwest 5 feet at 9 seconds. Patchy dense fog early this morning. For tonight, northwest wind 10 to 15 knots, becoming north 5 to 10 knots after midnight. Seas 4 to 6 feet, subsiding to 3 to 4 feet after midnight. Wave detail, northwest 5 feet at 8 seconds. For Saturday, northwest wind around 5 knots, backing to west in the afternoon. Seas 3 to 4 feet. Wave detail, northwest 4 feet at 8 seconds. The coastal waters forecast from Pigeon Point to Point Pinos out to 10 nautical miles. Small craft advisory in effect through this evening. For today, northwest wind 10 to 15 knots, rising to 15 to 20 knots this afternoon. Seas 5 to 7 feet. Wave detail, northwest 7 feet at 9 seconds and south 2 feet at 16 seconds. For tonight, northwest wind 15 to 20 knots, easing to 10 to 15 knots after midnight. Seas 6 to 8 feet, subsiding to 5 to 6 feet after midnight. Wave detail, northwest 7 feet at 8 seconds and south 2 feet at 15 seconds. For Saturday, northwest wind 10 to 15 knots. Seas 4 to 6 feet. Wave detail, northwest 5 feet at 8 seconds and south 2 feet at 15 seconds. The following is an important weather message from the National Weather Service. Issued at 4:19 p.m. Pacific Daylight Time. Beach hazard statement remains in effect through Friday afternoon. Coastal flood advisory remains in effect from 8 p.m. Saturday to 4 a.m. Pacific Daylight Time Wednesday. What? For the beach hazard statement, long period southwest swell will bring an increased risk of sneaker waves and strong wind currents. For the coastal flood advisory, up to 1.7 feet of inundation above ground level is possible in low-lying areas near shorelines and tidal waterways. Where? Pacific Coast. When? For the beach hazard statement, through Friday afternoon. For the coastal flood advisory, from 8 p.m. Saturday to 4 a.m. Pacific Daylight Time Wednesday. Impacts, dangerous conditions are forecast along the shoreline. Hazards include sneaker waves, strong wind currents, and large breaking waves. High tide flooding of lots, parks, and roads with only isolated road closures expected. Additional details, at the San Francisco tidal gauge, high tide is expected to be 1.6 feet above normal 7.4 feet mean lower low water at 9:11 p.m. 7/11, 1.7 feet above normal 7.5 feet mean lower low water at 10:06 p.m. 7/12, 1.7 feet above normal 7.5 feet mean lower low water at 11:01 p.m. 7/13, 1.6 feet above normal 7.4 feet mean lower low water at 11:55 p.m. 7/14. These predictions include both astronomical tides and roughly 3 to 6

inches of additional water, mainly from a combination of thermal expansion and accumulated sea level rise since the tidal datum was established 1983-2001. High tide varies up to 90 minutes earlier or later along the Pacific coast and through the San Francisco Bay, respectively. Stay off of jetties, piers, rocks, and other waterside infrastructure. Remain out of the water to avoid hazardous surf and never turn your back on the ocean. Monitor local weather, surf and tide forecast at www.weather.gov/mtr. If travel is required, allow extra time as some roads may be closed. Do not drive around barricades or through water of unknown depth. Take the necessary actions to protect flood-prone property. The following is an important weather message from the National Weather Service. Issued at 4:19 p.m. Pacific Daylight Time. Coastal flood advisory remains in effect until 4 a.m. Pacific Daylight Time Thursday, July 16th. What? Up to 1.7 feet of inundation above ground level is possible in low-lying areas near shorelines and tidal waterways. Where? North Bay Interior Valleys and San Francisco Bay Shoreline Counties. When? Through 4 a.m. Pacific Daylight Time Thursday, July 16th. Impacts, high tide flooding of lots, parks, and roads with only isolated road closures expected. Additional details, at the San Francisco tidal gauge, high tide is expected to be 1/0.1 foot above normal 6.9 feet mean lower low water at 7:25 p.m. 7/9, 1.3 feet above normal 7/0.1 foot mean lower low water at 8:17 p.m. 7/10. 1.6 feet above normal 7.4 feet mean lower low water at 9:11 p.m. 7/11, 1.7 feet above normal 7.5 feet mean lower low water at 10:06 p.m. 7/12, 1.7 feet above normal 7.5 feet mean lower low water at 11:01 p.m. 7/13, 1.6 feet above normal 7.4 feet mean lower low water at 11:55 p.m. 7/14, 1.3 feet above normal 7/0.1 foot mean lower low water at 12:48 a.m. 7/16. These predictions include both astronomical tides and roughly 3 to 6 inches of additional water, mainly from a combination of thermal expansion and accumulated sea level rise since the tidal datum was established 1983-2001. High tide varies up to 90 minutes earlier or later along the Pacific coast and through the San Francisco Bay, respectively. If travel is required, allow extra time as some roads may be closed. Do not drive around barricades or through water of unknown depth. Take the necessary actions to protect flood-prone property. The area forecast for the peninsula, North Bay, and East Bay. Coastal flood advisory in effect until 4 a.m. Pacific Daylight Time Thursday. Beach hazards statement in effect through this afternoon, for the rest of tonight, partly cloudy. Lows in the 50s. Southwest winds 5 to 10 miles per hour. For Friday, partly cloudy in the morning, then becoming mostly sunny. Highs in the mid-60s at the coast of the mid-80s inland. West winds 5 to 15 miles per hour for Friday night, mostly clear until midnight, then becoming partly cloudy. Lows from the 40s to upper 50s. Southwest winds 5 to 15 miles per hour, and on Saturday, mostly cloudy in the morning, then becoming partly cloudy. Highs around 70 at the coast, around 90 inland. Southwest winds 5 to 10 miles per hour for the Saturday night, partly cloudy until midnight, then becoming mostly cloudy. Lows from the 50s to lower 60s. Southwest winds 5 to 10 miles per hour for Sunday. Mostly cloudy in the morning, then becoming partly cloudy. Highs from the upper 60s to mid 80s Sunday night through Monday night, partly cloudy. Lows from the lower 50s to mid 60s, high 70s and 80s Tuesday through Wednesday night, mostly clear. Highs from the lower 70s to mid 80s, lows from the 50s to lower 60s Thursday, partly cloudy in the morning, then becoming mostly sunny. Highs from the mid 60s to lower 80s, low temperatures tonight and highs tomorrow for the selected cities, San Francisco, 54 and 66, San Francisco Airport, 55 and 60.

Edward City, 56 and 77, Oakland, 56 and 70, Fremont, 56 and 75, Concord, 55 and 84, Livermore, 54 and 84, San Rafael, 54 and 81, Santa Rosa, 52 and 89, Napa, 52 and 80, Fairfield, 56 and 84. These are the 3 a.m. Pacific Daylight Time observations for the San Francisco and Monterey Bay areas on Friday, July 10th. At San Francisco Airport, it was cloudy, temperature 56, dew point 51, relative humidity 84%, west wind at 3 miles an hour, pressure 29.89 inches and falling. At Oakland Airport, it was mostly cloudy, temperature 57, dew point 53, relative humidity 86%, southwest wind at 13 miles an hour, pressure 29.89 inches and falling. At San Jose Airport, it was cloudy, temperature 57, dew point 53, relative humidity 86%, north wind at 6 miles an hour, pressure 29.90 inches and steady. At Santa Rosa, fog was reported, temperature 51, calm, pressure 29.86 and falling. At Concord, it was clear, temperature 57, south wind at 16. At Livermore, it was clear, temperature 56, northwest wind at 7. At Monterey, it was cloudy, temperature 55, southwest wind at 7, pressure 29.91 and falling. At Salinas, it was cloudy, temperature 56, dew point 52, relative humidity 86%, west wind at 8. Here are some observations around California and western Nevada. At Los Angeles, fog was reported, with a temperature of 66. It was clear, with a temperature of 62 at Sacramento, 70 at Reno, and 45 at Truckee. Under clear skies, South Lake Tahoe reported 45, Blue Canyon reported 64, and Mammoth Lakes reported 48. At San Diego, it was cloudy, with a temperature of 64. Local temperature reports around San Francisco Bay for 3 a.m. Downtown San Francisco was 55 degrees. Oakland Museum was 57 degrees. Redwood City was 58 degrees. San Rafael was 55 degrees. The area forecast for the South Bay, including the San Jose metro area and the Santa Clara Valley. Coastal flood advisory in effect until 4 a.m. Pacific Daylight Time Thursday. For the rest of tonight, mostly clear. Lows in the 50s. West winds up to 5 miles per hour. For Friday, partly cloudy in the morning, then becoming sunny. Highs in the mid-70s by the bay, mid-80s to lower 90s inland. Northwest winds up to 5 miles per hour, increasing to 5 to 15 miles per hour in the afternoon. For Friday night, mostly clear. Lows in the 50s, northwest winds 5 to 10 miles per hour, and on Saturday, partly cloudy. Highs in the upper 70s by the bay, upper 80s to mid-90s inland. Light winds, becoming northwest 5 to 10 miles per hour in the afternoon. For the Saturday night, partly cloudy until midnight, then becoming mostly cloudy. Lows near 60. West winds 5 to 10 miles per hour for Sunday. Mostly cloudy in the morning, then becoming partly cloudy. Highs from the upper 70s to lower 90s Sunday night through Monday night, partly cloudy. Lows from the lower to mid-60s, highs from the lower 80s to mid-90s Tuesday through Thursday. Mostly clear. Highs from the upper 70s to mid-90s, lows from the mid-50s to lower 60s, low temperatures tonight and highs tomorrow for these selected cities: San Jose, 56 and 80, Mountain View, 56 and 74, Morgan Hill, 53 and 90. The area forecast for the Monterey Bay and Salinas Valley. Beach hazards statement in effect through this afternoon. Coastal flood advisory in effect from 8 p.m. Saturday to 4 a.m. Pacific Daylight Time Wednesday. For the rest of tonight, mostly cloudy. Lows in the mid-50s. West winds up to 5 miles per hour. For Friday, partly cloudy in the morning, then becoming mostly sunny. Highs in the upper 60s at the coast to the upper 80s inland.

winds up to 5 miles per hour, increasing to 10 to 15 miles per hour in the afternoon. For Friday night, mostly clear until midnight, then becoming partly cloudy. Lows in the mid-50s, southwest winds 5 to 10 miles per hour, and on Saturday, mostly cloudy in the morning, then becoming partly cloudy. Highs in the lower 70s at the coast to the upper 80s inland. West winds 5 to 10 miles per hour for the Saturday night, mostly cloudy. Lows around 60. Southwest winds 5 to 10 miles per hour for Sunday. Mostly cloudy in the morning, then becoming partly cloudy. Highs from the lower 70s to mid 80s for Sunday night, mostly cloudy. A slight chance of showers. Lows in the lower 60s, and on Monday, mostly cloudy in the morning, then becoming partly cloudy. High 70s and 80s Monday night and Tuesday, partly cloudy. Lows in the lower 60s, highs from the mid 70s to upper 80s for the Tuesday night, mostly clear until midnight, then becoming partly cloudy. Lows in the lower 60s Wednesday through Thursday, partly cloudy. High 70s and 80s, lows in the upper 50s, low temperatures tonight and highs tomorrow for the selected cities: Santa Cruz, 54 and 80, Monterey, 55 and 68, Salinas, 55 and 68, Hollister, 51 and 80, King City, 53 and 87. The weather overview for the Bay Area and Central Coast: warmer temperatures continue into next week with moderate heat risk early next week. Long period southwest swell causes an increased risk of sneaker waves and strong up currents through this evening. Coastal flood advisory for up to 1.7 feet of inundation above ground level is possible in low-lying areas near shorelines and tidal waterways. Potential for thunderstorms and elevated fire weather concerns late this weekend into early next week. The extended forecast for the Bay Area and Central Coast: Monday and Monday night, mostly cloudy. High 65 to 95. Lows 55 to 70. Tuesday and Tuesday night, mostly clear. High 65 to 95. Lows 55 to 70. Wednesday and Wednesday night, mostly clear. High 65 to 95. Lows 50 to 70. Thursday and Thursday night, partly cloudy. High 60 to 90. Lows 50 to 65. Friday and Friday night, partly cloudy. High 60 to 90. Lows 50 to 65. Sunrise, sunset, and tidal information for the San Francisco Bay Area for Friday, July 10th. The sunrise today, 5:56 a.m. The sunset tonight, 8:33 p.m. Tidal data at the Golden Gate for today. Low tide, 2:40 a.m. at minus 09 feet. High tide, 9:55 a.m. at 3.98 feet. Low tide, 1:45 p.m. at 2.97 feet. High tide, 8:17 p.m. at 6.70 feet. Here are the buoy observations for 3 a.m. Pacific Daylight Time. An offshore buoy 6, winds northwest at 14 knots, pressure 1,024.0 millibars. An offshore buoy 59, winds northwest 10 knots, water temperature 62, pressure 1,021.2 millibars, seas 5 feet, every 8 seconds. At Point Arena buoy, winds northwest 23 knots, gusting to 29, water temperature 53, pressure 1,013.2 millibars, seas 5 feet, every 15 seconds. At buoy 13 near Bodega Bay, winds northwest at 21 knots, gusting to 29, pressure 1,011.4 millibars. At Point Reyes Wave Rider buoy, water temperature 53, seas 12 feet, every 9 seconds. At San Francisco Bar buoy, water temperature 59, seas 6 feet, every 15 seconds. At San Francisco buoy, winds northwest at 60 knots, pressure 1,011.7 millibars, swell 7 feet, every 8 seconds. At Half Moon Bay buoy, winds northwest 16 knots, water temperature 57, pressure 1,013.6 millibars, seas 8 feet, every 9 seconds. At Monterey Bay buoy, winds northwest 17 knots, gusting to 23, water temperature 60, pressure 1,012.4 millibars, seas 8 feet, every 9 seconds.

point, sir. Wave rider buoy water temperature 56, seas 9 feet, every 9 seconds. At Cape San Martin buoy winds northwest 23 knots, gusting to 29, water temperature 59, pressure 1011.5 millibars. Seas 10 feet, every 9 seconds. Synopsis for the Central California coast and bays, including the Monterey Bay, Greater Farallones, and Cordell Bank National Marine Sanctuaries, northwest seas will be rough, 9 to 11 feet, through the weekend and begin to subside to moderate, 6 to 8 feet, by the beginning of next week. Strong northwesterly, near gale at times, will begin to diminish tonight with fresh breezes and strong gusts returning Sunday. The marine forecast for San Pablo Bay, Suisun Bay, the West Delta, and the San Francisco Bay north of the Bay Bridge. For today, southwest wind 10 to 15 knots. For tonight, southwest wind 10 to 15 knots. For Saturday, southwest wind 5 to 10 knots. The marine forecast for Monterey Bay. For today, northwest wind around 5 knots, backing to west 10 to 15 knots. Seas 3 to 5 feet. Wave detail, northwest 5 feet at 9 seconds. Patchy dense fog early this morning. For tonight, northwest wind 10 to 15 knots, becoming north 5 to 10 knots after midnight. Seas 4 to 6 feet, subsiding to 3 to 4 feet after midnight. Wave detail, northwest 5 feet at 8 seconds. For Saturday, northwest wind around 5 knots, backing to west in the afternoon. Seas 3 to 4 feet. Wave detail, northwest 4 feet at 8 seconds. The coastal waters forecast from Pigeon Point to Point Pinos out to 10 nautical miles. Small craft advisory in effect through this evening. For today, northwest wind 10 to 15 knots, rising to 15 to 20 knots this afternoon. Seas 5 to 7 feet. Wave detail, northwest 7 feet at 9 seconds and south 2 feet at 16 seconds. For tonight, northwest wind 15 to 20 knots, easing to 10 to 15 knots after midnight. Seas 6 to 8 feet, subsiding to 5 to 6 feet after midnight. Wave detail, northwest 7 feet at 8 seconds and south 2 feet at 15 seconds. For Saturday, northwest wind 10 to 15 knots. Seas 4 to 6 feet. Wave detail, northwest 5 feet at 8 seconds and south 2 feet at 15 seconds. The following is an important weather message from the National Weather Service. Issued at 4:19 p.m. Pacific Daylight Time. Beach hazards statement remains in effect through Friday afternoon. Coastal flood advisory remains in effect from 8 p.m. Saturday to 4 a.m. Pacific Daylight Time Wednesday. What? For the beach hazard statement, long period southwest swell will bring an increased risk of sneaker waves and strong currents. For the coastal flood advisory, up to 1.7 feet of inundation above ground level is possible in low-lying areas near shorelines and tidal waterways. Where? Pacific Coast. When? For the beach hazard statement, through Friday afternoon. For the coastal flood advisory, from 8 p.m. Saturday to 4 a.m. Pacific Daylight Time Wednesday. Impacts, dangerous conditions are forecast along the shoreline. Hazards include sneaker waves, strong wind currents, and large breaking waves. High tide flooding of lots, parks, and roads with only isolated road closures expected. Additional details, at the San Francisco tidal gauge, high tide is expected to be 1.6 feet above normal 7.4 feet mean lower low water at 9:11 p.m. 7/11, 1.7 feet above normal 7.5 feet mean lower low water at 10:06 p.m. 7/12, 1.7 feet above normal 7.5 feet mean lower low water at 11:01 p.m. 7/13. 1.6 feet above normal 7.4 feet mean lower low water at 11:55 p.m. 7/14. These predictions include both astronomical tides and roughly 3 to 6 inches of additional water, mainly from a combination of thermal expansion and accumulated sea level rise since the tidal datum was established 1983-2001.

high tide varies up to 90 minutes earlier or later along the Pacific coast and through the San Francisco Bay, respectively. Stay off of jetties, piers, rocks, and other waterside infrastructure. Remain out of the water to avoid hazardous surf and never turn your back on the ocean. Monitor local weather, surf and tide forecast at www.weather.gov/mtr. If travel is required, allow extra time as some roads may be closed. Do not drive around barricades or through water of unknown depth. Take the necessary actions to protect flood-prone property. The following is an important weather message from the National Weather Service. Issued at 4:19 p.m. Pacific Daylight Time. Coastal flood advisory remains in effect until 4 a.m. Pacific Daylight Time Thursday, July 16th. What? Up to 1.7 feet of inundation above ground level is possible in low-lying areas near shorelines and tidal waterways. Where? North Bay Interior Valleys and San Francisco Bay Shoreline Counties. When? Through 4 a.m. Pacific Daylight Time Thursday, July 16th. Impacts, high tide flooding of lots, parks, and roads with only isolated road closures expected. Additional details, at the San Francisco tidal gauge, high tide is expected to be 1/0.1 foot above normal 6.9 feet mean lower low water at 7:25 p.m. 7/9, 1.3 feet above normal 7/0.1 foot mean lower low water at 8:17 p.m. 7/10, 1.6 feet above normal 7.4 feet mean lower low water at 9:11 p.m. 7/11. 1.7 feet above normal 7.5 feet mean lower low water at 10:06 p.m. 7/12, 1.7 feet above normal 7.5 feet mean lower low water at 11:01 p.m. 7/13, 1.6 feet above normal 7.4 feet mean lower low water at 11:55 p.m. 7/14, 1.3 feet above normal 7/0.1 foot mean lower low water at 12:48 a.m. 7/16. These predictions include both astronomical tides and roughly 3 to 6 inches of additional water, mainly from a combination of thermal expansion and accumulated sea level rise since the tidal datum was established 1983-2001. High tide varies up to 90 minutes earlier or later along the Pacific coast and through the San Francisco Bay, respectively. If travel is required, allow extra time as some roads may be closed. Do not drive around barricades or through water of unknown depth. Take the necessary actions to protect flood-prone property. 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This broadcast originates from the National Weather Service office located in Monterey, California, and serves the South Bay and Monterey Bay Area, including the cities of San Jose, Monterey, Salinas, and Santa Cruz. The area forecast for the Peninsula, North Bay, and East Bay. Coastal flood advisory in effect until 4 a.m. Pacific Daylight Time Thursday. Beach hazards statement in effect through this afternoon. For the rest of tonight, partly cloudy. Lows in the 50s. Southwest winds 5 to 10 miles per hour. For Friday, partly cloudy in the morning, then becoming mostly sunny. Highs in the mid-60s at the coast of the mid-80s inland. West winds 5 to 15 miles per hour for Friday night, mostly clear until midnight, then becoming partly cloudy. Lows from the 40s to upper 50s southwest winds 5 to 15 miles per hour and on Saturday, mostly cloudy in the morning then becoming partly cloudy. Highs around 70 at the coast and around 90 inland. Southwest winds 5 to 10 miles per hour for the Saturday night, partly cloudy until midnight then becoming mostly cloudy. Lows from the 50s to lower 60s southwest winds 5 to 10 miles per hour for Sunday. Mostly cloudy in the morning then becoming partly cloudy. Highs from the upper 60s to mid 80s Sunday night through Monday night, partly cloudy. Lows from the lower 50s to mid 60s, high 70s and 80s Tuesday through Wednesday night, mostly clear. Highs from the lower 70s to mid 80s, lows from the 50s to lower 60s Thursday.
partly cloudy in the morning, then becoming mostly sunny. Highs from the mid-60s to lower 80s, low temperatures tonight and highs tomorrow for the selected cities. San Francisco, 54 and 66. San Francisco Airport, 55 and 68. Redwood City, 56 and 77. Oakland, 56 and 70. Fremont, 56 and 75. Concord, 55 and 84. Livermore, 54 and 84. San Rafael, 54 and 81. Santa Rosa, 52 and 89. Napa, 52 and 80. Fairfield, 56 and 84. These are the 3 a.m. Pacific Daylight Time observations for the San Francisco and Monterey Bay areas on Friday, July 10th. At San Francisco Airport, it was cloudy, temperature 56, dew point 51, relative humidity 84%, west wind at 3 miles an hour, pressure 29.89 inches and falling. At Oakland Airport, it was mostly cloudy, temperature 57, dew point 53, relative humidity 86%, southwest wind at 13 miles an hour, pressure 29.89 inches and falling. At San Jose Airport, it was cloudy, temperature 57, dew point 53, relative humidity 86%, north wind at 6 miles an hour, pressure 29.90 inches and steady. At Santa Rosa, fog was reported, temperature 51, calm, pressure 29.86 and falling. At Concord, it was clear, temperature 57, south wind at 16. At Livermore, it was clear, temperature 56, northwest wind at 7. At Monterey, it was cloudy, temperature 55, southwest wind at 8, pressure 29.91 and falling. At Salinas, it was cloudy, temperature 56, dew point 52, relative humidity 86%, west wind at 8. Here are some observations around California and western Nevada. At Los Angeles, fog was reported, with a temperature of 66. It was clear, with a temperature of 62 at Sacramento, 70 at Reno, and 45 at Truckee. Under clear skies, South Lake Tahoe reported 45, Blue Canyon reported 64, and Mammoth Lakes reported 48. At San Diego, it was cloudy, with a temperature of 64. Local temperature reports around San Francisco Bay for 3 a.m. Downtown San Francisco was 55 degrees. Oakland Museum was 57 degrees. Redwood City was 58 degrees. San Rafael was 55 degrees. The area forecast for the South Bay, including the San Jose metro area and the Santa Clara Valley. Coastal flood advisory in effect until 4 a.m. Pacific Daylight Time Thursday. For the rest of tonight, mostly clear. Lows in the 50s. West winds up to 5 miles per hour. For Friday, partly cloudy in the morning, then becoming sunny. Highs in the mid-70s by the bay, mid-80s to lower 90s inland. Northwest winds up to 5 miles per hour, increasing to 5 to 15 miles per hour in the afternoon. For Friday night, mostly clear. Lows in the 50s, northwest winds 5 to 10 miles per hour, and on Saturday, partly cloudy. Highs in the upper 70s by the bay, upper 80s to mid 90s inland. Light winds, becoming northwest 5 to 10 miles per hour in the afternoon. For the Saturday night, partly cloudy until midnight, then becoming mostly cloudy. Lows near 60. West winds 5 to 10 miles per hour for Sunday. Mostly cloudy in the morning, then becoming partly cloudy. Highs from the upper 70s to lower 90s Sunday night through Monday night, partly cloudy. Lows from the lower to mid 60s, highs from the lower 80s to mid 90s Tuesday through Thursday. Mostly clear. Highs from the upper 70s to mid 90s, lows from the mid 50s to lower 60s, low temperatures tonight and highs tomorrow for the selected cities, San Jose, 56 and 80, Mountain View, 56 and 74, Morgan Hill, 53 and 90. The area forecast for the Monterey Bay and Salinas Valley? Beach hazards statement in effect through this afternoon. Coastal flood advisory in effect from 8 p.m. Saturday to 4 a.m. Pacific Daylight Time Wednesday. For the rest of tonight, mostly

gust winds up to 5 miles per hour. For Friday, partly cloudy in the morning, then becoming mostly sunny. Highs in the upper 60s at the coast to the upper 80s inland. West winds up to 5 miles per hour, increasing to 10 to 15 miles per hour in the afternoon. For Friday night, mostly clear until midnight, then becoming partly cloudy. Lows in the mid-50s, southwest winds 5 to 10 miles per hour, and on Saturday, mostly cloudy in the morning, then becoming partly cloudy. Highs in the lower 70s at the coast to the upper 50s, southwest winds 5 to 10 miles per hour, and on Saturday, mostly cloudy in the morning, then becoming partly cloudy. Highs in the lower 70s at the coast to the upper 80s inland. West winds 5 to 10 miles per hour for the Saturday night, mostly cloudy. Lows around 60. Southwest winds 5 to 10 miles per hour for Sunday. Mostly cloudy in the morning, then becoming partly cloudy. Highs from the lower 70s to mid 80s for Sunday night, mostly cloudy. A slight chance of showers. Lows in the lower 60s, and on Monday, mostly cloudy in the morning, then becoming partly cloudy. High 70s and 80s Monday night and Tuesday, partly cloudy. Lows in the lower 60s, highs from the mid 70s to upper 80s for the Tuesday night, mostly clear until midnight, then becoming partly cloudy. Lows in the lower 60s Wednesday through Thursday, partly cloudy. High 70s and 80s, lows in the upper 50s, low temperatures tonight and highs tomorrow for these selected cities: Santa Cruz, 54 and 80, Monterey, 55 and 68, Salinas, 55 and 68, Hollister, 51 and 80, King City, 53 and 87. The weather overview for the Bay Area and Central Coast: warmer temperatures continue into next week with moderate heat risk early next week. Long period southwest swell causes an increased risk of sneaker waves and strong rip currents through this evening. Coastal flood advisory for up to 1.7 feet of inundation above ground level is possible in low-lying areas near shorelines and tidal waterways. Potential for thunderstorms and elevated fire weather concerns late this weekend into early next week. The extended forecast for the Bay Area and Central Coast: Monday and Monday night, mostly cloudy. High 65 to 95. Lows 55 to 70. Tuesday and Tuesday night, mostly clear. High 65 to 95. Lows 55 to 70. Wednesday and Wednesday night, mostly clear. High 65 to 95. Lows 50 to 70. Thursday and Thursday night, partly cloudy. High 60 to 90. Lows 50 to 65. Friday and Friday night, partly cloudy. High 60 to 90. Lows 50 to 65. Sunrise, sunset, and tidal information for the San Francisco Bay Area for Friday, July 10th. The sunrise today, 5:56 a.m. The sunset tonight, 8:33 p.m. Tidal data at the Golden Gate for today. Low tide, 2:40 a.m. at -09 feet. High tide, 9:55 a.m. at 3.98 feet. Low tide, 1:45 p.m. at 2.97 feet. High tide, 8:17 p.m. at 6.70 feet. Here are the buoy observations for 3 a.m. Pacific Daylight Time. An offshore buoy 6, winds northwest at 14 knots, pressure 1,024.0 millibars. An offshore buoy 59, winds northwest 10 knots, water temperature 62, pressure 1,021.2 millibars, seas 5 feet, every 8 seconds. At Point Arena buoy, winds northwest 23 knots, gusting to 29, water temperature 53, pressure 1,013.2 millibars, seas 5 feet, every 15 seconds. At buoy 13 near Bodega Bay, winds northwest at 21 knots, gusting to 29, pressure 1,011.4 millibars. At Point Reyes Wave Rider buoy, water temperature 53, seas 12 feet, every 9 seconds. At San Francisco Bar buoy, water temperature 59, seas 6 feet, every 15 seconds. At San Francisco buoy, winds northwest at 60 knots, pressure 1,011.7 millibars, swell 7 feet.

synopsis for the Central California coast and bays, including the Monterey Bay, Greater Farallones, and Cordell Bank National Marine Sanctuaries, northwest seas will be rough, 9 to 11 feet, through the weekend and begin to subside to moderate, 6 to 8 feet, by the beginning of next week. Strong northwesterly, near gale at times, will begin to diminish tonight with fresh breezes and strong gusts returning Sunday. The marine forecast for San Pablo Bay, Suisun Bay, the West Delta, and the San Francisco Bay north of the Bay Bridge. For today, southwest wind 10 to 15 knots. For tonight, southwest wind 10 to 15 knots. For Saturday, southwest wind 5 to 10 knots. The marine forecast for Monterey Bay. For today, northwest wind around 5 knots, backing to west 10 to 15 knots. Seas 3 to 5 feet. Wave detail, northwest 5 feet at 9 seconds. Patchy dense fog early this morning. For tonight, northwest wind 10 to 15 knots, becoming north 5 to 10 knots after midnight. Seas 4 to 6 feet, subsiding to 3 to 4 feet after midnight. Wave detail, northwest 5 feet at 8 seconds. For Saturday, northwest wind around 5 knots, backing to west in the afternoon. Seas 3 to 4 feet. Wave detail, northwest 4 feet at 8 seconds. The coastal waters forecast from Pigeon Point to Point Pinos out to 10 nautical miles. Small craft advisory in effect through this evening. For today, northwest wind 10 to 15 knots, rising to 15 to 20 knots this afternoon. Seas 5 to 7 feet. Wave detail, northwest 7 feet at 9 seconds and south 2 feet at 16 seconds. For tonight, northwest wind 15 to 20 knots, easing to 10 to 15 knots after midnight. Seas 6 to 8 feet, subsiding to 5 to 6 feet after midnight. Wave detail, northwest 7 feet at 8 seconds and south 2 feet at 15 seconds. For Saturday, northwest wind 10 to 15 knots. Seas 4 to 6 feet. Wave detail, northwest 5 feet at 8 seconds and south 2 feet at 15 seconds. The following is an important weather message from the National Weather Service. Issued at 4:19 p.m. Pacific Daylight Time. Beach hazards statement remains in effect through Friday afternoon. Coastal flood advisory remains in effect from 8 p.m. Saturday to 4 a.m. Pacific Daylight Time Wednesday. What? For the beach hazard statement, long period southwest swell will bring an increased risk of sneaker waves and strong wind currents. For the coastal flood advisory, up to 1.7 feet of inundation above ground level is possible in low-lying areas near shorelines and tidal waterways. Where? Pacific Coast. When? For the beach hazard statement, through Friday afternoon. For the coastal flood advisory, from 8 p.m. Saturday to 4 a.m. Pacific Daylight Time Wednesday. Impacts, dangerous conditions are forecast along the shoreline. Hazards include sneaker waves, strong rip currents, and large breaking waves. High tide flooding of lots, parks, and roads with only isolated road closures expected. Additional details, at the San Francisco tidal gauge, high tide is expected to be 1.6 feet above normal 7.4 feet mean lower low water at 9:11 p.m. 7/11, 1.7 feet above normal 7.5 feet mean lower low water at 10:06 p.m. 7/12, 1.7 feet above normal 7.5 feet mean lower low water at 11:01 p.m. 7/13. 1.6 feet above normal 7.4 feet mean lower low water at 11:55 p.m. 7/14. These predictions include both astronomical tides and roughly 3 to 6 inches of additional water mainly from a combination of thermal expansion and accumulated sea level rise since the tidal datum was established 1983-2001. High tide varies up to 90 minutes earlier or later along the Pacific coast and through the San Francisco Bay, respectively. Stay off of jetties, piers, rocks, and other waterside infrastructure. Remain out of the water to avoid hazardous surf and never turn your back on the ocean,

tonight forecast at www.weather.gov/NTR. 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Coastal flood advisory remains in effect until 4 a.m. Pacific Daylight Time Thursday, July 16th. What? Up to 1.7 feet of inundation above ground level is possible in low-lying areas near shorelines and tidal waterways. Where? North Bay Interior Valleys and San Francisco Bay Shoreline Counties. When? Through 4 a.m. Pacific Daylight Time Thursday, July 16th. Impacts, high tide flooding of lots, parks, and roads with only isolated road closures expected. Additional details, at the San Francisco tidal gauge, high tide is expected to be 1.1 foot above normal 6.9 feet mean lower low water at 7:25 p.m. 7/9, 1.3 feet above normal 7.1 foot mean lower low water at 8:17 p.m. 7/10, 1.6 feet above normal 7.4 feet mean lower low water at 9:11 p.m. 7/11. 1.7 feet above normal 7.5 feet mean lower low water at 10:06 p.m. 7/12, 1.7 feet above normal 7.5 feet mean lower low water at 11:01 p.m. 7/13, 1.6 feet above normal 7.4 feet mean lower low water at 11:55 p.m. 7/14, 1.3 feet above normal 7.1 foot mean lower low water at 12:48 a.m. 7/16. These predictions include both astronomical tides and roughly 3 to 6 inches of additional water, mainly from a combination of thermal expansion and accumulated sea level rise since the tidal datum was established 1983-2001. High tide varies up to 90 minutes earlier or later along the Pacific coast and through the San Francisco Bay, respectively. If travel is required, allow extra time as some roads may be closed. Do not drive around barricades or through water of unknown depth. Take the necessary actions to protect flood-prone property. The area forecast for the peninsula, North Bay, and East Bay. Coastal flood advisory in effect until 4 a.m. Pacific Daylight Time Thursday. Beach hazards statement in effect through this afternoon. For the rest of tonight, partly cloudy. Lows in the 50s. Southwest winds 5 to 10 miles per hour. For Friday, partly cloudy in the morning, then becoming mostly sunny. Highs in the mid-60s at the coast to the mid-80s inland. West winds 5 to 15 miles per hour for Friday night, mostly clear until midnight, then becoming partly cloudy. Lows from the 40s to upper 50s southwest winds 5 to 15 miles per hour and on Saturday, mostly cloudy in the morning then becoming partly cloudy. Highs around 70 at the coast to around 90 inland. Southwest winds 5 to 10 miles per hour for the Saturday night, partly cloudy until midnight then becoming mostly cloudy. Lows from the 50s to lower 60s southwest winds 5 to 10 miles per hour for Sunday. Mostly cloudy in the morning then becoming partly cloudy. Highs from the upper 60s to mid 80s Sunday night through Monday night, partly cloudy. Lows from the lower 50s to mid 60s high 70s and 80s Tuesday through Wednesday night, mostly clear. Highs from the lower 70s to mid 80s lows from the 50s to lower 60s Thursday. Partly cloudy in the morning then becoming mostly sunny. Highs from the mid-60s to lower 80s low temperatures tonight and highs tomorrow for the selected cities, San Francisco, 54 and 66, San Francisco Airport, 55 and 68, Redwood City, 56 and 77, Oakland, 56 and 70, Fremont, 56 and 75, Concord, 55 and 84, Livermore, 54 and 84, San Rafael, 54 and 81, Santa Rosa, 52 and 89, Napa, 52 and 80, Fairfield, 56 and 84. These are the 3 a.m. Pacific Daylight Time observations for the San Francisco and Monterey Bay.

areas on Friday, July 10th. At San Francisco Airport, it was cloudy, temperature 56, dew point 51, relative humidity 84%, west wind at 3 miles an hour, pressure 29.89 inches and falling. At Oakland Airport, it was mostly cloudy, temperature 57, dew point 53, relative humidity 86%, southwest wind at 13 miles an hour, pressure 29.89 inches and falling. At San Jose Airport, it was cloudy, temperature 57, dew point 53, relative humidity 86%, north wind at 6 miles an hour, pressure 29.90 inches and steady. At Santa Rosa, fog was reported, temperature 51, calm, pressure 29.86 and falling. At Concord, it was clear, temperature 57, south wind at 16. At Livermore, it was clear, temperature 56, northwest wind at 7. At Monterey, it was cloudy, temperature 55, southwest wind at 8, pressure 29.91 and falling. At Salinas, it was cloudy, temperature 56, dew point 52, relative humidity 86%, west wind at 8. Here are some observations around California and western Nevada. In Los Angeles, fog was reported, with a temperature of 66. It was clear, with a temperature of 62 at Sacramento, 70 at Reno, and 45 at Truckee. Under clear skies, South Lake Tahoe reported 45, Blue Canyon reported 64, and Mammoth Lakes reported 48. At San Diego, it was cloudy, with a temperature of 64. Local temperature reports around San Francisco Bay for 3 a.m. Downtown San Francisco was 55 degrees. Oakland Museum was 57 degrees. Redwood City was 58 degrees. San Rafael was 55 degrees. The area forecast for the South Bay, including the San Jose metro area and the Santa Clara Valley. Coastal flood advisory in effect until 4 a.m. Pacific Daylight Time Thursday. For the rest of tonight, mostly clear. Lows in the 50s. West winds up to 5 miles per hour. For Friday, partly cloudy in the morning, then becoming sunny. Highs in the mid-70s by the bay, mid-80s to lower 90s inland. Northwest winds up to 5 miles per hour, increasing to 5 to 15 miles per hour in the afternoon. For Friday night, mostly clear. Lows in the 50s, northwest winds 5 to 10 miles per hour, and on Saturday, partly cloudy. Highs in the upper 70s by the bay, upper 80s to mid 90s inland. Light winds, becoming northwest 5 to 10 miles per hour in the afternoon. For the Saturday night, partly cloudy until midnight, then becoming mostly cloudy. Lows near 60. West winds 5 to 10 miles per hour for Sunday. Mostly cloudy in the morning, then becoming partly cloudy. Highs from the upper 70s to lower 90s Sunday night through Monday night, partly cloudy. Lows from the lower to mid 60s, highs from the lower 80s to mid 90s Tuesday through Thursday. Mostly clear. Highs from the upper 70s to mid 90s, lows from the mid 50s to lower 60s, low temperatures tonight and highs tomorrow for these selected cities: San Jose, 56 and 80, Mountain View, 56 and 74, Morgan Hill, 53 and 90. The area forecast for the Monterey Bay and Salinas Valley. Beach hazards statement in effect through this afternoon. Coastal flood advisory in effect from 8 p.m. Saturday to 4 a.m. Pacific Daylight Time Wednesday. For the rest of tonight, mostly cloudy. Lows in the mid-50s. West winds up to 5 miles per hour. For Friday, partly cloudy in the morning, then becoming mostly sunny. Highs in the upper 60s at the coast to the upper 80s inland. West winds up to 5 miles per hour, increasing to 10 to 15 miles per hour in the afternoon. For Friday night, mostly clear until midnight, then becoming partly cloudy. Lows in the mid-50s, southwest winds 5 to 10 miles per hour, and on Saturday, mostly cloudy in the morning, then becoming partly cloudy. Highs in the lower 70s at the coast to the upper 80s inland. West winds 5 to 10 miles per hour for the Saturday night, mostly cloudy.

is around 60. Southwest winds 5 to 10 miles per hour for Sunday. Mostly cloudy in the morning, then becoming partly cloudy. Highs from the lower 70s to mid 80s for Sunday night, mostly cloudy. A slight chance of showers. Lows in the lower 60s, and on Monday, mostly cloudy in the morning, then becoming partly cloudy. High 70s and 80s Monday night and Tuesday, partly cloudy. Lows in the lower 60s, highs from the mid 70s to upper 80s for the Tuesday night, mostly clear until midnight, then becoming partly cloudy. Lows in the lower 60s Wednesday through Thursday, partly cloudy. High 70s and 80s, lows in the upper 50s, low temperatures tonight and highs tomorrow for the selected cities: Santa Cruz, 54 and 80, Monterey, 55 and 68, Salinas, 55 and 68, Hollister, 51 and 80, King City, 53 and 87. 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This broadcast originates from the National Weather Service office located in Monterey, California, and serves the South Bay and Monterey Bay Area, including the cities of San Jose, Monterey, Salinas, and Santa Cruz. The weather overview for the Bay Area and Central Coast: warmer temperatures continue into next week with moderate heat risk early next week. Long period southwest swell causes an increased risk of sneaker waves and strong rip currents through this evening. Coastal flood advisory for up to 1.7 feet of inundation above ground level is possible in low-lying areas near shorelines and tidal waterways. Potential for thunderstorms and elevated fire weather concerns late this weekend into early next week. The extended forecast for the Bay Area and Central Coast: Monday and Monday night, mostly cloudy. High 65 to 95. Lows 55 to 70. Tuesday and Tuesday night, mostly clear. High 65 to 95. Lows 55 to 70. Wednesday and Wednesday night, mostly clear. High 65 to 95. Lows 50 to 70. Thursday and Thursday night, partly cloudy. High 60 to 90. Lows 50 to 65. Friday and Friday night, partly cloudy. High 60 to 90. Lows 50 to 65. Sunrise, sunset, and tidal information for the San Francisco Bay Area for Friday, July 10th. The sunrise today, 5:56 a.m. The sunset tonight, 8:33 p.m. Tidal data at the Golden Gate for today. Low tide, 2:40 a.m. at -09 feet. High tide, 9:55 a.m. at 3.98 feet. Low tide, 1:45 p.m. at 2.97 feet. High tide, 8:17 p.m. at 6.70 feet. Here are the buoy observations for 3 a.m. Pacific Daylight Time. An offshore buoy 6, winds northwest at 14 knots, pressure 1,024.0 millibars. An offshore buoy 59, winds northwest 10 knots, water temperature 62, pressure 1,021.2 millibars, seas 5 feet, every 8 seconds. At Point Arena buoy, winds northwest 23 knots, gusting to 29, water temperature 53, pressure 1,013.2 millibars, seas 5 feet, every 15 seconds. At buoy 13 near Bodega Bay, winds northwest at 21 knots, gusting to 29, pressure 1,011.4 millibars. At Point Reyes Wave Rider buoy, water temperature 53, seas 12 feet, every 9 seconds. At San Francisco Bar buoy, water temperature 59, seas 6 feet, every 15 seconds. At San Francisco buoy, winds northwest at 60 knots, pressure 1,011.7 millibars, swell 7 feet, every 8 seconds. At Half Moon Bay buoy, winds northwest 16 knots, water temperature 57, pressure 1,013.6 millibars, seas 8 feet, every 9 seconds. At Monterey Bay buoy, winds northwest 70 knots, gusting to 23, water temperature 60, pressure 1,012.4 millibars, seas 8 feet, every 9 seconds. At Point Sur, Wave Rider buoy, water temperature 56.

9 feet every 9 seconds. At Cape San Martin buoy winds northwest 23 knots, gusting to 29, water temperature 59, pressure 1011.5 millibars. Seas 10 feet every 9 seconds. Synopsis for the Central California coast and bays, including the Monterey Bay, Greater Farallones, and Cordell Bank National Marine Sanctuaries, northwest seas will be rough, 9 to 11 feet, through the weekend and begin to subside to moderate, 6 to 8 feet, by the beginning of next week. Strong northwesterly, near gale at times, will begin to diminish tonight with fresh breezes and strong gusts returning Sunday. The marine forecast for San Pablo Bay, Suisun Bay, the West Delta, and the San Francisco Bay north of the Bay Bridge. For today, southwest wind 10 to 15 knots. For tonight, southwest wind 10 to 15 knots. For Saturday, southwest wind 5 to 10 knots. The marine forecast for Monterey Bay. For today, northwest wind around 5 knots, backing to west 10 to 15 knots. Seas 3 to 5 feet. Wave detail, northwest 5 feet at 9 seconds. Patchy dense fog early this morning. For tonight, northwest wind 10 to 15 knots, becoming north 5 to 10 knots after midnight. Seas 4 to 6 feet, subsiding to 3 to 4 feet after midnight. Wave detail, northwest 5 feet at 8 seconds. For Saturday, northwest wind around 5 knots, backing to west in the afternoon. Seas 3 to 4 feet. Wave detail, northwest 4 feet at 8 seconds. The coastal waters forecast from Pigeon Point to Point Pinos out to 10 nautical miles. Small craft advisory in effect through this evening. For today, northwest wind 10 to 15 knots, rising to 15 to 20 knots this afternoon. Seas 5 to 7 feet. Wave detail, northwest 7 feet at 9 seconds and south 2 feet at 16 seconds. For tonight, northwest wind 15 to 20 knots, easing to 10 to 15 knots after midnight. Seas 6 to 8 feet, subsiding to 5 to 6 feet after midnight. Wave detail, northwest 7 feet at 8 seconds and south 2 feet at 15 seconds. For Saturday, northwest wind 10 to 15 knots. Seas 4 to 6 feet. Wave detail, northwest 5 feet at 8 seconds and south 2 feet at 15 seconds. The following is an important weather message from the National Weather Service. Issued at 4:19 p.m. Pacific Daylight Time. Beach hazard statement remains in effect through Friday afternoon. Coastal flood advisory remains in effect from 8 p.m. Saturday to 4 a.m. Pacific Daylight Time Wednesday. What? For the beach hazard statement, long period southwest swell will bring an increased risk of sneaker waves and strong currents. For the coastal flood advisory, up to 1.7 feet of inundation above ground level is possible in low-lying areas near shorelines and tidal waterways. Where? Pacific Coast. When? For the beach hazard statement, through Friday afternoon. For the coastal flood advisory, from 8 p.m. Saturday to 4 a.m. Pacific Daylight Time Wednesday. Impacts, dangerous conditions are forecast along the shoreline. Hazards include sneaker waves, strong wind currents, and large breaking waves. High tide flooding of lots, parks, and roads with only isolated road closures expected. Additional details, at the San Francisco tidal gauge, high tide is expected to be 1.6 feet above normal 7.4 feet mean lower low water at 9:11 p.m. 7/11, 1.7 feet above normal 7.5 feet mean lower low water at 10:06 p.m. 7/12, 1.7 feet above normal 7.5 feet mean lower low water at 11:01 p.m. 7/13. 1.6 feet above normal 7.4 feet mean lower low water at 11:55 p.m. 7/14. These predictions include both astronomical tides and roughly 3 to 6 inches of additional water, mainly from a combination of thermal expansion and accumulated sea level rise since the tidal datum was established 1983-2001. High tide varies up to 90 minutes earlier or later.

along the Pacific coast and through San Francisco Bay, respectively. 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Remain out of the water to avoid hazardous surf and never turn your back on the ocean. Monitor local weather, surf and tide forecast at www.weather.gov/mtr. If travel is required, allow extra time as some roads may be closed. Do not drive around barricades or through water of unknown depth. Take the necessary actions to protect flood-prone property. The following is an important weather message from the National Weather Service. Issued at 4:19 p.m. Pacific Daylight Time. Coastal flood advisory remains in effect until 4 a.m. Pacific Daylight Time Thursday, July 16th. What? Up to 1.7 feet of inundation above ground level is possible in low-lying areas near shorelines and tidal waterways. Where? North Bay Interior Valleys and San Francisco Bay Shoreline Counties. When? Through 4 a.m. Pacific Daylight Time Thursday, July 16th. Impacts, high tide flooding of lots, parks, and roads with only isolated road closures expected. Additional details, at the San Francisco tidal gauge, high tide is expected to be 1.1 foot above normal 6.9 feet mean lower low water at 7:25 p.m. 7/9, 1.3 feet above normal 7.1 foot mean lower low water at 8:17 p.m. 7/10. 1.6 feet above normal 7.4 feet mean lower low water at 9:11 p.m. 7/11, 1.7 feet above normal 7.5 feet mean lower low water at 10:06 p.m. 7/12, 1.7 feet above normal 7.5 feet mean lower low water at 11:01 p.m. 7/13, 1.6 feet above normal 7.4 feet mean lower low water at 11:55 p.m. 7/14, 1.3 feet above normal 7.1 foot mean lower low water at 12:48 a.m. 7/16. These predictions include both astronomical tides and roughly 3 to 6 inches of additional water, mainly from a combination of thermal expansion and accumulated sea level rise since the tidal datum was established 1983-2001. High tide varies up to 90 minutes earlier or later along the Pacific coast and through the San Francisco Bay, respectively. If travel is required, allow extra time as some roads may be closed. Do not drive around barricades or through water of unknown depth. Take the necessary actions to protect flood-prone property. The area forecast for the peninsula, North Bay, and East Bay. Coastal flood advisory in effect until 4 a.m. Pacific Daylight Time Thursday. Beach hazards statement in effect through this afternoon, for the rest of tonight, partly cloudy. Lows in the 50s. Southwest winds 5 to 10 miles per hour. For Friday, partly cloudy in the morning, then becoming mostly sunny. Highs in the mid-60s at the coast of the mid-80s inland. West winds 5 to 15 miles per hour for Friday night, mostly clear until midnight, then becoming partly cloudy. Lows from the 40s to upper 50s. Southwest winds 5 to 15 miles per hour, and on Saturday, mostly cloudy in the morning, then becoming partly cloudy. Highs around 70 at the coast and around 90 inland. Southwest winds 5 to 10 miles per hour for the Saturday night, partly cloudy until midnight, then becoming mostly cloudy. Lows from the 50s to lower 60s. Southwest winds 5 to 10 miles per hour for Sunday. Mostly cloudy in the morning, then becoming partly cloudy. Highs from the upper 60s to mid 80s Sunday night through Monday night, partly cloudy. Lows from the lower 50s to mid-60s, high 70s and 80s Tuesday through Wednesday night, mostly clear. Highs from the lower 70s to mid-80s, lows from the 50s to lower 60s Thursday. Partly cloudy in the morning, then becoming mostly sunny. Highs from the mid-60s to lower 80s, low temperatures tonight and highs tomorrow for these selected cities, San Francisco, 54 and 66, San Francisco Airport, 55 and 68, Redwood City, 56 and 77, Oakland, 56 and 70, Fremont, 56 and 75, Concord, 55 and 84, Livermore, 54 and 84, San Rafael,

81, Santa Rosa, 52 and 89, Napa, 52 and 80, Fairfield, 56 and 84. These are the 4 a.m. Pacific Daylight Time observations for the San Francisco and Monterey Bay areas on Friday, July 10th. At San Francisco Airport, it was mostly cloudy, temperature 56, dew point 51, relative humidity 84%, variable wind at 5 miles an hour, pressure 29.88 inches and falling. At Oakland Airport, it was mostly cloudy, temperature 56, dew point 52, relative humidity 86%, southwest wind at 12 miles an hour, pressure 29.89 inches and steady. At San Jose Airport, it was cloudy, temperature 57, dew point 53, relative humidity 86%, calm, pressure 29.88 inches and falling. At Santa Rosa, fog was reported, temperature 50, calm, pressure 29.85 and falling. At Concord, it was clear, temperature 57, south wind at 16. At Livermore, it was clear, temperature 55, northwest wind at 6. At Monterey, it was cloudy, temperature 55, southwest wind at 6, pressure 29.89 and falling. At Salinas, it was cloudy, temperature 56, dew point 52, relative humidity 86%, west wind at 7. Here are some observations around California and western Nevada. At Los Angeles, fog was reported, with a temperature of 66. It was clear, with a temperature of 61 at Sacramento, 67 at Reno, and 43 at Truckee. Under clear skies, South Lake Tahoe reported 44, Blue Canyon reported 64, and Mammoth Lakes reported 45. At San Diego, it was cloudy, with a temperature of 64. Local temperature reports around San Francisco Bay for 4 a.m. Downtown San Francisco was 55 degrees. Oakland Museum was 57 degrees. Redwood City was 57 degrees. San Rafael was 55 degrees. The area forecast for the South Bay, including the San Jose metro area and the Santa Clara Valley. Coastal flood advisory in effect until 4 a.m. Pacific Daylight Time Thursday. For the rest of tonight, mostly clear. Lows in the 50s. West winds up to 5 miles per hour. For Friday, partly cloudy in the morning, then becoming sunny. Highs in the mid-70s by the bay, mid-80s to lower 90s inland. Northwest winds up to 5 miles per hour, increasing to 5 to 15 miles per hour in the afternoon. For Friday night, mostly clear. Lows in the 50s, northwest winds 5 to 10 miles per hour, and on Saturday, partly cloudy. Highs in the upper 70s by the bay, upper 80s to mid 90s inland. Light winds, becoming northwest 5 to 10 miles per hour in the afternoon. For the Saturday night, partly cloudy until midnight, then becoming mostly cloudy. Lows near 60. West winds 5 to 10 miles per hour for Sunday. Mostly cloudy in the morning, then becoming partly cloudy. Highs from the upper 70s to lower 90s Sunday night through Monday night, partly cloudy. Lows from the lower to mid 60s, highs from the lower 80s to mid 90s Tuesday through Thursday. Mostly clear. Highs from the upper 70s to mid 90s, lows from the mid 50s to lower 60s, low temperatures tonight and highs tomorrow for these selected cities: San Jose, 56 and 80, Mountain View, 56 and 74, Morgan Hill, 53 and 90. The area forecast for the Monterey Bay and Salinas Valley: beach hazards statement in effect through this afternoon. Coastal flood advisory in effect from 8 p.m. Saturday to 4 a.m. Pacific Daylight Time Wednesday. For the rest of tonight, mostly cloudy. Lows in the mid-50s. West winds up to 5 miles per hour. For Friday, partly cloudy in the morning, then becoming mostly sunny. Highs in the upper 60s at the coast to the upper 80s inland. West winds up to 5 miles per hour, increasing to 10 to 15 miles per hour in the afternoon. For Friday night, mostly clear until midnight, then becoming partly cloudy. Lows in the mid-50s, southwest winds 5 to 10 miles per hour, and on Saturday.

Saturday. Mostly cloudy in the morning, then becoming partly cloudy. Highs in the lower 70s at the coast to the upper 80s inland. West winds 5 to 10 miles per hour for the Saturday night, mostly cloudy. Lows around 60. Southwest winds 5 to 10 miles per hour for Sunday. Mostly cloudy in the morning, then becoming partly cloudy. Highs from the lower 70s to mid 80s for Sunday night, mostly cloudy. A slight chance of showers. Lows in the lower 60s and on Monday. Mostly cloudy in the morning, then becoming partly cloudy. High 70s and 80s Monday night and Tuesday, partly cloudy. Lows in the lower 60s, highs from the mid 70s to upper 80s for the Tuesday night, mostly clear until midnight, then becoming partly cloudy. Lows in the lower 60s Wednesday through Thursday, partly cloudy. High 70s and 80s, lows in the upper 50s, low temperatures tonight and highs tomorrow for these selected cities: Santa Cruz, 54 and 80, Monterey, 55 and 68, Salinas, 55 and 68, Hollister, 51 and 80, King City, 53 and 87. The weather overview for the Bay Area and Central Coast: warmer temperatures continue into next week with moderate heat risk early next week. Long period southwest swell causes an increased risk of sneaker waves and strong rip currents through this evening. Coastal flood advisory for up to 1.7 feet of inundation above ground level is possible in low-lying areas near shorelines and tidal waterways. Potential for thunderstorms and elevated fire weather concerns late this weekend into early next week. The extended forecast for the Bay Area and Central Coast: Monday and Monday night, mostly cloudy. High 65 to 95. Lows 55 to 70. Tuesday and Tuesday night, mostly clear. High 65 to 95. Lows 55 to 70. Wednesday and Wednesday night, mostly clear. High 65 to 95. Lows 50 to 70. Thursday and Thursday night, partly cloudy. High 60 to 90. Lows 50 to 65. Friday and Friday night, partly cloudy. High 60 to 90. Lows 50 to 65. Sunrise, sunset, and tidal information for the San Francisco Bay Area for Friday, July 10th. The sunrise today, 5:56 a.m. The sunset tonight, 8:33 p.m. Tidal data at the Golden Gate for today. Low tide, 2:40 a.m. at -09 feet. High tide, 9:55 a.m. at 3.98 feet. Low tide, 1:45 p.m. at 2.97 feet. High tide, 8:17 p.m. at 6.70 feet. Here are the buoy observations for 4 a.m. Pacific Daylight Time. An offshore buoy 6, winds northwest at 14 knots, pressure 1,023.7 millibars. An offshore buoy 59, winds northwest at 10 knots, water temperature 62, pressure 1,021.0 millibars. At Point Arena buoy, winds northwest 23 knots, gusting to 27, water temperature 53, pressure 1,013.3 millibars, seas 5 feet, every 8 seconds. At buoy 13 near Bodega Bay, winds northwest at 25 knots, gusting to 29, pressure 1,010.7 millibars, swell 9 feet, every 8 seconds. At Point Reyes Wave Rider buoy, water temperature 53, seas 12 feet, every 9 seconds. At San Francisco Bar buoy, water temperature 60, seas 6 feet, every 15 seconds. At San Francisco buoy, winds northwest at 60 knots, gusting to 21, swell 8 feet, every 8 seconds. At Half Moon Bay buoy, winds northwest 14 knots, water temperature 57, pressure 1,013.6 millibars, sea 7 feet, every 8 seconds. At Monterey Bay buoy, winds northwest 19 knots, gusting to 23, water temperature 60, pressure 1,012.2 millibars, seas 9 feet, every 8 seconds. At Point Sur, Wave Rider buoy, water temperature 56, seas 8 feet, every 9 seconds. At Cape San Martin buoy, winds northwest 23 knots, gusting to 29, water temperature 59, pressure 1,011.3 millibars,

9 feet every 7 seconds. Synopsis for the Central California coast and bays, including the Monterey Bay, Greater Farallones, and Cordell Bank National Marine Sanctuaries. Northwest seas will be rough, 9 to 11 feet, through the weekend and begin to subside to moderate, 6 to 8 feet, by the beginning of next week. Strong northwesterly, near gale at times, will begin to diminish tonight with fresh breezes and strong gusts returning Sunday. The marine forecast for San Pablo Bay, Suisun Bay, the West Delta, and the San Francisco Bay north of the Bay Bridge. For today, southwest wind 10 to 15 knots. For tonight, southwest wind 10 to 15 knots. For Saturday, southwest wind 5 to 10 knots. The marine forecast for Monterey Bay. For today, northwest wind around 5 knots, backing to west 10 to 15 knots. Seas 3 to 5 feet. Wave detail, northwest 5 feet at 9 seconds. Patchy dense fog early this morning. For tonight, northwest wind 10 to 15 knots, becoming north 5 to 10 knots after midnight. Seas 4 to 6 feet, subsiding to 3 to 4 feet after midnight. Wave detail, northwest 5 feet at 8 seconds. For Saturday, northwest wind around 5 knots, backing to west in the afternoon. Seas 3 to 4 feet. Wave detail, northwest 4 feet at 8 seconds. The coastal waters forecast from Pigeon Point to Point Pinos out to 10 nautical miles. Small craft advisory in effect through this evening. For today, northwest wind 10 to 15 knots, rising to 15 to 20 knots this afternoon. Seas 5 to 7 feet. Wave detail, northwest 7 feet at 9 seconds and south 2 feet at 16 seconds. For tonight, northwest wind 15 to 20 knots, easing to 10 to 15 knots after midnight. Seas 6 to 8 feet, subsiding to 5 to 6 feet after midnight. Wave detail, northwest 7 feet at 8 seconds and south 2 feet at 15 seconds. For Saturday, northwest wind 10 to 15 knots. Seas 4 to 6 feet. Wave detail, northwest 5 feet at 8 seconds and south 2 feet at 15 seconds. The following is an important weather message from the National Weather Service. Issued at 4:19 p.m. Pacific Daylight Time. Beach hazards statement remains in effect through Friday afternoon. Coastal flood advisory remains in effect from 8 p.m. Saturday to 4 a.m. Pacific Daylight Time Wednesday. What? For the beach hazard statement, long period southwest swell will bring an increased risk of sneaker waves and strong wave currents. For the coastal flood advisory, up to 1.7 feet of inundation above ground level is possible in low-lying areas near shorelines and tidal waterways. Where? Pacific Coast. When? For the beach hazard statement, through Friday afternoon. For the coastal flood advisory, from 8 p.m. Saturday to 4 a.m. Pacific Daylight Time Wednesday. Impacts, dangerous conditions are forecast along the shoreline. Hazards include sneaker waves, strong wave currents, and large breaking waves. High tide flooding of lots, parks, and roads with only isolated road closures expected. Additional details, at the San Francisco tidal gauge, high tide is expected to be 1.6 feet above normal 7.4 feet mean lower low water at 9:11 p.m. 7/11, 1.7 feet above normal 7.5 feet mean lower low water at 10:06 p.m. 7/12, 1.7 feet above normal 7.5 feet mean lower low water at 11:01 p.m. 7/13. 1.6 feet above normal 7.4 feet mean lower low water at 11:55 p.m. 7/14. These predictions include both astronomical tides and roughly 3 to 6 inches of additional water mainly from a combination of thermal expansion and accumulated sea level rise since the tidal datum was established 1983-2001. High tide varies up to 90 minutes earlier or later along the Pacific coast and through the San Francisco Bay, respectively. Stay off of jetties, piers, rocks, and other waterside infrastructure.
Remain out of the water to avoid hazard to surf and never turn your back on the ocean. Monitor local weather, surf and tide forecasts at www.weather.gov/mtr. If travel is required, allow extra time as some roads may be closed. Do not drive around barricades or through water of unknown depth. Take the necessary actions to protect flood-prone property. The following is an important weather message from the National Weather Service. Issued at 4:19 p.m. Pacific Daylight Time. Coastal flood advisory remains in effect until 4 a.m. Pacific Daylight Time Thursday, July 16th. Up to 1.7 feet of inundation above ground level is possible in low-lying areas near shorelines and tidal waterways. Where? North Bay Interior Valleys and San Francisco Bay Shoreline Counties. When? Through 4 a.m. Pacific Daylight Time Thursday, July 16th. Impacts, high tide flooding of lots, parks, and roads with only isolated road closures expected. Additional details, at the San Francisco tidal gauge, high tide is expected to be 1.1 foot above normal 6.9 feet mean lower low water at 7:25 p.m. 7/9, 1.3 feet above normal 7.1 foot mean lower low water at 8:17 p.m. 7/10. 1.6 feet above normal 7.4 feet mean lower low water at 9:11 p.m. 7/11, 1.7 feet above normal 7.5 feet mean lower low water at 10:06 p.m. 7/12, 1.7 feet above normal 7.5 feet mean lower low water at 11:01 p.m. 7/13, 1.6 feet above normal 7.4 feet mean lower low water at 11:55 p.m. 7/14, 1.3 feet above normal 7.1 foot mean lower low water at 12:48 a.m. 7/16. These predictions include both astronomical tides and roughly 3 to 6 inches of additional water, mainly from a combination of thermal expansion and accumulated sea level rise since the tidal datum was established 1983-2001. High tide varies up to 90 minutes earlier or later along the Pacific coast and through the San Francisco Bay, respectively. If travel is required, allow extra time as some roads may be closed. Do not drive around barricades or through water of unknown depth. Take the necessary actions to protect flood-prone property. 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This broadcast originates from the National Weather Service office located in Monterey, California, and serves the South Bay and Monterey Bay Area, including the cities of San Jose, Monterey, Salinas, and Santa Cruz. The area forecast for the Peninsula, North Bay, and East Bay. Coastal flood advisory in effect until 4 a.m. Pacific Daylight Time Thursday. Beach hazards statement in effect through this afternoon. For the rest of tonight, partly cloudy. Lows in the 50s. Southwest winds 5 to 10 miles per hour. For Friday, partly cloudy in the morning, then becoming mostly sunny. Highs in the mid-60s at the coast of the mid-80s inland. West winds 5 to 15 miles per hour for Friday night, mostly clear until midnight, then becoming partly cloudy. Lows from the 40s to upper 50s southwest winds 5 to 15 miles per hour and on Saturday, mostly cloudy in the morning then becoming partly cloudy. Highs around 70 at the coast and around 90 inland. Southwest winds 5 to 10 miles per hour for the Saturday night, partly cloudy until midnight then becoming mostly cloudy. Lows from the 50s to lower 60s southwest winds 5 to 10 miles per hour for Sunday. Mostly cloudy in the morning then becoming partly cloudy. Highs from the upper 60s to mid 80s Sunday night through Monday night, partly cloudy. Lows from the lower 50s to mid 60s high 70s and 80s Tuesday through Wednesday night, mostly clear. Highs from the lower 70s to mid 80s lows from the 50s to lower 60s Thursday. Partly cloudy in the morning then becoming mostly sunny. Highs from the mid-60s to lower 80s low temperatures tonight and highs tomorrow for the selected cities, San Francisco, 54 and 66,
San Francisco Airport, 55 and 68, Redwood City, 56 and 77, Oakland, 56 and 70, Fremont, 56 and 75, Concord, 55 and 84, Livermore, 54 and 84, San Rafael, 54 and 81, Santa Rosa, 52 and 89, Napa, 52 and 80, Fairfield, 56 and 84. These are the 4 a.m. Pacific Daylight Time observations for the San Francisco and Monterey Bay areas on Friday, July 10th. At San Francisco Airport, it was mostly cloudy, temperature 56, dew point 51, relative humidity 84%, variable wind at 5 miles an hour, pressure 29.88 inches and falling. At Oakland Airport, it was mostly cloudy, temperature 56, dew point 52, relative humidity 86%, southwest wind at 12 miles an hour, pressure 29.89 inches and steady. At San Jose Airport, it was cloudy, temperature 57, dew point 53, relative humidity 86%, calm, pressure 29.88 inches and falling. At Santa Rosa, fog was reported, reducing the visibility to 0.5 mile, temperature 50, southwest wind at 3, pressure 29.86 and steady. At Concord, it was clear, temperature 57, south wind at 16. At Livermore, it was clear, temperature 55, northwest wind at 6. At Monterey, it was cloudy, temperature 55, southwest wind at 6, pressure 29.89 and falling. At Salinas, it was cloudy, temperature 56, dew point 52, relative humidity 86%, west wind at 7. Here are some observations around California and western Nevada. At Los Angeles, fog was reported, with a temperature of 66. It was clear, with a temperature of 61 at Sacramento, 67 at Reno, and 43 at Truckee. Under clear skies, South Lake Tahoe reported 44, Blue Canyon reported 64, and Mammoth Lakes reported 45. At San Diego, it was cloudy, with a temperature of 64. Local temperature reports around San Francisco Bay for 4 a.m. Downtown San Francisco was 55 degrees. Oakland Museum was 57 degrees. Redwood City was 57 degrees. San Rafael was 55 degrees. The area forecast for the South Bay, including the San Jose metro area and the Santa Clara Valley. Coastal flood advisory in effect until 4 a.m. Pacific Daylight Time Thursday. For the rest of tonight, mostly clear. Lows in the 50s. West winds up to 5 miles per hour. For Friday, partly cloudy in the morning, then becoming sunny. Highs in the mid-70s by the bay, mid-80s to lower 90s inland. Northwest winds up to 5 miles per hour, increasing to 5 to 15 miles per hour in the afternoon. For Friday night, mostly clear. Lows in the 50s, northwest winds 5 to 10 miles per hour, and on Saturday, partly cloudy. Highs in the upper 70s by the bay, upper 80s to mid-90s inland. Light winds, becoming northwest 5 to 10 miles per hour in the afternoon. For the Saturday night, partly cloudy until midnight, then becoming mostly cloudy. Lows near 60. West winds 5 to 10 miles per hour for Sunday. Mostly cloudy in the morning, then becoming partly cloudy. Highs from the upper 70s to lower 90s Sunday night through Monday night, partly cloudy. Lows from the lower to mid-60s, highs from the lower 80s to mid-90s Tuesday through Thursday. Mostly clear. Highs from the upper 70s to mid-90s, lows from the mid-50s to lower 60s. Low temperatures tonight and highs tomorrow for the selected cities: San Jose, 56 and 80, Mountain View, 56 and 74, Morgan Hill, 53 and 90. The area forecast for the Monterey Bay and Salinas Valley. Beach hazards statement in effect through this afternoon. Coastal flood advisory in effect from 8 p.m. Saturday to 4 a.m. Pacific Daylight Time Wednesday. For the rest of tonight, mostly cloudy. Lows in the mid-50s. West winds up to 5 miles per hour. For Friday, partly cloudy in the morning, then becoming mostly sunny.
Highs in the upper 60s at the coast to the upper 80s inland.

winds up to 5 miles per hour, increasing to 10 to 15 miles per hour in the afternoon. For Friday night, mostly clear until midnight, then becoming steep at the coast to the upper 80s inland. West winds up to 5 miles per hour, increasing to 10 to 15 miles per hour in the afternoon. For Friday night, mostly clear until midnight, then becoming partly cloudy. Lows in the mid-50s, southwest winds 5 to 10 miles per hour, and on Saturday, mostly cloudy in the morning, then becoming partly cloudy. Highs in the lower 70s at the coast to the upper 80s inland. West winds 5 to 10 miles per hour for the Saturday night, mostly cloudy. Lows around 60. Southwest winds 5 to 10 miles per hour for Sunday. Mostly cloudy in the morning, then becoming partly cloudy. Highs from the lower 70s to mid 80s for Sunday night, mostly cloudy. A slight chance of showers. Lows in the lower 60s, and on Monday, mostly cloudy in the morning, then becoming partly cloudy. High 70s and 80s Monday night and Tuesday, partly cloudy. Lows in the lower 60s, highs from the mid 70s to upper 80s for the Tuesday night, mostly clear until midnight, then becoming partly cloudy. Lows in the lower 60s Wednesday through Thursday, partly cloudy. High 70s and 80s, lows in the upper 50s, low temperatures tonight and highs tomorrow for these selected cities: Santa Cruz, 54 and 80, Monterey, 55 and 68, Salinas, 55 and 68, Hollister, 51 and 80, King City, 53 and 87. The weather overview for the Bay Area and Central Coast: warmer temperatures continue into next week with moderate heat risk early next week. Long period southwest swell causes an increased risk of sneaker waves and strong rip currents through this evening. Coastal flood advisory for up to 1.7 feet of inundation above ground level is possible in low-lying areas near shorelines and tidal waterways. Potential for thunderstorms and elevated fire weather concerns late this weekend into early next week. The extended forecast for the Bay Area and Central Coast: Monday and Monday night, mostly cloudy. High 65 to 95. Lows 55 to 70. Tuesday and Tuesday night, mostly clear. High 65 to 95. Lows 55 to 70. Wednesday and Wednesday night, mostly clear. High 65 to 95. Lows 50 to 70. Thursday and Thursday night, partly cloudy. High 60 to 90. Lows 50 to 65. Friday and Friday night, partly cloudy. High 60 to 90. Lows 50 to 65. Sunrise, sunset, and tidal information for the San Francisco Bay Area for Friday, July 10th. The sunrise today, 5:56 a.m. The sunset tonight, 8:33 p.m. Tidal data at the Golden Gate for today. Low tide, 2:40 a.m. at -09 feet. High tide, 9:55 a.m. at 3.98 feet. Low tide, 1:45 p.m. at 2.97 feet. High tide, 8:17 p.m. at 6.70 feet. Here are the buoy observations for 4 a.m. Pacific Daylight Time. An offshore buoy 6, winds northwest at 14 knots, pressure 1,023.7 millibars. An offshore buoy 59, winds northwest at 10 knots, water temperature 62, pressure 1,021.0 millibars. At Point Arena buoy, winds northwest 23 knots, gusting to 27, water temperature 53, pressure 1,013.3 millibars, seas 5 feet, every 8 seconds. At buoy 13 near Bodega Bay, winds northwest at 25 knots, gusting to 29, pressure 1,010.7 millibars, swell 9 feet, every 8 seconds. At Point Reyes Wave Rider buoy, water temperature 53, sea is 12 feet, every 9 seconds. At San Francisco Bar buoy, water temperature 60, sea is 6 feet, every 15 seconds. At San Francisco buoy, winds northwest at 60 knots, gusting to 21, swell 8 feet, every 8 seconds. At Half Moon Bay buoy, winds northwest 14 knots, water temperature 57, pressure 1,013.6 millibars, sea 7 feet, every 8 seconds.

by the beginning of next week. Strong northwesterly, near gale at times, will begin to diminish tonight with fresh breezes and strong gusts returning Sunday. The marine forecast for San Pablo Bay, Suisun Bay, the West Delta, and the San Francisco Bay north of the Bay Bridge. For today, southwest wind 10 to 15 knots. For tonight, southwest wind 10 to 15 knots. For Saturday, southwest wind 5 to 10 knots. The marine forecast for Monterey Bay. For today, northwest wind around 5 knots, backing to west 10 to 15 knots. Seas 3 to 5 feet. Wave detail, northwest 5 feet at 9 seconds. Patchy dense fog early this morning. For tonight, northwest wind 10 to 15 knots, becoming north 5 to 10 knots after midnight. Seas 4 to 6 feet, subsiding to 3 to 4 feet after midnight. Wave detail, northwest 5 feet at 8 seconds. For Saturday, northwest wind around 5 knots, backing to west in the afternoon. Seas 3 to 4 feet. Wave detail, northwest 4 feet at 8 seconds. The coastal waters forecast from Pigeon Point to Point Pinos out to 10 nautical miles. Small craft advisory in effect through this evening. For today, northwest wind 10 to 15 knots, rising to 15 to 20 knots this afternoon. Seas 5 to 7 feet. Wave detail, northwest 7 feet at 9 seconds and south 2 feet at 16 seconds. For tonight, northwest wind 15 to 20 knots, easing to 10 to 15 knots after midnight. Seas 6 to 8 feet, subsiding to 5 to 6 feet after midnight. Wave detail, northwest 7 feet at 8 seconds and south 2 feet at 15 seconds. For Saturday, northwest wind 10 to 15 knots. Seas 4 to 6 feet. Wave detail, northwest 5 feet at 8 seconds and south 2 feet at 15 seconds. The following is an important weather message from the National Weather Service. Issued at 4:19 p.m. Pacific Daylight Time. Beach hazards statement remains in effect through Friday afternoon. Coastal flood advisory remains in effect from 8 p.m. Saturday to 4 a.m. Pacific Daylight Time Wednesday. What? For the beach hazard statement, long period southwest swell will bring an increased risk of sneaker waves and strong currents. For the coastal flood advisory, up to 1.7 feet of inundation above ground level is possible in low-lying areas near shorelines and tidal waterways. Where? Pacific Coast. When? For the beach hazard statement, through Friday afternoon. For the coastal flood advisory, from 8 p.m. Saturday to 4 a.m. Pacific Daylight Time Wednesday. Impacts, dangerous conditions are forecast along the shoreline. Hazards include sneaker waves, strong wind currents, and large breaking waves. High tide flooding of lots, parks, and roads with only isolated road closures expected. Additional details, at the San Francisco tidal gauge, high tide is expected to be 1.6 feet above normal 7.4 feet mean lower low water at 9:11 p.m. 7/11, 1.7 feet above normal 7.5 feet mean lower low water at 10:06 p.m. 7/12, 1.7 feet above normal 7.5 feet mean lower low water at 11:01 p.m. 7/13. 1.6 feet above normal 7.4 feet mean lower low water at 11:55 p.m. 7/14. These predictions include both astronomical tides and roughly 3 to 6 inches of additional water mainly from a combination of thermal expansion and accumulated sea level rise since the tidal datum was established 1983-2001. High tide varies up to 90 minutes earlier or later along the Pacific coast and through the San Francisco Bay, respectively. Stay off of jetties, piers, rocks, and other waterside infrastructure. Remain out of the water to avoid hazardous surf and never turn your back on the ocean. Monitor local weather, surf and tide forecast at www.weather.gov/mtr. If travel is required, allow extra time as some roads may be closed. Do not drive around barricades or through water of unknown depth.

take the necessary actions to protect flood-prone property. The following is an important weather message from the National Weather Service. Issued at 4:19 p.m. Pacific Daylight Time. Coastal flood advisory remains in effect until 4 a.m. Pacific Daylight Time Thursday, July 16th. What? Up to 1.7 feet of inundation above ground level is possible in low-lying areas near shorelines and tidal waterways. Where? North Bay Interior Valleys and San Francisco Bay Shoreline Counties. When? Through 4 a.m. Pacific Daylight Time Thursday, July 16th. Impacts, high tide flooding of lots, parks, and roads with only isolated road closures expected. Additional details, at the San Francisco tidal gauge, high tide is expected to be 1.1 foot above normal 6.9 feet mean lower low water at 7:25 p.m. 7/9, 1.3 feet above normal 7.1 foot mean lower low water at 8:17 p.m. 7:10. 1.6 feet above normal 7.4 feet mean lower low water at 9:11 p.m. 7/11, 1.7 feet above normal 7.5 feet mean lower low water at 10:06 p.m. 7/12, 1.7 feet above normal 7.5 feet mean lower low water at 11:01 p.m. 7/13, 1.6 feet above normal 7.4 feet mean lower low water at 11:55 p.m. 7/14, 1.3 feet above normal 7.1 foot mean lower low water at 12:48 a.m. 7/16. These predictions include both astronomical tides and roughly 3 to 6 inches of additional water, mainly from a combination of thermal expansion and accumulated sea level rise since the tidal datum was established 1983-2001. High tide varies up to 90 minutes earlier or later along the Pacific coast and through the San Francisco Bay, respectively. If travel is required, allow extra time as some roads may be closed. Do not drive around barricades or through water of unknown depth. Take the necessary actions to protect flood-prone property. The area forecast for the peninsula, North Bay, and East Bay. Coastal flood advisory in effect until 4 a.m. Pacific Daylight Time Thursday. Beach hazards statement in effect through this afternoon, for the rest of tonight, partly cloudy. Lows in the 50s. Southwest winds 5 to 10 miles per hour. For Friday, partly cloudy in the morning, then becoming mostly sunny. Highs in the mid-60s at the coast of the mid-80s inland. West winds 5 to 15 miles per hour for Friday night, mostly clear until midnight, then becoming partly cloudy. Lows from the 40s to upper 50s. Southwest winds 5 to 15 miles per hour, and on Saturday, mostly cloudy in the morning, then becoming partly cloudy. Highs around 70 at the coast, around 90 inland. Southwest winds 5 to 10 miles per hour for the Saturday night, partly cloudy until midnight, then becoming mostly cloudy. Lows from the 50s to lower 60s. Southwest winds 5 to 10 miles per hour for Sunday. Mostly cloudy in the morning, then becoming partly cloudy. Highs from the upper 60s to mid 80s Sunday night through Monday night, partly cloudy. Lows from the lower 50s to mid-60s, high 70s and 80s Tuesday through Wednesday night, mostly clear. Highs from the lower 70s to mid-80s, lows from the 50s to lower 60s Thursday. Partly cloudy in the morning, then becoming mostly sunny. Highs from the mid-60s to lower 80s, low temperatures tonight and highs tomorrow for the selected cities, San Francisco, 54 and 66, San Francisco Airport, 55 and 68, Redwood City, 56 and 77, Oakland, 56 and 70, Fremont, 56 and 75, Concord, 55 and 84, Livermore, 54 and 84, San Rafael, 54 and 81, Santa Rosa, 52 and 89, Napa, 52 and 80, Fairfield, 56 and 84. These are the 4 a.m. Pacific Daylight Time observations for the San Francisco and Monterey Bay areas on Friday, July 10th. At San Francisco Airport, it was mostly cloudy, temperature 56, dew point 51, relative humidity 84%, variable wind at 5 miles an hour, pressure 29.88 inches and falling. At Oakland,

Hollywood Airport. It was mostly cloudy, temperature 56, dew point 52, relative humidity 86%, southwest wind at 12 miles an hour, pressure 29.89 inches and steady. At San Jose Airport, it was cloudy, temperature 57, dew point 53, relative humidity 86%, calm, pressure 29.88 inches and falling. At Santa Rosa, fog was reported, reducing the visibility to 0.5 mile, temperature 50, southwest wind at 3, pressure 29.86 and steady. At Concord, it was clear, temperature 57, south wind at 16. At Livermore, it was clear, temperature 55, northwest wind at 6. At Monterey, it was cloudy, temperature 55, southwest wind at 6, pressure 29.89 and falling. At Salinas, it was cloudy, temperature 56, dew point 52, relative humidity 86%, west wind at 7. Here are some observations around California and western Nevada. At Los Angeles, fog was reported, with a temperature of 66. It was clear, with a temperature of 61 at Sacramento, 67 at Reno, and 43 at Truckee. Under clear skies, South Lake Tahoe reported 44, Blue Canyon reported 64, and Mammoth Lakes reported 45. At San Diego, it was cloudy, with a temperature of 64. Local temperature reports around San Francisco Bay for 4 a.m. Downtown San Francisco was 55 degrees. Oakland Museum was 57 degrees. Redwood City was 57 degrees. San Rafael was 55 degrees. The area forecast for the South Bay, including the San Jose metro area and the Santa Clara Valley. Coastal flood advisory in effect until 4 a.m. Pacific Daylight Time Thursday. For the rest of tonight, mostly clear. Lows in the 50s. West winds up to 5 miles per hour. For Friday, partly cloudy in the morning, then becoming sunny. Highs in the mid-70s by the bay, mid-80s to lower 90s inland. Northwest winds up to 5 miles per hour, increasing to 5 to 15 miles per hour in the afternoon. For Friday night, mostly clear. Lows in the 50s, northwest winds 5 to 10 miles per hour, and on Saturday, partly cloudy. Highs in the upper 70s by the bay, upper 80s to mid 90s inland. Light winds, becoming northwest 5 to 10 miles per hour in the afternoon. For the Saturday night, partly cloudy until midnight, then becoming mostly cloudy. Lows near 60. West winds 5 to 10 miles per hour for Sunday. Mostly cloudy in the morning, then becoming partly cloudy. Highs from the upper 70s to lower 90s Sunday night through Monday night, partly cloudy. Lows from the lower to mid 60s, highs from the lower 80s to mid 90s Tuesday through Thursday. Mostly clear. Highs from the upper 70s to mid 90s, lows from the mid 50s to lower 60s, low temperatures tonight and highs tomorrow for these selected cities, San Jose, 56 and 80, Mountain View, 56 and 74, Morgan Hill, 53 and 90. The area forecast for the Monterey Bay and Salinas Valley. Beach hazards statement in effect through this afternoon. Coastal flood advisory in effect from 8 p.m. Saturday to 4 a.m. Pacific Daylight Time Wednesday. For the rest of tonight, mostly cloudy. Lows in the mid-50s. West winds up to 5 miles per hour. For Friday, partly cloudy in the morning, then becoming mostly sunny. Highs in the upper 60s at the coast to the upper 80s inland. West winds up to 5 miles per hour, increasing to 10 to 15 miles per hour in the afternoon. For Friday night, mostly clear until midnight, then becoming partly cloudy. Lows in the mid-50s, southwest winds 5 to 10 miles per hour, and on Saturday, mostly cloudy in the morning, then becoming partly cloudy. Highs in the lower 70s at the coast to the upper 80s inland. West winds 5 to 10 miles per hour for the Saturday night, mostly cloudy. Lows around 60. Southwest winds 5 to 10 miles per hour for Sunday. Mostly cloudy in the morning, then becoming partly cloudy. Highs from the lower 70s to mid 80s for Sunday night, mostly cloudy. A slight chance.

in the lower 60s, and on Monday, mostly cloudy in the morning, then becoming partly cloudy. High 70s and 80s Monday night and Tuesday, partly cloudy. Lows in the lower 60s, highs from the mid-70s to upper 80s for the Tuesday night, mostly clear until midnight, then becoming partly cloudy. Lows in the lower 60s Wednesday through Thursday, partly cloudy. High 70s and 80s, lows in the upper 50s, low temperatures tonight and highs tomorrow for the selected cities, Santa Cruz, 54 and 80, Monterey, 55 and 68, Salinas, 55 and 68, Hollister, 51 and 80, King City, 53 and 87. 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This broadcast originates from the National Weather Service office located in Monterey, California, and serves the South Bay and Monterey Bay Area, including the city of San Jose, Monterey, Salinas, and Santa Cruz. The weather overview for the Bay Area and Central Coast: warmer temperatures continue into next week with moderate heat risk early next week. Long period southwest swell causes an increased risk of sneaker waves and strong rip currents through this evening. Coastal flood advisory for up to 1.7 feet of inundation above ground level is possible in low-lying areas near shorelines and tidal waterways. Potential for thunderstorms and elevated fire weather concerns late this weekend into early next week. The extended forecast for the Bay Area and Central Coast: Monday and Monday night, mostly cloudy. High 65 to 95. Lows 55 to 70. Tuesday and Tuesday night, mostly clear. High 65 to 95. Lows 55 to 70. Wednesday and Wednesday night, mostly clear. High 65 to 95. Lows 50 to 70. Thursday and Thursday night, partly cloudy. High 60 to 90. Lows 50 to 65. Friday and Friday night, partly cloudy. High 60 to 90. Lows 50 to 65. The weather overview for the Bay Area and Central Coast: warmer temperatures continue into next week with moderate heat risk early next week. Long period southwest swell causes an increased risk of sneaker waves and strong rip currents through this evening. Coastal flood advisory for up to 1.7 feet of inundation above ground level is possible in low-lying areas near shorelines and tidal waterways. Potential for thunderstorms and elevated fire weather concerns late this weekend into early next week. The extended forecast for the Bay Area and Central Coast: Monday and Monday night, mostly cloudy. High 65 to 95. Lows 55 to 70. Tuesday and Tuesday night, mostly clear. High 65 to 95. Lows 55 to 70. Wednesday and Wednesday night, mostly clear. High 65 to 95. Lows 50 to 70. Thursday and Thursday night, partly cloudy. High 60 to 90. Lows 50 to 65. Friday and Friday night, partly cloudy. High 60 to 90. Lows 50 to 65. Sunrise, sunset, and tidal information for the San Francisco Bay Area for Friday, July 10th. The sunrise today, 5:56 a.m. The sunset tonight, 8:33 p.m. Tidal data at the Golden Gate for today. Low tide, 2:40 a.m. at -09 feet. High tide, 9:55 a.m. at 3.98 feet. Low tide, 1:45 p.m. at 2.97 feet. High tide, 8:17 p.m. at 6.70 feet. Here are the buoy observations for 4 a.m. Pacific Daylight Time. An offshore buoy, 6, winds northwest at 14 knots, pressure 1,023.7 millibars. An offshore buoy, 59, winds northwest at 10 knots, water temperature 62, pressure 1,021.0 millibars. At Point Arena buoy, winds northwest 23 knots, gusting to 27, water temperature 53, pressure 1,013.3 millibars, seas 5 feet, every 8 seconds. At buoy 13 near Bodega Bay, winds northwest at 25 knots, gusting

to 29. Pressure 1,010.7 millibars. Swell 9 feet every 8 seconds. At Point Reyes Wave Rider Buoy, water temperature 53. Sea is 12 feet every 9 seconds. At San Francisco Bar Buoy, water temperature 60. Sea is 6 feet every 15 seconds. At San Francisco Buoy, winds northwest at 60 knots, gusting to 21. Swell 8 feet every 8 seconds. At Half Moon Bay Buoy, winds northwest 14 knots, water temperature 57, pressure 1,013.6 millibars, sea 7 feet, every 8 seconds. At Monterey Bay Buoy, winds northwest 19 knots, gusting to 23, water temperature 60, pressure 1,012.2 millibars, seas 9 feet, every 8 seconds. At Point Sur, Wave Rider Buoy, water temperature 56, seas 8 feet, every 9 seconds. At Cape San Martin Buoy, winds northwest 23 knots, gusting to 29, water temperature 59, pressure 1,011.3 millibars. Seas 9 feet, every 7 seconds. Synopsis for the Central California coast and bays, including the Monterey Bay, Greater Farallones, and Cordell Bank National Marine Sanctuaries, northwest seas will be rough, 9 to 11 feet, through the weekend and begin to subside to moderate, 6 to 8 feet, by the beginning of next week. Strong northwesterly, near gale at times, will begin to diminish tonight with fresh breezes and strong gusts returning Sunday. The marine forecast for San Pablo Bay, Suisun Bay, the West Delta, and the San Francisco Bay north of the Bay Bridge. For today, southwest wind 10 to 15 knots. For tonight, southwest wind 10 to 15 knots. For Saturday, southwest wind 5 to 10 knots. The marine forecast for Monterey Bay. For today, northwest wind around 5 knots, backing to west 10 to 15 knots. Seas 3 to 5 feet. Wave detail, northwest 5 feet at 9 seconds. Patchy dense fog early this morning. For tonight, northwest wind 10 to 15 knots, becoming north 5 to 10 knots after midnight. Seas 4 to 6 feet, subsiding to 3 to 4 feet after midnight. Wave detail, northwest 5 feet at 8 seconds. For Saturday, northwest wind around 5 knots, backing to west in the afternoon. Seas 3 to 4 feet. Wave detail, northwest 4 feet at 8 seconds. The coastal waters forecast from Pigeon Point to Point Pinos out to 10 nautical miles. Small craft advisory in effect through this evening. For today, northwest wind 10 to 15 knots, rising to 15 to 20 knots this afternoon. Seas 5 to 7 feet. Wave detail, northwest 7 feet at 9 seconds and south 2 feet at 16 seconds. For tonight, northwest wind 15 to 20 knots, easing to 10 to 15 knots after midnight. Seas 6 to 8 feet, subsiding to 5 to 6 feet after midnight. Wave detail, northwest 7 feet at 8 seconds and south 2 feet at 15 seconds. For Saturday, northwest wind 10 to 15 knots. Seas 4 to 6 feet. Wave detail, northwest 5 feet at 8 seconds and south 2 feet at 15 seconds. The following is an important weather message from the National Weather Service. Issued at 4:19 p.m. Pacific Daylight Time. Beach hazard statement remains in effect through Friday afternoon. Coastal flood advisory remains in effect from 8 p.m. Saturday to 4 a.m. Pacific Daylight Time Wednesday. What? For the beach hazard statement, long period southwest swell will bring an increased risk of sneaker waves and strong currents. For the coastal flood advisory, up to 1.7 feet of inundation above ground level is possible in low-lying areas near shorelines and tidal waterways. Where? Pacific Coast. When? For the beach hazard statement, through Friday afternoon. For the coastal flood advisory, from 8 p.m. Saturday to 4 a.m. Pacific Daylight Time Wednesday. Impacts, dangerous conditions are forecast along the shoreline. Hazards include sneaker waves, strong wind currents, and large breaking waves. High tide flooding of lots, parks,

with only isolated road closures expected. Additional details at the San Francisco tidal gauge. High tide is expected to be 1.6 feet above normal, 7.4 feet mean lower low water at 9:11 p.m. 7/11. 1.7 feet above normal, 7.5 feet mean lower low water at 10:06 p.m. 7/12. 1.7 feet above normal, 7.5 feet mean lower low water at 11:01 p.m. 7/13. 1.6 feet above normal, 7.4 feet mean lower low water at 11:55 p.m. 7/14. These predictions include both astronomical tides and roughly 3 to 6 inches of additional water, mainly from a combination of thermal expansion and accumulated sea level rise since the tidal datum was established 1983-2001. High tide varies up to 90 minutes earlier or later along the Pacific coast and through the San Francisco Bay, respectively. Stay off of jetties, piers, rocks, and other waterside infrastructure. Remain out of the water to avoid hazardous surf and never turn your back on the ocean. Monitor local weather, surf and tide forecasts at www.weather.gov/mtr. If travel is required, allow extra time as some roads may be closed. Do not drive around barricades or through water of unknown depth. Take the necessary actions to protect flood-prone property. The following is an important weather message from the National Weather Service, issued at 4:19 p.m. Pacific Daylight Time. Coastal flood advisory remains in effect until 4 a.m. Pacific Daylight Time, Thursday, July 16th. What? Up to 1.7 feet of inundation above ground level is possible in low-lying areas near shorelines and tidal waterways. Where? North Bay Interior Valleys and San Francisco Bay Shoreline Counties. When? Through 4 a.m. Pacific Daylight Time, Thursday, July 16th. Impacts, high tide flooding of lots, parks, and roads with only isolated road closures expected. Additional details, at the San Francisco tidal gauge, high tide is expected to be 1/0.1 foot above normal, 6.9 feet mean lower low water at 7:25 p.m. 7/9, 1.3 feet above normal, 7/0.1 foot mean lower low water at 8:17 p.m. 7/10. 1.6 feet above normal, 7.4 feet mean lower low water at 9:11 p.m. 7/11. 1.7 feet above normal, 7.5 feet mean lower low water at 10:06 p.m. 7/12. 1.7 feet above normal, 7.5 feet mean lower low water at 11:01 p.m. 7/13. 1.6 feet above normal, 7.4 feet mean lower low water at 11:55 p.m. 7/14. 1.3 feet above normal, 7/0.1 foot mean lower low water at 12:48 a.m. 7/16. These predictions include both astronomical tides and roughly 3 to 6 inches of additional water, mainly from a combination of thermal expansion and accumulated sea level rise since the tidal datum was established 1983-2001. High tide varies up to 90 minutes earlier or later along the Pacific coast and through the San Francisco Bay, respectively. If travel is required, allow extra time as some roads may be closed. Do not drive around barricades or through water of unknown depth. Take the necessary actions to protect flood-prone property. The area forecast for the peninsula, North Bay, and East Bay. Coastal flood advisory in effect until 4 a.m. Pacific Daylight Time, Thursday. Beach hazards statement in effect through this afternoon, for the rest of tonight, partly cloudy. Lows in the 50s. Southwest winds 5 to 10 miles per hour. For Friday, partly cloudy in the morning, then becoming mostly sunny. Highs in the mid-60s at the coast of the mid-80s inland. West winds 5 to 15 miles per hour for Friday night, mostly clear until midnight, then becoming partly cloudy. Lows from the 40s to upper 50s, southwest winds 5 to 15 miles per hour, and on Saturday, mostly cloudy in the morning, then becoming partly cloudy. Highs around 70 at the coast and around 90 inland. Southwest winds 5 to 10 miles per hour for the Saturday night, partly cloudy until midnight, then becoming mostly cloudy.

Lows from the 50s to lower 60s southwest, winds 5 to 10 miles per hour for Sunday. Mostly cloudy in the morning, then becoming partly cloudy. Highs from the upper 60s to mid 80s Sunday night through Monday night, partly cloudy. Lows from the lower 50s to mid 60s, high 70s and 80s Tuesday through Wednesday night, mostly clear. Highs from the lower 70s to mid 80s, lows from the 50s to lower 60s Thursday. Partly cloudy in the morning, then becoming mostly sunny. Highs from the mid 60s to lower 80s, low temperatures tonight and highs tomorrow for the selected cities: San Francisco, 54 and 66, San Francisco Airport, 55 and 68, Redwood City, 56 and 77, Oakland, 56 and 70, Fremont, 56 and 75, Concord, 55 and 84, Livermore, 54 and 84, San Rafael, 54 and 81, Santa Rosa, 52 and 89, Napa, 52 and 80, Fairfield, 56 and 84. These are the 5 a.m. Pacific Daylight Time observations for the San Francisco and Monterey Bay areas on Friday, July 10th. At San Francisco Airport, it was partly cloudy, temperature 56, dew point 51, relative humidity 84%, southwest wind at 6 miles an hour, pressure 29.88 inches and steady. At Oakland Airport, it was mostly cloudy, temperature 56, dew point 52, relative humidity 86%, southwest wind at 10 miles an hour, pressure 29.88 inches and falling. At San Jose Airport, it was cloudy, temperature 58, dew point 53, relative humidity 84%, calm, pressure 29.88 inches and steady. At Santa Rosa, fog was reported, reducing the visibility to 3/4 of a mile, temperature 51, calm, pressure 29.85 and falling. At Concord, it was clear, temperature 57, south wind at 14. At Livermore, it was clear, temperature 55, northwest wind at 6. At Monterey, it was cloudy, temperature 55, southwest wind at 6, pressure 29.90 and rising. At Salinas, it was cloudy, temperature 56, dew point 52, relative humidity 86%, southwest wind at 5. Here are some observations around California and western Nevada. At Los Angeles, fog was reported, with a temperature of 65. It was clear, with a temperature of 60 at Sacramento, 64 at Reno, and 41 at Truckee. Under clear skies, South Lake Tahoe reported 42, Blue Canyon reported 63, and Mammoth Lakes reported 50. At San Diego, it was cloudy, with a temperature of 64. These are the 5 a.m. Pacific Daylight Time observations for the San Francisco and Monterey Bay areas on Friday, July 10th. At San Francisco Airport, it was partly cloudy, temperature 56, dew point 51, relative humidity 84%, southwest wind at 6 miles an hour, pressure 29.88 inches and steady. At Oakland Airport, it was mostly cloudy, temperature 56, dew point 52, relative humidity 86%, southwest wind at 10 miles an hour, pressure 29.88 inches and falling. At San Jose Airport, it was cloudy, temperature 58, dew point 53, relative humidity 84%, calm, pressure 29.88 inches and steady. At Santa Rosa, fog was reported, reducing the visibility to 3/4 of a mile, temperature 51, calm, pressure 29.85 and falling. At Concord, it was clear, temperature 57, south wind at 14. At Livermore, it was clear, temperature 55, northwest wind at 6. At Monterey, it was cloudy, temperature 55, southwest wind at 6, pressure 29.90 and rising. At Salinas, it was cloudy, temperature 56, dew point 52, relative humidity 86%, southwest wind at 5. Here are some observations around California and western Nevada. At Los Angeles, fog was reported, with a temperature of 65. It was clear, with a temperature of 60 at Sacramento, 64 at Reno, and 41 at Truckee. Under clear skies,

South Lake Tahoe reported 42, Blue Canyon reported 63, and Mammoth Lakes reported 50. At San Diego, it was cloudy, with a temperature of 64. Local temperature reports around San Francisco Bay for 5 a.m. Downtown San Francisco was 55 degrees. Oakland Museum was 57 degrees. Redwood City was 57 degrees. San Rafael was 54 degrees. The area forecast for the South Bay, including the San Jose metro area and the Santa Clara Valley. Coastal flood advisory in effect until 4 a.m. Pacific Daylight Time Thursday. For the rest of tonight, mostly clear. Lows in the 50s. West winds up to 5 miles per hour. For Friday, partly cloudy in the morning, then becoming sunny. Highs in the mid-70s by the bay, mid-80s to lower 90s inland. Northwest winds up to 5 miles per hour, increasing to 5 to 15 miles per hour in the afternoon. For Friday night, mostly clear. Lows in the 50s, northwest winds 5 to 10 miles per hour, and on Saturday, partly cloudy. Highs in the upper 70s by the bay, upper 80s to mid-90s inland. Light winds, becoming northwest 5 to 10 miles per hour in the afternoon. For the Saturday night, partly cloudy until midnight, then becoming mostly cloudy. Lows near 60. West winds 5 to 10 miles per hour for Sunday. Mostly cloudy in the morning, then becoming partly cloudy. Highs from the upper 70s to lower 90s Sunday night through Monday night, partly cloudy. Lows from the lower to mid-60s, highs from the lower 80s to mid-90s Tuesday through Thursday. Mostly clear. Highs from the upper 70s to mid-90s, lows from the mid-50s to lower 60s. Low temperatures tonight and highs tomorrow for these selected cities: San Jose, 56 and 80, Mountain View, 56 and 74, Morgan Hill, 53 and 90. The area forecast for the Monterey Bay and Salinas Valley. Beach hazards statement in effect through this afternoon. Coastal flood advisory in effect from 8 p.m. Saturday to 4 a.m. Pacific Daylight Time Wednesday. For the rest of tonight, mostly cloudy. Lows in the mid-50s. West winds up to 5 miles per hour. For Friday, partly cloudy in the morning, then becoming mostly sunny. Highs in the upper 60s at the coast to the upper 80s inland. West winds up to 5 miles per hour, increasing to 10 to 15 miles per hour in the afternoon. For Friday night, mostly clear until midnight, then becoming partly cloudy. Lows in the mid-50s, southwest winds 5 to 10 miles per hour, and on Saturday, mostly cloudy in the morning, then becoming partly cloudy. Highs in the lower 70s at the coast to the upper 80s inland. West winds 5 to 10 miles per hour for the Saturday night, mostly cloudy. Lows around 60. Southwest winds 5 to 10 miles per hour for Sunday. Mostly cloudy in the morning, then becoming partly cloudy. Highs from the lower 70s to mid-80s for Sunday night, mostly cloudy. A slight chance of showers. Lows in the lower 60s, and on Monday, mostly cloudy in the morning, then becoming partly cloudy. High 70s and 80s Monday night and Tuesday, partly cloudy. Lows in the lower 60s, highs from the mid-70s to upper 80s for the Tuesday night, mostly clear until midnight, then becoming partly cloudy. Lows in the lower 60s Wednesday through Thursday, partly cloudy. High 70s and 80s, lows in the upper 50s, low temperatures tonight and highs tomorrow for these selected cities: Santa Cruz, 54 and 80, Monterey, 55 and 68, Salinas, 55 and 68, Hollister, 51 and 80, King City, 53 and 87. The weather overview for the Bay Area and Central Coast: warmer temperatures continue into next week with moderate heat risk early next week. Long period southwest swell causes an increased risk of sneaker waves and strong up currents through this evening. Coastal flood advisory for up to 1.7 feet of inundation above ground level is possible in low-lying areas near shorelines and tidal waterways. Potential for thunderstorms and elevated fire weather concerns late this weekend into early next week. The extended forecast for the Bay Area and Central Coast: Monday and Monday night, mostly cloudy. High 65 to 95. Lows 55 to 70.

Thursday and Tuesday night, mostly clear. High 65 to 95. Lows 55 to 70. Wednesday and Wednesday night, mostly clear. High 65 to 95. Lows 50 to 70. Thursday and Thursday night, partly cloudy. High 60 to 90. Lows 50 to 65. Friday and Friday night, partly cloudy. High 60 to 90. Lows 50 to 65. Sunrise, sunset, and tidal information for the San Francisco Bay Area for Friday, July 10th. The sunrise today, 5:56 a.m. The sunset tonight, 8:33 p.m. Tidal data at the Golden Gate for today. Low tide, 2:40 a.m. at -09 feet. High tide, 9:55 a.m. at 3.98 feet. Low tide, 1:45 p.m. at 2.97 feet. High tide, 8:17 p.m. at 6.70 feet. Here are the buoy observations for 5 a.m. Pacific Daylight Time. An offshore buoy 6 winds northwest at 12 knots, pressure 1,023.3 millibars. An offshore buoy 59 winds northwest at 10 knots, water temperature 62, pressure 1,020.7 millibars. Endpoint Arena buoy, winds northwest 23 knots, gusting to 27, water temperature 53, pressure 1,013.0 millibars, seas 5 feet, every 15 seconds. At buoy 13 near Bodega Bay, winds northwest at 23 knots, gusting to 27, pressure 1,010.9 millibars, swell 9 feet, every 9 seconds. At Point Reyes Wave Rider buoy, water temperature 53, seas 11 feet, every 9 seconds. At San Francisco Bar buoy, water temperature 60, seas 6 feet, every 9 seconds. At San Francisco buoy, winds northwest at 19 knots, gusting to 23, pressure 1,011.2 millibars, swell 8 feet, every 9 seconds. At Half Moon Bay buoy, winds northwest 14 knots, water temperature 57, pressure 1,013.3 millibars, seas 7 feet, every 8 seconds. At Monterey Bay buoy, winds northwest 17 knots, gusting to 23, water temperature 60, pressure 1,012.4 millibars, seas 7 feet, every 8 seconds. At Point Sur, Wave Rider buoy, water temperature 56, seas 8 feet, every 9 seconds. At Cape San Martin buoy, winds northwest 23 knots, gusting to 29, water temperature 59, pressure 1,011.4 millibars. Seas 8 feet, every 9 seconds. Synopsis for the Central California coast and bays, including the Monterey Bay, Greater Farallones, and Cordell Bank National Marine Sanctuaries, northwest seas will be rough, 9 to 11 feet, through the weekend and begin to subside to moderate, 6 to 8 feet, by the beginning of next week. Strong northwesterly, near gale at times, will begin to diminish tonight with fresh breezes and strong gusts returning Sunday. The marine forecast for San Pablo Bay, Suisun Bay, the West Delta, and the San Francisco Bay north of the Bay Bridge. For today, southwest wind 10 to 15 knots. For tonight, southwest wind 10 to 15 knots. For Saturday, southwest wind 5 to 10 knots. The marine forecast for Monterey Bay. For today, northwest wind around 5 knots, backing to west 10 to 15 knots. Seas 3 to 5 feet. Wave detail, northwest 5 feet at 9 seconds. Patchy dense fog early this morning. For tonight, northwest wind 10 to 15 knots, becoming north 5 to 10 knots after midnight. Seas 4 to 6 feet, subsiding to 3 to 4 feet after midnight. Wave detail, northwest 5 feet at 8 seconds. For Saturday, northwest wind around 5 knots, backing to west in the afternoon. Seas 3 to 4 feet. Wave detail, northwest 4 feet at 8 seconds. The coastal waters forecast from Pigeon Point to Point Pinos out to 10 nautical miles. Small craft advisory in effect through this evening. For today, northwest wind 10 to 15 knots.

winds, rising to 15 to 20 knots this afternoon. Seas 5 to 7 feet. Wave detail, northwest 7 feet at 9 seconds and south 2 feet at 16 seconds. For tonight, northwest wind 15 to 20 knots, easing to 10 to 15 knots after midnight. Seas 6 to 8 feet, subsiding to 5 to 6 feet after midnight. Wave detail, northwest 7 feet at 8 seconds and south 2 feet at 15 seconds. For Saturday, northwest wind 10 to 15 knots. Seas 4 to 6 feet. Wave detail, northwest 5 feet at 8 seconds and south 2 feet at 15 seconds. The following is an important weather message from the National Weather Service. Issued at 4:19 p.m. Pacific Daylight Time. Beach hazards statement remains in effect through Friday afternoon. Coastal flood advisory remains in effect from 8 p.m. Saturday to 4 a.m. Pacific Daylight Time Wednesday. What? For the beach hazard statement, long period southwest swell will bring an increased risk of sneaker waves and strong wave currents. For the coastal flood advisory, up to 1.7 feet of inundation above ground level is possible in low-lying areas near shorelines and tidal waterways. Where? Pacific Coast. When? For the beach hazard statement, through Friday afternoon. For the coastal flood advisory, from 8 p.m. Saturday to 4 a.m. Pacific Daylight Time Wednesday. Impacts, dangerous conditions are forecast along the shoreline. Hazards include sneaker waves, strong wind currents, and large breaking waves. High tide flooding of lots, parks, and roads with only isolated road closures expected. Additional details, at the San Francisco tidal gauge, high tide is expected to be 1.6 feet above normal 7.4 feet mean lower low water at 9:11 p.m. 7/11, 1.7 feet above normal 7.5 feet mean lower low water at 10:06 p.m. 7/12, 1.7 feet above normal 7.5 feet mean lower low water at 11:01 p.m. 7/13. 1.6 feet above normal 7.4 feet mean lower low water at 11:55 p.m. 7/14. These predictions include both astronomical tides and roughly 3 to 6 inches of additional water mainly from a combination of thermal expansion and accumulated sea level rise since the tidal datum was established 1983-2001. High tide varies up to 90 minutes earlier or later along the Pacific coast and through the San Francisco Bay, respectively. Stay off of jetties, piers, rocks, and other waterside infrastructure. Remain out of the water to avoid hazardous surf and never turn your back on the ocean. Monitor local weather, surf and tide forecast at www.weather.gov/mtr. If travel is required, allow extra time as some roads may be closed. Do not drive around barricades or through water of unknown depth. Take the necessary actions to protect flood-prone property. 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This broadcast originates from the National Weather Service office located in Monterey, California, and serves the South Bay and Monterey Bay Area, including the cities of San Jose, Monterey, Salinas, and Santa Cruz. The following is an important weather message from the National Weather Service. Issued at 4:19 p.m. Pacific Daylight Time. Coastal flood advisory remains in effect until 4 a.m. Pacific Daylight Time Thursday, July 16th. What? Up to 1.7 feet of inundation above ground level is possible in low-lying areas near shorelines and tidal waterways. Where? North Bay Interior Valleys and San Francisco Bay Shoreline Counties. When? Through 4 a.m. Pacific Daylight Time Thursday, July 16th. Impacts, high tide flooding of lots, parks, and roads with only isolated road closures expected.
Additional details, at the San Francisco tidal gauge, high tide is expected to be 1.1 foot above normal 6.9 feet mean lower low water at 7:25 p.m. 7/9, 1.3 feet above normal 7.1 foot mean lower low water at 8:17 p.m. 7/10, 1.6 feet above normal 7.4 feet mean lower low water at 9:11 p.m. 7/11. 1.7 feet above normal 7.5 feet mean lower low water at 10:06 p.m. 7/12, 1.7 feet above normal 7.5 feet mean lower low water at 11:01 p.m. 7/13, 1.6 feet above normal 7.4 feet mean lower low water at 11:55 p.m. 7/14, 1.3 feet above normal 7.1 foot mean lower low water at 12:48 a.m. 7/16. These predictions include both astronomical tides and roughly 3 to 6 inches of additional water, mainly from a combination of thermal expansion and accumulated sea level rise since the tidal datum was established 1983-2001. High tide varies up to 90 minutes earlier or later along the Pacific coast and through the San Francisco Bay, respectively. If travel is required, allow extra time as some roads may be closed. Do not drive around barricades or through water of unknown depth. Take the necessary actions to protect flood-prone property. The area forecast for the peninsula, North Bay, and East Bay. Coastal flood advisory in effect until 4 a.m. Pacific Daylight Time Thursday. Beach hazards statement in effect through this afternoon. For the rest of tonight, partly cloudy. Lows in the 50s. Southwest winds 5 to 10 miles per hour. For Friday, partly cloudy in the morning, then becoming mostly sunny. Highs in the mid-60s at the coast to the mid-80s inland. West winds 5 to 15 miles per hour for Friday night, mostly clear until midnight, then becoming partly cloudy. Lows from the 40s to upper 50s, southwest winds 5 to 15 miles per hour, and on Saturday, mostly cloudy in the morning, then becoming partly cloudy. Highs around 70 at the coast to around 90 inland. Southwest winds 5 to 10 miles per hour for the Saturday night, partly cloudy until midnight, then becoming mostly cloudy. Lows from the 50s to lower 60s, southwest winds 5 to 10 miles per hour for Sunday. Mostly cloudy in the morning, then becoming partly cloudy. Highs from the upper 60s to mid 80s Sunday night through Monday night, partly cloudy. Lows from the lower 50s to mid 60s, high 70s and 80s Tuesday through Wednesday night, mostly clear. Highs from the lower 70s to mid 80s, lows from the 50s to lower 60s Thursday. Partly cloudy in the morning, then becoming mostly sunny. Highs from the mid-60s to lower 80s, low temperatures tonight and highs tomorrow for these selected cities, San Francisco, 54 and 66, San Francisco Airport, 55 and 68, Redwood City, 56 and 77, Oakland, 56 and 70, Fremont, 56 and 75, Concord, 55 and 84, Livermore, 54 and 84, San Rafael, 54 and 81, Santa Rosa, 52 and 89, Napa, 52 and 80, Fairfield, 56 and 84. These are the 5 a.m. Pacific Daylight Time observations for the San Francisco and Monterey Bay areas on Friday, July 10th. At San Francisco Airport, it was partly cloudy, temperature 56, dew point 51, relative humidity 84%, southwest wind at 6 miles an hour, pressure 29.88 inches and steady. At Oakland Airport, it was mostly cloudy, temperature 56, dew point 52, relative humidity 86%, southwest wind at 10 miles an hour, pressure 29.88 inches and falling. At San Jose Airport, it was cloudy, temperature 58, dew point 53, relative humidity 84%, calm, pressure 29.88 inches and steady. At Santa Rosa, fog was reported, reducing the visibility to 3/4 of a mile, temperature 51, calm, pressure 29.85 and falling. At Concord, fog was reported, reducing the visibility to 3/4 of a mile, temperature 51, calm, pressure 29.85 and falling.
At Concord, it was clear, temperature 57, south wind at 14. At Livermore, it was clear, temperature 55, northwest wind at 6. At Monterey, it was cloudy, temperature 55, southwest wind at 6, pressure 29.90 and rising.

Ed Salinas, it was cloudy, temperature 56, dew point 52, relative humidity 86%, southwest wind at 5. Here are some observations around California and western Nevada. In Los Angeles, fog was reported, with a temperature of 65. It was clear, with a temperature of 60 at Sacramento, 64 at Reno, and 41 at Truckee. Under clear skies, South Lake Tahoe reported 42, Blue Canyon reported 63, and Mammoth Lakes reported 50. At San Diego, it was cloudy, with a temperature of 64. Local temperature reports around San Francisco Bay for 5 a.m. Downtown San Francisco was 55 degrees. Oakland Museum was 57 degrees. Redwood City was 57 degrees. San Rafael was 54 degrees. The area forecast for the South Bay, including the San Jose metro area and the Santa Clara Valley. Coastal flood advisory in effect until 4 a.m. Pacific Daylight Time Thursday. For the rest of tonight, mostly clear. Lows in the 50s. West winds up to 5 miles per hour. For Friday, partly cloudy in the morning, then becoming sunny. Highs in the mid-70s by the bay, mid-80s to lower 90s inland. Northwest winds up to 5 miles per hour, increasing to 5 to 15 miles per hour in the afternoon. For Friday night, mostly clear. Lows in the 50s, northwest winds 5 to 10 miles per hour, and on Saturday, partly cloudy. Highs in the upper 70s by the bay, upper 80s to mid-90s inland. Light winds, becoming northwest 5 to 10 miles per hour in the afternoon. For the Saturday night, partly cloudy until midnight, then becoming mostly cloudy. Lows near 60. West winds 5 to 10 miles per hour for Sunday. Mostly cloudy in the morning, then becoming partly cloudy. Highs from the upper 70s to lower 90s Sunday night through Monday night, partly cloudy. Lows from the lower to mid-60s, highs from the lower 80s to mid-90s Tuesday through Thursday. Mostly clear. Highs from the upper 70s to mid-90s, lows from the mid-50s to lower 60s. Low temperatures tonight and highs tomorrow for the selected cities: San Jose, 56 and 80, Mountain View, 56 and 74, Morgan Hill, 53 and 90. The area forecast for the Monterey Bay and Salinas Valley. Beach hazards statement in effect through this afternoon. Coastal flood advisory in effect from 8 p.m. Saturday to 4 a.m. Pacific Daylight Time Wednesday. For the rest of tonight, mostly cloudy. Lows in the mid-50s. West winds up to 5 miles per hour. For Friday, partly cloudy in the morning, then becoming mostly sunny. Highs in the upper 60s at the coast to the upper 80s inland. West winds up to 5 miles per hour, increasing to 10 to 15 miles per hour in the afternoon. For Friday night, mostly clear until midnight, then becoming partly cloudy. Lows in the mid-50s, southwest winds 5 to 10 miles per hour, and on Saturday, mostly cloudy in the morning, then becoming partly cloudy. Highs in the lower 70s at the coast to the upper 80s inland. West winds 5 to 10 miles per hour for the Saturday night, mostly cloudy. Lows around 60. Southwest winds 5 to 10 miles per hour for Sunday. Mostly cloudy in the morning, then becoming partly cloudy. Highs from the lower 70s to mid 80s for Sunday night, mostly cloudy. A slight chance of showers. Lows in the lower 60s, and on Monday, mostly cloudy in the morning, then becoming partly cloudy. High 70s and 80s Monday night and Tuesday, partly cloudy. Lows in the lower 60s, highs from the mid-70s to upper 80s for the Tuesday night, mostly clear until midnight, then becoming partly cloudy. Lows in the lower 60s Wednesday through Thursday, partly cloudy. High 70s and 80s, lows in the upper 50s, low temperatures tonight and highs tomorrow for the selected cities: Santa Cruz, 54 and 80, Monterey, 55 and 68, Salinas, 55 and 68, Hollister, 51 and 80, King City, 53 and 87. The weather overview for the Bay Area and Central Coast: warmer temperatures continue into next week with moderate heat risk early next week. Long period southwest swell causes an increased risk of

Thursday and Thursday night, partly cloudy. High 60 to 90. Lows 50 to 65. Friday and Friday night, partly cloudy. High 60 to 90. Lows 50 to 65. Sunrise, sunset, and tidal information for the San Francisco Bay Area for Friday, July 10th. The sunrise today, 5:56 a.m. The sunset tonight, 8:33 p.m. Tidal data at the Golden Gate for today. Low tide, 2:40 a.m. at -09 feet. High tide, 9:55 a.m. at 3.98 feet. Low tide, 1:45 p.m. at 2.97 feet. High tide, 8:17 p.m. at 6.70 feet. Here are the buoy observations for 5 a.m. Pacific Daylight Time. An offshore buoy 6 winds northwest at 12 knots, pressure 1,023.3 millibars. An offshore buoy 59 winds northwest at 10 knots, water temperature 62, pressure 1,020.7 millibars. At Point Arena buoy, winds northwest 23 knots, gusting to 27, water temperature 53, pressure 1,013.0 millibars, seas 5 feet, every 15 seconds. At buoy 13 near Bodega Bay, winds northwest at 23 knots, gusting to 27, pressure 1,010.9 millibars, swell 9 feet, every 9 seconds. At Point Reyes Wave Rider buoy, water temperature 53, seas 11 feet, every 9 seconds. At San Francisco Bar buoy, water temperature 60, seas 6 feet, every 9 seconds. At San Francisco buoy, winds northwest at 19 knots, gusting to 23, pressure 1,011.2 millibars, swell 8 feet, every 9 seconds. At Half Moon Bay buoy, winds northwest 14 knots, water temperature 57, pressure 1,013.3 millibars, seas 7 feet, every 8 seconds. At Monterey Bay buoy, winds northwest 17 knots, gusting to 23, water temperature 60, pressure 1,012.4 millibars, seas 7 feet, every 8 seconds. At Point Sur, Wave Rider buoy, water temperature 56, seas 8 feet, every 9 seconds. At Cape San Martin buoy, winds northwest 23 knots, gusting to 29, water temperature 59, pressure 1,011.4 millibars. Seas 8 feet, every 9 seconds. Synopsis for the Central California coast and bays, including the Monterey Bay, Greater Farallones, and Cordell Bank National Marine Sanctuaries, northwest seas will be rough, 9 to 11 feet, through the weekend and begin to subside to moderate, 6 to 8 feet, by the beginning of next week. Strong northwesterly, near gale at times, will begin to diminish tonight with fresh breezes and strong gusts returning Sunday. The marine forecast for San Pablo Bay, Suisun Bay, the West Delta, and the San Francisco Bay north of the Bay Bridge. For today, southwest wind 10 to 15 knots. For tonight, southwest wind 10 to 15 knots. For Saturday, southwest wind 5 to 10 knots. The marine forecast for Monterey Bay. For today, northwest wind around 5 knots, backing to west 10 to 15 knots. Seas 3 to 5 feet. Wave detail, northwest 5 feet at 9 seconds. Patchy dense fog early this morning. For tonight, northwest wind 10 to 15 knots, becoming north 5 to 10 knots after midnight. Seas 4 to 6 feet, subsiding to 3 to 4 feet after midnight. Wave detail, northwest 5 feet at 8 seconds. For Saturday, northwest wind around 5 knots, backing to west in the afternoon. Seas 3 to 4 feet. Wave detail, northwest 4 feet at 8 seconds. The coastal waters forecast from Pigeon Point to Point Pinos out to 10 nautical miles. Small craft advisory in effect through this evening. For today, northwest wind 10 to 15 knots, rising to 15 to 20 knots this afternoon. Seas 5 to 7 feet. Wave detail, northwest 7 feet at 9 seconds and south 2 feet at 16 seconds. For tonight, northwest wind 15 to 20 knots, easing to 10.

to 50 knots after midnight. Seas 6 to 8 feet, subsiding to 5 to 6 feet after midnight. Wave detail, northwest 7 feet at 8 seconds and south 2 feet at 15 seconds. For Saturday, northwest wind 10 to 50 knots. Seas 4 to 6 feet. Wave detail, northwest 5 feet at 8 seconds and south 2 feet at 15 seconds. The following is an important weather message from the National Weather Service. Issued at 4:19 p.m. Pacific Daylight Time. Beach hazard statement remains in effect through Friday afternoon. Coastal flood advisory remains in effect from 8 p.m. Saturday to 4 a.m. Pacific Daylight Time Wednesday. What? For the beach hazard statement, long period southwest swell will bring an increased risk of sneaker waves and strong currents. For the coastal flood advisory, up to 1.7 feet of inundation above ground level is possible in low-lying areas near shorelines and tidal waterways. Where? Pacific Coast. When? For the beach hazard statement, through Friday afternoon. For the coastal flood advisory, from 8 p.m. Saturday to 4 a.m. Pacific Daylight Time Wednesday. Impacts, dangerous conditions are forecast along the shoreline. Hazards include sneaker waves, strong wind currents, and large breaking waves. High tide flooding of lots, parks, and roads with only isolated road closures expected. Additional details, at the San Francisco tidal gauge, high tide is expected to be 1.6 feet above normal 7.4 feet mean lower low water at 9:11 p.m. 7/11, 1.7 feet above normal 7.5 feet mean lower low water at 10:06 p.m. 7/12, 1.7 feet above normal 7.5 feet mean lower low water at 11:01 p.m. 7/13. 1.6 feet above normal 7.4 feet mean lower low water at 11:55 p.m. 7/14. These predictions include both astronomical tides and roughly 3 to 6 inches of additional water mainly from a combination of thermal expansion and accumulated sea level rise since the tidal datum was established 1983-2001. High tide varies up to 90 minutes earlier or later along the Pacific coast and through the San Francisco Bay, respectively. Stay off of jetties, piers, rocks, and other waterside infrastructure. Remain out of the water to avoid hazardous surf and never turn your back on the ocean. Monitor local weather, surf and tide forecast at www.weather.gov/mtr. If travel is required, allow extra time as some roads may be closed. Do not drive around barricades or through water of unknown depth. Take the necessary actions to protect flood-prone property. The following is an important weather message from the National Weather Service. Issued at 4:19 p.m. Pacific Daylight Time. Coastal flood advisory remains in effect until 4 a.m. Pacific Daylight Time Thursday, July 16th. What? Up to 1.7 feet of inundation above ground level is possible in low-lying areas near shorelines and tidal waterways. Where? North Bay Interior Valleys and San Francisco Bay Shoreline Counties. When? Through 4 a.m. Pacific Daylight Time Thursday, July 16th. Impacts, high tide flooding of lots, parks, and roads with only isolated road closures expected. Additional details, at the San Francisco tidal gauge, high tide is expected to be 1/0.1 foot above normal 6.9 feet mean lower low water at 7:25 p.m. 7/9, 1.3 feet above normal 7/0.1 foot mean lower low water at 8:17 p.m. 7/10, 1.6 feet above normal 7.4 feet mean lower low water at 9:11 p.m. 7/11. 1.7 feet above normal 7.5 feet mean lower low water at 10:06 p.m. 7/12, 1.7 feet above normal 7.5 feet mean lower low water at 11:01 p.m. 7/13, 1.6 feet above normal 7.4 feet mean lower low water at 11:55 p.m. 7/14, 1.3 feet above normal 7/0.1 foot mean lower low water at 12:48 a.m. 7/16. These predictions include both astronomical tides and roughly 3

to 6 inches of additional water, mainly from a combination of thermal expansion and accumulated sea level rise since the tidal datum was established 1983-2001. High tide varies up to 90 minutes earlier or later along the Pacific coast and through the San Francisco Bay, respectively. If travel is required, allow extra time as some roads may be closed. Do not drive around barricades or through water of unknown depth. Take the necessary actions to protect flood-prone property. The area forecast for the peninsula, North Bay, and East Bay. Coastal flood advisory in effect until 4 a.m. Pacific Daylight Time Thursday. Beach hazards statement in effect through this afternoon, for the rest of tonight, partly cloudy. Lows in the 50s. Southwest winds 5 to 10 miles per hour. For Friday, partly cloudy in the morning, then becoming mostly sunny. Highs in the mid-60s at the coast of the mid-80s inland. West winds 5 to 15 miles per hour for Friday night, mostly clear until midnight, then becoming partly cloudy. Lows from the 40s to upper 50s. Southwest winds 5 to 15 miles per hour, and on Saturday, mostly cloudy in the morning, then becoming partly cloudy. Highs around 70 at the coast, around 90 inland. Southwest winds 5 to 10 miles per hour for the Saturday night, partly cloudy until midnight, then becoming mostly cloudy. Lows from the 50s to lower 60s. Southwest winds 5 to 10 miles per hour for Sunday. Mostly cloudy in the morning, then becoming partly cloudy. Highs from the upper 60s to mid 80s Sunday night through Monday night, partly cloudy. Lows from the lower 50s to mid 60s, high 70s and 80s Tuesday through Wednesday night, mostly clear. Highs from the lower 70s to mid 80s, lows from the 50s to lower 60s Thursday. Partly cloudy in the morning, then becoming mostly sunny. Highs from the mid-60s to lower 80s, low temperatures tonight and highs tomorrow for the selected cities, San Francisco, 54 and 66, San Francisco Airport, 55 and 68, Redwood City, 56 and 77, Oakland, 56 and 70, Fremont, 56 and 75, Concord, 55 and 84, Livermore, 54 and 84, San Rafael, 54 and 81, Santa Rosa, 52 and 89, Napa, 52 and 80, Fairfield, 56 and 84. These are the 5 a.m. Pacific Daylight Time observations for the San Francisco and Monterey Bay areas on Friday, July 10th. At San Francisco Airport, it was partly cloudy, temperature 56, dew point 51, relative humidity 84%, southwest wind at 6 miles an hour, pressure 29.88 inches and steady. At Oakland Airport, it was mostly cloudy, temperature 56, dew point 52, relative humidity 86%, southwest wind at 10 miles an hour, pressure 29.88 inches and falling. At San Jose Airport, it was cloudy, temperature 58, dew point 53, relative humidity 84%, calm, pressure 29.88 inches and steady. At Santa Rosa, fog was reported, reducing the visibility to 3/4 of a mile, temperature 51, calm, pressure 29.85 and falling. At Concord, it was clear, temperature 57, south wind at 14. At Livermore, it was clear, temperature 55, northwest wind at 6. At Monterey, it was cloudy, temperature 55, southwest wind at 6, pressure 29.90 and rising. At Salinas, it was cloudy, temperature 56, dew point 52, relative humidity 86%, southwest wind at 5. Here are some observations around California and western Nevada. At Los Angeles, fog was reported, with a temperature of 65. It was clear, with a temperature of 60 at Sacramento, 64 at Reno, and 41 at Truckee. Under clear skies, South Lake Tahoe reported 42, Blue Canyon reported 63, and Mammoth Lakes reported 50. At San Diego, it was cloudy, with a temperature of 64. 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This broadcast originates from the National Weather Service.

office located in Monterey, California, and serves the South Bay and Monterey Bay Area, including the cities of San Jose, Monterey, Salinas, and Santa Cruz. Local temperature reports around San Francisco Bay for 5 a.m. Downtown San Francisco was 55 degrees. Oakland Museum was 57 degrees. Redwood City was 57 degrees. San Rafael was 54 degrees. The area forecast for the South Bay, including the San Jose metro area and the Santa Clara Valley. Coastal flood advisory in effect until 4 a.m. Pacific Daylight Time Thursday. For the rest of tonight, mostly clear. Lows in the 50s. West winds up to 5 miles per hour. For Friday, partly cloudy in the morning, then becoming sunny. Highs in the mid-70s by the bay, mid-80s to lower 90s inland. Northwest winds up to 5 miles per hour, increasing to 5 to 15 miles per hour in the afternoon. For Friday night, mostly clear. Lows in the 50s, northwest winds 5 to 10 miles per hour, and on Saturday, partly cloudy. Highs in the upper 70s by the bay, upper 80s to mid-90s inland. Light winds, becoming northwest 5 to 10 miles per hour in the afternoon. For the Saturday night, partly cloudy until midnight, then becoming mostly cloudy. Lows near 60. West winds 5 to 10 miles per hour for Sunday. Mostly cloudy in the morning, then becoming partly cloudy. Highs from the upper 70s to lower 90s Sunday night through Monday night, partly cloudy. Lows from the lower to mid-60s, highs from the lower 80s to mid-90s Tuesday through Thursday, mostly clear. Highs from the upper 70s to mid-90s, lows from the mid-50s to lower 60s, low temperatures tonight and highs tomorrow for the selected cities, San Jose, 56 and 80, Mountain View, 56 and 74, Morgan Hill, 53 and 90. The area forecast for the Monterey Bay and Salinas Valley? Beach hazards statement in effect through this afternoon. Coastal flood advisory in effect from 8 p.m. Saturday to 4 a.m. Pacific Daylight Time Wednesday. For the rest of tonight, mostly cloudy. Lows in the mid-50s. West winds up to 5 miles per hour. For Friday, partly cloudy in the morning, then becoming mostly sunny. Highs in the upper 60s at the coast to the upper 80s inland. West winds up to 5 miles per hour, increasing to 10 to 15 miles per hour in the afternoon. For Friday night, mostly clear until midnight, then becoming partly cloudy. Lows in the mid-50s, southwest winds 5 to 10 miles per hour, and on Saturday, mostly cloudy in the morning, then becoming partly cloudy. Highs in the lower 70s at the coast to the upper 80s inland. West winds 5 to 10 miles per hour for the Saturday night, mostly cloudy. Lows around 60. Southwest winds 5 to 10 miles per hour for Sunday. Mostly cloudy in the morning, then becoming partly cloudy. Highs from the lower 70s to mid 80s for Sunday night, mostly cloudy. A slight chance of showers. Lows in the lower 60s and on Monday. Mostly cloudy in the morning, then becoming partly cloudy. High 70s and 80s Monday night and Tuesday, partly cloudy. Lows in the lower 60s, highs from the mid-70s to upper 80s for the Tuesday night, mostly clear until midnight, then becoming partly cloudy. Lows in the lower 60s Wednesday through Thursday, partly cloudy. High 70s and 80s, lows in the upper 50s, low temperatures tonight and highs tomorrow for the selected cities, Santa Cruz, 54 and 80, Monterey, 55 and 68, Salinas, 55 and 68, Hollister, 51 and 80, King City, 53 and 87. The weather overview for the Bay Area and Central Coast, warmer temperatures continue into next week with moderate heat risk early next week. Long period southwest swell causes an increased risk of sneaker waves and strong up currents through this evening. Coastal flood advisory for up to 1.7 feet of inundation above ground level is possible in low-lying areas near shorelines and tidal waterways. Potential for thunderstorms and elevated fire weather concerns late this weekend into early next week. The extended forecast for the Bay Area and Central Coast, Monday and Monday night. Mostly cloudy. High 65 to 95. Lows 55 to 70.

Wednesday and Tuesday night, mostly clear. High 65 to 95. Lows 55 to 70. Wednesday and Wednesday night, mostly clear. High 65 to 95. Lows 50 to 70. Thursday and Thursday night, partly cloudy. High 60 to 90. Lows 50 to 65. Friday and Friday night, partly cloudy. High 60 to 90. Lows 50 to 65. Sunrise, sunset, and tidal information for the San Francisco Bay Area for Friday, July 10th. The sunrise today, 5:56 a.m. The sunset tonight, 8:33 p.m. Tidal data at the Golden Gate for today. Low tide, 2:40 a.m. at -09 feet. High tide, 9:55 a.m. at 3.98 feet. Low tide, 1:45 p.m. at 2.97 feet. High tide, 8:17 p.m. at 6.70 feet. Here are the buoy observations for 5 a.m. Pacific Daylight Time. An offshore buoy 6 winds northwest at 12 knots, pressure 1,023.3 millibars. An offshore buoy 59 winds northwest at 10 knots, water temperature 62, pressure 1,020.7 millibars. At Point Arena buoy, winds northwest 23 knots, gusting to 27, water temperature 53, pressure 1,013.0 millibars, seas 5 feet, every 15 seconds. At buoy 13 near Bodega Bay, winds northwest at 23 knots, gusting to 27, pressure 1,010.9 millibars, swell 9 feet, every 9 seconds. At Point Reyes Wave Rider buoy, water temperature 53, seas 11 feet, every 9 seconds. At San Francisco Bar buoy, water temperature 60, seas 6 feet, every 9 seconds. At San Francisco buoy, winds northwest at 19 knots, gusting to 23, pressure 1,011.2 millibars, swell 8 feet, every 9 seconds. At Half Moon Bay buoy, winds northwest 14 knots, water temperature 57, pressure 1,013.3 millibars, sea 7 feet, every 8 seconds. At Monterey Bay buoy, winds northwest 17 knots, gusting to 23, water temperature 60, pressure 1,012.4 millibars, sea 7 feet, every 8 seconds. At Point Sur, Wave Rider buoy, water temperature 56, seas 8 feet, every 9 seconds. At Cape San Martin buoy, winds northwest 23 knots, gusting to 29, water temperature 59, pressure 1,011.4 millibars. Seas 8 feet, every 9 seconds. Here are the buoy observations for 6 a.m. Pacific Daylight Time. An offshore buoy 6 winds northwest at 12 knots, pressure 1,023.1 millibars. An offshore buoy 59 winds north at 10 knots, water temperature 62, pressure 1,020.6 millibars. At buoy 14 near Point Arena, winds northwest at 23 knots, gusting to 27, water temperature 53, pressure 1,013.1 millibars. At buoy 13 near Bodega Bay, winds northwest at 21 knots, gusting to 27, pressure 1,011.4 millibars. At Point Reyes Wave Rider buoy, water temperature 53, seas 12 feet, every 9 seconds. At San Francisco Bar buoy, water temperature 60, seas 6 feet, every 9 seconds. At San Francisco buoy, winds northwest at 21 knots, gusting to 27, swell 8 feet, every 8 seconds. At Half Moon Bay buoy, winds northwest 16 knots, water temperature 57, pressure 1,013.1 millibars, seas 8 feet, every 9 seconds. At Monterey buoy, winds northwest at 16 knots, gusting to 21, water temperature 60, pressure 1,012.5 millibars. At Point Sur, Wave Rider buoy, water temperature 56, seas 9 feet, every 9 seconds. At Cape San Martin buoy, winds northwest at 21 knots, gusting to 25, water temperature 59, pressure 1,011.5 millibars. Synopsis for the Central California coast and bays, including the Monterey Bay, Greater Farallones.

at Cordell Bank National Marine Sanctuaries. Northwest seas will be rough, 9 to 11 feet, through the weekend and begin to subside to moderate, 6 to 8 feet, by the beginning of next week. Strong northwesterly, near gale at times, will begin to diminish tonight with fresh breezes and strong gusts returning Sunday. The marine forecast for San Pablo Bay, Suisun Bay, the West Delta, and the San Francisco Bay north of the Bay Bridge. For today, southwest wind 10 to 15 knots. For tonight, southwest wind 10 to 15 knots. For Saturday, southwest wind 5 to 10 knots. The marine forecast for Monterey Bay. For today, northwest wind around 5 knots, backing to west 10 to 15 knots. Seas 3 to 5 feet. Wave detail, northwest 5 feet at 9 seconds. Patchy dense fog early this morning. For tonight, northwest wind 10 to 15 knots, becoming north 5 to 10 knots after midnight. Seas 4 to 6 feet, subsiding to 3 to 4 feet after midnight. Wave detail, northwest 5 feet at 8 seconds. For Saturday, northwest wind around 5 knots, backing to west in the afternoon. Seas 3 to 4 feet. Wave detail, northwest 4 feet at 8 seconds. The coastal waters forecast from Pigeon Point to Point Pinos out to 10 nautical miles. Small craft advisory in effect through this evening. For today, northwest wind 10 to 15 knots, rising to 15 to 20 knots this afternoon. Seas 5 to 7 feet. Wave detail, northwest 7 feet at 9 seconds and south 2 feet at 16 seconds. For tonight, northwest wind 15 to 20 knots, easing to 10 to 15 knots after midnight. Seas 6 to 8 feet, subsiding to 5 to 6 feet after midnight. Wave detail, northwest 7 feet at 8 seconds and south 2 feet at 15 seconds. For Saturday, northwest wind 10 to 15 knots. Seas 4 to 6 feet. Wave detail, northwest 5 feet at 8 seconds and south 2 feet at 15 seconds. The following is an important weather message from the National Weather Service. Issued at 4:19 p.m. Pacific Daylight Time. Beach hazards statement remains in effect through Friday afternoon. Coastal flood advisory remains in effect from 8 p.m. Saturday to 4 a.m. Pacific Daylight Time Wednesday. What? For the beach hazard statement, long period southwest swell will bring an increased risk of sneaker waves and strong wind currents. For the coastal flood advisory, up to 1.7 feet of inundation above ground level is possible in low-lying areas near shorelines and tidal waterways. Where? Pacific Coast. When? For the beach hazard statement, through Friday afternoon. For the coastal flood advisory, from 8 p.m. Saturday to 4 a.m. Pacific Daylight Time Wednesday. Impacts, dangerous conditions are forecast along the shoreline. Hazards include sneaker waves, strong wind currents, and large breaking waves. High tide flooding of lots, parks, and roads with only isolated road closures expected. Additional details, at the San Francisco tidal gauge, high tide is expected to be 1.6 feet above normal 7.4 feet mean lower low water at 9:11 p.m. 7/11, 1.7 feet above normal 7.5 feet mean lower low water at 10:06 p.m. 7/12, 1.7 feet above normal 7.5 feet mean lower low water at 11:01 p.m. 7/13, 1.6 feet above normal 7.4 feet mean lower low water at 11:55 p.m. 7/14. These predictions include both astronomical tides and roughly 3 to 6 inches of additional water, mainly from a combination of thermal expansion and accumulated sea level rise since the tidal datum was established 1983-2001. High tide varies up to 90 minutes earlier or later along the Pacific coast and through the San Francisco Bay, respectively. Stay off of jetties, piers, rocks, and other waterside infrastructure. Remain out of the water to avoid hazardous surf and never turn your back on the ocean. Monitor local weather, surf and tide forecast at www.weather.gov/mtr.

If travel is required, allow extra time as some roads may be closed. Do not drive around barricades or through water of unknown depth. Take the necessary actions to protect flood-prone property. The following is an important weather message from the National Weather Service. Issued at 4:19 p.m. Pacific Daylight Time. Coastal flood advisory remains in effect until 4 a.m. Pacific Daylight Time Thursday, July 16th. What? Up to 1.7 feet of inundation above ground level is possible in low-lying areas near shorelines and tidal waterways. Where? North Bay Interior Valleys and San Francisco Bay Shoreline Counties. When? Through 4 a.m. Pacific Daylight Time Thursday, July 16th. Impacts, high tide flooding of lots, parks, and roads with only isolated road closures expected. Additional details, at the San Francisco tidal gauge, high tide is expected to be 1/0.1 foot above normal 6.9 feet mean lower low water at 7:25 p.m. 7/9, 1.3 feet above normal 7/0.1 foot mean lower low water at 8:17 p.m. 7/10. 1.6 feet above normal 7.4 feet mean lower low water at 9:11 p.m. 7/11, 1.7 feet above normal 7.5 feet mean lower low water at 10:06 p.m. 7/12, 1.7 feet above normal 7.5 feet mean lower low water at 11:01 p.m. 7/13, 1.6 feet above normal 7.4 feet mean lower low water at 11:55 p.m. 7/14, 1.3 feet above normal 7/0.1 foot mean lower low water at 12:48 a.m. 7/16. These predictions include both astronomical tides and roughly 3 to 6 inches of additional water, mainly from a combination of thermal expansion and accumulated sea level rise since the tidal datum was established 1983-2001. High tide varies up to 90 minutes earlier or later along the Pacific coast and through the San Francisco Bay, respectively. If travel is required, allow extra time as some roads may be closed. Do not drive around barricades or through water of unknown depth. Take the necessary actions to protect flood-prone property. The area forecast for the peninsula, North Bay, and East Bay. Coastal flood advisory in effect until 4 a.m. Pacific Daylight Time Thursday. Beach hazards statement in effect until 5 p.m. Pacific Daylight Time this afternoon. For today, partly cloudy in the morning, then becoming mostly sunny. Highs in the mid-60s at the coast to the mid-80s inland. West winds 5 to 15 miles per hour. For tonight, mostly clear until midnight, then becoming partly cloudy. Lows from the 40s to upper 50s. Southwest winds 5 to 15 miles per hour. And on Saturday, mostly cloudy in the morning, then becoming partly cloudy. Highs around 70 at the coast and around 90 inland. Southwest winds 5 to 10 miles per hour. For Saturday night, partly cloudy until midnight, then becoming mostly cloudy. Lows from the 50s to lower 60s. Southwest winds 5 to 10 miles per hour. For Sunday, mostly cloudy in the morning, then becoming partly cloudy. Highs in the lower 70s at the coast to the lower 90s inland. Southwest winds 5 to 10 miles per hour. And on Sunday night, partly cloudy. Lows from the 50s to mid-60s. Monday and Monday night, partly cloudy. High 70s and 80s, lows from the lower 50s to mid-60s. Tuesday through Wednesday night, mostly clear. Highs from the lower 70s to mid-80s, lows from the 50s to lower 60s. Thursday, partly cloudy in the morning, then becoming mostly sunny. Highs from the mid-60s to lower 80s, high temperatures today and lows tonight for the selected cities, San Francisco, 66 and 54, San Francisco Airport, 68 and 55, Redwood City, 77 and 56, Oakland, 70 and 56, Fremont, 75 and 56, Concord, 84 and 56, Livermore, 84 and 55, San Rafael, 81 and 55, Santa Rosa, 89 and 54, Napa, 80 and 53, Fairfield, 84 and 56.

are the 6 a.m. Pacific Daylight Time observations for the San Francisco and Monterey Bay areas on Friday, July 10th. At San Francisco Airport, it was partly cloudy, temperature 55, dew point 51, relative humidity 86%, west wind at 12 miles an hour, pressure 29.88 inches and steady. At Oakland Airport, it was mostly cloudy, temperature 56, dew point 52, relative humidity 86%, southwest wind at 15 miles an hour, pressure 29.88 inches and steady. At San Jose Airport, it was cloudy, temperature 58, dew point 53, relative humidity 84%, southeast wind at 5 miles an hour, pressure 29.88 inches and steady. At Santa Rosa, fog was reported, temperature 51, south wind at 3, pressure 29.86 and rising. At Concord, it was clear, temperature 57, south wind at 17. At Livermore, it was clear, temperature 55, northwest wind at 5. At Monterey, fog was reported, reducing the visibility to 1 mile, temperature 55, southwest wind at 8, pressure 29.90 and steady. At Salinas, it was cloudy, temperature 56, dew point 52, relative humidity 86%, west wind at 6. Here are some observations around California and western Nevada. At Los Angeles, fog was reported, with a temperature of 65. It was clear, with a temperature of 59 at Sacramento, 64 at Reno, and 41 at Truckee. Under clear skies, South Lake Tahoe reported 41, Blue Canyon reported 62, and Mammoth Lakes reported 46. At San Diego, it was cloudy, with a temperature of 65. Local temperature reports around San Francisco Bay for 6 a.m. Downtown San Francisco was 55 degrees. Oakland Museum was 57 degrees. Redwood City was 57 degrees. San Rafael was 53 degrees. The area forecast for the South Bay, including the San Jose metro area and the Santa Clara Valley. Coastal flood advisory in effect until 4 a.m. Pacific Daylight Time Thursday. For today, partly cloudy in the morning then becoming sunny. Highs in the mid-70s by the bay, mid-80s to lower 90s inland. Northwest winds up to 5 miles per hour increasing to 5 to 15 miles per hour in the afternoon. For tonight, mostly clear. Lows in the 50s. Northwest winds 5 to 10 miles per hour. And on Saturday, partly cloudy. Highs in the upper 70s by the bay, upper 80s to mid 90s inland. Light winds, becoming northwest 5 to 10 miles per hour in the afternoon. For Saturday night, partly cloudy until midnight, then becoming mostly cloudy. Lows near 60. West winds 5 to 10 miles per hour. For Sunday, mostly cloudy in the morning then becoming partly cloudy. Highs in the upper 70s by the bay, upper 80s to mid 90s inland. Light winds, becoming west 5 to 10 miles per hour in the afternoon. And on Sunday night, partly cloudy. Lows from the lower to mid 60s. Monday and Monday night, partly cloudy. Highs from the lower 80s to mid 90s, lows from the lower to mid 60s Tuesday through Thursday. Mostly clear. Highs from the upper 70s to mid 90s, lows from the mid 50s to lower 60s. High temperatures today and lows tonight for the selected cities: San Jose, 80 and 58, Mountain View, 74 and 57, Morgan Hill, 90 and 56. The area forecast for the Monterey Bay and Salinas Valley. Beach hazards statement in effect until 5 p.m. Pacific Daylight Time this afternoon. Coastal flood advisory in effect from 8 p.m. Saturday to 4 a.m. Pacific Daylight Time Wednesday. For today, partly cloudy in the morning then becoming mostly sunny. Highs in the upper 60s at the coast to the upper 80s inland. West winds up to 5 miles per hour increasing to 10 to 15 miles per hour in the afternoon. For tonight, mostly clear until midnight then becoming partly cloudy. Lows in the mid-50s. Southwest winds

to 10 miles per hour. And on Saturday, partly cloudy. Highs in the lower 70s at the coast to the upper 80s inland. West winds 5 to 10 miles per hour. For Saturday night, mostly cloudy. Lows around 60. Southwest winds 5 to 10 miles per hour. For Sunday, mostly cloudy in the morning, then becoming partly cloudy. Highs in the lower 70s at the coast to the upper 80s inland. Light winds, becoming west 5 to 10 miles per hour in the afternoon. And on Sunday night, mostly cloudy. A slight chance of showers. Lows in the lower 60s. For Monday, mostly cloudy in the morning, then becoming partly cloudy. High 70s and 80s. Monday night and Tuesday, partly cloudy. Lows in the lower 60s, highs from the mid-70s to upper 80s for Tuesday night, mostly clear until midnight, then becoming partly cloudy. Lows in the lower 60s Wednesday through Thursday, partly cloudy. High 70s and 80s, lows in the upper 50s, high temperatures today and lows tonight for the selected cities, Santa Cruz, 80 and 56, Monterey, 68 and 56, Salinas, 68 and 56, Hollister, 80 and 55, King City, 87 and 57. The weather overview for the Bay Area and Central Coast, warmer temperatures continue into next week with moderate heat risk early next week. Long period southwest swell causes an increased risk of sneaker waves and strong rip currents through this evening. Coastal flood advisory for up to 1.7 feet of inundation above ground level is possible in low-lying areas near shorelines and tidal waterways. Potential for thunderstorms and elevated fire weather concerns late this weekend into early next week. The extended forecast for the Bay Area and Central Coast, Monday and Monday night, mostly cloudy. High 65 to 95. Lows 55 to 70. Tuesday and Tuesday night, mostly clear. High 65 to 95. Lows 55 to 70. Wednesday and Wednesday night, mostly clear. High 65 to 95. Lows 50 to 70. Thursday and Thursday night, partly cloudy. High 60 to 90. Lows 50 to 65. Friday and Friday night, partly cloudy. High 60 to 90. Lows 50 to 65. Sunrise, sunset, and tidal information for the San Francisco Bay Area for Friday, July 10th. The sunrise today, 5:56 a.m. The sunset tonight, 8:33 p.m. Tidal data at the Golden Gate for today. Low tide, 2:40 a.m. at -09 feet. High tide, 9:55 a.m. at 3.98 feet. Low tide, 1:45 p.m. at 2.97 feet. High tide, 8:17 p.m. at 6.70 feet. Here are the buoy observations for 6 a.m. Pacific Daylight Time. An offshore buoy 6, winds northwest at 12 knots, pressure 1,023.1 millibars. An offshore buoy 59, winds north 10 knots, water temperature 62, pressure 1,020.5 millibars, seas 5 feet, every 8 seconds. At buoy 14 near Point Arena, winds northwest at 23 knots, gusting to 27, water temperature 53, pressure 1,013.1 millibars. At buoy 13 near Bodega Bay, winds northwest at 23 knots, gusting to 27, pressure 1,011.3 millibars, swell 9 feet, every 8 seconds. At Point Reyes Wave Rider buoy, water temperature 53, seas 12 feet, every 9 seconds. At San Francisco Bar buoy, water temperature 60, seas 6 feet, every 9 seconds. At San Francisco buoy, winds northwest at 21 knots, gusting to 27, swell 8 feet, every 8 seconds. At Half Moon Bay buoy, winds northwest 16 knots, water temperature 57, pressure 1,013.1 millibars, seas 8 feet, every 9 seconds. At Monterey Bay buoy, winds north 16 knots, water temperature 60, pressure 1,012.5 millibars, seas 8 feet, every 9 seconds. At Point Sur, Wave Rider buoy, water temperature 56, seas

9 feet every 9 seconds. At Cape San Martin buoy winds northwest 19 knots, gusting to 23, water temperature 59, pressure 1011.6 millibars. Seas 9 feet every 9 seconds. 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This broadcast originates from the National Weather Service office located in Monterey, California, and serves the South Bay and Monterey Bay Area, including the cities of San Jose, Monterey, Salinas, and Santa Cruz. Synopsis for the Central California coast and bays, including the Monterey Bay, Greater Farallones, and Cordell Bank National Marine Sanctuaries, northwest seas will be rough, 9 to 11 feet, through the weekend and begin to subside to moderate, 6 to 8 feet, by the beginning of next week. Strong northwesterly, near gale at times, will begin to diminish tonight with fresh breezes and strong gusts returning Sunday. The marine forecast for San Pablo Bay, Suisun Bay, the West Delta, and the San Francisco Bay north of the Bay Bridge. For today, southwest wind 10 to 15 knots. For tonight, southwest wind 10 to 15 knots. For Saturday, southwest wind 5 to 10 knots. The marine forecast for Monterey Bay. For today, northwest wind around 5 knots, backing to west 10 to 15 knots. Seas 3 to 5 feet. Wave detail, northwest 5 feet at 9 seconds. Patchy dense fog early this morning. For tonight, northwest wind 10 to 15 knots, becoming north 5 to 10 knots after midnight. Seas 4 to 6 feet, subsiding to 3 to 4 feet after midnight. Wave detail, northwest 5 feet at 8 seconds. For Saturday, northwest wind around 5 knots, backing to west in the afternoon. Seas 3 to 4 feet. Wave detail, northwest 4 feet at 8 seconds. The coastal waters forecast from Pigeon Point to Point Pinos out to 10 nautical miles. Small craft advisory in effect through this evening. For today, northwest wind 10 to 15 knots, rising to 15 to 20 knots this afternoon. Seas 5 to 7 feet. Wave detail, northwest 7 feet at 9 seconds and south 2 feet at 16 seconds. For tonight, northwest wind 15 to 20 knots, easing to 10 to 15 knots after midnight. Seas 6 to 8 feet, subsiding to 5 to 6 feet after midnight. Wave detail, northwest 7 feet at 8 seconds and south 2 feet at 15 seconds. For Saturday, northwest wind 10 to 15 knots. Seas 4 to 6 feet. Wave detail, northwest 5 feet at 8 seconds and south 2 feet at 15 seconds. The following is an important weather message from the National Weather Service. Issued at 4:19 p.m. Pacific Daylight Time. Beach hazard statement remains in effect through Friday afternoon. Coastal flood advisory remains in effect from 8 p.m. Saturday to 4 a.m. Pacific Daylight Time Wednesday. What? For the beach hazard statement, long period southwest swell will bring an increased risk of sneaker waves and strong wave currents. For the coastal flood advisory, up to 1.7 feet of inundation above ground level is possible in low-lying areas near shorelines and tidal waterways. Where? Pacific Coast. When? For the beach hazard statement, through Friday afternoon. For the coastal flood advisory, from 8 p.m. Saturday to 4 a.m. Pacific Daylight Time Wednesday. Impacts, dangerous conditions are forecast along the shoreline. Hazards include sneaker waves, strong rip currents, and large breaking waves. High tide flooding of lots, parks, and roads with only isolated road closures expected. Additional details, at the San Francisco tidal gauge, high tide is expected to be 1.6 feet above normal 7.4 feet mean lower low water at 9:11 p.m. 7/11, 1.7 feet above normal 7.5 feet mean lower low water at 10:06 p.m. 7/12, 1.7 feet above normal 7.5 feet mean lower low water at 11:01 p.m. 7/13,
1.6 feet above normal, 7.4 feet mean lower low water at 11:55 p.m. 7/14. These predictions include both astronomical tides and roughly 3 to 6 inches of additional water, mainly from a combination of thermal expansion and accumulated sea level rise since the tidal datum was established 1983-2001. High tide varies up to 90 minutes earlier or later along the Pacific coast and through the San Francisco Bay, respectively. Stay off of jetties, piers, rocks, and other waterside infrastructure. Remain out of the water to avoid hazardous surf and never turn your back on the ocean. Monitor local weather, surf and tide forecasts at www.weather.gov/mtr. If travel is required, allow extra time as some roads may be closed. Do not drive around barricades or through water of unknown depth. Take the necessary actions to protect flood-prone property. The following is an important weather message from the National Weather Service, issued at 4:19 p.m. Pacific Daylight Time. Coastal flood advisory remains in effect until 4 a.m. Pacific Daylight Time, Thursday, July 16th. What? Up to 1.7 feet of inundation above ground level is possible in low-lying areas near shorelines and tidal waterways. Where? North Bay Interior Valleys and San Francisco Bay Shoreline Counties. When? Through 4 a.m. Pacific Daylight Time, Thursday, July 16th. Impacts, high tide flooding of lots, parks, and roads with only isolated road closures expected. Additional details, at the San Francisco tidal gauge, high tide is expected to be 1/0.1 foot above normal, 6.9 feet mean lower low water at 7:25 p.m. 7/9, 1.3 feet above normal, 7/0.1 foot mean lower low water at 8:17 p.m. 7/10, 1.6 feet above normal, 7.4 feet mean lower low water at 9:11 p.m. 7/11, 1.7 feet above normal, 7.5 feet mean lower low water at 10:06 p.m. 7/12, 1.7 feet above normal, 7.5 feet mean lower low water at 11:01 p.m. 7/13, 1.6 feet above normal, 7.4 feet mean lower low water at 11:55 p.m. 7/14, 1.3 feet above normal, 7/0.1 foot mean lower low water at 12:48 a.m. 7/16. These predictions include both astronomical tides and roughly 3 to 6 inches of additional water, mainly from a combination of thermal expansion and accumulated sea level rise since the tidal datum was established 1983-2001. High tide varies up to 90 minutes earlier or later along the Pacific coast and through the San Francisco Bay, respectively. If travel is required, allow extra time as some roads may be closed. Do not drive around barricades or through water of unknown depth. Take the necessary actions to protect flood-prone property. The area forecast for the peninsula, North Bay, and East Bay. Coastal flood advisory in effect until 4 a.m. Pacific Daylight Time, Thursday. Beach hazards statement in effect until 5 p.m. Pacific Daylight Time this afternoon, for today. Partly cloudy in the morning, then becoming mostly sunny. Highs in the mid-60s at the coast of the mid-80s inland. West wind Pacific Daylight Time this afternoon, for today. Partly cloudy in the morning, then becoming mostly sunny. Highs in the mid-60s at the coast of the mid-80s inland. West winds 5 to 15 miles per hour. For tonight, mostly clear until midnight, then becoming partly cloudy. Lows from the 40s to upper 50s. Southwest winds 5 to 15 miles per hour. And on Saturday, mostly cloudy in the morning, then becoming partly cloudy. Highs around 70 at the coast, around 90 inland. Southwest winds 5 to 10 miles per hour. For Saturday night, partly cloudy until midnight, then becoming mostly cloudy. Lows from the 50s to lower 60s. Southwest winds 5 to 10 miles per hour. For Sunday, mostly cloudy in the morning, then becoming partly cloudy. Highs in the lower 70s at the coast to the lower 90s inland.
southwest winds 5 to 10 miles per hour.

and on Sunday night, partly cloudy. Lows from the 50s to mid-60s. Monday and Monday night, partly cloudy. High 70s and 80s lows from the lower 50s to mid-60s Tuesday through Wednesday night, mostly clear. Highs from the lower 70s to mid-80s lows from the 50s to lower 60s Thursday. Partly cloudy in the morning then becoming mostly sunny. Highs from the mid-60s to lower 80s high temperatures today and lows tonight for the selected cities, San Francisco, 66 and 54, San Francisco Airport, 68 and 55, Redwood City, 77 and 56, Oakland, 70 and 56, Fremont, 75 and 56, Concord, 84 and 56, Livermore, 84 and 55, San Rafael, 81 and 55, Santa Rosa, 89 and 54, Napa, 80 and 53, Fairfield, 84 and 56. These are the 6 a.m. Pacific Daylight Time observations for the San Francisco and Monterey Bay areas on Friday, July 10th. At San Francisco Airport, it was partly cloudy, temperature 55, dew point 51, relative humidity 86%, west wind at 12 miles an hour, pressure 29.88 inches and steady. At Oakland Airport, it was mostly cloudy, temperature 56, dew point 52, relative humidity 86%, southwest wind at 15 miles an hour, pressure 29.88 inches and steady. At San Jose Airport, it was cloudy, temperature 58, dew point 53, relative humidity 84%, southeast wind at 5 miles an hour, pressure 29.88 inches and steady. At Santa Rosa, fog was reported, temperature 51, south wind at 3, pressure 29.86 and rising. At Concord, it was clear, temperature 57, south wind at 17. At Livermore, it was clear, temperature 55, northwest wind at 5. At Monterey, fog was reported, reducing the visibility to 1 mile, temperature 55, southwest wind at 8, pressure 29.90 and steady. At Salinas, it was cloudy, temperature 56, dew point 52, relative humidity 86%, west wind at 6. Here are some observations around California and western Nevada. At Los Angeles, fog was reported, with a temperature of 65. It was clear, with a temperature of 59 at Sacramento, 64 at Reno, and 41 at Truckee. Under clear skies, South Lake Tahoe reported 41, Blue Canyon reported 62, and Mammoth Lakes reported 46. At San Diego, it was cloudy, with a temperature of 65. Local temperature reports around San Francisco Bay for 6 a.m. Downtown San Francisco was 55 degrees. Oakland Museum was 57 degrees. Redwood City was 57 degrees. San Rafael was 53 degrees. The area forecast for the South Bay, including the San Jose metro area and the Santa Clara Valley. Coastal flood advisory in effect until 4 a.m. Pacific Daylight Time Thursday. For today, partly cloudy in the morning then becoming sunny. Highs in the mid-70s by the bay, mid-80s to lower 90s inland. Northwest winds up to 5 miles per hour increasing to 5 to 15 miles per hour in the afternoon. For tonight, mostly clear. Lows in the 50s. Northwest winds 5 to 10 miles per hour. And on Saturday, partly cloudy. Highs in the upper 70s by the bay, upper 80s to mid-90s inland. Light winds, becoming northwest 5 to 10 miles per hour in the afternoon. For Saturday night, partly cloudy until midnight, then becoming mostly cloudy. Lows near 60. West winds 5 to 10 miles per hour. For Sunday, mostly cloudy in the morning, then becoming partly cloudy. Highs in the upper 70s by the bay, upper 80s to mid-90s inland. Light winds, becoming west 5 to 10 miles per hour in the afternoon. And on Sunday night, partly cloudy. Lows from the lower to mid-60s. Monday and Monday night, partly cloudy. Highs from the lower 80s to mid-90s, lows from the lower to

Winds up to 5 miles per hour, increasing to 10 to 15 miles per hour in the afternoon. For tonight, mostly clear until midnight, then becoming partly cloudy. Lows in the mid-50s. Southwest winds 5 to 10 miles per hour. And on Saturday, partly cloudy. Highs in the lower 70s at the coast to the upper 80s inland. West winds 5 to 10 miles per hour. For Saturday night, mostly cloudy. Lows around 60. Southwest winds 5 to 10 miles per hour. For Sunday, mostly cloudy in the morning, then becoming partly cloudy. Highs in the lower 70s at the coast to the upper 80s inland. Light winds, becoming west 5 to 10 miles per hour in the afternoon. And on Sunday night, mostly cloudy. A slight chance of showers. Lows in the lower 60s. For Monday, mostly cloudy in the morning, then becoming partly cloudy. High 70s and 80s. Monday night and Tuesday, partly cloudy. Lows in the lower 60s, highs from the mid-70s to upper 80s for Tuesday night, mostly clear until midnight, then becoming partly cloudy. Lows in the lower 60s Wednesday through Thursday, partly cloudy. High 70s and 80s, lows in the upper 50s, high temperatures today and lows tonight for the selected cities, Santa Cruz, 80 and 56, Monterey, 68 and 56, Salinas, 68 and 56, Hollister, 80 and 55, King City, 87 and 57. The weather overview for the Bay Area and Central Coast, warmer temperatures continue into next week with moderate heat risk early next week. Long period southwest swell causes an increased risk of sneaker waves and strong up currents through this evening. Coastal flood advisory for up to 1.7 feet of inundation above ground level is possible in low-lying areas near shorelines and tidal waterways. Potential for thunderstorms and elevated fire weather concerns late this weekend into early next week. The extended forecast for the Bay Area and Central Coast, Monday and Monday night, mostly cloudy. High 65 to 95. Lows 55 to 70. Tuesday and Tuesday night, mostly clear. High 65 to 95. Lows 55 to 70. Wednesday and Wednesday night, mostly clear. High 65 to 95. Lows 50 to 70. Thursday and Thursday night, partly cloudy. High 60 to 90. Lows 50 to 65. Friday and Friday night, partly cloudy. High 60 to 90. Lows 50 to 65. Sunrise, sunset, and tidal information for the San Francisco Bay Area for Friday, July 10th. The sunrise today, 5:56 a.m. The sunset tonight, 8:33 p.m. Tidal data at the Golden Gate for today. Low tide, 2:40 a.m. at -09 feet. High tide, 9:55 a.m. at 3.98 feet. Low tide, 1:45 p.m. at 2.97 feet. High tide, 8:17 p.m. at 6.70 feet. Here are the buoy observations for 6 a.m. Pacific Daylight Time. An offshore buoy 6, winds northwest at 12 knots, pressure 1,023.1 millibars. An offshore buoy 59, winds north 10 knots, water temperature 62, pressure 1,020.5 millibars, seas 5 feet, every 8 seconds. At buoy 14 near Point Arena, winds northwest at 23 knots, gusting to 27, water temperature 53, pressure 1,013.1 millibars. At buoy 13 near Bodega Bay, winds northwest at 23 knots, gusting to 27, pressure 1,011.3 millibars, swell 9 feet, every 8 seconds. At Point Reyes, Wave Rider buoy, water temperature 53, seas 12 feet, every 9 seconds. At San Francisco Bar buoy, water temperature 60, seas 6 feet, every 9 seconds. At San Francisco Bay, winds northwest at 21 knots, gusting to 27, swell 8 feet, every 8 seconds. At Half Moon Bay buoy, winds northwest 16 knots, water temperature 57, pressure 1,013.1 millibars, seas 8 feet, every 9 seconds.

At Monterey Bay, we winds north 60 knots, water temperature 60, pressure 1,012.5 millibars, seas 8 feet, every 9 seconds. Head point, sir. Wave rider buoy water temperature 56, seas 9 feet, every 9 seconds. At Cape San Martin, buoy winds northwest 19 knots, gusting to 23, water temperature 59, pressure 1,011.6 millibars. Seas 9 feet, every 9 seconds. Synopsis for the Central California coast and bays, including the Monterey Bay, Greater Farallones, and Cordell Bank National Marine Sanctuaries, northwest seas will be rough, 9 to 11 feet, through the weekend and begin to subside to moderate, 6 to 8 feet, by the beginning of next week. Strong northwesterly, near gale at times, will begin to diminish tonight with fresh breezes and strong gusts returning Sunday. The marine forecast for San Pablo Bay, Suisun Bay, the West Delta, and the San Francisco Bay north of the Bay Bridge. For today, southwest wind 10 to 15 knots. For tonight, southwest wind 10 to 15 knots. For Saturday, southwest wind 5 to 10 knots. The marine forecast for Monterey Bay. For today, northwest wind around 5 knots, backing to west 10 to 15 knots. Seas 3 to 5 feet. Wave detail, northwest 5 feet at 9 seconds. Patchy dense fog early this morning. For tonight, northwest wind 10 to 15 knots, becoming north 5 to 10 knots after midnight. Seas 4 to 6 feet, subsiding to 3 to 4 feet after midnight. Wave detail, northwest 5 feet at 8 seconds. For Saturday, northwest wind around 5 knots, backing to west in the afternoon. Seas 3 to 4 feet. Wave detail, northwest 4 feet at 8 seconds. The coastal waters forecast from Pigeon Point to Point Pinos out to 10 nautical miles. Small craft advisory in effect through this evening. For today, northwest wind 10 to 15 knots, rising to 15 to 20 knots this afternoon. Seas 5 to 7 feet. Wave detail, northwest 7 feet at 9 seconds and south 2 feet at 16 seconds. For tonight, northwest wind 15 to 20 knots, easing to 10 to 15 knots after midnight. Seas 6 to 8 feet, subsiding to 5 to 6 feet after midnight. Wave detail, northwest 7 feet at 8 seconds and south 2 feet at 15 seconds. For Saturday, northwest wind 10 to 15 knots. Seas 4 to 6 feet. Wave detail, northwest 5 feet at 8 seconds and south 2 feet at 15 seconds. The following is an important weather message from the National Weather Service. Issued at 4:19 p.m. Pacific Daylight Time. Beach hazard statement remains in effect through Friday afternoon. Coastal flood advisory remains in effect from 8 p.m. Saturday to 4 a.m. Pacific Daylight Time Wednesday. What? For the beach hazard statement, long period southwest swell will bring an increased risk of sneaker waves and strong currents. For the coastal flood advisory, up to 1.7 feet of inundation above ground level is possible in low-lying areas near shorelines and tidal waterways. Where? Pacific Coast. When? For the beach hazard statement, through Friday afternoon. For the coastal flood advisory, from 8 p.m. Saturday to 4 a.m. Pacific Daylight Time Wednesday. Impacts, dangerous conditions are forecast along the shoreline. Hazards include sneaker waves, strong wind currents, and large breaking waves. High tide flooding of lots, parks, and roads with only isolated road closures expected. Additional details, at the San Francisco tidal gauge, high tide is expected to be 1.6 feet above normal 7.4 feet mean lower low water at 9:11 p.m. 7/11, 1.7 feet above normal 7.5 feet mean lower low water at 10:06 p.m. 7/12, 1.7 feet above normal 7.5 feet mean lower low water at 11:01 p.m. 7/13, 1.6 feet above normal 7.4 feet mean lower low water at 11:55 p.m. 7/14. These predictions include both astronomical tides and

3 to 6 inches of additional water, mainly from a combination of thermal expansion and accumulated sea level rise since the tidal datum was established 1983-2001. High tide varies up to 90 minutes earlier or later along the Pacific coast and through the San Francisco Bay, respectively. Stay off of jetties, piers, rocks, and other waterside infrastructure. Remain out of the water to avoid hazard to surf and never turn your back on the ocean. Monitor local weather, surf and tide forecasts at www.weather.gov/mtr. If travel is required, allow extra time as some roads may be closed. Do not drive around barricades or through water of unknown depth. Take the necessary actions to protect flood-prone property. The following is an important weather message from the National Weather Service. Issued at 4:19 p.m. Pacific Daylight Time. Coastal flood advisory remains in effect until 4 a.m. Pacific Daylight Time Thursday, July 16th. What? Up to 1.7 feet of inundation above ground level is possible in low-lying areas near shorelines and tidal waterways. Where? North Bay Interior Valleys and San Francisco Bay Shoreline Counties. When? Through 4 a.m. Pacific Daylight Time Thursday, July 16th. Impacts, high tide flooding of lots, parks, and roads with only isolated road closures expected. Additional details, at the San Francisco tidal gauge, high tide is expected to be 1.1 foot above normal 6.9 feet mean lower low water at 7:25 p.m. 7/9, 1.3 feet above normal 7.1 foot mean lower low water at 8:17 p.m. 7:10. 1.6 feet above normal 7.4 feet mean lower low water at 9:11 p.m. 7/11, 1.7 feet above normal 7.5 feet mean lower low water at 10:06 p.m. 7/12, 1.7 feet above normal 7.5 feet mean lower low water at 11:01 p.m. 7/13, 1.6 feet above normal 7.4 feet mean lower low water at 11:55 p.m. 7/14, 1.3 feet above normal 7.1 foot mean lower low water at 12:48 a.m. 7/16. These predictions include both astronomical tides and roughly 3 to 6 inches of additional water, mainly from a combination of thermal expansion and accumulated sea level rise since the tidal datum was established 1983-2001. High tide varies up to 90 minutes earlier or later along the Pacific coast and through the San Francisco Bay, respectively. If travel is required, allow extra time as some roads may be closed. Do not drive around barricades or through water of unknown depth. Take the necessary actions to protect flood-prone property. The area forecast for the peninsula, North Bay, and East Bay. Coastal flood advisory in effect until 4 a.m. Pacific Daylight Time Thursday. Beach hazards statement in effect until 5 p.m. Pacific Daylight Time this afternoon. For today, partly cloudy in the morning, then becoming mostly sunny. Highs in the mid-60s at the coast to the mid-80s inland. West winds 5 to 15 miles per hour. For tonight, mostly clear until midnight, then becoming partly cloudy. Lows from the 40s to upper 50s. Southwest winds 5 to 15 miles per hour. And on Saturday, mostly cloudy in the morning, then becoming partly cloudy. Highs around 70 at the coast to around 90 inland. Southwest winds 5 to 10 miles per hour. For Saturday night, partly cloudy until midnight, then becoming mostly cloudy. Lows from the 50s to lower 60s. Southwest winds 5 to 10 miles per hour. For Sunday, mostly cloudy in the morning, then becoming partly cloudy. Highs in the lower 70s at the coast to the lower 90s inland. Southwest winds 5 to 10 miles per hour. And on Sunday night, partly cloudy. Lows from the 50s to mid-60s. Monday and Monday night, partly cloudy. High 70s and 80s. Lows from the lower 50s to mid-60s. Tuesday through Wednesday night, mostly clear. Highs from the lower 70s to mid-80s. Lows from the 50s to lower 60s. Thursday, partly cloudy.

the morning, then becoming mostly sunny. Highs from the mid-60s to lower 80s, high temperatures today and lows tonight for the selected cities: San Francisco, 66 and 54, San Francisco Airport, 68 and 55, Redwood City, 77 and 56, Oakland, 70 and 56, Fremont, 75 and 56, Concord, 84 and 56, Livermore, 84 and 55, San Rafael, 81 and 55, Santa Rosa, 89 and 54, Napa, 80 and 53, Fairfield, 84 and 56. 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This broadcast originates from the National Weather Service office located in Monterey, California, and serves the South Bay and Monterey Bay Area, including the cities of San Jose, Monterey, Salinas, and Santa Cruz. These are the 6 a.m. Pacific Daylight Time observations for the San Francisco and Monterey Bay Areas on Friday, July 10th. At San Francisco Airport, it was partly cloudy, temperature 55, dew point 51, relative humidity 86%, west wind at 12 miles an hour, pressure 29.88 inches and steady. At Oakland Airport, it was mostly cloudy, temperature 56, dew point 52, relative humidity 86%, southwest wind at 15 miles an hour, pressure 29.88 inches and steady. At San Jose Airport, it was cloudy, temperature 58, dew point 53, relative humidity 84%, southeast wind at 5 miles an hour, pressure 29.88 inches and steady. At Santa Rosa, fog was reported, temperature 51, south wind at 3, pressure 29.86 and rising. At Concord, it was clear, temperature 57, south wind at 17. At Livermore, it was clear, temperature 55, northwest wind at 5. At Monterey, fog was reported, reducing the visibility to 1 mile, temperature 55, southwest wind at 8, pressure 29.90 and steady. At Salinas, it was cloudy, temperature 56, dew point 52, relative humidity 86%, west wind at 6. Here are some observations around California and western Nevada. At Los Angeles, fog was reported, with a temperature of 65. It was clear, with a temperature of 59 at Sacramento, 64 at Reno, and 41 at Truckee. Under clear skies, South Lake Tahoe reported 41, Blue Canyon reported 62, and Mammoth Lakes reported 46. At San Diego, it was cloudy, with a temperature of 65. Local temperature reports around San Francisco Bay for 6 a.m. Downtown San Francisco was 55 degrees. Oakland Museum was 57 degrees. Redwood City was 57 degrees. San Rafael was 53 degrees. The area forecast for the South Bay, including the San Jose metro area and the Santa Clara Valley. Coastal flood advisory in effect until 4 a.m. Pacific Daylight Time Thursday. For today, partly cloudy in the morning, then becoming sunny. Highs in the mid-70s by the bay, mid-80s to lower 90s inland. Northwest winds up to 5 miles per hour, increasing to 5 to 15 miles per hour in the afternoon. For tonight, mostly clear. Lows in the 50s. Northwest winds 5 to 10 miles per hour. And on Saturday, partly cloudy. Highs in the upper 70s by the bay, upper 80s to mid-90s inland. Light winds, becoming northwest 5 to 10 miles per hour in the afternoon. For Saturday night, partly cloudy until midnight, then becoming mostly cloudy. Lows near 60. West winds 5 to 10 miles per hour. For Sunday, mostly cloudy in the morning, then becoming partly cloudy. Highs in the upper 70s by the bay, upper 80s to mid-90s inland. Light winds, becoming west 5 to 10 miles per hour in the afternoon. And on Sunday night, partly cloudy. Lows from the lower to mid-60s. Monday and Monday night, partly cloudy.

lower 80s to mid-90s lows from the lower to mid-60s Tuesday through Thursday. Mostly clear. Highs from the upper 70s to mid-90s lows from the mid-50s to lower 60s. High temperatures today and lows tonight for the selected cities, San Jose, 80 and 58, Mountain View, 74 and 57, Morgan Hill, 90 and 56. The area forecast for the Monterey Bay and Salinas Valley. Beach hazards statement in effect until 5 p.m. Pacific Daylight Time this afternoon. Coastal flood advisory in effect from 8 p.m. Saturday to 4 a.m. Pacific Daylight Time Wednesday. For today, partly cloudy in the morning, then becoming mostly sunny. Highs in the upper 60s at the coast to the upper 80s inland. West winds up to 5 miles per hour, increasing to 10 to 15 miles per hour in the afternoon. For tonight, mostly clear until midnight, then becoming partly cloudy. Lows in the mid-50s. Southwest winds 5 to 10 miles per hour. And on Saturday, partly cloudy. Highs in the lower 70s at the coast to the upper 80s inland. West winds 5 to 10 miles per hour. For Saturday night, mostly cloudy. Lows around 60. Southwest winds 5 to 10 miles per hour. For Sunday, mostly cloudy in the morning, then becoming partly cloudy. Highs in the lower 70s at the coast to the upper 80s inland. Light winds, becoming west 5 to 10 miles per hour in the afternoon. And on Sunday night, mostly cloudy. A slight chance of showers. Lows in the lower 60s. For Monday, mostly cloudy in the morning, then becoming partly cloudy. High 70s and 80s. Monday night and Tuesday, partly cloudy. Lows in the lower 60s. Highs from the mid-70s to upper 80s for Tuesday night. Mostly clear until midnight, then becoming partly cloudy. Lows in the lower 60s Wednesday through Thursday. Partly cloudy. High 70s and 80s, lows in the upper 50s, high temperatures today and lows tonight for the selected cities, Santa Cruz, 80 and 56, Monterey, 68 and 56, Salinas, 68 and 56, Hollister, 80 and 55, King City, 87 and 57. The weather overview for the Bay Area and Central Coast. Warmer temperatures continue into next week with moderate heat risk early next week. Long period southwest swell causes an increased risk of sneaker waves and strong up currents through this evening. Coastal flood advisory for up to 1.7 feet of inundation above ground level is possible in low-lying areas near shorelines and tidal waterways. Potential for thunderstorms and elevated fire weather concerns late this weekend into early next week. The extended forecast for the Bay Area and Central Coast, Monday and Monday night, mostly cloudy. High 65 to 95. Lows 55 to 70. Tuesday and Tuesday night, mostly clear. High 65 to 95. Lows 55 to 70. Wednesday and Wednesday night, mostly clear. High 65 to 95. Lows 50 to 70. Thursday and Thursday night, partly cloudy. High 60 to 90. Lows 50 to 65. Friday and Friday night, partly cloudy. High 60 to 90. Lows 50 to 65. Sunrise, sunset, and tidal information for the San Francisco Bay Area for Friday, July 10th. The sunrise today, 5:56 a.m. The sunset tonight, 8:33 p.m. Tidal data at the Golden Gate for today. Low tide, 2:40 a.m. at -09 feet. High tide, 9:55 a.m. at 3.98 feet. 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High tide, 8:17 p.m. at 6.70 feet. Here are the buoy observations for 7 a.m. Pacific Daylight Time. An offshore buoy 6, winds northwest at 12 knots, pressure 1,023.2 millibars. An offshore buoy 59, winds north at 10 knots, water temperature 62, pressure 1,020.3 millibars. At buoy 14 near Point Arena, winds northwest at 21 knots, gusting to 25, water temperature 53, pressure 1,013.5 millibars.

at buoy 13 near Bodega Bay, winds northwest at 25 knots, gusting to 31, pressure 1011.3 millibars. At Point Reyes Wave Rider buoy water temperature 53, seas 11 feet, every 9 seconds. At San Francisco Bar buoy water temperature 60, seas 6 feet, every 9 seconds. At San Francisco buoy winds northwest at 21 knots, gusting to 27, water temperature 56, pressure 1011.8 millibars. At Half Moon Bay buoy winds northwest 16 knots, water temperature 57, pressure 1013.1 millibars, sea 7 feet, every 9 seconds. At Monterey buoy winds northwest at 17 knots, gusting to 23, water temperature 60, pressure 1012.6 millibars. At Point Sur, Wave Rider buoy water temperature 56, seas 8 feet, every 9 seconds. At Cape San Martin buoy winds northwest at 23 knots, gusting to 27, water temperature 59, pressure 1011.9 millibars. Synopsis for the Central California coast and bays including the Monterey Bay, Greater Farallones, and Cordell Bank National Marine Sanctuaries, northwest seas will be rough, 9 to 11 feet, through the weekend and begin to subside to moderate, 6 to 8 feet, by the beginning of next week. Strong northwesterly, near gale at times, will begin to diminish tonight with fresh breezes and strong gusts returning Sunday. The marine forecast for San Pablo Bay, Suisun Bay, the West Delta, and the San Francisco Bay north of the Bay Bridge. For today, southwest wind 10 to 15 knots. For tonight, southwest wind 10 to 15 knots. For Saturday, southwest wind 5 to 10 knots. The marine forecast for Monterey Bay. For today, northwest wind around 5 knots, backing to west 10 to 15 knots. Seas 3 to 5 feet. Wave detail, northwest 5 feet at 9 seconds. Patchy dense fog early this morning. For tonight, northwest wind 10 to 15 knots, becoming north 5 to 10 knots after midnight. Seas 4 to 6 feet, subsiding to 3 to 4 feet after midnight. Wave detail, northwest 5 feet at 8 seconds. For Saturday, northwest wind around 5 knots, backing to west in the afternoon. Seas 3 to 4 feet. Wave detail, northwest 4 feet at 8 seconds. The coastal waters forecast from Pigeon Point to Point Pinos out to 10 nautical miles. Small craft advisory in effect through this evening. For today, northwest wind 10 to 15 knots, rising to 15 to 20 knots this afternoon. Seas 5 to 7 feet. Wave detail, northwest 7 feet at 9 seconds and south 2 feet at 16 seconds. For tonight, northwest wind 15 to 20 knots, easing to 10 to 15 knots after midnight. Seas 6 to 8 feet, subsiding to 5 to 6 feet after midnight. Wave detail, northwest 7 feet at 8 seconds and south 2 feet at 15 seconds. For Saturday, northwest wind 10 to 15 knots. Seas 4 to 6 feet. Wave detail, northwest 5 feet at 8 seconds and south 2 feet at 15 seconds. The following is an important weather message from the National Weather Service. Issued at 4:19 p.m. Pacific Daylight Time. Beach hazards statement remains in effect through Friday afternoon. Coastal flood advisory remains in effect from 8 p.m. Saturday to 4 a.m. Pacific Daylight Time Wednesday. What? For the beach hazard statement, long period southwest swell will bring an increased risk of sneaker waves and strong wave currents. For the coastal flood advisory, up to 1.7 feet of inundation above ground level is possible in low-lying areas near shorelines and tidal waterways. Where? Pacific Coast. When? For the beach hazard statement, through Friday afternoon. For the coastal flood advisory, from 8 p.m. Saturday to 4 a.m. Pacific Daylight Time Wednesday. Impacts, dangerous conditions are forecast along the shoreline. Hazards include sneaker waves, strong wave currents, and large breaking waves. High tide flooding of lots, parks, and roads.

only isolated road closures expected. Additional details at the San Francisco tidal gauge. High tide is expected to be 1.6 feet above normal 7.4 feet mean lower low water at 9:11 p.m. 7/11. 1.7 feet above normal 7.5 feet mean lower low water at 10:06 p.m. 7/12. 1.7 feet above normal 7.5 feet mean lower low water at 11:01 p.m. 7/13. 1.6 feet above normal 7.4 feet mean lower low water at 11:55 p.m. 7/14. These predictions include both astronomical tides and roughly 3 to 6 inches of additional water, mainly from a combination of thermal expansion and accumulated sea level rise since the tidal datum was established 1983-2001. High tide varies up to 90 minutes earlier or later along the Pacific coast and through the San Francisco Bay, respectively. Stay off of jetties, piers, rocks, and other waterside infrastructure. Remain out of the water to avoid hazardous surf and never turn your back on the ocean. Monitor local weather, surf and tide forecasts at www.weather.gov/mtr. If travel is required, allow extra time as some roads may be closed. Do not drive around barricades or through water of unknown depth. Take the necessary actions to protect flood-prone property. The following is an important weather message from the National Weather Service. Issued at 4:19 p.m. Pacific Daylight Time. Coastal flood advisory remains in effect until 4 a.m. Pacific Daylight Time Thursday, July 16th. What? Up to 1.7 feet of inundation above ground level is possible in low-lying areas near shorelines and tidal waterways. Where? North Bay Interior Valleys in San Francisco Bay Shoreline Counties. When? Through 4 a.m. Pacific Daylight Time Thursday, July 16th. Impacts, high tide flooding of lots, parks, and roads with only isolated road closures expected. Additional details, at the San Francisco tidal gauge, high tide is expected to be 1/0.1 foot above normal 6.9 feet mean lower low water at 7:25 p.m. 7/9, 1.3 feet above normal 7/0.1 foot mean lower low water at 8:17 p.m. 7:10. 1.6 feet above normal 7.4 feet mean lower low water at 9:11 p.m. 7/11. 1.7 feet above normal 7.5 feet mean lower low water at 10:06 p.m. 7/12. 1.7 feet above normal 7.5 feet mean lower low water at 11:01 p.m. 7/13. 1.6 feet above normal 7.4 feet mean lower low water at 11:55 p.m. 7/14. 1.3 feet above normal 7/0.1 foot mean lower low water at 12:48 a.m. 7/16. These predictions include both astronomical tides and roughly 3 to 6 inches of additional water, mainly from a combination of thermal expansion and accumulated sea level rise since the tidal datum was established 1983-2001. High tide varies up to 90 minutes earlier or later along the Pacific coast and through the San Francisco Bay, respectively. If travel is required, allow extra time as some roads may be closed. Do not drive around barricades or through water of unknown depth. Take the necessary actions to protect flood-prone property. The area forecast for the peninsula, North Bay, and East Bay. Coastal flood advisory in effect until 4 a.m. Pacific Daylight Time Thursday. Beach hazards statement in effect until 5 p.m. Pacific Daylight Time this afternoon. For today, partly cloudy in the morning, then becoming mostly sunny. Highs in the mid-60s at the coast to the mid-80s inland. West winds 5 to 15 miles per hour. For tonight, mostly clear until midnight, then becoming partly cloudy. Lows from the 40s to upper 50s. Southwest winds 5 to 15 miles per hour. And on Saturday, mostly cloudy in the morning, then becoming partly cloudy. Highs around 70 at the coast to around 90 inland. Southwest winds 5 to 10 miles per hour. For Saturday night, partly cloudy until midnight, then becoming mostly cloudy. Lows from the

southwest winds 5 to 10 miles per hour. For Sunday, mostly cloudy in the morning, then becoming partly cloudy. Highs in the lower 70s at the coast to the lower 90s inland. Southwest winds 5 to 10 miles per hour. And on Sunday night, partly cloudy. Lows from the 50s to mid 60s. Monday and Monday night, partly cloudy. High 70s and 80s, lows from the lower 50s to mid 60s. Tuesday through Wednesday night, mostly clear. Highs from the lower 70s to mid 80s, lows from the 50s to lower 60s. Thursday, partly cloudy in the morning, then becoming mostly sunny. Highs from the mid 60s to lower 80s. High temperatures today and lows tonight for the selected cities: San Francisco, 66 and 54, San Francisco Airport, 68 and 55, Redwood City, 77 and 56, Oakland, 70 and 56, Fremont, 75 and 56, Concord, 84 and 56, Livermore, 84 and 55, San Rafael, 81 and 55, Santa Rosa, 89 and 54, Napa, 80 and 53, Fairfield, 84 and 56. These are the 7 a.m. Pacific Daylight Time observations for the San Francisco and Monterey Bay areas on Friday, July 10th. The report from San Francisco Airport was not available. At Oakland Airport, it was partly sunny, temperature 56, dew point 52, relative humidity 86%, southwest wind at 13 miles an hour, pressure 29.90 inches and rising. At San Jose Airport, it was mostly sunny, temperature 59, dew point 54, relative humidity 83%, west wind at 3 miles an hour, pressure 29.89 inches and rising. At Santa Rosa, fog was reported, reducing the visibility to 3/4 of a mile, temperature 51, southeast wind at 5, pressure 29.87 and rising. At Concord, it was sunny, temperature 58, south wind at 16, gusting to 24. At Livermore, it was mostly sunny, temperature 56, northwest wind at 6. At Monterey, fog was reported, temperature 55, southwest wind at 6, pressure 29.92 and rising. At Salinas, it was cloudy, temperature 55, dew point 52, relative humidity 89%, southeast wind at 3. Here are some observations around California and western Nevada. At Los Angeles, fog was reported, with a temperature of 65. It was sunny, with a temperature of 60 at Sacramento, 66 at Reno, and 45 at Truckee. Under sunny skies, South Lake Tahoe reported 43, Blue Canyon reported 64, and Mammoth Lakes reported 46. At San Diego, it was cloudy, with a temperature of 65. Local temperature reports around San Francisco Bay for 7 a.m. Downtown San Francisco was 54 degrees. Oakland Museum was 57 degrees. Redwood City was 55 degrees. San Rafael was 53 degrees. The area forecast for the South Bay, including the San Jose metro area and the Santa Clara Valley. Coastal flood advisory in effect until 4 a.m. Pacific Daylight Time Thursday. For today, partly cloudy in the morning, then becoming sunny. Highs in the mid-70s by the bay, mid-80s to lower 90s inland. Northwest winds up to 5 miles per hour, increasing to 5 to 15 miles per hour in the afternoon. For tonight, mostly clear. Lows in the 50s. Northwest winds 5 to 10 miles per hour. And on Saturday, partly cloudy. Highs in the upper 70s by the bay, upper 80s to mid-90s inland. Light winds, becoming northwest 5 to 10 miles per hour in the afternoon. For Saturday night, partly cloudy until midnight, then becoming mostly cloudy. Lows near 60. West winds 5 to 10 miles per hour. For Sunday, mostly cloudy in the morning, then becoming partly cloudy. Highs in the upper 70s by the bay, upper 80s to mid-90s inland. Light winds, becoming west 5 to 10 miles per hour in the afternoon.

and on Sunday night, partly cloudy. Lows from the lower to mid-60s. Monday and Monday night, partly cloudy. Highs from the lower 80s to mid-90s. Lows from the lower to mid-60s Tuesday through Thursday. Mostly clear. Highs from the upper 70s to mid-90s. Lows from the mid-50s to lower 60s. High temperatures today and lows tonight for the selected cities. San Jose, 80 and 58. Mountain View, 74 and 57. Morgan Hill, 90 and 56. The area forecast for the Monterey Bay and Salinas Valley. Beach hazards statement in effect until 5 p.m. Pacific Daylight Time this afternoon. Coastal flood advisory in effect from 8 p.m. Saturday to 4 a.m. Pacific Daylight Time Wednesday. For today, partly cloudy in the morning, then becoming mostly sunny. Highs in the upper 60s at the coast to the upper 80s inland. West winds up to 5 miles per hour, increasing to 10 to 15 miles per hour in the afternoon. For tonight, mostly clear until midnight, then becoming partly cloudy. Lows in the mid-50s. Southwest winds 5 to 10 miles per hour. And on Saturday, partly cloudy. Highs in the lower 70s at the coast to the upper 80s inland. West winds 5 to 10 miles per hour. For Saturday night, mostly cloudy. Lows around 60. Southwest winds 5 to 10 miles per hour. For Sunday, mostly cloudy in the morning, then becoming partly cloudy. Highs in the lower 70s at the coast to the upper 80s inland. Light winds, becoming west 5 to 10 miles per hour in the afternoon. And on Sunday night, mostly cloudy. A slight chance of showers. Lows in the lower 60s. For Monday, mostly cloudy in the morning, then becoming partly cloudy. High 70s and 80s. Monday night and Tuesday, partly cloudy. Lows in the lower 60s. Highs from the mid 70s to upper 80s for Tuesday night. Mostly clear until midnight, then becoming partly cloudy. Lows in the lower 60s Wednesday through Thursday. Partly cloudy. High 70s and 80s. Lows in the upper 50s. High temperatures today and lows tonight for the selected cities. Santa Cruz, 80 and 56. Monterey, 68 and 56. Salinas, 68 and 56. Hollister, 80 and 55. King City, 87 and 57. The weather overview for the Bay Area and Central Coast. Warmer temperatures continue into next week with moderate heat risk early next week. Long period southwest swell causes an increased risk of sneaker waves and strong up currents through this evening. Coastal flood advisory for up to 1.7 feet of inundation above ground level is possible in low-lying areas near shorelines and tidal waterways. Potential for thunderstorms and elevated fire weather concerns late this weekend into early next week. The extended forecast for the Bay Area and Central Coast, Monday and Monday night. Night, mostly cloudy. High 65 to 95. Lows 55 to 70. Tuesday and Tuesday night, mostly clear. High 65 to 95. Lows 55 to 70. Wednesday and Wednesday night, mostly clear. High 65 to 95. Lows 50 to 70. Thursday and Thursday night, partly cloudy. High 60 to 90. Lows 50 to 65. Friday and Friday night, partly cloudy. High 60 to 90. Lows 50 to 65. 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Sunrise, sunset, and tidal information for the San Francisco Bay Area for Friday, July 10th. The sunrise today, 5:56 a.m. The sunset tonight, 8:33 p.m. Tidal data at the Golden Gate for today. Low tide, 2:40 a.m. at -09 feet. High tide, 9:55 a.m. at 3.98 feet. Low tide, 1:45 p.m. at 2.97 feet. High

Tide, 8:17 p.m. at 6.70 feet. Here are the buoy observations for 7 a.m. Pacific Daylight Time. An offshore buoy 6 winds northwest at 10 knots, pressure 1,023.2 millibars. An offshore buoy 59 winds north at 10 knots, water temperature 62, pressure 1,020.3 millibars. At Point Arena buoy, winds northwest 21 knots, gusting to 25, water temperature 53, pressure 1,013.7 millibars, seas 3 feet, every 15 seconds. At buoy 13 near Bodega Bay, winds northwest at 23 knots, gusting to 29, pressure 1,011.6 millibars, swell 9 feet, every 8 seconds. At Point Reyes Wave Rider buoy, water temperature 53, seas 11 feet, every 9 seconds. At San Francisco Bar buoy, water temperature 60, seas 6 feet, every 9 seconds. At San Francisco buoy, winds northwest at 21 knots, gusting to 23, water temperature 56, pressure 1,012.1 millibars. At Half Moon Bay buoy, winds northwest 16 knots, water temperature 57, pressure 1,013.1 millibars, seas 7 feet, every 9 seconds. At Monterey Bay buoy, winds northwest 17 knots, gusting to 21, water temperature 60, pressure 1,012.8 millibars, seas 8 feet, every 9 seconds. At Point Sur, Wave Rider buoy, water temperature 56, seas 8 feet, every 9 seconds. At Cape San Martin buoy, winds northwest 21 knots, gusting to 27, water temperature 59, pressure 1,011.9 millibars. Seas 9 feet, every 9 seconds. Synopsis for the Central California coast and bays, including the Monterey Bay, Greater Farallones, and Cordell Bank National Marine Sanctuaries, northwest seas will be rough, 9 to 11 feet, through the weekend and begin to subside to moderate, 6 to 8 feet, by the beginning of next week. Strong northwesterly, near gale at times, will begin to diminish tonight with fresh breezes and strong gusts returning Sunday. The marine forecast for San Pablo Bay, Suisun Bay, the West Delta, and the San Francisco Bay north of the Bay Bridge. For today, southwest wind 10 to 15 knots. For tonight, southwest wind 10 to 15 knots. For Saturday, southwest wind 5 to 10 knots. The marine forecast for Monterey Bay. For today, northwest wind around 5 knots, backing to west 10 to 15 knots. Seas 3 to 5 feet. Wave detail, northwest 5 feet at 9 seconds. Patchy dense fog early this morning. For tonight, northwest wind 10 to 15 knots, becoming north 5 to 10 knots after midnight. Seas 4 to 6 feet, subsiding to 3 to 4 feet after midnight. Wave detail, northwest 5 feet at 8 seconds. For Saturday, northwest wind around 5 knots, backing to west in the afternoon. Seas 3 to 4 feet. Wave detail, northwest 4 feet at 8 seconds. The coastal waters forecast from Pigeon Point to Point Pinos out to 10 nautical miles. Small craft advisory in effect through this evening. For today, northwest wind 10 to 15 knots, rising to 15 to 20 knots this afternoon. Seas 5 to 7 feet. Wave detail, northwest 7 feet at 9 seconds and south 2 feet at 16 seconds. For tonight, northwest wind 15 to 20 knots, easing to 10 to 15 knots after midnight. Seas 6 to 8 feet, subsiding to 5 to 6 feet after midnight. Wave detail, northwest 7 feet at 8 seconds and south 2 feet at 15 seconds. For Saturday, northwest wind 10 to 15 knots. Seas 4 to 6 feet. Wave detail, northwest 5 feet at 8 seconds and south 2 feet at 15 seconds. The following is an important weather message from the National Weather Service. Issued at 4:19 p.m. Pacific Daylight Time. Beach hazards statement remains in effect through Friday afternoon. Coastal flood advisory remains in effect from 8 p.m. Saturday to 4 a.m. Pacific Daylight Time Wednesday.
What? For the beach hazard statement, long period southwest swell will bring an increased risk of sneaker waves and strong wave currents. For the coastal flood advisory, up to 1.7 feet of inundation above ground level is possible in low-lying areas near shorelines and tidal waterways. Where? Pacific Coast. When? For the beach hazard statement, through Friday afternoon. For the coastal flood advisory, from 8 p.m. Saturday to 4 a.m. Pacific Daylight Time Wednesday. Impacts, dangerous conditions are forecast along the shoreline. Hazards include sneaker waves, strong wave currents, and large breaking waves. High tide flooding of lots, parks, and roads with only isolated road closures expected. Additional details, at the San Francisco tidal gauge, high tide is expected to be 1.6 feet above normal 7.4 feet mean lower low water at 9:11 p.m. 7/11, 1.7 feet above normal 7.5 feet mean lower low water at 10:06 p.m. 7/12, 1.7 feet above normal 7.5 feet mean lower low water at 11:01 p.m. 7/13. 1.6 feet above normal 7.4 feet mean lower low water at 11:55 p.m. 7/14. These predictions include both astronomical tides and roughly 3 to 6 inches of additional water, mainly from a combination of thermal expansion and accumulated sea level rise since the tidal datum was established 1983-2001. High tide varies up to 90 minutes earlier or later along the Pacific coast and through the San Francisco Bay, respectively. Stay off of jetties, piers, rocks, and other waterside infrastructure. Remain out of the water to avoid hazardous surf and never turn your back on the ocean. Monitor local weather, surf and tide forecasts at www.weather.gov/mtr. If travel is required, allow extra time as some roads may be closed. Do not drive around barricades or through water of unknown depth. Take the necessary actions to protect flood-prone property. The following is an important weather message from the National Weather Service. Issued at 4:19 p.m. Pacific Daylight Time. Coastal flood advisory remains in effect until 4 a.m. Pacific Daylight Time Thursday, July 16th. What? Up to 1.7 feet of inundation above ground level is possible in low-lying areas near shorelines and tidal waterways. Where? North Bay Interior Valleys and San Francisco Bay Shoreline Counties. When? Through 4 a.m. Pacific Daylight Time Thursday, July 16th. Impacts, high tide flooding of lots, parks, and roads with only isolated road closures expected. Additional details, at the San Francisco tidal gauge, high tide is expected to be 1/0.1 foot above normal 6 with only isolated road closures expected. Additional details, at the San Francisco tidal gauge, high tide is expected to be 1/0.1 foot above normal 6.9 feet mean lower low water at 7:25 p.m. 7/9, 1.3 feet above normal 7/0.1 foot mean lower low water at 8:17 p.m. 7:10, 1.6 feet above normal 7.4 feet mean lower low water at 9:11 p.m. 7/11. 1.7 feet above normal 7.5 feet mean lower low water at 10:06 p.m. 7/12, 1.7 feet above normal 7.5 feet mean lower low water at 11:01 p.m. 7/13, 1.6 feet above normal 7.4 feet mean lower low water at 11:55 p.m. 7/14, 1.3 feet above normal 7/0.1 foot mean lower low water at 12:48 a.m. 7/16. These predictions include both astronomical tides and roughly 3 to 6 inches of additional water, mainly from a combination of thermal expansion and accumulated sea level rise since the tidal datum was established 1983-2001. High tide varies up to 90 minutes earlier or later along the Pacific coast and through the San Francisco Bay, respectively. If travel is required, allow extra time as some roads may be closed. Do not drive around barricades or through water of unknown depth. Take the necessary actions to protect flood-prone property. The area forecast for the peninsula, north

coastal flood advisory in effect until 4 a.m. Pacific Daylight Time Thursday. Beach hazard statement in effect until 5 p.m. Pacific Daylight Time this afternoon. For today, partly cloudy in the morning, then becoming mostly sunny. Highs in the mid-60s at the coast to the mid-80s inland. West winds 5 to 15 miles per hour. For tonight, mostly clear until midnight, then becoming partly cloudy. Lows from the 40s to upper 50s. Southwest winds 5 to 15 miles per hour. And on Saturday, mostly cloudy in the morning, then becoming partly cloudy. Highs around 70 at the coast and around 90 inland. Southwest winds 5 to 10 miles per hour. For Saturday night, partly cloudy until midnight, then becoming mostly cloudy. Lows from the 50s to lower 60s. Southwest winds 5 to 10 miles per hour. For Sunday, mostly cloudy in the morning, then becoming partly cloudy. Highs in the lower 70s at the coast to the lower 90s inland. Southwest winds 5 to 10 miles per hour. And on Sunday night, partly cloudy. Lows from the 50s to mid-60s. Monday and Monday night, partly cloudy. High 70s and 80s, lows from the lower 50s to mid-60s. Tuesday through Wednesday night, mostly clear. Highs from the lower 70s to mid-80s, lows from the 50s to lower 60s. Thursday, partly cloudy in the morning, then becoming mostly sunny. Highs from the mid-60s to lower 80s. High temperatures today and lows tonight for the selected cities: San Francisco, 66 and 54, San Francisco Airport, 68 and 55, Redwood City, 77 and 56, Oakland, 70 and 56, Fremont, 75 and 56, Concord, 84 and 56, Livermore, 84 and 55, San Rafael, 81 and 55, Santa Rosa, 89 and 54, Napa, 80 and 53, Fairfield, 84 and 56. These are the 7 a.m. Pacific Daylight Time observations for the San Francisco and Monterey Bay areas on Friday, July 10th. The report from San Francisco Airport was not available. At Oakland Airport, it was partly sunny, temperature 56, dew point 52, relative humidity 86%, southwest wind at 13 miles an hour, pressure 29.90 inches and rising. At San Jose Airport, it was mostly sunny, temperature 59, dew point 54, relative humidity 83%, west wind at 3 miles an hour, pressure 29.89 inches and rising. At Santa Rosa, fog was reported, reducing the visibility to 3/4 of a mile, temperature 51, southeast wind at 5, pressure 29.87 and rising. At Concord, it was sunny, temperature 58, south wind at 16, gusting to 24. At Livermore, it was mostly sunny, temperature 56, northwest wind at 6. At Monterey, fog was reported, temperature 55, southwest wind at 6, pressure 29.92 and rising. At Salinas, it was cloudy, temperature 55, dew point 52, relative humidity 89%, southeast wind at 3. Here are some observations around California and western Nevada. At Los Angeles, fog was reported, with a temperature of 65. It was sunny, with a temperature of 60 at Sacramento, 66 at Reno, and 45 at Truckee. Under sunny skies, South Lake Tahoe reported 43, Blue Canyon reported 64, and Mammoth Lakes reported 46. At San Diego, it was cloudy, with a temperature of 65. Local temperature reports around San Francisco Bay for 7 a.m. Downtown San Francisco was 54 degrees. Oakland Museum was 57 degrees. Redwood City was 55 degrees. San Rafael was 53 degrees. The area forecast for the South Bay, including the San Jose metro area and the Santa Clara Valley. Coastal flood advisory in effect until 4 a.m. Pacific Daylight Time Thursday. For today, partly cloudy in the morning, then becoming sunny. Highs in the mid-70s by the bay, mid-80s to lower 90s inland.

light winds, becoming west 5 to 10 miles per hour in the afternoon. And on Sunday night, partly cloudy. Lows from the lower to mid-60s. Monday and Monday night, partly cloudy. Highs from the lower 80s to mid-90s. Lows from the lower to mid-60s Tuesday through Thursday. Mostly clear. Highs from the upper 70s to mid-90s. Lows from the mid-50s to lower 60s. High temperatures today and lows tonight for the selected cities. San Jose, 80 and 58. Mountain View, 74 and 57. Morgan Hill, 90 and 56. The area forecast for the Monterey Bay and Salinas Valley. Beach hazards statement in effect until 5 p.m. Pacific Daylight Time this afternoon. Coastal flood advisory in effect from 8 p.m. Saturday to 4 a.m. Pacific Daylight Time Wednesday. For today, partly cloudy in the morning, then becoming mostly sunny. Highs in the upper 60s at the coast to the upper 80s inland. West winds up to 5 miles per hour, increasing to 10 to 15 miles per hour in the afternoon. For tonight, mostly clear until midnight, then becoming partly cloudy. Lows in the mid-50s. Southwest winds 5 to 10 miles per hour. And on Saturday, partly cloudy. Highs in the lower 70s at the coast to the upper 80s inland. West winds 5 to 10 miles per hour. For Saturday night, mostly cloudy. Lows around 60. Southwest winds 5 to 10 miles per hour. For Sunday, mostly cloudy in the morning, then becoming partly cloudy. Highs in the lower 70s at the coast to the upper 80s inland. Light winds, becoming west 5 to 10 miles per hour in the afternoon. And on Sunday night, mostly cloudy. A slight chance of showers. Lows in the lower 60s. For Monday, mostly cloudy in the morning, then becoming partly cloudy. High 70s and 80s. Monday night and Tuesday, partly cloudy. Lows in the lower 60s. Highs from the mid-70s to upper 80s for Tuesday night. Mostly clear until midnight, then becoming partly cloudy. Lows in the lower 60s Wednesday through Thursday. Partly cloudy. High 70s and 80s. Lows in the upper 50s. High temperatures today and lows tonight for the selected cities. Santa Cruz, 80 and 56. Monterey, 68 and 56. Salinas, 68 and 56. Hollister, 80 and 55. King City, 87 and 57. The weather overview for the Bay Area and Central Coast. Warmer temperatures continue into next week with moderate heat risk early next week. Long period southwest swell causes an increased risk of sneaker waves and strong up currents through this evening. Coastal flood advisory for up to 1.7 feet of inundation above ground level is possible in low-lying areas near shorelines and tidal waterways. Potential for thunderstorms and elevated fire weather concerns late this weekend into early next week. The extended forecast for the Bay Area and Central Coast, Monday and Monday night. Mostly cloudy. High 65 to 95. Lows 55 to 70. Tuesday and Tuesday night, mostly clear. High 65 to 95. Lows 55 to 70. Wednesday and Wednesday night, mostly clear. High 65 to 95. Lows 50 to 70. Thursday and Thursday night, partly cloudy. High 60 to 90. Lows 50 to 65. Friday and Friday night, partly cloudy. High 60 to 90. Lows 50 to 65. Sunrise, sunset, and tidal information for the San Francisco Bay Area for Friday, July 10th. The sunrise today, 5:56 a.m. The sunset tonight, 8:33 p.m. Tidal data at the Golden Gate for today. Low tide, 2:40 a.m. at -09 feet. High tide, 9:55 a.m. at 3.98 feet. Low tide, 1:45 p.m. at 2.97 feet. High tide, 8:17 p.m. at 6.70 feet. Here are the buoy observations for 7 a.m. Pacific Daylight Time. An offshore buoy 6, winds northwest at 10 knots, pressure 1,023.2 millibars. An offshore buoy 59, winds

rose at 10 knots. Water temperature 62, pressure 1,020.3 millibars. Headpoint Arena buoy. Winds northwest 21 knots, gusting to 25, water temperature 53, pressure 1,013.7 millibars, seas 3 feet, every 15 seconds. Head buoy 13 near Bodega Bay, winds northwest at 23 knots, gusting to 29, pressure 1,011.6 millibars, swell 9 feet, every 8 seconds. At Point Reyes Wave Rider buoy water temperature 53, seas 11 feet, every 9 seconds. At San Francisco Bar buoy water temperature 60, seas 6 feet, every 9 seconds. At San Francisco buoy winds northwest at 21 knots, gusting to 23, water temperature 56, pressure 1,012.1 millibars. At Half Moon Bay buoy winds northwest 16 knots, water temperature 57, pressure 1,013.1 millibars, sea 7 feet, every 9 seconds. At Monterey Bay buoy winds northwest 70 knots, gusting to 21, water temperature 60, pressure 1,012.8 millibars, seas 8 feet, every 9 seconds. Headpoint Sir, Wave Rider buoy water temperature 56, seas 8 feet, every 9 seconds. At Cape San Martin buoy winds northwest 21 knots, gusting to 27, water temperature 59, pressure 1,011.9 millibars. Seas 9 feet, every 9 seconds. Synopsis for the Central California coast and bays including the Monterey Bay, Greater Farallones, and Cordell Bank National Marine Sanctuaries, northwest seas will be rough, 9 to 11 feet, through the weekend and begin to subside to moderate, 6 to 8 feet, by the beginning of next week. Strong northwesterly, near gale at times, will begin to diminish tonight with fresh breezes and strong gusts returning Sunday. The marine forecast for San Pablo Bay, Suisun Bay, the West Delta, and the San Francisco Bay north of the Bay Bridge. For today, southwest wind 10 to 15 knots. For tonight, southwest wind 10 to 15 knots. For Saturday, southwest wind 5 to 10 knots. The marine forecast for Monterey Bay. For today, northwest wind around 5 knots, backing to west 10 to 15 knots. Seas 3 to 5 feet. Wave detail, northwest 5 feet at 9 seconds. Patchy dense fog early this morning. For tonight, northwest wind 10 to 15 knots, becoming north 5 to 10 knots after midnight. Seas 4 to 6 feet, subsiding to 3 to 4 feet after midnight. Wave detail, northwest 5 feet at 8 seconds. For Saturday, northwest wind around 5 knots, backing to west in the afternoon. Seas 3 to 4 feet. Wave detail, northwest 4 feet at 8 seconds. The coastal waters forecast from Pigeon Point to Point Pinos out to 10 nautical miles. Small craft advisory in effect through this evening. For today, northwest wind 10 to 15 knots, rising to 15 to 20 knots this afternoon. Seas 5 to 7 feet. Wave detail, northwest 7 feet at 9 seconds and south 2 feet at 16 seconds. For tonight, northwest wind 15 to 20 knots, easing to 10 to 15 knots after midnight. Seas 6 to 8 feet, subsiding to 5 to 6 feet after midnight. Wave detail, northwest 7 feet at 8 seconds and south 2 feet at 15 seconds. For Saturday, northwest wind 10 to 15 knots. Seas 4 to 6 feet. Wave detail, northwest 5 feet at 8 seconds and south 2 feet at 15 seconds. The following is an important weather message from the National Weather Service. Issued at 4:19 p.m. Pacific Daylight Time. Beach hazards statement remains in effect through Friday afternoon. Coastal flood advisory remains in effect from 8 p.m. Saturday to 4 a.m. Pacific Daylight Time Wednesday. What? For the beach hazard statement, long period southwest swell will bring an increased risk of sneaker waves and strong wind currents. For the coastal flood advisory, up to 1.7 feet of inundation above ground level is possible in low-lying areas near shorelines and tidal waterways.

Pacific Coast. When, for the beach hazard statement, through Friday afternoon. For the coastal flood advisory, from 8 p.m. Saturday to 4 a.m. Pacific Daylight Time Wednesday. Impacts, dangerous conditions are forecast along the shoreline. Hazards include sneaker waves, strong rip currents, and large breaking waves. High tide flooding of lots, parks, and roads with only isolated road closures expected. Additional details, at the San Francisco tidal gauge, high tide is expected to be 1.6 feet above normal 7.4 feet mean lower low water at 9:11 p.m. 7/11, 1.7 feet above normal 7.5 feet mean lower low water at 10:06 p.m. 7/12, 1.7 feet above normal 7.5 feet mean lower low water at 11:01 p.m. 7/13, 1.6 feet above normal 7.4 feet mean lower low water at 11:55 p.m. 7/14. These predictions include both astronomical tides and roughly 3 to 6 inches of additional water, mainly from a combination of thermal expansion and accumulated sea level rise since the tidal datum was established 1983-2001. High tide varies up to 90 minutes earlier or later along the Pacific coast and through the San Francisco Bay, respectively. Stay off of jetties, piers, rocks, and other waterside infrastructure. Remain out of the water to avoid hazardous surf and never turn your back on the ocean. Monitor local weather, surf and tide forecast at www.weather.gov/mtr. If travel is required, allow extra time as some roads may be closed. Do not drive around barricades or through water of unknown depth. Take the necessary actions to protect flood-prone property. The following is an important weather message from the National Weather Service. Issued at 4:19 p.m. Pacific Daylight Time. Coastal flood advisory remains in effect until 4 a.m. Pacific Daylight Time Thursday, July 16th. What? Up to 1.7 feet of inundation above ground level is possible in low-lying areas near shorelines and tidal waterways. Where? North Bay Interior Valleys and San Francisco Bay Shoreline Counties. When? Through 4 a.m. Pacific Daylight Time Thursday, July 16th. Impacts, high tide flooding of lots, parks, and roads with only isolated road closures expected. Additional details, at the San Francisco tidal gauge, high tide is expected to be 1/0.1 foot above normal 6.9 feet mean lower low water at 7:25 p.m. 7/9, 1.3 feet above normal 7/0.1 foot mean lower low water at 8:17 p.m. 7/10. 1.6 feet above normal 7.4 feet mean lower low water at 9:11 p.m. 7/11, 1.7 feet above normal 7.5 feet mean lower low water at 10:06 p.m. 7/12, 1.7 feet above normal 7.5 feet mean lower low water at 11:01 p.m. 7/13, 1.6 feet above normal 7.4 feet mean lower low water at 11:55 p.m. 7/14, 1.3 feet above normal 7/0.1 foot mean lower low water at 12:48 a.m. 7/16. These predictions include both astronomical tides and roughly 3 to 6 inches of additional water, mainly from a combination of thermal expansion and accumulated sea level rise since the tidal datum was established 1983-2001. High tide varies up to 90 minutes earlier or later along the Pacific coast and through the San Francisco Bay, respectively. If travel is required, allow extra time as some roads may be closed. Do not drive around barricades or through water of unknown depth. Take the necessary actions to protect flood-prone property. 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This broadcast originates from the National Weather Service office located in Monterey, California, and serves the South Bay and Monterey Bay Area, including the cities of San Jose, Monterey, Salinas, and Santa Cruz. The area forecast for the Peninsula, North Bay, and East Bay. Coastal flood advisory in effect.

10:04 a.m. Pacific Daylight Time, Thursday. Beach hazard statement in effect until 5 p.m. Pacific Daylight Time this afternoon. For today, partly cloudy in the morning, then becoming mostly sunny. Highs in the mid-60s at the coast to the mid-80s inland. West winds 5 to 15 miles per hour. For tonight, mostly clear until midnight, then becoming partly cloudy. Lows from the 40s to upper 50s. Southwest winds 5 to 15 miles per hour. And on Saturday, mostly cloudy in the morning, then becoming partly cloudy. Highs around 70 at the coast to around 90 inland. Southwest winds 5 to 10 miles per hour. For Saturday night, partly cloudy until midnight, then becoming mostly cloudy. Lows from the 50s to lower 60s. Southwest winds 5 to 10 miles per hour. For Sunday, mostly cloudy in the morning, then becoming partly cloudy. Highs in the lower 70s at the coast to the lower 90s inland. Southwest winds 5 to 10 miles per hour. And on Sunday night, partly cloudy. Lows from the 50s to mid-60s. Monday and Monday night, partly cloudy. High 70s and 80s. Lows from the lower 50s to mid-60s. Tuesday through Wednesday night, mostly clear. Highs from the lower 70s to mid-80s. Lows from the 50s to lower 60s. Thursday, partly cloudy in the morning, then becoming mostly sunny. Highs from the mid-60s to lower 80s. High temperatures today and lows tonight for the selected cities: San Francisco, 66 and 54, San Francisco Airport, 68 and 55, Redwood City, 77 and 56, Oakland, 70 and 56, Fremont, 75 and 56, Concord, 84 and 56, Livermore, 84 and 55, San Rafael, 81 and 55, Santa Rosa, 89 and 54, Napa, 80 and 53, Fairfield, 84 and 56. These are the 7 a.m. Pacific Daylight Time observations for the San Francisco and Monterey Bay areas on Friday, July 10th. The report from San Francisco Airport was not available. At Oakland Airport, it was partly sunny, temperature 56, dew point 52, relative humidity 86%, southwest wind at 13 miles an hour, pressure 29.90 inches and rising. At San Jose Airport, it was mostly sunny, temperature 59, dew point 54, relative humidity 83%, west wind at 3 miles an hour, pressure 29.89 inches and rising. At Santa Rosa, fog was reported, reducing the visibility to 3/4 of a mile, temperature 51, southeast wind at 5, pressure 29.87 and rising. At Concord, it was sunny, temperature 58, south wind at 16, gusting to 24. At Livermore, it was mostly sunny, temperature 56, northwest wind at 6. At Monterey, fog was reported, temperature 55, southwest wind at 6, pressure 29.92 and rising. At Salinas, it was cloudy, temperature 55, dew point 52, relative humidity 89%, southeast wind at 3. Here are some observations around California and western Nevada. At Los Angeles, fog was reported, with a temperature of 65. It was sunny, with a temperature of 60 at Sacramento, 66 at Reno, and 45 at Truckee. Under sunny skies, South Lake Tahoe reported 43, Blue Canyon reported 64, and Mammoth Lakes reported 46. At San Diego, it was cloudy, with a temperature of 65. Local temperature reports around San Francisco Bay for 7 a.m. Downtown San Francisco was 54 degrees. Oakland Museum was 57 degrees. Redwood City was 55 degrees. San Rafael was 53 degrees. The area forecast for the South Bay, including the San Jose metro area and the Santa Clara Valley. Coastal flood advisory in effect until 4 a.m. Pacific Daylight Time Thursday. For today, partly cloudy in the morning, then becoming sunny. Highs in the mid-70s by the bay, mid-80s to lower 90s inland.
Northwest winds up to 5 miles per hour, increasing to 5 to 15 miles per hour in the afternoon. For tonight, mostly clear. Lows in the 50s. Northwest winds 5 to 10 miles per hour. And on Saturday, partly cloudy. Highs in the upper 70s by the bay, upper 80s to mid 90s inland. Light winds, becoming northwest 5 to 10 miles per hour in the afternoon. For Saturday night, partly cloudy until midnight, then becoming mostly cloudy. Lows near 60. West winds 5 to 10 miles per hour. For Sunday, mostly cloudy in the morning, then becoming partly cloudy. Highs in the upper 70s by the bay, upper 80s to mid 90s inland. Light winds, becoming west 5 to 10 miles per hour in the afternoon. And on Sunday night, partly cloudy. Lows from the lower to mid 60s. Monday and Monday night, partly cloudy. Highs from the lower 80s to mid 90s. Lows from the lower to mid 60s. Tuesday through Thursday, mostly clear. Highs from the upper 70s to mid 90s. Lows from the mid 50s to lower 60s. High temperatures today and lows tonight for the selected cities: San Jose, 80 and 58, Mountain View, 74 and 57, Morgan Hill, 90 and 56. The area forecast for the Monterey Bay and Salinas Valley: beach hazards statement in effect until 5 p.m. Pacific Daylight Time this afternoon. Coastal flood advisory in effect from 8 p.m. Saturday to 4 a.m. Pacific Daylight Time Wednesday. For today, partly cloudy in the morning, then becoming mostly sunny. Highs in the upper 60s at the coast to the upper 80s inland. West winds up to 5 miles per hour, increasing to 10 to 15 miles per hour in the afternoon. For tonight, mostly clear until midnight, then becoming partly cloudy. Lows in the mid-50s. Southwest winds 5 to 10 miles per hour. And on Saturday, partly cloudy. Highs in the lower 70s at the coast to the upper 80s inland. West winds 5 to 10 miles per hour. For Saturday night, mostly cloudy. Lows around 60. Southwest winds 5 to 10 miles per hour. For Sunday, mostly cloudy in the morning, then becoming partly cloudy. Highs in the lower 70s at the coast to the upper 80s inland. Light winds, becoming west 5 to 10 miles per hour in the afternoon. And on Sunday night, mostly cloudy. A slight chance of showers. Lows in the lower 60s. For Monday, mostly cloudy in the morning, then becoming partly cloudy. High 70s and 80s. Monday night and Tuesday, partly cloudy. Lows in the lower 60s. Highs from the mid 70s to upper 80s for Tuesday night. Mostly clear until midnight, then becoming partly cloudy. Lows in the lower 60s Wednesday through Thursday. Partly cloudy. High 70s and 80s, lows in the upper 50s, high temperatures today and lows tonight for the selected cities: Santa Cruz, 80 and 56, Monterey, 68 and 56, Salinas, 68 and 56, Hollister, 80 and 55, King City, 87 and 57. The weather overview for the Bay Area and Central Coast: warmer temperatures continue into next week with moderate heat risk early next week. Long period southwest swell causes an increased risk of sneaker waves and strong up currents through this evening. Coastal flood advisory for up to 1.7 feet of inundation above ground level is possible in low-lying areas near shorelines and tidal waterways. Potential for thunderstorms and elevated fire weather concerns late this weekend into early next week. The extended forecast for the Bay Area and Central Coast: Monday and Monday night, mostly cloudy. High 65 to 95. Lows 55 to 70. Tuesday and Tuesday night, mostly clear. High 65 to 95. Lows 55 to 70. Wednesday and Wednesday night, mostly clear. High 65 to 95. Lows 50 to 70. Thursday and Thursday night, partly cloudy. High 60 to 90. Lows 50 to 65. Friday and Friday night, partly cloudy. High 60 to 90.
lows 50 to 65. Sunrise, sunset, and tidal.

information for the San Francisco Bay Area for Friday, July 10th. The sunrise today, 5:56 a.m. The sunset tonight, 8:33 p.m. Tidal data at the Golden Gate for today. Low tide, 2:40 a.m. at -09 feet. High tide, 9:55 a.m. at 3.98 feet. Low tide, 1:45 p.m. at 2.97 feet. High tide, 8:17 p.m. at 6.70 feet. Here are the buoy observations for 8 a.m. Pacific Daylight Time. An offshore buoy 6 winds northwest at 10 knots, pressure 1,023.3 millibars. An offshore buoy 59 winds northwest at 10 knots, water temperature 62, pressure 1,020.4 millibars. At buoy 14 near Point Arena, winds northwest at 23 knots, gusting to 27, water temperature 53, pressure 1,013.5 millibars. At buoy 13 near Bodega Bay, winds northwest at 23 knots, gusting to 27, pressure 1,011.7 millibars. At Point Reyes Wave Rider buoy, water temperature 53, seas 11 feet, every 8 seconds. At San Francisco Bar buoy, water temperature 60, seas 6 feet, every 7 seconds. At San Francisco buoy, winds northwest at 19 knots, gusting to 23, water temperature 55, pressure 1,012.4 millibars. At Half Moon Bay buoy, winds northwest 16 knots, water temperature 57, pressure 1,013.6 millibars, sea 7 feet, every 9 seconds. At Monterey buoy, winds northwest at 70 knots, gusting to 21, pressure 1,012.8 millibars. At Point Sur, Wave Rider buoy, water temperature 56, seas 9 feet, every 9 seconds. At Cape San Martin buoy, winds northwest at 23 knots, gusting to 27, water temperature 59, pressure 1,012.3 millibars. Synopsis for the Central California Coast and Bays, including the Monterey Bay, Greater Farallones, and Cordell Bank National Marine Sanctuaries, northwest seas will be rough, 9 to 11 feet, through the weekend and begin to subside to moderate, 6 to 8 feet, by the beginning of next week. Strong northwesterly, near gale at times, will begin to diminish tonight with fresh breezes and strong gusts returning Sunday. The marine forecast for San Pablo Bay, Suisun Bay, the West Delta, and the San Francisco Bay north of the Bay Bridge. For today, southwest wind 10 to 15 knots. For tonight, southwest wind 10 to 15 knots. For Saturday, southwest wind 5 to 10 knots. The marine forecast for Monterey Bay. For today, northwest wind around 5 knots, backing to west 10 to 15 knots. Seas 3 to 5 feet. Wave detail, northwest 5 feet at 9 seconds. Patchy dense fog early this morning. For tonight, northwest wind 10 to 15 knots, becoming north 5 to 10 knots after midnight. Seas 4 to 6 feet, subsiding to 3 to 4 feet after midnight. Wave detail, northwest 5 feet at 8 seconds. For Saturday, northwest wind around 5 knots, backing to west in the afternoon. Seas 3 to 4 feet. Wave detail, northwest 4 feet at 8 seconds. The coastal waters forecast from Pigeon Point to Point Pinos out to 10 nautical miles. Small craft advisory in effect through this evening. For today, northwest wind 10 to 15 knots, rising to 15 to 20 knots this afternoon. Seas 5 to 7 feet. Wave detail, northwest 7 feet at 9 seconds and south 2 feet at 16 seconds. For tonight, northwest wind 15 to 20 knots, easing to 10 to 15 knots after midnight. Seas 6 to 8 feet, subsiding to 5 to 6 feet after midnight. Wave detail, northwest 7 feet at 8 seconds and south 2 feet at 15 seconds. For Saturday, northwest wind 10 to 15 knots. Seas 4 to 6 feet. Wave detail, northwest 5 feet at 8 seconds and south 2 feet at 15 seconds. The following is an important weather message from the National Weather Service.

issued at 4:19 p.m. Pacific Daylight Time. Beach hazard statement remains in effect through Friday afternoon. Coastal flood advisory remains in effect from 8 p.m. Saturday to 4 a.m. Pacific Daylight Time Wednesday. What? For the beach hazard statement, long period southwest swell will bring an increased risk of sneaker waves and stronger currents. For the coastal flood advisory, up to 1.7 feet of inundation above ground level is possible in low-lying areas near shorelines and tidal waterways. Where? Pacific Coast. When? For the beach hazard statement, through Friday afternoon. For the coastal flood advisory, from 8 p.m. Saturday to 4 a.m. Pacific Daylight Time Wednesday. Impacts, dangerous conditions are forecast along the shoreline. Hazards include sneaker waves, strong wind currents, and large breaking waves. High tide flooding of lots, parks, and roads with only isolated road closures expected. Additional details, at the San Francisco tidal gauge, high tide is expected to be 1.6 feet above normal 7.4 feet mean lower low water at 9:11 p.m. 7/11, 1.7 feet above normal 7.5 feet mean lower low water at 10:06 p.m. 7/12, 1.7 feet above normal 7.5 feet mean lower low water at 11:01 p.m. 7/13. 1.6 feet above normal 7.4 feet mean lower low water at 11:55 p.m. 7/14. These predictions include both astronomical tides and roughly 3 to 6 inches of additional water, mainly from a combination of thermal expansion and accumulated sea level rise since the tidal datum was established 1983-2001. High tide varies up to 90 minutes earlier or later along the Pacific coast and through the San Francisco Bay, respectively. Stay off of jetties, piers, rocks, and other waterside infrastructure. Remain out of the water to avoid hazardous surf and never turn your back on the ocean. Monitor local weather, surf and tide forecasts at www.weather.gov/mtr. If travel is required, allow extra time as some roads may be closed. Do not drive around barricades or through water of unknown depth. Take the necessary actions to protect flood-prone property. The following is an important weather message from the National Weather Service. Issued at 4:19 p.m. Pacific Daylight Time. Coastal flood advisory remains in effect until 4 a.m. Pacific Daylight Time Thursday, July 16th. What? Up to 1.7 feet of inundation above ground level is possible in low-lying areas near shorelines and tidal waterways. Where? North Bay Interior Valleys and San Francisco Bay Shoreline Counties. When? Through 4 a.m. Pacific Daylight Time Thursday, July 16th. Impacts, high tide flooding of lots, parks, and roads with only isolated road closures expected. Additional details, at the San Francisco tidal gauge, high tide is expected to be 1/0.1 foot above normal 6.9 feet mean lower low water at 7:25 p.m. 7/9, 1.3 feet above normal 7/0.1 foot mean lower low water at 8:17 p.m. 7:10. 1.6 feet above normal 7.4 feet mean lower low water at 9:11 p.m. 7/11, 1.7 feet above normal 7.5 feet mean lower low water at 10:06 p.m. 7/12, 1.7 feet above normal 7.5 feet mean lower low water at 11:01 p.m. 7/13, 1.6 feet above normal 7.4 feet mean lower low water at 11:55 p.m. 7/14, 1.3 feet above normal 7/0.1 foot mean lower low water at 12:48 a.m. 7/16. These predictions include both astronomical tides and roughly 3 to 6 inches of additional water, mainly from a combination of thermal expansion and accumulated sea level rise since the tidal datum was established 1983-2001. High tide varies up to 90 minutes earlier or later along the Pacific coast and through the San Francisco Bay, respectively. If travel is required, allow extra time as some roads may be closed. Do not drive around barricades or through water of unknown depth. Take the necessary actions to protect flood-prone properties.

the area forecast for the peninsula, North Bay, and East Bay. Coastal flood advisory in effect until 4 a.m. Pacific Daylight Time Thursday. Beach hazards statement in effect until 5 p.m. Pacific Daylight Time this afternoon. For today, partly cloudy in the morning, then becoming mostly sunny. Highs in the mid-60s at the coast to the mid-80s inland. West winds 5 to 15 miles per hour. For tonight, mostly clear until midnight, then becoming partly cloudy. Lows from the 40s to upper 50s. Southwest winds 5 to 15 miles per hour. And on Saturday, mostly cloudy in the morning, then becoming partly cloudy. Highs around 70 at the coast and around 90 inland. Southwest winds 5 to 10 miles per hour. For Saturday night, partly cloudy until midnight, then becoming mostly cloudy. Lows from the 50s to lower 60s. Southwest winds 5 to 10 miles per hour. For Sunday, mostly cloudy in the morning, then becoming partly cloudy. Highs in the lower 70s at the coast to the lower 90s inland. Southwest winds 5 to 10 miles per hour. And on Sunday night, partly cloudy. Lows from the 50s to mid-60s. Monday and Monday night, partly cloudy. High 70s and 80s. Lows from the lower 50s to mid-60s. Tuesday through Wednesday night, mostly clear. Highs from the lower 70s to mid-80s. Lows from the 50s to lower 60s. Thursday, partly cloudy in the morning, then becoming mostly sunny. Highs from the mid-60s to lower 80s. High temperatures today and lows tonight for the selected cities: San Francisco, 66 and 54, San Francisco Airport, 68 and 55, Redwood City, 77 and 56, Oakland, 70 and 56, Fremont, 75 and 56, Concord, 84 and 56, Livermore, 84 and 55, San Rafael, 81 and 55, Santa Rosa, 89 and 54, Napa, 80 and 53, Fairfield, 84 and 56. These are the 8 a.m. Pacific Daylight Time observations for the San Francisco and Monterey Bay areas on Friday, July 10th. At San Francisco Airport, it was partly sunny, temperature 55, dew point 51, relative humidity 86%, west wind at 13 miles an hour, pressure 29.91 inches and steady. At Oakland Airport, it was cloudy, temperature 56, dew point 52, relative humidity 86%, southwest wind at 12 miles an hour, pressure 29.91 inches and steady. At San Jose Airport, it was mostly sunny, temperature 61, dew point 54, relative humidity 77%, calm, pressure 29.90 inches and rising. At Santa Rosa, fog was reported, temperature 52, southeast wind at 3, pressure 29.88 and rising. At Concord, it was sunny, temperature 60, south wind at 17, gusting to 26. At Livermore, it was sunny, temperature 60, west wind at 7. At Monterey, fog was reported, temperature 55, south wind at 5, pressure 29.92 and steady. At Salinas, it was cloudy, temperature 55, dew point 52, relative humidity 89%, calm. Here are some observations around California and western Nevada. At Los Angeles, haze was reported, with a temperature of 66. It was sunny, with a temperature of 63 at Sacramento, 69 at Reno, and 54 at Truckee. Under sunny skies, South Lake Tahoe reported 54, Blue Canyon reported 68, and Mammoth Lakes reported 61. At San Diego, it was cloudy, with a temperature of 66. Local temperature reports around San Francisco Bay for 8 a.m. Downtown San Francisco was 54 degrees. Oakland Museum was 57 degrees. Redwood City was 58 degrees. San Rafael was 53 degrees. The area forecast for the South Bay, including the San Jose metro area and the Santa Clara Valley. Coastal flood advisory in effect until 4 a.m. Pacific Daylight Time Thursday. For today, partly cloudy.

becoming sunny. Highs in the mid-70s by the bay, mid-80s to lower 90s inland. Northwest winds up to 5 miles per hour, increasing to 5 to 15 miles per hour in the afternoon. For tonight, mostly clear. Lows in the 50s. Northwest winds 5 to 10 miles per hour. And on Saturday, partly cloudy. Highs in the upper 70s by the bay, upper 80s to mid-90s inland. Light winds, becoming northwest 5 to 10 miles per hour in the afternoon. For Saturday night, partly cloudy until midnight, then becoming mostly cloudy. Lows near 60. West winds 5 to 10 miles per hour. For Sunday, mostly cloudy in the morning, then becoming partly cloudy. Highs in the upper 70s by the bay, upper 80s to mid-90s inland. Light winds, becoming west 5 to 10 miles per hour in the afternoon. And on Sunday night, partly cloudy. Lows from the lower to mid-60s. Monday and Monday night, partly cloudy. Highs from the lower 80s to mid-90s. Lows from the lower to mid-60s Tuesday through Thursday. Mostly clear. Highs from the upper 70s to mid-90s. Lows from the mid-50s to lower 60s. High temperatures today and lows tonight for the selected cities: San Jose, 80 and 58, Mountain View, 74 and 57, Morgan Hill, 90 and 56. The area forecast for the Monterey Bay and Salinas Valley: beach hazards statement in effect until 5 p.m. Pacific Daylight Time this afternoon. Coastal flood advisory in effect from 8 p.m. Saturday to 4 a.m. Pacific Daylight Time Wednesday. For today, partly cloudy in the morning, then becoming mostly sunny. Highs in the upper 60s at the coast to the upper 80s inland. West winds up to 5 miles per hour, increasing to 10 to 15 miles per hour in the afternoon. For tonight, mostly clear until midnight, then becoming partly cloudy. Lows in the mid-50s. Southwest winds 5 to 10 miles per hour. And on Saturday, partly cloudy. Highs in the lower 70s at the coast to the upper 80s inland. West winds 5 to 10 miles per hour. For Saturday night, mostly cloudy. Lows around 60. Southwest winds 5 to 10 miles per hour. For Sunday, mostly cloudy in the morning, then becoming partly cloudy. Highs in the lower 70s at the coast to the upper 80s inland. Light winds, becoming west 5 to 10 miles per hour in the afternoon. And on Sunday night, mostly cloudy. A slight chance of showers. Lows in the lower 60s. For Monday, mostly cloudy in the morning, then becoming partly cloudy. High 70s and 80s. Monday night and Tuesday, partly cloudy. Lows in the lower 60s. Highs from the mid-70s to upper 80s for Tuesday night. Mostly clear until midnight, then becoming partly cloudy. Lows in the lower 60s Wednesday through Thursday. Partly cloudy. High 70s and 80s. Lows in the upper 50s. High temperatures today and lows tonight for the selected cities: Santa Cruz, 80 and 56, Monterey, 68 and 56, Salinas, 68 and 56, Hollister, 80 and 55, King City, 87 and 57. 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This broadcast originates from the National Weather Service office located in Monterey, California, and serves the South Bay and Monterey Bay Area, including the cities of San Jose, Monterey, Salinas, and Santa Cruz. The weather overview for the Bay Area and Central Coast: warmer temperatures continue into next week with moderate heat risk early next week. Long period southwest swell causes an increased risk of sneaker waves and strong rip currents through this evening. Coastal flood advisory for up to 1.7 feet of inundation above ground level is possible in low-lying areas near shorelines and tidal waterways. Potential for thunderstorms and elevated fire weather concerns late this weekend into early next week. The extended forecast for the Bay Area and Central Coast: Monday and Monday night, mostly cloudy. High 65 to 95. Lows 55.

70. Tuesday and Tuesday night, mostly clear. High 65 to 95. Lows 55 to 70. Wednesday and Wednesday night, mostly clear. High 65 to 95. Lows 50 to 70. Thursday and Thursday night, partly cloudy. High 60 to 90. Lows 50 to 65. Friday and Friday night, partly cloudy. High 60 to 90. Lows 50 to 65. Sunrise, sunset, and tidal information for the San Francisco Bay Area for Friday, July 10th. The sunrise today, 5:56 a.m. The sunset tonight, 8:33 p.m. Tidal data at the Golden Gate for today. Low tide, 2:40 a.m. at -09 feet. High tide, 9:55 a.m. at 3.98 feet. Low tide, 1:45 p.m. at 2.97 feet. High tide, 8:17 p.m. at 6.70 feet. Here are the buoy observations for 8 a.m. Pacific Daylight Time. An offshore buoy 6 winds northwest at 10 knots, pressure 1,023.3 millibars. An offshore buoy 59, winds northwest 10 knots, water temperature 62, pressure 1,020.4 millibars, seas 5 feet, every 8 seconds. At buoy 14 near Point Arena, winds northwest at 21 knots, gusting to 27, water temperature 53, pressure 1,013.6 millibars, swell 9 feet, every 8 seconds. At buoy 13 near Bodega Bay, winds northwest at 21 knots, gusting to 27, pressure 1,011.9 millibars, swell 9 feet, every 8 seconds. At Point Reyes, Wave Rider buoy, water temperature 53, sea is 12 feet, every 8 seconds. At San Francisco Bar buoy, water temperature 60, seas 6 feet, every 7 seconds. At San Francisco buoy, winds northwest 19 knots, gusting to 23, water temperature 56, pressure 1,012.3 millibars, sea 7 feet, every 8 seconds. At Half Moon Bay buoy, winds northwest 16 knots, water temperature 57, pressure 1,013.6 millibars, sea 7 feet, every 9 seconds. At Monterey Bay buoy, winds northwest 17 knots, gusting to 21, water temperature 60, pressure 1,012.9 millibars, seas 8 feet, every 9 seconds. At Point Sur, Wave Rider buoy, water temperature 56, seas 9 feet, every 9 seconds. At Cape San Martin buoy, winds northwest 19 knots, gusting to 25, water temperature 59, pressure 1,012.5 millibars. Seas 9 feet, every 9 seconds. Synopsis for the Central California coast and bays, including the Monterey Bay, Greater Farallones, and Cordell Bank National Marine Sanctuaries, northwest seas will be rough, 9 to 11 feet, through the weekend and begin to subside to moderate, 6 to 8 feet, by the beginning of next week. Strong northwesterly, near gale at times, will begin to diminish tonight with fresh breezes and strong gusts returning Sunday. The marine forecast for San Pablo Bay, Suisun Bay, the West Delta, and the San Francisco Bay north of the Bay Bridge. For today, southwest wind 10 to 15 knots. For tonight, southwest wind 10 to 15 knots. For Saturday, southwest wind 5 to 10 knots. The marine forecast for Monterey Bay. For today, northwest wind around 5 knots, backing to west 10 to 15 knots. Seas 3 to 5 feet. Wave detail, northwest 5 feet at 9 seconds. Patchy dense fog early this morning. For tonight, northwest wind 10 to 15 knots, becoming north 5 to 10 knots after midnight. Seas 4 to 6 feet, subsiding to 3 to 4 feet after midnight. Wave detail, northwest 5 feet at 8 seconds. For Saturday, northwest wind around 5 knots, backing to west in the afternoon. Seas 3 to 4 feet. Wave detail, northwest 4 feet at 8 seconds. The coastal waters forecast from Pigeon Point to Point Pinos out to 10 nautical miles.
Small craft advisory in effect through this evening. For today, northwest wind 10 to 15 knots, rising to 15 to 20 knots this afternoon. Seas 5 to 7 feet. Wave detail, northwest 7 feet at 9 seconds and south 2 feet at 16 seconds. For tonight, northwest wind 15 to 20 knots, easing to 10 to 15 knots after midnight. Seas 6 to 8 feet, subsiding to 5 to 6 feet after midnight. Wave detail, northwest 7 feet at 8 seconds and south 2 feet at 15 seconds. For Saturday, northwest wind 10 to 15 knots. Seas 4 to 6 feet. Wave detail, northwest 5 feet at 8 seconds and south 2 feet at 15 seconds. The following is an important weather message from the National Weather Service. Issued at 4:19 p.m. Pacific Daylight Time. Beach hazards statement remains in effect through Friday afternoon. Coastal flood advisory remains in effect from 8 p.m. Saturday to 4 a.m. Pacific Daylight Time Wednesday. What? For the beach hazard statement, long period southwest swell will bring an increased risk of sneaker waves and strong currents. For the coastal flood advisory, up to 1.7 feet of inundation above ground level is possible in low-lying areas near shorelines and tidal waterways. Where? Pacific Coast. When? For the beach hazard statement, through Friday afternoon. For the coastal flood advisory, from 8 p.m. Saturday to 4 a.m. Pacific Daylight Time Wednesday. Impacts, dangerous conditions are forecast along the shoreline. Hazards include sneaker waves, strong wind currents, and large breaking waves. High tide flooding of lots, parks, and roads with only isolated road closures expected. Additional details, at the San Francisco tidal gauge, high tide is expected to be 1.6 feet above normal 7.4 feet mean lower low water at 9:11 p.m. 7/11, 1.7 feet above normal 7.5 feet mean lower low water at 10:06 p.m. 7/12, 1.7 feet above normal 7.5 feet mean lower low water at 11:01 p.m. 7/13. 1.6 feet above normal 7.4 feet mean lower low water at 11:55 p.m. 01 p.m. 7/13. 1.6 feet above normal 7.4 feet mean lower low water at 11:55 p.m. 7/14. These predictions include both astronomical tides and roughly 3 to 6 inches of additional water, mainly from a combination of thermal expansion and accumulated sea level rise since the tidal datum was established 1983-2001. High tide varies up to 90 minutes earlier or later along the Pacific Coast and through the San Francisco Bay, respectively. Stay off of jetties, piers, rocks, and other waterside infrastructure. Remain out of the water to avoid hazardous surf and never turn your back on the ocean. Monitor local weather, surf and tide forecasts at www.weather.gov/mtr. If travel is required, allow extra time as some roads may be closed. Do not drive around barricades or through water of unknown depth. Take the necessary actions to protect flood-prone property. The following is an important weather message from the National Weather Service. Issued at 4:19 p.m. Pacific Daylight Time. Coastal flood advisory remains in effect until 4 a.m. Pacific Daylight Time Thursday, July 16th. What? Up to 1.7 feet of inundation above ground level is possible in low-lying areas near shorelines and tidal waterways. Where? North Bay Interior Valleys and San Francisco Bay Shoreline Counties. When? Through 4 a.m. Pacific Daylight Time Thursday, July 16th. Impacts, high tide flooding of lots, parks, and roads with only isolated road closures expected. Additional details, at the San Francisco tidal gauge, high tide is expected to be 1/0.1 foot above normal 6.9 feet mean lower low water at 7:25 p.m. 7/9,
1.3 feet above normal 7/0.1 foot mean lower low water at 8:17 p.m. 7/10. 1.6 feet above normal 7.4 feet mean lower low water at 9:11 p.m. 7/11. 1.7 feet above normal 7.5 feet mean lower

at 10:06 p.m. 7/12, 1.7 feet above normal, 7.5 feet mean lower low water at 11:01 p.m. 7/13, 1.6 feet above normal, 7.4 feet mean lower low water at 11:55 p.m. 7/14, 1.3 feet above normal, 7/0.1 foot mean lower low water at 12:48 a.m. 7/16. These predictions include both astronomical tides and roughly 3 to 6 inches of additional water, mainly from a combination of thermal expansion and accumulated sea level rise since the tidal datum was established 1983-2001. High tide varies up to 90 minutes earlier or later along the Pacific coast and through the San Francisco Bay, respectively. If travel is required, allow extra time as some roads may be closed. Do not drive around barricades or through water of unknown depth. Take the necessary actions to protect flood-prone property. The area forecast for the peninsula, North Bay, and East Bay. Coastal flood advisory in effect until 4 a.m. Pacific Daylight Time Thursday. Beach hazards statement in effect until 5 p.m. Pacific Daylight Time this afternoon. For today, partly cloudy in the morning, then becoming mostly sunny. Highs in the mid-60s at the coast to the mid-80s inland. West winds 5 to 15 miles per hour. For tonight, mostly clear until midnight, then becoming partly cloudy. Lows from the 40s to upper 50s. Southwest winds 5 to 15 miles per hour. And on Saturday, mostly cloudy in the morning, then becoming partly cloudy. Highs around 70 at the coast to around 90 inland. Southwest winds 5 to 10 miles per hour. For Saturday night, partly cloudy until midnight, then becoming mostly cloudy. Lows from the 50s to lower 60s. Southwest winds 5 to 10 miles per hour. For Sunday, mostly cloudy in the morning, then becoming partly cloudy. Highs in the lower 70s at the coast to the lower 90s inland. Southwest winds 5 to 10 miles per hour. And on Sunday night, partly cloudy. Lows from the 50s to mid-60s. Monday and Monday night, partly cloudy. High 70s and 80s, lows from the lower 50s to mid-60s. Tuesday through Wednesday night, mostly clear. Highs from the lower 70s to mid-80s, lows from the 50s to lower 60s. Thursday, partly cloudy in the morning, then becoming mostly sunny. Highs from the mid-60s to lower 80s, high temperatures today and lows tonight for the selected cities, San Francisco, 66 and 54, San Francisco Airport, 68 and 55, Redwood City, 77 and 56, Oakland, 70 and 56, Fremont, 75 and 56, Concord, 84 and 56, Livermore, 84 and 55, San Rafael, 81 and 55, Santa Rosa, 89 and 54, Napa, 80 and 53, Fairfield, 84 and 56. These are the 8 a.m. Pacific Daylight Time observations for the San Francisco and Monterey Bay areas on Friday, July 10th. At San Francisco Airport, it was partly sunny, temperature 55, dew point 51, relative humidity 86%, west wind at 13 miles an hour, pressure 29.91 inches and steady. At Oakland Airport, it was cloudy, temperature 56, dew point 52, relative humidity 86%, southwest wind at 12 miles an hour, pressure 29.91 inches and steady. At San Jose Airport, it was mostly sunny, temperature 61, dew point 54, relative humidity 77%, calm, pressure 29.90 inches and rising. At Santa Rosa, fog was reported, temperature 52, southeast wind at 3, pressure 29.88 and rising. At Concord, it was sunny, temperature 60, south wind at 17, gusting to 26. At Livermore, it was sunny, temperature 60, west wind at 7. At Monterey, fog was reported, temperature 55, south wind at 5, pressure 29.92 and steady. At Salinas, it was cloudy, temperature 55, dew point 52, relative humidity 89%, calm,

San Rafael was 53 degrees. The area forecast for the South Bay, including the San Jose metro area and the Santa Clara Valley. Coastal flood advisory in effect until 4 a.m. Pacific Daylight Time Thursday. For today, partly cloudy in the morning, then becoming sunny. Highs in the mid-70s by the bay, mid-80s to lower 90s inland. Northwest winds up to 5 miles per hour, increasing to 5 to 15 miles per hour in the afternoon. For tonight, mostly clear. Lows in the 50s. Northwest winds 5 to 10 miles per hour. And on Saturday, partly cloudy. Highs in the upper 70s by the bay, upper 80s to mid 90s inland. Light winds, becoming northwest 5 to 10 miles per hour in the afternoon. For Saturday night, partly cloudy until midnight, then becoming mostly cloudy. Lows near 60. West winds 5 to 10 miles per hour. For Sunday, mostly cloudy in the morning, then becoming partly cloudy. Highs in the upper 70s by the bay, upper 80s to mid 90s inland. Light winds, becoming west 5 to 10 miles per hour in the afternoon. And on Sunday night, partly cloudy. Lows from the lower to mid 60s. Monday and Monday night, partly cloudy. Highs from the lower 80s to mid 90s. Lows from the lower to mid 60s Tuesday through Thursday. Mostly clear. Highs from the upper 70s to mid 90s. Lows from the mid 50s to lower 60s. High temperatures today and lows tonight for the selected cities: San Jose, 80 and 58. Mountain View, 74 and 57. Morgan Hill, 90 and 56. The area forecast for the Monterey Bay and Salinas Valley. Beach hazards statement in effect until 5 p.m. Pacific Daylight Time this afternoon. Coastal flood advisory in effect from 8 p.m. Saturday to 4 a.m. Pacific Daylight Time Wednesday. For today, partly cloudy in the morning, then becoming mostly sunny. Highs in the upper 60s at the coast to the upper 80s inland. West winds up to 5 miles per hour, increasing to 10 to 15 miles per hour in the afternoon. For tonight, mostly clear until midnight, then becoming partly cloudy. Lows in the mid-50s. Southwest winds 5 to 10 miles per hour. And on Saturday, partly cloudy. Highs in the lower 70s at the coast to the upper 80s inland. West winds 5 to 10 miles per hour. For Saturday night, mostly cloudy. Lows around 60. Southwest winds 5 to 10 miles per hour. For Sunday, mostly cloudy in the morning, then becoming partly cloudy. Highs in the lower 70s at the coast to the upper 80s inland. Light winds, becoming west 5 to 10 miles per hour in the afternoon. And on Sunday night, mostly cloudy. A slight chance of showers. Lows in the lower 60s. For Monday, mostly cloudy in the morning, then becoming partly cloudy. High 70s and 80s. Monday night and Tuesday, partly cloudy. Lows in the lower 60s. Highs from the mid 70s to upper 80s for Tuesday night. Mostly clear until midnight, then becoming partly cloudy. Lows in the lower 60s Wednesday through Thursday. Partly cloudy. High 70s and 80s. Lows in the upper 50s. High temperatures today and lows tonight for the selected cities: Santa Cruz, 80 and 56, Monterey, 68 and 56, Salinas, 68 and 56, Hollister, 80 and 55, King City, 87 and 57. The weather overview for the Bay Area and Central Coast: warmer temperatures continue into next week with moderate heat risk early next week. Long period southwest swell causes an increased risk of sneaker waves and strong up currents through this evening. Coastal flood advisory for up to 1.7 feet of inundation above ground level is possible in low-lying areas near shorelines and tidal waterways. Potential for thunderstorms and elevated fire weather concerns late this weekend into early next week. The extended forecast for the Bay Area and Central Coast: Monday and Monday night, mostly cloudy. High 65 to 95. Lows 55 to 70. Tuesday and Tuesday night, mostly clear. High 65 to 95.

lows 55 to 70. Wednesday and Wednesday night, mostly clear. Highs 65 to 95. Lows 50 to 70. Thursday and Thursday night, partly cloudy. Highs 60 to 90. Lows 50 to 65. Friday and Friday night, partly cloudy. Highs 60 to 90. Lows 50 to 65. Sunrise, sunset, and tidal information for the San Francisco Bay Area for Friday, July 10th. The sunrise today, 5:56 a.m. The sunset tonight, 8:33 p.m. Tidal data at the Golden Gate for today. Low tide, 2:40 a.m. at minus 09 feet. High tide, 9:55 a.m. at 3.98 feet. Low tide, 1:45 p.m. at 2.97 feet. High tide, 8:17 p.m. at 6.70 feet. Here are the buoy observations for 8 a.m. Pacific Daylight Time. An offshore buoy 6 winds northwest at 10 knots, pressure 1,023.3 millibars. An offshore buoy 59, winds northwest 10 knots, water temperature 62, pressure 1,020.4 millibars, seas 5 feet, every 8 seconds. At buoy 14 near Point Arena, winds northwest at 21 knots, gusting to 27, water temperature 53, pressure 1,013.6 millibars, swell 9 feet, every 8 seconds. At buoy 13 near Bodega Bay, winds northwest at 21 knots, gusting to 27, pressure 1,011.9 millibars, swell 9 feet, every 8 seconds. At Point Reyes, wave rider buoy, water temperature 53, seas 12 feet, every 8 seconds. At San Francisco Bar, buoy water temperature 60, seas 6 feet, every 7 seconds. At San Francisco Bay, winds northwest 19 knots, gusting to 23, water temperature 56, pressure 1,012.3 millibars, seas 7 feet, every 8 seconds. At Half Moon Bay, buoy winds northwest 16 knots, water temperature 57, pressure 1,013.6 millibars, seas 7 feet, every 9 seconds. At Monterey Bay, buoy winds northwest 17 knots, gusting to 21, water temperature 60, pressure 1,012.9 millibars, seas 8 feet, every 9 seconds. At Point Sur, wave rider buoy water temperature 56, seas 9 feet, every 9 seconds. At Cape San Martin, buoy winds northwest 19 knots, gusting to 25, water temperature 59, pressure 1,012.5 millibars. Seas 9 feet, every 9 seconds. Synopsis for the Central California coast and bays, including the Monterey Bay, Greater Farallones, and Cordell Bank National Marine Sanctuaries, strong northwest winds and near gale force gusts are on track to diminish through the weekend. Northwest winds will remain fresh with strong gusts through the beginning of next week. Wind-driven rough seas up to 11 feet also subside to moderate, 6 to 8 feet, over the weekend into early next week. The marine forecast for San Pablo Bay, Suisun Bay, the West Delta, and the San Francisco Bay north of the Bay Bridge. For today, southwest wind 10 to 15 knots. For tonight, southwest wind 10 to 15 knots. For Saturday, southwest wind 5 to 10 knots. The marine forecast for Monterey Bay. For today, northwest wind around 5 knots, backing to west 10 to 15 knots. Seas 3 to 5 feet. Wave detail, northwest 5 feet at 9 seconds. Patchy dense fog early this morning. For tonight, northwest wind 10 to 15 knots, becoming north 5 to 10 knots after midnight. Seas 4 to 6 feet, subsiding to 3 to 4 feet after midnight. Wave detail, northwest 5 feet at 8 seconds. For Saturday, northwest wind around 5 knots, backing to west in the afternoon. Seas 3 to 4 feet. Wave detail, northwest 4 feet at 8 seconds. The coastal waters forecast from Pigeon Point to Point Pinos out to 10 nautical miles. Small craft advisory in effect through this evening. For today, northwest wind 10 to 15 knots.

rising to 15 to 20 knots this afternoon. Seas 5 to 7 feet. Wave detail, northwest 7 feet at 9 seconds and south 2 feet at 16 seconds. For tonight, northwest wind 15 to 20 knots, easing to 10 to 15 knots after midnight. Seas 6 to 8 feet, subsiding to 5 to 6 feet after midnight. Wave detail, northwest 7 feet at 8 seconds and south 2 feet at 15 seconds. For Saturday, northwest wind 10 to 15 knots. Seas 4 to 6 feet. Wave detail, northwest 5 feet at 8 seconds and south 2 feet at 15 seconds. The following is an important weather message from the National Weather Service. Issued at 4:19 p.m. Pacific Daylight Time. Beach hazards statement remains in effect through Friday afternoon. Coastal flood advisory remains in effect from 8 p.m. Saturday to 4 a.m. Pacific Daylight Time Wednesday. What? For the beach hazard statement, long period southwest swell will bring an increased risk of sneaker waves and strong wind currents. For the coastal flood advisory, up to 1.7 feet of inundation above ground level is possible in low-lying areas near shorelines and tidal waterways. Where? Pacific Coast. When? For the beach hazard statement, through Friday afternoon. For the coastal flood advisory, from 8 p.m. Saturday to 4 a.m. Pacific Daylight Time Wednesday. Impacts, dangerous conditions are forecast along the shoreline. Hazards include sneaker waves, strong wind currents, and large breaking waves. High tide flooding of lots, parks, and roads with only isolated road closures expected. Additional details, at the San Francisco tidal gauge, high tide is expected to be 1.6 feet above normal 7.4 feet mean lower low water at 9:11 p.m. 7/11, 1.7 feet above normal 7.5 feet mean lower low water at 10:06 p.m. 7/12, 1.7 feet above normal 7.5 feet mean lower low water at 11:01 p.m. 7/13. 1.6 feet above normal 7.4 feet mean lower low water at 11:55 p.m. 7/14. These predictions include both astronomical tides and roughly 3 to 6 inches of additional water mainly from a combination of thermal expansion and accumulated sea level rise since the tidal datum was established 1983-2001. High tide varies up to 90 minutes earlier or later along the Pacific Coast and through the San Francisco Bay, respectively. Stay off of jetties, piers, rocks, and other waterside infrastructure. Remain out of the water to avoid hazardous surf and never turn your back on the ocean. Monitor local weather, surf and tide forecast at www.weather.gov/mtr. If travel is required, allow extra time as some roads may be closed. Do not drive around barricades or through water of unknown depth. Take the necessary actions to protect flood-prone property. 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This broadcast originates from the National Weather Service office located in Monterey, California, and serves the South Bay and Monterey Bay Area, including the cities of San Jose, Monterey, Salinas, and Santa Cruz. The following is an important weather message from the National Weather Service. Issued at 4:19 p.m. Pacific Daylight Time. Coastal flood advisory remains in effect until 4 a.m. Pacific Daylight Time Thursday, July 16th. What? Up to 1.7 feet of inundation above ground level is possible in low-lying areas near shorelines and tidal waterways. Where? North Bay Interior Valleys and San Francisco Bay Shoreline Counties. When? Through 4 a.m. Pacific Daylight Time Thursday, July 16th. Impacts, high tide flooding of lots, parks, and roads with only isolated road closures expected. Additional details, at the San Francisco tidal gauge, high tide is expected to be 1/0.1 foot above normal 6.9 feet mean lower low water at 7:25 p.m. 7/9, 1.3 feet above normal 7/0.1 foot mean lower low water at 8:17 p.m.

7/10, 1.6 feet above normal, 7.4 feet mean lower low water at 9:11 p.m. 7/11, 1.7 feet above normal, 7.5 feet mean lower low water at 10:06 p.m. 7/12, 1.7 feet above normal, 7.5 feet mean lower low water at 11:01 p.m. 7/13, 1.6 feet above normal, 7.4 feet mean lower low water at 11:55 p.m. 7/14, 1.3 feet above normal, 7.1 foot mean lower low water at 12:48 a.m. 7/16. These predictions include both astronomical tides and roughly 3 to 6 inches of additional water, mainly from a combination of thermal expansion and accumulated sea level rise since the tidal datum was established 1983-2001. High tide varies up to 90 minutes earlier or later along the Pacific coast and through the San Francisco Bay, respectively. If travel is required, allow extra time as some roads may be closed. Do not drive around barricades or through water of unknown depth. Take the necessary actions to protect flood-prone property. The area forecast for the peninsula, North Bay, and East Bay. Coastal flood advisory in effect until 4 a.m. Pacific Daylight Time Thursday. Beach hazards statement in effect until 5 p.m. Pacific Daylight Time this afternoon. For today, partly cloudy in the morning, then becoming mostly sunny. Highs in the mid-60s at the coast of the mid-80s inland. West winds 5 to 15 miles per hour. For tonight, mostly clear until midnight, then becoming partly cloudy. Lows from the 40s to upper 50s. Southwest winds 5 to 15 miles per hour. And on Saturday, mostly cloudy in the morning, then becoming partly cloudy. Highs around 70 at the coast of around 90 inland. Southwest winds 5 to 10 miles per hour. For Saturday night, partly cloudy until midnight, then becoming mostly cloudy. Lows from the 50s to lower 60s. Southwest winds 5 to 10 miles per hour. For Sunday, mostly cloudy in the morning, then becoming partly cloudy. Highs in the lower 70s at the coast to the lower 90s inland. Southwest winds 5 to 10 miles per hour. And on Sunday night, partly cloudy. Lows from the 50s to mid-60s. Monday and Monday night, partly cloudy. High 70s and 80s, lows from the lower 50s to mid-60s. Tuesday through Wednesday night, mostly clear. Highs from the lower 70s to mid-80s, lows from the 50s to lower 60s. Thursday, partly cloudy in the morning, then becoming mostly sunny. Highs from the mid-60s to lower 80s, high temperatures today and lows tonight for the selected cities: San Francisco, 66 and 54, San Francisco Airport, 68 and 55, Redwood City, 77 and 56, Oakland, 70 and 56, Fremont, 75 and 56, Concord, 84 and 56, Livermore, 84 and 55, San Rafael, 81 and 55, Santa Rosa, 89 and 54, Napa, 80 and 53, Fairfield, 84 and 56. These are the 8 a.m. Pacific Daylight Time observations for the San Francisco and Monterey Bay areas on Friday, July 10th. At San Francisco Airport, it was partly sunny, temperature 55, dew point 51, relative humidity 86%, west wind at 13 miles an hour, pressure 29.91 inches and steady. At Oakland Airport, it was cloudy, temperature 56, dew point 52, relative humidity 86%, southwest wind at 12 miles an hour, pressure 29.91 inches and steady. At San Jose Airport, it was mostly sunny, temperature 61, dew point 54, relative humidity 77%, calm, pressure 29.90 inches and rising. At Santa Rosa, fog was reported, temperature 52, southeast wind at 3, pressure 29.88 and rising. At Concord, it was sunny, temperature 60, south wind at 17, gusting to 26. At Livermore, it was sunny, temperature 60, west wind at 7. At Monterey,
Fog was reported, temperature 55, south wind at 5, pressure 29.92 and steady. At Salinas, it was cloudy, temperature 55, dew point 52, relative humidity 89%, calm. Here are some observations around California and western Nevada. At Los Angeles, haze was reported, with a temperature of 66. It was sunny, with a temperature of 63 at Sacramento, 69 at Reno, and 54 at Truckee. Under sunny skies, South Lake Tahoe reported 54, Blue Canyon reported 68, and Mammoth Lakes reported 61. At San Diego, it was cloudy, with a temperature of 66. These are the 9 a.m. Pacific Daylight Time observations for the San Francisco and Monterey Bay areas on Friday, July 10th. At San Francisco Airport, it was partly sunny, temperature 58, dew point 51, relative humidity 78%, west wind at 10 miles an hour, gusting to 23, pressure 29.91 inches and steady. At Oakland Airport, it was cloudy, temperature 56, dew point 52, relative humidity 86%, south wind at 6 miles an hour, pressure 29.92 inches and rising. At San Jose Airport, it was mostly sunny, temperature 62, dew point 54, relative humidity 74%, variable wind at 3 miles an hour, pressure 29.90 inches and steady. At Santa Rosa, fog was reported, temperature 54, south wind at 3, pressure 29.89 and rising. At Concord, it was sunny, temperature 63, south wind at 15. At Livermore, it was sunny, temperature 62, west wind at 6. At Monterey, fog was reported, temperature 55, west wind at 6, pressure 29.94 and rising. At Salinas, it was cloudy, temperature 56, dew point 53, relative humidity 90%, south wind at 3. Here are some observations around California and western Nevada. It was sunny, with a temperature of 66 at Sacramento, 74 at Reno, and 59 at Truckee. Under sunny skies, South Lake Tahoe reported 66, Blue Canyon reported 71, and Mammoth Lakes reported 70. It was partly sunny, with a temperature of 68 at Los Angeles, and 66 at San Diego. Local temperature reports around San Francisco Bay for 8 a.m. Downtown San Francisco was 54 degrees. Oakland Museum was 57 degrees. Redwood City was 58 degrees. San Rafael was 53 degrees. The area forecast for the South Bay, including the San Jose metro area and the Santa Clara Valley. Coastal flood advisory in effect until 4 a.m. Pacific Daylight Time Thursday. For today, partly cloudy in the morning then becoming sunny. Highs in the mid-70s by the bay, mid-80s to lower 90s inland. Northwest winds up to 5 miles per hour increasing to 5 to 15 miles per hour in the afternoon. For tonight, mostly clear. Lows in the 50s. Northwest winds 5 to 10 miles per hour. And on Saturday, partly cloudy. Highs in the upper 70s by the bay, upper 80s to mid 90s inland. Light winds, becoming northwest 5 to 10 miles per hour in the afternoon. For Saturday night, partly cloudy until midnight, then becoming mostly cloudy. Lows near 60. West winds 5 to 10 miles per hour. For Sunday, mostly cloudy in the morning, then becoming partly cloudy. Highs in the upper 70s by the bay, upper 80s to mid 90s inland. Light winds, becoming west 5 to 10 miles per hour in the afternoon. And on Sunday night, partly cloudy. Lows from the lower to mid 60s. Monday and Monday night, partly cloudy. Highs from the lower 80s to mid 90s. Lows from the lower to mid 60s Tuesday through Thursday. Mostly clear. Highs from the upper 70s to mid 90s, lows from the mid 50s to lower 60s. High temperatures today and lows tonight for these selected cities: San Jose, 80 and 58, Mountain View, 74 and 57, Morgan Hill, 90 and 56.
the area forecast for the Monterey Bay and Salinas Valley,

beach hazard statement in effect until 5 p.m. Pacific Daylight Time this afternoon. Coastal flood advisory in effect from 8 p.m. Saturday to 4 a.m. Pacific Daylight Time Wednesday. For today, partly cloudy in the morning, then becoming mostly sunny. Highs in the upper 60s at the coast to the upper 80s inland. West winds up to 5 miles per hour, increasing to 10 to 15 miles per hour in the afternoon. For tonight, mostly clear until midnight, then becoming partly cloudy. Lows in the mid-50s. Southwest winds 5 to 10 miles per hour. And on Saturday, partly cloudy. Highs in the lower 70s at the coast to the upper 80s inland. West winds 5 to 10 miles per hour. For Saturday night, mostly cloudy. Lows around 60. Southwest winds 5 to 10 miles per hour. For Sunday, mostly cloudy in the morning, then becoming partly cloudy. Highs in the lower 70s at the coast to the upper 80s inland. Light winds, becoming west 5 to 10 miles per hour in the afternoon. And on Sunday night, mostly cloudy. A slight chance of showers. Lows in the lower 60s. For Monday, mostly cloudy in the morning, then becoming partly cloudy. High 70s and 80s. Monday night and Tuesday, partly cloudy. Lows in the lower 60s, highs from the mid-70s to upper 80s for Tuesday night, mostly clear until midnight, then becoming partly cloudy. Lows in the lower 60s Wednesday through Thursday, partly cloudy. High 70s and 80s, lows in the upper 50s, high temperatures today and lows tonight for the selected cities: Santa Cruz, 80 and 56, Monterey, 68 and 56, Salinas, 68 and 56, Hollister, 80 and 55, King City, 87 and 57. The weather overview for the Bay Area and Central Coast: warmer temperatures continue into next week with moderate heat risk early next week. Long period southwest swell causes an increased risk of sneaker waves and strong rip currents through this evening. Coastal flood advisory for up to 1.7 feet of inundation above ground level is possible in low-lying areas near shorelines and tidal waterways. Potential for thunderstorms and elevated fire weather concerns late this weekend into early next week. The extended forecast for the Bay Area and Central Coast: Monday and Monday night, mostly cloudy. Highs 65 to 95. Lows 55 to 70. Tuesday and Tuesday night, mostly clear. Highs 65 to 95. Lows 55 to 70. Wednesday and Wednesday night, mostly clear. Highs 65 to 95. Lows 50 to 70. Thursday and Thursday night, partly cloudy. High 60 to 90. Lows 50 to 65. Friday and Friday night, partly cloudy. High 60 to 90. Lows 50 to 65. Sunrise, sunset, and tidal information for the San Francisco Bay Area for Friday, July 10th. The sunrise today, 5:56 a.m. The sunset tonight, 8:33 p.m. Tidal data at the Golden Gate for today. Low tide, 2:40 a.m. at -09 feet. High tide, 9:55 a.m. at 3.98 feet. Low tide, 1:45 p.m. at 2.97 feet. High tide, 8:17 p.m. at 6.70 feet. Here are the buoy observations for 9 a.m. Pacific Daylight Time. An offshore buoy 6, winds northwest at 10 knots, pressure 1,023.4 millibars. An offshore buoy 59, winds northwest at 8 knots, water temperature 62, pressure 1,020.4 millibars. At buoy 14 near Point Arena, winds northwest at 21 knots, gusting to 27, water temperature 53, pressure 1,014.0 millibars. At buoy 13 near Bodega Bay, winds northwest at 23 knots, gusting to 27, pressure 1,012.0 millibars. At Point Reyes Wave Rider buoy, water temperature 53, seas 11 feet, every 8 seconds. At San Francisco Bar buoy, water temperature 60, seas 6 feet, every 15 seconds. At San Francisco Bay, winds northwest at 70 knots,

Testing to 21. Water temperature 56. Pressure 1,012.6 millibars. At Monterey Bay, winds northwest at 19 knots. Gusting to 23. Water temperature 60. Pressure 1,013.1 millibars. Headpointer, wave rider buoy water temperature 56, seas 8 feet, every 9 seconds. At Cape San Martin buoy winds north at 19 knots, gusting to 23, water temperature 59, pressure 1,012.9 millibars. Here are the buoy observations for 9 a.m. Pacific Daylight Time. At offshore buoy 6 winds northwest at 10 knots, pressure 1,023.2 millibars. At offshore buoy 59, winds north 10 knots, water temperature 62, pressure 1,020.3 millibars, seas 5 feet, every 8 seconds. At Point Arena buoy, winds northwest 21 knots, gusting to 25, water temperature 53, pressure 1,014.0 millibars, seas 5 feet, every 8 seconds. At buoy 13 near Bodega Bay, winds northwest at 21 knots, gusting to 27, pressure 1,012.1 millibars, swell 9 feet, every 9 seconds. At Point Reyes Wave Rider buoy water temperature 53, seas 12 feet, every 9 seconds. At San Francisco Bar buoy water temperature 60, seas 6 feet, every 15 seconds. At San Francisco buoy winds northwest 17 knots, gusting to 23, water temperature 56, pressure 1,012.7 millibars, seas 8 feet, every 9 seconds. At Monterey Bay buoy winds northwest 19 knots, gusting to 23, water temperature 60, pressure 1,013.3 millibars, seas 8 feet, every 9 seconds. Headpointer, wave rider buoy water temperature 56, seas 8 feet, every 9 seconds. At Cape San Martin buoy winds northwest 21 knots, gusting to 25, water temperature 59, pressure 1,012.9 millibars. Seas 9 feet, every 9 seconds. Synopsis for the Central California coast and bays including the Monterey Bay, Greater Farallones, and Cordell Bank National Marine Sanctuaries, strong northwest winds and near gale force gusts are on track to diminish through the weekend. Northwest winds will remain fresh with strong gusts through the beginning of next week. Wind-driven rough seas up to 11 feet also subside to moderate, 6 to 8 feet, over the weekend into early next week. The marine forecast for San Pablo Bay, Suisun Bay, the West Delta, and the San Francisco Bay north of the Bay Bridge. For today, southwest wind 10 to 15 knots. For tonight, southwest wind 10 to 15 knots. For Saturday, southwest wind 5 to 10 knots. The marine forecast for Monterey Bay. For today, northwest wind around 5 knots, backing to west 10 to 15 knots. Seas 3 to 5 feet. Wave detail, northwest 5 feet at 9 seconds. Patchy dense fog early this morning. For tonight, northwest wind 10 to 15 knots, becoming north 5 to 10 knots after midnight. Seas 4 to 6 feet, subsiding to 3 to 4 feet after midnight. Wave detail, northwest 5 feet at 8 seconds. For Saturday, northwest wind around 5 knots, backing to west in the afternoon. Seas 3 to 4 feet. Wave detail, northwest 4 feet at 8 seconds. The coastal waters forecast from Pigeon Point to Point Pinos out to 10 nautical miles. Small craft advisory in effect through this evening. For today, northwest wind 10 to 15 knots, rising to 15 to 20 knots this afternoon. Seas 5 to 7 feet. Wave detail, northwest 7 feet at 9 seconds and south 2 feet at 16 seconds. For tonight, northwest wind 15 to 20 knots, easing to 10 to 15 knots after midnight. Seas 6 to 8 feet, subsiding to 5 to 6 feet after midnight. Wave detail, northwest 7 feet at 8 seconds and south 2 feet at 15 seconds. For Saturday, northwest wind 10 to 15 knots. Seas 4 to 6 feet. Wave detail, north

west 5 feet at 8 seconds and south 2 feet at 15 seconds. The following is an important weather message from the National Weather Service, issued at 4:19 p.m. Pacific Daylight Time. Beach hazards statement remains in effect through Friday afternoon. Coastal flood advisory remains in effect from 8 p.m. Saturday to 4 a.m. Pacific Daylight Time Wednesday. What? For the beach hazard statement, long period southwest swell will bring an increased risk of sneaker waves and strong currents. For the coastal flood advisory, up to 1.7 feet of inundation above ground level is possible in low-lying areas near shorelines and tidal waterways. Where? Pacific Coast. When? For the beach hazard statement, through Friday afternoon. For the coastal flood advisory, from 8 p.m. Saturday to 4 a.m. Pacific Daylight Time Wednesday. Impacts, dangerous conditions are forecast along the shoreline. Hazards include sneaker waves, strong wind currents, and large breaking waves. High tide flooding of lots, parks, and roads with only isolated road closures expected. Additional details, at the San Francisco tidal gauge, high tide is expected to be 1.6 feet above normal 7.4 feet mean lower low water at 9:11 p.m. 7/11, 1.7 feet above normal 7.5 feet mean lower low water at 10:06 p.m. 7/12, 1.7 feet above normal 7.5 feet mean lower low water at 11:01 p.m. 7/13. 1.6 feet above normal 7.4 feet mean lower low water at 11:55 p.m. 7/14. These predictions include both astronomical tides and roughly 3 to 6 inches of additional water mainly from a combination of thermal expansion and accumulated sea level rise since the tidal datum was established 1983-2001. High tide varies up to 90 minutes earlier or later along the Pacific coast and through the San Francisco Bay, respectively. Stay off of jetties, piers, rocks, and other waterside infrastructure. Remain out of the water to avoid hazardous surf and never turn your back on the ocean. Monitor local weather, surf and tide forecast at www.weather.gov/mtr. If travel is required, allow extra time as some roads may be closed. Do not drive around barricades or through water of unknown depth. Take the necessary actions to protect flood-prone property. The following is an important weather message from the National Weather Service, issued at 4:19 p.m. Pacific Daylight Time. Coastal flood advisory remains in effect until 4 a.m. Pacific Daylight Time Thursday, July 16th. What? Up to 1.7 feet of inundation above ground level is possible in low-lying areas near shorelines and tidal waterways. Where? North Bay Interior Valleys and San Francisco Bay Shoreline Counties. When? Through 4 a.m. Pacific Daylight Time Thursday, July 16th. Impacts, high tide flooding of lots, parks, and roads with only isolated road closures expected. Additional details, at the San Francisco tidal gauge, high tide is expected to be 1/0.1 foot above normal 6.9 feet mean lower low water at 7:25 p.m. 7/9, 1.3 feet above normal 7/0.1 foot mean lower low water at 8:17 p.m. 7/10. 1.6 feet above normal 7.4 feet mean lower low water at 9:11 p.m. 7/11, 1.7 feet above normal 7.5 feet mean lower low water at 10:06 p.m. 7/12, 1.7 feet above normal 7.5 feet mean lower low water at 11:01 p.m. 7/13, 1.6 feet above normal 7.4 feet mean lower low water at 11:55 p.m. 7/14, 1.3 feet above normal 7/0.1 foot mean lower low water at 12:48 a.m. 7/16. These predictions include both astronomical tides and roughly 3 to 6 inches of additional water mainly from a combination of thermal expansion and accumulated sea level rise since the tidal datum was established 1983-2001. High tide varies up to 90 minutes earlier or later along the Pacific coast and through the San Francisco Bay, respectively. If travel is required, allow extra time as some roads

be closed. Do not drive around barricades or through water of unknown depth. Take the necessary actions to protect flood-prone property. The area forecast for the peninsula, North Bay, and East Bay. Coastal flood advisory in effect until 4 a.m. Pacific Daylight Time Thursday. Beach hazards statement in effect until 5 p.m. Pacific Daylight Time this afternoon, for today. Partly cloudy in the morning, then becoming mostly sunny. Highs in the mid-60s at the coast of the mid-80s inland. West winds 5 to 15 miles per hour. For tonight, mostly clear until midnight, then becoming partly cloudy. Lows from the 40s to upper 50s. Southwest winds 5 to 15 miles per hour. And on Saturday, mostly cloudy in the morning, then becoming partly cloudy. Highs around 70 at the coast and around 90 inland. Southwest winds 5 to 10 miles per hour. For Saturday night, partly cloudy until midnight, then becoming mostly cloudy. Lows from the 50s to lower 60s. Southwest winds 5 to 10 miles per hour. For Sunday, mostly cloudy in the morning, then becoming partly cloudy. Highs in the lower 70s at the coast to the lower 90s inland. Southwest winds 5 to 10 miles per hour. And on Sunday night, partly cloudy. Lows from the 50s to mid-60s. Monday and Monday night, partly cloudy. High 70s and 80s, lows from the lower 50s to mid-60s. Tuesday through Wednesday night, mostly clear. Highs from the lower 70s to mid-80s, lows from the 50s to lower 60s. Thursday, partly cloudy in the morning, then becoming mostly sunny. Highs from the mid-60s to lower 80s, high temperatures today and lows tonight for the selected cities: San Francisco, 66 and 54, San Francisco Airport, 68 and 55, Redwood City, 77 and 56, Oakland, 70 and 56, Fremont, 75 and 56, Concord, 84 and 56, Livermore, 84 and 55, San Rafael, 81 and 55, Santa Rosa, 89 and 54, Napa, 80 and 53, Fairfield, 84 and 56. These are the 9 a.m. Pacific Daylight Time observations for the San Francisco and Monterey Bay areas on Friday, July 10th. At San Francisco Airport, it was partly sunny, temperature 58, dew point 51, relative humidity 78%, west wind at 10 miles an hour, gusting to 23, pressure 29.91 inches and steady. At Oakland Airport, it was cloudy, temperature 56, dew point 52, relative humidity 86%, south wind at 6 miles an hour, pressure 29.92 inches and rising. At San Jose Airport, it was mostly sunny, temperature 62, dew point 54, relative humidity 74%, variable wind at 3 miles an hour, pressure 29.90 inches and steady. At Santa Rosa, fog was reported, temperature 54, south wind at 3, pressure 29.89 and rising. At Concord, it was sunny, temperature 63, south wind at 15. At Livermore, it was sunny, temperature 62, west wind at 6. At Monterey, fog was reported, temperature 55, west wind at 6, pressure 29.94 and rising. At Salinas, it was cloudy, temperature 56, dew point 53, relative humidity 90%, south wind at 3. Here are some observations around California and western Nevada. It was sunny, with a temperature of 66 at Sacramento, 74 at Reno, and 59 at Truckee. Under sunny skies, South Lake Tahoe reported 66, Blue Canyon reported 71, and Mammoth Lakes reported 70. It was partly sunny, with a temperature of 68 at Los Angeles, and 66 at San Diego. 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This broadcast originates from the National Weather Service office located in Monterey, California, and serves the South Bay and Monterey Bay Area, including the cities of San Jose, Monterey, Salinas, and Santa Cruz.

Local temperature reports around San Francisco Bay for 9 a.m. Downtown San Francisco was 54 degrees. Oakland Museum was 57 degrees. Redwood City was 60 degrees. San Rafael was 56 degrees. The area forecast for the South Bay, including the San Jose metro area and the Santa Clara Valley. Coastal flood advisory in effect until 4 a.m. Pacific Daylight Time Thursday. For today, partly cloudy in the morning, then becoming sunny. Highs in the mid-70s by the bay, mid-80s to lower 90s inland. Northwest winds up to 5 miles per hour, increasing to 5 to 15 miles per hour in the afternoon. For tonight, mostly clear. Lows in the 50s. Northwest winds 5 to 10 miles per hour. And on Saturday, partly cloudy. Highs in the upper 70s by the bay, upper 80s to mid 90s inland. Light winds, becoming northwest 5 to 10 miles per hour in the afternoon. For Saturday night, partly cloudy until midnight, then becoming mostly cloudy. Lows near 60. West winds 5 to 10 miles per hour. For Sunday, mostly cloudy in the morning, then becoming partly cloudy. Highs in the upper 70s by the bay, upper 80s to mid 90s inland. Light winds, becoming west 5 to 10 miles per hour in the afternoon. And on Sunday night, partly cloudy. Lows from the lower to mid 60s. Monday and Monday night, partly cloudy. Highs from the lower 80s to mid 90s. Lows from the lower to mid 60s. Tuesday through Thursday, mostly clear. Highs from the upper 70s to mid 90s. Lows from the mid 50s to lower 60s. High temperatures today and lows tonight for the selected cities: San Jose, 80 and 58, Mountain View, 74 and 57, Morgan Hill, 90 and 56. The area forecast for the Monterey Bay and Salinas Valley: beach hazards statement in effect until 5 p.m. Pacific Daylight Time this afternoon. Coastal flood advisory in effect from 8 p.m. Saturday to 4 a.m. Pacific Daylight Time Wednesday. For today, partly cloudy in the morning, then becoming mostly sunny. Highs in the upper 60s at the coast to the upper 80s inland. West winds up to 5 miles per hour, increasing to 10 to 15 miles per hour in the afternoon. For tonight, mostly clear until midnight, then becoming partly cloudy. Lows in the mid-50s. Southwest winds 5 to 10 miles per hour. And on Saturday, partly cloudy. Highs in the lower 70s at the coast to the upper 80s inland. West winds 5 to 10 miles per hour. For Saturday night, mostly cloudy. Lows around 60. Southwest winds 5 to 10 miles per hour. For Sunday, mostly cloudy in the morning, then becoming partly cloudy. Highs in the lower 70s at the coast to the upper 80s inland. Light winds, becoming west 5 to 10 miles per hour in the afternoon. And on Sunday night, mostly cloudy. A slight chance of showers. Lows in the lower 60s. For Monday, mostly cloudy in the morning, then becoming partly cloudy. High 70s and 80s. Monday night and Tuesday, partly cloudy. Lows in the lower 60s. Highs from the mid 70s to upper 80s for Tuesday night. Mostly clear until midnight, then becoming partly cloudy. Lows in the lower 60s Wednesday through Thursday. Partly cloudy. High 70s and 80s, lows in the upper 50s, high temperatures today and lows tonight for the selected cities: Santa Cruz, 80 and 56, Monterey, 68 and 56, Salinas, 68 and 56, Hollister, 80 and 55, King City, 87 and 57. The weather overview for the Bay Area and Central Coast: warmer temperatures continue into next week with moderate heat risk early next week. Long period southwest swell causes an increased risk of sneaker waves and strong rip currents through this evening. Coastal flood advisory for up to 1.7 feet of inundation above ground level is possible in low-lying areas near shorelines and tidal waterways. Potential for thunderstorms and elevated fire weather concerns late this weekend into early next week. The extended forecast for the Bay
Bay Area and Central Coast, Monday and Monday night, mostly cloudy. High 65 to 95. Lows 55 to 70. Tuesday and Tuesday night, mostly clear. High 65 to 95. Lows 55 to 70. Wednesday and Wednesday night, mostly clear. High 65 to 95. Lows 50 to 70. Thursday and Thursday night, partly cloudy. High 60 to 90. Lows 50 to 65. Friday and Friday night, partly cloudy. High 60 to 90. Lows 50 to 65. Sunrise, sunset, and tidal information for the San Francisco Bay Area for Friday, July 10th. The sunrise today, 5:56 a.m. The sunset tonight, 8:33 p.m. Tidal data at the Golden Gate for today. Low tide, 2:40 a.m. at -09 feet. High tide, 9:55 a.m. at 3.98 feet. Low tide, 1:45 p.m. at 2.97 feet. High tide, 8:17 p.m. at 6.70 feet. Here are the buoy observations for 9 a.m. Pacific Daylight Time. An offshore buoy 6 winds northwest at 10 knots, pressure 1,023.2 millibars. An offshore buoy 59, winds north 10 knots, water temperature 62, pressure 1,020.3 millibars, seas 5 feet, every 8 seconds. At Point Arena buoy, winds northwest 21 knots, gusting to 25, water temperature 53, pressure 1,014.0 millibars, seas 5 feet, every 8 seconds. Water temperature 53, pressure 1,014.0 millibars, seas 5 feet, every 8 seconds. At buoy 13 near Bodega Bay, winds northwest at 21 knots, gusting to 27, pressure 1,012.1 millibars, swell 9 feet, every 9 seconds. At Point Reyes Wave Rider buoy, water temperature 53, seas 12 feet, every 9 seconds. At San Francisco Bar buoy, water temperature 60, seas 6 feet, every 15 seconds. At San Francisco buoy, winds northwest 70 knots, gusting to 23, water temperature 56, pressure 1,012.7 millibars, seas 8 feet, every 9 seconds. At Monterey Bay buoy, winds northwest 19 knots, gusting to 23, water temperature 60, pressure 1,013.3 millibars, seas 8 feet, every 9 seconds. At Point Sur, Wave Rider buoy, water temperature 56, seas 8 feet, every 9 seconds. At Cape San Martin buoy, winds northwest 21 knots, gusting to 25, water temperature 59, pressure 1,012.9 millibars. Seas 9 feet, every 9 seconds. Synopsis for the Central California coast and bays, including the Monterey Bay, Greater Farallones, and Cordell Bank National Marine Sanctuaries, strong northwest winds and near gale force gusts are on track to diminish through the weekend. Northwest winds will remain fresh with strong gusts through the beginning of next week. Wind-driven rough seas up to 11 feet also subside to moderate, 6 to 8 feet, over the weekend into early next week. The marine forecast for San Pablo Bay, Suisun Bay, the West Delta, and the San Francisco Bay north of the Bay Bridge. For today, southwest wind 10 to 15 knots. For tonight, southwest wind 10 to 15 knots. For Saturday, southwest wind 5 to 10 knots. The marine forecast for Monterey Bay. For today, northwest wind around 5 knots, backing to west 10 to 15 knots. Seas 3 to 5 feet. Wave detail, northwest 5 feet at 9 seconds. Patchy dense fog early this morning. For tonight, northwest wind 10 to 15 knots, becoming north 5 to 10 knots after midnight. Seas 4 to 6 feet, subsiding to 3 to 4 feet after midnight. Wave detail, northwest 5 feet at 8 seconds. For Saturday, northwest wind around 5 knots, backing to west in the afternoon. Seas 3 to 4 feet. Wave detail, northwest 4 feet at 8 seconds.
The coastal waters forecast from Pigeon Point to

blows out to 10 nautical miles. Small craft advisory in effect through this evening. For today, northwest wind 10 to 15 knots, rising to 15 to 20 knots this afternoon. Seas 5 to 7 feet. Wave detail, northwest 7 feet at 9 seconds and south 2 feet at 16 seconds. For tonight, northwest wind 15 to 20 knots, easing to 10 to 15 knots after midnight. Seas 6 to 8 feet, subsiding to 5 to 6 feet after midnight. Wave detail, northwest 7 feet at 8 seconds and south 2 feet at 15 seconds. For Saturday, northwest wind 10 to 15 knots. Seas 4 to 6 feet. Wave detail, northwest 5 feet at 8 seconds and south 2 feet at 15 seconds. The following is an important weather message from the National Weather Service. Issued at 4:19 p.m. Pacific Daylight Time. Beach hazards statement remains in effect through Friday afternoon. Coastal flood advisory remains in effect from 8 p.m. Saturday to 4 a.m. Pacific Daylight Time Wednesday. What? For the beach hazard statement, long period southwest swell will bring an increased risk of sneaker waves and strong currents. For the coastal flood advisory, up to 1.7 feet of inundation above ground level is possible in low-lying areas near shorelines and tidal waterways. Where? Pacific Coast. When? For the beach hazard statement, through Friday afternoon. For the coastal flood advisory, from 8 p.m. Saturday to 4 a.m. Pacific Daylight Time Wednesday. Impacts, dangerous conditions are forecast along the shoreline. Hazards include sneaker waves, strong rip currents, and large breaking waves. High tide flooding of lots, parks, and roads with only isolated road closures expected. Additional details, at the San Francisco tidal gauge, high tide is expected to be 1.6 feet above normal 7.4 feet mean lower low water at 9:11 p.m. 7/11, 1.7 feet above normal 7.5 feet mean lower low water at 10:06 p.m. 7/12, 1.7 feet above normal 7.5 feet mean lower low water at 11:01 p.m. 7/13. 1.6 feet above normal 7.4 feet mean lower low water at 11:55 p.m. 7/14. These predictions include both astronomical tides and roughly 3 to 6 inches of additional water mainly from a combination of thermal expansion and accumulated sea level rise since the tidal datum was established 1983-2001. High tide varies up to 90 minutes earlier or later along the Pacific coast and through the San Francisco Bay, respectively. Stay off of jetties, piers, rocks, and other waterside infrastructure. Remain out of the water to avoid hazardous surf and never turn your back on the ocean. Monitor local weather, surf and tide forecast at www.weather.gov/mtr. If travel is required, allow extra time as some roads may be closed. Do not drive around barricades or through water of unknown depth. Take the necessary actions to protect flood-prone property. The following is an important weather message from the National Weather Service. Issued at 4:19 p.m. Pacific Daylight Time. Coastal flood advisory remains in effect until 4 a.m. Pacific Daylight Time Thursday, July 16th. What? Up to 1.7 feet of inundation above ground level is possible in low-lying areas near shorelines and tidal waterways. Where? North Bay Interior Valleys and San Francisco Bay Shoreline Counties. When? Through 4 a.m. Pacific Daylight Time Thursday, July 16th. Impacts, high tide flooding of lots, parks, and roads with only isolated road closures expected. Additional details, at the San Francisco tidal gauge, high tide is expected to be 1/0.1 foot above normal 6.9 feet mean lower low water at 7:25 p.m. 7/9, 1.3 feet above normal 7/0.1 foot mean lower low water at 8:17 p.m. 7/10. 1.6 feet above normal 7.4 feet mean lower low water at 9:11 p.m. 7/11, 1.7 feet above normal 7.5 feet mean lower low water at 10:06 p.m. 7/12, 1.

required, allow extra time as some roads may be closed. 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Take the necessary actions to protect flood-prone property. The area forecast for the peninsula, North Bay, and East Bay. Coastal flood advisory in effect until 4 a.m. Pacific Daylight Time Thursday. Beach hazards statement in effect until 5 p.m. Pacific Daylight Time this afternoon, for today. Partly cloudy in the morning, then becoming mostly sunny. Highs in the mid-60s at the coast of the mid-80s inland. West winds 5 to 15 miles per hour. For tonight, mostly clear until midnight, then becoming partly cloudy. Lows from the 40s to upper 50s. Southwest winds 5 to 15 miles per hour. And on Saturday, mostly cloudy in the morning, then becoming partly cloudy. Highs around 70 at the coast and around 90 inland. Southwest winds 5 to 10 miles per hour. For Saturday night, partly cloudy until midnight, then becoming mostly cloudy. Lows from the 50s to lower 60s. Southwest winds 5 to 10 miles per hour. For Sunday, mostly cloudy in the morning, then becoming partly cloudy. Highs in the lower 70s at the coast to the lower 90s inland. Southwest winds 5 to 10 miles per hour. And on Sunday night, partly cloudy. Lows from the 50s to mid-60s. Monday and Monday night, partly cloudy. High 70s and 80s. Lows from the lower 50s to mid-60s. Tuesday through Wednesday night, mostly clear. Highs from the lower 70s to mid-80s. Lows from the 50s to lower 60s. Thursday, partly cloudy in the morning, then becoming mostly sunny. Highs from the mid-60s to lower 80s. High temperatures today and lows tonight for the selected cities: San Francisco, 66 and 54, San Francisco Airport, 68 and 55, Redwood City, 77 and 56, Oakland, 70 and 56, Fremont, 75 and 56, Concord, 84 and 56, Livermore, 84 and 55, San Rafael, 81 and 55, Santa Rosa, 89 and 54, Napa, 80 and 53, Fairfield, 84 and 56. These are the 9 a.m. Pacific Daylight Time observations for the San Francisco and Monterey Bay areas on Friday, July 10th. At San Francisco Airport, it was partly sunny, temperature 58, dew point 51, relative humidity 78%, west wind at 10 miles an hour, gusting to 23, pressure 29.91 inches and steady. At Oakland Airport, it was cloudy, temperature 56, dew point 52, relative humidity 86%, south wind at 6 miles an hour, pressure 29.92 inches and rising. At San Jose Airport, it was mostly sunny, temperature 62, dew point 54, relative humidity 74%, variable wind at 3 miles an hour, pressure 29.90 inches and steady. At Santa Rosa, fog was reported, temperature 54, south wind at 3, pressure 29.89 and rising. At Concord, it was sunny, temperature 63, south wind at 15. At Livermore, it was sunny, temperature 62, west wind at 6. At Monterey, fog was reported, temperature 55, west wind at 6, pressure 29.94 and rising. At Salinas, it was cloudy, temperature 56, dew point 53, relative humidity 90%, south wind at 3. Here are some observations around California and western Nevada. It was sunny, with a temperature of 66 at Sacramento, 74 at Reno, and 59 at Truckee. Under sunny skies, South Lake Tahoe reported 66, Blue Canyon reported 71, and Mammoth Lakes reported 70. It was partly sunny, with a temperature of 68 at Los Angeles, and 66 at San Diego. Local temperature reports around San Francisco Bay for 9 a.m. Downtown San Francisco was 54 degrees. Oakland Museum was 57 degrees. Redwood City was 60 degrees. San Rafael was 56 degrees. The area forecast for the South Bay, including the San Jose metro area and

Santa Clara Valley. Coastal flood advisory in effect until 4 a.m. Pacific Daylight Time Thursday. For today, partly cloudy in the morning, then becoming sunny. Highs in the mid-70s by the bay, mid-80s to lower 90s inland. Northwest winds up to 5 miles per hour, increasing to 5 to 15 miles per hour in the afternoon. For tonight, mostly clear. Lows in the 50s. Northwest winds 5 to 10 miles per hour. And on Saturday, partly cloudy. Highs in the upper 70s by the bay, upper 80s to mid 90s inland. Light winds, becoming northwest 5 to 10 miles per hour in the afternoon. For Saturday night, partly cloudy until midnight, then becoming mostly cloudy. Lows near 60. West winds 5 to 10 miles per hour. For Sunday, mostly cloudy in the morning, then becoming partly cloudy. Highs in the upper 70s by the bay, upper 80s to mid 90s inland. Light winds, becoming west 5 to 10 miles per hour in the afternoon. And on Sunday night, partly cloudy. Lows from the lower to mid 60s. Monday and Monday night, partly cloudy. Highs from the lower 80s to mid 90s. Lows from the lower to mid 60s. Tuesday through Thursday, mostly clear. Highs from the upper 70s to mid 90s. Lows from the mid 50s to lower 60s. High temperatures today and lows tonight for the selected cities: San Jose, 80 and 58, Mountain View, 74 and 57, Morgan Hill, 90 and 56. The area forecast for the Monterey Bay and Salinas Valley: beach hazards statement in effect until 5 p.m. Pacific Daylight Time this afternoon. Coastal flood advisory in effect from 8 p.m. Saturday to 4 a.m. Pacific Daylight Time Wednesday. For today, partly cloudy in the morning, then becoming mostly sunny. Highs in the upper 60s at the coast to the upper 80s inland. West winds up to 5 miles per hour, increasing to 10 to 15 miles per hour in the afternoon. For tonight, mostly clear until midnight, then becoming partly cloudy. Lows in the mid-50s. Southwest winds 5 to 10 miles per hour. And on Saturday, partly cloudy. Highs in the lower 70s at the coast to the upper 80s inland. West winds 5 to 10 miles per hour. For Saturday night, mostly cloudy. Lows around 60. Southwest winds 5 to 10 miles per hour. For Sunday, mostly cloudy in the morning, then becoming partly cloudy. Highs in the lower 70s at the coast to the upper 80s inland. Light winds, becoming west 5 to 10 miles per hour in the afternoon. And on Sunday night, mostly cloudy. A slight chance of showers. Lows in the lower 60s. For Monday, mostly cloudy in the morning, then becoming partly cloudy. High 70s and 80s. Monday night and Tuesday, partly cloudy. Lows in the lower 60s. Highs from the mid 70s to upper 80s for Tuesday night. Mostly clear until midnight, then becoming partly cloudy. Lows in the lower 60s Wednesday through Thursday. Partly cloudy. High 70s and 80s. Lows in the upper 50s. High temperatures today and lows tonight for the selected cities: Santa Cruz, 80 and 56, Monterey, 68 and 56, Salinas, 68 and 56, Hollister, 80 and 55, King City, 87 and 57. The weather overview for the Bay Area and Central Coast: warmer temperatures continue into next week with moderate heat risk early next week. Long period southwest swell causes an increased risk of sneaker waves and strong rip currents through this evening. Coastal flood advisory for up to 1.7 feet of inundation above ground level is possible in low-lying areas near shorelines and tidal waterways. Potential for thunderstorms and elevated fire weather concerns late this weekend into early next week. The extended forecast for the Bay Area and Central Coast: Monday and Monday night, mostly cloudy. High 65 to 95. Lows 55 to 70. Tuesday and Tuesday night, mostly clear. High 65 to 95. Lows 55 to 70. Wednesday and Wednesday night, mostly clear. High 65 to 95.

lows 50 to 70. Thursday and Thursday night, partly cloudy. High 60 to 90. Lows 50 to 65. Friday and Friday night, partly cloudy. High 60 to 90. Lows 50 to 65. Sunrise, sunset, and tidal information for the San Francisco Bay Area for Friday, July 10th. The sunrise today, 5:56 a.m. The sunset tonight, 8:33 p.m. Tidal data at the Golden Gate for today. Low tide, 2:40 a.m. at -09 feet. High tide, 9:55 a.m. at 3.98 feet. Low tide, 1:45 p.m. at 2.97 feet. High tide, 8:17 p.m. at 6.70 feet. Here are the buoy observations for 9 a.m. Pacific Daylight Time. An offshore buoy 6 winds northwest at 10 knots, pressure 1,023.2 millibars. An offshore buoy 59, winds north 10 knots, water temperature 62, pressure 1,020.3 millibars, seas 5 feet, every 8 seconds. At Point Arena buoy, winds northwest 21 knots, gusting to 25, water temperature 53, pressure 1,014.0 millibars, seas 5 feet, every 8 seconds. At buoy 13 near Bodega Bay, winds northwest at 21 knots, gusting to 27, pressure 1,012.1 millibars, swell 9 feet, every 9 seconds. At Point Reyes Wave Rider buoy, water temperature 53, seas 12 feet, every 9 seconds. At San Francisco Bar buoy, water temperature 60, seas 6 feet, every 15 seconds. At San Francisco buoy, winds northwest 70 knots, gusting to 23, water temperature 56, pressure 1,012.7 millibars, seas 8 feet, every 9 seconds. At Monterey Bay buoy, winds northwest 19 knots, gusting to 23, water temperature 60, pressure 1,013.3 millibars, seas 8 feet, every 9 seconds. At Point Sur, Wave Rider buoy, water temperature 56, seas 8 feet, every 9 seconds. At Cape San Martin buoy, winds northwest 21 knots, gusting to 25, water temperature 59, pressure 1,012.9 millibars. Seas 9 feet, every 9 seconds. 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This broadcast originates from the National Weather Service office located in Monterey, California, and serves the South Bay and Monterey Bay Area, including the cities of San Jose, Monterey, Salinas, and Santa Cruz. Synopsis for the Central California coast and bays, including the Monterey Bay, Greater Farallones, and Cordell Bank National Marine Sanctuaries, strong northwest winds and near gale force gusts are on track to diminish through the weekend. Northwest winds will remain fresh with strong gusts through the beginning of next week. Wind-driven rough seas up to 11 feet also subside to moderate, 6 to 8 feet, over the weekend into early next week. The marine forecast for San Pablo Bay, Suisun Bay, the West Delta, and the San Francisco Bay north of the Bay Bridge. For today, southwest wind 10 to 15 knots. For tonight, southwest wind 10 to 15 knots. For Saturday, southwest wind 5 to 10 knots. The marine forecast for Monterey Bay. For today, northwest wind around 5 knots, backing to west 10 to 15 knots. Seas 3 to 5 feet. Wave detail, northwest 5 feet at 9 seconds. Patchy dense fog early this morning. For tonight, northwest wind 10 to 15 knots, becoming north 5 to 10 knots after midnight. Seas 4 to 6 feet, subsiding to 3 to 4 feet after midnight. Wave detail, northwest 5 feet at 8 seconds. For Saturday, northwest wind around 5 knots, backing to west in the afternoon. Seas 3 to 4 feet. Wave detail, northwest 4 feet at 8 seconds. The coastal waters forecast from Pigeon Point to Point Pinos out to 10 nautical miles. Small craft advisory in effect.

through this evening. For today, northwest wind 10 to 15 knots, rising to 15 to 20 knots this afternoon. Seas 5 to 7 feet. Wave detail, northwest 7 feet at 9 seconds and south 2 feet at 16 seconds. For tonight, northwest wind 15 to 20 knots, easing to 10 to 15 knots after midnight. Seas 6 to 8 feet, subsiding to 5 to 6 feet after midnight. Wave detail, northwest 7 feet at 8 seconds and south 2 feet at 15 seconds. For Saturday, northwest wind 10 to 15 knots. Seas 4 to 6 feet. Wave detail, northwest 5 feet at 8 seconds and south 2 feet at 15 seconds. The following is an important weather message from the National Weather Service. Issued at 4:19 p.m. Pacific Daylight Time. Beach hazards statement remains in effect through Friday afternoon. Coastal flood advisory remains in effect from 8 p.m. Saturday to 4 a.m. Pacific Daylight Time Wednesday. What? For the beach hazard statement, long period southwest swell will bring an increased risk of sneaker waves and strong currents. For the coastal flood advisory, up to 1.7 feet of inundation above ground level is possible in low-lying areas near shorelines and tidal waterways. Where? Pacific Coast. When? For the beach hazard statement, through Friday afternoon. For the coastal flood advisory, from 8 p.m. Saturday to 4 a.m. Pacific Daylight Time Wednesday. Impacts, dangerous conditions are forecast along the shoreline. Hazards include sneaker waves, strong rip currents, and large breaking waves. High tide flooding of lots, parks, and roads with only isolated road closures expected. Additional details, at the San Francisco tidal gauge, high tide is expected to be 1.6 feet above normal 7.4 feet mean lower low water at 9:11 p.m. 7/11, 1.7 feet above normal 7.5 feet mean lower low water at 10:06 p.m. 7/12, 1.7 feet above normal 7.5 feet mean lower low water at 11:01 p.m. 7/13. 1.6 feet above normal 7.4 feet mean lower low water at 11:55 p.m. 7/14. These predictions include both astronomical tides and roughly 3 to 6 inches of additional water mainly from a combination of thermal expansion and accumulated sea level rise since the tidal datum was established 1983-2001. High tide varies up to 90 minutes earlier or later along the Pacific Coast and through the San Francisco Bay, respectively. Stay off of jetties, piers, rocks, and other waterside infrastructure. Remain out of the water to avoid hazardous surf and never turn your back on the ocean. Monitor local weather, surf and tide forecasts at www.weather.gov/mtr. If travel is required, allow extra time as some roads may be closed. Do not drive around barricades or through water of unknown depth. Take the necessary actions to protect flood-prone property. The following is an important weather message from the National Weather Service. Issued at 4:19 p.m. Pacific Daylight Time. Coastal flood advisory remains in effect until 4 a.m. Pacific Daylight Time Thursday, July 16th. What? Up to 1.7 feet of inundation above ground level is possible in low-lying areas near shorelines and tidal waterways. Where? North Bay Interior Valleys and San Francisco Bay Shoreline Counties. When? Through 4 a.m. Pacific Daylight Time Thursday, July 16th. Impacts, high tide flooding of lots, parks, and roads with only isolated road closures expected. Additional details, at the San Francisco tidal gauge, high tide is expected to be 1/0.1 foot above normal 6.9 feet mean lower low water at 7:25 p.m. 7/9, 1.3 feet above normal 7/0.1 foot mean lower low water at 8:17 p.m. 7/10. 1.6 feet above normal 7.4 feet mean lower low water at 9:11 p.m. 7/11, 1.7 feet above normal 7.5 feet mean lower low water at 10:06 p.m. 7/12, 1.7 feet above normal 7.5 feet mean lower low water at 11:01.

PM 7/13, 1.6 feet above normal, 7.4 feet mean lower low water at 11:55 PM 7/14, 1.3 feet above normal, 7.1 foot mean lower low water at 12:48 AM 7/16. These predictions include both astronomical tides and roughly 3 to 6 inches of additional water, mainly from a combination of thermal expansion and accumulated sea level rise since the tidal datum was established 1983-2001. High tide varies up to 90 minutes earlier or later along the Pacific coast and through the San Francisco Bay, respectively. If travel is required, allow extra time as some roads may be closed. Do not drive around barricades or through water of unknown depth. Take the necessary actions to protect flood-prone property. The area forecast for the peninsula, North Bay, and East Bay. Coastal flood advisory in effect until 4 a.m. Pacific Daylight Time Thursday. Beach hazards statement in effect until 5 p.m. Pacific Daylight Time this afternoon. For today, partly cloudy in the morning, then becoming mostly sunny. Highs in the mid-60s at the coast to the mid-80s inland. West winds 5 to 15 miles per hour. For tonight, mostly clear until midnight, then becoming partly cloudy. Lows from the 40s to upper 50s. Southwest winds 5 to 15 miles per hour. And on Saturday, mostly cloudy in the morning, then becoming partly cloudy. Highs around 70 at the coast to around 90 inland. Southwest winds 5 to 10 miles per hour. For Saturday night, partly cloudy until midnight, then becoming mostly cloudy. Lows from the 50s to lower 60s. Southwest winds 5 to 10 miles per hour. For Sunday, mostly cloudy in the morning, then becoming partly cloudy. Highs in the lower 70s at the coast to the lower 90s inland. Southwest winds 5 to 10 miles per hour. And on Sunday night, partly cloudy. Lows from the 50s to mid-60s. Monday and Monday night, partly cloudy. High 70s and 80s, lows from the lower 50s to mid-60s. Tuesday through Wednesday night, mostly clear. Highs from the lower 70s to mid-80s, lows from the 50s to lower 60s. Thursday, partly cloudy in the morning, then becoming mostly sunny. Highs from the mid-60s to lower 80s, high temperatures today and lows tonight for the selected cities, San Francisco, 66 and 54, San Francisco Airport, 68 and 55, Redwood City, 77 and 56, Oakland, 70 and 56, Fremont, 75 and 56, Concord, 84 and 56, Livermore, 84 and 55, San Rafael, 81 and 55, Santa Rosa, 89 and 54, Napa, 80 and 53, Fairfield, 84 and 56. These are the 10 a.m. Pacific Daylight Time observations for the San Francisco and Monterey Bay areas on Friday, July 10th. At San Francisco Airport, it was mostly sunny, temperature 60, dew point 51, relative humidity 72%, west wind at 16 miles an hour, gusting to 24, pressure 29.92 inches and steady. At Oakland Airport, it was partly sunny, temperature 58, dew point 52, relative humidity 80%, southwest wind at 9 miles an hour, pressure 29.93 inches and rising. At San Jose Airport, it was mostly sunny, temperature 66, dew point 55, relative humidity 67%, variable wind at 5 miles an hour, pressure 29.91 inches and rising. At Santa Rosa, it was sunny, temperature 61, variable wind at 3, pressure 29.88 and falling. At Concord, it was sunny, temperature 66, south wind at 15. At Livermore, it was sunny, temperature 66, west wind at 8. At Monterey, haze was reported, temperature 57, west wind at 8, pressure 29.95 and rising. At Salinas, it was cloudy, temperature 58, dew point 53, relative humidity 84%, west wind at 5. Here are some observations around California and western Nevada. It was sunny, with a temperature of 72 at Sacramento, 79 at Reno.

68 at Truckee. Under sunny skies, South Lake Tahoe reported 70, Blue Canyon reported 73, and Mammoth Lakes reported 75. At Los Angeles, it was mostly sunny, with a temperature of 72. At San Diego, it was cloudy, with a temperature of 68. Local temperature reports around San Francisco Bay for 10 a.m. Downtown San Francisco was 54 degrees. Oakland Museum was 57 degrees. Redwood City was 64 degrees. San Rafael was 61 degrees. The area forecast for the South Bay, including the San Jose metro area and the Santa Clara Valley. Coastal flood advisory in effect until 4 a.m. Pacific Daylight Time Thursday. For today, partly cloudy in the morning then becoming sunny. Highs in the mid-70s by the bay, mid-80s to lower 90s inland. Northwest winds up to 5 miles per hour increasing to 5 to 15 miles per hour in the afternoon. For tonight, mostly clear. Lows in the 50s. Northwest winds 5 to 10 miles per hour. And on Saturday, partly cloudy. Highs in the upper 70s by the bay, upper 80s to mid 90s inland. Light winds, becoming northwest 5 to 10 miles per hour in the afternoon. For Saturday night, partly cloudy until midnight, then becoming mostly cloudy. Lows near 60. West winds 5 to 10 miles per hour. For Sunday, mostly cloudy in the morning, then becoming partly cloudy. Highs in the upper 70s by the bay, upper 80s to mid 90s inland. Light winds, becoming west 5 to 10 miles per hour in the afternoon. And on Sunday night, partly cloudy. Lows from the lower to mid 60s. Monday and Monday night, partly cloudy. Highs from the lower 80s to mid 90s. Lows from the lower to mid 60s Tuesday through Thursday. Mostly clear. Highs from the upper 70s to mid 90s. Lows from the mid 50s to lower 60s. High temperatures today and lows tonight for the selected cities: San Jose, 80 and 58, Mountain View, 74 and 57, Morgan Hill, 90 and 56. The area forecast for the Monterey Bay and Salinas Valley: beach hazards statement in effect until 5 p.m. Pacific Daylight Time this afternoon. Coastal flood advisory in effect from 8 p.m. Saturday to 4 a.m. Pacific Daylight Time Wednesday. For today, partly cloudy in the morning, then becoming mostly sunny. Highs in the upper 60s at the coast to the upper 80s inland. West winds up to 5 miles per hour increasing to 10 to 15 miles per hour in the afternoon. For tonight, mostly clear until midnight, then becoming partly cloudy. Lows in the mid-50s. Southwest winds 5 to 10 miles per hour. And on Saturday, partly cloudy. Highs in the lower 70s at the coast to the upper 80s inland. West winds 5 to 10 miles per hour. For Saturday night, mostly cloudy. Lows around 60. Southwest winds 5 to 10 miles per hour. For Sunday, mostly cloudy in the morning, then becoming partly cloudy. Highs in the lower 70s at the coast to the upper 80s inland. Light winds, becoming west 5 to 10 miles per hour in the afternoon. And on Sunday night, mostly cloudy. A slight chance of showers. Lows in the lower 60s. For Monday, mostly cloudy in the morning, then becoming partly cloudy. High 70s and 80s. Monday night and Tuesday, partly cloudy. Lows in the lower 60s. Highs from the mid-70s to upper 80s for Tuesday night. Mostly clear until midnight, then becoming partly cloudy. Lows in the lower 60s Wednesday through Thursday. Partly cloudy. High 70s and 80s. Lows in the upper 50s. High temperatures today and lows tonight for the selected cities: Santa Cruz, 80 and 56, Monterey, 68 and 56, Salinas, 68 and 56, Hollister, 80 and 55, King City, 87 and 57. The weather overview for the Bay Area and Central Coast: warmer temperatures continue into next week with moderate heat risk early next week. Long period southwest swell causes

an increased risk of sneaker waves and strong rip currents through this evening. Coastal flood advisory for up to 1.7 feet of inundation above ground level is possible in low-lying areas near shorelines and tidal waterways, potential for thunderstorms and elevated fire weather concerns late this weekend into early next week. The extended forecast for the Bay Area and Central Coast, Monday and Monday night, mostly cloudy. High 65 to 95. Lows 55 to 70. Tuesday and Tuesday night, mostly clear. High 65 to 95. Lows 55 to 70. Wednesday and Wednesday night, mostly clear. High 65 to 95. Lows 50 to 70. Thursday and Thursday night, partly cloudy. High 60 to 90. Lows 50 to 65. Friday and Friday night, partly cloudy. High 60 to 90. Lows 50 to 65. Sunrise, sunset, and tidal information for the San Francisco Bay Area for Friday, July 10th. The sunrise today, 5:56 a.m. The sunset tonight, 8:33 p.m. Tidal data at the Golden Gate for today. Low tide, 2:40 a.m. at -09 feet. High tide, 9:55 a.m. at 3.98 feet. Low tide, 1:45 p.m. at 2.97 feet. High tide, 8:17 p.m. at 6.70 feet. Here are the buoy observations for 10 a.m. Pacific Daylight Time. An offshore buoy 6, winds northwest at 10 knots, pressure 1,023.2 millibars. An offshore buoy 59, winds north 12 knots, water temperature 62, pressure 1,020.4 millibars, seas 5 feet, every 8 seconds. At Point Arena buoy, winds northwest 17 knots, gusting to 23, water temperature 53, pressure 1,014.2 millibars, seas 3 feet, every 15 seconds. At buoy 13 near Bodega Bay, winds northwest at 19 knots, gusting to 25, pressure 1,012.6 millibars, swell 8 feet, every 8 seconds. At Point Reyes Wave Rider buoy, water temperature 53, seas 12 feet, every 8 seconds. At San Francisco Bar buoy, water temperature 60, seas 5 feet, every 15 seconds. At San Francisco Bay, winds northwest at 60 knots, water temperature 56, pressure 1,013.3 millibars. At Monterey Bay buoy, winds northwest 19 knots, gusting to 23, water temperature 60, pressure 1,013.5 millibars, seas 8 feet, every 9 seconds. At Pointer, Wave Rider buoy, water temperature 56, seas 8 feet, every 10 seconds. At Cape San Martin buoy, winds northwest 21 knots, gusting to 25, water temperature 59, pressure 1,013.7 millibars. Seas 9 feet, every 9 seconds. Synopsis for the Central California coast and bays, including the Monterey Bay, Greater Farallones, and Cordell Bank National Marine Sanctuaries, strong northwest winds and near gale force gusts are on track to diminish through the weekend. Northwest winds will remain fresh with strong gusts through the beginning of next week. Wind-driven rough seas up to 11 feet also subside to moderate, 6 to 8 feet, over the weekend into early next week. The marine forecast for San Pablo Bay, Suisun Bay, the West Delta, and the San Francisco Bay north of the Bay Bridge. For today, southwest wind 10 to 15 knots. For tonight, southwest wind 10 to 15 knots. For Saturday, southwest wind 5 to 10 knots. The marine forecast for Monterey Bay. For today, northwest wind around 5 knots, backing to west 10 to 15 knots. Seas 3 to 5 feet. Wave detail, northwest 5 feet at 9 seconds. Patchy dense fog early this morning. For tonight, northwest wind 10 to 15 knots, becoming north 5 to 10 knots after midnight. Seas 4 to 6 feet, subsiding to 3 to 4 feet after midnight. Wave detail, northwest 5 feet at 8 seconds. For Saturday, northwest wind around 5 knots, backing to west in the afternoon.

sees 3 to 4 feet. Wave detail, northwest 4 feet at 8 seconds. The coastal waters forecast from Pigeon Point to Point Pinos out to 10 nautical miles. Small craft advisory in effect through this evening, for today. Northwest wind 10 to 15 knots, rising to 15 to 20 knots this afternoon. Seas 5 to 7 feet. Wave detail, northwest 7 feet at 9 seconds and south 2 feet at 16 seconds. For tonight, northwest wind 15 to 20 knots, easing to 10 to 15 knots after midnight. Seas 6 to 8 feet, subsiding to 5 to 6 feet after midnight. Wave detail, northwest 7 feet at 8 seconds and south 2 feet at 15 seconds. For Saturday, northwest wind 10 to 15 knots. Seas 4 to 6 feet. Wave detail, northwest 5 feet at 8 seconds and south 2 feet at 15 seconds. The following is an important weather message from the National Weather Service. Issued at 4:19 p.m. Pacific Daylight Time. Beach hazards statement remains in effect through Friday afternoon. Coastal flood advisory remains in effect from 8 p.m. Saturday to 4 a.m. Pacific Daylight Time Wednesday. What? For the beach hazard statement, long period southwest swell will bring an increased risk of sneaker waves and strong wind currents. For the coastal flood advisory, up to 1.7 feet of inundation above ground level is possible in low-lying areas near shorelines and tidal waterways. Where? Pacific Coast. When? For the beach hazard statement, through Friday afternoon. For the coastal flood advisory, from 8 p.m. Saturday to 4 a.m. Pacific Daylight Time Wednesday. Impacts, dangerous conditions are forecast along the shoreline. Hazards include sneaker waves, strong rip currents, and large breaking waves. High tide flooding of lots, parks, and roads with only isolated road closures expected. Additional details, at the San Francisco tidal gauge, high tide is expected to be 1.6 feet above normal 7.4 feet mean lower low water at 9:11 p.m. 7/11, 1.7 feet above normal 7.5 feet mean lower low water at 10:06 p.m. 7/12, 1.7 feet above normal 7.5 feet mean lower low water at 11:01 p.m. 7/13, 1.6 feet above normal 7.4 feet mean lower low water at 11:55 p.m. 7/14. These predictions include both astronomical tides and roughly 3 to 6 inches of additional water, mainly from a combination of thermal expansion and accumulated sea level rise since the tidal datum was established 1983-2001. High tide varies up to 90 minutes earlier or later along the Pacific coast and through the San Francisco Bay, respectively. Stay off of jetties, piers, rocks, and other waterside infrastructure. Remain out of the water to avoid hazardous surf and never turn your back on the ocean. Monitor local weather, surf and tide forecast at www.weather.gov/mtr. If travel is required, allow extra time as some roads may be closed. Do not drive around barricades or through water of unknown depth. Take the necessary actions to protect flood-prone property. The following is an important weather message from the National Weather Service. Issued at 4:19 p.m. Pacific Daylight Time. Coastal flood advisory remains in effect until 4 a.m. Pacific Daylight Time Thursday, July 16th. What? Up to 1.7 feet of inundation above ground level is possible in low-lying areas near shorelines and tidal waterways. Where? North Bay Interior Valleys and San Francisco Bay Shoreline Counties. When? Through 4 a.m. Pacific Daylight Time Thursday, July 16th. Impacts, high tide flooding of lots, parks, and roads with only isolated road closures expected. Additional details, at the San Francisco tidal gauge, high tide is expected to be 1/0.1 foot above normal 6.9 feet mean lower low water at 7:25 p.m. 7/9, 1.3 feet above normal 7/0.1 foot mean lower low water at 8:17 p.m. 7/10. 1.6 feet above normal 7.4 feet mean lower low water at 9:11.

PM 7/11. 1.7 feet above normal, 7.5 feet mean lower low water at 10:06 p.m. 7/12, 1.7 feet above normal, 7.5 feet mean lower low water at 11:01 p.m. 7/13, 1.6 feet above normal, 7.4 feet mean lower low water at 11:55 p.m. 7/14, 1.3 feet above normal, 7.1 foot mean lower low water at 12:48 a.m. 7/16. These predictions include both astronomical tides and roughly 3 to 6 inches of additional water, mainly from a combination of thermal expansion and accumulated sea level rise since the tidal datum was established 1983-2001. High tide varies up to 90 minutes earlier or later along the Pacific coast and through the San Francisco Bay, respectively. If travel is required, allow extra time as some roads may be closed. Do not drive around barricades or through water of unknown depth. Take the necessary actions to protect flood-prone property. The area forecast for the peninsula, North Bay, and East Bay. Coastal flood advisory in effect until 4 a.m. Pacific Daylight Time Thursday. Beach hazards statement in effect until 5 p.m. Pacific Daylight Time this afternoon. For today, partly cloudy in the morning, then becoming mostly sunny. Highs in the mid-60s at the coast to the mid-80s inland. West winds 5 to 15 miles per hour. For tonight, mostly clear until midnight, then becoming partly cloudy. Lows from the 40s to upper 50s. Southwest winds 5 to 15 miles per hour. And on Saturday, mostly cloudy in the morning, then becoming partly cloudy. Highs around 70 at the coast to around 90 inland. Southwest winds 5 to 10 miles per hour. For Saturday night, partly cloudy until midnight, then becoming mostly cloudy. Lows from the 50s to lower 60s. Southwest winds 5 to 10 miles per hour. For Sunday, mostly cloudy in the morning, then becoming partly cloudy. Highs in the lower 70s at the coast to the lower 90s inland. Southwest winds 5 to 10 miles per hour. And on Sunday night, partly cloudy. Lows from the 50s to mid-60s. Monday and Monday night, partly cloudy. High 70s and 80s, lows from the lower 50s to mid-60s. Tuesday through Wednesday night, mostly clear. Highs from the lower 70s to mid-80s, lows from the 50s to lower 60s. Thursday, partly cloudy in the morning, then becoming mostly sunny. Highs from the mid-60s to lower 80s. High temperatures today and lows tonight for the selected cities: San Francisco, 66 and 54, San Francisco Airport, 68 and 55, Redwood City, 77 and 56, Oakland, 70 and 56, Fremont, 75 and 56, Concord, 84 and 56, Livermore, 84 and 55, San Rafael, 81 and 55, Santa Rosa, 89 and 54, Napa, 80 and 53, Fairfield, 84 and 56. 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This broadcast originates from the National Weather Service office located in Monterey, California, and serves the South Bay and Monterey Bay Area, including the cities of San Jose, Monterey, Salinas, and Santa Cruz. These are the 10 a.m. Pacific Daylight Time observations for the San Francisco and Monterey Bay Areas on Friday, July 10th. At San Francisco Airport, it was mostly sunny, temperature 60, dew point 51, relative humidity 72%, west wind at 16 miles an hour, gusting to 24, pressure 29.92 inches and steady. At Oakland Airport, it was partly sunny, temperature 58, dew point 52, relative humidity 80%, southwest wind at 9 miles an hour, pressure 29.93 inches and rising. At San Jose Airport, it was mostly sunny, temperature 66, dew point 55, relative humidity 67%, variable wind at 5 miles an hour, pressure 29.91 inches and rising.
At Santa Rosa, it was sunny, temperature 61, variable wind at 3, pressure 29.88 and falling. At Concord, it was sunny, temperature 66, south wind at 15. At Livermore, it was sunny, temperature 66, west wind at 8. At Monterey, haze was reported, temperature 57, west wind at 8, pressure 29.95 and rising. At Salinas, it was cloudy, temperature 58, dew point 53, relative humidity 84%, west wind at 5. Here are some observations around California and western Nevada. It was sunny, with a temperature of 72 at Sacramento, 79 at Reno, and 68 at Truckee. Under sunny skies, South Lake Tahoe reported 70, Blue Canyon reported 73, and Mammoth Lakes reported 75. At Los Angeles, it was mostly sunny, with a temperature of 72. At San Diego, it was cloudy, with a temperature of 68. Local temperature reports around San Francisco Bay for 10 a.m. Downtown San Francisco was 54 degrees. Oakland Museum was 57 degrees. Redwood City was 64 degrees. San Rafael was 61 degrees. The area forecast for the South Bay, including the San Jose metro area and the Santa Clara Valley. Coastal flood advisory in effect until 4 a.m. Pacific Daylight Time Thursday. For today, partly cloudy in the morning then becoming sunny. Highs in the mid-70s by the bay, mid-80s to lower 90s inland. Northwest winds up to 5 miles per hour increasing to 5 to 15 miles per hour in the afternoon. For tonight, mostly clear. Lows in the 50s. Northwest winds 5 to 10 miles per hour. And on Saturday? Partly cloudy. Highs in the upper 70s by the bay, upper 80s to mid-90s inland. Light winds, becoming northwest 5 to 10 miles per hour in the afternoon. For Saturday night, partly cloudy until midnight, then becoming mostly cloudy. Lows near 60. West winds 5 to 10 miles per hour. For Sunday, mostly cloudy in the morning, then becoming partly cloudy. Highs in the upper 70s by the bay, upper 80s to mid-90s inland. Light winds, becoming west 5 to 10 miles per hour in the afternoon. And on Sunday night, partly cloudy. Lows from the lower to mid-60s. Monday and Monday night, partly cloudy. Highs from the lower 80s to mid-90s. Lows from the lower to mid-60s Tuesday through Thursday. Mostly clear. Highs from the upper 70s to mid-90s. Lows from the mid-50s to lower 60s. High temperatures today and lows tonight for the selected cities. San Jose, 80 and 58. Mountain View, 74 and 57. Morgan Hill, 90 and 56. The area forecast for the Monterey Bay and Salinas Valley. Beach hazards statement in effect until 5 p.m. Pacific Daylight Time this afternoon. Coastal flood advisory in effect from 8 p.m. Saturday to 4 a.m. Pacific Daylight Time Wednesday. For today, partly cloudy in the morning then becoming mostly sunny. Highs in the upper 60s at the coast to the upper 80s inland. West winds up to 5 miles per hour increasing to 10 to 15 miles per hour in the afternoon. For tonight, mostly clear until midnight then becoming partly cloudy. Lows in the mid-50s. Southwest winds 5 to 10 miles per hour. And on Saturday, partly cloudy. Highs in the lower 70s at the coast to the upper 80s inland. West winds 5 to 10 miles per hour. For Saturday night, mostly cloudy. Lows around 60. Southwest winds 5 to 10 miles per hour. For Sunday, mostly cloudy in the morning then becoming partly cloudy. Highs in the lower 70s at the coast to the upper 80s inland. Light winds, becoming west 5 to 10 miles per hour in the afternoon. And on Sunday night, mostly cloudy. A slight chance of showers. Lows in the lower 60s. For Monday, mostly cloudy in the morning then becoming partly cloudy. High 70s and 80s.
Monday night and Tuesday, partly cloudy. Lows in the lower 60s, highs from the mid-70s to upper 80s for Tuesday night, mostly clear until midnight, then becoming partly cloudy. Lows in the lower 60s Wednesday through Thursday, partly cloudy. High 70s and 80s, lows in the upper 50s, high temperatures today and lows tonight for the selected cities, Santa Cruz, 80 and 56, Monterey, 68 and 56, Salinas, 68 and 56, Hollister, 80 and 55, King City, 87 and 57. The weather overview for the Bay Area and Central Coast, warmer temperatures continue into next week with moderate heat risk early next week. Long period southwest swell causes an increased risk of sneaker waves and strong rip currents through this evening. Coastal flood advisory for up to 1.7 feet of inundation above ground level is possible in low-lying areas near shorelines and tidal waterways. Potential for thunderstorms and elevated fire weather concerns late this weekend into early next week. The extended forecast for the Bay Area and Central Coast, Monday and Monday night, mostly cloudy. High 65 to 95. Lows 55 to 70. Tuesday and Tuesday night, mostly clear. High 65 to 95. Lows 55 to 70. Tuesday and Tuesday night, mostly clear. High 65 to 95. Lows 55 to 70. Wednesday and Wednesday night, mostly clear. High 65 to 95. Lows 50 to 70. Thursday and Thursday night, partly cloudy. High 60 to 90. Lows 50 to 65. Friday and Friday night, partly cloudy. High 60 to 90. Lows 50 to 65. Sunrise, sunset, and tidal information for the San Francisco Bay Area for Friday, July 10th. The sunrise today, 5:56 a.m. The sunset tonight, 8:33 p.m. Tidal data at the Golden Gate for today. Low tide, 2:40 a.m. at -09 feet. High tide, 9:55 a.m. at 3.98 feet. Low tide, 1:45 p.m. at 2.97 feet. High tide, 8:17 p.m. at 6.70 feet. Here are the buoy observations for 10 a.m. Pacific Daylight Time. An offshore buoy 6, winds northwest at 10 knots, pressure 1,023.2 millibars. An offshore buoy 59, winds north 12 knots, water temperature 62, pressure 1,020.4 millibars, seas 5 feet, every 8 seconds. At Point Arena buoy, winds northwest 17 knots, gusting to 23, water temperature 53, pressure 1,014.2 millibars, seas 3 feet, every 15 seconds. At buoy 13 near Bodega Bay, winds northwest at 19 knots, gusting to 25, pressure 1,012.6 millibars, swell 8 feet, every 8 seconds. At Point Reyes Wave Rider buoy, water temperature 53, sea is 12 feet, every 8 seconds. At San Francisco Bar buoy, water temperature 60, seas 5 feet, every 15 seconds. At San Francisco buoy, winds northwest at 60 knots, water temperature 56, pressure 1,013.3 millibars. At Monterey Bay buoy, winds northwest 19 knots, gusting to 23, water temperature 60, pressure 1,013.5 millibars, seas 8 feet, every 9 seconds. At Point Sur, Wave Rider buoy, water temperature 56, seas 8 feet, every 10 seconds. At Cape San Martin buoy, winds northwest 21 knots, gusting to 25, water temperature 59, pressure 1,013.7 millibars. Seas 9 feet, every 9 seconds. Synopsis for the Central California coast and bays, including the Monterey Bay, Greater Farallones, and Cordell Bank National Marine Sanctuaries, strong northwest winds and near gale force gusts are on track to diminish through the weekend. Northwest winds will remain fresh with strong gusts through the beginning of next week. Wind-driven rough seas up to 11 feet also subside to moderate, 6 to 8 feet, over the weekend into early next week. The marine forecast for San Pablo Bay, Suisun Bay, the West Delta,
and the San Francisco Bay north of the Bay Bridge. For today, south

10 to 15 knots. For tonight, southwest wind 10 to 15 knots. For Saturday, southwest wind 5 to 10 knots. The marine forecast for Monterey Bay. For today, northwest wind around 5 knots, backing to west 10 to 15 knots. Seas 3 to 5 feet. Wave detail, northwest 5 feet at 9 seconds. Patchy dense fog early this morning. For tonight, northwest wind 10 to 15 knots, becoming north 5 to 10 knots after midnight. Seas 4 to 6 feet, subsiding to 3 to 4 feet after midnight. Wave detail, northwest 5 feet at 8 seconds. For Saturday, northwest wind around 5 knots, backing to west in the afternoon. Seas 3 to 4 feet. Wave detail, northwest 4 feet at 8 seconds. The coastal waters forecast from Pigeon Point to Point Pinos out to 10 nautical miles. Small craft advisory in effect through this evening. For today, northwest wind 10 to 15 knots, rising to 15 to 20 knots this afternoon. Seas 5 to 7 feet. Wave detail, northwest 7 feet at 9 seconds and south 2 feet at 16 seconds. For tonight, northwest wind 15 to 20 knots, easing to 10 to 15 knots after midnight. Seas 6 to 8 feet, subsiding to 5 to 6 feet after midnight. Wave detail, northwest 7 feet at 8 seconds and south 2 feet at 15 seconds. For Saturday, northwest wind 10 to 15 knots. Seas 4 to 6 feet. Wave detail, northwest 5 feet at 8 seconds and south 2 feet at 15 seconds. The following is an important weather message from the National Weather Service. Issued at 4:19 p.m. Pacific Daylight Time. Beach hazards statement remains in effect through Friday afternoon. Coastal flood advisory remains in effect from 8 p.m. Saturday to 4 a.m. Pacific Daylight Time Wednesday. What? For the beach hazard statement, long period southwest swell will bring an increased risk of sneaker waves and strong currents. For the coastal flood advisory, up to 1.7 feet of inundation above ground level is possible in low-lying areas near shorelines and tidal waterways. Where? Pacific Coast. When? For the beach hazard statement, through Friday afternoon. For the coastal flood advisory, from 8 p.m. Saturday to 4 a.m. Pacific Daylight Time Wednesday. Impacts, dangerous conditions are forecast along the shoreline. Hazards include sneaker waves, strong rip currents, and large breaking waves. High tide flooding of lots, parks, and roads with only isolated road closures expected. Additional details, at the San Francisco tidal gauge, high tide is expected to be 1.6 feet above normal 7.4 feet mean lower low water at 9:11 p.m. 7/11, 1.7 feet above normal 7.5 feet mean lower low water at 10:06 p.m. 7/12, 1.7 feet above normal 7.5 feet mean lower low water at 11:01 p.m. 7/13. 1.6 feet above normal 7.4 feet mean lower low water at 11:55 p.m. 7/14. These predictions include both astronomical tides and roughly 3 to 6 inches of additional water mainly from a combination of thermal expansion and accumulated sea level rise since the tidal datum was established 1983-2001. High tide varies up to 90 minutes earlier or later along the Pacific Coast and through the San Francisco Bay, respectively. Stay off of jetties, piers, rocks, and other waterside infrastructure. Remain out of the water to avoid hazardous surf and never turn your back on the ocean. Monitor local weather, surf and tide forecasts at www.weather.gov/mtr. If travel is required, allow extra time as some roads may be closed. Do not drive around barricades or through water of unknown depth. Take the necessary actions to protect flood-prone property. The following is an important weather message from the National Weather Service. Issued at 4:19 p.m. Pacific Daylight Time. Coastal flood advisory remains in effect until 4 a.m. Pacific Daylight Time Thursday, July 16.

6 feet above normal, 7.4 feet mean lower low water at 9:11 p.m. 7/11. 1.7 feet above normal, 7.5 feet mean lower low water at 10:06 p.m. 7/12. 1.7 feet above normal, 7.5 feet mean lower low water at 11:01 p.m. 7/13. 1.6 feet above normal, 7.4 feet mean lower low water at 11:55 p.m. 7/14. 1.3 feet above normal, 7.1 foot mean lower low water at 12:48 a.m. 7/16. These predictions include both astronomical tides and roughly 3 to 6 inches of additional water, mainly from a combination of thermal expansion and accumulated sea level rise since the tidal datum was established 1983-2001. High tide varies up to 90 minutes earlier or later along the Pacific coast and through the San Francisco Bay, respectively. If travel is required, allow extra time as some roads may be closed. Do not drive around barricades or through water of unknown depth. Take the necessary actions to protect flood-prone property. The area forecast for the peninsula, North Bay, and East Bay. Coastal flood advisory in effect until 4 a.m. Pacific Daylight Time Thursday. Beach hazards statement in effect until 5 p.m. Pacific Daylight Time this afternoon, for today. Partly cloudy in the morning, then becoming mostly sunny. Highs in the mid-60s at the coast to the mid-80s inland. West winds 5 to 15 miles per hour. For tonight, mostly clear until midnight, then becoming partly cloudy. Lows from the 40s to upper 50s. Southwest winds 5 to 15 miles per hour. And on Saturday, mostly cloudy in the morning, then becoming partly cloudy. Highs around 70 at the coast to around 90 inland. Southwest winds 5 to 10 miles per hour. For Saturday night, partly cloudy until midnight, then becoming mostly cloudy. Lows from the 50s to lower 60s. Southwest winds 5 to 10 miles per hour. For Sunday, mostly cloudy in the morning, then becoming partly cloudy. Highs in the lower 70s at the coast to the lower 90s inland. Southwest winds 5 to 10 miles per hour. And on Sunday night, partly cloudy. Lows from the 50s to mid-60s. Monday and Monday night, partly cloudy. High 70s and 80s, lows from the lower 50s to mid-60s. Tuesday through Wednesday night, mostly clear. Highs from the lower 70s to mid-80s, lows from the 50s to lower 60s. Thursday, partly cloudy in the morning, then becoming mostly sunny. Highs from the mid-60s to lower 80s, high temperatures today and lows tonight for the selected cities: San Francisco, 66 and 54, San Francisco Airport, 68 and 55, Redwood City, 77 and 56, Oakland, 70 and 56, Fremont, 75 and 56, Concord, 84 and 56, Livermore, 84 and 55, San Rafael, 81 and 55, Santa Rosa, 89 and 54, Napa, 80 and 53, Fairfield, 84 and 56. These are the 10 a.m. Pacific Daylight Time observations for the San Francisco and Monterey Bay areas on Friday, July 10th. At San Francisco Airport, it was mostly sunny, temperature 60, dew point 51, relative humidity 72%, west wind at 16 miles an hour, gusting to 24, pressure 29.92 inches and steady. At Oakland Airport, it was partly sunny, temperature 58, dew point 52, relative humidity 80%, southwest wind at 9 miles an hour, pressure 29.93 inches and rising. At San Jose Airport, it was mostly sunny, temperature 66, dew point 55, relative humidity 67%, variable wind at 5 miles an hour, pressure 29.91 inches and rising. At Santa Rosa, it was sunny, temperature 61, variable wind at 3, pressure 29.88 and falling. At Concord, it was sunny, temperature 66, south wind at 15. At Livermore, it was sunny, temperature 66, west wind at 8. At Monterey, haze was reported, temperature 57, west wind at 8, pressure 29.95.

Night and rising. At Salinas, it was cloudy, temperature 58, dew point 53, relative humidity 84%, west wind at 5. Here are some observations around California and western Nevada. It was sunny, with a temperature of 72 at Sacramento, 79 at Reno, and 68 at Truckee. Under sunny skies, South Lake Tahoe reported 70, Blue Canyon reported 73, and Mammoth Lakes reported 75. At Los Angeles, it was mostly sunny, with a temperature of 72. At San Diego, it was cloudy, with a temperature of 68. Local temperature reports around San Francisco Bay for 10 a.m. Downtown San Francisco was 54 degrees. Oakland Museum was 57 degrees. Redwood City was 64 degrees. San Rafael was 61 degrees. The area forecast for the South Bay, including the San Jose metro area and the Santa Clara Valley. Coastal flood advisory in effect until 4 a.m. Pacific Daylight Time Thursday. For today, partly cloudy in the morning then becoming sunny. Highs in the mid-70s by the bay, mid-80s to lower 90s inland. Northwest winds up to 5 miles per hour increasing to 5 to 15 miles per hour in the afternoon. For tonight, mostly clear. Lows in the 50s. Northwest winds 5 to 10 miles per hour. And on Saturday, partly cloudy. Highs in the upper 70s by the bay, upper 80s to mid 90s inland. Light winds, becoming northwest 5 to 10 miles per hour in the afternoon. For Saturday night, partly cloudy until midnight, then becoming mostly cloudy. Lows near 60. West winds 5 to 10 miles per hour. For Sunday, mostly cloudy in the morning, then becoming partly cloudy. Highs in the upper 70s by the bay, upper 80s to mid 90s inland. Light winds, becoming west 5 to 10 miles per hour in the afternoon. And on Sunday night, partly cloudy. Lows from the lower to mid 60s. Monday and Monday night, partly cloudy. Highs from the lower 80s to mid 90s, lows from the lower to mid 60s Tuesday through Thursday. Mostly clear. Highs from the upper 70s to mid 90s, lows from the mid 50s to lower 60s. High temperatures today and lows tonight for the selected cities: San Jose, 80 and 58, Mountain View, 74 and 57, Morgan Hill, 90 and 56. The area forecast for the Monterey Bay and Salinas Valley. Beach hazards statement in effect until 5 p.m. Pacific Daylight Time this afternoon. Coastal flood advisory in effect from 8 p.m. Saturday to 4 a.m. Pacific Daylight Time Wednesday. For today, partly cloudy in the morning, then becoming mostly sunny. Highs in the upper 60s at the coast to the upper 80s inland. West winds up to 5 miles per hour increasing to 10 to 15 miles per hour in the afternoon. For tonight, mostly clear until midnight, then becoming partly cloudy. Lows in the mid-50s. Southwest winds 5 to 10 miles per hour. And on Saturday, partly cloudy. Highs in the lower 70s at the coast to the upper 80s inland. West winds 5 to 10 miles per hour. For Saturday night, mostly cloudy. Lows around 60. Southwest winds 5 to 10 miles per hour. For Sunday, mostly cloudy in the morning, then becoming partly cloudy. Highs in the lower 70s at the coast to the upper 80s inland. Light winds, becoming west 5 to 10 miles per hour in the afternoon. And on Sunday night, mostly cloudy. A slight chance of showers. Lows in the lower 60s. For Monday, mostly cloudy in the morning, then becoming partly cloudy. High 70s and 80s. Monday night and Tuesday, partly cloudy. Lows in the lower 60s, highs from the mid-70s to upper 80s for Tuesday night. Mostly clear until midnight, then becoming partly cloudy. Lows in the lower 60s Wednesday through Thursday. Partly cloudy. High 70s and 80s, lows in the upper 50s, high temperatures today and lows tonight for the selected cities: Santa Cruz, 80 and 56, Monterey,

58 and 56, Salinas, 68 and 56, Hollister, 80 and 55, King City, 87 and 57. The weather overview for the Bay Area and Central Coast, warmer temperatures continue into next week with moderate heat risk early next week. Long period southwest swell causes an increased risk of sneaker waves and strong rip currents through this evening. Coastal flood advisory for up to 1.7 feet of inundation above ground level is possible in low-lying areas near shorelines and tidal waterways. Potential for thunderstorms and elevated fire weather concerns late this weekend into early next week. The extended forecast for the Bay Area and Central Coast, Monday and Monday night, mostly cloudy. Highs 65 to 95. Lows 55 to 70. Tuesday and Tuesday night, mostly clear. Highs 65 to 95. Lows 55 to 70. Wednesday and Wednesday night, mostly clear. Highs 65 to 95. Lows 50 to 70. Thursday and Thursday night, partly cloudy. Highs 60 to 90. Lows 50 to 65. Friday and Friday night, partly cloudy. Highs 60 to 90. Lows 50 to 65. 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This broadcast originates from the National Weather Service office located in Monterey, California, and serves the South Bay and Monterey Bay Area, including the cities of San Jose, Monterey, Salinas, and Santa Cruz. Sunrise, sunset, and tidal information for the San Francisco Bay Area for Friday, July 10th. The sunrise today, 5:56 a.m. The sunset tonight, 8:33 p.m. Tidal data at the Golden Gate for today. Low tide, 2:40 a.m. at -09 feet. High tide, 9:55 a.m. at 3.98 feet. Low tide, 1:45 p.m. at 2.97 feet. High tide, 8:17 p.m. at 6.70 feet. Here are the buoy observations for 10 a.m. Pacific Daylight Time. An offshore buoy 6 winds northwest at 10 knots. Pressure 1,023.2 millibars. An offshore buoy 59, winds north 12 knots, water temperature 62, pressure 1,020.4 millibars, seas 5 feet, every 8 seconds. At Point Arena buoy, winds northwest 17 knots, gusting to 23, water temperature 53, pressure 1,014.2 millibars, seas 3 feet, every 15 seconds. At buoy 13 near Bodega Bay, winds northwest at 19 knots, gusting to 25, pressure 1,012.6 millibars, swell 8 feet, every 8 seconds. At Point Reyes Wave Rider buoy, water temperature 53, seas 12 feet, every 8 seconds. At San Francisco Bar buoy, water temperature 60, seas 5 feet, every 15 seconds. At San Francisco buoy, winds northwest at 60 knots, water temperature 56, pressure 1,013.3 millibars. At Monterey Bay buoy, winds northwest 19 knots, gusting to 23, water temperature 60, pressure 1,013.5 millibars, seas 8 feet, every 9 seconds. At Point Sur, Wave Rider buoy, water temperature 56, seas 8 feet, every 10 seconds. At Cape San Martin buoy, winds northwest 21 knots, gusting to 25, water temperature 59, pressure 1,013.7 millibars. Seas 9 feet, every 9 seconds. Synopsis for the Central California coast and bays, including the Monterey Bay, Greater Farallones, and Cordell Bank National Marine Sanctuaries, strong northwest winds and near gale force gusts are on track to diminish through the weekend. Northwest winds will remain fresh with strong gusts through the beginning of next week. Wind-driven rough seas up to 11 feet also subside to moderate, 6 to 8 feet, over the weekend into early next week. The marine forecast for San Pablo Bay, Suisun Bay, the West Delta, and the San Francisco Bay north of the Bay Bridge. For today, southwest wind 10 to 15 knots. For tonight, southwest wind 10 to 15 knots.

For Saturday, southwest wind 5 to 10 knots. The marine forecast for Monterey Bay. For today, northwest wind around 5 knots, backing to west 10 to 15 knots. Seas 3 to 5 feet. Wave detail, northwest 5 feet at 9 seconds. Patchy dense fog early this morning. For tonight, northwest wind 10 to 15 knots, becoming north 5 to 10 knots after midnight. Seas 4 to 6 feet, subsiding to 3 to 4 feet after midnight. Wave detail, northwest 5 feet at 8 seconds. For Saturday, northwest wind around 5 knots, backing to west in the afternoon. Seas 3 to 4 feet. Wave detail, northwest 4 feet at 8 seconds. The coastal waters forecast from Pigeon Point to Point Pinos out to 10 nautical miles. Small craft advisory in effect through this evening. For today, northwest wind 10 to 15 knots, rising to 15 to 20 knots this afternoon. Seas 5 to 7 feet. Wave detail, northwest 7 feet at 9 seconds and south 2 feet at 16 seconds. For tonight, northwest wind 15 to 20 knots, easing to 10 to 15 knots after midnight. Seas 6 to 8 feet, subsiding to 5 to 6 feet after midnight. Wave detail, northwest 7 feet at 8 seconds and south 2 feet at 15 seconds. For Saturday, northwest wind 10 to 15 knots. Seas 4 to 6 feet. Wave detail, northwest 5 feet at 8 seconds and south 2 feet at 15 seconds. The following is an important weather message from the National Weather Service. Issued at 4:19 p.m. Pacific Daylight Time. Beach hazards statement remains in effect through Friday afternoon. Coastal flood advisory remains in effect from 8 p.m. Saturday to 4 a.m. Pacific Daylight Time Wednesday. What? For the beach hazard statement, long period southwest swell will bring an increased risk of sneaker waves and strong wind currents. For the coastal flood advisory, up to 1.7 feet of inundation above ground level is possible in low-lying areas near shorelines and tidal waterways. Where? Pacific Coast. When? For the beach hazard statement, through Friday afternoon. For the coastal flood advisory, from 8 p.m. Saturday to 4 a.m. Pacific Daylight Time Wednesday. Impacts, dangerous conditions are forecast along the shoreline. Hazards include sneaker waves, strong wind currents, and large breaking waves. High tide flooding of lots, parks, and roads with only isolated road closures expected. Additional details, at the San Francisco tidal gauge, high tide is expected to be 1.6 feet above normal 7.4 feet mean lower low water at 9:11 p.m. 7/11, 1.7 feet above normal 7.5 feet mean lower low water at 10:06 p.m. 7/12, 1.7 feet above normal 7.5 feet mean lower low water at 11:01 p.m. 7/13. 1.6 feet above normal 7.4 feet mean lower low water at 11:55 p.m. 7/14. These predictions include both astronomical tides and roughly 3 to 6 inches of additional water mainly from a combination of thermal expansion and accumulated sea level rise since the tidal datum was established 1983-2001. High tide varies up to 90 minutes earlier or later along the Pacific coast and through the San Francisco Bay, respectively. Stay off of jetties, piers, rocks, and other waterside infrastructure. Remain out of the water to avoid hazardous surf and never turn your back on the ocean. Monitor local weather, surf and tide forecasts at www.weather.gov/mtr. If travel is required, allow extra time as some roads may be closed. Do not drive around barricades or through water of unknown depth. Take the necessary actions to protect flood-prone property. The following is an important weather message from the National Weather Service. Issued at 4:19 p.m. Pacific Daylight Time. Coastal flood advisory remains in effect until 4 a.m. Pacific Daylight Time Thursday, July 16th. What? Up to 1.7 feet of inundation above ground level is possible in low-lying areas.

shorelines and tidal waterways. Where? North Bay interior valleys in San Francisco Bay shoreline counties. When? Through 4 a.m. Pacific Daylight Time Thursday, July 16th. Impacts: high tide flooding of lots, parks, and roads with only isolated road closures expected. Additional details: at the San Francisco tidal gauge, high tide is expected to be 1.1 feet above normal 6.9 feet mean lower low water at 7:25 p.m. 7/9, 1.3 feet above normal 7.1 foot mean lower low water at 8:17 p.m. 7:10. 1.6 feet above normal 7.4 feet mean lower low water at 9:11 p.m. 7/11, 1.7 feet above normal 7.5 feet mean lower low water at 10:06 p.m. 7/12, 1.7 feet above normal 7.5 feet mean lower low water at 11:01 p.m. 7/13, 1.6 feet above normal 7.4 feet mean lower low water at 11:55 p.m. 7/14, 1.3 feet above normal 7.1 foot mean lower low water at 12:48 a.m. 7/16. These predictions include both astronomical tides and roughly 3 to 6 inches of additional water, mainly from a combination of thermal expansion and accumulated sea level rise since the tidal datum was established 1983-2001. High tide varies up to 90 minutes earlier or later along the Pacific coast and through the San Francisco Bay, respectively. If travel is required, allow extra time as some roads may be closed. Do not drive around barricades or through water of unknown depth. Take the necessary actions to protect flood-prone property. The area forecast for the peninsula, North Bay, and East Bay: coastal flood advisory in effect until 4 a.m. Pacific Daylight Time Thursday. Beach hazards statement in effect until 5 p.m. Pacific Daylight Time this afternoon. For today: partly cloudy in the morning, then becoming mostly sunny. Highs in the mid-60s at the coast of the mid-80s inland. West winds 5 to 15 miles per hour. For tonight, mostly clear until midnight, then becoming partly cloudy. Lows from the 40s to upper 50s. Southwest winds 5 to 15 miles per hour. And on Saturday, mostly cloudy in the morning, then becoming partly cloudy. Highs around 70 at the coast to around 90 inland. Southwest winds 5 to 10 miles per hour. For Saturday night, partly cloudy until midnight, then becoming mostly cloudy. Lows from the 50s to lower 60s. Southwest winds 5 to 10 miles per hour. For Sunday, mostly cloudy in the morning, then becoming partly cloudy. Highs in the lower 70s at the coast to the lower 90s inland. Southwest winds 5 to 10 miles per hour. And on Sunday night, partly cloudy. Lows from the 50s to mid-60s. Monday and Monday night, partly cloudy. High 70s and 80s. Lows from the lower 50s to mid-60s. Tuesday through Wednesday night, mostly clear. Highs from the lower 70s to mid-80s. Lows from the 50s to lower 60s. Thursday, partly cloudy in the morning, then becoming mostly sunny. Highs from the mid-60s to lower 80s. High temperatures today and lows tonight for the selected cities: San Francisco, 66 and 54, San Francisco Airport, 68 and 55, Redwood City, 77 and 56, Oakland, 70 and 56, Fremont, 75 and 56, Concord, 84 and 56, Livermore, 84 and 55, San Rafael, 81 and 55, Santa Rosa, 89 and 54, Napa, 80 and 53, Fairfield, 84 and 56. The area forecast for the peninsula, North Bay, and East Bay: coastal flood advisory in effect until 4 a.m. Pacific Daylight Time Thursday. Beach hazards statement in effect until 5 p.m. Pacific Daylight Time this afternoon. For the rest of today: mostly sunny. Highs in the mid-60s at the coast of the mid-80s inland. West winds 5 to 15 miles per hour. For tonight, mostly clear until midnight, then becoming partly cloudy. Lows from the 40s to upper 50s. Southwest winds 5 to 15.

15 miles per hour. And on Saturday, mostly cloudy in the morning, then becoming partly cloudy. Highs around 70 at the coast, around 90 inland. Southwest winds 5 to 10 miles per hour. For the Saturday night, partly cloudy until midnight, then becoming mostly cloudy. Lows from the 50s to lower 60s. Southwest winds 5 to 10 miles per hour. For Sunday, mostly cloudy in the morning, then becoming partly cloudy. Highs in the lower 70s at the coast to the lower 90s inland. Southwest winds 5 to 10 miles per hour. And on Sunday night, partly cloudy. Lows from the 50s to mid 60s. Monday and Monday night, partly cloudy. High 70s and 80s, lows from the lower 50s to mid 60s. Tuesday through Wednesday night, mostly clear. Highs from the lower 70s to mid 80s, lows from the 50s to lower 60s. Thursday, partly cloudy in the morning, then becoming mostly sunny. Highs from the mid 60s to lower 80s. High temperatures today and lows tonight for these selected cities: San Francisco, 66 and 54, San Francisco Airport, 68 and 55, Redwood City, 77 and 56, Oakland, 70 and 56, Fremont, 75 and 56, Concord, 84 and 56, Livermore, 84 and 55, San Rafael, 81 and 55, Santa Rosa, 89 and 54, Napa, 80 and 53, Fairfield, 84 and 56. These are the 11 a.m. Pacific Daylight Time observations for the San Francisco and Monterey Bay areas on Friday, July 10th. At San Francisco Airport, it was partly sunny, temperature 60, dew point 51, relative humidity 72%, west wind at 15 miles an hour, gusting to 24, pressure 29.93 inches and rising. At Oakland Airport, it was partly sunny, temperature 61, dew point 52, relative humidity 72%, southwest wind at 10 miles an hour, pressure 29.94 inches and rising. At San Jose Airport, it was sunny, temperature 68, dew point 54, relative humidity 60%, north wind at 5 miles an hour, pressure 29.92 inches and rising. At Santa Rosa, it was sunny, temperature 69, variable wind at 6, pressure 29.88 and steady. At Concord, it was sunny, temperature 70, south wind at 20. At Livermore, it was sunny, temperature 70, northwest wind at 9. At Monterey, it was partly sunny, temperature 59, west wind at 12, pressure 29.96 and rising. At Salinas, it was partly sunny, temperature 62, dew point 53, relative humidity 72%, northwest wind at 9. Here are some observations around California and western Nevada. It was sunny, with a temperature of 76 at Sacramento, 84 at Reno, and 77 at Truckee. Under sunny skies, South Lake Tahoe reported 75, Blue Canyon reported 74, and Mammoth Lakes reported 79. At Los Angeles, it was mostly sunny, with a temperature of 74. At San Diego, it was partly sunny, with a temperature of 69. These are the 11 a.m. Pacific Daylight Time observations for the San Francisco and Monterey Bay areas on Friday, July 10th. At San Francisco Airport, it was partly sunny, temperature 60, dew point 51, relative humidity 72%, west wind at 15 miles an hour, gusting to 24, pressure 29.93 inches and rising. At Oakland Airport, it was partly sunny, temperature 61, dew point 52, relative humidity 72%, southwest wind at 10 miles an hour, pressure 29.94 inches and rising. At San Jose Airport, it was sunny, temperature 68, dew point 54, relative humidity 60%, north wind at 5 miles an hour, pressure 29.92 inches and rising. At Santa Rosa, it was sunny, temperature 69, variable wind at 6, pressure 29.88 and steady. At Concord, it was sunny, temperature 70, south wind at 20. At Livermore, it was sunny, temperature 70, northwest wind at 9,

at Monterey, it was partly sunny, temperature 59, west wind at 12, pressure 29.96 and rising. At Salinas, it was mostly sunny, temperature 63, dew point 53, relative humidity 70%, northwest wind at 8. Here are some observations around California and western Nevada. It was sunny, with a temperature of 76 at Sacramento, 84 at Reno, and 77 at Truckee. Under sunny skies, South Lake Tahoe reported 75, Blue Canyon reported 74, and Mammoth Lakes reported 79. At Los Angeles, it was mostly sunny, with a temperature of 74. At San Diego, it was partly sunny, with a temperature of 69. Local temperature reports around San Francisco Bay for 11 a.m. Downtown San Francisco was 56 degrees. Oakland Museum was 57 degrees. Redwood City was 67 degrees. San Rafael was 68 degrees. The area forecast for the South Bay, including the San Jose metro area and the Santa Clara Valley. Coastal flood advisory in effect until 4 a.m. Pacific Daylight Time Thursday. For the rest of today, sunny. Highs in the mid-70s by the bay, mid-80s to lower 90s inland. Northwest winds 5 to 15 miles per hour. For tonight, mostly clear. Lows in the 50s. Northwest winds 5 to 10 miles per hour. And on Saturday, partly cloudy. Highs in the upper 70s by the bay, upper 80s to mid-90s inland. Light winds, becoming northwest 5 to 10 miles per hour in the afternoon. For the Saturday night, partly cloudy until midnight, then becoming mostly cloudy. Lows near 60. West winds 5 to 10 miles per hour. For Sunday, mostly cloudy in the morning, then becoming partly cloudy. Highs in the upper 70s by the bay, upper 80s to mid-90s inland. Light winds, becoming west 5 to 10 miles per hour in the afternoon. And on Sunday night, partly cloudy. Lows from the lower to mid-60s. Monday and Monday night, partly cloudy. Highs from the lower 80s to mid-90s. Lows from the lower to mid-60s Tuesday through Thursday. Mostly clear. Highs from the upper 70s to mid-90s, lows from the mid-50s to lower 60s. High temperatures today and lows tonight for the selected cities: San Jose, 80 and 58, Mountain View, 74 and 57, Morgan Hill, 90 and 56. The area forecast for the Monterey Bay and Salinas Valley? Beach hazards statement in effect until 5 p.m. Pacific Daylight Time this afternoon. Coastal flood advisory in effect from 8 p.m. Saturday to 4 a.m. Pacific Daylight Time Wednesday. For the rest of today, mostly sunny. Highs in the upper 60s at the coast to the upper 80s inland. West winds 5 to 15 miles per hour. For tonight, mostly clear until midnight, then becoming partly cloudy. Lows in the mid-50s. Southwest winds 5 to 10 miles per hour. And on Saturday, partly cloudy. Highs in the lower 70s at the coast to the upper 80s inland. West winds 5 to 10 miles per hour. For the Saturday night, mostly cloudy. Lows around 60. Southwest winds 5 to 10 miles per hour. For Sunday, mostly cloudy in the morning, then becoming partly cloudy. Highs in the lower 70s at the coast to the upper 80s inland. Light winds, becoming west 5 to 10 miles per hour in the afternoon. And on Sunday night, mostly cloudy. A slight chance of showers. Lows in the lower 60s. For the Monday, mostly cloudy in the morning, then becoming partly cloudy. High 70s and 80s. Monday night and Tuesday partly cloudy. Lows in the lower 60s, highs from the mid-70s to upper 80s for Tuesday night, mostly clear until midnight, then becoming partly cloudy. Lows in the lower 60s Wednesday through Thursday, partly cloudy. High 70s and 80s, lows in the upper 50s, high temperatures today and lows tonight for the selected cities: Santa Cruz, 80 and 56, Monterey, 68.

and 56, Salinas, 68 and 56, Hollister, 80 and 55, King City, 87 and 57. The weather overview for the Bay Area and Central Coast, warmer temperatures continue into next week with moderate heat risk early next week. Long period southwest swell causes an increased risk of sneaker waves and strong rip currents through this evening. Coastal flood advisory for up to 1.7 feet of inundation above ground level is possible in low-lying areas near shorelines and tidal waterways. Potential for thunderstorms and elevated fire weather concerns late this weekend into early next week. The extended forecast for the Bay Area and Central Coast, Monday and Monday night, mostly cloudy. Highs 65 to 95. Lows 55 to 70. Tuesday and Tuesday night, mostly clear. Highs 65 to 95. Lows 55 to 70. Wednesday and Wednesday night, mostly clear. Highs 65 to 95. Lows 50 to 70. Thursday and Thursday night, partly cloudy. Highs 60 to 90. Lows 50 to 65. Friday and Friday night, partly cloudy. Highs 60 to 90. Lows 50 to 65. Sunrise, sunset, and tidal information for the San Francisco Bay Area for Friday, July 10th. The sunrise today, 5:56 a.m. The sunset tonight, 8:33 p.m. Tidal data at the Golden Gate for today. Low tide, 2:40 a.m. at -09 feet. High tide, 9:55 a.m. at 3.98 feet. Low tide, 1:45 p.m. at 2.97 feet. High tide, 8:17 p.m. at 6.70 feet. Here are the buoy observations for 11 a.m. Pacific Daylight Time. An offshore buoy 6 winds northwest at 10 knots. Pressure 1,023.1 millibars. An offshore buoy 59, winds northwest 12 knots, water temperature 62, pressure 1,020.6 millibars, seas 5 feet, every 8 seconds. At buoy 14 near Point Arena, winds northwest at 70 knots, water temperature 53, pressure 1,014.4 millibars. At buoy 13 near Bodega Bay, winds northwest at 19 knots, gusting to 25, pressure 1,013.0 millibars. At Point Reyes Wave Rider buoy, water temperature 53, seas 10 feet, every 9 seconds. At San Francisco Bar buoy, water temperature 59, seas 5 feet, every 15 seconds. At San Francisco buoy, winds northwest at 70 knots, gusting to 21, pressure 1,013.5 millibars, swell 7 feet, every 8 seconds. At Monterey Bay buoy, winds northwest 16 knots, water temperature 60, pressure 1,014.3 millibars, seas 9 feet, every 9 seconds. At Point Sur, Wave Rider buoy, water temperature 56, seas 8 feet, every 10 seconds. At Cape San Martin buoy, winds north at 70 knots, gusting to 21, water temperature 59, pressure 1,014.3 millibars. Synopsis for the Central California coast and bays, including the Monterey Bay, Greater Farallones, and Cordell Bank National Marine Sanctuaries, strong northwest winds and near gale force gusts are on track to diminish through the weekend. Northwest winds will remain fresh with strong gusts through the beginning of next week. Wind-driven rough seas up to 11 feet also subside to moderate, 6 to 8 feet, over the weekend into early next week. The marine forecast for San Pablo Bay, Suisun Bay, the West Delta, and the San Francisco Bay north of the Bay Bridge. For today, southwest wind 10 to 15 knots. For tonight, southwest wind 10 to 15 knots. For Saturday, southwest wind 5 to 10 knots. The marine forecast for Monterey Bay. For today, northwest wind around 5 knots, backing to west 10 to 15 knots. Seas 3 to 5 feet. Wave detail, northwest 5 feet at 9 seconds. Patchy dense fog early this morning. For tonight, northwest wind 10 to 15 knots, becoming north 5 to 10 knots after midnight. Seas 4 to 6 feet, subsiding to 3 to 4 feet.

after midnight. Wave detail, northwest 5 feet at 8 seconds. For Saturday, northwest wind around 5 knots, backing to west in the afternoon. Seas 3 to 4 feet. Wave detail, northwest 4 feet at 8 seconds. The coastal waters forecast from Pigeon Point to Point Pinos out to 10 nautical miles. Small craft advisory in effect through this evening, for today. Northwest wind 10 to 15 knots, rising to 15 to 20 knots this afternoon. Seas 5 to 7 feet. Wave detail, northwest 7 feet at 9 seconds and south 2 feet at 16 seconds. For tonight, northwest wind 15 to 20 knots, easing to 10 to 15 knots after midnight. Seas 6 to 8 feet, subsiding to 5 to 6 feet after midnight. Wave detail, northwest 7 feet at 8 seconds and south 2 feet at 15 seconds. For Saturday, northwest wind 10 to 15 knots. Seas 4 to 6 feet. Wave detail, northwest 5 feet at 8 seconds and south 2 feet at 15 seconds. The following is an important weather message from the National Weather Service. Issued at 4:19 p.m. Pacific Daylight Time. Beach hazards statement remains in effect through Friday afternoon. Coastal flood advisory remains in effect from 8 p.m. Saturday to 4 a.m. Pacific Daylight Time Wednesday. What? For the beach hazard statement, long period southwest swell will bring an increased risk of sneaker waves and stronger currents. For the coastal flood advisory, up to 1.7 feet of inundation above ground level is possible in low-lying areas near shorelines and tidal waterways. Where? Pacific Coast. When? For the beach hazard statement, through Friday afternoon. For the coastal flood advisory, from 8 p.m. Saturday to 4 a.m. Pacific Daylight Time Wednesday. Impacts, dangerous conditions are forecast along the shoreline. Hazards include sneaker waves, strong rip currents, and large breaking waves. High tide flooding of lots, parks, and roads with only isolated road closures expected. Additional details, at the San Francisco tidal gauge, high tide is expected to be 1.6 feet above normal 7.4 feet mean lower low water at 9:11 p.m. 7/11, 1.7 feet above normal 7.5 feet mean lower low water at 10:06 p.m. 7/12, 1.7 feet above normal 7.5 feet mean lower low water at 11:01 p.m. 7/13. 1.6 feet above normal 7.4 feet mean lower low water at 11:55 p.m. 7/14. These predictions include both astronomical tides and roughly 3 to 6 inches of additional water mainly from a combination of thermal expansion and accumulated sea level rise since the tidal datum was established 1983-2001. High tide varies up to 90 minutes earlier or later along the Pacific coast and through the San Francisco Bay, respectively. Stay off of jetties, piers, rocks, and other waterside infrastructure. Remain out of the water to avoid hazardous surf and never turn your back on the ocean. Monitor local weather, surf and tide forecasts at www.weather.gov/mtr. If travel is required, allow extra time as some roads may be closed. Do not drive around barricades or through water of unknown depth. Take the necessary actions to protect flood-prone property. 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This broadcast originates from the National Weather Service office located in Monterey, California, and serves the South Bay and Monterey Bay Area, including the cities of San Jose, Monterey, Salinas, and Santa Cruz. The following is an important weather message from the National Weather Service. Issued at 4:19 p.m. Pacific Daylight Time. Coastal flood advisory remains in effect until 4 a.m. Pacific Daylight Time Thursday, July 16th. What? Up to 1.7 feet of inundation above ground level is possible in low-lying areas near shorelines and tidal waterways. Where? North Bay Interior Valleys and San Francisco Bay Shoreline Counties.

through 4 a.m. Pacific Daylight Time, Thursday, July 16th. Impacts, high tide flooding of lots, parks, and roads with only isolated road closures expected. Additional details, at the San Francisco tidal gauge, high tide is expected to be 1.1 feet above normal, 6.9 feet mean lower low water at 7:25 p.m. 7/9, 1.3 feet above normal, 7.1 feet mean lower low water at 8:17 p.m. 7/10, 1.6 feet above normal, 7.4 feet mean lower low water at 9:11 p.m. 7/11. 1.7 feet above normal, 7.5 feet mean lower low water at 10:06 p.m. 7/12, 1.7 feet above normal, 7.5 feet mean lower low water at 11:01 p.m. 7/13, 1.6 feet above normal, 7.4 feet mean lower low water at 11:55 p.m. 7/14, 1.3 feet above normal, 7.1 feet mean lower low water at 12:48 a.m. 7/16. These predictions include both astronomical tides and roughly 3 to 6 inches of additional water, mainly from a combination of thermal expansion and accumulated sea level rise since the tidal datum was established 1983-2001. High tide varies up to 90 minutes earlier or later along the Pacific coast and through the San Francisco Bay, respectively. If travel is required, allow extra time as some roads may be closed. Do not drive around barricades or through water of unknown depth. Take the necessary actions to protect flood-prone property. The area forecast for the peninsula, North Bay, and East Bay. Coastal flood advisory in effect until 4 a.m. Pacific Daylight Time, Thursday. Beach hazards statement in effect until 5 p.m. Pacific Daylight Time this afternoon, for the rest of today. Mostly sunny. Highs in the mid-60s at the coast to the mid-80s inland. West winds 5 to 15 miles per hour. For tonight, mostly clear until midnight, then becoming partly cloudy. Lows from the 40s to upper 50s. Southwest winds 5 to 15 miles per hour. And on Saturday, mostly cloudy in the morning, then becoming partly cloudy. Highs around 70 at the coast to around 90 inland. Southwest winds 5 to 10 miles per hour. For the Saturday night, partly cloudy until midnight, then becoming mostly cloudy. Lows from the 50s to lower 60s. Southwest winds 5 to 10 miles per hour. For Sunday, mostly cloudy in the morning, then becoming partly cloudy. Highs in the lower 70s at the coast to the lower 90s inland. Southwest winds 5 to 10 miles per hour. And on Sunday night, partly cloudy. Lows from the 50s to mid-60s. Monday and Monday night, partly cloudy. High 70s and 80s, lows from the lower 50s to mid-60s. Tuesday through Wednesday night, mostly clear. Highs from the lower 70s to mid-80s, lows from the 50s to lower 60s. Thursday, partly cloudy in the morning, then becoming mostly sunny. Highs from the mid-60s to lower 80s, high temperatures today and lows tonight for these selected cities: San Francisco, 66 and 54, San Francisco Airport, 68 and 55, Redwood City, 77 and 56, Oakland, 70 and 56, Fremont, 75 and 56, Concord, 84 and 56, Livermore, 84 and 55, San Rafael, 81 and 55, Santa Rosa, 89 and 54, Napa, 80 and 53, Fairfield, 84 and 56. These are the 11 a.m. Pacific Daylight Time observations for the San Francisco and Monterey Bay areas on Friday, July 10th. At San Francisco Airport, it was partly sunny, temperature 60, dew point 51, relative humidity 72%, west wind at 15 miles an hour, gusting to 24, pressure 29.93 inches and rising. At Oakland Airport, it was partly sunny, temperature 61, dew point 52, relative humidity 72%, southwest wind at 10 miles an hour, pressure 29.94 inches and rising. At San Jose Airport, it was sunny,
temperature 68, dew point 54, relative humidity 60%, north wind at 5 miles an hour, pressure 29.92 inches and rising. At Santa Rosa, it was sunny, temperature 69, variable wind at 6, pressure 29.88 and steady. At Concord, it was sunny, temperature 70, south wind at 20. At Livermore, it was sunny, temperature 70, northwest wind at 9. At Monterey, it was partly sunny, temperature 59, west wind at 12, pressure 29.96 and rising. At Salinas, it was mostly sunny, temperature 63, dew point 53, relative humidity 70%, north rising. At Salinas, it was mostly sunny, temperature 63, dew point 53, relative humidity 70%, northwest wind at 8. Here are some observations around California and western Nevada. It was sunny, with a temperature of 76 at Sacramento, 84 at Reno, and 77 at Truckee. Under sunny skies, South Lake Tahoe reported 75, Blue Canyon reported 74, and Mammoth Lakes reported 79. At Los Angeles, it was mostly sunny, with a temperature of 74. At San Diego, it was partly sunny, with a temperature of 69. Local temperature reports around San Francisco Bay for 11 a.m. Downtown San Francisco was 56 degrees. Oakland Museum was 57 degrees. Redwood City was 67 degrees. San Rafael was 68 degrees. The area forecast for the South Bay, including the San Jose metro area and the Santa Clara Valley. Coastal flood advisory in effect until 4 a.m. Pacific Daylight Time Thursday. For the rest of today, sunny. Highs in the mid-70s by the bay, mid-80s to lower 90s inland. Northwest winds 5 to 15 miles per hour. For tonight, mostly clear. Lows in the 50s. Northwest winds 5 to 10 miles per hour. And on Saturday, partly cloudy. Highs in the upper 70s by the bay, upper 80s to mid-90s inland. Light winds, becoming northwest 5 to 10 miles per hour in the afternoon. For the Saturday night, partly cloudy until midnight, then becoming mostly cloudy. Lows near 60. West winds 5 to 10 miles per hour. For Sunday, mostly cloudy in the morning, then becoming partly cloudy. Highs in the upper 70s by the bay, upper 80s to mid-90s inland. Light winds, becoming west 5 to 10 miles per hour in the afternoon. And on Sunday night, partly cloudy. Lows from the lower to mid-60s. Monday and Monday night, partly cloudy. Highs from the lower 80s to mid-90s. Lows from the lower to mid-60s Tuesday through Thursday. Mostly clear. Highs from the upper 70s to mid-90s, lows from the mid-50s to lower 60s. High temperatures today and lows tonight for the selected cities, San Jose, 80 and 58, Mountain View, 74 and 57, Morgan Hill, 90 and 56. The area forecast for the Monterey Bay and Salinas Valley? Beach hazards statement in effect until 5 p.m. Pacific Daylight Time this afternoon. Coastal flood advisory in effect from 8 p.m. Saturday to 4 a.m. Pacific Daylight Time Wednesday. For the rest of today, mostly sunny. Highs in the upper 60s at the coast to the upper 80s inland. West winds 5 to 15 miles per hour. For tonight, mostly clear until midnight, then becoming partly cloudy. Lows in the mid-50s. Southwest winds 5 to 10 miles per hour. And on Saturday, partly cloudy. Highs in the lower 70s at the coast to the upper 80s inland. West winds 5 to 10 miles per hour. For the Saturday night, mostly cloudy. Lows around 60. Southwest winds 5 to 10 miles per hour. For Sunday, mostly cloudy in the morning, then becoming partly cloudy. Highs in the lower 70s at the coast to the upper 80s inland. Light winds, becoming west 5 to 10 miles per hour in the afternoon. And on Sunday night, mostly cloudy.
a slight chance of showers. Lows in the lower 60s. For the Monday, mostly cloudy.

starting then becoming partly cloudy. High 70s and 80s. Monday night and Tuesday partly cloudy. Lows in the lower 60s, highs from the mid 70s to upper 80s for Tuesday night, mostly clear until midnight, then becoming partly cloudy. Lows in the lower 60s Wednesday through Thursday, partly cloudy. High 70s and 80s, lows in the upper 50s, high temperatures today and lows tonight for the selected cities, Santa Cruz, 80 and 56, Monterey, 68 and 56, Salinas, 68 and 56, Hollister, 80 and 55, King City, 87 and 57. The weather overview for the Bay Area and Central Coast, warmer temperatures continue into next week with moderate heat risk early next week. Long period southwest swell causes an increased risk of sneaker waves and strong rip currents through this evening. Coastal flood advisory for up to 1.7 feet of inundation above ground level is possible in low-lying areas near shorelines and tidal waterways. Potential for thunderstorms and elevated fire weather concerns late this weekend into early next week. The extended forecast for the Bay Area and Central Coast, Monday and Monday night, mostly cloudy. High 65 to 95. Lows 55 to 70. Tuesday and Tuesday night, mostly clear. High 65 to 95. Lows 55 to 70. Wednesday and Wednesday night, mostly clear. High 65 to 95. Lows 50 to 70. Thursday and Thursday night, partly cloudy. High 60 to 90. Lows 50 to 65. Friday and Friday night, partly cloudy. High 60 to 90. Lows 50 to 65. Sunrise, sunset, and tidal information for the San Francisco Bay Area for Friday, July 10th. The sunrise today, 5:56 a.m. The sunset tonight, 8:33 p.m. Tidal data at the Golden Gate for today. Low tide, 2:40 a.m. at -09 feet. High tide, 9:55 a.m. at 3.98 feet. Low tide, 1:45 p.m. at 2.97 feet. High tide, 8:17 p.m. at 6.70 feet. Here are the buoy observations for 11 a.m. Pacific Daylight Time. An offshore buoy 6, winds northwest at 10 knots, pressure 1,023.1 millibars. An offshore buoy 59, winds northwest 12 knots, water temperature 62, pressure 1,020.6 millibars, seas 5 feet, every 8 seconds. At buoy 14 near Point Arena, winds northwest at 17 knots, water temperature 53, pressure 1,014.4 millibars. At buoy 13 near Bodega Bay, winds northwest at 19 knots, gusting to 25, pressure 1,013.0 millibars. At Point Reyes Wave Rider buoy, water temperature 53, seas 10 feet, every 9 seconds. At San Francisco Bar buoy, water temperature 59, seas 5 feet, every 15 seconds. At San Francisco buoy, winds northwest at 17 knots, gusting to 21, pressure 1,013.5 millibars, swell 7 feet, every 8 seconds. At Monterey Bay buoy, winds northwest 16 knots, water temperature 60, pressure 1,014.3 millibars, seas 9 feet, every 9 seconds. At Point Sur, Wave Rider buoy, water temperature 56, seas 8 feet, every 10 seconds. At Cape San Martin buoy, winds north at 17 knots, gusting to 21, water temperature 59, pressure 1,014.3 millibars. Synopsis for the Central California coast and bays, including the Monterey Bay, Greater Farallones, and Cordell Bank National Marine Sanctuaries, strong northwest winds and near gale force gusts are on track to diminish through the weekend. Northwest winds will remain fresh with strong gusts through the beginning of next week. Wind-driven rough seas up to 11 feet also subside to moderate, 6 to 8 feet, over the weekend into early next week. The marine forecast for San Pablo Bay, Suisun Bay, the West Delta, and the San Francisco Bay north of the Bay Bridge. For today, southwest wind 10 to 15 knots. For tonight, southwest wind 10 to 15 knots. For Saturday, southwest

Wind detail, northwest 4 feet at 8 seconds. The coastal waters forecast from Pigeon Point to Point Pinos out to 10 nautical miles. Small craft advisory in effect through this evening, for today. Northwest wind 10 to 15 knots, rising to 15 to 20 knots this afternoon. Seas 5 to 7 feet. Wave detail, northwest 7 feet at 9 seconds and south 2 feet at 16 seconds. For tonight, northwest wind 15 to 20 knots, easing to 10 to 15 knots after midnight. Seas 6 to 8 feet, subsiding to 5 to 6 feet after midnight. Wave detail, northwest 7 feet at 8 seconds and south 2 feet at 15 seconds. For Saturday, northwest wind 10 to 15 knots. Seas 4 to 6 feet. Wave detail, northwest 5 feet at 8 seconds and south 2 feet at 15 seconds. The following is an important weather message from the National Weather Service. Issued at 4:19 p.m. Pacific Daylight Time. Beach hazards statement remains in effect through Friday afternoon. Coastal flood advisory remains in effect from 8 p.m. Saturday to 4 a.m. Pacific Daylight Time Wednesday. What? For the beach hazard statement, long period southwest swell will bring an increased risk of sneaker waves and stronger currents. For the coastal flood advisory, up to 1.7 feet of inundation above ground level is possible in low-lying areas near shorelines and tidal waterways. Where? Pacific Coast. When? For the beach hazard statement, through Friday afternoon. For the coastal flood advisory, from 8 p.m. Saturday to 4 a.m. Pacific Daylight Time Wednesday. Impacts, dangerous conditions are forecast along the shoreline. Hazards include sneaker waves, strong rip currents, and large breaking waves. High tide flooding of lots, parks, and roads with only isolated road closures expected. Additional details, at the San Francisco tidal gauge, high tide is expected to be 1.6 feet above normal 7.4 feet mean lower low water at 9:11 p.m. 7/11, 1.7 feet above normal 7.5 feet mean lower low water at 10:06 p.m. 7/12, 1.7 feet above normal 7.5 feet mean lower low water at 11:01 p.m. 7/13. 1.6 feet above normal 7.4 feet mean lower low water at 11:55 p.m. 7/14. These predictions include both astronomical tides and roughly 3 to 6 inches of additional water mainly from a combination of thermal expansion and accumulated sea level rise since the tidal datum was established 1983-2001. High tide varies up to 90 minutes earlier or later along the Pacific coast and through the San Francisco Bay, respectively. Stay off of jetties, piers, rocks, and other waterside infrastructure. Remain out of the water to avoid hazardous surf and never turn your back on the ocean. Monitor local weather, surf and tide forecasts at www.weather.gov/mtr. If travel is required, allow extra time as some roads may be closed. Do not drive around barricades or through water of unknown depth. Take the necessary actions to protect flood-prone property. The following is an important weather message from the National Weather Service. Issued at 4:19 p.m. Pacific Daylight Time. Coastal flood advisory remains in effect until 4 a.m. Pacific Daylight Time Thursday, July 16th. What? Up to 1.7 feet of inundation above ground level is possible in low-lying areas near shorelines and tidal waterways. Where? North Bay Interior Valleys and San Francisco Bay Shoreline Counties. When? Through 4 a.m. Pacific Daylight Time Thursday, July 16th. Impacts, high tide flooding of lots, parks, and roads with only isolated road closures expected. Additional details, at the San Francisco tidal gauge, high tide is expected to be 1/0.1 foot above normal 6.9 feet mean lower low water at 7:25 p.m. 7/9, 1.3 feet above normal 7/0.1 foot mean lower low water at 8:17 p.m. 7:10. 1.6 feet above normal 7.4 feet mean lower low water at 9:11 p.m. 7/11, 1.3

7 feet above normal, 7.5 feet mean lower low water at 10:06 p.m. 7/12, 1.7 feet above normal, 7.5 feet mean lower low water at 11:01 p.m. 7/13, 1.6 feet above normal, 7.4 feet mean lower low water at 11:55 p.m. 7/14, 1.3 feet above normal, 7/0.1 foot mean lower low water at 12:48 a.m. 7/16. These predictions include both astronomical tides and roughly 3 to 6 inches of additional water, mainly from a combination of thermal expansion and accumulated sea level rise since the tidal datum was established 1983-2001. High tide varies up to 90 minutes earlier or later along the Pacific coast and through the San Francisco Bay, respectively. If travel is required, allow extra time as some roads may be closed. Do not drive around barricades or through water of unknown depth. Take the necessary actions to protect flood-prone property. The area forecast for the peninsula, North Bay, and East Bay. Coastal flood advisory in effect until 4 a.m. Pacific Daylight Time Thursday. Beach hazards statement in effect until 5 p.m. Pacific Daylight Time this afternoon, for the rest of today. Mostly sunny. Highs in the mid-60s at the coast of the mid-80s inland. West winds 5 to 15 miles per hour. For tonight, mostly clear until midnight, then becoming partly cloudy. Lows from the 40s to upper 50s. Southwest winds 5 to 15 miles per hour. And on Saturday, mostly cloudy in the morning, then becoming partly cloudy. Highs around 70 at the coast of around 90 inland. Southwest winds 5 to 10 miles per hour. For the Saturday night, partly cloudy until midnight, then becoming mostly cloudy. Lows from the 50s to lower 60s. Southwest winds 5 to 10 miles per hour. For Sunday, mostly cloudy in the morning, then becoming partly cloudy. Highs in the lower 70s at the coast to the lower 90s inland. Southwest winds 5 to 10 miles per hour. And on Sunday night, partly cloudy. Lows from the 50s to mid-60s. Monday and Monday night, partly cloudy. High 70s and 80s, lows from the lower 50s to mid-60s. Tuesday through Wednesday night, mostly clear. Highs from the lower 70s to mid-80s, lows from the 50s to lower 60s. Thursday, partly cloudy in the morning, then becoming mostly sunny. Highs from the mid-60s to lower 80s, high temperatures today and lows tonight for the selected cities, San Francisco, 66 and 54, San Francisco Airport, 68 and 55, Redwood City, 77 and 56, Oakland, 70 and 56, Fremont, 75 and 56, Concord, 84 and 56, Livermore, 84 and 55, San Rafael, 81 and 55, Santa Rosa, 89 and 54, Napa, 80 and 53, Fairfield, 84 and 56. These are the 11 a.m. Pacific Daylight Time observations for the San Francisco and Monterey Bay areas on Friday, July 10th. At San Francisco Airport, it was partly sunny, temperature 60, dew point 51, relative humidity 72%, west wind at 15 miles an hour, gusting to 24, pressure 29.93 inches and rising. At Oakland Airport, it was partly sunny, temperature 61, dew point 52, relative humidity 72%, southwest wind at 10 miles an hour, pressure 29.94 inches and rising. At San Jose Airport, it was sunny, temperature 68, dew point 54, relative humidity 60%, north wind at 5 miles an hour, pressure 29.92 inches and rising. At Santa Rosa, it was sunny, temperature 69, variable wind at 6, pressure 29.88 and steady. At Concord, it was sunny, temperature 70, south wind at 20. At Livermore, it was sunny, temperature 70, northwest wind at 9. At Monterey, it was partly sunny, temperature 59, west wind at 12, pressure 29.96 and rising. At Salinas, it was mostly sunny, temperature 63, dew point 53, relative humidity 70%.

northwest wind at 8. Here are some observations around California and western Nevada. It was sunny, with a temperature of 76 at Sacramento, 84 at Reno, and 77 at Truckee. Under sunny skies, South Lake Tahoe reported 75, Blue Canyon reported 74, and Mammoth Lakes reported 79. At Los Angeles, it was mostly sunny, with a temperature of 74. At San Diego, it was partly sunny, with a temperature of 69. Local temperature reports around San Francisco Bay for 11 a.m. Downtown San Francisco was 56 degrees. Oakland Museum was 57 degrees. Redwood City was 67 degrees. San Rafael was 68 degrees. 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This broadcast originates from the National Weather Service office located in Monterey, California, and serves the South Bay and Monterey Bay Area, including the cities of San Jose, Monterey, Salinas, and Santa Cruz. The area forecast for the South Bay, including the San Jose metro area and the Santa Clara Valley. Coastal flood advisory in effect until 4 a.m. Pacific Daylight Time Thursday. For the rest of today, sunny. Highs in the mid-70s by the bay, mid-80s to lower 90s inland. Northwest winds 5 to 15 miles per hour. For tonight, mostly clear. Lows in the 50s. Northwest winds 5 to 10 miles per hour. And on Saturday, partly cloudy. Highs in the upper 70s by the bay, upper 80s to mid 90s inland. Light winds, becoming northwest 5 to 10 miles per hour in the afternoon. For the Saturday night, partly cloudy until midnight, then becoming mostly cloudy. Lows near 60. West winds 5 to 10 miles per hour. For Sunday, mostly cloudy in the morning, then becoming partly cloudy. Highs in the upper 70s by the bay, upper 80s to mid 90s inland. Light winds, becoming west 5 to 10 miles per hour in the afternoon. And on Sunday night, partly cloudy. Lows from the lower to mid 60s. Monday and Monday night, partly cloudy. Highs from the lower 80s to mid 90s, lows from the lower to mid 60s. Tuesday through Thursday, mostly clear. Highs from the upper 70s to mid 90s, lows from the mid 50s to lower 60s. High temperatures today and lows tonight for the selected cities: San Jose, 80 and 58, Mountain View, 74 and 57, Morgan Hill, 90 and 56. The area forecast for the Monterey Bay and Salinas Valley: beach hazards statement in effect until 5 p.m. Pacific Daylight Time this afternoon. Coastal flood advisory in effect from 8 p.m. Saturday to 4 a.m. Pacific Daylight Time Wednesday. For the rest of today, mostly sunny. Highs in the upper 60s at the coast to the upper 80s inland. West winds 5 to 15 miles per hour. For tonight, mostly clear until midnight, then becoming partly cloudy. Lows in the mid-50s. Southwest winds 5 to 10 miles per hour. And on Saturday, partly cloudy. Highs in the lower 70s at the coast to the upper 80s inland. West winds 5 to 10 miles per hour. For the Saturday night, mostly cloudy. Lows around 60. Southwest winds 5 to 10 miles per hour. For Sunday, mostly cloudy in the morning, then becoming partly cloudy. Highs in the lower 70s at the coast to the upper 80s inland. Light winds, becoming west 5 to 10 miles per hour in the afternoon. And on Sunday night, mostly cloudy. A slight chance of showers. Lows in the lower 60s. For the Monday, mostly cloudy in the morning, then becoming partly cloudy. High 70s and 80s. Monday night and Tuesday, partly cloudy. Lows in the lower 60s. Highs from the mid 70s to upper 80s for Tuesday night, mostly clear until midnight, then becoming partly cloudy. Lows in the lower 60s Wednesday through Thursday, partly cloudy. High 70s.

70s and 80s lows in the upper 50s, high temperatures today and lows tonight for the selected cities, Santa Cruz, 80 and 56, Monterey, 68 and 56, Salinas, 68 and 56, Hollister, 80 and 55, King City, 87 and 57. The weather overview for the Bay Area and Central Coast, warmer temperatures continue into next week with moderate heat risk early next week. Long period southwest swell causes an increased risk of sneaker waves and strong rip currents through this evening. Coastal flood advisory for up to 1.7 feet of inundation above ground level is possible in low-lying areas near shorelines and tidal waterways. Potential for thunderstorms and elevated fire weather concerns late this weekend into early next week. The extended forecast for the Bay Area and Central Coast, Sunday and Sunday night, mostly cloudy. High 60 to 95. Lows 55 to 75. Monday and Monday night, mostly cloudy. High 65 to 95. Lows 55 to 70. Tuesday and Tuesday night, mostly clear. High 65 to 95. Lows 50 to 70. Wednesday and Wednesday night, mostly clear. High 65 to 95. Lows 50 to 70. Thursday, mostly sunny. High 60 to 90. Sunrise, sunset, and tidal information for the San Francisco Bay Area for Friday, July 10th. The sunrise today, 5:56 a.m. The sunset tonight, 8:33 p.m. Tidal data at the Golden Gate for today. Low tide, 2:40 a.m. at -09 feet. High tide, 9:55 a.m. at 3.98 feet. Low tide, 1:45 p.m. at 2.97 feet. High tide, 8:17 p.m. at 6.70 feet. Here are the buoy observations for 11 a.m. Pacific Daylight Time. An offshore buoy 6, winds northwest at 10 knots, pressure 1,023.1 millibars. An offshore buoy 59, winds northwest 12 knots, water temperature 62, pressure 1,020.6 millibars, seas 5 feet, every 8 seconds. At buoy 14 near Point Arena, winds northwest at 17 knots, water temperature 53, pressure 1,014.4 millibars. At buoy 13 near Bodega Bay, winds northwest at 19 knots, gusting to 25, pressure 1,013.0 millibars. At Point Reyes Wave Rider buoy, water temperature 53, seas 10 feet, every 9 seconds. At San Francisco Bar buoy, water temperature 59, seas 5 feet, every 15 seconds. At San Francisco Bay, winds northwest at 17 knots, gusting to 21, pressure 1,013.5 millibars, swell 7 feet, every 8 seconds. At Monterey Bay buoy, winds northwest 16 knots, water temperature 60, pressure 1,014.3 millibars, seas 9 feet, every 9 seconds. At Point Sur, Wave Rider buoy, water temperature 56, seas 8 feet, every 10 seconds. At Cape San Martin buoy, winds north at 17 knots, gusting to 21, water temperature 59, pressure 1,014.3 millibars. Here are the buoy observations for noon Pacific Daylight Time. At offshore buoy 6, winds northwest at 10 knots, pressure 1,022.9 millibars. At offshore buoy 59, winds northwest at 10 knots, water temperature 62, pressure 1,020.8 millibars. At buoy 14 near Point Arena, winds northwest at 19 knots, gusting to 25, water temperature 53, pressure 1,014.8 millibars. At buoy 13 near Bodega Bay, winds northwest at 19 knots, gusting to 23, pressure 1,013.1 millibars. At Point Reyes Wave Rider buoy, water temperature 53, seas 10 feet, every 8 seconds. At San Francisco Bar buoy, water temperature 59, seas 5 feet, every 17 seconds. At San Francisco buoy, winds northwest at 70 knots, gusting to 21, swell 7 feet, every 9 seconds. At Monterey buoy, winds northwest at 60 knots, water temperature 59, pressure 1,014.7 millibars.

water temperature 56, seas 8 feet, every 10 seconds. At Cape San Martin buoy winds north at 70 knots, gusting to 21, water temperature 59, pressure 1014.8 millibars. Synopsis for the Central California coast and bays including the Monterey Bay, Greater Farallones, and Cordell Bank National Marine Sanctuaries, strong northwest winds and near gale force gusts are on track to diminish through the weekend. Northwest winds will remain fresh with strong gusts through the beginning of next week. Wind-driven rough seas up to 11 feet also subside to moderate, 6 to 8 feet, over the weekend into early next week. The marine forecast for San Pablo Bay, Suisun Bay, the West Delta, and the San Francisco Bay north of the Bay Bridge. For today, southwest wind 10 to 15 knots. For tonight, southwest wind 10 to 15 knots. For Saturday, southwest wind 5 to 10 knots. The marine forecast for Monterey Bay. For today, northwest wind around 5 knots, backing to west 10 to 15 knots. Seas 3 to 5 feet. Wave detail, northwest 5 feet at 9 seconds. Patchy dense fog early this morning. For tonight, northwest wind 10 to 15 knots, becoming north 5 to 10 knots after midnight. Seas 4 to 6 feet, subsiding to 3 to 4 feet after midnight. Wave detail, northwest 5 feet at 8 seconds. For Saturday, northwest wind around 5 knots, backing to west in the afternoon. Seas 3 to 4 feet. Wave detail, northwest 4 feet at 8 seconds. The coastal waters forecast from Pigeon Point to Point Pinos out to 10 nautical miles. Small craft advisory in effect through this evening. For today, northwest wind 10 to 15 knots, rising to 15 to 20 knots this afternoon. Seas 5 to 7 feet. Wave detail, northwest 7 feet at 9 seconds and south 2 feet at 16 seconds. For tonight, northwest wind 15 to 20 knots, easing to 10 to 15 knots after midnight. Seas 6 to 8 feet, subsiding to 5 to 6 feet after midnight. Wave detail, northwest 7 feet at 8 seconds and south 2 feet at 15 seconds. For Saturday, northwest wind 10 to 15 knots. Seas 4 to 6 feet. Wave detail, northwest 5 feet at 8 seconds and south 2 feet at 15 seconds. The following is an important weather message from the National Weather Service. Issued at 4:19 p.m. Pacific Daylight Time. Beach hazards statement remains in effect through Friday afternoon. Coastal flood advisory remains in effect from 8 p.m. Saturday to 4 a.m. Pacific Daylight Time Wednesday. What? For the beach hazard statement, long period southwest swell will bring an increased risk of sneaker waves and strong wind currents. For the coastal flood advisory, up to 1.7 feet of inundation above ground level is possible in low-lying areas near shorelines and tidal waterways. Where? Pacific Coast. When? For the beach hazard statement, through Friday afternoon. For the coastal flood advisory, from 8 p.m. Saturday to 4 a.m. Pacific Daylight Time Wednesday. Impacts, dangerous conditions are forecast along the shoreline. Hazards include sneaker waves, strong rip currents, and large breaking waves. High tide flooding of lots, parks, and roads with only isolated road closures expected. Additional details, at the San Francisco tidal gauge, high tide is expected to be 1.6 feet above normal 7.4 feet mean lower low water at 9:11 p.m. 7/11, 1.7 feet above normal 7.5 feet mean lower low water at 10:06 p.m. 7/12, 1.7 feet above normal 7.5 feet mean lower low water at 11:01 p.m. 7/13. 1.6 feet above normal 7.4 feet mean lower low water at 11:55 p.m. 7/14. These predictions include both astronomical tides and roughly 3 to 6 inches of additional water mainly from a combination of thermal expansion and accumulated sea level rise since the tidal datum was established 1983-2001. High tide varies up to 90 minutes early.

earlier or later along the Pacific coast and through the San Francisco Bay, respectively. Stay off of jetties, piers, rocks, and other waterside infrastructure. Remain out of the water to avoid hazardous surf and never turn your back on the ocean. Monitor local weather, surf and tide forecasts at www.weather.gov/mtr. If travel is required, allow extra time as some roads may be closed. Do not drive around barricades or through water of unknown depth. Take the necessary actions to protect flood-prone property. The following is an important weather message from the National Weather Service. Issued at 4:19 p.m. Pacific Daylight Time. Coastal flood advisory remains in effect until 4 a.m. Pacific Daylight Time Thursday, July 16th. What? Up to 1.7 feet of inundation above ground level is possible in low-lying areas near shorelines and tidal waterways. Where? North Bay Interior Valleys and San Francisco Bay Shoreline Counties. When? Through 4 a.m. Pacific Daylight Time Thursday, July 16th. Impacts, high tide flooding of lots, parks, and roads with only isolated road closures expected. Additional details, at the San Francisco tidal gauge, high tide is expected to be 1/0.1 foot above normal 6.9 feet mean lower low water at 7:25 p.m. 7/9, 1.3 feet above normal 7/0.1 foot mean lower low water at 8:17 p.m. 7/10. 1.6 feet above normal 7.4 feet mean lower low water at 9:11 p.m. 7/11, 1.7 feet above normal 7.5 feet mean lower low water at 10:06 p.m. 7/12, 1.7 feet above normal 7.5 feet mean lower low water at 11:01 p.m. 7/13, 1.6 feet above normal 7.4 feet mean lower low water at 11:55 p.m. 7/14, 1.3 feet above normal 7/0.1 foot mean lower low water at 12:48 a.m. 7/16. These predictions include both astronomical tides and roughly 3 to 6 inches of additional water, mainly from a combination of thermal expansion and accumulated sea level rise since the tidal datum was established 1983-2001. High tide varies up to 90 minutes earlier or later along the Pacific coast and through the San Francisco Bay, respectively. If travel is required, allow extra time as some roads may be closed. Do not drive around barricades or through water of unknown depth. Take the necessary actions to protect flood-prone property. The area forecast for the peninsula, North Bay, and East Bay. Coastal flood advisory in effect until 4 a.m. Pacific Daylight Time Thursday. Beach hazards statement in effect until 5 p.m. Pacific Daylight Time this afternoon. For the rest of today, mostly sunny. Highs in the mid-60s at the coast to the mid-80s inland. West winds 5 to 15 miles per hour. For tonight, mostly clear until midnight, then becoming partly cloudy. Lows from the 40s to upper 50s. Southwest winds 5 to 15 miles per hour. And on Saturday, mostly cloudy in the morning, then becoming partly cloudy. Highs around 70 at the coast to around 90 inland. Southwest winds 5 to 10 miles per hour. For the Saturday night, partly cloudy until midnight, then becoming mostly cloudy. Lows from the 50s to lower 60s. Southwest winds 5 to 10 miles per hour. For Sunday, mostly cloudy in the morning, then becoming partly cloudy. Highs in the lower 70s at the coast to the lower 90s inland. Southwest winds 5 to 10 miles per hour. And on Sunday night, partly cloudy. Lows from the 50s to mid-60s. Monday and Monday night, partly cloudy. High 70s and 80s. Lows from the lower 50s to mid-60s. Tuesday through Wednesday night, mostly clear. Highs from the lower 70s to mid-80s. Lows from the 50s to lower 60s. Thursday, partly cloudy in the morning, then becoming mostly sunny. Highs from the mid-60s to lower 80s. High temperatures today and lows tonight for the selected cities: San Francisco, 66 and 54, San Francisco Airport, 68 and 55, Redwood.

77 and 56, Oakland. 70 and 56, Fremont. 75 and 56, Concord. 84 and 56, Livermore. 84 and 55, San Rafael. 81 and 55, Santa Rosa. 89 and 54, Napa. 80 and 53, Fairfield. 84 and 56. These are the noon Pacific Daylight Time observations for the San Francisco and Monterey Bay areas on Friday, July 10th. At San Francisco Airport, it was mostly sunny, temperature 62, dew point 51, relative humidity 67%, west wind at 20 miles an hour, pressure 29.95 inches and rising. At Oakland Airport, it was partly sunny, temperature 61, dew point 52, relative humidity 72%, southwest wind at 12 miles an hour, pressure 29.95 inches and rising. At San Jose Airport, it was sunny, temperature 72, dew point 55, relative humidity 55%, north wind at 8 miles an hour, pressure 29.92 inches and steady. At Santa Rosa, it was sunny, temperature 74, south wind at 6, pressure 29.89 and rising. At Concord, it was sunny, temperature 74, south wind at 15. At Livermore, it was sunny, temperature 75, northwest wind at 10. At Monterey, it was partly sunny, temperature 61, west wind at 9, pressure 29.97 and rising. At Salinas, it was sunny, temperature 64, dew point 53, relative humidity 67%, west wind at 8. Here are some observations around California and western Nevada. It was sunny, with a temperature of 79 at Sacramento, 86 at Reno, and 81 at Truckee. Under sunny skies, South Lake Tahoe reported 79, Blue Canyon reported 76, and Mammoth Lakes reported 82. At Los Angeles, it was mostly sunny, with a temperature of 73. At San Diego, it was partly sunny, with a temperature of 70. Local temperature reports around San Francisco Bay for 12 p.m. Downtown San Francisco was 57 degrees. Oakland Museum was 58 degrees. Redwood City was 68 degrees. San Rafael was 68 degrees. The area forecast for the South Bay, including the San Jose metro area and the Santa Clara Valley. Coastal flood advisory in effect until 4 a.m. Pacific Daylight Time Thursday. For the rest of today, sunny. Highs in the mid-70s by the bay, mid-80s to lower 90s inland. Northwest winds 5 to 15 miles per hour. For tonight, mostly clear. Lows in the 50s. Northwest winds 5 to 10 miles per hour. And on Saturday, partly cloudy. Highs in the upper 70s by the bay, upper 80s to mid-90s inland. Light winds, becoming northwest 5 to 10 miles per hour in the afternoon. For the Saturday night, partly cloudy until midnight, then becoming mostly cloudy. Lows near 60. West winds 5 to 10 miles per hour. For Sunday, mostly cloudy in the morning, then becoming partly cloudy. Highs in the upper 70s by the bay, upper 80s to mid-90s inland. Light winds, becoming west 5 to 10 miles per hour in the afternoon. And on Sunday night, partly cloudy. Lows from the lower to mid-60s. Monday and Monday night, partly cloudy. Highs from the lower 80s to mid-90s. Lows from the lower to mid-60s Tuesday through Thursday. Mostly clear. Highs from the upper 70s to mid-90s, lows from the mid-50s to lower 60s. High temperatures today and lows tonight for the selected cities: San Jose, 80 and 58, Mountain View, 74 and 57, Morgan Hill, 90 and 56. The area forecast for the Monterey Bay and Salinas Valley? Beach hazards statement in effect until 5 p.m. Pacific Daylight Time this afternoon. Coastal flood advisory in effect from 8 p.m. Saturday to 4 a.m. Pacific Daylight Time Wednesday. For the rest of today, mostly sunny. Highs in the upper 60s at the coast to the upper 80s inland. West winds 5 to

15 miles per hour. For tonight, mostly clear until midnight, then becoming partly cloudy. Lows in the mid-50s. Southwest winds 5 to 10 miles per hour. And on Saturday, partly cloudy. Highs in the lower 70s at the coast to the upper 80s inland. West winds 5 to 10 miles per hour. For the Saturday night, mostly cloudy. Lows around 60. Southwest winds 5 to 10 miles per hour. For Sunday, mostly cloudy in the morning, then becoming partly cloudy. Highs in the lower 70s at the coast to the upper 80s inland. Light winds, becoming west 5 to 10 miles per hour in the afternoon. And on Sunday night, mostly cloudy. A slight chance of showers. Lows in the lower 60s. For the Monday, mostly cloudy in the morning, then becoming partly cloudy. High 70s and 80s. Monday night and Tuesday, partly cloudy. Lows in the lower 60s, highs from the mid-70s to upper 80s for Tuesday night, mostly clear until midnight, then becoming partly cloudy. Lows in the lower 60s, Wednesday through Thursday, partly cloudy. High 70s and 80s, lows in the upper 50s, high temperatures today and lows tonight for the selected cities, Santa Cruz, 80 and 56, Monterey, 68 and 56, Salinas, 68 and 56, Hollister, 80 and 55, King City, 87 and 57. The weather overview for the Bay Area and Central Coast, warmer temperatures continue into next week with moderate heat risk early next week. Long period southwest swell causes an increased risk of sneaker waves and strong rip currents through this evening. Coastal flood advisory for up to 1.7 feet of inundation above ground level is possible in low-lying areas near shorelines and tidal waterways. Potential for thunderstorms and elevated fire weather concerns late this weekend into early next week. The extended forecast for the Bay Area and Central Coast, Sunday and Sunday night, mostly cloudy. High 60 to 95. Lows 55 to 75. Monday and Monday night, mostly cloudy. High 65 to 95. Lows 55 to 70. Tuesday and Tuesday night, mostly clear. High 65 to 95. Lows 50 to 70. Wednesday and Wednesday night, mostly clear. High 65 to 95. Lows 50 to 70. Thursday, mostly sunny. High 60 to 90. Sunrise, sunset, and tidal information for the San Francisco Bay Area for Friday, July 10th. The sunrise today, 5:56 a.m. The sunset tonight, 8:33 p.m. Tidal data at the Golden Gate for today. Low tide, 2:40 a.m. at -09 feet. High tide, 9:55 a.m. at 3.98 feet. Low tide, 1:45 p.m. at 2.97 feet. High tide, 8:17 p.m. at 6.70 feet. Here are the buoy observations for noon Pacific Daylight Time. An offshore buoy, 6 winds northwest at 10 knots, pressure 1,022.9 millibars. An offshore buoy, 59 winds northwest at 10 knots, water temperature 62, pressure 1,020.8 millibars. At Point Arena buoy, winds northwest 21 knots, gusting to 25, water temperature 53, pressure 1,014.8 millibars, seas 3 feet, every 8 seconds. At buoy 13 near Bodega Bay, winds northwest at 19 knots, gusting to 23, pressure 1,013.1 millibars, swell 7 feet, every 8 seconds. At Point Reyes Wave Rider buoy, water temperature 53, seas 10 feet, every 9 seconds. At San Francisco Bar buoy, water temperature 59, seas 5 feet, every 17 seconds. At San Francisco buoy, winds northwest at 17 knots, gusting to 21, swell 7 feet, every 9 seconds. At Monterey Bay buoy, winds northwest 17 knots, gusting to 21, water temperature 59, pressure 1,014.5 millibars, seas 8 feet, every 9 seconds. At Point Sur, Wave Rider buoy, water temperature 56, seas 8 feet, every 10 seconds.

At Cape San Martin buoy winds north at 70 knots, gusting to 21, water temperature 59, pressure 1014.8 millibars. Synopsis for the Central California coast and bays including the Monterey Bay, Greater Farallones, and Cordell Bank National Marine Sanctuaries, strong northwest winds and near gale force gusts are on track to diminish through the weekend. Northwest winds will remain fresh with strong gusts through the beginning of next week. Wind-driven rough seas up to 11 feet also subside to moderate, 6 to 8 feet, over the weekend into early next week. The marine forecast for San Pablo Bay, Suisun Bay, the West Delta, and the San Francisco Bay north of the Bay Bridge. For today, southwest wind 10 to 15 knots. For tonight, southwest wind 10 to 15 knots. For Saturday, southwest wind 5 to 10 knots. The marine forecast for Monterey Bay. For today, northwest wind around 5 knots, backing to west 10 to 15 knots. Seas 3 to 5 feet. Wave detail, northwest 5 feet at 9 seconds. Patchy dense fog early this morning. For tonight, northwest wind 10 to 15 knots, becoming north 5 to 10 knots after midnight. Seas 4 to 6 feet, subsiding to 3 to 4 feet after midnight. Wave detail, northwest 5 feet at 8 seconds. For Saturday, northwest wind around 5 knots, backing to west in the afternoon. Seas 3 to 4 feet. Wave detail, northwest 4 feet at 8 seconds. The coastal waters forecast from Pigeon Point to Point Pinos out to 10 nautical miles. Small craft advisory in effect through this evening. For today, northwest wind 10 to 15 knots, rising to 15 to 20 knots this afternoon. Seas 5 to 7 feet. Wave detail, northwest 7 feet at 9 seconds and south 2 feet at 16 seconds. For tonight, northwest wind 15 to 20 knots, easing to 10 to 15 knots after midnight. Seas 6 to 8 feet, subsiding to 5 to 6 feet after midnight. Wave detail, northwest 7 feet at 8 seconds and south 2 feet at 15 seconds. For Saturday, northwest wind 10 to 15 knots. Seas 4 to 6 feet. Wave detail, northwest 5 feet at 8 seconds and south 2 feet at 15 seconds. 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This broadcast originates from the National Weather Service office located in Monterey, California, and serves the South Bay and Monterey Bay Area, including the city of San Jose, Monterey, Salinas, and Santa Cruz. The following is an important weather message from the National Weather Service, issued at 4:19 p.m. Pacific Daylight Time. Beach hazards statement remains in effect through Friday afternoon. Coastal flood advisory remains in effect from 8 p.m. Saturday to 4 a.m. Pacific Daylight Time Wednesday. What? For the beach hazard statement, long period southwest swell will bring an increased risk of sneaker waves and strong reef currents. For the coastal flood advisory, up to 1.7 feet of inundation above ground level is possible in low-lying areas near shorelines and tidal waterways. Where? Pacific Coast. When? For the beach hazard statement, through Friday afternoon. For the coastal flood advisory, from 8 p.m. Saturday to 4 a.m. Pacific Daylight Time Wednesday. Impacts, dangerous conditions are forecast along the shoreline. Hazards include sneaker waves, strong reef currents, and large breaking waves. High tide flooding of lots, parks, and roads with only isolated road closures expected. Additional details, at the San Francisco tidal gauge, high tide is expected to be 1.6 feet above normal 7.4 feet mean lower low water at 9:11 p.m. 7/11, 1.7 feet above normal 7.5 feet mean lower low water at 10:06 p.m. 7/12, 1.7 feet above normal 7.5 feet mean lower low water at 11:01 p.m. 7/13. 1.6 feet above normal 7.4 feet mean lower low water at 11:55 p.m. 7/12.

14. These predictions include both astronomical tides and roughly 3 to 6 inches of additional water, mainly from a combination of thermal expansion and accumulated sea level rise since the tidal datum was established 1983-2001. High tide varies up to 90 minutes earlier or later along the Pacific coast and through the San Francisco Bay, respectively. Stay off of jetties, piers, rocks, and other waterside infrastructure. Remain out of the water to avoid hazardous surf and never turn your back on the ocean. Monitor local weather, surf and tide forecast at www.weather.gov/mtr. If travel is required, allow extra time as some roads may be closed. Do not drive around barricades or through water of unknown depth. Take the necessary actions to protect flood-prone property. The following is an important weather message from the National Weather Service, issued at 4:19 p.m. Pacific Daylight Time. Coastal flood advisory remains in effect until 4 a.m. Pacific Daylight Time Thursday, July 16th. What? Up to 1.7 feet of inundation above ground level is possible in low-lying areas near shorelines and tidal waterways. Where? North Bay Interior Valleys and San Francisco Bay Shoreline Counties. When? Through 4 a.m. Pacific Daylight Time Thursday, July 16th. Impacts: high tide flooding of lots, parks, and roads with only isolated road closures expected. Additional details: at the San Francisco tidal gauge, high tide is expected to be 1.1 foot above normal, 6.9 feet mean lower low water at 7:25 p.m. 7/9, 1.3 feet above normal, 7.1 foot mean lower low water at 8:17 p.m. 7/10. 1.6 feet above normal, 7.4 feet mean lower low water at 9:11 p.m. 7/11, 1.7 feet above normal, 7.5 feet mean lower low water at 10:06 p.m. 7/12, 1.7 feet above normal, 7.5 feet mean lower low water at 11:01 p.m. 7/13, 1.6 feet above normal, 7.4 feet mean lower low water at 11:55 p.m. 7/14, 1.3 feet above normal, 7.1 foot mean lower low water at 12:48 a.m. 7/16. These predictions include both astronomical tides and roughly 3 to 6 inches of additional water, mainly from a combination of thermal expansion and accumulated sea level rise since the tidal datum was established 1983-2001. High tide varies up to 90 minutes earlier or later along the Pacific coast and through the San Francisco Bay, respectively. If travel is required, allow extra time as some roads may be closed. Do not drive around barricades or through water of unknown depth. Take the necessary actions to protect flood-prone property. The area forecast for the peninsula, North Bay, and East Bay. Coastal flood advisory in effect until 4 a.m. Pacific Daylight Time Thursday. Beach hazards statement in effect until 5 p.m. Pacific Daylight Time this afternoon. For the rest of today, mostly sunny. Highs in the mid-60s at the coast of the mid-80s inland. West winds 5 to 15 miles per hour. For tonight, mostly clear until midnight, then becoming partly cloudy. Lows from the 40s to upper 50s. Southwest winds 5 to 15 miles per hour. And on Saturday, mostly cloudy in the morning, then becoming partly cloudy. Highs around 70 at the coast and around 90 inland. Southwest winds 5 to 10 miles per hour. For the Saturday night, partly cloudy until midnight, then becoming mostly cloudy. Lows from the 50s to lower 60s. Southwest winds 5 to 10 miles per hour. For Sunday, mostly cloudy in the morning, then becoming partly cloudy. Highs in the lower 70s at the coast to the lower 90s inland. Southwest winds 5 to 10 miles per hour. And on Sunday night, partly cloudy. Lows from the 50s to mid-60s. Monday and Monday night, partly cloudy. High 70s and 80s, lows from the lower 50s to mid-60s. Tuesday through Wednesday night, mostly clear.
Highs from the lower 70s to mid-80s, lows from the 50s to lower 60s Thursday. Partly cloudy, lows from the lower 50s to mid-60s Tuesday through Wednesday night, mostly clear. Highs from the lower 70s to mid-80s, lows from the 50s to lower 60s Thursday. Partly cloudy in the morning, then becoming mostly sunny. Highs from the mid-60s to lower 80s, high temperatures today and lows tonight for the selected cities: San Francisco, 66 and 54, San Francisco Airport, 68 and 55, Redwood City, 77 and 56, Oakland, 70 and 56, Fremont, 75 and 56, Concord, 84 and 56, Livermore, 84 and 55, San Rafael, 81 and 55, Santa Rosa, 89 and 54, Napa, 80 and 53, Fairfield, 84 and 56. These are the noon Pacific Daylight Time observations for the San Francisco and Monterey Bay areas on Friday, July 10th. At San Francisco Airport, it was mostly sunny, temperature 62, dew point 51, relative humidity 67%, west wind at 20 miles an hour, pressure 29.95 inches and rising. At Oakland Airport, it was partly sunny, temperature 61, dew point 52, relative humidity 72%, southwest wind at 12 miles an hour, pressure 29.95 inches and rising. At San Jose Airport, it was sunny, temperature 72, dew point 55, relative humidity 55%, north wind at 8 miles an hour, pressure 29.92 inches and steady. At Santa Rosa, it was sunny, temperature 74, south wind at 6, pressure 29.89 and rising. At Concord, it was sunny, temperature 74, south wind at 15. At Livermore, it was sunny, temperature 75, northwest wind at 10. At Monterey, it was partly sunny, temperature 61, west wind at 9, pressure 29.97 and rising. At Salinas, it was sunny, temperature 64, dew point 53, relative humidity 67%, west wind at 8. Here are some observations around California and western Nevada. It was sunny, with a temperature of 79 at Sacramento, 86 at Reno, and 81 at Truckee. Under sunny skies, South Lake Tahoe reported 79, Blue Canyon reported 76, and Mammoth Lakes reported 82. At Los Angeles, it was mostly sunny, with a temperature of 73. At San Diego, it was partly sunny, with a temperature of 70. Local temperature reports around San Francisco Bay for 12 p.m. Downtown San Francisco was 57 degrees. Oakland Museum was 58 degrees. Redwood City was 68 degrees. San Rafael was 68 degrees. The area forecast for the South Bay, including the San Jose metro area and the Santa Clara Valley. Coastal flood advisory in effect until 4 a.m. Pacific Daylight Time Thursday. For the rest of today, sunny. Highs in the mid-70s by the bay, mid-80s to lower 90s inland. Northwest winds 5 to 15 miles per hour. For tonight, mostly clear. Lows in the 50s. Northwest winds 5 to 10 miles per hour. And on Saturday, partly cloudy. Highs in the upper 70s by the bay, upper 80s to mid 90s inland. Light winds, becoming northwest 5 to 10 miles per hour in the afternoon. For the Saturday night, partly cloudy until midnight, then becoming mostly cloudy. Lows near 60. West winds 5 to 10 miles per hour. For Sunday, mostly cloudy in the morning, then becoming partly cloudy. Highs in the upper 70s by the bay, upper 80s to mid-90s inland. Light winds, becoming west 5 to 10 miles per hour in the afternoon. And on Sunday night, partly cloudy. Lows from the lower to mid-60s. Monday and Monday night, partly cloudy. Highs from the lower 80s to mid-90s, lows from the lower to mid-60s Tuesday through Thursday. Mostly clear. Highs from the upper 70s to mid-90s, lows from the mid-50s to lower 60s, high temperatures today and lows tonight for the selected cities,
San Jose, 80 and 58.

Mountain View, 74 and 57, Morgan Hill, 90 and 56. The area forecast for the Monterey Bay and Salinas Valley. Beach hazards statement in effect until 5 p.m. Pacific Daylight Time this afternoon. Coastal flood advisory in effect from 8 p.m. Saturday to 4 a.m. Pacific Daylight Time Wednesday. For the rest of today, mostly sunny. Highs in the upper 60s at the coast to the upper 80s inland. West winds 5 to 15 miles per hour. For tonight, mostly clear until midnight, then becoming partly cloudy. Lows in the mid-50s. Southwest winds 5 to 10 miles per hour. And on Saturday, partly cloudy. Highs in the lower 70s at the coast to the upper 80s inland. West winds 5 to 10 miles per hour. For the Saturday night, mostly cloudy. Lows around 60. Southwest winds 5 to 10 miles per hour. For Sunday, mostly cloudy in the morning, then becoming partly cloudy. Highs in the lower 70s at the coast to the upper 80s inland. Light winds, becoming west 5 to 10 miles per hour in the afternoon. And on Sunday night, mostly cloudy. A slight chance of showers. Lows in the lower 60s. For the Monday, mostly cloudy in the morning, then becoming partly cloudy. High 70s and 80s. Monday night and Tuesday, partly cloudy. Lows in the lower 60s, highs from the mid-70s to upper 80s for Tuesday night, mostly clear until midnight, then becoming partly cloudy. Lows in the lower 60s Wednesday through Thursday, partly cloudy. High 70s and 80s, lows in the upper 50s, high temperatures today and lows tonight for the selected cities: Santa Cruz, 80 and 56, Monterey, 68 and 56, Salinas, 68 and 56, Hollister, 80 and 55, King City, 87 and 57. The weather overview for the Bay Area and Central Coast: warmer temperatures continue into next week with moderate heat risk early next week. Long period southwest swell causes an increased risk of sneaker waves and strong rip currents through this evening. Coastal flood advisory for up to 1.7 feet of inundation above ground level is possible in low-lying areas near shorelines and tidal waterways. Potential for thunderstorms and elevated fire weather concerns late this weekend into early next week. The extended forecast for the Bay Area and Central Coast: Sunday and Sunday night, mostly cloudy. High 60 to 95. Lows 55 to 75. Monday and Monday night, mostly cloudy. High 65 to 95. Lows 55 to 70. Tuesday and Tuesday night, mostly clear. High 65 to 95. Lows 50 to 70. Wednesday and Wednesday night, mostly clear. High 65 to 95. Lows 50 to 70. Thursday, mostly sunny. High 60 to 90. Sunrise, sunset, and tidal information for the San Francisco Bay Area for Friday, July 10th. The sunrise today, 5:56 a.m. The sunset tonight, 8:33 p.m. Tidal data at the Golden Gate for today. Low tide, 2:40 a.m. at -09 feet. High tide, 9:55 a.m. at 3.98 feet. Low tide, 1:45 p.m. at 2.97 feet. High tide, 8:17 p.m. at 6.70 feet. Here are the buoy observations for noon Pacific Daylight Time. An offshore buoy 6, winds northwest at 10 knots, pressure 1,022.9 millibars. An offshore buoy 59, winds northwest at 10 knots, water temperature 62, pressure 1,020.8 millibars. At Point Arena buoy, winds northwest 21 knots, gusting to 25, water temperature 53, pressure 1,014.8 millibars, seas 3 feet, every 8 seconds. At buoy 13 near Bodega Bay, winds northwest at 19 knots, gusting to 23, pressure 1,013.1 millibars, swell 7 feet, every 8 seconds. At Point Reyes Wave Rider buoy, water temperature 53, seas 10 feet, every 9 seconds. At San Francisco Bar buoy, water temperature 59,

Crater Farallones, and Cordell Bank National Marine Sanctuaries. Strong northwest winds and near gale force gusts are on track to diminish through the weekend. Northwest winds will remain fresh with strong gusts through the beginning of next week. Wind-driven rough seas up to 11 feet also subside to moderate, 6 to 8 feet, over the weekend into early next week. The marine forecast for San Pablo Bay, Suisun Bay, the West Delta, and the San Francisco Bay north of the Bay Bridge. For today, southwest wind 10 to 15 knots. For tonight, southwest wind 10 to 15 knots. For Saturday, southwest wind 5 to 10 knots. The marine forecast for Monterey Bay. For today, northwest wind around 5 knots, backing to west 10 to 15 knots. Seas 3 to 5 feet. Wave detail, northwest 5 feet at 9 seconds. Patchy dense fog early this morning. For tonight, northwest wind 10 to 15 knots, becoming north 5 to 10 knots after midnight. Seas 4 to 6 feet, subsiding to 3 to 4 feet after midnight. Wave detail, northwest 5 feet at 8 seconds. For Saturday, northwest wind around 5 knots, backing to west in the afternoon. Seas 3 to 4 feet. Wave detail, northwest 4 feet at 8 seconds. The coastal waters forecast from Pigeon Point to Point Pinos out to 10 nautical miles. Small craft advisory in effect through this evening. For today, northwest wind 10 to 15 knots, rising to 15 to 20 knots this afternoon. Seas 5 to 7 feet. Wave detail, northwest 7 feet at 9 seconds and south 2 feet at 16 seconds. For tonight, northwest wind 15 to 20 knots, easing to 10 to 15 knots after midnight. Seas 6 to 8 feet, subsiding to 5 to 6 feet after midnight. Wave detail, northwest 7 feet at 8 seconds and south 2 feet at 15 seconds. For Saturday, northwest wind 10 to 15 knots. Seas 4 to 6 feet. Wave detail, northwest 5 feet at 8 seconds and south 2 feet at 15 seconds. The following is an important weather message from the National Weather Service. Issued at 4:19 p.m. Pacific Daylight Time. Beach hazards statement remains in effect through Friday afternoon. Coastal flood advisory remains in effect from 8 p.m. Saturday to 4 a.m. Pacific Daylight Time Wednesday. What? For the beach hazard statement, long period southwest swell will bring an increased risk of sneaker waves and strong wind currents. For the coastal flood advisory, up to 1.7 feet of inundation above ground level is possible in low-lying areas near shorelines and tidal waterways. Where? Pacific Coast. When? For the beach hazard statement, through Friday afternoon. For the coastal flood advisory, from 8 p.m. Saturday to 4 a.m. Pacific Daylight Time Wednesday. Impacts, dangerous conditions are forecast along the shoreline. Hazards include sneaker waves, strong wind currents, and large breaking waves. High tide flooding of lots, parks, and roads with only isolated road closures expected. Additional details, at the San Francisco tidal gauge, high tide is expected to be 1.6 feet above normal 7.4 feet mean lower low water at 9:11 p.m. 7/11, 1.7 feet above normal 7.5 feet mean lower low water at 10:06 p.m. 7/12, 1.7 feet above normal 7.5 feet mean lower low water at 11:01 p.m. 7/13. 1.6 feet above normal 7.4 feet mean lower low water at 11:55 p.m. 7/14. These predictions include both astronomical tides and roughly 3 to 6 inches of additional water mainly from a combination of thermal expansion and accumulated sea level rise since the tidal datum was established 1983-2001. High tide varies up to 90 minutes earlier or later along the Pacific coast and through the San Francisco Bay, respectively. Stay off of jetties, piers, rocks, and other waterside infrastructure. Remain out of the water to avoid hazardous surf and never turn your back on the ocean. Monitor local weather, surf and tide forecast at www.weather.gov/.

MTR dot. If travel is required, allow extra time as some roads may be closed. Do not drive around barricades or through water of unknown depth. 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The following is an important weather message from the National Weather Service. Issued at 4:19 p.m. Pacific Daylight Time. Coastal flood advisory remains in effect until 4 a.m. Pacific Daylight Time Thursday, July 16th. What? Up to 1.7 feet of inundation above ground level is possible in low-lying areas near shorelines and tidal waterways. Where? North Bay Interior Valleys and San Francisco Bay Shoreline Counties. When? Through 4 a.m. Pacific Daylight Time Thursday, July 16th. Impacts, high tide flooding of lots, parks, and roads with only isolated road closures expected. Additional details, at the San Francisco tidal gauge, high tide is expected to be 1/0.1 foot above normal 6.9 feet mean lower low water at 7:25 p.m. 7/9, 1.3 feet above normal 7/0.1 foot mean lower low water at 8:17 p.m. 7/10. 1.6 feet above normal 7.4 feet mean lower low water at 9:11 p.m. 7/11, 1.7 feet above normal 7.5 feet mean lower low water at 10:06 p.m. 7/12, 1.7 feet above normal 7.5 feet mean lower low water at 11:01 p.m. 7/13, 1.6 feet above normal 7.4 feet mean lower low water at 11:55 p.m. 7/14, 1.3 feet above normal 7/0.1 foot mean lower low water at 12:48 a.m. 7/16. These predictions include both astronomical tides and roughly 3 to 6 inches of additional water, mainly from a combination of thermal expansion and accumulated sea level rise since the tidal datum was established 1983-2001. High tide varies up to 90 minutes earlier or later along the Pacific coast and through the San Francisco Bay, respectively. If travel is required, allow extra time as some roads may be closed. Do not drive around barricades or through water of unknown depth. Take the necessary actions to protect flood-prone property. The area forecast for the peninsula, North Bay, and East Bay. Coastal flood advisory in effect until 4 a.m. Pacific Daylight Time Thursday. Beach hazards statement in effect until 5 p.m. Pacific Daylight Time this afternoon, for the rest of today. Mostly sunny. Highs in the mid-60s at the coast of the mid-80s inland. West winds 5 to 15 miles per hour. For tonight, mostly clear until midnight, then becoming partly cloudy. Lows from the 40s to upper 50s. Southwest winds 5 to 15 miles per hour. And on Saturday? Mostly cloudy in the morning, then becoming partly cloudy. Highs around 70 at the coast and around 90 inland. Southwest winds 5 to 10 miles per hour. For the Saturday night, partly cloudy until midnight, then becoming mostly cloudy. Lows from the 50s to lower 60s. Southwest winds 5 to 10 miles per hour. For Sunday, mostly cloudy in the morning, then becoming partly cloudy. Highs in the lower 70s at the coast to the lower 90s inland. Southwest winds 5 to 10 miles per hour. And on Sunday night, partly cloudy. Lows from the 50s to mid-60s. Monday and Monday night, partly cloudy. High 70s and 80s. Lows from the lower 50s to mid-60s. Tuesday through Wednesday night, mostly clear. Highs from the lower 70s to mid-80s. Lows from the 50s to lower 60s. Thursday, partly cloudy in the morning, then becoming mostly sunny. Highs from the mid-60s to lower 80s. High temperatures today and lows tonight for the selected cities: San Francisco, 66 and 54, San Francisco Airport, 68 and 55, Redwood City, 77 and 56, Oakland, 70 and 56, Fremont, 75 and 56, Concord, 84 and 56, Livermore, 84 and 55, San Rafael, 81 and 55, Santa Rosa, 89 and 54, Napa, 80 and 53, Fairfield, 84 and 56.

These are the noon Pacific Daylight Time observations for the San Francisco and Monterey Bay areas on Friday, July 10th. At San Francisco Airport, it was mostly sunny, temperature 62, dew point 51, relative humidity 67%, west wind at 20 miles an hour, pressure 29.95 inches and rising. At Oakland Airport, it was partly sunny, temperature 61, dew point 52, relative humidity 72%, southwest wind at 12 miles an hour, pressure 29.95 inches and rising. At San Jose Airport, it was sunny, temperature 72, dew point 55, relative humidity 55%, north wind at 8 miles an hour, pressure 29.92 inches and steady. At Santa Rosa, it was sunny, temperature 74, south wind at 6, pressure 29.89 and rising. At Concord, it was sunny, temperature 74, south wind at 15. At Livermore, it was sunny, temperature 75, northwest wind at 10. At Monterey, it was partly sunny, temperature 61, west wind at 9, pressure 29.97 and rising. At Salinas, it was sunny, temperature 64, dew point 53, relative humidity 67%, west wind at 8. Here are some observations around California and western Nevada. It was sunny, with a temperature of 79 at Sacramento, 86 at Reno, and 81 at Truckee. Under sunny skies, South Lake Tahoe reported 79, Blue Canyon reported 76, and Mammoth Lakes reported 82. At Los Angeles, it was mostly sunny, with a temperature of 73. At San Diego, it was partly sunny, with a temperature of 70. 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This broadcast originates from the National Weather Service office located in Monterey, California, and serves the South Bay and Monterey Bay area, including the cities of San Jose, Monterey, Salinas, and Santa Cruz. Local temperature reports around San Francisco Bay for 12 p.m. Downtown San Francisco was 57 degrees. Oakland Museum was 58 degrees. Redwood City was 68 degrees. San Rafael was 68 degrees. The area forecast for the South Bay, including the San Jose metro area and the Santa Clara Valley. Coastal flood advisory in effect until 4 a.m. Pacific Daylight Time Thursday. For the rest of today, sunny. Highs in the mid-70s by the bay, mid-80s to lower 90s inland. Northwest winds 5 to 15 miles per hour. For tonight, mostly clear. Lows in the 50s. Northwest winds 5 to 10 miles per hour. And on Saturday, partly cloudy. Highs in the upper 70s by the bay, upper 80s to mid-90s inland. Light winds, becoming northwest 5 to 10 miles per hour in the afternoon. For the Saturday night, partly cloudy until midnight, then becoming mostly cloudy. Lows near 60. West winds 5 to 10 miles per hour. For Sunday, mostly cloudy in the morning, then becoming partly cloudy. Highs in the upper 70s by the bay, upper 80s to mid-90s inland. Light winds, becoming west 5 to 10 miles per hour in the afternoon. And on Sunday night, partly cloudy. Lows from the lower to mid-60s. Monday and Monday night, partly cloudy. Highs from the lower 80s to mid-90s. Lows from the lower to mid-60s Tuesday through Thursday. Mostly clear. Highs from the upper 70s to mid-90s, lows from the mid-50s to lower 60s. High temperatures today and lows tonight for the selected cities: San Jose, 80 and 58, Mountain View, 74 and 57, Morgan Hill, 90 and 56. The area forecast for the Monterey Bay and Salinas Valley: beach hazards statement in effect until 5 p.m. Pacific Daylight Time this afternoon. Coastal flood advisory in effect from 8 p.m. Saturday to 4 a.m. Pacific Daylight Time Wednesday. For the rest of today, mostly sunny. Highs in the upper 60s.

to the upper 80s inland. West winds 5 to 15 miles per hour. For tonight, mostly clear until midnight, then becoming partly cloudy. Lows in the mid-50s. Southwest winds 5 to 10 miles per hour. And on Saturday, partly cloudy. Highs in the lower 70s at the coast to the upper 80s inland. West winds 5 to 10 miles per hour. For the Saturday night, mostly cloudy. Lows around 60. Southwest winds 5 to 10 miles per hour. For Sunday, mostly cloudy in the morning, then becoming partly cloudy. Highs in the lower 70s at the coast to the upper 80s inland. Light winds, becoming west 5 to 10 miles per hour in the afternoon. And on Sunday night, mostly cloudy. A slight chance of showers. Lows in the lower 60s. For the Monday, mostly cloudy in the morning, then becoming partly cloudy. High 70s and 80s. Monday night and Tuesday, partly cloudy. Lows in the lower 60s, highs from the mid 70s to upper 80s for Tuesday night, mostly clear until midnight, then becoming partly cloudy. Lows in the lower 60s Wednesday through Thursday, partly cloudy. High 70s and 80s, lows in the upper 50s, high temperatures today and lows tonight for the selected cities: Santa Cruz, 80 and 56, Monterey, 68 and 56, Salinas, 68 and 56, Hollister, 80 and 55, King City, 87 and 57. The weather overview for the Bay Area and Central Coast: warmer temperatures continue into next week with moderate heat risk early next week. Long period southwest swell causes an increased risk of sneaker waves and strong rip currents through this evening. Coastal flood advisory for up to 1.7 feet of inundation above ground level is possible in low-lying areas near shorelines and tidal waterways. Potential for thunderstorms and elevated fire weather concerns late this weekend into early next week. The extended forecast for the Bay Area and Central Coast: Sunday and Sunday night, mostly cloudy. High 60 to 95. Lows 55 to 75. Monday and Monday night, mostly cloudy. High 65 to 95. Lows 55 to 70. Tuesday and Tuesday night, mostly clear. High 65 to 95. Lows 50 to 70. Wednesday and Wednesday night, mostly clear. High 65 to 95. Lows 50 to 70. Thursday, mostly sunny. High 60 to 90. Sunrise, sunset, and tidal information for the San Francisco Bay Area for Friday, July 10th. The sunset tonight, 8:33 p.m. The sunrise tomorrow, 5:58 a.m. The sunset tomorrow, 8:32 p.m. Tidal data at the Golden Gate for the afternoon and evening hours today and the morning hours of tomorrow. Low tide, 1:45 p.m. at 2.97 feet. High tide, 8:17 p.m. at 6.70 feet. Low tide, 3:35 a.m. at minus 072 feet. High tide, 11:01 a.m. at 4.33 feet. Here are the buoy observations for 1 p.m. Pacific Daylight Time. An offshore buoy 6, winds northwest at 8 knots, pressure 1,022.8 millibars. An offshore buoy 59, winds north at 10 knots, water temperature 62, pressure 1,021.0 millibars. At buoy 14 near Point Arena, winds northwest at 17 knots, gusting to 21, water temperature 54, pressure 1,015.0 millibars. At buoy 13 near Bodega Bay, winds northwest at 19 knots, gusting to 23, pressure 1,013.5 millibars. At Point Reyes Wave Rider buoy, water temperature 54, seas 10 feet, every 8 seconds. At San Francisco Bar buoy, water temperature 59, seas 5 feet, every 15 seconds. At San Francisco buoy, winds northwest at 14 knots, water temperature 56, pressure 1,014.5 millibars. At Monterey buoy, winds northwest at 17 knots, gusting to 21, water temperature 59, pressure 1,014.7 millibars.
head point, sir. Wave rider buoy water temperature 56, seas 8 feet, every 9 seconds. At Cape San Martin, buoy winds north at 70 knots, gusting to 21, water temperature 59, pressure 1014.9 millibars. Synopsis for the Central California coast and bays, including the Monterey Bay, Greater Farallones, and Cordell Bank National Marine Sanctuaries, strong northwest winds and near gale force gusts are on track to diminish through the weekend. Northwest winds will remain fresh with strong gusts through the beginning of next week. Wind-driven rough seas up to 11 feet also subside to moderate, 6 to 8 feet, over the weekend into early next week. The marine forecast for San Pablo Bay, Suisun Bay, the West Delta, and the San Francisco Bay north of the Bay Bridge. For today, southwest wind 10 to 15 knots. For tonight, southwest wind 10 to 15 knots. For Saturday, southwest wind 5 to 10 knots. The marine forecast for Monterey Bay. For today, northwest wind around 5 knots, backing to west 10 to 15 knots. Seas 3 to 5 feet. Wave detail, northwest 5 feet at 9 seconds. Patchy dense fog early this morning. For tonight, northwest wind 10 to 15 knots, becoming north 5 to 10 knots after midnight. Seas 4 to 6 feet, subsiding to 3 to 4 feet after midnight. Wave detail, northwest 5 feet at 8 seconds. For Saturday, northwest wind around 5 knots, backing to west in the afternoon. Seas 3 to 4 feet. Wave detail, northwest 4 feet at 8 seconds. The coastal waters forecast from Pigeon Point to Point Pinos out to 10 nautical miles. Small craft advisory in effect through this evening. For today, northwest wind 10 to 15 knots, rising to 15 to 20 knots this afternoon. Seas 5 to 7 feet. Wave detail, northwest 7 feet at 9 seconds and south 2 feet at 16 seconds. For tonight, northwest wind 15 to 20 knots, easing to 10 to 15 knots after midnight. Seas 6 to 8 feet, subsiding to 5 to 6 feet after midnight. Wave detail, northwest 7 feet at 8 seconds and south 2 feet at 15 seconds. For Saturday, northwest wind 10 to 15 knots. Seas 4 to 6 feet. Wave detail, northwest 5 feet at 8 seconds and south 2 feet at 15 seconds. The following is an important weather message from the National Weather Service. Issued at 4:19 p.m. Pacific Daylight Time. Beach hazards statement remains in effect through Friday afternoon. Coastal flood advisory remains in effect from 8 p.m. Saturday to 4 a.m. Pacific Daylight Time Wednesday. What? For the beach hazard statement, long period southwest swell will bring an increased risk of sneaker waves and strong wind currents. For the coastal flood advisory, up to 1.7 feet of inundation above ground level is possible in low-lying areas near shorelines and tidal waterways. Where? Pacific Coast. When? For the beach hazard statement, through Friday afternoon. For the coastal flood advisory, from 8 p.m. Saturday to 4 a.m. Pacific Daylight Time Wednesday. Impacts, dangerous conditions are forecast along the shoreline. Hazards include sneaker waves, strong rip currents, and large breaking waves. High tide flooding of lots, parks, and roads with only isolated road closures expected. Additional details, at the San Francisco tidal gauge, high tide is expected to be 1.6 feet above normal 7.4 feet mean lower low water at 9:11 p.m. 7/11, 1.7 feet above normal 7.5 feet mean lower low water at 10:06 p.m. 7/12, 1.7 feet above normal 7.5 feet mean lower low water at 11:01 p.m. 7/13. 1.6 feet above normal 7.4 feet mean lower low water at 11:55 p.m. 7/14. These predictions include both astronomical tides and roughly 3 to 6 inches of additional water, mainly from a combination of thermal expansion and accumulated sea level rise since the tidal datum was established 1983-2001. High tide varies up.

90 minutes earlier or later along the Pacific coast and through the San Francisco Bay, respectively. Stay off of jetties, piers, rocks, and other waterside infrastructure. 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Monitor local weather, surf and tide forecasts at www.weather.gov/mtr. If travel is required, allow extra time as some roads may be closed. Do not drive around barricades or through water of unknown depth. Take the necessary actions to protect flood-prone property. The following is an important weather message from the National Weather Service. Issued at 4:19 p.m. Pacific Daylight Time. Coastal flood advisory remains in effect until 4 a.m. Pacific Daylight Time Thursday, July 16th. What? Up to 1.7 feet of inundation above ground level is possible in low-lying areas near shorelines and tidal waterways. Where? North Bay Interior Valleys and San Francisco Bay Shoreline Counties. When? Through 4 a.m. Pacific Daylight Time Thursday, July 16th. Impacts, high tide flooding of lots, parks, and roads with only isolated road closures expected. Additional details, at the San Francisco tidal gauge, high tide is expected to be 1.1 foot above normal 6.9 feet mean lower low water at 7:25 p.m. 7/9, 1.3 feet above normal 7.1 foot mean lower low water at 8:17 p.m. 7/10. 1.6 feet above normal 7.4 feet mean lower low water at 9:11 p.m. 7/11, 1.7 feet above normal 7.5 feet mean lower low water at 10:06 p.m. 7/12, 1.7 feet above normal 7.5 feet mean lower low water at 11:01 p.m. 7/13, 1.6 feet above normal 7.4 feet mean lower low water at 11:55 p.m. 7/14, 1.3 feet above normal 7.1 foot mean lower low water at 12:48 a.m. 7/16. These predictions include both astronomical tides and roughly 3 to 6 inches of additional water, mainly from a combination of thermal expansion and accumulated sea level rise since the tidal datum was established 1983-2001. High tide varies up to 90 minutes earlier or later along the Pacific coast and through the San Francisco Bay, respectively. If travel is required, allow extra time as some roads may be closed. Do not drive around barricades or through water of unknown depth. Take the necessary actions to protect flood-prone property. The area forecast for the peninsula, North Bay, and East Bay. Coastal flood advisory in effect until 4 a.m. Pacific Daylight Time Thursday. Beach hazards statement in effect until 5 p.m. Pacific Daylight Time this afternoon. For the rest of today, mostly sunny. Highs in the mid-60s at the coast of the mid-80s inland. West winds 5 to 15 miles per hour. For tonight, mostly clear until midnight, then becoming partly cloudy. Lows from the 40s to upper 50s. Southwest winds 5 to 15 miles per hour. And on Saturday, mostly cloudy in the morning, then becoming partly cloudy. Highs around 70 at the coast and around 90 inland. Southwest winds 5 to 10 miles per hour. For the Saturday night, partly cloudy until midnight, then becoming mostly cloudy. Lows from the 50s to lower 60s. Southwest winds 5 to 10 miles per hour. For Sunday, mostly cloudy in the morning, then becoming partly cloudy. Highs in the lower 70s at the coast to the lower 90s inland. Southwest winds 5 to 10 miles per hour. And on Sunday night, partly cloudy. Lows from the 50s to mid-60s. Monday and Monday night, partly cloudy. High 70s and 80s, lows from the lower 50s to mid-60s. Tuesday through Wednesday night, mostly clear. Highs from the lower 70s to mid-80s, lows from the 50s to lower 60s. Thursday, partly cloudy in the morning, then becoming mostly sunny. Highs from the mid-60s to lower 80s. High temperatures today and lows tonight for the selected cities: San Francisco, 66 and 54, San Francisco Airport, 68 and 54.

55, Redwood City, 77 and 56, Oakland, 70 and 56, Fremont, 75 and 56, Concord, 84 and 56, Livermore, 84 and 55, San Rafael, 81 and 55, Santa Rosa, 89 and 54, Napa, 80 and 53, Fairfield, 84 and 56. These are the 1 p.m. Pacific Daylight Time observations for the San Francisco and Monterey Bay areas on Friday, July 10th. At San Francisco Airport, it was mostly sunny, temperature 63, dew point 51, relative humidity 65%, west wind at 17 miles an hour, pressure 29.95 inches and steady. At Oakland Airport, it was mostly sunny, temperature 63, dew point 51, relative humidity 65%, west wind at 10 miles an hour, pressure 29.96 inches and rising. At San Jose Airport, it was sunny, temperature 72, dew point 56, relative humidity 57%, northwest wind at 12 miles an hour, pressure 29.92 inches and steady. At Santa Rosa, it was sunny, temperature 78, south wind at 10, pressure 29.88 and falling. At Concord, it was sunny, temperature 77, south wind at 14. At Livermore, it was sunny, temperature 77, northwest wind at 14. At Monterey, it was sunny, temperature 61, west wind at 12, pressure 29.97 and steady. At Salinas, it was sunny, temperature 64, dew point 53, relative humidity 67%, west wind at 14. Here are some observations around California and western Nevada. It was sunny, with a temperature of 83 at Sacramento, 91 at Reno, and 82 at Truckee. Under sunny skies, South Lake Tahoe reported 80, Blue Canyon reported 78, and Mammoth Lakes reported 84. At Los Angeles, it was mostly sunny, with a temperature of 73. At San Diego, it was partly sunny, with a temperature of 71. Local temperature reports around San Francisco Bay for 1 p.m. Downtown San Francisco was 58 degrees. Oakland Museum was 61 degrees. Redwood City was 71 degrees. San Rafael was 72 degrees. The area forecast for the South Bay, including the San Jose metro area and the Santa Clara Valley. Coastal flood advisory in effect until 4 a.m. Pacific Daylight Time Thursday. For the rest of today, sunny. Highs in the mid-70s by the bay, mid-80s to lower 90s inland. Northwest winds 5 to 15 miles per hour. For tonight, mostly clear. Lows in the 50s. Northwest winds 5 to 10 miles per hour. And on Saturday, partly cloudy. Highs in the upper 70s by the bay, upper 80s to mid 90s inland. Light winds, becoming northwest 5 to 10 miles per hour in the afternoon. For the Saturday night, partly cloudy until midnight, then becoming mostly cloudy. Lows near 60. West winds 5 to 10 miles per hour. For Sunday, mostly cloudy in the morning, then becoming partly cloudy. Highs in the upper 70s by the bay, upper 80s to mid 90s inland. Light winds, becoming west 5 to 10 miles per hour in the afternoon. And on Sunday night, partly cloudy. Lows from the lower to mid 60s. Monday and Monday night, partly cloudy. Highs from the lower 80s to mid 90s, lows from the lower to mid 60s Tuesday through Thursday. Mostly clear. Highs from the upper 70s to mid 90s, lows from the mid 50s to lower 60s. High temperatures today and lows tonight for these selected cities: San Jose, 80 and 58, Mountain View, 74 and 57, Morgan Hill, 90 and 56. The area forecast for the Monterey Bay and Salinas Valley: beach hazards statement in effect until 5 p.m. Pacific Daylight Time this afternoon. Coastal flood advisory in effect from 8 p.m. Saturday to 4 a.m. Pacific Daylight Time Wednesday. For the rest of today, mostly sunny. Highs in the upper 60s at the coast to the upper 80s inland.

winds 5 to 15 miles per hour. For tonight, mostly clear until midnight, then becoming partly cloudy. Lows in the mid-50s. Southwest winds 5 to 10 miles per hour. And on Saturday, partly cloudy. Highs in the lower 70s at the coast to the upper 80s inland. West winds 5 to 10 miles per hour. For the Saturday night, mostly cloudy. Lows around 60. Southwest winds 5 to 10 miles per hour. For Sunday, mostly cloudy in the morning, then becoming partly cloudy. Highs in the lower 70s at the coast to the upper 80s inland. Light winds, becoming west 5 to 10 miles per hour in the afternoon. And on Sunday night, mostly cloudy. A slight chance of showers. Lows in the lower 60s. For the Monday, mostly cloudy in the morning, then becoming partly cloudy. High 70s and 80s. Monday night and Tuesday, partly cloudy. Lows in the lower 60s, highs from the mid-70s to upper 80s for Tuesday night, mostly clear until midnight, then becoming partly cloudy. Lows in the lower 60s Wednesday through Thursday, partly cloudy. High 70s and 80s, lows in the upper 50s, high temperatures today and lows tonight for the selected cities, Santa Cruz, 80 and 56, Monterey, 68 and 56, Salinas, 68 and 56, Hollister, 80 and 55, King City, 87 and 57. The weather overview for the Bay Area and Central Coast, warmer temperatures continue into next week with moderate heat risk early next week. Long period southwest swell causes an increased risk of sneaker waves and strong up currents through this evening. Coastal flood advisory for up to 1.7 feet of inundation above ground level is possible in low-lying areas near shorelines and tidal waterways. Potential for thunderstorms and elevated fire weather concerns late this weekend into early next week. The extended forecast for the Bay Area and Central Coast, Sunday and Sunday night, mostly cloudy. High 60 to 95. Lows 55 to 75. Monday and Monday night, mostly cloudy. High 65 to 95. Lows 55 to 70. Tuesday and Tuesday night, mostly clear. High 65 to 95. Lows 50 to 70. Wednesday and Wednesday night, mostly clear. High 65 to 95. Lows 50 to 70. Thursday, mostly sunny. High 60 to 90. Sunrise, sunset, and tidal information for the San Francisco Bay Area for Friday, July 10th. The sunset tonight, 8:33 p.m. The sunrise tomorrow, 5:58 a.m. The sunset tomorrow, 8:32 p.m. Tidal data at the Golden Gate for the afternoon and evening hours today and the morning hours of tomorrow. Low tide, 1:45 p.m. at 2.97 feet. High tide, 8:17 p.m. at 6.70 feet. Low tide, 3:35 a.m. at minus 072 feet. High tide, 11:01 a.m. at 4.33 feet. Here are the buoy observations for 1 p.m. Pacific Daylight Time. An offshore buoy 6, winds northwest at 8 knots, pressure 1,022.7 millibars. An offshore buoy 59, winds north at 10 knots, water temperature 62, pressure 1,021.0 millibars. At Point Arena buoy, winds northwest 14 knots, water temperature 54, pressure 1,015.2 millibars, seas 3 feet, every 16 seconds. At buoy 13 near Bodega Bay, winds northwest at 19 knots, gusting to 23, pressure 1,013.5 millibars. At Point Reyes Wave Rider buoy, water temperature 54, seas 10 feet, every 8 seconds. At San Francisco Bar buoy, water temperature 59, seas 5 feet, every 15 seconds. At San Francisco buoy, winds northwest at 60 knots, water temperature 56, pressure 1,014.5 millibars, swell 6 feet, every 9 seconds. At Monterey Bay buoy, winds northwest 70 knots, gusting to 23, water temperature 59, pressure 1,014.

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Head point, sir. Wave rider buoy water temperature 56, sees 8 feet, every 9 seconds. At Cape San Martin buoy winds northwest 17 knots, gusting to 21, water temperature 59, pressure 1015.0 millibars. Sees 8 feet, every 9 seconds. 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This broadcast originates from the National Weather Service office located in Monterey, California, and serves the South Bay and Monterey Bay Area, including the cities of San Jose, Monterey, Salinas, and Santa Cruz. Synopsis for the Central California coast and bays, including the Monterey Bay, Greater Farallones, and Cordell Bank National Marine Sanctuaries, strong northwest winds and near gale force gusts are on track to diminish through the weekend. Northwest winds will remain fresh with strong gusts through the beginning of next week. Wind-driven rough seas up to 11 feet also subside to moderate, 6 to 8 feet, over the weekend into early next week. The marine forecast for San Pablo Bay, Suisun Bay, the West Delta, and the San Francisco Bay north of the Bay Bridge. For today, southwest wind 10 to 15 knots. For tonight, southwest wind 10 to 15 knots. For Saturday, southwest wind 5 to 10 knots. The marine forecast for Monterey Bay. For today, northwest wind around 5 knots, backing to west 10 to 15 knots. Seas 3 to 5 feet. Wave detail, northwest 5 feet at 9 seconds. Patchy dense fog early this morning. For tonight, northwest wind 10 to 15 knots, becoming north 5 to 10 knots after midnight. Seas 4 to 6 feet, subsiding to 3 to 4 feet after midnight. Wave detail, northwest 5 feet at 8 seconds. For Saturday, northwest wind around 5 knots, backing to west in the afternoon. Seas 3 to 4 feet. Wave detail, northwest 4 feet at 8 seconds. The coastal waters forecast from Pigeon Point to Point Pinos out to 10 nautical miles. Small craft advisory in effect through this evening. For today, northwest wind 10 to 15 knots, rising to 15 to 20 knots this afternoon. Seas 5 to 7 feet. Wave detail, northwest 7 feet at 9 seconds and south 2 feet at 16 seconds. For tonight, northwest wind 15 to 20 knots, easing to 10 to 15 knots after midnight. Seas 6 to 8 feet, subsiding to 5 to 6 feet after midnight. Wave detail, northwest 7 feet at 8 seconds and south 2 feet at 15 seconds. For Saturday, northwest wind 10 to 15 knots. Seas 4 to 6 feet. Wave detail, northwest 5 feet at 8 seconds and south 2 feet at 15 seconds. The following is an important weather message from the National Weather Service. Issued at 4:19 p.m. Pacific Daylight Time. Beach hazards statement remains in effect through Friday afternoon. Coastal flood advisory remains in effect from 8 p.m. Saturday to 4 a.m. Pacific Daylight Time Wednesday. What? For the beach hazard statement, long period southwest swell will bring an increased risk of sneaker waves and strong reef currents. For the coastal flood advisory, up to 1.7 feet of inundation above ground level is possible in low-lying areas near shorelines and tidal waterways. Where? Pacific Coast. When? For the beach hazard statement, through Friday afternoon. For the coastal flood advisory, from 8 p.m. Saturday to 4 a.m. Pacific Daylight Time Wednesday. Impacts, dangerous conditions are forecast along the shoreline. Hazards include sneaker waves, strong reef currents, and large breaking waves. High tide flooding of lots, parks, and roads with only isolated road closures expected. Additional details, at the San Francisco tidal gauge, high tide is expected to be 1.6 feet above normal 7.4 feet mean lower low water at 9:11 p.m. 7/11, 1.7 feet above normal 7.5 feet mean lower low water at 10:06 p.m.

12, 1.7 feet above normal, 7.5 feet mean lower low water at 11:01 p.m. 7/13, 1.6 feet above normal, 7.4 feet mean lower low water at 11:55 p.m. 7/14. These predictions include both astronomical tides and roughly 3 to 6 inches of additional water, mainly from a combination of thermal expansion and accumulated sea level rise since the tidal datum was established 1983-2001. High tide varies up to 90 minutes earlier or later along the Pacific coast and through the San Francisco Bay, respectively. Stay off of jetties, piers, rocks, and other waterside infrastructure. Remain out of the water to avoid hazardous surf and never turn your back on the ocean. Monitor local weather, surf and tide forecast at www.weather.gov/mtr. If travel is required, allow extra time as some roads may be closed. Do not drive around barricades or through water of unknown depth. Take the necessary actions to protect flood-prone property. The following is an important weather message from the National Weather Service, issued at 4:19 p.m. Pacific Daylight Time. Coastal flood advisory remains in effect until 4 a.m. Pacific Daylight Time Thursday, July 16. What? Up to 1.7 feet of inundation above ground level is possible in low-lying areas near shorelines and tidal waterways. Where? North Bay Interior Valleys and San Francisco Bay Shoreline Counties. When? Through 4 a.m. Pacific Daylight Time Thursday, July 16. Impacts, high tide flooding of lots, parks, and roads with only isolated road closures expected. Additional details, at the San Francisco tidal gauge, high tide is expected to be 1/0.1 foot above normal, 6.9 feet mean lower low water at 7:25 p.m. 7/9, 1.3 feet above normal, 7/0.1 foot mean lower low water at 8:17 p.m. 7/10, 1.6 feet above normal, 7.4 feet mean lower low water at 9:11 p.m. 7/11. 1.7 feet above normal, 7.5 feet mean lower low water at 10:06 p.m. 7/12, 1.7 feet above normal, 7.5 feet mean lower low water at 11:01 p.m. 7/13, 1.6 feet above normal, 7.4 feet mean lower low water at 11:55 p.m. 7/14, 1.3 feet above normal, 7/0.1 foot mean lower low water at 12:48 a.m. 7/16. These predictions include both astronomical tides and roughly 3 to 6 inches of additional water, mainly from a combination of thermal expansion and accumulated sea level rise since the tidal datum was established 1983-2001. High tide varies up to 90 minutes earlier or later along the Pacific coast and through the San Francisco Bay, respectively. If travel is required, allow extra time as some roads may be closed. Do not drive around barricades or through water of unknown depth. Take the necessary actions to protect flood-prone property. The area forecast for the peninsula, North Bay, and East Bay. Coastal flood advisory in effect until 4 a.m. Pacific Daylight Time Thursday. Beach hazards statement in effect until 5 p.m. Pacific Daylight Time this afternoon. For the rest of today, mostly sunny. Highs in the mid-60s at the coast of the mid-80s inland. West winds 5 to 15 miles per hour. For tonight, mostly clear until midnight, then becoming partly cloudy. Lows from the 40s to upper 50s. Southwest winds 5 to 15 miles per hour. And on Saturday, mostly cloudy in the southwest winds 5 to 15 miles per hour. And on Saturday, mostly cloudy in the morning, then becoming partly cloudy. Highs around 70 at the coast, around 90 inland. Southwest winds 5 to 10 miles per hour. For the Saturday night, partly cloudy until midnight, then becoming mostly cloudy. Lows from the 50s to lower 60s. Southwest winds 5 to 10 miles per hour. For Sunday, mostly cloudy in the morning, then becoming partly cloudy. Highs in the lower 70s at the coast to the lower 90s.

southwest winds 5 to 10 miles per hour. And on Sunday night, partly cloudy. Lows from the 50s to mid-60s. Monday and Monday night, partly cloudy. High 70s and 80s, lows from the lower 50s to mid-60s Tuesday through Wednesday night, mostly clear. Highs from the lower 70s to mid-80s, lows from the 50s to lower 60s Thursday. Partly cloudy in the morning, then becoming mostly sunny. Highs from the mid-60s to lower 80s high temperatures today and lows tonight for the selected cities: San Francisco, 66 and 54, San Francisco Airport, 68 and 55, Redwood City, 77 and 56, Oakland, 70 and 56, Fremont, 75 and 56, Concord, 84 and 56, Livermore, 84 and 55, San Rafael, 81 and 55, Santa Rosa, 89 and 54, Napa, 80 and 53, Fairfield, 84 and 56. These are the 1 p.m. Pacific Daylight Time observations for the San Francisco and Monterey Bay areas on Friday, July 10th. At San Francisco Airport, it was mostly sunny, temperature 63, dew point 51, relative humidity 65%, west wind at 17 miles an hour, pressure 29.95 inches and steady. At Oakland Airport, it was mostly sunny, temperature 63, dew point 51, relative humidity 65%, west wind at 10 miles an hour, pressure 29.96 inches and rising. At San Jose Airport, it was sunny, temperature 72, dew point 56, relative humidity 57%, northwest wind at 12 miles an hour, pressure 29.92 inches and steady. At Santa Rosa, it was sunny, temperature 78, south wind at 10, pressure 29.88 and falling. At Concord, it was sunny, temperature 77, south wind at 14. At Livermore, it was sunny, temperature 77, northwest wind at 14. At Monterey, it was sunny, temperature 61, west wind at 12, pressure 29.97 and steady. At Salinas, it was sunny, temperature 64, dew point 53, relative humidity 67%, west wind at 14. Here are some observations around California and western Nevada. It was sunny, with a temperature of 83 at Sacramento, 91 at Reno, and 82 at Truckee. Under sunny skies, South Lake Tahoe reported 80, Blue Canyon reported 78, and Mammoth Lakes reported 84. At Los Angeles, it was mostly sunny, with a temperature of 73. At San Diego, it was partly sunny, with a temperature of 71. Local temperature reports around San Francisco Bay for 1 p.m. Downtown San Francisco was 58 degrees. Oakland Museum was 61 degrees. Redwood City was 71 degrees. San Rafael was 72 degrees. The area forecast for the South Bay, including the San Jose metro area and the Santa Clara Valley. Coastal flood advisory in effect until 4 a.m. Pacific Daylight Time Thursday. For the rest of today, sunny. Highs in the mid-70s by the bay, mid-80s to lower 90s inland. Northwest winds 5 to 15 miles per hour. For tonight, mostly clear. Lows in the 50s. Northwest winds 5 to 10 miles per hour. And on Saturday, partly cloudy. Highs in the upper 70s by the bay, upper 80s to mid 90s inland. Light winds, becoming northwest 5 to 10 miles per hour in the afternoon. For the Saturday night, partly cloudy until midnight, then becoming mostly cloudy. Lows near 60. West winds 5 to 10 miles per hour. For Sunday, mostly cloudy in the morning, then becoming partly cloudy. Highs in the upper 70s by the bay, upper 80s to mid-90s inland. Light winds, becoming west 5 to 10 miles per hour in the afternoon. And on Sunday night, partly cloudy. Lows from the lower to mid-60s. Monday and Monday night, partly cloudy. Highs from the lower 80s to mid-90s, lows from the lower to mid-60s Tuesday through Thursday.

clear. Highs from the upper 70s to mid-90s, lows from the mid-50s to lower 60s, high temperatures today and lows tonight for the selected cities, San Jose, 80 and 58, Mountain View, 74 and 57, Morgan Hill, 90 and 56. The area forecast for the Monterey Bay and Salinas Valley? Beach hazards statement in effect until 5 p.m. Pacific Daylight Time this afternoon. Coastal flood advisory in effect from 8 p.m. Saturday to 4 a.m. Pacific Daylight Time Wednesday. For the rest of today, mostly sunny. Highs in the upper 60s at the coast to the upper 80s inland. West winds 5 to 15 miles per hour. For tonight, mostly clear until midnight, then becoming partly cloudy. Lows in the mid-50s. Southwest winds 5 to 10 miles per hour. And on Saturday, partly cloudy. Highs in the lower 70s at the coast to the upper 80s inland. West winds 5 to 10 miles per hour. For the Saturday night, mostly cloudy. Lows around 60. Southwest winds 5 to 10 miles per hour. For Sunday, mostly cloudy in the morning, then becoming partly cloudy. Highs in the lower 70s at the coast to the upper 80s inland. Light winds, becoming west 5 to 10 miles per hour in the afternoon. And on Sunday night, mostly cloudy. A slight chance of showers. Lows in the lower 60s. For the Monday, mostly cloudy in the morning, then becoming partly cloudy. High 70s and 80s. Monday night and Tuesday, partly cloudy. Lows in the lower 60s, highs from the mid-70s to upper 80s for Tuesday night, mostly clear until midnight, then becoming partly cloudy. Lows in the lower 60s Wednesday through Thursday, partly cloudy. High 70s and 80s, lows in the upper 50s, high temperatures today and lows tonight for the selected cities, Santa Cruz, 80 and 56, Monterey, 68 and 56, Salinas, 68 and 56, Hollister, 80 and 55, King City, 87 and 57. The weather overview for the Bay Area and Central Coast, warmer temperatures continue into next week with moderate heat risk early next week. Coastal flood advisory for up to 1.7 feet of inundation above ground level is possible in low-lying areas near shorelines and tidal waterways. Potential for thunderstorms and elevated fire weather concerns late this weekend into early next week. The extended forecast for the Bay Area and Central Coast, Sunday and Sunday night, mostly cloudy. High 60 to 95. Lows 55 to 75. Monday and Monday night, mostly cloudy. High 65 to 95. Lows 55 to 70. Tuesday and Tuesday night, mostly clear. High 65 to 95. Lows 50 to 70. Wednesday and Wednesday night, mostly clear. High 65 to 95. Lows 50 to 70. Thursday, mostly sunny. High 60 to 90. Sunrise, sunset, and tidal information for the San Francisco Bay Area for Friday, July 10th. The sunset tonight, 8:33 p.m. The sunrise tomorrow, 5:58 a.m. The sunset tomorrow, 8:32 p.m. Tidal data at the Golden Gate for the afternoon and evening hours today and the morning hours of tomorrow. Low tide, 1:45 p.m. at 2.97 feet. High tide, 8:17 p.m. at 6.70 feet. Low tide, 3:35 a.m. at -072 feet. High tide, 11:01 a.m. at 4.33 feet. Here are the buoy observations for 1 p.m. Pacific Daylight Time. An offshore buoy 6, winds northwest at 8 knots, pressure 1,022.7 millibars. An offshore buoy 59, winds north at 10 knots, water temperature 62, pressure 1,021.0 millibars. At Point Arena buoy, winds northwest 14 knots, water temperature 54, pressure 1,015.2 millibars, seas 3 feet, every 16 seconds. At buoy 13 near Bodega Bay, winds northwest at 19 knots, gusting to 23, pressure 1,000.

officer. Wave rider buoy water temperature 56, seas 8 feet, every 9 seconds. At Cape San Martin buoy winds northwest 70 knots, gusting to 21, water temperature 59, pressure 1015.0 millibars. Seas 8 feet, every 9 seconds. Synopsis for the Central California coast and bays, including the Monterey Bay, Greater Farallones, and Cordell Bank National Marine Sanctuaries, strong northwest winds and near gale force gusts are on track to diminish through the weekend. Northwest winds will remain fresh with strong gusts through the beginning of next week. Wind-driven rough seas up to 11 feet also subside to moderate, 6 to 8 feet, over the weekend into early next week. The marine forecast for San Pablo Bay, Suisun Bay, the West Delta, and the San Francisco Bay north of the Bay Bridge. For today, southwest wind 10 to 15 knots. For tonight, southwest wind 10 to 15 knots. For Saturday, southwest wind 5 to 10 knots. The marine forecast for Monterey Bay. For today, northwest wind around 5 knots. Backing to west 10 to 15 knots. Seas 3 to 5 feet. Wave detail, northwest 5 feet at 9 seconds. Patchy dense fog early this morning. For tonight, northwest wind 10 to 15 knots, becoming north 5 to 10 knots after midnight. Seas 4 to 6 feet, subsiding to 3 to 4 feet after midnight. Wave detail, northwest 5 feet at 8 seconds. For Saturday, northwest wind around 5 knots, backing to west in the afternoon. Seas 3 to 4 feet. Wave detail, northwest 4 feet at 8 seconds. The coastal waters forecast from Pigeon Point to Point Pinos out to 10 nautical miles. Small craft advisory in effect through this evening. For today, northwest wind 10 to 15 knots, rising to 15 to 20 knots this afternoon. Seas 5 to 7 feet. Wave detail, northwest 7 feet at 9 seconds and south 2 feet at 16 seconds. For tonight, northwest wind 15 to 20 knots, easing to 10 to 15 knots after midnight. Seas 6 to 8 feet, subsiding to 5 to 6 feet after midnight. Wave detail, northwest 7 feet at 8 seconds and south 2 feet at 15 seconds. For Saturday, northwest wind 10 to 15 knots. Seas 4 to 6 feet. Wave detail, northwest 5 feet at 8 seconds and south 2 feet at 15 seconds. The following is an important weather message from the National Weather Service. Issued at 4:19 p.m. Pacific Daylight Time. Beach hazards statement remains in effect through Friday afternoon. Coastal flood advisory remains in effect from 8 p.m. Saturday to 4 a.m. Pacific Daylight Time Wednesday. What? For the beach hazard statement, long period southwest swell will bring an increased risk of sneaker waves and strong rip currents. For the coastal flood advisory, up to 1.7 feet of inundation above ground level is possible in low-lying areas near shorelines and tidal waterways. Where? Pacific Coast. When? For the beach hazard statement, through Friday afternoon. For the coastal flood advisory, from 8 p.m. Saturday to 4 a.m. Pacific Daylight Time Wednesday. Impacts, dangerous conditions are forecast along the shoreline. Hazards include sneaker waves, strong rip currents, and large breaking waves. High tide flooding of lots, parks, and roads with only isolated road closures expected. Additional details. At the San Francisco tidal gauge, high tide is expected to be 1.6 feet above normal 7.4 feet mean lower low water at 9:11 p.m. 7/11, 1.7 feet above normal 7.5 feet mean lower low water at 10:06 p.m. 7/12, 1.7 feet above normal 7.5 feet mean lower low water at 11:01 p.m. 7/13. 1.6 feet above normal 7.4 feet mean lower low water at 11:55 p.m. 7/14. These predictions include both astronomical tides and roughly 3 to 6 inches of additional water, mainly from a combination of thermal expansion and accumulated sea level rise since the tidal datum was established 1983-200.

high tide varies up to 90 minutes earlier or later along the Pacific coast and through the San Francisco Bay, respectively. Stay off of jetties, piers, rocks, and other waterside infrastructure. Remain out of the water to avoid hazardous surf and never turn your back on the ocean. Monitor local weather, surf and tide forecasts at www.weather.gov/mtr. If travel is required, allow extra time as some roads may be closed. Do not drive around barricades or through water of unknown depth. Take the necessary actions to protect flood-prone property. The following is an important weather message from the National Weather Service. Issued at 4:19 p.m. Pacific Daylight Time. Coastal flood advisory remains in effect until 4 a.m. Pacific Daylight Time Thursday, July 16th. What? Up to 1.7 feet of inundation above ground level is possible in low-lying areas near shorelines and tidal waterways. Where? North Bay Interior Valleys and San Francisco Bay Shoreline Counties. When? Through 4 a.m. Pacific Daylight Time Thursday, July 16th. Impacts, high tide flooding of lots, parks, and roads with only isolated road closures expected. Additional details, at the San Francisco tidal gauge, high tide is expected to be 1.1 feet above normal 6.9 feet mean lower low water at 7:25 p.m. 7/9, 1.3 feet above normal 7.1 feet mean lower low water at 8:17 p.m. 7:10. 1.6 feet above normal 7.4 feet mean lower low water at 9:11 p.m. 7/11, 1.7 feet above normal 7.5 feet mean lower low water at 10:06 p.m. 7/12, 1.7 feet above normal 7.5 feet mean lower low water at 11:01 p.m. 7/13, 1.6 feet above normal 7.4 feet mean lower low water at 11:55 p.m. 7/14, 1.3 feet above normal 7.1 feet mean lower low water at 12:48 a.m. 7/16. These predictions include both astronomical tides and roughly 3 to 6 inches of additional water, mainly from a combination of thermal expansion and accumulated sea level rise since the tidal datum was established 1983-2001. High tide varies up to 90 minutes earlier or later along the Pacific coast and through the San Francisco Bay, respectively. If travel is required, allow extra time as some roads may be closed. Do not drive around barricades or through water of unknown depth. Take the necessary actions to protect flood-prone property. The area forecast for the peninsula, North Bay, and East Bay. Coastal flood advisory in effect until 4 a.m. Pacific Daylight Time Thursday. Beach hazards statement in effect until 5 p.m. Pacific Daylight Time this afternoon, for the rest of today. Mostly sunny. Highs in the mid-60s at the coast of the mid-80s inland. West winds 5 to 15 miles per hour. For tonight, mostly clear until midnight, then becoming partly cloudy. Lows from the 40s to upper 50s. Southwest winds 5 to 15 miles per hour. And on Saturday? Mostly cloudy in the morning, then becoming partly cloudy. Highs around 70 at the coast to around 90 inland. Southwest winds 5 to 10 miles per hour. For the Saturday night, partly cloudy until midnight, then becoming mostly cloudy. Lows from the 50s to lower 60s. Southwest winds 5 to 10 miles per hour. For Sunday, mostly cloudy in the morning, then becoming partly cloudy. Highs in the lower 70s at the coast to the lower 90s inland. Southwest winds 5 to 10 miles per hour. And on Sunday night, partly cloudy. Lows from the 50s to mid-60s. Monday and Monday night, partly cloudy. High 70s and 80s, lows from the lower 50s to mid-60s. Tuesday through Wednesday night, mostly clear. Highs from the lower 70s to mid-80s, lows from the 50s to lower 60s. Thursday, partly cloudy in the morning, then becoming mostly sunny. Highs from the mid-60s to lower 80s, high temperatures today and lows tonight for the selected cities, San Francisco, 66 and 54,

Francisco Airport, 68 and 55. Redwood City, 77 and 56. Oakland, 70 and 56. Fremont, 75 and 56. Concord, 84 and 56. Livermore, 84 and 55. San Rafael, 81 and 55. Santa Rosa, 89 and 54. Napa, 80 and 53. 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This broadcast originates from the National Weather Service office located in Monterey, California, and serves the South Bay and Monterey Bay Area, including the cities of San Jose, Monterey, Salinas, and Santa Cruz. These are the 1 p.m. Pacific Daylight Time observations for the San Francisco and Monterey Bay Areas on Friday, July 10th. At San Francisco Airport, it was mostly sunny, temperature 63, dew point 51, relative humidity 65%, west wind at 17 miles an hour, pressure 29.95 inches and steady. At Oakland Airport, it was mostly sunny, temperature 63, dew point 51, relative humidity 65%, west wind at 10 miles an hour, pressure 29.96 inches and rising. At San Jose Airport, it was sunny, temperature 72, dew point 56, relative humidity 57%, northwest wind at 12 miles an hour, pressure 29.92 inches and steady. At Santa Rosa, it was sunny, temperature 78, south wind at 10, pressure 29.88 and falling. At Concord, it was sunny, temperature 77, south wind at 14. At Livermore, it was sunny, temperature 77, northwest wind at 14. At Monterey, it was sunny, temperature 61, west wind at 12, pressure 29.97 and steady. At Salinas, it was sunny, temperature 64, dew point 53, relative humidity 67%, west wind at 14. Here are some observations around California and western Nevada. It was sunny, with a temperature of 83 at Sacramento, 91 at Reno, and 82 at Truckee. Under sunny skies, South Lake Tahoe reported 80, Blue Canyon reported 78, and Mammoth Lakes reported 84. At Los Angeles, it was mostly sunny, with a temperature of 73. At San Diego, it was partly sunny, with a temperature of 71. Local temperature reports around San Francisco Bay for 1 p.m. Downtown San Francisco was 58 degrees. Oakland Museum was 61 degrees. Redwood City was 71 degrees. San Rafael was 72 degrees. The area forecast for the South Bay, including the San Jose metro area and the Santa Clara Valley. Coastal flood advisory in effect until 4 a.m. Pacific Daylight Time Thursday. For the rest of today, sunny. Highs in the mid-70s by the bay, mid-80s to lower 90s inland. Northwest winds 5 to 15 miles per hour. For tonight, mostly clear. Lows in the 50s. Northwest winds 5 to 10 miles per hour. And on Saturday, partly cloudy. Highs in the upper 70s by the bay, upper 80s to mid 90s inland. Light winds, becoming northwest 5 to 10 miles per hour in the afternoon. For the Saturday night, partly cloudy until midnight, then becoming mostly cloudy. Lows near 60. West winds 5 to 10 miles per hour. For Sunday, mostly cloudy in the morning, then becoming partly cloudy. Highs in the upper 70s by the bay, upper 80s to mid 90s inland. Light winds, becoming west 5 to 10 miles per hour in the afternoon. And on Sunday night, partly cloudy. Lows from the lower to mid 60s. Monday and Monday night, partly cloudy. Highs from the lower 80s to mid 90s, lows from the lower to mid 60s Tuesday through Thursday. Mostly clear. Highs from the upper 70s to mid 90s, lows from the mid 50s to lower 60s. High temperatures today and lows tonight for the selected cities: San Jose, 80 and 58, Mountain View,

74 and 57, Morgan Hill, 90 and 56. The area forecast for the Monterey Bay and Salinas Valley. Beach hazards statement in effect until 5 p.m. Pacific Daylight Time this afternoon. Coastal flood advisory in effect from 8 p.m. Saturday to 4 a.m. Pacific Daylight Time Wednesday. For the rest of today, mostly sunny. Highs in the upper 60s at the coast to the upper 80s inland. West winds 5 to 15 miles per hour. For tonight, mostly clear until midnight, then becoming partly cloudy. Lows in the mid-50s. Southwest winds 5 to 10 miles per hour. And on Saturday, partly cloudy. Highs in the lower 70s at the coast to the upper 80s inland. West winds 5 to 10 miles per hour. For the Saturday night, mostly cloudy. Lows around 60. Southwest winds 5 to 10 miles per hour. For Sunday, mostly cloudy in the morning, then becoming partly cloudy. Highs in the lower 70s at the coast to the upper 80s inland. Light winds, becoming west 5 to 10 miles per hour in the afternoon. And on Sunday night, mostly cloudy. A slight chance of showers. Lows in the lower 60s. For the Monday, mostly cloudy in the morning, then becoming partly cloudy. High 70s and 80s. Monday night and Tuesday, partly cloudy. Lows in the lower 60s, highs from the mid-70s to upper 80s for Tuesday night, mostly clear until midnight, then becoming partly cloudy. Lows in the lower 60s Wednesday through Thursday, partly cloudy. High 70s and 80s, lows in the upper 50s, high temperatures today and lows tonight for the selected cities, Santa Cruz, 80 and 56, Monterey, 68 and 56, Salinas, 68 and 56, Hollister, 80 and 55, King City, 87 and 57. The weather overview for the Bay Area and Central Coast, warmer temperatures continue into next week with moderate heat risk early next week. Coastal flood advisory for up to 1.7 feet of inundation above ground level is possible in low-lying areas near shorelines and tidal waterways. Potential for thunderstorms and elevated fire weather concerns late this weekend into early next week. The extended forecast for the Bay Area and Central Coast, Sunday and Sunday night, mostly cloudy. High 60 to 95. Lows 55 to 75. Monday and Monday night, mostly cloudy. High 65 to 95. Lows 55 to 70. Tuesday and Tuesday night, mostly clear. High 65 to 95. Lows 50 to 70. Wednesday and Wednesday night, mostly clear. High 65 to 95. Lows 50 to 70. Thursday, mostly sunny. High 60 to 90. Sunrise, sunset, and tidal information for the San Francisco Bay Area for Friday, July 10th. The sunset tonight, 8:33 p.m. The sunrise tomorrow, 5:58 a.m. The sunset tomorrow, 8:32 p.m. Tidal data at the Golden Gate for the afternoon and evening hours today and the morning hours of tomorrow. Low tide, 1:45 p.m. at 2.97 feet. High tide, 8:17 p.m. at 6.70 feet. Low tide, 3:35 a.m. at minus 072 feet. High tide, 11:01 a.m. at 4.33 feet. Here are the buoy observations for 2 p.m. Pacific Daylight Time. An offshore buoy 6 winds west at 8 knots, pressure 1,022.6 millibars. An offshore buoy 59 winds northwest at 10 knots, water temperature 62, pressure 1,020.8 millibars. At buoy 14 near Point Arena winds northwest at 16 knots, water temperature 54, pressure 1,015.5 millibars. At buoy 13 near Bodega Bay, winds northwest at 19 knots, gusting to 23, pressure 1,013.8 millibars. At Point Reyes Wave Rider buoy, water temperature 54, seas 10 feet, every 8 seconds. At San Francisco Bar buoy, water temperature 59, seas 5 feet, every 15 seconds.

at San Francisco Bay winds northwest at 14 knots, swell 6 feet, every 9 seconds. At Monterey Bay winds northwest at 19 knots, gusting to 23, water temperature 60, pressure 1014.4 millibars. At Pointer, wave rider buoy water temperature 56, seas 8 feet, every 10 seconds. At Cape San Martin buoy winds northwest at 70 knots, gusting to 21, water temperature 59, pressure 1014.7 millibars. Synopsis for the Central California coast and bays including the Monterey Bay, Greater Farallones, and Cordell Bank National Marine Sanctuaries, strong northwest winds and near gale force gusts are on track to diminish through the weekend. Northwest winds will remain fresh with strong gusts through the beginning of next week. Wind-driven rough seas up to 11 feet also subside to moderate, 6 to 8 feet, over the weekend into early next week. The marine forecast for San Pablo Bay, Suisun Bay, the West Delta, and the San Francisco Bay north of the Bay Bridge. For today, southwest wind 10 to 15 knots. For tonight, southwest wind 10 to 15 knots. For Saturday, southwest wind 5 to 10 knots. The marine forecast for Monterey Bay. For today, northwest wind around 5 knots, backing to west 10 to 15 knots. Seas 3 to 5 feet. Wave detail, northwest 5 feet at 9 seconds. Patchy dense fog early this morning. For tonight, northwest wind 10 to 15 knots, becoming north 5 to 10 knots after midnight. Seas 4 to 6 feet, subsiding to 3 to 4 feet after midnight. Wave detail, northwest 5 feet at 8 seconds. For Saturday, northwest wind around 5 knots, backing to west in the afternoon. Seas 3 to 4 feet. Wave detail, northwest 4 feet at 8 seconds. The coastal waters forecast from Pigeon Point to Point Pinos out to 10 nautical miles. Small craft advisory in effect through this evening. For today, northwest wind 10 to 15 knots, rising to 15 to 20 knots this afternoon. Seas 5 to 7 feet. Wave detail, northwest 7 feet at 9 seconds and south 2 feet at 16 seconds. For tonight, northwest wind 15 to 20 knots, easing to 10 to 15 knots after midnight. Seas 6 to 8 feet, subsiding to 5 to 6 feet after midnight. Wave detail, northwest 7 feet at 8 seconds and south 2 feet at 15 seconds. For Saturday, northwest wind 10 to 15 knots. Seas 4 to 6 feet. Wave detail, northwest 5 feet at 8 seconds and south 2 feet at 15 seconds. The following is an important weather message from the National Weather Service. Issued at 4:19 p.m. Pacific Daylight Time. Beach hazards statement remains in effect through Friday afternoon. Coastal flood advisory remains in effect from 8 p.m. Saturday to 4 a.m. Pacific Daylight Time Wednesday. What? For the beach hazard statement, long period southwest swell will bring an increased risk of sneaker waves and strong wind currents. For the coastal flood advisory, up to 1.7 feet of inundation above ground level is possible in low-lying areas near shorelines and tidal waterways. Where? Pacific Coast. When? For the beach hazard statement, through Friday afternoon. For the coastal flood advisory, from 8 p.m. Saturday to 4 a.m. Pacific Daylight Time Wednesday. Impacts, dangerous conditions are forecast along the shoreline. Hazards include sneaker waves, strong rip currents, and large breaking waves. High tide flooding of lots, parks, and roads with only isolated road closures expected. Additional details, at the San Francisco tidal gauge, high tide is expected to be 1.6 feet above normal 7.4 feet mean lower low water at 9:11 p.m. 7/11, 1.7 feet above normal 7.5 feet mean lower low water at 10:06 p.m. 7/12, 1.7 feet above normal 7.5 feet mean lower low water at 11:01 p.m. 7/13. 1.6 feet above normal 7.4 feet mean lower low water at 11:55 p.m. 7/12.

2019. These predictions include both astronomical tides and roughly 3 to 6 inches of additional water, mainly from a combination of thermal expansion and accumulated sea level rise since the tidal datum was established 1983-2001. High tide varies up to 90 minutes earlier or later along the Pacific coast and through the San Francisco Bay, respectively. Stay off of jetties, piers, rocks, and other waterside infrastructure. Remain out of the water to avoid hazardous surf and never turn your back on the ocean. Monitor local weather, surf and tide forecasts at www.weather.gov/mtr. If travel is required, allow extra time as some roads may be closed. Do not drive around barricades or through water of unknown depth. Take the necessary actions to protect flood-prone property. The following is an important weather message from the National Weather Service. Issued at 4:19 p.m. Pacific Daylight Time. Coastal flood advisory remains in effect until 4 a.m. Pacific Daylight Time Thursday, July 16th. What? Up to 1.7 feet of inundation above ground level is possible in low-lying areas near shorelines and tidal waterways. Where? North Bay Interior Valleys and San Francisco Bay Shoreline Counties. When? Through 4 a.m. Pacific Daylight Time Thursday, July 16th. Impacts, high tide flooding of lots, parks, and roads with only isolated road closures expected. Additional details, at the San Francisco tidal gauge, high tide is expected to be 1/0.1 foot above normal 6.9 feet mean lower low water at 7:25 p.m. 7/9, 1.3 feet above normal 7/0.1 foot mean lower low water at 8:17 p.m. 7/10. 1.6 feet above normal 7.4 feet mean lower low water at 9:11 p.m. 7/11, 1.7 feet above normal 7.5 feet mean lower low water at 10:06 p.m. 7/12, 1.7 feet above normal 7.5 feet mean lower low water at 11:01 p.m. 7/13, 1.6 feet above normal 7.4 feet mean lower low water at 11:55 p.m. 7/14, 1.3 feet above normal 7/0.1 foot mean lower low water at 12:48 a.m. 7/16. These predictions include both astronomical tides and roughly 3 to 6 inches of additional water, mainly from a combination of thermal expansion and accumulated sea level rise since the tidal datum was established 1983-2001. High tide varies up to 90 minutes earlier or later along the Pacific coast and through the San Francisco Bay, respectively. If travel is required, allow extra time as some roads may be closed. Do not drive around barricades or through water of unknown depth. Take the necessary actions to protect flood-prone property. The area forecast for the peninsula, North Bay, and East Bay. Coastal flood advisory in effect until 4 a.m. Pacific Daylight Time Thursday. Beach hazards statement in effect until 5 p.m. Pacific Daylight Time this afternoon, for the rest of today. Mostly sunny. Highs in the mid-60s at the coast to the mid-80s inland. West winds 5 to 15 miles per hour. For tonight, mostly clear until midnight, then becoming partly cloudy. Lows from the 40s to upper 50s. Southwest winds 5 to 15 miles per hour. And on Saturday? Mostly cloudy in the morning, then becoming partly cloudy. Highs around 70 at the coast and around 90 inland. Southwest winds 5 to 10 miles per hour. For the Saturday night, partly cloudy until midnight, then becoming mostly cloudy. Lows from the 50s to lower 60s. Southwest winds 5 to 10 miles per hour. For Sunday, mostly cloudy in the morning, then becoming partly cloudy. Highs in the lower 70s at the coast to the lower 90s inland. Southwest winds 5 to 10 miles per hour. And on Sunday night, partly cloudy. Lows from the 50s to mid-60s. Monday and Monday night, partly cloudy. High 70s and 80s, lows from the lower 50s to mid-60s. Tuesday through Wednesday night, mostly clear. Highs from the lower 70s to mid-80s, lows from the 50s.

lower 60s Thursday. Partly cloudy in the morning, then becoming mostly sunny. Highs from the mid-60s to lower 80s high temperatures today and lows tonight for the selected cities. San Francisco, 66 and 54. San Francisco Airport, 68 and 55. Redwood City, 77 and 56. Oakland, 70 and 56. Fremont, 75 and 56. Concord, 84 and 56. Livermore, 84 and 55. San Rafael, 81 and 55. Santa Rosa, 89 and 54. Napa, 80 and 53. Fairfield, 84 and 56. These are the 2 p.m. Pacific Daylight Time observations for the San Francisco and Monterey Bay areas on Friday, July 10th. At San Francisco Airport, it was mostly sunny, temperature 65, dew point 50, relative humidity 58%, west wind at 17 miles an hour, gusting to 25, pressure 29.95 inches and steady. At Oakland Airport, it was mostly sunny, temperature 63, dew point 51, relative humidity 65%, west wind at 14 miles an hour, pressure 29.95 inches and falling. At San Jose Airport, it was sunny, temperature 73, dew point 55, relative humidity 53%, northwest wind at 13 miles an hour, pressure 29.92 inches and steady. At Santa Rosa, it was sunny, temperature 81, south wind at 13, pressure 29.87 and falling. At Concord, it was sunny, temperature 80, south wind at 14. At Livermore, it was sunny, temperature 79, northwest wind at 15. At Monterey, it was sunny, temperature 62, west wind at 10, pressure 29.97 and steady. At Salinas, it was sunny, temperature 65, dew point 53, relative humidity 65%, northwest wind at 16. Here are some observations around California and western Nevada. Skies ranged from sunny to mostly sunny. It was 86 at Sacramento, 73 at Los Angeles, 72 at San Diego, and 94 at Reno. Truckee reported 82, South Lake Tahoe reported 82, Blue Canyon reported 78, and Mammoth Lakes reported 86. Local temperature reports around San Francisco Bay for 2 p.m. Downtown San Francisco was 59 degrees. Oakland Museum was 62 degrees. Redwood City was 72 degrees. San Rafael was 72 degrees. The area forecast for the South Bay, including the San Jose metro area and the Santa Clara Valley. Coastal flood advisory in effect until 4 a.m. Pacific Daylight Time Thursday. For the rest of today, sunny. Highs in the mid-70s by the bay, mid-80s to lower 90s inland. Northwest winds 5 to 15 miles per hour. For tonight, mostly clear. Lows in the 50s. Northwest winds 5 to 10 miles per hour. And on Saturday, partly cloudy. Highs in the upper 70s by the bay, upper 80s to mid-90s inland. Light winds, becoming northwest 5 to 10 miles per hour in the afternoon. For the Saturday night, partly cloudy until midnight, then becoming mostly cloudy. Lows near 60. West winds 5 to 10 miles per hour. For Sunday, mostly cloudy in the morning, then becoming partly cloudy. Highs in the upper 70s by the bay, upper 80s to mid-90s inland. Light winds, becoming west 5 to 10 miles per hour in the afternoon. And on Sunday night, partly cloudy. Lows from the lower to mid-60s. Monday and Monday night, partly cloudy. Highs from the lower 80s to mid-90s, lows from the lower to mid-60s Tuesday through Thursday. Mostly clear. Highs from the upper 70s to mid-90s, lows from the mid-50s to lower 60s, high temperatures today and lows tonight for the selected cities, San Jose, 80 and 58, Mountain View, 74 and 57, Morgan Hill, 90 and 56. The area forecast for the Monterey Bay and Salinas Valley? Beach hazards statement in effect until 5 p.m. Pacific Daylight Time this afternoon.

flood advisory in effect from 8 p.m. Saturday to 4 a.m. Pacific Daylight Time Wednesday. For the rest of today, mostly sunny. Highs in the upper 60s at the coast to the upper 80s inland. West winds 5 to 15 miles per hour. For tonight, mostly clear until midnight, then becoming partly cloudy. Lows in the mid-50s. Southwest winds 5 to 10 miles per hour. And on Saturday, partly cloudy. Highs in the lower 70s at the coast to the upper 80s inland. West winds 5 to 10 miles per hour. For the Saturday night, mostly cloudy. Lows around 60. Southwest winds 5 to 10 miles per hour. For Sunday, mostly cloudy in the morning, then becoming partly cloudy. Highs in the lower 70s at the coast to the upper 80s inland. Light winds, becoming west 5 to 10 miles per hour in the afternoon. And on Sunday night, mostly cloudy. A slight chance of showers. Lows in the lower 60s. For the Monday, mostly cloudy in the morning, then becoming partly cloudy. High 70s and 80s. Monday night and Tuesday, partly cloudy. Lows in the lower 60s, highs from the mid-70s to upper 80s for Tuesday night, mostly clear until midnight, then becoming partly cloudy. Lows in the lower 60s Wednesday through Thursday, partly cloudy. High 70s and 80s, lows in the upper 50s, high temperatures today and lows tonight for the selected cities, Santa Cruz, 80 and 56, Monterey, 68 and 56, Salinas, 68 and 56, Hollister, 80 and 55, King City, 87 and 57. The weather overview for the Bay Area and Central Coast, warmer temperatures continue into next week with moderate heat risk early next week. Coastal flood advisory for up to 1.7 feet of inundation above ground level is possible in low-lying areas near shorelines and tidal waterways. Potential for thunderstorms and elevated fire weather concerns late this weekend into early next week. The extended forecast for the Bay Area and Central Coast, Sunday and Sunday night, mostly cloudy. High 60 to 95. Lows 55 to 75. Monday and Monday night, mostly cloudy. High 65 to 95. Lows 55 to 70. Tuesday and Tuesday night, mostly clear. High 65 to 95. Lows 50 to 70. Wednesday and Wednesday night, mostly clear. High 65 to 95. Lows 50 to 70. Thursday, mostly sunny. High 60 to 90. Sunrise, sunset, and tidal information for the San Francisco Bay Area for Friday, July 10th. The sunset tonight, 8:33 p.m. The sunrise tomorrow, 5:58 a.m. The sunset tomorrow, 8:32 p.m. Tidal data at the Golden Gate for the afternoon and evening hours today and the morning hours of tomorrow. Low tide, 1:45 p.m. at 2.97 feet. High tide, 8:17 p.m. at 6.70 feet. Low tide, 3:35 a.m. at minus 072 feet. High tide, 11:01 a.m. at 4.33 feet. Here are the buoy observations for 2 p.m. Pacific Daylight Time. An offshore buoy 6 winds west at 8 knots, pressure 1,022.6 millibars. An offshore buoy 59, winds northwest 8 knots, water temperature 62, pressure 1,020.7 millibars, seas 5 feet, every 15 seconds. At Point Arena buoy, winds northwest 16 knots, water temperature 54, pressure 1,015.4 millibars, seas 3 feet, every 8 seconds. At buoy 13 near Bodega Bay, winds northwest at 21 knots, gusting to 25, pressure 1,013.6 millibars, swell 7 feet, every 8 seconds. At Point Reyes Wave Rider buoy, water temperature 54, seas 10 feet, every 8 seconds. At San Francisco Bar buoy, water temperature 59, seas 5 feet, every 15 seconds. At San Francisco buoy, winds northwest at 14 knots, swell 6 feet, every 9 seconds.

At Monterey Bay Buoy, winds northwest 19 knots, gusting to 23. Water temperature 60, pressure 1,014.5 millibars, seas 8 feet, every 9 seconds. At Pointer, wave rider buoy water temperature 56, seas 8 feet, every 10 seconds. At Cape San Martin buoy winds northwest 70 knots, gusting to 21, water temperature 59, pressure 1,014.6 millibars. Seas 9 feet, every 10 seconds. 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This broadcast originates from the National Weather Service office located in Monterey, California, and serves the South Bay and Monterey Bay area, including the cities of San Jose, Monterey, Salinas, and Santa Cruz. Synopsis for the Central California coast and bays, including the Monterey Bay, Greater Farallones, and Cordell Bank National Marine Sanctuaries, strong northwest winds and near gale force gusts are on track to diminish through the weekend. Northwest winds will remain fresh with strong gusts through the beginning of next week. Wind-driven rough seas up to 11 feet also subside to moderate, 6 to 8 feet, over the weekend into early next week. The marine forecast for San Pablo Bay, Suisun Bay, the West Delta, and the San Francisco Bay north of the Bay Bridge. For today, southwest wind 10 to 15 knots. For tonight, southwest wind 10 to 15 knots. For Saturday, southwest wind 5 to 10 knots. The marine forecast for Monterey Bay. For today, northwest wind around 5 knots. Backing to west 10 to 15 knots. Seas 3 to 5 feet. Wave detail, northwest 5 feet at 9 seconds. Patchy dense fog early this morning. For tonight, northwest wind 10 to 15 knots, becoming north 5 to 10 knots after midnight. Seas 4 to 6 feet, subsiding to 3 to 4 feet after midnight. Wave detail, northwest 5 feet at 8 seconds. For Saturday, northwest wind around 5 knots, backing to west in the afternoon. Seas 3 to 4 feet. Wave detail, northwest 4 feet at 8 seconds. The coastal waters forecast from Pigeon Point to Point Pinos out to 10 nautical miles. Small craft advisory in effect through this evening. For today, northwest wind 10 to 15 knots, rising to 15 to 20 knots this afternoon. Seas 5 to 7 feet. Wave detail, northwest 7 feet at 9 seconds and south 2 feet at 16 seconds. For tonight, northwest wind 15 to 20 knots, easing to 10 to 15 knots after midnight. Seas 6 to 8 feet, subsiding to 5 to 6 feet after midnight. Wave detail, northwest 7 feet at 8 seconds and south 2 feet at 15 seconds. For Saturday, northwest wind 10 to 15 knots. Seas 4 to 6 feet. Wave detail, northwest 5 feet at 8 seconds and south 2 feet at 15 seconds. The following is an important weather message from the National Weather Service. Issued at 4:19 p.m. Pacific Daylight Time. Beach hazards statement remains in effect through Friday afternoon. Coastal flood advisory remains in effect from 8 p.m. Saturday to 4 a.m. Pacific Daylight Time Wednesday. What? For the beach hazard statement, long period southwest swell will bring an increased risk of sneaker waves and strong wind currents. For the coastal flood advisory, up to 1.7 feet of inundation above ground level is possible in low-lying areas near shorelines and tidal waterways. Where? Pacific Coast. When? For the beach hazard statement, through Friday afternoon. For the coastal flood advisory, from 8 p.m. Saturday to 4 a.m. Pacific Daylight Time Wednesday. Impacts, dangerous conditions are forecast along the shoreline. Hazards include sneaker waves, strong wind currents, and large breaking waves. High tide flooding of lots, parks, and roads with only isolated road closures expected. Additional details, at the San Francisco tidal gauge, high tide is expected to be 1.6 feet above normal 7.4 feet mean.

water at 9:11 p.m. 7/11, 1.7 feet above normal, 7.5 feet mean lower low water at 10:06 p.m. 7/12, 1.7 feet above normal, 7.5 feet mean lower low water at 11:01 p.m. 7/13, 1.6 feet above normal, 7.4 feet mean lower low water at 11:55 p.m. 7/14. These predictions include both astronomical tides and roughly 3 to 6 inches of additional water, mainly from a combination of thermal expansion and accumulated sea level rise since the tidal datum was established 1983-2001. High tide varies up to 90 minutes earlier or later along the Pacific coast and through the San Francisco Bay, respectively. Stay off of jetties, piers, rocks, and other waterside infrastructure. Remain out of the water to avoid hazardous surf and never turn your back on the ocean. Monitor local weather, surf and tide forecast at www.weather.gov/mtr. If travel is required, allow extra time as some roads may be closed. Do not drive around barricades or through water of unknown depth. Take the necessary actions to protect flood-prone property. The following is an important weather message from the National Weather Service, issued at 4:19 p.m. Pacific Daylight Time. Coastal flood advisory remains in effect until 4 a.m. Pacific Daylight Time, Thursday, July 16th. What? Up to 1.7 feet of inundation above ground level is possible in low-lying areas near shorelines and tidal waterways. Where? North Bay Interior Valleys and San Francisco Bay Shoreline Counties. When? Through 4 a.m. Pacific Daylight Time, Thursday, July 16th. Impacts, high tide flooding of lots, parks, and roads with only isolated road closures expected. Additional details, at the San Francisco tidal gauge, high tide is expected to be 1/0.1 foot above normal, 6.9 feet mean lower low water at 7:25 p.m. 7/9, 1.3 feet above normal, 7/0.1 foot mean lower low water at 8:17 p.m. 7/10, 1.6 feet above normal, 7.4 feet mean lower low water at 9:11 p.m. 7/11. 1.7 feet above normal, 7.5 feet mean lower low water at 10:06 p.m. 7/12, 1.7 feet above normal, 7.5 feet mean lower low water at 11:01 p.m. 7/13, 1.6 feet above normal, 7.4 feet mean lower low water at 11:55 p.m. 7/14, 1.3 feet above normal, 7/0.1 foot mean lower low water at 12:48 a.m. 7/16. These predictions include both astronomical tides and roughly 3 to 6 inches of additional water, mainly from a combination of thermal expansion and accumulated sea level rise since the tidal datum was established 1983-2001. High tide varies up to 90 minutes earlier or later along the Pacific coast and through the San Francisco Bay, respectively. If travel is required, allow extra time as some roads may be closed. Do not drive around barricades or through water of unknown depth. Take the necessary actions to protect flood-prone property. The area forecast for the peninsula, North Bay, and East Bay. Coastal flood advisory in effect until 4 a.m. Pacific Daylight Time, Thursday. Beach hazards statement in effect until 5 p.m. Pacific Daylight Time this afternoon, for the rest of today. Mostly sunny. Highs in the mid-60s at the coast of the mid-80s inland. West winds 5 to 15 miles per hour. For tonight, mostly clear until midnight, then becoming partly cloudy. Lows from the 40s to upper 50s. Southwest winds 5 to 15 miles per hour. And on Saturday, mostly cloudy in the morning, then becoming partly cloudy. Highs around 70 at the coast and around 90 inland. Southwest winds 5 to 10 miles per hour. For the Saturday night, partly cloudy until midnight, then becoming mostly cloudy. Lows from the 50s to lower 60s. Southwest winds 5 to 10 miles per hour.

Sunday. Mostly cloudy in the morning, then becoming partly cloudy. Highs in the lower 70s at the coast to the lower 90s inland. Southwest winds 5 to 10 miles per hour. And on Sunday night, partly cloudy. Lows from the 50s to mid 60s. Monday and Monday night, partly cloudy. High 70s and 80s, lows from the lower 50s to mid 60s Tuesday through Wednesday night, mostly clear. Highs from the lower 70s to mid 80s, lows from the 50s to lower 60s Thursday. Partly cloudy in the morning, then becoming mostly sunny. Highs from the mid 60s to lower 80s, high temperatures today and lows tonight for the selected cities: San Francisco, 66 and 54, San Francisco Airport, 68 and 55, Redwood City, 77 and 56, Oakland, 70 and 56, Fremont, 75 and 56, Concord, 84 and 56, Livermore, 84 and 55, San Rafael, 81 and 55, Santa Rosa, 89 and 54, Napa, 80 and 53, Fairfield, 84 and 56. These are the 2 p.m. Pacific Daylight Time observations for the San Francisco and Monterey Bay areas on Friday, July 10th. At San Francisco Airport, it was mostly sunny, temperature 65, dew point 50, relative humidity 58%, west wind at 17 miles an hour, gusting to 25, pressure 29.95 inches and steady. At Oakland Airport, it was mostly sunny, temperature 63, dew point 51, relative humidity 65%, west wind at 14 miles an hour, pressure 29.95 inches and falling. At San Jose Airport, it was sunny, temperature 73, dew point 55, relative humidity 53%, northwest wind at 13 miles an hour, pressure 29.92 inches and steady. At Santa Rosa, it was sunny, temperature 81, south wind at 13, pressure 29.87 and falling. At Concord, it was sunny, temperature 80, south wind at 14. At Livermore, it was sunny, temperature 79, northwest wind at 15. At Monterey, it was sunny, temperature 62, west wind at 10, pressure 29.97 and steady. At Salinas, it was sunny, temperature 65, dew point 53, relative humidity 65%, northwest wind at 16. Here are some observations around California and western Nevada. Skies ranged from sunny to mostly sunny. It was 86 at Sacramento, 73 at Los Angeles, 72 at San Diego, and 94 at Reno. Truckee reported 82, South Lake Tahoe reported 82, Blue Canyon reported 78, and Mammoth Lakes reported 86. Local temperature reports around San Francisco Bay for 2 p.m. Downtown San Francisco was 59 degrees. Oakland Museum was 62 degrees. Redwood City was 72 degrees. San Rafael was 72 degrees. The area forecast for the South Bay, including the San Jose metro area and the Santa Clara Valley. Coastal flood advisory in effect until 4 a.m. Pacific Daylight Time Thursday. For the rest of today, sunny. Highs in the mid-70s by the bay, mid-80s to lower 90s inland. Northwest winds 5 to 15 miles per hour. For tonight, mostly clear. Lows in the 50s. Northwest winds 5 to 10 miles per hour. And on Saturday, partly cloudy. Highs in the upper 70s by the bay, upper 80s to mid 90s inland. Light winds, becoming northwest 5 to 10 miles per hour in the afternoon. For the Saturday night, partly cloudy until midnight, then becoming mostly cloudy. Lows near 60. West winds 5 to 10 miles per hour. For Sunday, mostly cloudy in the morning, then becoming partly cloudy. Highs in the upper 70s by the bay, upper 80s to mid 90s inland. Light winds, becoming west 5 to 10 miles per hour in the afternoon. And on Sunday night, partly cloudy. Lows from the lower to mid 60s. Monday and Monday night, partly cloudy.

highs from the lower 80s to mid-90s, lows from the lower to mid-60s Tuesday through Thursday. Mostly clear. Highs from the upper 70s to mid-90s, lows from the mid-50s to lower 60s. High temperatures today and lows tonight for the selected cities: San Jose, 80 and 58, Mountain View, 74 and 57, Morgan Hill, 90 and 56. The area forecast for the Monterey Bay and Salinas Valley: beach hazards statement in effect until 5 p.m. Pacific Daylight Time this afternoon. Coastal flood advisory in effect from 8 p.m. Saturday to 4 a.m. Pacific Daylight Time Wednesday. For the rest of today, mostly sunny. Highs in the upper 60s at the coast to the upper 80s inland. West winds 5 to 15 miles per hour. For tonight, mostly clear until midnight, then becoming partly cloudy. Lows in the mid-50s. Southwest winds 5 to 10 miles per hour. And on Saturday, partly cloudy. Highs in the lower 70s at the coast to the upper 80s inland. West winds 5 to 10 miles per hour. For the Saturday night, mostly cloudy. Lows around 60. Southwest winds 5 to 10 miles per hour. For Sunday, mostly cloudy in the morning, then becoming partly cloudy. Highs in the lower 70s at the coast to the upper 80s inland. Light winds, becoming west 5 to 10 miles per hour in the afternoon. And on Sunday night, mostly cloudy. A slight chance of showers. Lows in the lower 60s. For the Monday, mostly cloudy in the morning, then becoming partly cloudy. High 70s and 80s. Monday night and Tuesday, partly cloudy. Lows in the lower 60s, highs from the mid-70s to upper 80s for Tuesday night. Mostly clear until midnight, then becoming partly cloudy. Lows in the lower 60s, Wednesday through Thursday. Partly cloudy. High 70s and 80s, lows in the upper 50s, high temperatures today and lows tonight for the selected cities: Santa Cruz, 80 and 56, Monterey, 68 and 56, Salinas, 68 and 56, Hollister, 80 and 55, King City, 87 and 57. The weather overview for the Bay Area and Central Coast: warmer temperatures continue into next week with moderate heat risk early next week. Coastal flood advisory for up to 1.7 feet of inundation above ground level is possible in low-lying areas near shorelines and tidal waterways. Potential for thunderstorms and elevated fire weather concerns late this weekend into early next week. The extended forecast for the Bay Area and Central Coast: Sunday and Sunday night, mostly cloudy. High 60 to 95. Lows 55 to 75. Monday and Monday night, mostly cloudy. High 65 to 95. Lows 55 to 70. Tuesday and Tuesday night, mostly clear. High 65 to 95. Lows 50 to 70. Wednesday and Wednesday night, mostly clear. High 65 to 95. Lows 50 to 70. Thursday, mostly sunny. High 60 to 90. Sunrise, sunset, and tidal information for the San Francisco Bay Area for Friday, July 10th. The sunset tonight, 8:33 p.m. The sunrise tomorrow, 5:58 a.m. The sunset tomorrow, 8:32 p.m. Tidal data at the Golden Gate for the afternoon and evening hours today and the morning hours of tomorrow. Low tide, 1:45 p.m. at 2.97 feet. High tide, 8:17 p.m. at 6.70 feet. Low tide, 3:35 a.m. at minus 072 feet. High tide, 11:01 a.m. at 4.33 feet. Here are the buoy observations for 2 p.m. Pacific Daylight Time. An offshore buoy 6, winds west at 8 knots, pressure 1,022.6 millibars. An offshore buoy 59, winds northwest 8 knots, water temperature 62, pressure 1,020.7 millibars, seas 5 feet, every 15 seconds. At Point Arena buoy, winds northwest 16 knots, water temperature 54, pressure 1,015.4 millibars, seas 3 feet.

8 feet every 9 seconds. Head point, sir. Wave rider buoy water temperature 56, seas 8 feet every 10 seconds. At Cape San Martin buoy winds northwest 17 knots, gusting to 21, water temperature 59, pressure 1014.6 millibars. Seas 9 feet every 10 seconds. Synopsis for the Central California coast and bays including the Monterey Bay, Greater Farallones, and Cordell Bank National Marine Sanctuaries, strong northwest winds and near gale force gusts are on track to diminish through the weekend. Northwest winds will remain fresh with strong gusts through the beginning of next week. Wind-driven rough seas up to 11 feet also subside to moderate, 6 to 8 feet, over the weekend into early next week. The marine forecast for San Pablo Bay, Suisun Bay, the West Delta, and the San Francisco Bay north of the Bay Bridge. For today, southwest wind 10 to 15 knots. For tonight, southwest wind 10 to 15 knots. For Saturday, southwest wind 5 to 10 knots. The marine forecast for Monterey Bay. For today, northwest wind around 5 knots, backing to west 10 to 15 knots. Seas 3 to 5 feet. Wave detail, northwest 5 feet at 9 seconds. Patchy dense fog early this morning. For tonight, northwest wind 10 to 15 knots, becoming north 5 to 10 knots after midnight. Seas 4 to 6 feet, subsiding to 3 to 4 feet after midnight. Wave detail, northwest 5 feet at 8 seconds. For Saturday, northwest wind around 5 knots, backing to west in the afternoon. Seas 3 to 4 feet. Wave detail, northwest 4 feet at 8 seconds. The coastal waters forecast from Pigeon Point to Point Pinos out to 10 nautical miles. Small craft advisory in effect through this evening. For today, northwest wind 10 to 15 knots, rising to 15 to 20 knots this afternoon. Seas 5 to 7 feet. Wave detail, northwest 7 feet at 9 seconds and south 2 feet at 16 seconds. For tonight, northwest wind 15 to 20 knots, easing to 10 to 15 knots after midnight. Seas 6 to 8 feet, subsiding to 5 to 6 feet after midnight. Wave detail, northwest 7 feet at 8 seconds and south 2 feet at 15 seconds. For Saturday, northwest wind 10 to 15 knots. Seas 4 to 6 feet. Wave detail, northwest 5 feet at 8 seconds and south 2 feet at 15 seconds. The following is an important weather message from the National Weather Service. Issued at 4:19 p.m. Pacific Daylight Time. Beach hazards statement remains in effect through Friday afternoon. Coastal flood advisory remains in effect from 8 p.m. Saturday to 4 a.m. Pacific Daylight Time Wednesday. What? For the beach hazard statement, long period southwest swell will bring an increased risk of sneaker waves and strong currents. For the coastal flood advisory, up to 1.7 feet of inundation above ground level is possible in low-lying areas near shorelines and tidal waterways. Where? Pacific Coast. When? For the beach hazard statement, through Friday afternoon. For the coastal flood advisory, from 8 p.m. Saturday to 4 a.m. Pacific Daylight Time Wednesday. Impacts, dangerous conditions are forecast along the shoreline. Hazards include sneaker waves, strong wind currents, and large breaking waves. High tide flooding of lots, parks, and roads with only isolated road closures expected. Additional details, at the San Francisco tidal gauge, high tide is expected to be 1.6 feet above normal 7.4 feet mean lower low water at 9:11 p.m. 7/11, 1.7 feet above normal 7.5 feet mean lower low water at 10:06 p.m. 7/12, 1.7 feet above normal 7.5 feet mean lower low water at 11:01 p.m. 7/13. 1.6 feet above normal 7.4 feet mean lower low water at 11:55 p.m. 7/14. These predictions include both astronomical tides and roughly 3 to 6 inches of additional water mainly from a combination of thermal expansion and accumulated sea level rise since

tidal datum was established 1983-2001. High tide varies up to 90 minutes earlier or later along the Pacific coast and through the San Francisco Bay, respectively. Stay off of jetties, piers, rocks, and other waterside infrastructure. Remain out of the water to avoid hazardous surf and never turn your back on the ocean. Monitor local weather, surf and tide forecast at www.weather.gov/mtr. If travel is required, allow extra time as some roads may be closed. Do not drive around barricades or through water of unknown depth. Take the necessary actions to protect flood-prone property. The following is an important weather message from the National Weather Service. Issued at 4:19 p.m. Pacific Daylight Time. Coastal flood advisory remains in effect until 4 a.m. Pacific Daylight Time Thursday, July 16th. What? Up to 1.7 feet of inundation above ground level is possible in low-lying areas near shorelines and tidal waterways. Where? North Bay Interior Valleys and San Francisco Bay Shoreline Counties. When? Through 4 a.m. Pacific Daylight Time Thursday, July 16th. Impacts, high tide flooding of lots, parks, and roads with only isolated road closures expected. Additional details, at the San Francisco tidal gauge, high tide is expected to be 1/0.1 foot above normal 6.9 feet mean lower low water at 7:25 p.m. 7/9, 1.3 feet above normal 7/0.1 foot mean lower low water at 8:17 p.m. 7/10. 1.6 feet above normal 7.4 feet mean lower low water at 9:11 p.m. 7/11, 1.7 feet above normal 7.5 feet mean lower low water at 10:06 p.m. 7/12, 1.7 feet above normal 7.5 feet mean lower low water at 11:01 p.m. 7/13, 1.6 feet above normal 7.4 feet mean lower low water at 11:55 p.m. 7/14, 1.3 feet above normal 7/0.1 foot mean lower low water at 12:48 a.m. 7/16. These predictions include both astronomical tides and roughly 3 to 6 inches of additional water, mainly from a combination of thermal expansion and accumulated sea level rise since the tidal datum was established 1983-2001. High tide varies up to 90 minutes earlier or later along the Pacific coast and through the San Francisco Bay, respectively. If travel is required, allow extra time as some roads may be closed. Do not drive around barricades or through water of unknown depth. Take the necessary actions to protect flood-prone property. The area forecast for the peninsula, North Bay, and East Bay. Coastal flood advisory in effect until 4 a.m. Pacific Daylight Time Thursday. Beach hazards statement in effect until 5 p.m. Pacific Daylight Time this afternoon. For the rest of today, mostly sunny. Highs in the mid-60s at the coast to the mid-80s inland. West winds 5 to 15 miles per hour. For tonight, mostly clear until midnight, then becoming partly cloudy. Lows from the 40s to upper 50s. Southwest winds 5 to 15 miles per hour. And on Saturday, mostly cloudy in the morning, then becoming partly cloudy. Highs around 70 at the coast to around 90 inland. Southwest winds 5 to 10 miles per hour. For the Saturday night, partly cloudy until midnight, then becoming mostly cloudy. Lows from the 50s to lower 60s. Southwest winds 5 to 10 miles per hour. For Sunday, mostly cloudy in the morning, then becoming partly cloudy. Highs in the lower 70s at the coast to the lower 90s inland. Southwest winds 5 to 10 miles per hour. And on Sunday night, partly cloudy. Lows from the 50s to mid-60s. Monday and Monday night, partly cloudy. High 70s and 80s, lows from the lower 50s to mid-60s. Tuesday through Wednesday night, mostly clear. Highs from the lower 70s to mid-80s, lows from the 50s to lower 60s. Thursday, partly cloudy in the morning, then becoming mostly sunny. Highs from the mid-60s to lower 80s, high temperatures today and lows tonight for these selected cities.

Francisco, 66 and 54, San Francisco Airport, 68 and 55, Redwood City, 77 and 56, Oakland, 70 and 56, Fremont, 75 and 56, Concord, 84 and 56, Livermore, 84 and 55, San Rafael, 81 and 55, Santa Rosa, 89 and 54, Napa, 80 and 53, Fairfield, 84 and 56. 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This broadcast originates from the National Weather Service office located in Monterey, California, and serves the South Bay and Monterey Bay Area, including the cities of San Jose, Monterey, Salinas, and Santa Cruz. These are the 2 p.m. Pacific Daylight Time observations for the San Francisco and Monterey Bay Areas on Friday, July 10th. At San Francisco Airport, it was mostly sunny, temperature 65, dew point 50, relative humidity 58%, west wind at 17 miles an hour, gusting to 25, pressure 29.95 inches and steady. At Oakland Airport, it was mostly sunny, temperature 63, dew point 51, relative humidity 65%, west wind at 14 miles an hour, pressure 29.95 inches and falling. At San Jose Airport, it was sunny, temperature 73, dew point 55, relative humidity 53%, northwest wind at 13 miles an hour, pressure 29.92 inches and steady. At Santa Rosa, it was sunny, temperature 81, south wind at 13, pressure 29.87 and falling. At Concord, it was sunny, temperature 80, south wind at 14. At Livermore, it was sunny, temperature 79, northwest wind at 15. At Monterey, it was sunny, temperature 62, west wind at 10, pressure 29.97 and steady. At Salinas, it was sunny, temperature 65, dew point 53, relative humidity 65%, northwest wind at 16. Here are some observations around California and western Nevada. Skies ranged from sunny to mostly sunny. It was 86 at Sacramento, 73 at Los Angeles, 72 at San Diego, and 94 at Reno. Truckee reported 82, South Lake Tahoe reported 82, Blue Canyon reported 78, and Mammoth Lakes reported 86. Local temperature reports around San Francisco Bay for 2 p.m. Downtown San Francisco was 59 degrees. Oakland Museum was 62 degrees. Redwood City was 72 degrees. San Rafael was 72 degrees. The area forecast for the South Bay, including the San Jose metro area and the Santa Clara Valley. Coastal flood advisory in effect until 4 a.m. Pacific Daylight Time Thursday. For the rest of today, sunny. Highs in the mid-70s by the bay, mid-80s to lower 90s inland. Northwest winds 5 to 15 miles per hour. For tonight, mostly clear. Lows in the 50s. Northwest winds 5 to 10 miles per hour. And on Saturday, partly cloudy. Highs in the upper 70s by the bay, upper 80s to mid-90s inland. Light winds, becoming northwest 5 to 10 miles per hour in the afternoon. For the Saturday night, partly cloudy until midnight, then becoming mostly cloudy. Lows near 60. West winds 5 to 10 miles per hour. For Sunday, mostly cloudy in the morning, then becoming partly cloudy. Highs in the upper 70s by the bay, upper 80s to mid-90s inland. Light winds, becoming west 5 to 10 miles per hour in the afternoon. And on Sunday night, partly cloudy. Lows from the lower to mid-60s. Monday and Monday night, partly cloudy. Highs from the lower 80s to mid-90s. Lows from the lower to mid-60s Tuesday through Thursday. Mostly clear. Highs from the upper 70s to mid-90s. Lows from the mid-50s to lower 60s. High temperatures today and lows tonight for the selected cities, San Jose, 80 and 58, Mountain View.

74 and 57, Morgan Hill, 90 and 56. The area forecast for the Monterey Bay and Salinas Valley. Beach hazards statement in effect until 5 p.m. Pacific Daylight Time this afternoon. Coastal flood advisory in effect from 8 p.m. Saturday to 4 a.m. Pacific Daylight Time Wednesday. For the rest of today, mostly sunny. Highs in the upper 60s at the coast to the upper 80s inland. West winds 5 to 15 miles per hour. For tonight, mostly clear until midnight, then becoming partly cloudy. Lows in the mid-50s. Southwest winds 5 to 10 miles per hour. And on Saturday, partly cloudy. Highs in the lower 70s at the coast to the upper 80s inland. West winds 5 to 10 miles per hour. For the Saturday night, mostly cloudy. Lows around 60. Southwest winds 5 to 10 miles per hour. For Sunday, mostly cloudy in the morning, then becoming partly cloudy. Highs in the lower 70s at the coast to the upper 80s inland. Light winds, becoming west 5 to 10 miles per hour in the afternoon. And on Sunday night, mostly cloudy. A slight chance of showers. Lows in the lower 60s. For the Monday, mostly cloudy in the morning, then becoming partly cloudy. High 70s and 80s. Monday night and Tuesday, partly cloudy. Lows in the lower 60s, highs from the mid-70s to upper 80s for Tuesday night, mostly clear until midnight, then becoming partly cloudy. Lows in the lower 60s Wednesday through Thursday, partly cloudy. High 70s and 80s, lows in the upper 50s, high temperatures today and lows tonight for the selected cities, Santa Cruz, 80 and 56, Monterey, 68 and 56, Salinas, 68 and 56, Hollister, 80 and 55, King City, 87 and 57. The weather overview for the Bay Area and Central Coast, warmer temperatures continue into next week with moderate heat risk early next week. Coastal flood advisory for up to 1.7 feet of inundation above ground level is possible in low-lying areas near shorelines and tidal waterways. Potential for thunderstorms and elevated fire weather concerns late this weekend into early next week. The extended forecast for the Bay Area and Central Coast, Sunday and Sunday night, mostly cloudy. High 60 to 95. Lows 55 to 75. Monday and Monday night, mostly cloudy. High 65 to 95. Lows 55 to 70. Tuesday and Tuesday night, mostly clear. High 65 to 95. Lows 50 to 70. Wednesday and Wednesday night, mostly clear. High 65 to 95. Lows 50 to 70. Thursday, mostly sunny. High 60 to 90. Sunrise, sunset, and tidal information for the San Francisco Bay Area for Friday, July 10th. The sunset tonight, 8:33 p.m. The sunrise tomorrow, 5:58 a.m. The sunset tomorrow, 8:32 p.m. Tidal data at the Golden Gate for the afternoon and evening hours today and the morning hours of tomorrow. Low tide, 1:45 p.m. at 2.97 feet. High tide, 8:17 p.m. at 6.70 feet. Low tide, 3:35 a.m. at minus 072 feet. High tide, 11:01 a.m. at 4.33 feet. Here are the buoy observations for 3 p.m. Pacific Daylight Time. An offshore buoy 6 winds west at 10 knots, pressure 1,022.3 millibars. An offshore buoy 59 winds northwest at 8 knots, water temperature 63, pressure 1,020.6 millibars. At buoy 14 near Point Arena winds northwest at 60 knots, water temperature 53, pressure 1,015.1 millibars. At buoy 13 near Bodega Bay, winds northwest at 21 knots, gusting to 25, pressure 1,013.4 millibars. At Point Reyes Wave Rider buoy, water temperature 54, seas 9 feet, every 8 seconds. At San Francisco Bar buoy, water temperature 59, seas 5 feet,
every 15 seconds. At San Francisco Bay, winds northwest at 14 knots, water temperature 56, pressure 1014.7 millibars. At Monterey Bay, winds northwest at 19 knots, gusting to 23, water temperature 60, pressure 1014.6 millibars. At Pointer, wave rider buoy water temperature 57, seas 8 feet, every 10 seconds. At Cape San Martin buoy winds northwest at 19 knots, gusting to 23, water temperature 59, pressure 1014.1 millibars. Synopsis for the Central California coast and bays including the Monterey Bay, Greater Farallones, and Cordell Bank National Marine Sanctuaries, rough northwest seas subside to moderate, 6 to 8 feet, by the end of the weekend. The embedded low, long period southwest swell continues into next week. Northwest strong breezes diminish to a moderate to fresh breeze with strong gusts early next week. The marine forecast for San Pablo Bay, Suisun Bay, the West Delta, and the San Francisco Bay north of the Bay Bridge. For tonight, southwest wind 10 to 15 knots, easing to 5 to 10 knots late. For Saturday, southwest wind 5 to 10 knots, rising to 10 to 15 knots in the afternoon. For Saturday night, southwest wind 10 to 15 knots, easing to 5 to 10 knots after midnight. The marine forecast for Monterey Bay. For tonight, northwest wind 10 to 15 knots, easing to around 5 knots. Seas 4 to 6 feet, subsiding to 3 to 4 feet after midnight. Wave detail, northwest 5 feet at 8 seconds. For Saturday, northwest wind 5 to 10 knots, becoming west 10 to 15 knots in the afternoon. Seas 3 to 4 feet. Wave detail, northwest 4 feet at 8 seconds. For Saturday night, southwest wind 5 to 10 knots, becoming west after midnight. Seas 3 to 4 feet. Wave detail, northwest 4 feet at 8 seconds. The coastal waters forecast from Pigeon Point to Point Pinos out to 10 nautical miles. Small craft advisory in effect until 9 p.m. Pacific Daylight Time this evening. For tonight, northwest wind 15 to 20 knots, easing to 10 to 15 knots after midnight. Seas 5 to 7 feet. Wave detail, northwest 7 feet at 8 seconds. For Saturday, northwest wind 10 to 15 knots, rising to 15 to 20 knots in the afternoon. Seas 4 to 6 feet. Wave detail, northwest 5 feet at 8 seconds and south 2 feet at 15 seconds. For Saturday night, northwest wind 10 to 15 knots, easing to 5 to 10 knots after midnight. Seas 4 to 6 feet. Wave detail, northwest 5 feet at 8 seconds and south 2 feet at 15 seconds. The following is an important weather message from the National Weather Service. Issued at 4:19 p.m. Pacific Daylight Time. Beach hazard statement remains in effect through Friday afternoon. Coastal flood advisory remains in effect from 8 p.m. Saturday to 4 a.m. Pacific Daylight Time Wednesday. What? For the beach hazard statement, long period southwest swell will bring an increased risk of sneaker waves and strong wind currents. For the coastal flood advisory, up to 1.7 feet of inundation above ground level is possible in low-lying areas near shorelines and tidal waterways. Where? Pacific Coast. When? For the beach hazard statement, through Friday afternoon. For the coastal flood advisory, from 8 p.m. Saturday to 4 a.m. Pacific Daylight Time Wednesday. Impacts, dangerous conditions are forecast along the shoreline. Hazards include sneaker waves, strong rip currents, and large breaking waves. High tide flooding of lots, parks, and roads with only isolated road closures expected. Additional details, at the San Francisco tidal gauge, high tide is expected to be 1.6 feet above normal 7.4 feet mean lower low water at 9:11 p.m. 7/11, 1.7 feet above normal 7.5 feet mean lower low water at 10:06 p.m. 7/12, 1.7 feet above normal 7.5 feet mean lower low water at 11:01 p.m. 7/13,
1.6 feet above normal, 7.4 feet mean low.

at 11:55 p.m. 7/14. These predictions include both astronomical tides and roughly 3 to 6 inches of additional water, mainly from a combination of thermal expansion and accumulated sea level rise since the tidal datum was established 1983-2001. High tide varies up to 90 minutes earlier or later along the Pacific coast and through the San Francisco Bay, respectively. Stay off of jetties, piers, rocks, and other waterside infrastructure. Remain out of the water to avoid hazardous surf and never turn your back on the ocean. Monitor local weather, surf and tide forecast at www.weather.gov/mtr. If travel is required, allow extra time as some roads may be closed. Do not drive around barricades or through water of unknown depth. Take the necessary actions to protect flood-prone property. The following is an important weather message from the National Weather Service. Issued at 4:19 p.m. Pacific Daylight Time. Coastal flood advisory remains in effect until 4 a.m. Pacific Daylight Time Thursday, July 16th. What? Up to 1.7 feet of inundation above ground level is possible in low-lying areas near shorelines and tidal waterways. Where? North Bay Interior Valleys and San Francisco Bay Shoreline Counties. When? Through 4 a.m. Pacific Daylight Time Thursday, July 16th. Impacts, high tide flooding of lots, parks, and roads with only isolated road closures expected. Additional details, at the San Francisco tidal gauge, high tide is expected to be 1/0.1 foot above normal 6.9 feet mean lower low water at 7:25 p.m. 7/9, 1.3 feet above normal 7/0.1 foot mean lower low water at 8:17 p.m. 7/10. 1.6 feet above normal 7.4 feet mean lower low water at 9:11 p.m. 7/11, 1.7 feet above normal 7.5 feet mean lower low water at 10:06 p.m. 7/12, 1.7 feet above normal 7.5 feet mean lower low water at 11:01 p.m. 7/13, 1.6 feet above normal 7.4 feet mean lower low water at 11:55 p.m. 7/14, 1.3 feet above normal 7/0.1 foot mean lower low water at 12:48 a.m. 7/16. These predictions include both astronomical tides and roughly 3 to 6 inches of additional water, mainly from a combination of thermal expansion and accumulated sea level rise since the tidal datum was established 1983-2001. High tide varies up to 90 minutes earlier or later along the Pacific coast and through the San Francisco Bay, respectively. If travel is required, allow extra time as some roads may be closed. Do not drive around barricades or through water of unknown depth. Take the necessary actions to protect flood-prone property. The area forecast for the peninsula, North Bay, and East Bay. Coastal flood advisory in effect until 4 a.m. Pacific Daylight Time Thursday. Beach hazards statement in effect until 5 p.m. Pacific Daylight Time this afternoon. For the rest of today, mostly sunny. Highs in the mid-60s at the coast of the mid-80s inland. West winds 10 to 15 miles per hour. For tonight, mostly clear until midnight, then becoming partly cloudy. Lows from the 40s to upper 50s. Southwest winds 5 to 15 miles per hour. And on Saturday, partly cloudy. Highs in the upper 60s at the coast of the upper 80s inland. West winds 5 to 15 miles per hour. For the Saturday night, mostly cloudy. Lows from the 50s to lower 60s. Southwest winds 5 to 10 miles per hour. For Sunday, mostly cloudy in the morning, then becoming partly cloudy. Highs in the lower 70s at the coast of around 90 inland. Southwest winds 5 to 10 miles per hour. And on Sunday night, partly cloudy. Lows from the 50s to mid-60s. For the Monday, mostly cloudy in the morning, then becoming partly cloudy. Highs from the lower 70s to mid-80s. For Monday night, partly cloudy. Lows from the 50s to mid-60s.

Tuesday through Wednesday night, mostly clear. Highs from the lower 70s to mid-80s. Lows from the 50s to lower 60s. Thursday, partly cloudy in the morning, then becoming mostly sunny. Highs from the mid-60s to lower 80s. High temperatures today and lows tonight for the selected cities: San Francisco, 66 and 54, San Francisco Airport, 68 and 55, Redwood City, 77 and 56, Oakland, 70 and 56, Fremont, 75 and 56, Concord, 84 and 56, Livermore, 84 and 55, San Rafael, 81 and 54, Santa Rosa, 89 and 53, Napa, 80 and 52, Fairfield, 84 and 56. These are the 3 p.m. Pacific Daylight Time observations for the San Francisco and Monterey Bay areas on Friday, July 10th. At San Francisco Airport, it was mostly sunny, temperature 64, dew point 50, relative humidity 60%, west wind at 20 miles an hour, gusting to 31, pressure 29.95 inches and steady. At Oakland Airport, it was mostly sunny, temperature 64, dew point 51, relative humidity 62%, west wind at 15 miles an hour, pressure 29.95 inches and steady. At San Jose Airport, it was sunny, temperature 73, dew point 54, relative humidity 51%, northwest wind at 14 miles an hour, pressure 29.92 inches and steady. At Santa Rosa, it was sunny, temperature 81, southeast wind at 15, pressure 29.87 and steady. At Concord, it was sunny, temperature 80, south wind at 14. At Livermore, it was sunny, temperature 79, west wind at 17. At Monterey, it was sunny, temperature 63, west wind at 13, pressure 29.97 and steady. At Salinas, it was sunny, temperature 65, dew point 53, relative humidity 65%, northwest wind at 15. Here are some observations around California and western Nevada. Skies ranged from sunny to mostly sunny. It was 88 at Sacramento, 72 at Los Angeles, 73 at San Diego, and 94 at Reno. Truckee reported 82, South Lake Tahoe reported 82, Blue Canyon reported 78, and Mammoth Lakes reported 86. Local temperature reports around San Francisco Bay for 3 p.m. Downtown San Francisco was 61 degrees. Oakland Museum was 64 degrees. Redwood City was 76 degrees. San Rafael was 74 degrees. The area forecast for the South Bay, including the San Jose metro area and the Santa Clara Valley. Coastal flood advisory in effect until 4 a.m. Pacific Daylight Time Thursday. For the rest of today, sunny. Highs in the mid-70s by the bay, mid-80s to lower 90s inland. Northwest winds 5 to 15 miles per hour. For tonight, mostly clear. Lows in the 50s. Northwest winds 5 to 10 miles per hour. And on Saturday, partly cloudy. Highs in the upper 70s by the bay, upper 80s to mid-90s inland. Northwest winds 5 to 10 miles per hour. For the Saturday night, mostly cloudy. Lows near 60. West winds 5 to 10 miles per hour. For Sunday, mostly cloudy in the morning, then becoming partly cloudy. Highs in the upper 70s by the bay, mid-80s to lower 90s inland. Light winds, becoming west up to 5 miles per hour in the afternoon. And on Sunday night, partly cloudy. Lows from the lower to mid-60s. Monday and Monday night, partly cloudy. Highs from the lower 80s to mid-90s. Lows in the lower 60s for the Tuesday. Mostly sunny in the morning, then becoming sunny. Highs from the lower 80s to mid-90s for Tuesday night, clear. Lows around 60. Wednesday through Thursday, mostly clear. Highs from the mid-70s to lower 90s, lows in the upper 50s. High temperatures today and lows tonight for the selected cities: San Jose.

57, Mountain View, 74 and 57, Morgan Hill, 90 and 56. The area forecast for the Monterey Bay and Salinas Valley. Beach hazards statement in effect until 5 p.m. Pacific Daylight Time this afternoon. Coastal flood advisory in effect from 8 p.m. Saturday to 4 a.m. Pacific Daylight Time Wednesday. For the rest of today, mostly sunny. Highs in the upper 60s at the coast to the upper 80s inland. West winds 10 to 15 miles per hour. For tonight, mostly clear until midnight, then becoming partly cloudy. Lows in the mid-50s. Southwest winds 5 to 10 miles per hour. And on Saturday, partly cloudy. Highs around 70 at the coast to the upper 80s inland. West winds up to 5 miles per hour, increasing to 5 to 15 miles per hour in the afternoon. For the Saturday night, mostly cloudy. Lows around 60. Southwest winds 5 to 10 miles per hour. For Sunday, mostly cloudy. Highs in the lower 70s at the coast to the mid-80s inland. Light winds, becoming west 5 to 10 miles per hour in the afternoon. And on Sunday night, mostly cloudy. Lows in the lower 60s. For the Monday, mostly cloudy in the morning, then becoming partly cloudy. High 70s and 80s. Monday night and Tuesday, partly cloudy. Lows in the lower 60s, high 70s and 80s for Tuesday night. Mostly clear until midnight, then becoming partly cloudy. Lows around 60. And on Wednesday, partly cloudy in the morning, then becoming mostly sunny. Highs from the lower 70s to mid 80s for the Wednesday night. Mostly clear until midnight, then becoming partly cloudy. Lows in the upper 50s for Thursday. Partly cloudy. Highs from the upper 60s to mid 80s. High temperatures today and lows tonight for the selected cities: Santa Cruz, 80 and 56, Monterey, 68 and 56, Salinas, 68 and 56, Hollister, 80 and 55, King City, 87 and 57. The weather overview for the Bay Area and Central Coast: warmer temperatures continue into next week with moderate heat risk early next week. Coastal flood advisory for up to 1.7 feet of inundation above ground level is possible in low-lying areas near shorelines and tidal waterways. Potential for thunderstorms and elevated fire weather concerns late this weekend into early next week. The extended forecast for the Bay Area and Central Coast: Sunday and Sunday night, mostly cloudy. High 60 to 95. Lows 55 to 75. Monday and Monday night, mostly cloudy. High 65 to 95. Lows 55 to 70. Tuesday and Tuesday night, mostly clear. High 65 to 95. Lows 50 to 70. Wednesday and Wednesday night, mostly clear. High 65 to 95. Lows 50 to 70. Thursday, mostly sunny. High 60 to 90. Sunrise, sunset, and tidal information for the San Francisco Bay Area for Friday, July 10th. The sunset tonight, 8:33 p.m. The sunrise tomorrow, 5:58 a.m. The sunset tomorrow, 8:32 p.m. Tidal data at the Golden Gate for the afternoon and evening hours today and the morning hours of tomorrow. Low tide, 1:45 p.m. at 2.97 feet. High tide, 8:17 p.m. at 6.70 feet. Low tide, 3:35 a.m. at minus 072 feet. High tide, 11:01 a.m. at 4.33 feet. 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This broadcast originates from the National Weather Service office located in Monterey, California, and serves the South Bay and Monterey Bay Area, including the cities of San Jose, Monterey, Salinas, and Santa Cruz. Here are the buoy observations for 3 p.m. Pacific Daylight Time. An offshore buoy 6 winds west at 8 knots, pressure 1,022.1 millibars. An offshore

59, winds northwest 8 knots, water temperature 63, pressure 1,020.5 millibars, seas 5 feet, every 7 seconds. At Point Arena Buoy, winds northwest 16 knots, water temperature 53, pressure 1,015.2 millibars, seas 3 feet, every 16 seconds. At Buoy 13 near Bodega Bay, winds northwest at 21 knots, gusting to 25, pressure 1,013.5 millibars, swell 7 feet, every 8 seconds. At Point Reyes Wave Rider Buoy, water temperature 54, seas 9 feet, every 8 seconds. At San Francisco Bar Buoy, water temperature 59, seas 5 feet, every 15 seconds. At San Francisco Buoy, winds northwest at 14 knots, pressure 1,014.7 millibars, swell 6 feet, every 9 seconds. At Monterey Bay Buoy, winds northwest 19 knots, gusting to 23, water temperature 60, pressure 1,014.4 millibars, sea 7 feet, every 9 seconds. At Point Sur, Wave Rider Buoy, water temperature 57, seas 8 feet, every 10 seconds. At Cape San Martin Buoy, winds northwest at 19 knots, gusting to 23, water temperature 59, pressure 1,014.1 millibars. Synopsis for the Central California coast and bays, including the Monterey Bay, Greater Farallones, and Cordell Bank National Marine Sanctuaries, rough northwest seas subside to moderate, 6 to 8 feet, by the end of the weekend. The embedded low, long period southwest swell continues into next week. Northwest strong breezes diminish to a moderate to fresh breeze with strong gusts early next week. The marine forecast for San Pablo Bay, Suisun Bay, the West Delta, and the San Francisco Bay north of the Bay Bridge. For tonight, southwest wind 10 to 15 knots, easing to 5 to 10 knots late. For Saturday, southwest wind 5 to 10 knots, rising to 10 to 15 knots in the afternoon. For Saturday night, southwest wind 10 to 15 knots, easing to 5 to 10 knots after midnight. The marine forecast for Monterey Bay. For tonight, northwest wind 10 to 15 knots, easing to around 5 knots. Seas 4 to 6 feet, subsiding to 3 to 4 feet after midnight. Wave detail, northwest 5 feet at 8 seconds. For Saturday, northwest wind 5 to 10 knots, becoming west 10 to 15 knots in the afternoon. Seas 3 to 4 feet. Wave detail, northwest 4 feet at 8 seconds. For Saturday night, southwest wind 5 to 10 knots, becoming west after midnight. Seas 3 to 4 feet. Wave detail, northwest 4 feet at 8 seconds. The coastal waters forecast from Pigeon Point to Point Pinos out to 10 nautical miles. Small craft advisory in effect until 9 p.m. Pacific Daylight Time this evening. For tonight, northwest wind 15 to 20 knots, easing to 10 to 15 knots after midnight. Seas 5 to 7 feet. Wave detail, northwest 7 feet at 8 seconds. For Saturday, northwest wind 10 to 15 knots, rising to 15 to 20 knots in the afternoon. Seas 4 to 6 feet. Wave detail, northwest 5 feet at 8 seconds and south 2 feet at 15 seconds. For Saturday night, northwest wind 10 to 15 knots, easing to 5 to 10 knots after midnight. Seas 4 to 6 feet. Wave detail, northwest 5 feet at 8 seconds and south 2 feet at 15 seconds. The following is an important weather message from the National Weather Service. Issued at 4:19 p.m. Pacific Daylight Time. Beach hazards statement remains in effect through Friday afternoon. Coastal flood advisory remains in effect from 8 p.m. Saturday to 4 a.m. Pacific Daylight Time Wednesday. What? For the beach hazard statement, long period southwest swell will bring an increased risk of sneaker waves and strong wind currents. For the coastal flood advisory, up to 1.7 feet of inundation above ground level is possible in low-lying areas near shorelines and tidal waterways. Where? Pacific Coast. When? For the beach hazard statement, through Friday afternoon. For the coastal flood advisory, from 8

p.m. Saturday to 4 a.m. Pacific Daylight Time Wednesday. Impacts, dangerous conditions are forecast along the shoreline. Hazards include sneaker waves, strong rip currents, and large breaking waves. High tide flooding of lots, parks, and roads with only isolated road closures expected. Additional details, at the San Francisco tidal gauge, high tide is expected to be 1.6 feet above normal 7.4 feet mean lower low water at 9:11 p.m. 7/11, 1.7 feet above normal 7.5 feet mean lower low water at 10:06 p.m. 7/12, 1.7 feet above normal 7.5 feet mean lower low water at 11:01 p.m. 7/13, 1.6 feet above normal 7.4 feet mean lower low water at 11:55 p.m. 7/14. These predictions include both astronomical tides and roughly 3 to 6 inches of additional water, mainly from a combination of thermal expansion and accumulated sea level rise since the tidal datum was established 1983-2001. High tide varies up to 90 minutes earlier or later along the Pacific coast and through the San Francisco Bay, respectively. Stay off of jetties, piers, rocks, and other waterside infrastructure. Remain out of the water to avoid hazardous surf and never turn your back on the ocean. Monitor local weather, surf and tide forecasts at www.weather.gov/mtr. If travel is required, allow extra time as some roads may be closed. Do not drive around barricades or through water of unknown depth. Take the necessary actions to protect flood-prone property. The following is an important weather message from the National Weather Service. Issued at 4:19 p.m. Pacific Daylight Time. Coastal flood advisory remains in effect until 4 a.m. Pacific Daylight Time Thursday, July 16th. What? Up to 1.7 feet of inundation above ground level is possible in low-lying areas near shorelines and tidal waterways. Where? North Bay Interior Valleys and San Francisco Bay Shoreline Counties. When? Through 4 a.m. Pacific Daylight Time Thursday, July 16th. Impacts, high tide flooding of lots, parks, and roads with only isolated road closures expected. Additional details, at the San Francisco tidal gauge, high tide is expected to be 1/0.1 foot above normal 6.9 feet mean lower low water at 7:25 p.m. 7/9, 1.3 feet above normal 7/0.1 foot mean lower low water at 8:17 p.m. 7/10. 1.6 feet above normal 7.4 feet mean lower low water at 9:11 p.m. 7/11, 1.7 feet above normal 7.5 feet mean 6 feet above normal 7.4 feet mean lower low water at 9:11 p.m. 7/11, 1.7 feet above normal 7.5 feet mean lower low water at 10:06 p.m. 7/12, 1.7 feet above normal 7.5 feet mean lower low water at 11:01 p.m. 7/13, 1.6 feet above normal 7.4 feet mean lower low water at 11:55 p.m. 7/14, 1.3 feet above normal 7/0.1 foot mean lower low water at 12:48 a.m. 7/16. These predictions include both astronomical tides and roughly 3 to 6 inches of additional water, mainly from a combination of thermal expansion and accumulated sea level rise since the tidal datum was established 1983-2001. High tide varies up to 90 minutes earlier or later along the Pacific coast and through the San Francisco Bay, respectively. If travel is required, allow extra time as some roads may be closed. Do not drive around barricades or through water of unknown depth. Take the necessary actions to protect flood-prone property. The area forecast for the peninsula, North Bay, and East Bay. Coastal flood advisory in effect until 4 a.m. Pacific Daylight Time Thursday. Beach hazards statement in effect until 5 p.m. Pacific Daylight Time this afternoon, for the rest of today. Mostly sunny. Highs in the mid-60s at the coast of the mid-80s inland. West winds 10 to 15 miles per hour. For tonight, mostly clear until midnight, then becoming partly cloudy. Lows from the 40s to upper 50s.

southwest winds 5 to 15 miles per hour. And on Saturday, partly cloudy. Highs in the upper 60s at the coast to the upper 80s inland. West winds 5 to 15 miles per hour. For the Saturday night, mostly cloudy. Lows from the 50s to lower 60s. Southwest winds 5 to 10 miles per hour. For Sunday, mostly cloudy in the morning, then becoming partly cloudy. Highs in the lower 70s at the coast to around 90 inland. Southwest winds 5 to 10 miles per hour. And on Sunday night, partly cloudy. Lows from the 50s to mid 60s. For the Monday, mostly cloudy in the morning, then becoming partly cloudy. Highs from the lower 70s to mid 80s. For Monday night, partly cloudy. Lows from the 50s to mid 60s. Tuesday through Wednesday night, mostly clear. Highs from the lower 70s to mid 80s. Lows from the 50s to lower 60s. Thursday, partly cloudy in the morning, then becoming mostly sunny. Highs from the mid 60s to lower 80s. High temperatures today and lows tonight for the selected cities: San Francisco, 66 and 54, San Francisco Airport, 68 and 55, Redwood City, 77 and 56, Oakland, 70 and 56, Fremont, 75 and 56, Concord, 84 and 56, Livermore, 84 and 55, San Rafael, 81 and 54, Santa Rosa, 89 and 53, Napa, 80 and 52, Fairfield, 84 and 56. These are the 3 p.m. Pacific Daylight Time observations for the San Francisco and Monterey Bay areas on Friday, July 10th. At San Francisco Airport, it was mostly sunny, temperature 64, dew point 50, relative humidity 60%, west wind at 20 miles an hour, gusting to 31, pressure 29.95 inches and steady. At Oakland Airport, it was mostly sunny, temperature 64, dew point 51, relative humidity 62%, west wind at 15 miles an hour, pressure 29.95 inches and steady. At San Jose Airport, it was sunny, temperature 73, dew point 54, relative humidity 51%, northwest wind at 14 miles an hour, pressure 29.92 inches and steady. At Santa Rosa, it was sunny, temperature 81, southeast wind at 15, pressure 29.87 and steady. At Concord, it was sunny, temperature 80, south wind at 14. At Livermore, it was sunny, temperature 79, west wind at 17. At Monterey, it was sunny, temperature 63, west wind at 13, pressure 29.97 and steady. At Salinas, it was sunny, temperature 65, dew point 53, relative humidity 65%, northwest wind at 15. Here are some observations around California and western Nevada. Skies ranged from sunny to mostly sunny. It was 88 at Sacramento, 72 at Los Angeles, 73 at San Diego, and 94 at Reno. Truckee reported 82, South Lake Tahoe reported 82, Blue Canyon reported 78, and Mammoth Lakes reported 86. Local temperature reports around San Francisco Bay for 3 p.m. Downtown San Francisco was 61 degrees. Oakland Museum was 64 degrees. Redwood City was 76 degrees. San Rafael was 74 degrees. The area forecast for the South Bay, including the San Jose metro area and the Santa Clara Valley. Coastal flood advisory in effect until 4 a.m. Pacific Daylight Time Thursday. For the rest of today, sunny. Highs in the mid-70s by the bay, mid-80s to lower 90s inland. Northwest winds 5 to 15 miles per hour. For tonight, mostly clear. Lows in the 50s. Northwest winds 5 to 10 miles per hour. And on Saturday, partly cloudy. Highs in the upper 70s by the bay, upper 80s to mid-90s inland. Northwest winds 5 to 10 miles per hour.

For the Saturday night, mostly cloudy. Lows near 60. West winds 5 to 10 miles per hour. For Sunday, mostly cloudy in the morning, then becoming partly cloudy. Highs in the upper 70s by the bay, mid 80s to lower 90s inland. Light winds, becoming west up to 5 miles per hour in the afternoon. And on Sunday night, partly cloudy. Lows from the lower to mid 60s. Monday and Monday night, partly cloudy. Highs from the lower 80s to mid 90s, lows in the lower 60s for the Tuesday. Mostly sunny in the morning, then becoming sunny. Highs from the lower 80s to mid 90s for Tuesday night, clear. Lows around 60. Wednesday through Thursday, mostly clear. Highs from the mid 70s to lower 90s, lows in the upper 50s, high temperatures today and lows tonight for the selected cities, San Jose, 80 and 57, Mountain View, 74 and 57, Morgan Hill, 90 and 56. The area forecast for the Monterey Bay and Salinas Valley. Beach hazards statement in effect until 5 p.m. Pacific Daylight Time this afternoon. Coastal flood advisory in effect from 8 p.m. Saturday to 4 a.m. Pacific Daylight Time Wednesday. For the rest of today, mostly sunny. Highs in the upper 60s at the coast to the upper 80s inland. West winds 10 to 15 miles per hour. For tonight, mostly clear until midnight, then becoming partly cloudy. Lows in the mid-50s. Southwest winds 5 to 10 miles per hour. And on Saturday, partly cloudy. Highs around 70 at the coast to the upper 80s inland. West winds up to 5 miles per hour, increasing to 5 to 15 miles per hour in the afternoon. For the Saturday night, mostly cloudy. Lows around 60. Southwest winds 5 to 10 miles per hour. For Sunday, mostly cloudy. Highs in the lower 70s at the coast of the mid-80s inland. Light winds, becoming west 5 to 10 miles per hour in the afternoon. And on Sunday night, mostly cloudy. Lows in the lower 60s. For the Monday, mostly cloudy in the morning, then becoming partly cloudy. High 70s and 80s. Monday night and Tuesday, partly cloudy. Lows in the lower 60s, high 70s and 80s for Tuesday night, mostly clear until midnight, then becoming partly cloudy. Lows around 60. And on Wednesday, partly cloudy in the morning, then becoming mostly sunny. Highs from the lower 70s to mid 80s for the Wednesday night, mostly clear until midnight, then becoming partly cloudy. Lows in the upper 50s for Thursday, partly cloudy. Highs from the upper 60s to mid 80s, high temperatures today and lows tonight for the selected cities, Santa Cruz, 80 and 56, Monterey, 68 and 56, Salinas, 68 and 56, Hollister, 80 and 55, King City, 87 and 57. The weather overview for the Bay Area and Central Coast. Warmer temperatures continue into next week with moderate heat risk early next week. Coastal flood advisory for up to 1.7 feet of inundation above ground level is possible in low-lying areas near shorelines and tidal waterways. Potential for thunderstorms and elevated fire weather concerns late this weekend into early next week. The extended forecast for the Bay Area and Central Coast, Sunday and Sunday night, mostly cloudy. High 60 to 95. Lows 55 to 75. Monday and Monday night, mostly cloudy. High 65 to 95. Lows 55 to 70. Tuesday and Tuesday night, mostly clear. High 65 to 95. Lows 50 to 70. Wednesday and Wednesday night, mostly clear. High 65 to 95. Lows 50 to 70. Thursday, mostly sunny. High 60 to 90. Sunrise, sunset, and tidal information for the San Francisco Bay Area for Friday, July 10th. The sunset tonight, 8:33 p.m. The sunrise tomorrow, 5:58 a.m. The sunset tomorrow, 8:32 p.m. Tidal data at the Golden Gate for the afternoon and evening hours today and the morning hours.

5 feet every 7 seconds. Headpoint Arena buoy. Winds northwest 16 knots. Water temperature 53. Pressure 1,015.2 millibars. Seas 3 feet every 16 seconds. Head buoy 13 near Bodega Bay. Winds northwest at 21 knots. Gusting to 25. Pressure 1,013.5 millibars. Swell 7 feet every 8 seconds. At Point Reyes Wave Rider buoy water temperature 54, seas 9 feet every 8 seconds. At San Francisco Bar buoy water temperature 59, seas 5 feet every 15 seconds. At San Francisco buoy winds northwest at 14 knots, pressure 1014.7 millibars, swell 6 feet every 9 seconds. At Monterey Bay buoy winds northwest 19 knots, gusting to 23, water temperature 60, pressure 1014.4 millibars, seas 7 feet, every 9 seconds. Head point sir, wave rider buoy water temperature 57, seas 8 feet, every 10 seconds. At Cape San Martin buoy winds northwest at 19 knots, gusting to 23, water temperature 59, pressure 1014.1 millibars. Synopsis for the Central California coast and bays including the Monterey Bay, Greater Farallones, and Cordell Bank National Marine Sanctuaries, rough northwest seas subside to moderate, 6 to 8 feet, by the end of the weekend. The embedded low, long period southwest swell continues into next week. Northwest strong breezes diminish to a moderate to fresh breeze with strong gusts early next week. The marine forecast for San Pablo Bay, Suisun Bay, the West Delta, and the San Francisco Bay north of the Bay Bridge. For tonight, southwest wind 10 to 15 knots, easing to 5 to 10 knots late. For Saturday, southwest wind 5 to 10 knots, rising to 10 to 15 knots in the afternoon. For Saturday night, southwest wind 10 to 15 knots, easing to 5 to 10 knots after midnight. The marine forecast for Monterey Bay. For tonight, northwest wind 10 to 15 knots, easing to around 5 knots. Seas 4 to 6 feet, subsiding to 3 to 4 feet after midnight. Wave detail, northwest 5 feet at 8 seconds. For Saturday, northwest wind 5 to 10 knots, becoming west 10 to 15 knots in the afternoon. Seas 3 to 4 feet. Wave detail, northwest 4 feet at 8 seconds. For Saturday night, southwest wind 5 to 10 knots, becoming west after midnight. Seas 3 to 4 feet. Wave detail, northwest 4 feet at 8 seconds. The coastal waters forecast from Pigeon Point to Point Pinos out to 10 nautical miles. Small craft advisory in effect until 9 p.m. Pacific Daylight Time this evening. For tonight, northwest wind 15 to 20 knots, easing to 10 to 15 knots after midnight. Seas 5 to 7 feet. Wave detail, northwest 7 feet at 8 seconds. For Saturday, northwest wind 10 to 15 knots, rising to 15 to 20 knots in the afternoon. Seas 4 to 6 feet. Wave detail, northwest 5 feet at 8 seconds and south 2 feet at 15 seconds. For Saturday night, northwest wind 10 to 15 knots, easing to 5 to 10 knots after midnight. Seas 4 to 6 feet. Wave detail, northwest 5 feet at 8 seconds and south 2 feet at 15 seconds. The following is an important weather message from the National Weather Service. Issued at 4:19 p.m. Pacific Daylight Time. Beach hazards statement remains in effect through Friday afternoon. Coastal flood advisory remains in effect from 8 p.m. Saturday to 4 a.m. Pacific Daylight Time Wednesday. What? For the beach hazard statement, long period southwest swell will bring an increased risk of sneaker waves and strong rip currents. For the coastal flood advisory, up to 1.7 feet of inundation above ground level is possible in low-lying areas near shorelines and tidal waterways. Where? Pacific Coast. When? For the beach hazard statement, through Friday afternoon. For the coastal flood advisory, from 8 p.m. Saturday to 4 a.m. Pacific Daylight Time Wednesday. Impacts, dangerous conditions are forecast along the shoreline,

hazards include sneaker waves, strong rip currents, and large breaking waves. High tide flooding of lots, parks, and roads with only isolated road closures expected. Additional details, at the San Francisco tidal gauge, high tide is expected to be 1.6 feet above normal 7.4 feet mean lower low water at 9:11 p.m. 7/11, 1.7 feet above normal 7.5 feet mean lower low water at 10:06 p.m. 7/12, 1.7 feet above normal 7.5 feet mean lower low water at 11:01 p.m. 7/13, 1.6 feet above normal 7.4 feet mean lower low water at 11:55 p.m. 7/14. These predictions include both astronomical tides and roughly 3 to 6 inches of additional water, mainly from a combination of thermal expansion and accumulated sea level rise since the tidal datum was established 1983-2001. High tide varies up to 90 minutes earlier or later along the Pacific coast and through the San Francisco Bay, respectively. Stay off of jetties, piers, rocks, and other waterside infrastructure. Remain out of the water to avoid hazardous surf and never turn your back on the ocean. Monitor local weather, surf and tide forecast at www.weather.gov/mtr. If travel is required, allow extra time as some roads may be closed. Do not drive around barricades or through water of unknown depth. Take the necessary actions to protect flood-prone property. The following is an important weather message from the National Weather Service. Issued at 4:19 p.m. Pacific Daylight Time. Coastal flood advisory remains in effect until 4 a.m. Pacific Daylight Time Thursday, July 16th. What? Up to 1.7 feet of inundation above ground level is possible in low-lying areas near shorelines and tidal waterways. Where? North Bay Interior Valleys and San Francisco Bay Shoreline Counties. When? Through 4 a.m. Pacific Daylight Time Thursday, July 16th. Impacts, high tide flooding of lots, parks, and roads with only isolated road closures expected. Additional details, at the San Francisco tidal gauge, high tide is expected to be 1/0.1 foot above normal 6.9 feet mean lower low water at 7:25 p.m. 7/9, 1.3 feet above normal 7/0.1 foot mean lower low water at 8:17 p.m. 7/10, 1.6 feet above normal 7.4 feet mean lower low water at 9:11 p.m. 7/11, 1.7 feet above normal 7.5 feet mean lower low water at 10:06 p.m. 7/12, 1.7 feet above normal 7.5 feet mean lower low water at 11:01 p.m. 7/13, 1.6 feet above normal 7.4 feet mean lower low water at 11:55 p.m. 7/14, 1.3 feet above normal 7/0.1 foot mean lower low water at 12:48 a.m. 7/16. These predictions include both astronomical tides and roughly 3 to 6 inches of additional water, mainly from a combination of thermal expansion and accumulated sea level rise since the tidal datum was established 1983-2001. High tide varies up to 90 minutes earlier or later along the Pacific coast and through the San Francisco Bay, respectively. If travel is required, allow extra time as some roads may be closed. Do not drive around barricades or through water of unknown depth. Take the necessary actions to protect flood-prone property. You're listening to NOAA Weather Radio, station KEC 49, broadcasting on a frequency of 162.55 MHz from atop McQueen's Ridge. This broadcast originates from the National Weather Service office located in Monterey, California, and serves the South Bay and Monterey Bay Area, including the city of San Jose, Monterey, Salinas, and Santa Cruz. The area forecast for the Peninsula, North Bay, and East Bay. Coastal flood advisory in effect until 4 a.m. Pacific Daylight Time Thursday. Beach hazards statement in effect until 5 p.m. Pacific Daylight Time this afternoon, for the rest of today. Mostly sunny. Highs in the mid-60s at the coast of the mid-80s inland. West winds 10 to 15 miles.

tonight. Mostly clear until midnight, then becoming partly cloudy. Lows from the 40s to upper 50s. Southwest winds 5 to 15 miles per hour. And on Saturday, partly cloudy. Highs in the upper 60s at the coast to the upper 80s inland. West winds 5 to 15 miles per hour. For the Saturday night, mostly cloudy. Lows from the 50s to lower 60s. Southwest winds 5 to 10 miles per hour. For Sunday, mostly cloudy in the morning, then becoming partly cloudy. Highs in the lower 70s at the coast to around 90 inland. Southwest winds 5 to 10 miles per hour. And on Sunday night, partly cloudy. Lows from the 50s to mid-60s. For the Monday, mostly cloudy in the morning, then becoming partly cloudy. Highs from the lower 70s to mid-80s. For Monday night, partly cloudy. Lows from the 50s to mid-60s. Tuesday through Wednesday night, mostly clear. Highs from the lower 70s to mid-80s. Lows from the 50s to lower 60s. Thursday, partly cloudy in the morning, then becoming mostly sunny. Highs from the mid-60s to lower 80s. High temperatures today and lows tonight for the selected cities: San Francisco, 66 and 54, San Francisco Airport, 68 and 55, Redwood City, 77 and 56, Oakland, 70 and 56, Fremont, 75 and 56, Concord, 84 and 56, Livermore, 84 and 55, San Rafael, 81 and 54, Santa Rosa, 89 and 53, Napa, 80 and 52, Fairfield, 84 and 56. These are the 3 p.m. Pacific Daylight Time observations for the San Francisco and Monterey Bay areas on Friday, July 10th. At San Francisco Airport, it was mostly sunny, temperature 64, dew point 50, relative humidity 60%, west wind at 20 miles an hour, gusting to 31, pressure 29.95 inches and steady. At Oakland Airport, it was mostly sunny, temperature 64, dew point 51, relative humidity 62%, west wind at 15 miles an hour, pressure 29.95 inches and steady. At San Jose Airport, it was sunny, temperature 73, dew point 54, relative humidity 51%, northwest wind at 14 miles an hour, pressure 29.92 inches and steady. At Santa Rosa, it was sunny, temperature 81, southeast wind at 15, pressure 29.87 and steady. At Concord, it was sunny, temperature 80, south wind at 14. At Livermore, it was sunny, temperature 79, west wind at 17. At Monterey, it was sunny, temperature 63, west wind at 13, pressure 29.97 and steady. At Salinas, it was sunny, temperature 65, dew point 53, relative humidity 65%, northwest wind at 15. Here are some observations around California and western Nevada. Skies ranged from sunny to mostly sunny. It was 88 at Sacramento, 72 at Los Angeles, 73 at San Diego, and 94 at Reno. Truckee reported 82, South Lake Tahoe reported 82, Blue Canyon reported 78, and Mammoth Lakes reported 86. Local temperature reports around San Francisco Bay for 3 p.m. Downtown San Francisco was 61 degrees. Oakland Museum was 64 degrees. Redwood City was 76 degrees. San Rafael was 74 degrees. The area forecast for the South Bay, including the San Jose metro area and the Santa Clara Valley. Coastal flood advisory in effect until 4 a.m. Pacific Daylight Time Thursday. For the rest of today, sunny. Highs in the mid-70s by the bay, mid-80s to lower 90s inland. Northwest winds 5 to 15 miles per hour. For tonight, mostly clear. Lows in the 50s. Northwest winds 5 to 10 miles per hour. And on Saturday, partly cloudy.

highs in the upper 70s by the bay, upper 80s to mid 90s inland. Northwest winds 5 to 10 miles per hour. For the Saturday night, mostly cloudy. Lows near 60. West winds 5 to 10 miles per hour. For Sunday, mostly cloudy in the morning, then becoming partly cloudy. Highs in the upper 70s by the bay, mid 80s to lower 90s inland. Light winds, becoming west up to 5 miles per hour in the afternoon. And on Sunday night, partly cloudy. Lows from the lower to mid 60s. Monday and Monday night, partly cloudy. Highs from the lower 80s to mid 90s, lows in the lower 60s for the Tuesday. Mostly sunny in the morning, then becoming sunny. Highs from the lower 80s to mid 90s for Tuesday night, clear. Lows around 60. Wednesday through Thursday, mostly clear. Highs from the mid 70s to lower 90s, lows in the upper 50s, high temperatures today and lows tonight for the selected cities, San Jose, 80 and 57, Mountain View, 74 and 57, Morgan Hill, 90 and 56. The area forecast for the Monterey Bay and Salinas Valley. Beach hazards statement in effect until 5 p.m. Pacific Daylight Time this afternoon. Coastal flood advisory in effect from 8 p.m. Saturday to 4 a.m. Pacific Daylight Time Wednesday. For the rest of today, mostly sunny. Highs in the upper 60s at the coast to the upper 80s inland. West winds 10 to 15 miles per hour. For tonight, mostly clear until midnight, then becoming partly cloudy. Lows in the mid-50s. Southwest winds 5 to 10 miles per hour. And on Saturday, partly cloudy. Highs around 70 at the coast to the upper 80s inland. West winds up to 5 miles per hour, increasing to 5 to 15 miles per hour in the afternoon. For the Saturday night, mostly cloudy. Lows around 60. Southwest winds 5 to 10 miles per hour. For Sunday, mostly cloudy. Highs in the lower 70s at the coast of the mid-80s inland. Light winds, becoming west 5 to 10 miles per hour in the afternoon. And on Sunday night, mostly cloudy. Lows in the lower 60s. For the Monday, mostly cloudy in the morning, then becoming partly cloudy. High 70s and 80s. Monday night and Tuesday, partly cloudy. Lows in the lower 60s, high 70s and 80s for Tuesday night, mostly clear until midnight, then becoming partly cloudy. Lows around 60. And on Wednesday, partly cloudy in the morning, then becoming mostly sunny. Highs from the lower 70s to mid 80s for the Wednesday night, mostly clear until midnight, then becoming partly cloudy. Lows in the upper 50s for Thursday, partly cloudy. Highs from the upper 60s to mid 80s, high temperatures today and lows tonight for the selected cities, Santa Cruz, 80 and 56, Monterey, 68 and 56, Salinas, 68 and 56, Hollister, 80 and 55, King City, 87 and 57. The weather overview for the Bay Area and Central Coast. Warmer temperatures continue into next week with moderate heat risk early next week. Coastal flood advisory for up to 1.7 feet of inundation above ground level is possible in low-lying areas near shorelines and tidal waterways. Potential for thunderstorms and elevated fire weather concerns late this weekend into early next week. The extended forecast for the Bay Area and Central Coast, Sunday and Sunday night, mostly cloudy. High 60 to 95. Lows 55 to 75. Monday and Monday night, mostly cloudy. High 65 to 95. Lows 55 to 70. Tuesday and Tuesday night, mostly clear. High 65 to 95. Lows 50 to 70. Wednesday and Wednesday night, mostly clear. High 65 to 95. Lows 50 to 70. Thursday, mostly sunny. High 60 to 90. Sunrise, sunset, and tidal information for the San Francisco Bay Area for Friday, July 10th. The sunset tonight, 8:33 p.m. The sunrise tomorrow, 5:58 a.m.

The sunset tomorrow, 8:32 p.m. Tidal data hit the Golden Gate for the afternoon and evening hours today and the morning hours of tomorrow. Low tide, 1:45 p.m. at 2.97 feet. High tide, 8:17 p.m. at 6.70 feet. Low tide, 3:35 a.m. at -072 feet. High tide, 11:01 a.m. at 4.33 feet. Here are the buoy observations for 4 p.m. Pacific Daylight Time. An offshore buoy 6 winds west at 8 knots, pressure 1,021.5 millibars. An offshore buoy 59 winds northwest at 8 knots, water temperature 63, pressure 1,020.2 millibars. At buoy 14 near Point Arena winds northwest at 60 knots, water temperature 53, pressure 1,015.4 millibars. At buoy 13 near Bodega Bay winds northwest at 23 knots, gusting to 29, pressure 1,013.2 millibars. At Point Reyes Wave Rider buoy water temperature 54, seas 9 feet, every 8 seconds. At San Francisco Bar buoy water temperature 59, seas 5 feet, every 8 seconds. At San Francisco buoy winds northwest at 14 knots, water temperature 56, pressure 1,014.6 millibars. At Monterey buoy winds northwest at 21 knots, gusting to 27, water temperature 60, pressure 1,013.9 millibars. At Point Sur, Wave Rider buoy water temperature 57, seas 9 feet, every 9 seconds. At Cape San Martin buoy winds northwest at 23 knots, gusting to 25, water temperature 59, pressure 1,013.4 millibars. Synopsis for the Central California coast and bays including the Monterey Bay, Greater Farallones, and Cordell Bank National Marine Sanctuaries, rough northwest seas subside to moderate, 6 to 8 feet, by the end of the weekend. The embedded low, long period southwest swell continues into next week. Northwest strong breezes diminish to a moderate to fresh breeze with strong gusts early next week. The marine forecast for San Pablo Bay, Suisun Bay, the West Delta, and the San Francisco Bay north of the Bay Bridge. For tonight, southwest wind 10 to 15 knots, easing to 5 to 10 knots late. For Saturday, southwest wind 5 to 10 knots, rising to 10 to 15 knots in the afternoon. For Saturday night, southwest wind 10 to 15 knots, easing to 5 to 10 knots after midnight. The marine forecast for Monterey Bay. For tonight, northwest wind 10 to 15 knots, easing to around 5 knots. Seas 4 to 6 feet, subsiding to 3 to 4 feet after midnight. Wave detail, northwest 5 feet at 8 seconds. For Saturday, northwest wind 5 to 10 knots, becoming west 10 to 15 knots in the afternoon. Seas 3 to 4 feet. Wave detail, northwest 4 feet at 8 seconds. For Saturday night, southwest wind 5 to 10 knots, becoming west after midnight. Seas 3 to 4 feet. Wave detail, northwest 4 feet at 8 seconds. The coastal waters forecast from Pigeon Point to Point Pinos out to 10 nautical miles. Small craft advisory in effect until 9 p.m. Pacific Daylight Time this evening. For tonight, northwest wind 15 to 20 knots, easing to 10 to 15 knots after midnight. Seas 5 to 7 feet. Wave detail, northwest 7 feet at 8 seconds. For Saturday, northwest wind 10 to 15 knots, rising to 15 to 20 knots in the afternoon. Seas 4 to 6 feet. Wave detail, northwest 5 feet at 8 seconds and south 2 feet at 15 seconds. For Saturday night, northwest wind 10 to 15 knots, easing to 5 to 10 knots after midnight. Seas 4 to 6 feet. Wave detail, northwest 5 feet at 8 seconds and south 2 feet at 15 seconds. The following is an important weather message from the National Weather Service. Issued at 4:19 p.m. Pacific Daylight Time. Beach hazards statement remains in effect through Friday afternoon. Coastal flood advisory remains in effect from 8 p.m. Saturday.

8 to 4 a.m. Pacific Daylight Time Wednesday. What? For the beach hazard statement, long period southwest swell will bring an increased risk of sneaker waves and strong reef currents. For the coastal flood advisory, up to 1.7 feet of inundation above ground level is possible in low-lying areas near shorelines and tidal waterways. Where? Pacific Coast. When? For the beach hazard statement, through Friday afternoon. For the coastal flood advisory, from 8 p.m. Saturday to 4 a.m. Pacific Daylight Time Wednesday. Impacts, dangerous conditions are forecast along the shoreline. Hazards include sneaker waves, strong reef currents, and large breaking waves. High tide flooding of lots, parks, and roads with only isolated road closures expected. Additional details, at the San Francisco tidal gauge, high tide is expected to be 1.6 feet above normal 7.4 feet mean lower low water at 9:11 p.m. 7/11, 1.7 feet above normal 7.5 feet mean lower low water at 10:06 p.m. 7/12, 1.7 feet above normal 7.5 feet mean lower low water at 11:01 p.m. 7/13. 1.6 feet above normal 7.4 feet mean lower low water at 11:55 p.m. 7/14. These predictions include both astronomical tides and roughly 3 to 6 inches of additional water, mainly from a combination of thermal expansion and accumulated sea level rise since the tidal datum was established 1983-2001. High tide varies up to 90 minutes earlier or later along the Pacific coast and through the San Francisco Bay, respectively. Stay off of jetties, piers, rocks, and other waterside infrastructure. Remain out of the water to avoid hazardous surf and never turn your back on the ocean. Monitor local weather, surf and tide forecast at www.weather.gov/mtr. If travel is required, allow extra time as some roads may be closed. Do not drive around barricades or through water of unknown depth. Take the necessary actions to protect flood-prone property. The following is an important weather message from the National Weather Service. Issued at 4:19 p.m. Pacific Daylight Time. Coastal flood advisory remains in effect until 4 a.m. Pacific Daylight Time Thursday, July 16th. What? Up to 1.7 feet of inundation above ground level is possible in low-lying areas near shorelines and tidal waterways. Where? North Bay Interior Valleys and San Francisco Bay Shoreline Counties. When? Through 4 a.m. Pacific Daylight Time Thursday, July 16th. Impacts, high tide flooding of lots, parks, and roads with only isolated road closures expected. Additional details, at the San Francisco tidal gauge, high tide is expected to be 1/0.1 foot above normal 6.9 feet mean lower low water at 7:25 p.m. 7/9, 1.3 feet above normal 7/0.1 foot mean lower low water at 8:17 p.m. 7/10. 1.6 feet above normal 7.4 feet mean lower low water at 9:11 p.m. 7/11, 1.7 feet above normal 7.5 feet mean lower low water at 10:06 p.m. 7/12, 1.7 feet above normal 7.5 feet mean lower low water at 11:01 p.m. 7/13, 1.6 feet above normal 7.4 feet mean lower low water at 11:55 p.m. 7/14, 1.3 feet above normal 7/0.1 foot mean lower low water at 12:48 a.m. 7/16. These predictions include both astronomical tides and roughly 3 to 6 inches of additional water, mainly from a combination of thermal expansion and accumulated sea level rise since the tidal datum was established 1983-2001. High tide varies up to 90 minutes earlier or later along the Pacific coast and through the San Francisco Bay, respectively. If travel is required, allow extra time as some roads may be closed. Do not drive around barricades or through water of unknown depth. Take the necessary actions to protect flood-prone property. The area forecast for the peninsula, North Bay, and East Bay. Coastal flood advisory in effect until 4 a.m. Pacific Daylight Time Thursday. Beach.

hazard statement in effect until 5 p.m. Pacific Daylight Time this afternoon. For the rest of today, mostly sunny. Highs in the mid-60s at the coast to the mid-80s inland. West winds 10 to 15 miles per hour. For tonight, mostly clear until midnight, then becoming partly cloudy. Lows from the 40s to upper 50s. Southwest winds 5 to 15 miles per hour. And on Saturday, partly cloudy. Highs in the upper 60s at the coast to the upper 80s inland. West winds 5 to 15 miles per hour. For the Saturday night, mostly cloudy. Lows from the 50s to lower 60s. Southwest winds 5 to 10 miles per hour. For Sunday, mostly cloudy in the morning, then becoming partly cloudy. Highs in the lower 70s at the coast at around 90 inland. Southwest winds 5 to 10 miles per hour. And on Sunday night, partly cloudy. Lows from the 50s to mid-60s. For the Monday, mostly cloudy in the morning, then becoming partly cloudy. Highs from the lower 70s to mid-80s. For Monday night, partly cloudy. Lows from the 50s to mid-60s. Tuesday through Wednesday night, mostly clear. Highs from the lower 70s to mid-80s. Lows from the 50s to lower 60s. Thursday, partly cloudy in the morning, then becoming mostly sunny. Highs from the mid-60s to lower 80s. High temperatures today and lows tonight for the selected cities: San Francisco, 66 and 54, San Francisco Airport, 68 and 55, Redwood City, 77 and 56, Oakland, 70 and 56, Fremont, 75 and 56, Concord, 84 and 56, Livermore, 84 and 55, San Rafael, 81 and 54, Santa Rosa, 89 and 53, Napa, 80 and 52, Fairfield, 84 and 56. These are the 4 p.m. Pacific Daylight Time observations for the San Francisco and Monterey Bay areas on Friday, July 10th. At San Francisco Airport, it was mostly sunny, temperature 63, dew point 51, relative humidity 65%, west wind at 24 miles an hour, pressure 29.94 inches and falling. At Oakland Airport, it was mostly sunny, temperature 64, dew point 51, relative humidity 62%, west wind at 14 miles an hour, pressure 29.95 inches and steady. At San Jose Airport, it was sunny, temperature 72, dew point 52, relative humidity 49%, northwest wind at 14 miles an hour, pressure 29.92 inches and steady. At Santa Rosa, it was sunny, temperature 76, south wind at 16, pressure 29.87 and steady. At Concord, it was sunny, temperature 80, south wind at 18. At Livermore, it was sunny, temperature 78, west wind at 18. At Monterey, it was mostly sunny, temperature 61, west wind at 10, pressure 29.96 and falling. At Salinas, it was sunny, temperature 65, dew point 53, relative humidity 65%, northwest wind at 15. Here are some observations around California and western Nevada. Skies ranged from sunny to mostly sunny. It was 89 at Sacramento, 72 at Los Angeles, 72 at San Diego, and 94 at Reno. Truckee reported 82, South Lake Tahoe reported 81, Blue Canyon reported 78, and Mammoth Lakes reported 88. Local temperature reports around San Francisco Bay for 4 p.m. Downtown San Francisco was 61 degrees. Oakland Museum was 64 degrees. Redwood City was 77 degrees. San Rafael was 79 degrees. The area forecast for the South Bay, including the San Jose metro area and the Santa Clara Valley. Coastal flood advisory in effect until 4 a.m. Pacific Daylight Time Thursday. For the rest of today, sunny. Highs in the mid-70s by the bay, mid-80s to lower 90s inland. Northwest winds 5 to 15 miles per hour.

for tonight, mostly clear. Lows in the 50s. Northwest winds 5 to 10 miles per hour. And on Saturday, partly cloudy. Highs in the upper 70s by the bay, upper 80s to mid 90s inland. Northwest winds 5 to 10 miles per hour. For the Saturday night, mostly cloudy. Lows near 60. West winds 5 to 10 miles per hour. For Sunday, mostly cloudy in the morning, then becoming partly cloudy. Highs in the upper 70s by the bay, mid 80s to lower 90s inland. Light winds, becoming west up to 5 miles per hour in the afternoon. And on Sunday night, partly cloudy. Lows from the lower to mid 60s. Monday and Monday night, partly cloudy. Highs from the lower 80s to mid 90s, lows in the lower 60s for the Tuesday. Mostly sunny in the morning, then becoming sunny. Highs from the lower 80s to mid 90s for Tuesday night, clear. Lows around 60. Wednesday through Thursday, mostly clear. Highs from the mid 70s to lower 90s, lows in the upper 50s. High temperatures today and lows tonight for the selected cities: San Jose, 80 and 57, Mountain View, 74 and 57, Morgan Hill, 90 and 56. The area forecast for the Monterey Bay and Salinas Valley: beach hazards statement in effect until 5 p.m. Pacific Daylight Time this afternoon. Coastal flood advisory in effect from 8 p.m. Saturday to 4 a.m. Pacific Daylight Time Wednesday. For the rest of today, mostly sunny. Highs in the upper 60s at the coast to the upper 80s inland. West winds 10 to 15 miles per hour. For tonight, mostly clear until midnight, then becoming partly cloudy. Lows in the mid-50s. Southwest winds 5 to 10 miles per hour. And on Saturday, partly cloudy. Highs around 70 at the coast to the upper 80s inland. West winds up to 5 miles per hour, increasing to 5 to 15 miles per hour in the afternoon. For the Saturday night, mostly cloudy. Lows around 60. Southwest winds 5 to 10 miles per hour. For Sunday, mostly cloudy. Highs in the lower 70s at the coast of the mid-80s inland. Light winds, becoming west 5 to 10 miles per hour in the afternoon. And on Sunday night, mostly cloudy. Lows in the lower 60s. For the Monday, mostly cloudy in the morning, then becoming partly cloudy. High 70s and 80s. Monday night and Tuesday, partly cloudy. Lows in the lower 60s, high 70s and 80s for Tuesday night, mostly clear until midnight, then becoming partly cloudy. Lows around 60. And on Wednesday, partly cloudy in the morning, then becoming mostly sunny. Highs from the lower 70s to mid 80s for the Wednesday night, mostly clear until midnight, then becoming partly cloudy. Lows in the upper 50s for Thursday, partly cloudy. Highs from the upper 60s to mid 80s. High temperatures today and lows tonight for the selected cities: Santa Cruz, 80 and 56, Monterey, 68 and 56, Salinas, 68 and 56, Hollister, 80 and 55, King City, 87 and 57. 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This broadcast originates from the National Weather Service office located in Monterey, California, and serves the South Bay and Monterey Bay Area, including the cities of San Jose, Monterey, Salinas, and Santa Cruz. The weather overview for the Bay Area and Central Coast: warmer temperatures continue into next week with moderate heat risk early next week. Coastal flood advisory for up to 1.7 feet of inundation above ground level is possible in low-lying areas near shorelines and tidal waterways. Potential for thunderstorms and elevated fire weather concerns late this weekend into early next week. The extended forecast for the Bay Area and Central Coast: Sunday and Sunday night, mostly cloudy. High 60 to 95. Lows 55 to 75. Monday and Monday night, mostly cloudy. High 65 to 95.

lows 55 to 70. Tuesday and Tuesday night, mostly clear. High 65 to 95. Lows 50 to 70. Wednesday and Wednesday night, mostly clear. High 65 to 95. Lows 50 to 70. Thursday, mostly sunny. High 60 to 90. Sunrise, sunset, and tidal information for the San Francisco Bay Area for Friday, July 10th. The sunset tonight, 8:33 p.m. The sunrise tomorrow, 5:58 a.m. The sunset tomorrow, 8:32 p.m. Tidal data at the Golden Gate for the afternoon and evening hours today and the morning hours of tomorrow. Low tide, 1:45 p.m. at 2.97 feet. High tide, 8:17 p.m. at 6.70 feet. Low tide, 3:35 a.m. at minus 072 feet. High tide, 11:01 a.m. at 4.33 feet. Here are the buoy observations for 4 p.m. Pacific Daylight Time. An offshore buoy 6 winds west at 8 knots, pressure 1,021.5 millibars. An offshore buoy 59, winds northwest 10 knots, water temperature 63, pressure 1,020.3 millibars, seas 5 feet, every 7 seconds. At Point Arena buoy, winds northwest 14 knots, water temperature 53, pressure 1,015.3 millibars, seas 3 feet, every 15 seconds. At buoy 13 near Bodega Bay, winds northwest at 23 knots, gusting to 29, pressure 1,013.2 millibars. At Point Reyes Wave Rider buoy, water temperature 54, seas 9 feet, every 8 seconds. At San Francisco Bar buoy, water temperature 59, seas 5 feet, every 8 seconds. At San Francisco buoy, winds northwest at 14 knots, swell 6 feet, every 8 seconds. At Monterey Bay buoy, winds northwest 23 knots, gusting to 29, water temperature 60, pressure 1,013.6 millibars, seas 7 feet, every 8 seconds. At Point Sur, Wave Rider buoy, water temperature 57, seas 9 feet, every 9 seconds. At Cape San Martin buoy, winds northwest 21 knots, gusting to 27, water temperature 59, pressure 1,013.1 millibars. Seas 8 feet, every 9 seconds. Synopsis for the Central California coast and bays, including the Monterey Bay, Greater Farallones, and Cordell Bank National Marine Sanctuaries, rough northwest seas subside to moderate, 6 to 8 feet, by the end of the weekend. The embedded low, long period southwest swell continues into next week. Northwest strong breezes diminish to a moderate to fresh breeze with strong gusts early next week. The marine forecast for San Pablo Bay, Suisun Bay, the West Delta, and the San Francisco Bay north of the Bay Bridge. For tonight, southwest wind 10 to 15 knots, easing to 5 to 10 knots late. For Saturday, southwest wind 5 to 10 knots, rising to 10 to 15 knots in the afternoon. For Saturday night, southwest wind 10 to 15 knots, easing to 5 to 10 knots after midnight. The marine forecast for Monterey Bay. For tonight, northwest wind 10 to 15 knots, easing to around 5 knots. Seas 4 to 6 feet, subsiding to 3 to 4 feet after midnight. Wave detail, northwest 5 feet at 8 seconds. For Saturday, northwest wind 5 to 10 knots, becoming west 10 to 15 knots in the afternoon. Seas 3 to 4 feet. Wave detail, northwest 4 feet at 8 seconds. For Saturday night, southwest wind 5 to 10 knots, becoming west after midnight. Seas 3 to 4 feet. Wave detail, northwest 4 feet at 8 seconds. The coastal waters forecast from Pigeon Point to Point Pinos out to 10 nautical miles. Small craft advisory in effect until 9 p.m. Pacific Daylight Time this evening. For tonight, northwest wind 15 to 20 knots, easing to 10 to 15 knots after midnight. Seas 5 to 7 feet. Wave detail, northwest 7 feet at 8 seconds. For Saturday, north
northwest wind 10 to 15 knots, rising to 15 to 20 knots in the afternoon. Seas 4 to 6 feet. Wave detail, northwest 5 feet at 8 seconds and south 2 feet at 15 seconds. For Saturday night, northwest wind 10 to 15 knots, easing to 5 to 10 knots after midnight. Seas 4 to 6 feet. Wave detail, northwest 5 feet at 8 seconds and south 2 feet at 15 seconds. The following is an important weather message from the National Weather Service. Issued at 4:19 p.m. Pacific Daylight Time. Beach hazard statement remains in effect through Friday afternoon. Coastal flood advisory remains in effect from 8 p.m. Saturday to 4 a.m. Pacific Daylight Time Wednesday. What? For the beach hazard statement, long period southwest swell will bring an increased risk of sneaker waves and strong currents. For the coastal flood advisory, up to 1.7 feet of inundation above ground level is possible in low-lying areas near shorelines and tidal waterways. Where? Pacific Coast. When? For the beach hazard statement, through Friday afternoon. For the coastal flood advisory, from 8 p.m. Saturday to 4 a.m. Pacific Daylight Time Wednesday. Impacts, dangerous conditions are forecast along the shoreline. Hazards include sneaker waves, strong rip currents, and large breaking waves. High tide flooding of lots, parks, and roads with only isolated road closures expected. Additional details, at the San Francisco tidal gauge, high tide is expected to be 1.6 feet above normal 7.4 feet mean lower low water at 9:11 p.m. 7/11, 1.7 feet above normal 7.5 feet mean lower low water at 10:06 p.m. 7/12, 1.7 feet above normal 7.5 feet mean lower low water at 11:01 p.m. 7/13. 1.6 feet above normal 7.4 feet mean lower low water at 11:55 p.m. 7/14. These predictions include both astronomical tides and roughly 3 to 6 inches of additional water mainly from a combination of thermal expansion and accumulated sea level rise since the tidal datum was established 1983-2001. Inches of additional water mainly from a combination of thermal expansion and accumulated sea level rise since the tidal datum was established 1983-2001. High tide varies up to 90 minutes earlier or later along the Pacific coast and through the San Francisco Bay, respectively. Stay off of jetties, piers, rocks, and other waterside infrastructure. Remain out of the water to avoid hazardous surf and never turn your back on the ocean. Monitor local weather, surf and tide forecast at www.weather.gov/mtr. If travel is required, allow extra time as some roads may be closed. Do not drive around barricades or through water of unknown depth. Take the necessary actions to protect flood-prone property. The following is an important weather message from the National Weather Service. Issued at 4:19 p.m. Pacific Daylight Time. Coastal flood advisory remains in effect until 4 a.m. Pacific Daylight Time Thursday, July 16th. What? Up to 1.7 feet of inundation above ground level is possible in low-lying areas near shorelines and tidal waterways. Where? North Bay Interior Valleys and San Francisco Bay Shoreline Counties. When? Through 4 a.m. Pacific Daylight Time Thursday, July 16th. Impacts, high tide flooding of lots, parks, and roads with only isolated road closures expected. Additional details, at the San Francisco tidal gauge, high tide is expected to be 1/0.1 foot above normal 6.9 feet mean lower low water at 7:25 p.m. 7/9, 1.3 feet above normal 7/0.1 foot mean lower low water at 8:17 p.m. 7/10, 1.6 feet above normal 7.4 feet mean lower low water at 9:11 p.m. 7/11. 1.7 feet above normal 7.5 feet mean lower low water at 10:06 p.m. 7/12, 1.7 feet above normal 7.5 feet mean lower low water at 11:01 p.m. 7/13, 1.6 feet above normal 7.4 feet mean lower low water at 11:55 p.m. 7/13.

/14, 1.3 feet above normal, 7.1 foot mean lower low water at 12:48 a.m. 7/16. These predictions include both astronomical tides and roughly 3 to 6 inches of additional water, mainly from a combination of thermal expansion and accumulated sea level rise since the tidal datum was established 1983-2001. High tide varies up to 90 minutes earlier or later along the Pacific coast and through the San Francisco Bay, respectively. If travel is required, allow extra time as some roads may be closed. Do not drive around barricades or through water of unknown depth. Take the necessary actions to protect flood-prone property. The area forecast for the peninsula, North Bay, and East Bay. Coastal flood advisory in effect until 4 a.m. Pacific Daylight Time Thursday. Beach hazard statement in effect until 5 p.m. Pacific Daylight Time this afternoon, for the rest of today. Mostly sunny. Highs in the mid-60s at the coast of the mid-80s inland. West winds 10 to 15 miles per hour. For tonight, mostly clear until midnight, then becoming partly cloudy. Lows from the 40s to upper 50s. Southwest winds 5 to 15 miles per hour. And on Saturday, partly cloudy. Highs in the upper 60s at the coast of the upper 80s inland. West winds 5 to 15 miles per hour. For the Saturday night, mostly cloudy. Lows from the 50s to lower 60s. Southwest winds 5 to 10 miles per hour. For Sunday, mostly cloudy in the morning, then becoming partly cloudy. Highs in the lower 70s at the coast of around 90 inland. Southwest winds 5 to 10 miles per hour. And on Sunday night, partly cloudy. Lows from the 50s to mid-60s. For the Monday, mostly cloudy in the morning, then becoming partly cloudy. Highs from the lower 70s to mid-80s. For Monday night, partly cloudy. Lows from the 50s to mid-60s. Tuesday through Wednesday night, mostly clear. Highs from the lower 70s to mid-80s. Lows from the 50s to lower 60s. Thursday, partly cloudy in the morning, then becoming mostly sunny. Highs from the mid-60s to lower 80s. High temperatures today and lows tonight for the selected cities: San Francisco, 66 and 54, San Francisco Airport, 68 and 55, Redwood City, 77 and 56, Oakland, 70 and 56, Fremont, 75 and 56, Concord, 84 and 56, Livermore, 84 and 55, San Rafael, 81 and 54, Santa Rosa, 89 and 53, Napa, 80 and 52, Fairfield, 84 and 56. These are the 4 p.m. Pacific Daylight Time observations for the San Francisco and Monterey Bay areas on Friday, July 10th. At San Francisco Airport, it was mostly sunny, temperature 63, dew point 51, relative humidity 65%, west wind at 24 miles an hour, pressure 29.94 inches and falling. At Oakland Airport, it was mostly sunny, temperature 64, dew point 51, relative humidity 62%, west wind at 14 miles an hour, pressure 29.95 inches and steady. At San Jose Airport, it was sunny, temperature 72, dew point 52, relative humidity 49%, northwest wind at 14 miles an hour, pressure 29.92 inches and steady. At Santa Rosa, it was sunny, temperature 76, south wind at 16, pressure 29.87 and steady. At Concord, it was sunny, temperature 80, south wind at 18. At Livermore, it was sunny, temperature 78, west wind at 18. At Monterey, it was mostly sunny, temperature 61, west wind at 10, pressure 29.96 and falling. At Salinas, it was sunny, temperature 65, dew point 53, relative humidity 65%, northwest wind at 15. Here are some observations around California and western Nevada. Skies ranged from sunny to mostly sunny. It was 89 at Sacramento, 72

Los Angeles, 72 at San Diego, and 94 at Reno. Truckee reported 82, South Lake Tahoe reported 81, Blue Canyon reported 78, and Mammoth Lakes reported 88. Local temperature reports around San Francisco Bay for 4 p.m. Downtown San Francisco was 61 degrees. Oakland Museum was 64 degrees. Redwood City was 77 degrees. San Rafael was 79 degrees. The area forecast for the South Bay, including the San Jose metro area and the Santa Clara Valley. Coastal flood advisory in effect until 4 a.m. Pacific Daylight Time Thursday. For the rest of today, sunny. Highs in the mid-70s by the bay, mid-80s to lower 90s inland. Northwest winds 5 to 15 miles per hour. For tonight, mostly clear. Lows in the 50s. Northwest winds 5 to 10 miles per hour. And on Saturday, partly cloudy. Highs in the upper 70s by the bay, upper 80s to mid-90s inland. Northwest winds 5 to 10 miles per hour. For the Saturday night, mostly cloudy. Lows near 60. West winds 5 to 10 miles per hour. For Sunday, mostly cloudy in the morning, then becoming partly cloudy. Highs in the upper 70s by the bay, mid-80s to lower 90s inland. Light winds, becoming west up to 5 miles per hour in the afternoon. And on Sunday night, partly cloudy. Lows from the lower to mid-60s. Monday and Monday night, partly cloudy. Highs from the lower 80s to mid-90s, lows in the lower 60s for the Tuesday. Mostly sunny in the morning, then becoming sunny. Highs from the lower 80s to mid-90s for Tuesday night, clear. Lows around 60. Wednesday through Thursday, mostly clear. Highs from the mid-70s to lower 90s, lows in the upper 50s, high temperatures today and lows tonight for the selected cities, San Jose, 80 and 57, Mountain View, 74 and 57, Morgan Hill, 90 and 56. The area forecast for the Monterey Bay and Salinas Valley? Beach hazards statement in effect until 5 p.m. Pacific Daylight Time this afternoon. Coastal flood advisory in effect from 8 p.m. Saturday to 4 a.m. Pacific Daylight Time Wednesday. For the rest of today, mostly sunny. Highs in the upper 60s at the coast to the upper 80s inland. West winds 10 to 15 miles per hour. For tonight, mostly clear until midnight, then becoming partly cloudy. Lows in the mid-50s. Southwest winds 5 to 10 miles per hour. And on Saturday, partly cloudy. Highs around 70 at the coast to the upper 80s inland. West winds up to 5 miles per hour, increasing to 5 to 15 miles per hour in the afternoon. For the Saturday night, mostly cloudy. Lows around 60. Southwest winds 5 to 10 miles per hour. For Sunday, mostly cloudy. Highs in the lower 70s at the coast of the mid-80s inland. Light winds, becoming west 5 to 10 miles per hour in the afternoon. And on Sunday night, mostly cloudy. Lows in the lower 60s. For the Monday, mostly cloudy in the morning, then becoming partly cloudy. High 70s and 80s. Monday night and Tuesday, partly cloudy. Lows in the lower 60s, high 70s and 80s for Tuesday night, mostly clear until midnight, then becoming partly cloudy. Lows around 60. And on Wednesday, partly cloudy in the morning, then becoming mostly sunny. Highs from the lower 70s to mid-80s for the Wednesday night, mostly clear until midnight, then becoming partly cloudy. Lows in the upper 50s for Thursday, partly cloudy. Highs from the upper 60s to mid-80s, high temperatures today and lows tonight for the selected cities, Santa Cruz, 80 and 56, Monterey, 68 and 56, Salinas, 68 and 56, Hollister, 80 and 55, King City, 87 and 57. The weather overview for the Bay Area and Central Coast, warmer temperatures continue into next week with moderate heat risk early next week, coastal flood advisory.

mostly clear. Highs 65 to 95. Lows 50 to 70. Thursday, mostly sunny. Highs 60 to 90. Sunrise, sunset, and tidal information for the San Francisco Bay Area for Friday, July 10th. The sunset tonight, 8:33 p.m. The sunrise tomorrow, 5:58 a.m. The sunset tomorrow, 8:32 p.m. Tidal data at the Golden Gate for the afternoon and evening hours today and the morning hours of tomorrow. Low tide, 1:45 p.m. at 2.97 feet. High tide, 8:17 p.m. at 6.70 feet. Low tide, 3:35 a.m. at -072 feet. High tide, 11:01 a.m. at 4.33 feet. Here are the buoy observations for 4 p.m. Pacific Daylight Time. An offshore buoy 6 winds west at 8 knots, pressure 1,021.5 millibars. An offshore buoy 59, winds northwest 10 knots, water temperature 63, pressure 1,020.3 millibars, seas 5 feet, every 7 seconds. At Point Arena buoy, winds northwest 14 knots, water temperature 53, pressure 1,015.3 millibars, seas 3 feet, every 15 seconds. At buoy 13 near Bodega Bay, winds northwest at 23 knots, gusting to 29, pressure 1,013.2 millibars. At Point Reyes Wave Rider buoy, water temperature 54, seas 9 feet, every 8 seconds. At San Francisco Bar buoy, water temperature 59, seas 5 feet, every 8 seconds. At San Francisco buoy, winds northwest at 14 knots, swell 6 feet, every 8 seconds. At Monterey Bay buoy, winds northwest 23 knots, gusting to 29, water temperature 60, pressure 1,013.6 millibars, sea 7 feet, every 8 seconds. At Point Sur, Wave Rider buoy, water temperature 57, seas 9 feet, every 9 seconds. At Cape San Martin buoy, winds northwest 21 knots, gusting to 27, water temperature 59, pressure 1,013.1 millibars. Seas 8 feet, every 9 seconds. Synopsis for the Central California coast and bays, including the Monterey Bay, Greater Farallones, and Cordell Bank National Marine Sanctuaries, rough northwest seas subside to moderate, 6 to 8 feet, by the end of the weekend. The embedded low, long period southwest swell continues into next week. Northwest strong breezes diminish to a moderate to fresh breeze with strong gusts early next week. The marine forecast for San Pablo Bay, Suisun Bay, the West Delta, and the San Francisco Bay north of the Bay Bridge. For tonight, southwest wind 10 to 15 knots, easing to 5 to 10 knots late. For Saturday, southwest wind 5 to 10 knots, rising to 10 to 15 knots in the afternoon. For Saturday night, southwest wind 10 to 15 knots, easing to 5 to 10 knots after midnight. The marine forecast for Monterey Bay. For tonight, northwest wind 10 to 15 knots, easing to around 5 knots. Seas 4 to 6 feet, subsiding to 3 to 4 feet after midnight. Wave detail, northwest 5 feet at 8 seconds. For Saturday, northwest wind 5 to 10 knots, becoming west 10 to 15 knots in the afternoon. Seas 3 to 4 feet. Wave detail, northwest 4 feet at 8 seconds. For Saturday night, southwest wind 5 to 10 knots, becoming west after midnight. Seas 3 to 4 feet. Wave detail, northwest 4 feet at 8 seconds. The coastal waters forecast from Pigeon Point to Point Pinos out to 10 nautical miles. Small craft advisory in effect until 9 p.m. Pacific Daylight Time this evening. For tonight, northwest wind 15 to 20 knots, easing to 10 to 15 knots after midnight. Seas 5 to 7 feet. Wave detail, northwest 7 feet at 8 seconds. For Saturday, northwest wind 10 to 15 knots, rising to 15 to 20 knots in the afternoon. Seas 4 to 6 feet. Wave detail, northwest 5 feet at 8 seconds and south.

2 feet at 15 seconds. For Saturday night, northwest wind 10 to 15 knots, easing to 5 to 10 knots after midnight. Seas 4 to 6 feet. Wave detail, northwest 5 feet at 8 seconds and south 2 feet at 15 seconds. The following is an important weather message from the National Weather Service. Issued at 4:19 p.m. Pacific Daylight Time. Beach hazards statement remains in effect through Friday afternoon. Coastal flood advisory remains in effect from 8 p.m. Saturday to 4 a.m. Pacific Daylight Time Wednesday. What? For the beach hazard statement, long period southwest swell will bring an increased risk of sneaker waves and strong currents. For the coastal flood advisory, up to 1.7 feet of inundation above ground level is possible in low-lying areas near shorelines and tidal waterways. Where? Pacific Coast. When? For the beach hazard statement, through Friday afternoon. For the coastal flood advisory, from 8 p.m. Saturday to 4 a.m. Pacific Daylight Time Wednesday. Impacts, dangerous conditions are forecast along the shoreline. Hazards include sneaker waves, strong rip currents, and large breaking waves. High tide flooding of lots, parks, and roads with only isolated road closures expected. Additional details, at the San Francisco tidal gauge, high tide is expected to be 1.6 feet above normal 7.4 feet mean lower low water at 9:11 p.m. 7/11, 1.7 feet above normal 7.5 feet mean lower low water at 10:06 p.m. 7/12, 1.7 feet above normal 7.5 feet mean lower low water at 11:01 p.m. 7/13. 1.6 feet above normal 7.4 feet mean lower low water at 11:55 p.m. 7/14. These predictions include both astronomical tides and roughly 3 to 6 inches of additional water mainly from a combination of thermal expansion and accumulated sea level rise since the tidal datum was established 1983-2001. High tide varies up to 90 minutes earlier or later along the Pacific coast and through the San Francisco Bay, respectively. Stay off of jetties, piers, rocks, and other waterside infrastructure. Remain out of the water to avoid hazardous surf and never turn your back on the ocean. Monitor local weather, surf and tide forecasts at www.weather.gov/mtr. If travel is required, allow extra time as some roads may be closed. Do not drive around barricades or through water of unknown depth. Take the necessary actions to protect flood-prone property. 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This broadcast originates from the National Weather Service office located in Monterey, California, and serves the South Bay and Monterey Bay Area, including the cities of San Jose, Monterey, Salinas, and Santa Cruz. The following is an important weather message from the National Weather Service. Issued at 4:19 p.m. Pacific Daylight Time. Coastal flood advisory remains in effect until 4 a.m. Pacific Daylight Time Thursday, July 16th. What? Up to 1.7 feet of inundation above ground level is possible in low-lying areas near shorelines and tidal waterways. Where? North Bay Interior Valleys and San Francisco Bay Shoreline Counties. When? Through 4 a.m. Pacific Daylight Time Thursday, July 16th. Impacts, high tide flooding of lots, parks, and roads with only isolated road closures expected. Additional details, at the San Francisco tidal gauge, high tide is expected to be 1/0.1 foot above normal 6.9 feet mean lower low water at 7:25 p.m. 7/9, 1.3 feet above normal 7/0.1 foot mean lower low water at 8:17 p.m. 7/10. 1.6 feet above normal 7.4 feet mean lower low water at 9:11 p.m. 7/11. 1.7 feet above normal 7.5 feet mean lower low water at 10:06 p.m. 7/12. 1.7 feet above normal 7.5 feet mean lower low water at 11:01 p.m. 7/13. 1.6 feet above normal 7.5.

at 11:55 p.m. 7/14, 1.3 feet above normal 7 / 0.1 foot mean lower low water at 12:48 a.m. 7/16. These predictions include both astronomical tides and roughly 3 to 6 inches of additional water, mainly from a combination of thermal expansion and accumulated sea level rise since the tidal datum was established 1983-2001. High tide varies up to 90 minutes earlier or later along the Pacific coast and through the San Francisco Bay, respectively. If travel is required, allow extra time as some roads may be closed. Do not drive around barricades or through water of unknown depth. Take the necessary actions to protect flood-prone property. The area forecast for the peninsula, North Bay, and East Bay. Coastal flood advisory in effect until 4 a.m. Pacific Daylight Time Thursday. Beach hazard statement in effect until 5 p.m. Pacific Daylight Time this afternoon. For the rest of today, mostly sunny. Highs in the mid-60s at the coast to the mid-80s inland. West winds 10 to 15 miles per hour. For tonight, mostly clear until midnight, then becoming partly cloudy. Lows from the 40s to upper 50s. Southwest winds 5 to 15 miles per hour. And on Saturday, partly cloudy. Highs in the upper 60s at the coast to the upper 80s inland. West winds 5 to 15 miles per hour. For the Saturday night, mostly cloudy. Lows from the 50s to lower 60s. Southwest winds 5 to 10 miles per hour. For Sunday, mostly cloudy in the morning, then becoming partly cloudy. Highs in the lower 70s at the coast to around 90 inland. Southwest winds 5 to 10 miles per hour. And on Sunday night, partly cloudy. Lows from the 50s to mid-60s. For the Monday, mostly cloudy in the morning, then becoming partly cloudy. Highs from the lower 70s to mid-80s. For Monday night, partly cloudy. Lows from the 50s to mid-60s. Tuesday through Wednesday night, mostly clear. Highs from the lower 70s to mid-80s. Lows from the 50s to lower 60s. Thursday, partly cloudy in the morning, then becoming mostly sunny. Highs from the mid-60s to lower 80s. High temperatures today and lows tonight for the selected cities: San Francisco, 66 and 54, San Francisco Airport, 68 and 55, Redwood City, 77 and 56, Oakland, 70 and 56, Fremont, 75 and 56, Concord, 84 and 56, Livermore, 84 and 55, San Rafael, 81 and 54, Santa Rosa, 89 and 53, Napa, 80 and 52, Fairfield, 84 and 56. These are the 4 p.m. Pacific Daylight Time observations for the San Francisco and Monterey Bay areas on Friday, July 10th. At San Francisco Airport, it was mostly sunny, temperature 63, dew point 51, relative humidity 65%, west wind at 24 miles an hour, pressure 29.94 inches and falling. At Oakland Airport, it was mostly sunny, temperature 64, dew point 51, relative humidity 62%, west wind at 14 miles an hour, pressure 29.95 inches and steady. At San Jose Airport, it was sunny, temperature 72, dew point 52, relative humidity 49%, northwest wind at 14 miles an hour, pressure 29.92 inches and steady. At Santa Rosa, it was sunny, temperature 76, south wind at 16, pressure 29.87 and steady. At Concord, it was sunny, temperature 80, south wind at 18. At Livermore, it was sunny, temperature 78, west wind at 18. At Monterey, it was mostly sunny, temperature 61, west wind at 10, pressure 29.96 and falling. At Salinas, it was sunny, temperature 65, dew point 53, relative humidity 65%, northwest wind at 15. Here are some observations around California and western Nevada. Skies ranged from sunny to mostly